77 at Jackson, and 81 at Bowling Green. The current time is 8:02 p.m. Eastern Daylight Time. And now here is the 8 to 14 day outlook for the region. This forecast is valid for the period from July 15 to 21, 2026. For Kentucky, temperatures and precipitation are forecast to be above normal. For Indiana, temperatures are forecast to be above normal, and precipitation is forecast to be normal. For Tennessee, temperatures and precipitation are forecast to be above normal. This long-term outlook is updated on NOAA Weather Radio around 5 p.m. Eastern Time each day. Now for the official National Weather Service forecast for Frankfort and surrounding communities. Tonight, mostly cloudy with a 40% chance of thunderstorms early in the evening, then partly cloudy overnight. Lows in the upper 60s. North winds up to 5 miles an hour. Wednesday, mostly sunny. A 50% chance of thunderstorms in the afternoon. Highs in the mid-80s. North winds up to 5 miles an hour shifting to the west in the afternoon. Wednesday night, mostly cloudy. Chance of thunderstorms until midnight, then chance of showers and slight chance of thunderstorms after midnight. Lows in the upper 60s. Southwest winds up to 5 miles an hour. Chance of precipitation 50%. Thursday, mostly sunny with chance of showers and slight chance of thunderstorms. Highs in the mid-80s. Southwest winds up to 10 miles an hour. Chance of precipitation 50%. Thursday night, partly cloudy with a 50% chance of thunderstorms. Lows around 70. Southwest winds 5 to 10 miles an hour. And now the extended forecast for the radio listening area. Friday and Friday night, showers with thunderstorms likely. Highs in the mid-80s. Lows in the upper 60s. Chance of precipitation 90%. Saturday and Saturday night, thunderstorms likely. Highs in the mid-80s. Lows in the upper 60s. Chance of thunderstorms 70%. Sunday and Sunday night, mostly cloudy. A 50% chance of thunderstorms. Highs in the mid-80s. Lows in the mid-60s. Monday and Monday night, mostly clear. A 20% chance of thunderstorms. Highs in the mid-80s. Lows in the upper 60s. Tuesday and Tuesday night, mostly clear. Highs in the upper 80s. Lows in the upper 60s. 8 p.m. Eastern Daylight Time weather conditions across north central Kentucky. At Frankfort. And the pressure was 30.01 inches and steady. At Lexington, it was cloudy. The temperature was 77 degrees, the dew point 72, and the relative humidity 84%. The wind was south at 5 miles an hour. The pressure was 30.03 inches and steady. At Louisville, it was partly sunny. The temperature was 84 degrees, the dew point 68, and the relative humidity 58%. The wind was northeast at 6 miles an hour. The pressure was 30.00 inches and rising. At Frankfort. And the pressure was 30.01 inches and steady. Elsewhere around the region, throughout the region, skies ranged from partly sunny to cloudy. It was 82 at Covington, 83 at Indianapolis, 82 at Jasper, Indiana, and 81 at Wilmington, Ohio. Jackson reported 75, London reported 72, and Bowling Green reported 80. The current time is 8:07 p.m. Eastern Daylight Time. And now here is the 8 to 14 day outlook for the region. This forecast is valid for the period from July 15 to 21, 2026. For Kentucky, temperatures and precipitation are forecast to be above normal. For Indiana, temperatures are forecast to be above normal, and precipitation is forecast to be normal. For Tennessee, temperatures and precipitation are forecast to be above normal. This long-term outlook is updated on NOAA Weather Radio around 5 p.m. Eastern Time each

now for the official National Weather Service forecast for Frankfurt and surrounding communities. Tonight, mostly cloudy with a 40% chance of thunderstorms early in the evening, then partly cloudy overnight. Lows in the upper 60s. North winds up to 5 miles an hour. Wednesday, mostly sunny. A 50% chance of thunderstorms in the afternoon. Highs in the mid-80s. North winds up to 5 miles an hour shifting to the west in the afternoon. Wednesday night, mostly cloudy. Chance of thunderstorms until midnight, then chance of showers and slight chance of thunderstorms after midnight. Lows in the upper 60s. Southwest winds up to 5 miles an hour. Chance of precipitation 50%. Thursday, mostly sunny with chance of showers and slight chance of thunderstorms. Highs in the mid-80s. Southwest winds up to 10 miles an hour. Chance of precipitation 50%. Thursday night, partly cloudy with a 50% chance of thunderstorms. Lows around 70. Southwest winds 5 to 10 miles an hour. And now the extended forecast for the radio listening area. Friday and Friday night, showers with thunderstorms likely. Highs in the mid-80s. Lows in the upper 60s. Chance of precipitation 90%. Saturday and Saturday night, thunderstorms likely. Highs in the mid-80s. Lows in the upper 60s. Chance of thunderstorms 70%. Sunday and Sunday night, mostly cloudy. A 50% chance of thunderstorms. Highs in the mid-80s. Lows in the mid-60s. Monday and Monday night, mostly clear. A 20% chance of thunderstorms. Highs in the mid-80s. Lows in the upper 60s. Tuesday and Tuesday night, mostly clear. Highs in the upper 80s. Lows in the upper 60s. 8 p.m. Eastern Daylight Time weather conditions across north central Kentucky. At Frankfurt. And the pressure was 30.01 inches and steady. At Lexington, it was cloudy. The temperature was 77 degrees, the dew point 72, and the relative humidity 84%. The wind was south at 5 miles an hour. The pressure was 30.03 inches and steady. At Louisville, it was partly sunny. The temperature was 84 degrees, the dew point 68, and the relative humidity 58%. The wind was northeast at 6 miles an hour. The pressure was 30.00 inches and rising. At Frankfurt. And the pressure was 30.01 inches and steady. Elsewhere around the region, throughout the region, skies ranged from partly sunny to cloudy. It was 82 at Covington, 83 at Indianapolis, 82 at Jasper, Indiana, and 81 at Wilmington, Ohio. Jackson reported 75, London reported 72, and Bowling Green reported 80. And now here is the 8 to 14 day outlook for the region. This forecast is valid for the period from July 15 to 21, 2026. For Kentucky, temperatures and precipitation are forecast to be above normal. For Indiana, temperatures are forecast to be above normal, and precipitation is forecast to be normal. For Tennessee, temperatures and precipitation are forecast to be above normal. This long-term outlook is updated on NOAA Weather Radio around 5 p.m. Eastern Time each day. Now for the official National Weather Service forecast for Frankfurt and surrounding communities. Tonight, mostly cloudy with a 40% chance of thunderstorms early in the evening, then partly cloudy overnight. Lows in the upper 60s. North winds up to 5 miles an hour. Wednesday, mostly sunny. A 50% chance of thunderstorms in the afternoon. Highs in the mid-80s. North winds up to 5 miles an hour shifting to the west in the afternoon. Wednesday night, mostly cloudy. Chance of thunderstorms until midnight, then chance of showers and slight chance of thunderstorms after midnight. Lows in the upper 60s. Southwest winds up to

5 miles an hour. Chance of precipitation 50%. Thursday, mostly sunny with chance of showers and slight chance of thunderstorms. Highs in the mid-80s. Southwest winds up to 10 miles an hour. Chance of precipitation 50%. Thursday night, partly cloudy with a 50% chance of thunderstorms. Lows around 70. Southwest winds 5 to 10 miles an hour. And now the extended forecast for the radio listening area. Friday and Friday night, showers with thunderstorms likely. Highs in the mid-80s. Lows in the upper 60s. Chance of precipitation 90%. Saturday and Saturday night, thunderstorms likely. Highs in the mid-80s. Lows in the upper 60s. Chance of thunderstorms 70%. Sunday and Sunday night, mostly cloudy. A 50% chance of thunderstorms. Highs in the mid-80s. Lows in the mid-60s. Monday and Monday night, mostly clear. A 20% chance of thunderstorms. Highs in the mid-80s. Lows in the upper 60s. Tuesday and Tuesday night, mostly clear. Highs in the upper 80s. Lows in the upper 60s. 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The current time is 8:14 p.m. Eastern Daylight Time. 8 p.m. Eastern Daylight Time weather conditions across north central Kentucky. At Frankfurt. And the pressure was 30.01 inches and steady. At Lexington, it was cloudy. The temperature was 77 degrees, the dew point 72, and the relative humidity 84%. The wind was south at 5 miles an hour. The pressure was 30.03 inches and steady. At Louisville, it was partly sunny. The temperature was 84 degrees, the dew point 68, and the relative humidity 58%. The wind was northeast at 6 miles an hour. The pressure was 30.00 inches and rising. At Frankfurt, and the pressure was 30.01 inches and steady. Elsewhere around the region, at Jasper, Indiana, it was mostly sunny, with a temperature of 82. It was partly sunny, with a temperature of 82 at Covington, 83 at Indianapolis, and 81 at Wilmington, Ohio. It was cloudy, with a temperature of 75 at Jackson, 72 at London, and 80 at Bowling Green. And now here is the 8 to 14 day outlook for the region. This forecast is valid for the period from July 15 to 21, 2026. For Kentucky, temperatures and precipitation are forecast to be above normal. For Indiana, temperatures are forecast to be above normal, and precipitation is forecast to be normal. For Tennessee, temperatures and precipitation are forecast to be above normal. This long-term outlook is updated on NOAA Weather Radio around 5 p.m. Eastern Time each day. Now for the official National Weather Service forecast for Frankfurt and surrounding communities. Tonight, mostly cloudy with a 40% chance of thunderstorms early in the evening, then partly cloudy overnight. Lows in the upper 60s. North winds up to 5 miles an hour. Wednesday, mostly sunny. A 50% chance of thunderstorms in the afternoon. Highs in the mid-80s. North winds up to 5 miles an hour shifting to the west in the afternoon. Wednesday night, mostly cloudy. Chance of thunderstorms until midnight, then chance of showers and slight chance of thunderstorms after midnight. Lows in the upper 60s. Southwest winds up to 5 miles an hour. Chance of precipitation 50%. Thursday, mostly sunny with chance of showers and slight chance of thunderstorms. Highs in the mid-80s. Southwest winds up to 10 miles an hour. Chance of precipitation 50%. Thursday night, partly cloudy with a 50%.

10% chance of thunderstorms. Lows around 70. Southwest winds 5 to 10 miles an hour. And now the extended forecast for the radio listening area. Friday and Friday night, showers with thunderstorms likely. Highs in the mid-80s. Lows in the upper 60s. Chance of precipitation 90%. Saturday and Saturday night, thunderstorms likely. Highs in the mid-80s. Lows in the upper 60s. Chance of thunderstorms 70%. Sunday and Sunday night, mostly cloudy. A 50% chance of thunderstorms. Highs in the mid-80s. Lows in the mid-60s. Monday and Monday night, mostly clear. A 20% chance of thunderstorms. Highs in the mid-80s. Lows in the upper 60s. Tuesday and Tuesday night, mostly clear. Highs in the upper 80s. Lows in the upper 60s. The current time is 8:18 p.m. Eastern Daylight Time. 8 p.m. Eastern Daylight Time weather conditions across north central Kentucky. At Frankfort. And the pressure was 30.01 inches and steady. At Lexington, it was cloudy. The temperature was 77 degrees, the dew point 72, and the relative humidity 84%. The wind was south at 5 miles an hour. The pressure was 30.03 inches and steady. At Louisville, it was partly sunny. The temperature was 84 degrees, the dew point 68, and the relative humidity 58%. The wind was northeast at 6 miles an hour. The pressure was 30.00 inches and rising. At Frankfort. And the pressure was 30.01 inches and steady. Elsewhere around the region, at Jasper, Indiana, it was mostly sunny, with a temperature of 82. It was partly sunny, with a temperature of 82 at Covington, 83 at Indianapolis, and 81 at Wilmington, Ohio. It was cloudy, with a temperature of 75 at Jackson, 72 at London, and 80 at Bowling Green. And now here is the 8 to 14 day outlook for the region. This forecast is valid for the period from July 15 to 21, 2026. For Kentucky, temperatures and precipitation are forecast to be above normal. For Indiana, temperatures are forecast to be above normal, and precipitation is forecast to be normal. For Tennessee, temperatures and precipitation are forecast to be above normal. This long-term outlook is updated on NOAA Weather Radio around 5 p.m. Eastern Time each day. Now for the official National Weather Service forecast for Frankfort and surrounding communities. Tonight, mostly cloudy with a 40% chance of thunderstorms early in the evening, then partly cloudy overnight. Lows in the upper 60s. North winds up to 5 miles an hour. Wednesday, mostly sunny. A 50% chance of thunderstorms in the afternoon. Highs in the mid-80s. North winds up to 5 miles an hour shifting to the west in the afternoon. Wednesday night, mostly cloudy. Chance of thunderstorms until midnight, then chance of showers and slight chance of thunderstorms after midnight. Lows in the upper 60s. Southwest winds up to 5 miles an hour. Chance of precipitation 50%. Thursday, mostly sunny with chance of showers and slight chance of thunderstorms. Highs in the mid-80s. Southwest winds up to 10 miles an hour. Chance of precipitation 50%. Thursday night, partly cloudy with a 50% chance of thunderstorms. Lows around 70. Southwest winds 5 to 10 miles an hour. And now the extended forecast for the radio listening area. Friday and Friday night, showers with thunderstorms likely. Highs in the mid-80s. Lows in the upper 60s. Chance of precipitation 90%. Saturday and Saturday night, thunderstorms likely. Highs in the mid-80s. Lows in the upper 60s. Chance of thunderstorms 70%. Sunday and Sunday night, mostly cloudy. A 50% chance of thunderstorms.

highs in the mid-80s, lows in the mid-60s. Monday and Monday night, mostly clear. A 20% chance of thunderstorms. Highs in the mid-80s. Lows in the upper 60s. Tuesday and Tuesday night, mostly clear. Highs in the upper 80s. Lows in the upper 60s. The current time is 8:23 p.m. Eastern Daylight Time. 8 p.m. Eastern Daylight Time weather conditions across north central Kentucky. At Frankfort. And the pressure was 30.01 inches and steady. At Lexington, it was cloudy. The temperature was 77 degrees, the dew point 72, and the relative humidity 84%. The wind was south at 5 miles an hour. The pressure was 30.03 inches and steady. At Louisville, it was partly sunny. The temperature was 84 degrees, the dew point 68, and the relative humidity 58%. The wind was northeast at 6 miles an hour. The pressure was 30.00 inches and rising. At Frankfort. And the pressure was 30.01 inches and steady. Elsewhere around the region, at Jasper, Indiana, it was mostly sunny, with a temperature of 82. It was partly sunny, with a temperature of 82 at Covington, 83 at Indianapolis, and 81 at Wilmington, Ohio. It was cloudy, with a temperature of 75 at Jackson, 72 at London, and 80 at Bowling Green. And now here is the 8 to 14 day outlook for the region. This forecast is valid for the period from July 15 to 21, 2026. For Kentucky, temperatures and precipitation are forecast to be above normal. For Indiana, temperatures are forecast to be above normal, and precipitation is forecast to be normal. For Tennessee, temperatures and precipitation are forecast to be above normal. This long-term outlook is updated on NOAA Weather Radio around 5 p.m. Eastern Time each day. Now for the official National Weather Service forecast for Frankfort and surrounding communities. Tonight, mostly cloudy with a 40% chance of thunderstorms early in the evening, then partly cloudy overnight. Lows in the upper 60s. North winds up to 5 miles an hour. Wednesday, mostly sunny. A 50% chance of thunderstorms in the afternoon. Highs in the mid-80s. North winds up to 5 miles an hour shifting to the west in the afternoon. Wednesday night, mostly cloudy. Chance of thunderstorms until midnight, then chance of showers and slight chance of thunderstorms after midnight. Lows in the upper 60s. Southwest winds up to 5 miles an hour. Chance of precipitation 50%. Thursday, mostly sunny with chance of showers and slight chance of thunderstorms. Highs in the mid-80s. Southwest winds up to 10 miles an hour. Chance of precipitation 50%. Thursday night, partly cloudy with a 50% chance of thunderstorms. Lows around 70. Southwest winds 5 to 10 miles an hour. And now the extended forecast for the radio listening area. Friday and Friday night, showers with thunderstorms likely. Highs in the mid-80s. Lows in the upper 60s. Chance of precipitation 90%. Saturday and Saturday night, thunderstorms likely. Highs in the mid-80s. Lows in the upper 60s. Chance of thunderstorms 70%. Sunday and Sunday night, mostly cloudy. A 50% chance of thunderstorms. Highs in the mid-80s. Lows in the mid-60s. Monday and Monday night, mostly clear. A 20% chance of thunderstorms. Highs in the mid-80s. Lows in the upper 60s. Tuesday and Tuesday night, mostly clear. Highs in the upper 80s. Lows in the upper 60s. The current time is 8:27 p.m. Eastern Daylight Time. 8 p.m. Eastern Daylight Time weather conditions across north central Kentucky. At Frankfort. And the pressure was 30.01 inches and steady.

Lexington, it was cloudy. The temperature was 77 degrees, the dew point 72, and the relative humidity 84%. The wind was south at 5 miles an hour. The pressure was 30.03 inches and steady. At Louisville, it was partly sunny. The temperature was 84 degrees, the dew point 68, and the relative humidity 58%. The wind was northeast at 6 miles an hour. The pressure was 30.00 inches and rising. At Frankfurt, and the pressure was 30.01 inches and steady. Elsewhere around the region, at Jasper, Indiana, it was mostly sunny, with a temperature of 82. It was partly sunny, with a temperature of 82 at Covington, 83 at Indianapolis, and 81 at Wilmington, Ohio. It was cloudy, with a temperature of 75 at Jackson, 72 at London, and 80 at Bowling Green. And now here is the 8 to 14 day outlook for the region. This forecast is valid for the period from July 15 to 21, 2026. For Kentucky, temperatures and precipitation are forecast to be above normal. For Indiana, temperatures are forecast to be above normal, and precipitation is forecast to be normal. For Tennessee, temperatures and precipitation are forecast to be above normal. This long-term outlook is updated on NOAA Weather Radio around 5 p.m. Eastern Time each day. Now for the official National Weather Service forecast for Frankfurt and surrounding communities. Tonight, mostly cloudy with a 40% chance of thunderstorms early in the evening, then partly cloudy overnight. Lows in the upper 60s. North winds up to 5 miles an hour. Wednesday, mostly sunny. A 50% chance of thunderstorms in the afternoon. Highs in the mid-80s. North winds up to 5 miles an hour shifting to the west in the afternoon. Wednesday night, mostly cloudy. Chance of thunderstorms until midnight, then chance of showers and slight chance of thunderstorms after midnight. Lows in the upper 60s. Southwest winds up to 5 miles an hour. Chance of precipitation 50%. Thursday, mostly sunny with chance of showers and slight chance of thunderstorms. Highs in the mid-80s. Southwest winds up to 10 miles an hour. Chance of precipitation 50%. Thursday night, partly cloudy with a 50% chance of thunderstorms. Lows around 70. Southwest winds 5 to 10 miles an hour. And now the extended forecast for the radio listening area. Friday and Friday night, showers with thunderstorms likely. Highs in the mid-80s. Lows in the upper 60s. Chance of precipitation 90%. Saturday and Saturday night, thunderstorms likely. Highs in the mid-80s. Lows in the upper 60s. Chance of thunderstorms 70%. Sunday and Sunday night, mostly cloudy. A 50% chance of thunderstorms. Highs in the mid-80s. Lows in the mid-60s. Monday and Monday night, mostly clear. A 20% chance of thunderstorms. Highs in the mid-80s. Lows in the upper 60s. Tuesday and Tuesday night, mostly clear. Highs in the upper 80s. Lows in the upper 60s. This is the climate data for Frankfurt for today. Since midnight, the high temperature was 85. The low was 69. No precipitation fell. Sunrise tomorrow 6:24 a.m. Sunset tomorrow 9:05 p.m. The current time is 8:32 p.m. Eastern Daylight Time. 8 p.m. Eastern Daylight Time weather conditions across north central Kentucky. At Frankfurt, and the pressure was 30.01 inches and steady. At Lexington, it was cloudy. The temperature was 77 degrees, the dew point 72, and the relative humidity 84%. The wind was south at 5 miles an hour. The pressure was 30.03 inches and steady. At Louisville, it was partly sunny. The temperature was 84 degrees, the dew point 68.

relative humidity 58%. The wind was northeast at 6 miles an hour. The pressure was 30.00 inches and rising at Frankfurt. And the pressure was 30.01 inches and steady. Elsewhere around the region, at Jasper, Indiana, it was mostly sunny, with a temperature of 82. It was partly sunny, with a temperature of 82 at Covington, 83 at Indianapolis, and 81 at Wilmington, Ohio. It was cloudy, with a temperature of 75 at Jackson, 72 at London, and 80 at Bolu at Covington, 83 at Indianapolis, and 81 at Wilmington, Ohio. It was cloudy, with a temperature of 75 at Jackson, 72 at London, and 80 at Bowling Green. And now here is the 8 to 14 day outlook for the region. This forecast is valid for the period from July 15 to 21, 2026. For Kentucky, temperatures and precipitation are forecast to be above normal. For Indiana, temperatures are forecast to be above normal, and precipitation is forecast to be normal. For Tennessee, temperatures and precipitation are forecast to be above normal. This long-term outlook is updated on NOAA Weather Radio around 5 p.m. Eastern Time each day. Now for the official National Weather Service forecast for Frankfurt and surrounding communities. Tonight, mostly cloudy with a 40% chance of thunderstorms early in the evening, then partly cloudy overnight. Lows in the upper 60s. North winds up to 5 miles an hour. Wednesday, mostly sunny. A 50% chance of thunderstorms in the afternoon. Highs in the mid-80s. North winds up to 5 miles an hour shifting to the west in the afternoon. Wednesday night, mostly cloudy. Chance of thunderstorms until midnight, then chance of showers and slight chance of thunderstorms after midnight. Lows in the upper 60s. Southwest winds up to 5 miles an hour. Chance of precipitation 50%. Thursday, mostly sunny with chance of showers and slight chance of thunderstorms. Highs in the mid-80s. Southwest winds up to 10 miles an hour. Chance of precipitation 50%. Thursday night, partly cloudy with a 50% chance of thunderstorms. Lows around 70. Southwest winds 5 to 10 miles an hour. And now the extended forecast for the radio listening area. Friday and Friday night, showers with thunderstorms likely. Highs in the mid-80s. Lows in the upper 60s. Chance of precipitation 90%. Saturday and Saturday night, thunderstorms likely. Highs in the mid-80s. Lows in the upper 60s. Chance of thunderstorms 70%. Sunday and Sunday night, mostly cloudy. A 50% chance of thunderstorms. Highs in the mid-80s. Lows in the mid-60s. Monday and Monday night, mostly clear. A 20% chance of thunderstorms. Highs in the mid-80s. Lows in the upper 60s. Tuesday and Tuesday night, mostly clear. Highs in the upper 80s. Lows in the upper 60s. This is the climate data for Frankfurt for today. Since midnight, the high temperature was 85. The low was 69. No precipitation fell. Sunrise tomorrow 6:24 a.m. Sunset tomorrow 9:05 p.m. 8 p.m. Eastern Daylight Time weather conditions across north central Kentucky. At Frankfurt. And the pressure was 30.01 inches and steady. At Lexington, it was cloudy. The temperature was 77 degrees, the dew point 72, and the relative humidity 84%. The wind was south at 5 miles an hour. The pressure was 30.03 inches and steady. At Louisville, it was partly sunny. The temperature was 84 degrees, the dew point 68, and the relative humidity 58%. The wind was northeast at 6 miles an hour. The pressure was 30.00 inches and rising. At Frankfurt. And the pressure was 30.01 inches and steady.

elsewhere around the region. At Jasper, Indiana, it was mostly sunny, with a temperature of 82. It was partly sunny, with a temperature of 82 at Covington, 83 at Indianapolis, and 81 at Wilmington, Ohio. It was cloudy, with a temperature of 75 in Jackson, 72 at London, and 80 at Bowling Green. The current time is 8:37 p.m. Eastern Daylight Time. And now here is the 8 to 14 day outlook for the region. This forecast is valid for the period from July 15 to 21, 2026. For Kentucky, temperatures and precipitation are forecast to be above normal. For Indiana, temperatures are forecast to be above normal, and precipitation is forecast to be normal. For Tennessee, temperatures and precipitation are forecast to be above normal. This long-term outlook is updated on NOAA Weather Radio around 5 p.m. Eastern Time each day. Now for the official National Weather Service forecast for Frankfort and surrounding communities. Tonight, mostly cloudy with a 40% chance of thunderstorms early in the evening, then partly cloudy overnight. Lows in the upper 60s. North winds up to 5 miles an hour. Wednesday, mostly sunny. A 50% chance of thunderstorms in the afternoon. Highs in the mid-80s. North winds up to 5 miles an hour shifting to the west in the afternoon. Wednesday night, mostly cloudy. Chance of thunderstorms until midnight, then chance of showers and slight chance of thunderstorms after midnight. Lows in the upper 60s. Southwest winds up to 5 miles an hour. Chance of precipitation 50%. Thursday, mostly sunny with chance of showers and slight chance of thunderstorms. Highs in the mid-80s. Southwest winds up to 10 miles an hour. Chance of precipitation 50%. Thursday night, partly cloudy with a 50% chance of thunderstorms. Lows around 70. Southwest winds 5 to 10 miles an hour. And now the extended forecast for the radio listening area. Friday and Friday night, showers with thunderstorms likely. Highs in the mid-80s. Lows in the upper 60s. Chance of precipitation 90%. Saturday and Saturday night, thunderstorms likely. Highs in the mid-80s. Lows in the upper 60s. Chance of thunderstorms 70%. Sunday and Sunday night, mostly cloudy. A 50% chance of thunderstorms. Highs in the mid-80s. Lows in the mid-60s. Monday and Monday night, mostly clear. A 20% chance of thunderstorms. Highs in the mid-80s. Lows in the upper 60s. Tuesday and Tuesday night, mostly clear. Highs in the upper 80s. Lows in the upper 60s. This is the climate data for Frankfort for today. Since midnight, the high temperature was 85. The low was 69. No precipitation fell. Sunrise tomorrow 6:24 a.m. Sunset tomorrow 9:05 p.m. 8 p.m. Eastern Daylight Time weather conditions across north central Kentucky. At Frankfort, and the pressure was 30.01 inches and steady. At Lexington, it was cloudy. The temperature was 77 degrees, the dew point 72, and the relative humidity 84%. The wind was south at 5 miles an hour. The pressure was 30.03 inches and steady. At Louisville, it was partly sunny. The temperature was 84 degrees, the dew point 68, and the relative humidity 58%. The wind was northeast at 6 miles an hour. The pressure was 30.00 inches and rising. At Frankfort, and the pressure was 30.01 inches and steady. Elsewhere around the region, at Jasper, Indiana, it was mostly sunny, with a temperature of 82. It was partly sunny, with a temperature of 82 at Covington, 83 at Indianapolis, and 81 at Wilmington, Ohio. It was cloudy, with a temperature of 75 at Jackson, 72 at London, and 80 at Bowling Green.

is forecast to be normal. For Tennessee, temperatures and precipitation are forecast to be above normal. This long-term outlook is updated on NOAA Weather Radio around 5 p.m. Eastern Time each day. Now for the official National Weather Service forecast for Frankfort and surrounding communities. Tonight, mostly cloudy with a 40% chance of thunderstorms early in the evening, then partly cloudy overnight. Lows in the upper 60s. North winds up to 5 miles an hour. Wednesday, mostly sunny. A 50% chance of thunderstorms in the afternoon. Highs in the mid-80s. North winds up to 5 miles an hour, shifting to the west in the afternoon. Wednesday night, mostly cloudy. Chance of thunderstorms until midnight, then chance of showers and slight chance of thunderstorms after midnight. Lows in the upper 60s. Southwest winds up to 5 miles an hour. Chance of precipitation 50%. Thursday, mostly sunny with chance of showers and slight chance of thunderstorms. Highs in the mid-80s. Southwest winds up to 10 miles an hour. Chance of precipitation 50%. Thursday night, partly cloudy with a 50% chance of thunderstorms. Lows around 70. Southwest winds 5 to 10 miles an hour. And now the extended forecast for the radio listening area. Friday and Friday night, showers with thunderstorms likely. Highs in the mid-80s. Lows in the upper 60s. Chance of precipitation 90%. Saturday and Saturday night, thunderstorms likely. Highs in the mid-80s. Lows in the upper 60s. Chance of thunderstorms 70%. Sunday and Sunday night, mostly cloudy. A 50% chance of thunderstorms. Highs in the mid-80s. Lows in the mid-60s. Monday and Monday night, mostly clear. A 20% chance of thunderstorms. Highs in the mid-80s. Lows in the upper 60s. Tuesday and Tuesday night, mostly clear. Highs in the upper 80s. Lows in the upper 60s. This is the climate data for Frankfort for today. Since midnight, the high temperature was 85. The low was 69. No precipitation fell. Sunrise tomorrow 6:24 a.m. Sunset tomorrow 9:05 p.m. 8 p.m. Eastern Daylight Time weather conditions across north central Kentucky. At Frankfort, and the pressure was 30.01 inches and steady. At Lexington, it was cloudy. The temperature was 77 degrees, the dew point 72, and the relative humidity 84%. The wind was south at 5 miles an hour. The pressure was 30.03 inches and steady. At Louisville, it was partly sunny. The temperature was 84 degrees, the dew point 68, and the relative humidity 58%. The wind was northeast at 6 miles an hour. The pressure was 30.00 inches and rising. At Frankfort, and the pressure was 30.01 inches and steady. Elsewhere around the region, at Jasper, Indiana, it was mostly sunny, with a temperature of 82. It was partly sunny, with a temperature of 82 at Covington, 83 at Indianapolis, and 81 at Wilmington, Ohio. It was cloudy, with a temperature of 75 at Jackson, 72 at London, and 80 at Bowling Green. And now here is the 8 to 14 day outlook for the region. This forecast is valid for the period from July 15 to 21, 2026. For Kentucky, temperatures and precipitation are forecast to be above normal. For Indiana, temperatures are forecast to be above normal, and precipitation is forecast to be normal. For Tennessee, temperatures and precipitation are forecast to be above normal. This long-term outlook is updated on NOAA Weather Radio around 5 p.m. Eastern Time each day. The current time is 8:57 p.m. Eastern Daylight Time. Now for the official National Weather Service forecast for Frankfort and surrounding communities. Tonight, mostly cloudy.

with a 40% chance of thunderstorms early in the evening, then partly cloudy overnight. Lows in the upper 60s. North winds up to 5 miles an hour. Wednesday, mostly sunny. A 50% chance of thunderstorms in the afternoon. Highs in the mid-80s. North winds up to 5 miles an hour, shifting to the west in the afternoon. Wednesday night, mostly cloudy. Chance of thunderstorms until midnight, then chance of showers and slight chance of thunderstorms after midnight. Lows in the upper 60s. Southwest winds up to 5 miles an hour. Chance of precipitation 50%. Thursday, mostly sunny with chance of showers and slight chance of thunderstorms. Highs in the mid-80s. Southwest winds up to 10 miles an hour. Chance of precipitation 50%. Thursday night, partly cloudy with a 50% chance of thunderstorms. Lows around 70. Southwest winds 5 to 10 miles an hour. And now the extended forecast for the radio listening area. Friday and Friday night, showers with thunderstorms likely. Highs in the mid-80s. Lows in the upper 60s. Chance of precipitation 90%. Saturday and Saturday night, thunderstorms likely. Highs in the mid-80s. Lows in the upper 60s. Chance of thunderstorms 70%. Sunday and Sunday night, mostly cloudy. A 50% chance of thunderstorms. Highs in the mid-80s. Lows in the mid-60s. Monday and Monday night, mostly clear. A 20% chance of thunderstorms. Highs in the mid-80s. Lows in the upper 60s. Tuesday and Tuesday night, mostly clear. Highs in the upper 80s. Lows in the upper 60s. This is the climate data for Frankfurt for today. Since midnight, the high temperature was 85. The low was 69. No precipitation fell. Sunrise tomorrow 6:24 a.m. Sunset tomorrow 9:05 p.m. 8 p.m. Eastern Daylight Time weather conditions across north central Kentucky. At Frankfurt. And the pressure was 30.01 inches and steady. At Lexington, it was cloudy. The temperature was 77 degrees, the dew point 72, and the relative humidity 84%. The wind was south at 5 miles an hour. The pressure was 30.03 inches and steady. At Louisville, it was partly sunny. The temperature was 84 degrees, the dew point 68, and the relative humidity 58%. The wind was northeast at 6 miles an hour. The pressure was 30.00 inches and rising. At Frankfurt. And the pressure was 30.01 inches and steady. Elsewhere around the region, at Jasper, Indiana, it was mostly sunny, with a temperature of 82. It was partly sunny, with a temperature of 82 at Covington, 83 at Indianapolis, and 81 at Wilmington, Ohio. It was cloudy, with a temperature of 75 at Jackson, 72 at London, and 80 at Bowling Green. Now for the official National Weather Service forecast for Frankfurt and surrounding communities. Tonight, mostly cloudy with a 40% chance of thunderstorms early in the evening, then partly cloudy overnight. Lows in the upper 60s. North winds up to 5 miles an hour. Wednesday, mostly sunny. A 50% chance of thunderstorms in the afternoon. Highs in the mid-80s. North winds up to 5 miles an hour, shifting to the west in the afternoon. Wednesday night, mostly cloudy. Chance of thunderstorms until midnight, then chance of showers and slight chance of thunderstorms after midnight. Lows in the upper 60s. Southwest winds up to 5 miles an hour. Chance of precipitation 50%. Thursday, mostly sunny with chance of showers and slight chance of thunderstorms. Highs in the mid-80s. Southwest winds up to 10 miles an hour. Chance of precipitation 50%. Thursday night, partly cloudy with a 50% chance of thunderstorms.

mostly clear. A 20% chance of thunderstorms. Highs in the mid-80s. Lows in the upper 60s. Tuesday and Tuesday night, mostly clear. Highs in the upper 80s. Lows in the upper 60s. The current time is 9:03 p.m. Eastern Daylight Time. This is the climate data for Frankfurt for today. Since midnight, the high temperature was 85. The low was 69. No precipitation fell. Sunrise tomorrow 6:24 a.m. Sunset tomorrow 9:05 p.m. 8 p.m. Eastern Daylight Time weather conditions across north central Kentucky. At Frankfurt. And the pressure was 30.01 inches and steady. At Lexington, it was cloudy. The temperature was 77 degrees, the dew point 72, and the relative humidity 84%. The wind was south at 5 miles an hour. The pressure was 30.03 inches and steady. At Louisville, it was partly sunny. The temperature was 84 degrees, the dew point 68, and the relative humidity 58%. The wind was northeast at 6 miles an hour. The pressure was 30.00 inches and rising. At Frankfurt. And the pressure was 30.01 inches and steady. Elsewhere around the region, at Jasper, Indiana, it was mostly sunny, with a temperature of 82. It was partly sunny, with a temperature of 82 at Covington, 83 at Indianapolis, and 81 at Wilmington, Ohio. It was cloudy, with a temperature of 75 at Jackson, 72 at London, and 80 at Bowling Green. 9 p.m. Eastern Daylight Time weather conditions across north central Kentucky. At Frankfurt. And the pressure was 30.02 inches and rising. At Lexington, it was cloudy. The temperature was 76 degrees, the dew point 71, and the relative humidity 85%. The wind was calm. The pressure was 30.04 inches and rising. At Louisville, it was mostly cloudy. The temperature was 83 degrees, the dew point 70, and the relative humidity 64%. The wind was north at 6 miles an hour. The pressure was 30.01 inches and rising. At Frankfurt. And the pressure was 30.02 inches and rising. Elsewhere around the region, it was partly cloudy, with a temperature of 80 at Covington, 79 at Jasper, Indiana, and 79 at Wilmington, Ohio. At Indianapolis, it was mostly cloudy, with a temperature of 81. It was cloudy, with a temperature of 74 at Jackson, 72 at London, and 78 at Bowling Green. Now for the official National Weather Service forecast for Frankfurt and surrounding communities. Tonight, mostly cloudy with a 40% chance of thunderstorms early in the evening, then partly cloudy overnight. Lows in the upper 60s. North winds up to 5 miles an hour. Wednesday, mostly sunny. A 50% chance of thunderstorms in the afternoon. Highs in the mid-80s. North winds up to 5 miles an hour shifting to the west in the afternoon. Wednesday night, mostly cloudy. Chance of thunderstorms until midnight, then chance of showers and slight chance of thunderstorms after midnight. Lows in the upper 60s. Southwest winds up to 5 miles an hour. Chance of precipitation 50%. Thursday, mostly sunny with chance of showers and slight chance of thunderstorms. Highs in the mid-80s. Southwest winds up to 10 miles an hour. Chance of precipitation 50%. Thursday night, partly cloudy with a 50% chance of thunderstorms. Lows around 70. Southwest winds 5 to 10 miles an hour. And now the extended forecast for the radio listening area. Friday and Friday night, showers with thunderstorms likely. Highs in the mid-80s. Lows in the upper 60s. Chance of precipitation 90%. Saturday and Saturday night, thunderstorms likely. Highs in the mid-80s. Lows in the upper 60s.

chance of thunderstorm 70%. Sunday and Sunday night, mostly cloudy. A 50% chance of thunderstorms. Highs in the mid-80s. Lows in the mid-60s. Monday and Monday night, mostly clear. A 20% chance of thunderstorms. Highs in the mid-80s. Lows in the upper 60s. Tuesday and Tuesday night, mostly clear. Highs in the upper 80s. Lows in the upper 60s. The current time is 9:08 p.m. Eastern Daylight Time. This is the climate data for Frankfurt for today. Since midnight, the high temperature was 85. The low was 69. No precipitation fell. Sunrise tomorrow 6:24 a.m. Sunset tomorrow 9:05 p.m. 9 p.m. Eastern Daylight Time weather conditions across north central Kentucky. At Frankfurt. And the pressure was 30.02 inches and rising. At Lexington, it was cloudy. The temperature was 76 degrees, the dew point 71, and the relative humidity 85%. The wind was calm. The pressure was 30.04 inches and rising. At Louisville, it was mostly cloudy. The temperature was 83 degrees, the dew point 70, and the relative humidity 64%. The wind was north at 6 miles an hour. The pressure was 30.01 inches and rising. At Frankfurt. And the pressure was 30.02 inches and rising. Elsewhere around the region, it was partly cloudy, with a temperature of 80 at Covington, 79 at Jasper, Indiana, and 79 at Wilmington, Ohio. At Indianapolis, it was mostly cloudy, with a temperature of 81. It was cloudy, with a temperature of 74 at Jackson, 72 at London, and 78 at Bowling Green. Now for the official National Weather Service forecast for Frankfurt and surrounding communities. Tonight, mostly cloudy with a 40% chance of thunderstorms early in the evening, then partly cloudy overnight. Lows in the upper 60s. North winds up to 5 miles an hour. Wednesday, mostly sunny. A 50% chance of thunderstorms in the afternoon. Highs in the mid-80s. North winds up to 5 miles an hour shifting to the west in the afternoon. Wednesday night, mostly cloudy. Chance of thunderstorms until midnight, then chance of showers and slight chance of thunderstorms after midnight. Lows in the upper 60s. Southwest winds up to 5 miles an hour. Chance of precipitation 50%. Thursday, mostly sunny with chance of showers and slight chance of thunderstorms. Highs in the mid-80s. Southwest winds up to 10 miles an hour. Chance of precipitation 50%. Thursday night, partly cloudy with a 50% chance of thunderstorms. Lows around 70. Southwest winds 5 to 10 miles an hour. And now the extended forecast for the radio listening area. Friday and Friday night, showers with thunderstorms likely. Highs in the mid-80s. Lows in the upper 60s. Chance of precipitation 90%. Saturday and Saturday night, thunderstorms likely. Highs in the mid-80s. Lows in the upper 60s. Chance of thunderstorms 70%. Sunday and Sunday night, mostly cloudy. A 50% chance of thunderstorms. Highs in the mid-80s. Lows in the mid-60s. Monday and Monday night, mostly clear. A 20% chance of thunderstorms. Highs in the mid-80s. Lows in the upper 60s. Tuesday and Tuesday night, mostly clear. Highs in the upper 80s. Lows in the upper 60s. 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The current time is 9:13 p.m. Eastern Daylight Time.

This is the climate data for Frankfurt for today. Since midnight, the high temperature was 85. The low was 69. No precipitation fell. Sunrise tomorrow 6:24 a.m. Sunset tomorrow 9:05 p.m. 9 p.m. Eastern Daylight Time weather conditions across north central Kentucky. At Frankfurt. And the pressure was 30.02 inches and rising. At Lexington, it was mostly cloudy. The temperature was 76 degrees, the dew point 71, and the relative humidity 85%. The wind was calm. The pressure was 30.04 inches and rising. At Louisville, it was mostly cloudy. The temperature was 83 degrees, the dew point 70, and the relative humidity 64%. The wind was north at 6 miles an hour. The pressure was 30.01 inches and rising. At Frankfurt, and the pressure was 30.02 inches and rising. Elsewhere around the region, throughout the region, skies ranged from partly cloudy to mostly cloudy. It was 80 at Covington, 81 at Indianapolis, 79 at Jasper, Indiana, and 79 at Wilmington, Ohio. Jackson reported 74, London reported 72, and Bowling Green reported 78. Now for the official National Weather Service forecast for Frankfurt and surrounding communities. Tonight, mostly cloudy with a 40% chance of thunderstorms early in the evening, then partly cloudy overnight. Lows in the upper 60s. North winds up to 5 miles an hour. Wednesday, mostly sunny. A 50% chance of thunderstorms in the afternoon. Highs in the mid-80s. North winds up to 5 miles an hour shifting to the west in the afternoon. Wednesday night, mostly cloudy. Chance of thunderstorms until midnight, then chance of showers and slight chance of thunderstorms after midnight. Lows in the upper 60s. Southwest winds up to 5 miles an hour. Chance of precipitation 50%. Thursday, mostly sunny with chance of showers and slight chance of thunderstorms. Highs in the mid-80s. Southwest winds up to 10 miles an hour. Chance of precipitation 50%. Thursday night, partly cloudy with a 50% chance of thunderstorms. Lows around 70. Southwest winds 5 to 10 miles an hour. And now the extended forecast for the radio listening area. Friday and Friday night, showers with thunderstorms likely. Highs in the mid-80s. Lows in the upper 60s. Chance of precipitation 90%. Saturday and Saturday night, thunderstorms likely. Highs in the mid-80s. Lows in the upper 60s. Chance of thunderstorms 70%. Sunday and Sunday night, mostly cloudy. A 50% chance of thunderstorms. Highs in the mid-80s. Lows in the mid-60s. Monday and Monday night, mostly clear. A 20% chance of thunderstorms. Highs in the mid-80s. Lows in the upper 60s. Tuesday and Tuesday night, mostly clear. Highs in the upper 80s. Lows in the upper 60s. The current time is 9:17 p.m. Eastern Daylight Time. This is the climate data for Frankfurt for today. Since midnight, the high temperature was 85. The low was 69. No precipitation fell. Sunrise tomorrow 6:24 a.m. Sunset tomorrow 9:05 p.m. 9 p.m. Eastern Daylight Time weather conditions across north central Kentucky. At Frankfurt. And the pressure was 30.02 inches and rising. At Lexington, it was mostly cloudy. The temperature was 76 degrees, the dew point 71, and the relative humidity 85%. The wind was calm. The pressure was 30.04 inches and rising. At Louisville, it was mostly cloudy. The temperature was 83 degrees, the dew point 70, and the relative humidity 64%. The wind was north at 6 miles an hour.

The pressure was 30.01 inches and rising at Frankfurt. And the pressure was 30.02 inches and rising. Elsewhere around the region, throughout the region, skies ranged from partly cloudy to mostly cloudy. It was 80 at Covington, 81 at Indianapolis, 79 at Jasper, Indiana, and 79 at Wilmington, Ohio. Jackson reported 74, London reported 72, and Bowling Green reported 78. Now for the official National Weather Service forecast for Frankfurt and surrounding communities. Tonight, mostly cloudy with a 40% chance of thunderstorms early in the evening, then partly cloudy overnight. Lows in the upper 60s. North winds up to 5 miles an hour. Wednesday, mostly sunny. A 50% chance of thunderstorms in the afternoon. Highs in the mid-80s. North winds up to 5 miles an hour, shifting to the west in the afternoon. Wednesday night, mostly cloudy. Chance of thunderstorms until midnight, then chance of showers and slight chance of thunderstorms after midnight. Lows in the upper 60s. Southwest winds up to 5 miles an hour. Chance of precipitation 50%. Thursday, mostly sunny with chance of showers and slight chance of thunderstorms. Highs in the mid-80s. Southwest winds up to 10 miles an hour. Chance of precipitation 50%. Thursday night, partly cloudy with a 50% chance of thunderstorms. Lows around 70. Southwest winds 5 to 10 miles an hour. And now the extended forecast for the radio listening area. Friday and Friday night, showers with thunderstorms likely. Highs in the mid-80s. Lows in the upper 60s. Chance of precipitation 90%. Saturday and Saturday night, thunderstorms likely. Highs in the mid-80s. Lows in the upper 60s. Chance of thunderstorms 70%. Sunday and Sunday night, mostly cloudy. A 50% chance of thunderstorms. Highs in the mid-80s. Lows in the mid-60s. Monday and Monday night, mostly clear. A 20% chance of thunderstorms. Highs in the mid-80s. Lows in the upper 60s. Tuesday and Tuesday night, mostly clear. Highs in the upper 80s. Lows in the upper 60s. This is the climate data for Frankfurt for today. Since midnight, the high temperature was 85. The low was 69. No precipitation fell. Sunrise tomorrow 6:24 a.m. Sunset tomorrow 9:05 p.m. 9 p.m. Eastern Daylight Time weather conditions across north central Kentucky. At Frankfurt. And the pressure was 30.02 inches and rising. At Lexington, it was mostly cloudy. The temperature was 76 degrees, the dew point 71, and the relative humidity 85%. The wind was calm. The pressure was 30.04 inches and rising. At Louisville, it was mostly cloudy. The temperature was 83 degrees, the dew point 70, and the relative humidity 64%. The wind was north at 6 miles an hour. The pressure was 30.01 inches and rising. At Frankfurt, and the pressure was 30.02 inches and rising. Elsewhere around the region, throughout the region, skies ranged from partly cloudy to mostly cloudy. It was 80 at Covington, 81 at Indianapolis, 79 at Jasper, Indiana, and 79 at Wilmington, Ohio. Jackson reported 74, London reported 72, and Bowling Green reported 78. The current time is 9:22 p.m. Eastern Daylight Time. Now for the official National Weather Service forecast for Frankfurt and surrounding communities. Tonight, mostly cloudy with a 40% chance of thunderstorms early in the evening, then partly cloudy overnight. Lows in the upper 60s. North winds up to 5 miles an hour. Wednesday, mostly sunny. A 50% chance of thunderstorms in the afternoon. Highs in the

80s. North winds up to 5 miles an hour, shifting to the west in the afternoon. Wednesday night, mostly cloudy. Chance of thunderstorms until midnight, then chance of showers and slight chance of thunderstorms after midnight. Lows in the upper 60s. Southwest winds up to 5 miles an hour. Chance of precipitation 50%. Thursday, mostly sunny with chance of showers and slight chance of thunderstorms. Highs in the mid-80s. Southwest winds up to 10 miles an hour. Chance of precipitation 50%. Thursday night, partly cloudy with a 50% chance of thunderstorms. Lows around 70. Southwest winds 5 to 10 miles an hour. And now the extended forecast for the radio listening area. Friday and Friday night, showers with thunderstorms likely. Highs in the mid-80s. Lows in the upper 60s. Chance of precipitation 90%. Saturday and Saturday night, thunderstorms likely. Highs in the mid-80s. Lows in the upper 60s. Chance of thunderstorms 70%. Sunday and Sunday night, mostly cloudy. A 50% chance of thunderstorms. Highs in the mid-80s. Lows in the mid-60s. Monday and Monday night, mostly clear. A 20% chance of thunderstorms. Highs in the mid-80s. Lows in the upper 60s. Tuesday and Tuesday night, mostly clear. Highs in the upper 80s. Lows in the upper 60s. This is the climate data for Frankfurt for today. Since midnight, the high temperature was 85. The low was 69. No precipitation fell. Sunrise tomorrow 6:24 a.m. Sunset tomorrow 9:05 p.m. 9 p.m. Eastern Daylight Time weather conditions across north central Kentucky. At Frankfurt. And the pressure was 30.02 inches and rising. At Lexington, it was mostly cloudy. The temperature was 76 degrees. The dew point 71, and the relative humidity 85%. The wind was calm. The pressure was 30.04 inches and rising. At Louisville, it was mostly cloudy. The temperature was 83 degrees, the dew point 70, and the relative humidity 64%. The wind was north at 6 miles an hour. The pressure was 30.01 inches and rising. At Frankfurt, and the pressure was 30.02 inches and rising. Elsewhere around the region, throughout the region, skies ranged from partly cloudy to mostly cloudy. It was 80 at Covington, 81 at Indianapolis, 79 at Jasper, Indiana, and 79 at Wilmington, Ohio. Jackson reported 74, London reported 72, and Bowling Green reported 78. Now for the official National Weather Service forecast for Frankfurt and surrounding communities. Tonight, mostly cloudy with a 40% chance of thunderstorms early in the evening, then partly cloudy overnight. Lows in the upper 60s. North winds up to 5 miles an hour. Wednesday, mostly sunny. A 50% chance of thunderstorms in the afternoon. Highs in the mid-80s. North winds up to 5 miles an hour, shifting to the west in the afternoon. Wednesday night, mostly cloudy. Chance of thunderstorms until midnight, then chance of showers and slight chance of thunderstorms after midnight. Lows in the upper 60s. Southwest winds up to 5 miles an hour. Chance of precipitation 50%. Thursday, mostly sunny with chance of showers and slight chance of thunderstorms. Highs in the mid-80s. Southwest winds up to 10 miles an hour. Chance of precipitation 50%. Thursday night, partly cloudy with a 50% chance of thunderstorms. Lows around 70. Southwest winds 5 to 10 miles an hour. And now the extended forecast for the radio listening area. Friday and Friday night, showers with thunderstorms likely. Highs in the mid-80s. Lows in the upper 60s. Chance of

Precipitation 90%. Saturday and Saturday night, thunderstorms likely. Highs in the mid-80s. Lows in the upper 60s. Chance of thunderstorms 70%. Sunday and Sunday night, mostly cloudy. A 50% chance of thunderstorms. Highs in the mid-80s. Lows in the mid-60s. Monday and Monday night, mostly clear. A 20% chance of thunderstorms. Highs in the mid-80s. Lows in the upper 60s. Tuesday and Tuesday night, mostly clear. Highs in the upper 80s. Lows in the upper 60s. The current time is 9:29 p.m. Eastern Daylight Time. This is the climate data for Frankfurt for today. Since midnight, the high temperature was 85. The low was 69. No precipitation fell. Sunrise tomorrow 6:24 a.m. Sunset tomorrow 9:05 p.m. 9 p.m. Eastern Daylight Time weather conditions across north-central Kentucky. At Frankfurt. And the pressure was 30.02 inches and rising. At Lexington, it was mostly cloudy. The temperature was 76 degrees. The dew point 71, and the relative humidity 85%. The wind was calm. The pressure was 30.04 inches and rising. At Louisville, it was mostly cloudy. The temperature was 83 degrees, the dew point 70, and the relative humidity 64%. The wind was north at 6 miles an hour. The pressure was 30.01 inches and rising. At Frankfurt, and the pressure was 30.02 inches and rising. Elsewhere around the region, throughout the region, skies ranged from partly cloudy to mostly cloudy. It was 80 at Covington, 81 at Indianapolis, 79 at Jasper, Indiana, and 79 at Wilmington, Ohio. Jackson reported 74, London reported 72, and Bowling Green reported 78. Now for the official National Weather Service forecast for Frankfurt and surrounding communities. Tonight, mostly cloudy with a 40% chance of thunderstorms early in the evening, then partly cloudy overnight. Lows in the upper 60s. North winds up to 5 miles an hour. Wednesday, mostly sunny. A 50% chance of thunderstorms in the afternoon. Highs in the mid-80s. North winds up to 5 miles an hour shifting to the west in the afternoon. Wednesday night, mostly cloudy. Chance of thunderstorms until midnight, then chance of showers and slight chance of thunderstorms after midnight. Lows in the upper 60s. Southwest winds up to 5 miles an hour. Chance of precipitation 50%. Thursday, mostly sunny with chance of showers and slight chance of thunderstorms. Highs in the mid-80s. Southwest winds up to 10 miles an hour. Chance of precipitation 50%. Thursday night, partly cloudy with a 50% chance of thunderstorms. Lows around 70. Southwest winds 5 to 10 miles an hour. And now the extended forecast for the radio listening area. Friday and Friday night, showers with thunderstorms likely. Highs in the mid-80s. Lows in the upper 60s. Chance of precipitation 90%. Saturday and Saturday night, thunderstorms likely. Highs in the mid-80s. Lows in the upper 60s. Chance of thunderstorms 70%. Sunday and Sunday night, mostly cloudy. A 50% chance of thunderstorms. Highs in the mid-80s. Lows in the mid-60s. Monday and Monday night, mostly clear. A 20% chance of thunderstorms. Highs in the mid-80s. Lows in the upper 60s. Tuesday and Tuesday night, mostly clear. Highs in the upper 80s. Lows in the upper 60s. The current time is 9:33 p.m. Eastern Daylight Time. This is the climate data for Frankfurt for today. Since midnight, the high temperature was 85. The low was 69.

no precipitation fell. This is the climate data for Frankfurt for today. Since midnight, the high temperature was 85. The low was 69. No precipitation fell. Sunrise tomorrow 6:24 a.m. Sunset tomorrow 9:05 p.m. 9 p.m. Eastern Daylight Time weather conditions across north central Kentucky. At Frankfurt. And the pressure was 30.02 inches and rising. At Lexington, it was mostly cloudy. The temperature was 76 degrees, the dew point 71, and the relative humidity 85%. The wind was calm. The pressure was 30.04 inches and rising. At Louisville, it was mostly cloudy. The temperature was 83 degrees, the dew point 70, and the relative humidity 64%. The wind was north at 6 miles an hour. The pressure was 30.01 inches and rising. At Frankfurt, and the pressure was 30.02 inches and rising. Elsewhere around the region, throughout the region, skies ranged from partly cloudy to mostly cloudy. It was 80 at Covington, 81 at Indianapolis, 79 at Jasper, Indiana, and 79 at Wilmington, Ohio. Jackson reported 74, London reported 72, and Bowling Green reported 78. Now for the official National Weather Service forecast for Frankfurt and surrounding communities. Tonight, mostly cloudy with a 40% chance of thunderstorms early in the evening, then partly cloudy overnight. Lows in the upper 60s. North winds up to 5 miles an hour. Wednesday, mostly sunny. A 50% chance of thunderstorms in the afternoon. Highs in the mid-80s. North winds up to 5 miles an hour shifting to the west in the afternoon. Wednesday night, mostly cloudy. Chance of thunderstorms until midnight, then chance of showers and slight chance of thunderstorms after midnight. Lows in the upper 60s. Southwest winds up to 5 miles an hour. Chance of precipitation 50%. Thursday, mostly sunny with chance of showers and slight chance of thunderstorms. Highs in the mid-80s. Southwest winds up to 10 miles an hour. Chance of precipitation 50%. Thursday night, partly cloudy with a 50% chance of thunderstorms. Lows around 70. Southwest winds 5 to 10 miles an hour. And now the extended forecast for the radio listening area. Friday and Friday night, showers with thunderstorms likely. Highs in the mid-80s. Lows in the upper 60s. Chance of precipitation 90%. Saturday and Saturday night, thunderstorms likely. Highs in the mid-80s. Lows in the upper 60s. Chance of thunderstorms 70%. Sunday and Sunday night, mostly cloudy. A 50% chance of thunderstorms. Highs in the mid-80s. Lows in the mid-60s. Monday and Monday night, mostly clear. A 20% chance of thunderstorms. Highs in the mid-80s. Lows in the upper 60s. Tuesday and Tuesday night, mostly clear. Highs in the upper 80s. Lows in the upper 60s. The current time is 9:37 p.m. Eastern Daylight Time. This is the climate data for Frankfurt for today. Since midnight, the high temperature was 85. The low was 69. No precipitation fell. Sunrise tomorrow 6:24 a.m. Sunset tomorrow 9:05 p.m. 9 p.m. Eastern Daylight Time weather conditions across north central Kentucky. At Frankfurt. And the pressure was 30.02 inches and rising. At Lexington, it was mostly cloudy. The temperature was 76 degrees, the dew point 71, and the relative humidity 85%. The wind was calm. The pressure was 30.04 inches and rising. At Louisville, it was mostly cloudy. The temperature was 83 degrees, the dew point 70, and the relative humidity 64%.

The wind was north at 6 miles an hour. The pressure was 30.01 inches and rising at Frankfurt. And the pressure was 30.02 inches and rising. Elsewhere around the region, throughout the region, skies ranged from partly cloudy to mostly cloudy. It was 80 at Covington, 81 at Indianapolis, 79 at Jasper, Indiana, and 79 at Wilmington, Ohio. Jackson reported 74, London reported 72, and Bowling Green reported 78. Now for the official National Weather Service forecast for Frankfurt and surrounding communities. Tonight, mostly cloudy with a 40% chance of thunderstorms early in the evening, then partly cloudy overnight. Lows in the upper 60s. North winds up to 5 miles an hour. Wednesday, mostly sunny. A 50% chance of thunderstorms in the afternoon. Highs in the mid-80s. North winds up to 5 miles an hour, shifting to the west in the afternoon. Wednesday night, mostly cloudy. Chance of thunderstorms until midnight, then chance of showers and slight chance of thunderstorms after midnight. Lows in the upper 60s. Southwest winds up to 5 miles an hour. Chance of precipitation 50%. Thursday, mostly sunny with chance of showers and slight chance of thunderstorms. Highs in the mid-80s. Southwest winds up to 10 miles an hour. Chance of precipitation 50%. Thursday night, partly cloudy with a 50% chance of thunderstorms. Lows around 70. Southwest winds 5 to 10 miles an hour. And now the extended forecast for the radio listening area. Friday and Friday night, showers with thunderstorms likely. Highs in the mid-80s. Lows in the upper 60s. Chance of precipitation 90%. Saturday and Saturday night, thunderstorms likely. Highs in the mid-80s. Lows in the upper 60s. Chance of thunderstorms 70%. Sunday and Sunday night, mostly cloudy. A 50% chance of thunderstorms. Highs in the mid-80s. Lows in the mid-60s. Monday and Monday night, mostly clear. A 20% chance of thunderstorms. Highs in the mid-80s. Lows in the upper 60s. Tuesday and Tuesday night, mostly clear. Highs in the upper 80s. Lows in the upper 60s. This is the climate data for Frankfurt for today. Since midnight, the high temperature was 85. The low was 69. No precipitation fell. Sunrise tomorrow 6:24 a.m. Sunset tomorrow 9:05 p.m. 9 p.m. Eastern Daylight Time weather conditions across north central Kentucky. At Frankfurt. And the pressure was 30.02 inches and rising. At Lexington, it was mostly cloudy. The temperature was 76 degrees, the dew point 71, and the relative humidity 85%. The wind was calm. The pressure was 30.04 inches and rising. At Louisville, it was mostly cloudy. The temperature was 83 degrees, the dew point 70, and the relative humidity 64%. The wind was north at 6 miles an hour. The pressure was 30.01 inches and rising. At Frankfurt, and the pressure was 30.02 inches and rising. Elsewhere around the region, throughout the region, skies ranged from partly cloudy to mostly cloudy. It was 80 at Covington, 81 at Indianapolis, 79 at Jasper, Indiana, and 79 at Wilmington, Ohio. Jackson reported 74, London reported 72, and Bowling Green reported 78. 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

of Frankfurt and surrounding communities. Tonight, mostly cloudy with a 40% chance of thunderstorms early in the evening, then partly cloudy overnight. Lows in the upper 60s. North winds up to 5 miles an hour. Wednesday, mostly sunny. A 50% chance of thunderstorms in the afternoon. Highs in the mid-80s. North winds up to 5 miles an hour shifting to the west in the afternoon. Wednesday night, mostly cloudy. Chance of thunderstorms until midnight, then chance of showers and slight chance of thunderstorms after midnight. Lows in the upper 60s. Southwest winds up to 5 miles an hour. Chance of precipitation 50%. Thursday, mostly sunny with chance of showers and slight chance of thunderstorms. Highs in the mid-80s. Southwest winds up to 10 miles an hour. Chance of precipitation 50%. Thursday night, partly cloudy with a 50% chance of thunderstorms. Lows around 70. Southwest winds 5 to 10 miles an hour. And now the extended forecast for the radio listening area. Friday and Friday night, showers with thunderstorms likely. Highs in the mid-80s. Lows in the upper 60s. Chance of precipitation 90%. Saturday and Saturday night, thunderstorms likely. Highs in the mid-80s. Lows in the upper 60s. Chance of thunderstorms 70%. Sunday and Sunday night, mostly cloudy. A 50% chance of thunderstorms. Highs in the mid-80s. Lows in the mid-60s. Monday and Monday night, mostly clear. A 20% chance of thunderstorms. Highs in the mid-80s. Lows in the upper 60s. Tuesday and Tuesday night, mostly clear. Highs in the upper 80s. Lows in the upper 60s. This is the climate data for Frankfurt for today. Since midnight, the high temperature was 85. The low was 69. No precipitation fell. Sunrise tomorrow 6:24 a.m. Sunset tomorrow 9:05 p.m. 9 p.m. Eastern Daylight Time weather conditions across north central Kentucky. At Frankfurt. And the pressure was 30.02 inches and rising. At Lexington, it was mostly cloudy. The temperature was 76 degrees, the dew point 71, and the relative humidity 85%. The wind was calm. The pressure was 30.04 inches and rising. At Louisville, it was mostly cloudy. The temperature was 83 degrees, the dew point 70, and the relative humidity 64%. The wind was north at 6 miles an hour. The pressure was 30.01 inches and rising. At Frankfurt, and the pressure was 30.02 inches and rising. Elsewhere around the region, throughout the region, skies ranged from partly cloudy to mostly cloudy. It was 80 at Covington, 81 at Indianapolis, 79 at Jasper, Indiana, and 79 at Wilmington, Ohio. Jackson reported 74, London reported 72, and Bowling Green reported 78. Now for the official National Weather Service forecast for Frankfurt and surrounding communities. Tonight, mostly cloudy with a 40% chance of thunderstorms early in the evening, then partly cloudy overnight. Lows in the upper 60s. North winds up to 5 miles an hour. Wednesday, mostly sunny. A 50% chance of thunderstorms in the afternoon. Highs in the mid-80s. North winds up to 5 miles an hour shifting to the west in the afternoon. Wednesday night, mostly cloudy. Chance of thunderstorms until midnight, then chance of showers and slight chance of thunderstorms after midnight. Lows in the upper 60s. Southwest winds up to 5 miles an hour. Chance of precipitation 50%. Thursday, mostly sunny with chance of showers and slight chance of thunderstorms. Highs in the mid-80s. Southwest winds up to 10 miles an hour. Chance of precipitation 50%.
Thursday night, partly cloudy with a 50% chance of thunderstorms. Lows around 70. Southwest winds 5 to 10 miles an hour. And now the extended forecast for the radio listening area. Friday and Friday night, showers with thunderstorms likely. Highs in the mid-80s. Lows in the upper 60s. Chance of precipitation 90%. Saturday and Saturday night, thunderstorms likely. Highs in the mid-80s. Lows in the upper 60s. Chance of thunderstorms 70%. Sunday and Sunday night, mostly cloudy. A 50% chance of thunderstorms. Highs in the mid-80s. Lows in the mid-60s. Monday and Monday night, mostly clear. A 20% chance of thunderstorms. Highs in the mid-80s. Lows in the upper 60s. Tuesday and Tuesday night, mostly clear. Highs in the upper 80s. Lows in the upper 60s. The current time is 9:49 p.m. Eastern Daylight Time. This is the climate data for Frankfurt for today. Since midnight, the high temperature was 85. The low was 69. No precipitation fell. Sunrise tomorrow 6:24 a.m. Sunset tomorrow 9:05 p.m. 9 p.m. Eastern Daylight Time weather conditions across north central Kentucky. At Frankfurt. And the pressure was 30.02 inches and rising. At Lexington, it was mostly cloudy. The temperature was 76 degrees, the dew point 71, and the relative humidity 85%. The wind was calm. The pressure was 30.04 inches and rising. At Louisville, it was mostly cloudy. The temperature was 83 degrees, the dew point 70, and the relative humidity 64%. The wind was north at 6 miles an hour. The pressure was 30.01 inches and rising. At Frankfurt. And the pressure was 30.02 inches and rising. Elsewhere around the region, throughout the region, skies ranged from partly cloudy to mostly cloudy. It was 80 at Covington, 81 at Indianapolis, 79 at Jasper, Indiana, and 79 at Wilmington, Ohio. Jackson reported 74, London reported 72, and Bowling Green reported 78. Now for the official National Weather Service forecast for Frankfurt and surrounding communities. Tonight, mostly cloudy with a 40% chance of thunderstorms early in the evening, then partly cloudy overnight. Lows in the upper 60s. North winds up to 5 miles an hour. Wednesday, mostly sunny. A 50% chance of thunderstorms in the afternoon. Highs in the mid-80s. North winds up to 5 miles an hour shifting to the west in the afternoon. Wednesday night, mostly cloudy. Chance of thunderstorms until midnight, then chance of showers and slight chance of thunderstorms after midnight. Lows in the upper 60s. Southwest winds up to 5 miles an hour. Chance of precipitation 50%. Thursday, mostly sunny with chance of showers and slight chance of thunderstorms. Highs in the mid-80s. Southwest winds up to 10 miles an hour. Chance of precipitation 50%. Thursday night, partly cloudy with a 50% chance of thunderstorms. Lows around 70. Southwest winds 5 to 10 miles an hour. And now the extended forecast for the radio listening area. Friday and Friday night, showers with thunderstorms likely. Highs in the mid-80s. Lows in the upper 60s. Chance of precipitation 90%. Saturday and Saturday night, thunderstorms likely. Highs in the mid-80s. Lows in the upper 60s. Chance of thunderstorms 70%. Sunday and Sunday night, mostly cloudy. A 50% chance of thunderstorms. Highs in the mid-80s. Lows in the mid-60s. Monday and Monday night, mostly clear. A 20% chance of thunderstorms. Highs in the mid-80s.
lows in the upper 60s.

Tuesday and Tuesday night, mostly clear. Highs in the upper 80s. Lows in the upper 60s. The current time is 9:53 p.m. Eastern Daylight Time. This is the climate data for Frankfurt for today. Since midnight, the high temperature was 85. The low was 69. No precipitation fell. Sunrise tomorrow 6:24 a.m. Sunset tomorrow 9:05 p.m. 9 p.m. Eastern Daylight Time weather conditions across north central Kentucky. At Frankfurt. And the pressure was 30.02 inches and rising. At Lexington, it was mostly cloudy. The temperature was 76 degrees, the dew point 71, and the relative humidity 85%. The wind was calm. The pressure was 30.04 inches and rising. At Louisville, it was mostly cloudy. The temperature was 83 degrees, the dew point 70, and the relative humidity 64%. The wind was north at 6 miles an hour. The pressure was 30.01 inches and rising. At Frankfurt. And the pressure was 30.02 inches and rising. Elsewhere around the region, throughout the region, skies ranged from partly cloudy to mostly cloudy. It was 80 at Covington, 81 at Indianapolis, 79 at Jasper, Indiana, and 79 at Wilmington, Ohio. Jackson reported 74, London reported 72, and Bowling Green reported 78. Now for the official National Weather Service forecast for Frankfurt and surrounding communities. Tonight, mostly cloudy with a 40% chance of thunderstorms early in the evening, then partly cloudy overnight. Lows in the upper 60s. North winds up to 5 miles an hour. Wednesday, mostly sunny. A 50% chance of thunderstorms in the afternoon. Highs in the mid-80s. North winds up to 5 miles an hour shifting to the west in the afternoon. Wednesday night, mostly cloudy. Chance of thunderstorms until midnight, then chance of showers and slight chance of thunderstorms after midnight. Lows in the upper 60s. Southwest winds up to 5 miles an hour. Chance of precipitation 50%. Thursday, mostly sunny with chance of showers and slight chance of thunderstorms. Highs in the mid-80s. Southwest winds up to 10 miles an hour. Chance of precipitation 50%. Thursday night, partly cloudy with a 50% chance of thunderstorms. Lows around 70. Southwest winds 5 to 10 miles an hour. And now the extended forecast for the radio listening area. Friday and Friday night, showers with thunderstorms likely. Highs in the mid-80s. Lows in the upper 60s. Chance of precipitation 90%. Saturday and Saturday night, thunderstorms likely. Highs in the mid-80s. Lows in the upper 60s. Chance of thunderstorms 70%. Sunday and Sunday night, mostly cloudy. A 50% chance of thunderstorms. Highs in the mid-80s. Lows in the mid-60s. Monday and Monday night, mostly clear. A 20% chance of thunderstorms. Highs in the mid-80s. Lows in the upper 60s. Tuesday and Tuesday night, mostly clear. Highs in the upper 80s. Lows in the upper 60s. The current time is 9:57 p.m. Eastern Daylight Time. This is the climate data for Frankfurt for today. Since midnight, the high temperature was 85. The low was 69. No precipitation fell. Sunrise tomorrow 6:24 a.m. Sunset tomorrow 9:05 p.m. 9 p.m. Eastern Daylight Time weather conditions across north central Kentucky. At Frankfurt. And the pressure was 30.02 inches and rising. At Lexington, it was mostly cloudy. The temperature was 76 degrees, the dew point 71, and the relative humidity 85%. The wind was calm. The pressure was 30.0.

4 inches and rising. At Louisville, it was mostly cloudy. The temperature was 83 degrees, the dew point 70, and the relative humidity 64%. The wind was north at 6 miles an hour. The pressure was 30.01 inches and rising. At Frankfurt, and the pressure was 30.02 inches and rising. Elsewhere around the region, throughout the region, skies ranged from partly cloudy to mostly cloudy. It was 80 at Covington, 81 at Indianapolis, 79 at Jasper, Indiana, and 79 at Wilmington, Ohio. Jackson reported 74, London reported 72, and Bowling Green reported 78. Now for the official National Weather Service forecast for Frankfurt and surrounding communities. Tonight, mostly cloudy with a 40% chance of thunderstorms early in the evening, then partly cloudy overnight. Lows in the upper 60s. North winds up to 5 miles an hour. Wednesday, mostly sunny. A 50% chance of thunderstorms in the afternoon. Highs in the mid-80s. North winds up to 5 miles an hour, shifting to the west in the afternoon. Wednesday night, mostly cloudy. Chance of thunderstorms until midnight, then chance of showers and slight chance of thunderstorms after midnight. Lows in the upper 60s. Southwest winds up to 5 miles an hour. Chance of precipitation 50%. Thursday, mostly sunny with chance of showers and slight chance of thunderstorms. Highs in the mid-80s. Southwest winds up to 10 miles an hour. Chance of precipitation 50%. Thursday night, partly cloudy with a 50% chance of thunderstorms. Lows around 70. Southwest winds 5 to 10 miles an hour. And now the extended forecast for the radio listening area. Friday and Friday night, showers with thunderstorms likely. Highs in the mid-80s. Lows in the upper 60s. Chance of precipitation 90%. Saturday and Saturday night, thunderstorms likely. Highs in the mid-80s. Lows in the upper 60s. Chance of thunderstorms 70%. Sunday and Sunday night, mostly cloudy. A 50% chance of thunderstorms. Highs in the mid-80s. Lows in the mid-60s. Monday and Monday night, mostly clear. A 20% chance of thunderstorms. Highs in the mid-80s. Lows in the upper 60s. Tuesday and Tuesday night, mostly clear. Highs in the upper 80s. Lows in the upper 60s. This is the climate data for Frankfurt for today. Since midnight, the high temperature was 85. The low was 69. No precipitation fell. Sunrise tomorrow 6:24 a.m. Sunset tomorrow 9:05 p.m. 9 p.m. Eastern Daylight Time weather conditions across north central Kentucky. At Frankfurt. And the pressure was 30.02 inches and rising. At Lexington, it was mostly cloudy. The temperature was 76 degrees. The dew point 71, and the relative humidity 85%. The wind was calm. The pressure was 30.04 inches and rising. At Louisville, it was mostly cloudy. The temperature was 83 degrees, the dew point 70, and the relative humidity 64%. The wind was north at 6 miles an hour. The pressure was 30.01 inches and rising. At Frankfurt, and the pressure was 30.02 inches and rising. Elsewhere around the region, throughout the region, skies ranged from partly cloudy to mostly cloudy. It was 80 at Covington, 81 at Indianapolis, 79 at Jasper, Indiana, and 79 at Wilmington, Ohio. Jackson reported 74, London reported 72, and Bowling Green reported 78. The current time is 10:02 p.m. Eastern Daylight Time. Now for the official National Weather Service forecast for Frankfurt and surrounding communities. Tonight, mostly cloudy with a 40% chance of thunderstorms early in the evening, then partly cloudy.

80s. Southwest winds up to 10 miles an hour. Chance of precipitation 50%. Thursday night, partly cloudy with a 50% chance of thunderstorms. Lows around 70. Southwest winds 5 to 10 miles an hour. And now the extended forecast for the radio listening area. Friday and Friday night, showers with thunderstorms likely. Highs in the mid-80s. Lows in the upper 60s. Chance of precipitation 90%. Saturday and Saturday night, thunderstorms likely. Highs in the mid-80s. Lows in the upper 60s. Chance of thunderstorm 70%. Sunday and Sunday night, mostly cloudy. A 50% chance of thunderstorms. Highs in the mid-80s. Lows in the mid-60s. Monday and Monday night, mostly clear. A 20% chance of thunderstorms. Highs in the mid-80s. Lows in the upper 60s. Tuesday and Tuesday night, mostly clear. Highs in the upper 80s. Lows in the upper 60s. This is the climate data for Frankfurt for today. Since midnight, the high temperature was 85. The low was 69. No precipitation fell. Sunrise tomorrow 6:24 a.m. Sunset tomorrow 9:05 p.m. 10 p.m. Eastern Daylight Time weather conditions across north central Kentucky. At Frankfurt. And the pressure was 30.03 inches and rising. At Lexington, it was mostly cloudy. The temperature was 75 degrees, the dew point 71, and the relative humidity 87%. The wind was southwest at 3 miles an hour. The pressure was 30.05 inches and rising. At Louisville, it was cloudy. The temperature was 83 degrees, the dew point 68, and the relative humidity 60%. The wind was east at 6 miles an hour. The pressure was 30.02 inches and rising. At Frankfurt, and the pressure was 30.03 inches and rising. Elsewhere around the region, throughout the region, skies ranged from partly cloudy to mostly cloudy. It was 80 at Covington, 80 at Indianapolis, 77 at Jasper, Indiana, and 75 at Wilmington, Ohio. Jackson reported 72, London reported 72, and Bowling Green reported 77. Now for the official National Weather Service forecast for Frankfurt and surrounding communities. Tonight, mostly cloudy with a 40% chance of thunderstorms early in the evening, then partly cloudy overnight. Lows in the upper 60s. North winds up to 5 miles an hour. Wednesday, mostly sunny. A 50% chance of thunderstorms in the afternoon. Highs in the mid-80s. North winds up to 5 miles an hour shifting to the west in the afternoon. Wednesday night, mostly cloudy. Chance of thunderstorms until midnight, then chance of showers and slight chance of thunderstorms after midnight. Lows in the upper 60s. Southwest winds up to 5 miles an hour. Chance of precipitation 50%. Thursday, mostly sunny with chance of showers and slight chance of thunderstorms. Highs in the mid-80s. Southwest winds up to 10 miles an hour. Chance of precipitation 50%. Thursday night, partly cloudy with a 50% chance of thunderstorms. Lows around 70. Southwest winds 5 to 10 miles an hour. And now the extended forecast for the radio listening area. Friday and Friday night, showers with thunderstorms likely. Highs in the mid-80s. Lows in the upper 60s. Chance of precipitation 90%. Saturday and Saturday night, thunderstorms likely. Highs in the mid-80s. Lows in the upper 60s. Chance of thunderstorms 70%. Sunday and Sunday night, mostly cloudy. A 50% chance of thunderstorms. Highs in the mid-80s. Lows in the mid-60s. Monday and Monday night, mostly clear. A 20% chance of thunderstorms.

highs in the mid-80s, lows in the upper 60s. Tuesday and Tuesday night, mostly clear. Highs in the upper 80s, lows in the upper 60s. The current time is 10:09 p.m. Eastern Daylight Time. This is the climate data for Frankfurt for today. Since midnight, the high temperature was 85. The low was 69. No precipitation fell. Sunrise tomorrow 6:24 a.m. Sunset tomorrow 9:05 p.m. 10 p.m. Eastern Daylight Time weather conditions across north central Kentucky. At Frankfurt. And the pressure was 30.03 inches and rising. At Lexington, it was mostly cloudy. The temperature was 75 degrees, the dew point 71, and the relative humidity 87%. The wind was southwest at 3 miles an hour. The pressure was 30.05 inches and rising. At Louisville, it was cloudy. The temperature was 83 degrees, the dew point 68, and the relative humidity 60%. The wind was east at 6 miles an hour. The pressure was 30.02 inches and rising. At Frankfurt. And the pressure was 30.03 inches and rising. Elsewhere around the region, throughout the region, skies ranged from partly cloudy to mostly cloudy. It was 80 at Covington, 80 at Indianapolis, 77 at Jasper, Indiana, and 75 at Wilmington, Ohio. Jackson reported 72, London reported 72, and Bowling Green reported 77. Now for the official National Weather Service forecast for Frankfurt and surrounding communities. Tonight, mostly cloudy with a 40% chance of thunderstorms early in the evening, then partly cloudy overnight. Lows in the upper 60s. North winds up to 5 miles an hour. Wednesday, mostly sunny. A 50% chance of thunderstorms in the afternoon. Highs in the mid-80s. North winds up to 5 miles an hour shifting to the west in the afternoon. Wednesday night, mostly cloudy. Chance of thunderstorms until midnight, then chance of showers and slight chance of thunderstorms after midnight. Lows in the upper 60s. Southwest winds up to 5 miles an hour. Chance of precipitation 50%. Thursday, mostly sunny with chance of showers and slight chance of thunderstorms. Highs in the mid-80s. Southwest winds up to 10 miles an hour. Chance of precipitation 50%. Thursday night, partly cloudy with a 50% chance of thunderstorms. Lows around 70. Southwest winds 5 to 10 miles an hour. And now the extended forecast for the radio listening area. Friday and Friday night, showers with thunderstorms likely. Highs in the mid-80s. Lows in the upper 60s. Chance of precipitation 90%. Saturday and Saturday night, thunderstorms likely. Highs in the mid-80s. Lows in the upper 60s. Chance of thunderstorms 70%. Sunday and Sunday night, mostly cloudy. A 50% chance of thunderstorms. Highs in the mid-80s. Lows in the mid-60s. Monday and Monday night, mostly clear. A 20% chance of thunderstorms. Highs in the mid-80s. Lows in the upper 60s. Tuesday and Tuesday night, mostly clear. Highs in the upper 80s. Lows in the upper 60s. 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The current time is 10:13 p.m. Eastern Daylight Time. This is the climate data for Frankfurt for today. Since midnight, the high temperature was 85. The low was 69. No precipitation fell. Sunrise tomorrow 6:24 a.m. Sunset tomorrow 9:05 p.m. 10 p.m.

Eastern Daylight Time weather conditions across north central Kentucky at Frankfort, and the pressure was 30.03 inches and rising. At Lexington, it was mostly cloudy. The temperature was 75 degrees, the dew point 71, and the relative humidity 87%. The wind was southwest at 3 miles an hour. The pressure was 30.05 inches and rising. At Louisville, it was cloudy. The temperature was 83 degrees, the dew point 68, and the relative humidity 60%. The wind was east at 6 miles an hour. The pressure was 30.02 inches and rising. At Frankfort, and the pressure was 30.03 inches and rising. Elsewhere around the region, throughout the region, skies ranged from partly cloudy to mostly cloudy. It was 80 at Covington, 80 at Indianapolis, 77 at Jasper, Indiana, and 75 at Wilmington, Ohio. Jackson reported 72, London reported 72, and Bowling Green reported 77. Now for the official National Weather Service forecast for Frankfort and surrounding communities. Tonight, mostly cloudy with a 40% chance of thunderstorms early in the evening, then partly cloudy overnight. Lows in the upper 60s. North winds up to 5 miles an hour. Wednesday, mostly sunny. A 50% chance of thunderstorms in the afternoon. Highs in the mid-80s. North winds up to 5 miles an hour, shifting to the west in the afternoon. Wednesday night, mostly cloudy. Chance of thunderstorms until midnight, then chance of showers and slight chance of thunderstorms after midnight. Lows in the upper 60s. Southwest winds up to 5 miles an hour. Chance of precipitation 50%. Thursday, mostly sunny with chance of showers and slight chance of thunderstorms. Highs in the mid-80s. Southwest winds up to 10 miles an hour. Chance of precipitation 50%. Thursday night, partly cloudy with a 50% chance of thunderstorms. Lows around 70. Southwest winds 5 to 10 miles an hour. And now the extended forecast for the radio listening area. Friday and Friday night, showers with thunderstorms likely. Highs in the mid-80s. Lows in the upper 60s. Chance of precipitation 90%. Saturday and Saturday night, thunderstorms likely. Highs in the mid-80s. Lows in the upper 60s. Chance of thunderstorms 70%. Sunday and Sunday night, mostly cloudy. A 50% chance of thunderstorms. Highs in the mid-80s. Lows in the mid-60s. Monday and Monday night, mostly clear. A 20% chance of thunderstorms. Highs in the mid-80s. Lows in the upper 60s. Tuesday and Tuesday night, mostly clear. Highs in the upper 80s. Lows in the upper 60s. The current time is 10:17 p.m. Eastern Daylight Time. This is the climate data for Frankfort for today. Since midnight, the high temperature was 85. The low was 69. No precipitation fell. Sunrise tomorrow 6:24 a.m. Sunset tomorrow 9:05 p.m. 10 p.m. Eastern Daylight Time weather conditions across north central Kentucky. At Frankfort, and the pressure was 30.03 inches and rising. At Lexington, it was mostly cloudy. The temperature was 75 degrees, the dew point 71, and the relative humidity 87%. The wind was southwest at 3 miles an hour. The pressure was 30.05 inches and rising. At Louisville, it was cloudy. The temperature was 83 degrees, the dew point 68, and the relative humidity 60%. The wind was east at 6 miles an hour. The pressure was 30.02 inches and rising. At Frankfort, and the pressure was 30.03 inches and rising. Elsewhere around the region, throughout the region, skies ranged from partly cloudy to mostly cloudy. It was 80 at Covington,

Chance of thunderstorm 70%. Sunday and Sunday night, mostly cloudy. A 50% chance of thunderstorms. Highs in the mid-80s. Lows in the mid-60s. Monday and Monday night, mostly clear. A 20% chance of thunderstorms. Highs in the mid-80s. Lows in the upper 60s. Tuesday and Tuesday night, mostly clear. Highs in the upper 80s. Lows in the upper 60s. This is the climate data for Frankfurt for today. Since midnight, the high temperature was 85. The low was 69. No precipitation fell. Sunrise tomorrow 6:24 a.m. Sunset tomorrow 9:05 p.m. 10 p.m. Eastern Daylight Time weather conditions across north-central Kentucky. At Frankfurt. And the pressure was 30.03 inches and rising. At Lexington, it was mostly cloudy. The temperature was 75 degrees, the dew point 71, and the relative humidity 87%. The wind was southwest at 3 miles an hour. The pressure was 30.05 inches and rising. At Louisville, it was cloudy. The temperature was 83 degrees, the dew point 68, and the relative humidity 60%. The wind was east at 6 miles an hour. The pressure was 30.02 inches and rising. At Frankfurt, and the pressure was 30.03 inches and rising. Elsewhere around the region, throughout the region, skies ranged from partly cloudy to mostly cloudy. It was 80 at Covington, 80 at Indianapolis, 77 at Jasper, Indiana, and 75 at Wilmington, Ohio. Jackson reported 72, London reported 72, and Bowling Green reported 77. Now for the official National Weather Service forecast for Frankfurt and surrounding communities. Tonight, mostly cloudy with a 40% chance of thunderstorms early in the evening, then partly cloudy overnight. Lows in the upper 60s. North winds up to 5 miles an hour. Wednesday, mostly sunny. A 50% chance of thunderstorms in the afternoon. Highs in the mid-80s. North winds up to 5 miles an hour shifting to the west in the afternoon. Wednesday night, mostly cloudy. Chance of thunderstorms until midnight, then chance of showers and slight chance of thunderstorms after midnight. Lows in the upper 60s. Southwest winds up to 5 miles an hour. Chance of precipitation 50%. Thursday, mostly sunny with chance of showers and slight chance of thunderstorms. Highs in the mid-80s. Southwest winds up to 10 miles an hour. Chance of precipitation 50%. Thursday night, partly cloudy with a 50% chance of thunderstorms. Lows around 70. Southwest winds 5 to 10 miles an hour. And now the extended forecast for the radio listening area. Friday and Friday night, showers with thunderstorms likely. Highs in the mid-80s. Lows in the upper 60s. Chance of precipitation 90%. Saturday and Saturday night, thunderstorms likely. Highs in the mid-80s. Lows in the upper 60s. Chance of thunderstorms 70%. Sunday and Sunday night, mostly cloudy. A 50% chance of thunderstorms. Highs in the mid-80s. Lows in the mid-60s. Monday and Monday night, mostly clear. A 20% chance of thunderstorms. Highs in the mid-80s. Lows in the upper 60s. Tuesday and Tuesday night, mostly clear. Highs in the upper 80s. Tuesday and Tuesday night, mostly clear. Highs in the upper 80s. Lows in the upper 60s. The current time is 10:33 p.m. Eastern Daylight Time. This is the climate data for Frankfurt for today. Since midnight, the high temperature was 85. The low was 69. No precipitation fell. Sunrise tomorrow 6:24 a.m. Sunset tomorrow 9:05 p.m. 10 p.m.

p.m. Eastern Daylight Time weather conditions across north-central Kentucky at Frankfort, and the pressure was 30.03 inches and rising. At Lexington, it was mostly cloudy. The temperature was 75 degrees, the dew point 71, and the relative humidity 87%. The wind was southwest at 3 miles an hour. The pressure was 30.05 inches and rising. At Louisville, it was cloudy. The temperature was 83 degrees, the dew point 68, and the relative humidity 60%. The wind was east at 6 miles an hour. The pressure was 30.02 inches and rising. At Frankfort, and the pressure was 30.03 inches and rising. Elsewhere around the region, throughout the region, skies ranged from partly cloudy to mostly cloudy. It was 80 at Covington, 80 at Indianapolis, 77 at Jasper, Indiana, and 75 at Wilmington, Ohio. Jackson reported 72, London reported 72, and Bowling Green reported 77. Now for the official National Weather Service forecast for Frankfort and surrounding communities. Tonight, mostly cloudy with a 40% chance of thunderstorms early in the evening, then partly cloudy overnight. Lows in the upper 60s. North winds up to 5 miles an hour. Wednesday, mostly sunny. A 50% chance of thunderstorms in the afternoon. Highs in the mid-80s. North winds up to 5 miles an hour, shifting to the west in the afternoon. Wednesday night, mostly cloudy. Chance of thunderstorms until midnight, then chance of showers and slight chance of thunderstorms after midnight. Lows in the upper 60s. Southwest winds up to 5 miles an hour. Chance of precipitation 50%. Thursday, mostly sunny with chance of showers and slight chance of thunderstorms. Highs in the mid-80s. Southwest winds up to 10 miles an hour. Chance of precipitation 50%. Thursday night, partly cloudy with a 50% chance of thunderstorms. Lows around 70. Southwest winds 5 to 10 miles an hour. And now the extended forecast for the radio listening area. Friday and Friday night, showers with thunderstorms likely. Highs in the mid-80s. Lows in the upper 60s. Chance of precipitation 90%. Saturday and Saturday night, thunderstorms likely. Highs in the mid-80s. Lows in the upper 60s. Chance of thunderstorms 70%. Sunday and Sunday night, mostly cloudy. A 50% chance of thunderstorms. Highs in the mid-80s. Lows in the mid-60s. Monday and Monday night, mostly clear. A 20% chance of thunderstorms. Highs in the mid-80s. Lows in the upper 60s. Tuesday and Tuesday night, mostly clear. Highs in the upper 80s. Lows in the upper 60s. The current time is 10:37 p.m. Eastern Daylight Time. This is the climate data for Frankfort for today. Since midnight, the high temperature was 85. The low was 69. No precipitation fell. Sunrise tomorrow 6:24 a.m. Sunset tomorrow 9:05 p.m. 10 p.m. Eastern Daylight Time weather conditions across north-central Kentucky. At Frankfort. And the pressure was 30.03 inches and rising. At Lexington, it was mostly cloudy. The temperature was 75 degrees. The dew point 71, and the relative humidity 87%. The wind was southwest at 3 miles an hour. The pressure was 30.05 inches and rising. At Louisville, it was cloudy. The temperature was 83 degrees, the dew point 68, and the relative humidity 60%. The wind was east at 6 miles an hour. The pressure was 30.02 inches and rising. At Frankfort, and the pressure was 30.03 inches and rising. Elsewhere around the region, throughout the region, skies ranged from partly cloudy to mostly cloudy.
It was 80 at Covington, 80 at Indianapolis, 77 at Jasper, Indiana, and 75 at Wilmington, Ohio. Jackson reported 72, London reported 72, and Bowling Green reported 77. Now for the official National Weather Service forecast for Frankfort and surrounding communities. Tonight, mostly cloudy with a 40% chance of thunderstorms early in the evening, then partly cloudy overnight. Lows in the upper 60s. North winds up to 5 miles an hour. Wednesday, mostly sunny. A 50% chance of thunderstorms in the afternoon. Highs in the mid-80s. North winds up to 5 miles an hour shifting to the west in the afternoon. Wednesday night, mostly cloudy. Chance of thunderstorms until midnight, then chance of showers and slight chance of thunderstorms after midnight. Lows in the upper 60s. Southwest winds up to 5 miles an hour. Chance of precipitation 50%. Thursday, mostly sunny with chance of showers and slight chance of thunderstorms. Highs in the mid-80s. Southwest winds up to 10 miles an hour. Chance of precipitation 50%. Thursday night, partly cloudy with a 50% chance of thunderstorms. Lows around 70. Southwest winds 5 to 10 miles an hour. And now the extended forecast for the radio listening area. Friday and Friday night, showers with thunderstorms likely. Highs in the mid-80s. Lows in the upper 60s. Chance of precipitation 90%. Saturday and Saturday night, thunderstorms likely. Highs in the mid-80s. Lows in the upper 60s. Chance of thunderstorms 70%. Sunday and Sunday night, mostly cloudy. A 50% chance of thunderstorms. Highs in the mid-80s. Lows in the mid-60s. Monday and Monday night, mostly clear. A 20% chance of thunderstorms. Highs in the mid-80s. Lows in the upper 60s. Tuesday and Tuesday night, mostly clear. Highs in the upper 80s. Lows in the upper 60s. This is the climate data for Frankfort for today. Since midnight, the high temperature was 85. The low was 69. No precipitation fell. Sunrise tomorrow 6:24 a.m. Sunset tomorrow 9:05 p.m. 10 p.m. Eastern Daylight Time weather conditions across north central Kentucky. At Frankfort. And the pressure was 30.03 inches and rising. At Lexington, it was mostly cloudy. The temperature was 75 degrees, the dew point 71, and the relative humidity 87%. The wind was southwest at 3 miles an hour. The pressure was 30.05 inches and rising. At Louisville, it was cloudy. The temperature was 83 degrees, the dew point 68, and the relative humidity 60%. The wind was east at 6 miles an hour. The pressure was 30.02 inches and rising. At Frankfort, and the pressure was 30.03 inches and rising. Elsewhere around the region, throughout the region, skies ranged from partly cloudy to mostly cloudy. It was 80 at Covington, 80 at Indianapolis, 77 at Jasper, Indiana, and 75 at Wilmington, Ohio. Jackson reported 72, London reported 72, and Bowling Green reported 77. 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The current time is 10:43 p.m. Eastern Daylight Time. Now for the official National Weather Service forecast for Frankfort and surrounding communities. Tonight, mostly cloudy with a 40% chance of thunderstorms early in the evening, then partly cloudy overnight. Lows in the upper 60s. North winds up to 5 miles an hour. Wednesday, mostly sunny.
a 50% chance of thunderstorms.

in the afternoon. Highs in the mid-80s. North winds up to 5 miles an hour, shifting to the west in the afternoon. Wednesday night, mostly cloudy. Chance of thunderstorms until midnight, then chance of showers and slight chance of thunderstorms after midnight. Lows in the upper 60s. Southwest winds up to 5 miles an hour. Chance of precipitation 50%. Thursday, mostly sunny with chance of showers and slight chance of thunderstorms. Highs in the mid-80s. Southwest winds up to 10 miles an hour. Chance of precipitation 50%. Thursday night, partly cloudy with a 50% chance of thunderstorms. Lows around 70. Southwest winds 5 to 10 miles an hour. And now the extended forecast for the radio listening area. Friday and Friday night, showers with thunderstorms likely. Highs in the mid-80s. Lows in the upper 60s. Chance of precipitation 90%. Saturday and Saturday night, thunderstorms likely. Highs in the mid-80s. Lows in the upper 60s. Chance of thunderstorms 70%. Sunday and Sunday night, mostly cloudy. A 50% chance of thunderstorms. Highs in the mid-80s. Lows in the mid-60s. Monday and Monday night, mostly clear. A 20% chance of thunderstorms. Highs in the mid-80s. Lows in the upper 60s. Tuesday and Tuesday night, mostly clear. Highs in the upper 80s. Lows in the upper 60s. This is the climate data for Frankfurt for today. Since midnight, the high temperature was 85. The low was 69. No precipitation fell. Sunrise tomorrow 6:24 a.m. Sunset tomorrow 9:05 p.m. 10 p.m. Eastern Daylight Time weather conditions across north central Kentucky. At Frankfurt. And the pressure was 30.03 inches and rising. At Lexington, it was mostly cloudy. The temperature was 75 degrees, the dew point 71, and the relative humidity 87%. The wind was southwest at 3 miles an hour. The pressure was 30.05 inches and rising. At Louisville, it was cloudy. The temperature was 83 degrees, the dew point 68, and the relative humidity 60%. The wind was east at 6 miles an hour. The pressure was 30.02 inches and rising. At Frankfurt, and the pressure was 30.03 inches and rising. Elsewhere around the region, throughout the region, skies ranged from partly cloudy to mostly cloudy. It was 80 at Covington, 80 at Indianapolis, 77 at Jasper, Indiana, and 75 at Wilmington, Ohio. Jackson reported 72, London reported 72, and Bowling Green reported 77. The current time is 10:47 p.m. Eastern Daylight Time. Now for the official National Weather Service forecast for Frankfurt and surrounding communities. Tonight, mostly cloudy with a 40% chance of thunderstorms early in the evening, then partly cloudy overnight. Lows in the upper 60s. North winds up to 5 miles an hour. Wednesday, mostly sunny. A 50% chance of thunderstorms in the afternoon. Highs in the mid-80s. North winds up to 5 miles an hour, shifting to the west in the afternoon. Wednesday night, mostly cloudy. Chance of thunderstorms until midnight, then chance of showers and slight chance of thunderstorms after midnight. Lows in the upper 60s. Southwest winds up to 5 miles an hour. Chance of precipitation 50%. Thursday, mostly sunny with chance of showers and slight chance of thunderstorms. Highs in the mid-80s. Southwest winds up to 10 miles an hour. Chance of precipitation 50%. Thursday night, partly cloudy with a 50% chance of thunderstorms. Lows around 70. Southwest winds 5 to 10 miles an hour. And now the extended forecast for the radio listening area.
Friday and Friday night, showers with thunderstorms likely. Highs in the mid-80s. Lows in the upper 60s. Chance of precipitation 90%. Saturday and Saturday night, thunderstorms likely. Highs in the mid-80s. Lows in the upper 60s. Chance of thunderstorms 70%. Sunday and Sunday night, mostly cloudy. A 50% chance of thunderstorms. Highs in the mid-80s. Lows in the mid-60s. Monday and Monday night, mostly clear. A 20% chance of thunderstorms. Highs in the mid-80s. Lows in the upper 60s. Tuesday and Tuesday night, mostly clear. Highs in the upper 80s. Lows in the upper 60s. This is the climate data for Frankfurt for today. Since midnight, the high temperature was 85. The low was 69. No precipitation fell. Sunrise tomorrow 6:24 a.m. Sunset tomorrow 9:05 p.m. 10 p.m. Eastern Daylight Time weather conditions across north central Kentucky. At Frankfurt. And the pressure was 30.03 inches and rising. At Lexington, it was mostly cloudy. The temperature was 75 degrees, the dew point 71, and the relative humidity 87%. The wind was southwest at 3 miles an hour. The pressure was 30.05 inches and rising. At Louisville, it was cloudy. The temperature was 83 degrees, the dew point 68, and the relative humidity 60%. The wind was east at 6 miles an hour. The pressure was 30.02 inches and rising. At Frankfurt. And the pressure was 30.03 inches and rising. Elsewhere around the region, throughout the region, skies ranged from partly cloudy to mostly cloudy. It was 80 at Covington, 80 at Indianapolis, 77 at Jasper, Indiana, and 75 at Wilmington, Ohio. Jackson reported 72, London reported 72, and Bowling Green reported 77. Now for the official National Weather Service forecast for Frankfurt and surrounding communities. Tonight, mostly cloudy with a 40% chance of thunderstorms early in the evening, then partly cloudy overnight. Lows in the upper 60s. North winds up to 5 miles an hour. Wednesday, mostly sunny. A 50% chance of thunderstorms in the afternoon. Highs in the mid-80s. North winds up to 5 miles an hour shifting to the west in the afternoon. Wednesday night, mostly cloudy. Chance of thunderstorms until midnight, then chance of showers and slight chance of thunderstorms after midnight. Lows in the upper 60s. Southwest winds up to 5 miles an hour. Chance of precipitation 50%. Thursday, mostly sunny with chance of showers and slight chance of thunderstorms. Highs in the mid-80s. Southwest winds up to 10 miles an hour. Chance of precipitation 50%. Thursday night, partly cloudy with a 50% chance of thunderstorms. Lows around 70. Southwest winds 5 to 10 miles an hour. And now the extended forecast for the radio listening area. Friday and Friday night, showers with thunderstorms likely. Highs in the mid-80s. Lows in the upper 60s. Chance of precipitation 90%. Saturday and Saturday night, thunderstorms likely. Highs in the mid-80s. Lows in the upper 60s. Chance of thunderstorms 70%. Sunday and Sunday night, mostly cloudy. A 50% chance of thunderstorms. Highs in the mid-80s. Lows in the mid-60s. Monday and Monday night, mostly clear. A 20% chance of thunderstorms. Highs in the mid-80s. Lows in the upper 60s. Tuesday and Tuesday night, mostly clear. Highs in the upper 80s. Lows in the upper 60s. The current time is 10:53 p.m. Eastern Daylight Time. This is the climate data for Frankfurt for today.
since midnight.

The high temperature was 85. The low was 69. No precipitation fell. Sunrise tomorrow, 6:24 a.m. Sunset tomorrow, 9:05 p.m. 10 p.m. Eastern Daylight Time weather conditions across north-central Kentucky. At Frankfort. And the pressure was 30.03 inches and rising. At Lexington, it was mostly cloudy. The temperature was 75 degrees, the dew point 71, and the relative humidity 87%. The wind was southwest at 3 miles an hour. The pressure was 30.05 inches and rising. At Louisville, it was cloudy. The temperature was 83 degrees, the dew point 68, and the relative humidity 60%. The wind was east at 6 miles an hour. The pressure was 30.02 inches and rising. At Frankfort. And the pressure was 30.03 inches and rising. Elsewhere around the region, throughout the region, skies ranged from partly cloudy to mostly cloudy. It was 80 at Covington, 80 at Indianapolis, 77 at Jasper, Indiana, and 75 at Wilmington, Ohio. Jackson reported 72, London reported 72, and Bowling Green reported 77. Now for the official National Weather Service forecast for Frankfort and surrounding communities. Tonight, mostly cloudy with a 40% chance of thunderstorms early in the evening, then partly cloudy overnight. Lows in the upper 60s. North winds up to 5 miles an hour. Wednesday, mostly sunny. A 50% chance of thunderstorms in the afternoon. Highs in the mid-80s. North winds up to 5 miles an hour shifting to the west in the afternoon. Wednesday night, mostly cloudy. Chance of thunderstorms until midnight, then chance of showers and slight chance of thunderstorms after midnight. Lows in the upper 60s. Southwest winds up to 5 miles an hour. Chance of precipitation 50%. Thursday, mostly sunny with chance of showers and slight chance of thunderstorms. Highs in the mid-80s. Southwest winds up to 10 miles an hour. Chance of precipitation 50%. Thursday night, partly cloudy with a 50% chance of thunderstorms. Lows around 70. Southwest winds 5 to 10 miles an hour. And now the extended forecast for the radio listening area. Friday and Friday night, showers with thunderstorms likely. Highs in the mid-80s. Lows in the upper 60s. Chance of precipitation 90%. Saturday and Saturday night, thunderstorms likely. Highs in the mid-80s. Lows in the upper 60s. Chance of thunderstorms 70%. Sunday and Sunday night, mostly cloudy. A 50% chance of thunderstorms. Highs in the mid-80s. Lows in the mid-60s. Monday and Monday night, mostly clear. A 20% chance of thunderstorms. Highs in the mid-80s. Lows in the upper 60s. Tuesday and Tuesday night, mostly clear. Highs in the upper 80s. Lows in the upper 60s. The current time is 10:57 p.m. Eastern Daylight Time. This is the climate data for Frankfort for today. Since midnight, the high temperature was 85. The low was 69. No precipitation fell. Sunrise tomorrow, 6:24 a.m. Sunset tomorrow, 9:05 p.m. 10 p.m. Eastern Daylight Time weather conditions across north-central Kentucky. At Frankfort. And the pressure was 30.03 inches and rising. At Lexington, it was mostly cloudy. The temperature was 75 degrees, the dew point 71, and the relative humidity 87%. The wind was southwest at 3 miles an hour. The pressure was 30.05 inches and rising. At Louisville, it was cloudy. The temperature was 83 degrees, the dew point 68, and the relative humidity 60%. The wind was east at 6 miles an hour. The pressure was 30.02 inches and rising.

at Frankfurt, and the pressure was 30.03 inches and rising. Elsewhere around the region, throughout the region, skies ranged from partly cloudy to mostly cloudy. It was 80 at Covington, 80 at Indianapolis, 77 at Jasper, Indiana, and 75 at Wilmington, Ohio. Jackson reported 72, London reported 72, and Bowling Green reported 77. Now for the official National Weather Service forecast for Frankfurt and surrounding communities. Tonight, mostly cloudy with a 40% chance of thunderstorms early in the evening, then partly cloudy overnight. Lows in the upper 60s. North winds up to 5 miles an hour. Wednesday, mostly sunny. A 50% chance of thunderstorms in the afternoon. Highs in the mid-80s. North winds up to 5 miles an hour shifting to the west in the afternoon. Wednesday night, mostly cloudy. Chance of thunderstorms until midnight, then chance of showers and slight chance of thunderstorms after midnight. Lows in the upper 60s. Southwest winds up to 5 miles an hour. Chance of precipitation 50%. Thursday, mostly sunny with chance of showers and slight chance of thunderstorms. Highs in the mid-80s. Southwest winds up to 10 miles an hour. Chance of precipitation 50%. Thursday night, partly cloudy with a 50% chance of thunderstorms. Lows around 70. Southwest winds 5 to 10 miles an hour. And now the extended forecast for the radio listening area. Friday and Friday night, showers with thunderstorms likely. Highs in the mid-80s. Lows in the upper 60s. Chance of precipitation 90%. Saturday and Saturday night, thunderstorms likely. Highs in the mid-80s. Lows in the upper 60s. Chance of thunderstorms 70%. Sunday and Sunday night, mostly cloudy. A 50% chance of thunderstorms. Highs in the mid-80s. Lows in the mid-60s. Monday and Monday night, mostly clear. A 20% chance of thunderstorms. Highs in the mid-80s. Lows in the upper 60s. Tuesday and Tuesday night, mostly clear. Highs in the upper 80s. Lows in the upper 60s. This is the climate data for Frankfurt for today. Since midnight, the high temperature was 85. The low was 69. No precipitation fell. Sunrise tomorrow 6:24 a.m. Sunset tomorrow 9:05 p.m. 10 p.m. Eastern Daylight Time weather conditions across north central Kentucky. At Frankfurt. And the pressure was 30.03 inches and rising. At Lexington, it was mostly cloudy. The temperature was 75 degrees, the dew point 71, and the relative humidity 87%. The wind was southwest at 3 miles an hour. The pressure was 30.05 inches and rising. At Louisville, it was cloudy. The temperature was 83 degrees, the dew point 68, and the relative humidity 60%. The wind was east at 6 miles an hour. The pressure was 30.02 inches and rising. At Frankfurt, and the pressure was 30.03 inches and rising. Elsewhere around the region, throughout the region, skies ranged from partly cloudy to mostly cloudy. It was 80 at Covington, 80 at Indianapolis, 77 at Jasper, Indiana, and 75 at Wilmington, Ohio. Jackson reported 72, London reported 72, and Bowling Green reported 77. The current time is 11:03 p.m. Eastern Daylight Time. Now for the official National Weather Service forecast for Frankfurt and surrounding communities. Tonight, mostly cloudy with a 40% chance of thunderstorms early in the evening, then partly cloudy overnight. Lows in the upper 60s. North winds up to 5 miles an hour. Wednesday, mostly sunny. A 50% chance of thunderstorms in the afternoon. Highs in the mid-80s. North winds up to

A 50% chance of thunderstorms. Lows around 70. Southwest winds 5 to 10 miles an hour. And now the extended forecast for the radio listening area. Friday and Friday night, showers with thunderstorms likely. Highs in the mid-80s. Lows in the upper 60s. Chance of precipitation 90%. Saturday and Saturday night, thunderstorms likely. Highs in the mid-80s. Lows in the upper 60s. Chance of thunderstorms 70%. Sunday and Sunday night, mostly cloudy. A 50% chance of thunderstorms. Highs in the mid-80s. Lows in the mid-60s. Monday and Monday night, mostly clear. A 20% chance of thunderstorms. Highs in the mid-80s. Lows in the upper 60s. Tuesday and Tuesday night, mostly clear. Highs in the upper 80s. Lows in the upper 60s. This is the climate data for Frankfurt for today. Since midnight, the high temperature was 85. The low was 69. No precipitation fell. Sunrise tomorrow 6:24 a.m. Sunset tomorrow 9:05 p.m. 11 p.m. Eastern Daylight Time weather conditions across north central Kentucky. At Frankfurt. And the pressure was 30.05 inches and rising. At Lexington, it was mostly cloudy. The temperature was 75 degrees, the dew point 70, and the relative humidity 84%. The wind was calm. The pressure was 30.07 inches and rising. At Louisville, it was cloudy. The temperature was 82 degrees, the dew point 70, and the relative humidity 66%. The wind was calm. The pressure was 30.04 inches and rising. At Frankfurt, and the pressure was 30.05 inches and rising. Elsewhere around the region, throughout the region, skies ranged from partly cloudy to mostly cloudy. It was 78 at Covington, 78 at Indianapolis, 76 at Jasper, Indiana, and 73 at Wilmington, Ohio. Jackson reported 71, London reported 72, and Bowling Green reported 76. The current time is 11:07 p.m. Eastern Daylight Time. Now for the official National Weather Service forecast for Frankfurt and surrounding communities. Tonight, mostly cloudy with a 40% chance of thunderstorms early in the evening, then partly cloudy overnight. Lows in the upper 60s. North winds up to 5 miles an hour. Wednesday, mostly sunny. A 50% chance of thunderstorms in the afternoon. Highs in the mid-80s. North winds up to 5 miles an hour shifting to the west in the afternoon. Wednesday night, mostly cloudy. Chance of thunderstorms until midnight, then chance of showers and slight chance of thunderstorms after midnight. Lows in the upper 60s. Southwest winds up to 5 miles an hour. Chance of precipitation 50%. Thursday, mostly sunny with chance of showers and slight chance of thunderstorms. Highs in the mid-80s. Southwest winds up to 10 miles an hour. Chance of precipitation 50%. Thursday night, partly cloudy with a 50% chance of thunderstorms. Lows around 70. Southwest winds 5 to 10 miles an hour. And now the extended forecast for the radio listening area. Friday and Friday night, showers with thunderstorms likely. Highs in the mid-80s. Lows in the upper 60s. Chance of precipitation 90%. Saturday and Saturday night, thunderstorms likely. Highs in the mid-80s. Lows in the upper 60s. Chance of thunderstorms 70%. Sunday and Sunday night, mostly cloudy. A 50% chance of thunderstorms. Highs in the mid-80s. Lows in the mid-60s. Monday and Monday night, mostly clear. A 20% chance of thunderstorms. Highs in the mid-80s. Lows in the upper 60s. Tuesday.

Tuesday night, mostly clear. Highs in the upper 80s. Lows in the upper 60s. This is the climate data for Frankfurt for today. Since midnight, the high temperature was 85. The low was 69. No precipitation fell. Sunrise tomorrow 6:24 a.m. Sunset tomorrow 9:05 p.m. 11 p.m. Eastern Daylight Time weather conditions across north-central Kentucky. At Frankfurt. And the pressure was 30.05 inches and rising. At Lexington, it was mostly cloudy. The temperature was 75 degrees, the dew point 70, and the relative humidity 84%. The wind was calm. The pressure was 30.07 inches and rising. At Louisville, it was cloudy. The temperature was 82 degrees, the dew point 70, and the relative humidity 66%. The wind was calm. The pressure was 30.04 inches and rising. At Frankfurt, and the pressure was 30.05 inches and rising. Elsewhere around the region, throughout the region, skies ranged from partly cloudy to mostly cloudy. It was 78 at Covington, 78 at Indianapolis, 76 at Jasper, Indiana, and 73 at Wilmington, Ohio. Jackson reported 71, London reported 72, and Bowling Green reported 76. Now for the official National Weather Service forecast for Frankfurt and surrounding communities. Tonight, mostly cloudy with a 40% chance of thunderstorms early in the evening, then partly cloudy overnight. Lows in the upper 60s. North winds up to 5 miles an hour. Wednesday, mostly sunny. A 50% chance of thunderstorms in the afternoon. Highs in the mid-80s. North winds up to 5 miles an hour shifting to the west in the afternoon. Wednesday night, mostly cloudy. Chance of thunderstorms until midnight, then chance of showers and slight chance of thunderstorms after midnight. Lows in the upper 60s. Southwest winds up to 5 miles an hour. Chance of precipitation 50%. Thursday, mostly sunny with chance of showers and slight chance of thunderstorms. Highs in the mid-80s. Southwest winds up to 10 miles an hour. Chance of precipitation 50%. Thursday night, partly cloudy with a 50% chance of thunderstorms. Lows around 70. Southwest winds 5 to 10 miles an hour. And now the extended forecast for the radio listening area. Friday and Friday night, showers with thunderstorms likely. Highs in the mid-80s. Lows in the upper 60s. Chance of precipitation 90%. Saturday and Saturday night, thunderstorms likely. Highs in the mid-80s. Lows in the upper 60s. Chance of thunderstorms 70%. Sunday and Sunday night, mostly cloudy. A 50% chance of thunderstorms. Highs in the mid-80s. Lows in the mid-60s. Monday and Monday night, mostly clear. A 20% chance of thunderstorms. Highs in the mid-80s. Lows in the upper 60s. Tuesday and Tuesday night, mostly clear. Highs in the upper 80s. Lows in the upper 60s. 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The current time is 11:13 p.m. Eastern Daylight Time. This is the climate data for Frankfurt for today. Since midnight, the high temperature was 85. The low was 69. No precipitation fell. Sunrise tomorrow 6:24 a.m. Sunset tomorrow 9:05 p.m. 11 p.m. Eastern Daylight Time weather conditions across north-central Kentucky. At Frankfurt. And the pressure was 30.05 inches and rising.

Lexington, it was mostly cloudy. The temperature was 75 degrees, the dew point 70, and the relative humidity 84%. The wind was calm. The pressure was 30.07 inches and rising. At Louisville, it was cloudy. The temperature was 82 degrees, the dew point 70, and the relative humidity 66%. The wind was calm. The pressure was 30.04 inches and rising. At Frankfort, and the pressure was 30.05 inches and rising. Elsewhere around the region, throughout the region, skies ranged from partly cloudy to mostly cloudy. It was 78 at Covington, 78 at Indianapolis, 76 at Jasper, Indiana, and 73 at Wilmington, Ohio. Jackson reported 71, London reported 72, and Bowling Green reported 76. Now for the official National Weather Service forecast for Frankfort and surrounding communities. Tonight, mostly cloudy with a 40% chance of thunderstorms early in the evening, then partly cloudy overnight. Lows in the upper 60s. North winds up to 5 miles an hour. Wednesday, mostly sunny. A 50% chance of thunderstorms in the afternoon. Highs in the mid-80s. North winds up to 5 miles an hour shifting to the west in the afternoon. Wednesday night, mostly cloudy. Chance of thunderstorms until midnight, then chance of showers and slight chance of thunderstorms after midnight. Lows in the upper 60s. Southwest winds up to 5 miles an hour. Chance of precipitation 50%. Thursday, mostly sunny with chance of showers and slight chance of thunderstorms. Highs in the mid-80s. Southwest winds up to 10 miles an hour. Chance of precipitation 50%. Thursday night, partly cloudy with a 50% chance of thunderstorms. Lows around 70. Southwest winds 5 to 10 miles an hour. And now the extended forecast for the radio listening area. Friday and Friday night, showers with thunderstorms likely. Highs in the mid-80s. Lows in the upper 60s. Chance of precipitation 90%. Saturday and Saturday night, thunderstorms likely. Highs in the mid-80s. Lows in the upper 60s. Chance of thunderstorms 70%. Sunday and Sunday night, mostly cloudy. A 50% chance of thunderstorms. Highs in the mid-80s. Lows in the mid-60s. Monday and Monday night, mostly clear. A 20% chance of thunderstorms. Highs in the mid-80s. Lows in the upper 60s. Tuesday and Tuesday night, mostly clear. Highs in the upper 80s. Lows in the upper 60s. The current time is 11:17 p.m. Eastern Daylight Time. This is the climate data for Frankfort for today. Since midnight, the high temperature was 85. The low was 69. No precipitation fell. Sunrise tomorrow 6:24 a.m. Sunset tomorrow 9:05 p.m. 11 p.m. Eastern Daylight Time weather conditions across north central Kentucky. At Frankfort. And the pressure was 30.05 inches and rising. At Lexington, it was mostly cloudy. The temperature was 75 degrees, the dew point 70, and the relative humidity 84%. The wind was calm. The pressure was 30.07 inches and rising. At Louisville, it was cloudy. The temperature was 82 degrees, the dew point 70, and the relative humidity 66%. The wind was calm. The pressure was 30.04 inches and rising. At Frankfort, and the pressure was 30.05 inches and rising. Elsewhere around the region, throughout the region, skies ranged from partly cloudy to mostly cloudy. It was 78 at Covington, 78 at Indianapolis, 76 at Jasper, Indiana, and 73 at Wilmington, Ohio. Jackson reported 71, London reported 72, and Bowling Green reported 76.

Now for the official National Weather Service forecast for Frankfurt and surrounding communities. Tonight, mostly cloudy with a 40% chance of thunderstorms early in the evening, then partly cloudy overnight. Lows in the upper 60s. North winds up to 5 miles an hour. Wednesday, mostly sunny. A 50% chance of thunderstorms in the afternoon. Highs in the mid-80s. North winds up to 5 miles an hour shifting to the west in the afternoon. Wednesday night, mostly cloudy. Chance of thunderstorms until midnight, then chance of showers and slight chance of thunderstorms after midnight. Lows in the upper 60s. Southwest winds up to 5 miles an hour. Chance of precipitation 50%. Thursday, mostly sunny with chance of showers and slight chance of thunderstorms. Highs in the mid-80s. Southwest winds up to 10 miles an hour. Chance of precipitation 50%. Thursday night, partly cloudy with a 50% chance of thunderstorms. Lows around 70. Southwest winds 5 to 10 miles an hour. And now the extended forecast for the radio listening area. Friday and Friday night, showers with thunderstorms likely. Highs in the mid-80s. Lows in the upper 60s. Chance of precipitation 90%. Saturday and Saturday night, thunderstorms likely. Highs in the mid-80s. Lows in the upper 60s. Chance of thunderstorms 70%. Sunday and Sunday night, mostly cloudy. A 50% chance of thunderstorms. Highs in the mid-80s. Lows in the mid-60s. Monday and Monday night, mostly clear. A 20% chance of thunderstorms. Highs in the mid-80s. Lows in the upper 60s. Tuesday and Tuesday night, mostly clear. Highs in the upper 80s. Lows in the upper 60s. This is the climate data for Frankfurt for today. Since midnight, the high temperature was 85. The low was 69. No precipitation fell. Sunrise tomorrow 6:24 a.m. Sunset tomorrow 9:05 p.m. The current time is 11:22 p.m. Eastern Daylight Time. 11 p.m. Eastern Daylight Time weather conditions across north central Kentucky. At Frankfurt. And the pressure was 30.05 inches and rising. At Lexington, it was mostly cloudy. The temperature was 75 degrees, the dew point 70, and the relative humidity 84%. The wind was calm. The pressure was 30.07 inches and rising. At Louisville, it was cloudy. The temperature was 82 degrees, the dew point 70, and the relative humidity 66%. The wind was calm. The pressure was 30.04 inches and rising. At Frankfurt. And the pressure was 30.05 inches and rising. Elsewhere around the region, throughout the region, skies ranged from partly cloudy to mostly cloudy. It was 78 at Covington, 78 at Indianapolis, 76 at Jasper, Indiana, and 73 at Wilmington, Ohio. Jackson reported 71, London reported 72, and Bowling Green reported 76. Now for the official National Weather Service forecast for Frankfurt and surrounding communities. Tonight, mostly cloudy with a 40% chance of thunderstorms early in the evening, then partly cloudy overnight. Lows in the upper 60s. North winds up to 5 miles an hour. Wednesday, mostly sunny. A 50% chance of thunderstorms in the afternoon. Highs in the mid-80s. North winds up to 5 miles an hour shifting to the west in the afternoon. Wednesday night, mostly cloudy. Chance of thunderstorms until midnight, then chance of showers and slight chance of thunderstorms after midnight. Lows in the upper 60s. Southwest winds up to 5 miles an hour. Chance of precipitation 50%. Thursday, mostly sunny with chance of showers and slight chance of thunderstorms. Highs in

80s. Southwest winds up to 10 miles an hour. Chance of precipitation 50%. Thursday night, partly cloudy with a 50% chance of thunderstorms. Lows around 70. Southwest winds 5 to 10 miles an hour. And now the extended forecast for the radio listening area. Friday and Friday night, showers with thunderstorms likely. Highs in the mid-80s. Lows in the upper 60s. Chance of precipitation 90%. Saturday and Saturday night, thunderstorms likely. Highs in the mid-80s. Lows in the upper 60s. Chance of thunderstorms 70%. Sunday and Sunday night, mostly cloudy. A 50% chance of thunderstorms. Highs in the mid-80s. Lows in the mid-60s. Monday and Monday night, mostly clear. A 20% chance of thunderstorms. Highs in the mid-80s. Lows in the upper 60s. Tuesday and Tuesday night, mostly clear. Highs in the upper 80s. Lows in the upper 60s. This is the climate data for Frankfurt for today. Since midnight, the high temperature was 85. The low was 69. No precipitation fell. Sunrise tomorrow 6:24 a.m. Sunset tomorrow 9:05 p.m. 11 p.m. Eastern Daylight Time weather conditions across north central Kentucky. At Frankfurt. And the pressure was 30.05 inches and rising. At Lexington, it was mostly cloudy. The temperature was 75 degrees, the dew point 70, and the relative humidity 84%. The wind was calm. The pressure was 30.07 inches and rising. At Louisville, it was cloudy. The temperature was 82 degrees, the dew point 70, and the relative humidity 66%. The wind was calm. The pressure was 30.04 inches and rising. At Frankfurt, and the pressure was 30.05 inches and rising. Elsewhere around the region, throughout the region, skies ranged from partly cloudy to mostly cloudy. It was 78 at Covington, 78 at Indianapolis, 76 at Jasper, Indiana, and 73 at Wilmington, Ohio. Jackson reported 71, London reported 72, and Bowling Green reported 76. The current time is 11:27 p.m. Eastern Daylight Time. Now for the official National Weather Service forecast for Frankfurt and surrounding communities. Tonight, mostly cloudy with a 40% chance of thunderstorms early in the evening, then partly cloudy overnight. Lows in the upper 60s. North winds up to 5 miles an hour. Wednesday, mostly sunny. A 50% chance of thunderstorms in the afternoon. Highs in the mid-80s. North winds up to 5 miles an hour shifting to the west in the afternoon. Wednesday night, mostly cloudy. Chance of thunderstorms until midnight, then chance of showers and slight chance of thunderstorms after midnight. Lows in the upper 60s. Southwest winds up to 5 miles an hour. Chance of precipitation 50%. Thursday, mostly sunny with chance of showers and slight chance of thunderstorms. Highs in the mid-80s. Southwest winds up to 10 miles an hour. Chance of precipitation 50%. Thursday night, partly cloudy with a 50% chance of thunderstorms. Lows around 70. Southwest winds 5 to 10 miles an hour. And now the extended forecast for the radio listening area. Friday and Friday night, showers with thunderstorms likely. Highs in the mid-80s. Lows in the upper 60s. Chance of precipitation 90%. Saturday and Saturday night, thunderstorms likely. Highs in the mid-80s. Lows in the upper 60s. Chance of thunderstorms 70%. Sunday and Sunday night, mostly cloudy. A 50% chance of thunderstorms. Highs in the mid-80s. Lows in the mid-60s. Monday and Monday night.

mostly clear. A 20% chance of thunderstorms. Highs in the mid-80s. Lows in the upper 60s. Tuesday and Tuesday night, mostly clear. Highs in the upper 80s. Lows in the upper 60s. 11 p.m. Eastern Daylight Time weather conditions across north-central Kentucky. At Frankfort. And the pressure was 30.05 inches and rising. At Lexington, it was mostly cloudy. The temperature was 75 degrees, the dew point 70, and the relative humidity 84%. The wind was calm. The pressure was 30.07 inches and rising. At Louisville, it was cloudy. The temperature was 82 degrees, the dew point 70, and the relative humidity 66%. The wind was calm. The pressure was 30.04 inches and rising. At Frankfort, and the pressure was 30.05 inches and rising. Elsewhere around the region, throughout the region, skies ranged from partly cloudy to mostly cloudy. It was 78 at Covington, 78 at Indianapolis, 76 at Jasper, Indiana, and 73 at Wilmington, Ohio. Jackson reported 71, London reported 72, and Bowling Green reported 76. Now for the official National Weather Service forecast for Frankfort and surrounding communities. Tonight, mostly cloudy with a 40% chance of thunderstorms early in the evening, then partly cloudy overnight. Lows in the upper 60s. North winds up to 5 miles an hour. Wednesday, mostly sunny. A 50% chance of thunderstorms in the afternoon. Highs in the mid-80s. North winds up to 5 miles an hour shifting to the west in the afternoon. Wednesday night, mostly cloudy. Chance of thunderstorms until midnight, then chance of showers and slight chance of thunderstorms after midnight. Lows in the upper 60s. Southwest winds up to 5 miles an hour. Chance of precipitation 50%. Thursday, mostly sunny with chance of showers and slight chance of thunderstorms. Highs in the mid-80s. Southwest winds up to 10 miles an hour. Chance of precipitation 50%. Thursday night, partly cloudy with a 50% chance of thunderstorms. Lows around 70. Southwest winds 5 to 10 miles an hour. And now the extended forecast for the radio listening area. Friday and Friday night, showers with thunderstorms likely. Highs in the mid-80s. Lows in the upper 60s. Chance of precipitation 90%. Saturday and Saturday night, thunderstorms likely. Highs in the mid-80s. Lows in the upper 60s. Chance of thunderstorms 70%. Sunday and Sunday night, mostly cloudy. A 50% chance of thunderstorms. Highs in the mid-80s. Lows in the mid-60s. Monday and Monday night, mostly clear. A 20% chance of thunderstorms. Highs in the mid-80s. Lows in the upper 60s. Tuesday and mostly clear. A 20% chance of thunderstorms. Highs in the mid-80s. Lows in the upper 60s. Tuesday and Tuesday night, mostly clear. Highs in the upper 80s. Lows in the upper 60s. The current time is 11:33 p.m. Eastern Daylight Time. 11 p.m. Eastern Daylight Time weather conditions across north-central Kentucky. At Frankfort. And the pressure was 30.05 inches and rising. At Lexington, it was mostly cloudy. The temperature was 75 degrees, the dew point 70, and the relative humidity 84%. The wind was calm. The pressure was 30.07 inches and rising. At Louisville, it was cloudy. The temperature was 82 degrees, the dew point 70, and the relative humidity 66%. The wind was calm. The pressure was 30.04 inches and rising. At Frankfort, and the pressure was 30.05 inches and rising.

Elsewhere around the region, throughout the region, skies ranged from partly cloudy to mostly cloudy. It was 78 at Covington, 78 at Indianapolis, 76 at Jasper, Indiana, and 73 at Wilmington, Ohio. Jackson reported 71, London reported 72, and Bowling Green reported 76. Now for the official National Weather Service forecast for Frankfort and surrounding communities. Tonight, mostly cloudy with a 40% chance of thunderstorms early in the evening, then partly cloudy overnight. Lows in the upper 60s. North winds up to 5 miles an hour. Wednesday, mostly sunny. A 50% chance of thunderstorms in the afternoon. Highs in the mid-80s. North winds up to 5 miles an hour shifting to the west in the afternoon. Wednesday night, mostly cloudy. Chance of thunderstorms until midnight, then chance of showers and slight chance of thunderstorms after midnight. Lows in the upper 60s. Southwest winds up to 5 miles an hour. Chance of precipitation 50%. Thursday, mostly sunny with chance of showers and slight chance of thunderstorms. Highs in the mid-80s. Southwest winds up to 10 miles an hour. Chance of precipitation 50%. Thursday night, partly cloudy with a 50% chance of thunderstorms. Lows around 70. Southwest winds 5 to 10 miles an hour. And now the extended forecast for the radio listening area. Friday and Friday night, showers with thunderstorms likely. Highs in the mid-80s. Lows in the upper 60s. Chance of precipitation 90%. Saturday and Saturday night, thunderstorms likely. Highs in the mid-80s. Lows in the upper 60s. Chance of thunderstorms 70%. Sunday and Sunday night, mostly cloudy. A 50% chance of thunderstorms. Highs in the mid-80s. Lows in the mid-60s. Monday and Monday night, mostly clear. A 20% chance of thunderstorms. Highs in the mid-80s. Lows in the upper 60s. Tuesday and Tuesday night, mostly clear. Highs in the upper 80s. Lows in the upper 60s. 11 p.m. Eastern Daylight Time weather conditions across north central Kentucky. At Frankfort. And the pressure was 30.05 inches and rising. At Lexington, it was mostly cloudy. The temperature was 75 degrees, the dew point 70, and the relative humidity 84%. The wind was calm. The pressure was 30.07 inches and rising. At Louisville, it was cloudy. The temperature was 82 degrees, the dew point 70, and the relative humidity 66%. The wind was calm. The pressure was 30.04 inches and rising. At Frankfort. And the pressure was 30.05 inches and rising. Elsewhere around the region, throughout the region, skies ranged from partly cloudy to mostly cloudy. It was 78 at Covington, 78 at Indianapolis, 76 at Jasper, Indiana, and 73 at Wilmington, Ohio. Jackson reported 71, London reported 72, and Bowling Green reported 76. The current time is 11:38 p.m. Eastern Daylight Time. Now for the official National Weather Service forecast for Frankfort and surrounding communities. Tonight, mostly cloudy with a 40% chance of thunderstorms early in the evening, then partly cloudy overnight. Lows in the upper 60s. North winds up to 5 miles an hour. Wednesday, mostly sunny. A 50% chance of thunderstorms in the afternoon. Highs in the mid-80s. North winds up to 5 miles an hour shifting to the west in the afternoon. Wednesday night, mostly cloudy. Chance of thunderstorms until midnight, then chance of showers and slight chance of thunderstorms after midnight. Lows in the upper 60s. Southwest winds up to 5 miles an hour. Chance of precipitation 50%. Thursday,
mostly sunny with chance of showers and slight chance of thunderstorms. Highs in the mid-80s. Southwest winds up to 10 miles an hour. Chance of precipitation 50%. Thursday night, partly cloudy with a 50% chance of thunderstorms. Lows around 70. Southwest winds 5 to 10 miles an hour. And now the extended forecast for the radio listening area. Friday and Friday night, showers with thunderstorms likely. Highs in the mid-80s. Lows in the upper 60s. Chance of precipitation 90%. Saturday and Saturday night, thunderstorms likely. Highs in the mid-80s. Lows in the upper 60s. Chance of thunderstorms 70%. Sunday and Sunday night, mostly cloudy. A 50% chance of thunderstorms. Highs in the mid-80s. Lows in the mid-60s. Monday and Monday night, mostly clear. A 20% chance of thunderstorms. Highs in the mid-80s. Lows in the upper 60s. Tuesday and Tuesday night, mostly clear. Highs in the upper 80s. Lows in the upper 60s. 11 p.m. Eastern Daylight Time weather conditions across north central Kentucky. At Frankfort. And the pressure was 30.05 inches and rising. At Lexington, it was mostly cloudy. The temperature was 75 degrees, the dew point 70, and the relative humidity 84%. The wind was calm. The pressure was 30.07 inches and rising. At Louisville, it was cloudy. The temperature was 82 degrees, the dew point 70, and the relative humidity 66%. The wind was calm. The pressure was 30.04 inches and rising. At Frankfort, and the pressure was 30.05 inches and rising. Elsewhere around the region, throughout the region, skies ranged from partly cloudy to mostly cloudy. It was 78 at Covington, 78 at Indianapolis, 76 at Jasper, Indiana, and 73 at Wilmington, Ohio. Jackson reported 71, London reported 72, and Bowling Green reported 76. Now for the official National Weather Service forecast for Frankfort and surrounding communities. Tonight, mostly cloudy with a 40% chance of thunderstorms early in the evening, then partly cloudy overnight. Lows in the upper 60s. North winds up to 5 miles an hour. Wednesday, mostly sunny. A 50% chance of thunderstorms in the afternoon. Highs in the mid-80s. North winds up to 5 miles an hour shifting to the west in the afternoon. Wednesday night, mostly cloudy. Chance of thunderstorms until midnight, then chance of showers and slight chance of thunderstorms after midnight. Lows in the upper 60s. Southwest winds up to 5 miles an hour. Chance of precipitation 50%. Thursday, mostly sunny with chance of showers and slight chance of thunderstorms. Highs in the mid-80s. Southwest winds up to 10 miles an hour. Chance of precipitation 50%. Thursday night, partly cloudy with a 50% chance of thunderstorms. Lows around 70. Southwest winds 5 to 10 miles an hour. And now the extended forecast for the radio listening area. Friday and Friday night, showers with thunderstorms likely. Highs in the mid-80s. Lows in the upper 60s. Chance of precipitation 90%. Saturday and Saturday night, thunderstorms likely. Highs in the mid-80s. Lows in the upper 60s. Chance of thunderstorms 70%. Sunday and Sunday night, mostly cloudy. A 50% chance of thunderstorms. Highs in the mid-80s. Lows in the mid-60s. Monday and Monday night, mostly clear. A 20% chance of thunderstorms. Highs in the mid-80s. Lows in the upper 60s. Tuesday and Tuesday night, mostly clear. Highs in the upper 80s. Lows in the upper 60s.
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The current time is 11:44 p.m. Eastern Daylight Time. 11 p.m. Eastern Daylight Time weather conditions across north-central Kentucky. At Frankfort, and the pressure was 30.05 inches and rising. At Lexington, it was mostly cloudy. The temperature was 75 degrees, the dew point 70, and the relative humidity 84%. The wind was calm. The pressure was 30.07 inches and rising. At Louisville, it was cloudy. The temperature was 82 degrees, the dew point 70, and the relative humidity 66%. The wind was calm. The pressure was 30.04 inches and rising. At Frankfort, and the pressure was 30.05 inches and rising. Elsewhere around the region, throughout the region, skies ranged from partly cloudy to mostly cloudy. It was 78 at Covington, 78 at Indianapolis, 76 at Jasper, Indiana, and 73 at Wilmington, Ohio. Jackson reported 71, London reported 72, and Bowling Green reported 76. Now for the official National Weather Service forecast for Frankfort and surrounding communities. Tonight, mostly cloudy with a 40% chance of thunderstorms early in the evening, then partly cloudy overnight. Lows in the upper 60s. North winds up to 5 miles an hour. Wednesday, mostly sunny. A 50% chance of thunderstorms in the afternoon. Highs in the mid-80s. North winds up to 5 miles an hour, shifting to the west in the afternoon. Wednesday night, mostly cloudy. Chance of thunderstorms until midnight, then chance of showers and slight chance of thunderstorms after midnight. Lows in the upper 60s. Southwest winds up to 5 miles an hour. Chance of precipitation 50%. Thursday, mostly sunny with chance of showers and slight chance of thunderstorms. Highs in the mid-80s. Southwest winds up to 10 miles an hour. Chance of precipitation 50%. Thursday night, partly cloudy with a 50% chance of thunderstorms. Lows around 70. Southwest winds 5 to 10 miles an hour. And now the extended forecast for the radio listening area. Friday and Friday night, showers with thunderstorms likely. Highs in the mid-80s. Lows in the upper 60s. Chance of precipitation 90%. Saturday and Saturday night, thunderstorms likely. Highs in the mid-80s. Lows in the upper 60s. Chance of thunderstorms 70%. Sunday and Sunday night, mostly cloudy. A 50% chance of thunderstorms. Highs in the mid-80s. Lows in the mid-60s. Monday and Monday night, mostly clear. A 20% chance of thunderstorms. Highs in the mid-80s. Lows in the upper 60s. Tuesday and Tuesday night, mostly clear. Highs in the upper 80s. Lows in the upper 60s. The current time is 11:48 p.m. Eastern Daylight Time. 11 p.m. Eastern Daylight Time weather conditions across north-central Kentucky. At Frankfort, and the pressure was 30.05 inches and rising. At Lexington, it was mostly cloudy. The temperature was 75 degrees, the dew point 70, and the relative humidity 84%. The wind was calm. The pressure was 30.07 inches and rising. At Louisville, it was cloudy. The temperature was 82 degrees, the dew point 70, and the relative humidity 66%. The wind was calm. The pressure was 30.04 inches and rising. At Frankfort, and the pressure was 30.05 inches and rising. Elsewhere around the region, throughout the region, skies ranged from partly cloudy to mostly cloudy.

It was 78 at Covington, 78 at Indianapolis, 76 at Jasper, Indiana, and 73 at Wilmington, Ohio. Jackson reported 71, London reported 72, and Bowling Green reported 76. Now for the official National Weather Service forecast for Frankfort and surrounding communities. Tonight, mostly cloudy with a 40% chance of thunderstorms early in the evening, then partly cloudy overnight. Lows in the upper 60s. North winds up to 5 miles an hour. Wednesday, mostly sunny. A 50% chance of thunderstorms in the afternoon. Highs in the mid-80s. North winds up to 5 miles an hour shifting to the west in the afternoon. Wednesday night, mostly cloudy. Chance of thunderstorms until midnight, then chance of showers and slight chance of thunderstorms after midnight. Lows in the upper 60s. Southwest winds up to 5 miles an hour. Chance of precipitation 50%. Thursday, mostly sunny with chance of showers and slight chance of thunderstorms. Highs in the mid-80s. Southwest winds up to 10 miles an hour. Chance of precipitation 50%. Thursday night, partly cloudy with a 50% chance of thunderstorms. Lows around 70. Southwest winds 5 to 10 miles an hour. And now the extended forecast for the radio listening area. Friday and Friday night, showers with thunderstorms likely. Highs in the mid-80s. Lows in the upper 60s. Chance of precipitation 90%. Saturday and Saturday night, thunderstorms likely. Highs in the mid-80s. Lows in the upper 60s. Chance of thunderstorms 70%. Sunday and Sunday night, mostly cloudy. A 50% chance of thunderstorms. Highs in the mid-80s. Lows in the mid-60s. Monday and Monday night, mostly clear. A 20% chance of thunderstorms. Highs in the mid-80s. Lows in the upper 60s. Tuesday and Tuesday night, mostly clear. Highs in the upper 80s. Lows in the upper 60s. 11 p.m. Eastern Daylight Time weather conditions across north central Kentucky. At Frankfort. And the pressure was 30.05 inches and rising. At Lexington, it was mostly cloudy. The temperature was 75 degrees, the dew point 70, and the relative humidity 84%. The wind was calm. The pressure was 30.07 inches and rising. At Louisville, it was cloudy. The temperature was 82 degrees, the dew point 70, and the relative humidity 66%. The wind was calm. The pressure was 30.04 inches and rising. At Frankfort. And the pressure was 30.05 inches and rising. Elsewhere around the region, throughout the region, skies ranged from partly cloudy to mostly cloudy. It was 78 at Covington, 78 at Indianapolis, 76 at Jasper, Indiana, and 73 at Wilmington, Ohio. Jackson reported 71, London reported 72, and Bowling Green reported 76. The current time is 11:53 p.m. Eastern Daylight Time. Now for the official National Weather Service forecast for Frankfort and surrounding communities. Tonight, mostly cloudy with a 40% chance of thunderstorms early in the evening, then partly cloudy overnight. Lows in the upper 60s. North winds up to 5 miles an hour. Wednesday, mostly sunny. A 50% chance of thunderstorms in the afternoon. Highs in the mid-80s. North winds up to 5 miles an hour shifting to the west in the afternoon. Wednesday night, mostly cloudy. Chance of thunderstorms until midnight, then chance of showers and slight chance of thunderstorms after midnight. Lows in the upper 60s. Southwest winds up to 5 miles an hour. Chance of precipitation 50%. Thursday, mostly sunny with chance of showers and slight chance of thunderstorms. Highs in the mid-80s. Southwest winds up.

10 miles an hour. Chance of precipitation 50%. Thursday night, partly cloudy with a 50% chance of thunderstorms. Lows around 70. Southwest winds 5 to 10 miles an hour. And now the extended forecast for the radio listening area. Friday and Friday night, showers with thunderstorms likely. Highs in the mid-80s. Lows in the upper 60s. Chance of precipitation 90%. Saturday and Saturday night, thunderstorms likely. Highs in the mid-80s. Lows in the upper 60s. Chance of thunderstorms 70%. Sunday and Sunday night, mostly cloudy. A 50% chance of thunderstorms. Highs in the mid-80s. Lows in the mid-60s. Monday and Monday night, mostly clear. A 20% chance of thunderstorms. Highs in the mid-80s. Lows in the upper 60s. Tuesday and Tuesday night, mostly clear. Highs in the upper 80s. Lows in the upper 60s. 11 p.m. Eastern Daylight Time weather conditions across north central Kentucky. At Frankfort. And the pressure was 30.05 inches and rising. At Lexington, it was mostly cloudy. The temperature was 75 degrees, the dew point 70, and the relative humidity 84%. The wind was calm. The pressure was 30.07 inches and rising. At Louisville, it was cloudy. The temperature was 82 degrees, the dew point 70, and the relative humidity 66%. The wind was calm. The pressure was 30.04 inches and rising. At Frankfort, and the pressure was 30.05 inches and rising. Elsewhere around the region, throughout the region, skies ranged from partly cloudy to mostly cloudy. It was 78 at Covington, 78 at Indianapolis, 76 at Jasper, Indiana, and 73 at Wilmington, Ohio. Jackson reported 71, London reported 72, and Bowling Green reported 76. Now for the official National Weather Service forecast for Frankfort and surrounding communities. Tonight, mostly cloudy with a 40% chance of thunderstorms early in the evening, then partly cloudy overnight. Lows in the upper 60s. North winds up to 5 miles an hour. Wednesday, mostly sunny. A 50% chance of thunderstorms in the afternoon. Highs in the mid-80s. North winds up to 5 miles an hour shifting to the west in the afternoon. Wednesday night, mostly cloudy. Chance of thunderstorms until midnight, then chance of showers and slight chance of thunderstorms after midnight. Lows in the upper 60s. Southwest winds up to 5 miles an hour. Chance of precipitation 50%. Thursday, mostly sunny with chance of showers and slight chance of thunderstorms. Highs in the mid-80s. Southwest winds up to 10 miles an hour. Chance of precipitation 50%. Thursday night, partly cloudy with a 50% chance of thunderstorms. Lows around 70. Southwest winds 5 to 10 miles an hour. Listening area. Friday and Friday night, showers with thunderstorms likely. Highs in the mid-80s. Lows in the upper 60s. Chance of precipitation 90%. Saturday and Saturday night, thunderstorms likely. Highs in the mid-80s. Lows in the upper 60s. Chance of thunderstorms 70%. Sunday and Sunday night, mostly cloudy. A 50% chance of thunderstorms. Highs in the mid-80s. Lows in the mid-60s. Monday and Monday night, mostly clear. A 20% chance of thunderstorms. Highs in the mid-80s. Lows in the upper 60s. Tuesday and Tuesday night, mostly clear. Highs in the upper 80s. Lows in the upper 60s. The current time is 11:59 p.m. Eastern Daylight Time. 11 p.m. Eastern Daylight Time weather conditions.

across north central Kentucky at Frankfort, and the pressure was 30.05 inches and rising. At Lexington, it was mostly cloudy. The temperature was 75 degrees, the dew point 70, and the relative humidity 84%. The wind was calm. The pressure was 30.07 inches and rising. At Louisville, it was cloudy. The temperature was 82 degrees, the dew point 70, and the relative humidity 66%. The wind was calm. The pressure was 30.04 inches and rising. At Frankfort, and the pressure was 30.05 inches and rising. Elsewhere around the region, throughout the region, skies ranged from partly cloudy to mostly cloudy. It was 78 at Covington, 78 at Indianapolis, 76 at Jasper, Indiana, and 73 at Wilmington, Ohio. Jackson reported 71, London reported 72, and Bowling Green reported 76. Now for the official National Weather Service forecast for Frankfort and surrounding communities. Tonight, mostly cloudy with a 40% chance of thunderstorms early in the evening, then partly cloudy overnight. Lows in the upper 60s. North winds up to 5 miles an hour. Wednesday, mostly sunny. A 50% chance of thunderstorms in the afternoon. Highs in the mid-80s. North winds up to 5 miles an hour, shifting to the west in the afternoon. Wednesday night, mostly cloudy. Chance of thunderstorms until midnight, then chance of showers and slight chance of thunderstorms after midnight. Lows in the upper 60s. Southwest winds up to 5 miles an hour. Chance of precipitation 50%. Thursday, mostly sunny with chance of showers and slight chance of thunderstorms. Highs in the mid-80s. Southwest winds up to 10 miles an hour. Chance of precipitation 50%. Thursday night, partly cloudy with a 50% chance of thunderstorms. Lows around 70. Southwest winds 5 to 10 miles an hour. And now the extended forecast for the radio listening area. Friday and Friday night, showers with thunderstorms likely. Highs in the mid-80s. Lows in the upper 60s. Chance of precipitation 90%. Saturday and Saturday night, thunderstorms likely. Highs in the mid-80s. Lows in the upper 60s. Chance of thunderstorms 70%. Sunday and Sunday night, mostly cloudy. A 50% chance of thunderstorms. Highs in the mid-80s. Lows in the mid-60s. Monday and Monday night, mostly clear. A 20% chance of thunderstorms. Highs in the mid-80s. Lows in the upper 60s. Tuesday and Tuesday night, mostly clear. Highs in the upper 80s. Lows in the upper 60s. The current time is 12:02 a.m. Eastern Daylight Time. 11 p.m. Eastern Daylight Time weather conditions across north central Kentucky. At Frankfort, and the pressure was 30.05 inches and rising. At Lexington, it was mostly cloudy. The temperature was 75 degrees, the dew point 70, and the relative humidity 84%. The wind was calm. The pressure was 30.07 inches and rising. At Louisville, it was cloudy. The temperature was 82 degrees, the dew point 70, and the relative humidity 66%. The wind was calm. The pressure was 30.04 inches and rising. At Frankfort, and the pressure was 30.05 inches and rising. Elsewhere around the region, throughout the region, skies ranged from partly cloudy to mostly cloudy. It was 78 at Covington, 78 at Indianapolis, 76 at Jasper, Indiana, and 73 at Wilmington, Ohio. Jackson reported 71, London reported 72, and Bowling Green reported 76. Now for the official National Weather Service forecast for Frankfort and surrounding communities. Tonight, mostly cloudy with a 40% chance.

lots of showers and slight chance of thunderstorms. Highs in the mid-80s. Southwest winds up to 10 miles an hour. Chance of precipitation 50%. Thursday night, partly cloudy with a 50% chance of thunderstorms. Lows around 70. Southwest winds 5 to 10 miles an hour. And now the extended forecast for the radio listening area. Friday and Friday night, showers with thunderstorms likely. Highs in the mid-80s. Lows in the upper 60s. Chance of precipitation 90%. Saturday and Saturday night, thunderstorms likely. Highs in the mid-80s. Lows in the upper 60s. Chance of thunderstorms 70%. Sunday and Sunday night, mostly cloudy. A 50% chance of thunderstorms. Highs in the mid-80s. Lows in the mid-60s. Monday and Monday night, mostly clear. A 20% chance of thunderstorms. Highs in the mid-80s. Lows in the upper 60s. Tuesday and Tuesday night, mostly clear. Highs in the upper 80s. Lows in the upper 60s. Midnight Eastern Daylight Time weather conditions across north central Kentucky. At Frankfort. And the pressure was 30.04 inches and falling. At Lexington, it was mostly cloudy. The temperature was 72 degrees, the dew point 70, and the relative humidity 93%. The wind was south at 3 miles an hour. The pressure was 30.06 inches and falling. At Louisville, it was cloudy. The temperature was 81 degrees, the dew point 70, and the relative humidity 69%. The wind was north at 6 miles an hour. The pressure was 30.03 inches and falling. At Frankfort. And the pressure was 30.04 inches and falling. Elsewhere around the region, throughout the region, skies ranged from partly cloudy to mostly cloudy. It was 76 at Covington, 75 at Indianapolis, 75 at Jasper, Indiana, and 72 at Wilmington, Ohio. Jackson reported 71, London reported 71, and Bowling Green reported 75. The current time is 12:07 a.m. Eastern Daylight Time. Now for the official National Weather Service forecast for Frankfort and surrounding communities. Tonight, mostly cloudy with a 40% chance of thunderstorms early in the evening, then partly cloudy overnight. Lows in the upper 60s. North winds up to 5 miles an hour. Wednesday, mostly sunny. A 50% chance of thunderstorms in the afternoon. Highs in the mid-80s. North winds up to 5 miles an hour shifting to the west in the afternoon. Wednesday night, mostly cloudy. Chance of thunderstorms until midnight, then chance of showers and slight chance of thunderstorms after midnight. Lows in the upper 60s. Southwest winds up to 5 miles an hour. Chance of precipitation 50%. Thursday, mostly sunny with chance of showers and slight chance of thunderstorms. Highs in the mid-80s. Southwest winds up to 10 miles an hour. Chance of precipitation 50%. Thursday night, partly cloudy with a 50% chance of thunderstorms. Lows around 70. Southwest winds 5 to 10 miles an hour. And now the extended forecast for the radio listening area. Friday and Friday night, showers with thunderstorms likely. Highs in the mid-80s. Lows in the upper 60s. Chance of precipitation 90%. Saturday and Saturday night, thunderstorms likely. Highs in the mid-80s. Lows in the upper 60s. Chance of thunderstorms 70%. Sunday and Sunday night, mostly cloudy. A 50% chance of thunderstorms. Highs in the mid-80s. Lows in the mid-60s. Monday and Monday night, mostly clear. A 20% chance of thunderstorms. Highs in the mid-80s. Lows in the upper 60s. Tuesday and Tuesday night, mostly clear. Highs in

upper 80s, lows in the upper 60s. Midnight Eastern Daylight Time weather conditions across north-central Kentucky at Frankfort, and the pressure was 30.04 inches and falling. At Lexington, it was mostly cloudy. The temperature was 72 degrees, the dew point 70, and the relative humidity 93%. The wind was south at 3 miles an hour. The pressure was 30.06 inches and falling. At Louisville, it was cloudy. The temperature was 81 degrees, the dew point 70, and the relative humidity 69%. The wind was north at 6 miles an hour. The pressure was 30.03 inches and falling. At Frankfort, and the pressure was 30.04 inches and falling. Elsewhere around the region, throughout the region, skies ranged from partly cloudy to mostly cloudy. It was 76 at Covington, 75 at Indianapolis, 75 at Jasper, Indiana, and 72 at Wilmington, Ohio. Jackson reported 71, London reported 71, and Bowling Green reported 75. Now for the official National Weather Service forecast for Frankfort and surrounding communities. Tonight, mostly cloudy with a 40% chance of thunderstorms early in the evening, then partly cloudy overnight. Lows in the upper 60s. North winds up to 5 miles an hour. Wednesday, mostly sunny. A 50% chance of thunderstorms in the afternoon. Highs in the mid-80s. North winds up to 5 miles an hour shifting to the west in the afternoon. Wednesday night, mostly cloudy. Chance of thunderstorms until midnight, then chance of showers and slight chance of thunderstorms after midnight. Lows in the upper 60s. Southwest winds up to 5 miles an hour. Chance of precipitation 50%. Thursday, mostly sunny with chance of showers and slight chance of thunderstorms. Highs in the mid-80s. Southwest winds up to 10 miles an hour. Chance of precipitation 50%. Thursday night, partly cloudy with a 50% chance of thunderstorms. Lows around 70. Southwest winds 5 to 10 miles an hour. And now the extended forecast for the radio listening area. Friday and Friday night, showers with thunderstorms likely. Highs in the mid-80s. Lows in the upper 60s. Chance of precipitation 90%. Saturday and Saturday night, thunderstorms likely. Highs in the mid-80s. Lows in the upper 60s. Chance of thunderstorms 70%. Sunday and Sunday night, mostly cloudy. A 50% chance of thunderstorms. Highs in the mid-80s. Lows in the mid-60s. Monday and Monday night, mostly clear. A 20% chance of thunderstorms. Highs in the mid-80s. Lows in the upper 60s. Tuesday and Tuesday night, mostly clear. Highs in the upper 80s. Lows in the upper 60s. 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The current time is 12:14 a.m. Eastern Daylight Time. Midnight Eastern Daylight Time weather conditions across north-central Kentucky. At Frankfort. And the pressure was 30.04 inches and falling. At Lexington, it was mostly cloudy. The temperature was 72 degrees, the dew point 70, and the relative humidity 93%. The wind was south at 3 miles an hour. The pressure was 30.06 inches and falling. At Louisville, it was cloudy. The temperature was 81 degrees, the dew point 70, and the relative humidity 69%. The wind was north at 6 miles an hour. The pressure was 30.03 inches and falling. At Frankfort, and the pressure was 30.04 inches and falling. Elsewhere around the region,

Throughout the region, skies ranged from partly cloudy to mostly cloudy. It was 76 at Covington, 75 at Indianapolis, 75 at Jasper, Indiana, and 72 at Wilmington, Ohio. Jackson reported 71, London reported 71, and Bowling Green reported 75. Now for the official National Weather Service forecast for Frankfort and surrounding communities. Tonight, mostly cloudy with a 40% chance of thunderstorms early in the evening, then partly cloudy overnight. Lows in the upper 60s. North winds up to 5 miles an hour. Wednesday, mostly sunny. A 50% chance of thunderstorms in the afternoon. Highs in the mid-80s. North winds up to 5 miles an hour, shifting to the west in the afternoon. Wednesday night, mostly cloudy. Chance of thunderstorms until midnight, then chance of showers and slight chance of thunderstorms after midnight. Lows in the upper 60s. Southwest winds up to 5 miles an hour. Chance of precipitation 50%. Thursday, mostly sunny with chance of showers and slight chance of thunderstorms. Highs in the mid-80s. Southwest winds up to 10 miles an hour. Chance of precipitation 50%. Thursday night, partly cloudy with a 50% chance of thunderstorms. Lows around 70. Southwest winds 5 to 10 miles an hour. And now the extended forecast for the radio listening area. Friday and Friday night, showers with thunderstorms likely. Highs in the mid-80s. Lows in the upper 60s. Chance of precipitation 90%. Saturday and Saturday night, thunderstorms likely. Highs in the mid-80s. Lows in the upper 60s. Chance of thunderstorms 70%. Sunday and Sunday night, mostly cloudy. A 50% chance of thunderstorms. Highs in the mid-80s. Lows in the mid-60s. Monday and Monday night, mostly clear. A 20% chance of thunderstorms. Highs in the mid-80s. Lows in the upper 60s. Tuesday and Tuesday night, mostly clear. Highs in the upper 80s. Lows in the upper 60s. The current time is 12:17 a.m. Eastern Daylight Time. Midnight Eastern Daylight Time weather conditions across north central Kentucky. At Frankfort. And the pressure was 30.04 inches and falling. At Lexington, it was mostly cloudy. The temperature was 72 degrees, the dew point 70, and the relative humidity 93%. The wind was south at 3 miles an hour. The pressure was 30.06 inches and falling. At Louisville, it was cloudy. The temperature was 81 degrees, the dew point 70, and the relative humidity 69%. The wind was north at 6 miles an hour. The pressure was 30.03 inches and falling. At Frankfort, and the pressure was 30.04 inches and falling. Elsewhere around the region, throughout the region, skies ranged from partly cloudy to mostly cloudy. It was 76 at Covington, 75 at Indianapolis, 75 at Jasper, Indiana, and 72 at Wilmington, Ohio. Jackson reported 71, London reported 71, and Bowling Green reported 75. Now for the official National Weather Service forecast for Frankfort and surrounding communities. Tonight, mostly cloudy with a 40% chance of thunderstorms early in the evening, then partly cloudy overnight. Lows in the upper 60s. North winds up to 5 miles an hour. Wednesday, mostly sunny. A 50% chance of thunderstorms in the afternoon. Highs in the mid-80s. North winds up to 5 miles an hour, shifting to the west in the afternoon. Wednesday night, mostly cloudy. Chance of thunderstorms until midnight, then chance of showers and slight chance of thunderstorms after midnight. Lows in the upper 60s. Southwest winds up to 5 miles an hour. Chance of precipitation 50%. Thursday, mostly sunny with chance of showers and slight

chance of thunderstorms. Highs in the mid-80s. Southwest winds up to 10 miles an hour. Chance of precipitation 50%. Thursday night, partly cloudy with a 50% chance of thunderstorms. Lows around 70. Southwest winds 5 to 10 miles an hour. And now the extended forecast for the radio listening area. Friday and Friday night, showers with thunderstorms likely. Highs in the mid-80s. Lows in the upper 60s. Chance of precipitation 90%. Saturday and Saturday night, thunderstorms likely. Highs in the mid-80s. Lows in the upper 60s. Chance of thunderstorms 70%. Sunday and Sunday night, mostly cloudy. A 50% chance of thunderstorms. Highs in the mid-80s. Lows in the mid-60s. Monday and Monday night, mostly clear. A 20% chance of thunderstorms. Highs in the mid-80s. Lows in the upper 60s. Tuesday and Tuesday night, mostly clear. Highs in the upper 80s. Lows in the upper 60s. Midnight Eastern Daylight Time weather conditions across north central Kentucky. At Frankfort. And the pressure was 30.04 inches and falling. At Lexington, it was mostly cloudy. The temperature was 72 degrees, the dew point 70, and the relative humidity 93%. The wind was south at 3 miles an hour. The pressure was 30.06 inches and falling. At Louisville, it was cloudy. The temperature was 81 degrees, the dew point 70, and the relative humidity 69%. The wind was north at 6 miles an hour. The pressure was 30.03 inches and falling. At Frankfort, and the pressure was 30.04 inches and falling. Elsewhere around the region, throughout the region, skies ranged from partly cloudy to mostly cloudy. It was 76 at Covington, 75 at Indianapolis, 75 at Jasper, Indiana, and 72 at Wilmington, Ohio. Jackson reported 71, London reported 71, and Bowling Green reported 75. The current time is 12:22 a.m. Eastern Daylight Time. Now for the official National Weather Service forecast for Frankfort and surrounding communities. Tonight, mostly cloudy with a 40% chance of thunderstorms early in the evening, then partly cloudy overnight. Lows in the upper 60s. North winds up to 5 miles an hour. Wednesday, mostly sunny. A 50% chance of thunderstorms in the afternoon. Highs in the mid-80s. North winds up to 5 miles an hour shifting to the west in the afternoon. Wednesday night, mostly cloudy. Chance of thunderstorms until midnight, then chance of showers and slight chance of thunderstorms after midnight. Lows in the upper 60s. Southwest winds up to 5 miles an hour. Chance of precipitation 50%. Thursday, mostly sunny with chance of showers and slight chance of thunderstorms. Highs in the mid-80s. Southwest winds up to 10 miles an hour. Chance of precipitation 50%. Thursday night, partly cloudy with a 50% chance of thunderstorms. Lows around 70. Southwest winds 5 to 10 miles an hour. And now the extended forecast for the radio listening area. Friday and Friday night, showers with thunderstorms likely. Highs in the mid-80s. Lows in the upper 60s. Chance of precipitation 90%. Saturday and Saturday night, thunderstorms likely. Highs in the mid-80s. Lows in the upper 60s. Chance of thunderstorms 70%. Sunday and Sunday night, mostly cloudy. A 50% chance of thunderstorms. Highs in the mid-80s. Lows in the mid-60s. Monday and Monday night, mostly clear. A 20% chance of thunderstorms. Highs in the mid-80s. Lows in the upper 60s. Tuesday and Tuesday night, mostly clear. Highs in the upper 80s.

lows in the upper 60s. Midnight Eastern Daylight Time weather conditions across north-central Kentucky at Frankfort, and the pressure was 30.04 inches and falling. At Lexington, it was mostly cloudy. The temperature was 72 degrees, the dew point 70, and the relative humidity 93%. The wind was south at 3 miles an hour. The pressure was 30.06 inches and falling. At Louisville, it was cloudy. The temperature was 81 degrees, the dew point 70, and the relative humidity 69%. The wind was north at 6 miles an hour. The pressure was 30.03 inches and falling. At Frankfort, and the pressure was 30.04 inches and falling. Elsewhere around the region, throughout the region, skies ranged from partly cloudy to mostly cloudy. It was 76 at Covington, 75 at Indianapolis, 75 at Jasper, Indiana, and 72 at Wilmington, Ohio. Jackson reported 71, London reported 71, and Bowling Green reported 75. Now for the official National Weather Service forecast for Frankfort and surrounding communities. Tonight, mostly cloudy with a 40% chance of thunderstorms early in the evening, then partly cloudy overnight. Lows in the upper 60s. North winds up to 5 miles an hour. Wednesday, mostly sunny. A 50% chance of thunderstorms in the afternoon. Highs in the mid-80s. North winds up to 5 miles an hour, shifting to the west in the afternoon. Wednesday night, mostly cloudy. Chance of thunderstorms until midnight, then chance of showers and slight chance of thunderstorms after midnight. Lows in the upper 60s. Southwest winds up to 5 miles an hour. Chance of precipitation 50%. Thursday, mostly sunny with chance of showers and slight chance of thunderstorms. Highs in the mid-80s. Southwest winds up to 10 miles an hour. Chance of precipitation 50%. Thursday night, partly cloudy with a 50% chance of thunderstorms. Lows around 70. Southwest winds 5 to 10 miles an hour. And now the extended forecast for the radio listening area. Friday and Friday night, showers with thunderstorms likely. Highs in the mid-80s. Lows in the upper 60s. Chance of precipitation 90%. Saturday and Saturday night, thunderstorms likely. Highs in the mid-80s. Lows in the upper 60s. Chance of thunderstorms 70%. Sunday and Sunday night, mostly cloudy. A 50% chance of thunderstorms. Highs in the mid-80s. Lows in the mid-60s. Monday and Monday night, mostly clear. A 20% chance of thunderstorms. Highs in the mid-80s. Lows in the upper 60s. Tuesday and Tuesday night, mostly clear. Highs in the upper 80s. Lows in the upper 60s. The current time is 12:28 a.m. Eastern Daylight Time. Midnight Eastern Daylight Time weather conditions across north-central Kentucky. At Frankfort. And the pressure was 30.04 inches and falling. At Lexington, it was mostly cloudy. The temperature was 72 degrees, the dew point 70, and the relative humidity 93%. The wind was south at 3 miles an hour. The pressure was 30.06 inches and falling. At Louisville, it was cloudy. The temperature was 81 degrees, the dew point 70, and the relative humidity 69%. The wind was north at 6 miles an hour. The pressure was 30.03 inches and falling. At Frankfort, and the pressure was 30.04 inches and falling. Elsewhere around the region, throughout the region, skies ranged from partly cloudy to mostly cloudy. It was 76 at Covington, 75 at Indianapolis, 75 at Jasper, Indiana, and 72 at Wilmington, Ohio. Jackson reported 71, London reported 71, and Bowling Green reported 75.

Now for the official National Weather Service forecast for Frankfurt and surrounding communities. Tonight, mostly cloudy with a 40% chance of thunderstorms early in the evening, then partly cloudy overnight. Lows in the upper 60s. North winds up to 5 miles an hour. Wednesday, mostly sunny. A 50% chance of thunderstorms in the afternoon. Highs in the mid-80s. North winds up to 5 miles an hour shifting to the west in the afternoon. Wednesday night, mostly cloudy. Chance of thunderstorms until midnight, then chance of showers and slight chance of thunderstorms after midnight. Lows in the upper 60s. Southwest winds up to 5 miles an hour. Chance of precipitation 50%. Thursday, mostly sunny with chance of showers and slight chance of thunderstorms. Highs in the mid-80s. Southwest winds up to 10 miles an hour. Chance of precipitation 50%. Thursday night, partly cloudy with a 50% chance of thunderstorms. Lows around 70. Southwest winds 5 to 10 miles an hour. And now the extended forecast for the radio listening area. Friday and Friday night, showers with thunderstorms likely. Highs in the mid-80s. Lows in the upper 60s. Chance of precipitation 90%. Saturday and Saturday night, thunderstorms likely. Highs in the mid-80s. Lows in the upper 60s. Chance of thunderstorms 70%. Sunday and Sunday night, mostly cloudy. A 50% chance of thunderstorms. Highs in the mid-80s. Lows in the mid-60s. Monday and Monday night, mostly clear. A 20% chance of thunderstorms. Highs in the mid-80s. Lows in the upper 60s. Tuesday and Tuesday night, mostly clear. Highs in the upper 80s. Lows in the upper 60s. The current time is 12:32 a.m. Eastern Daylight Time. Midnight Eastern Daylight Time weather conditions across north central Kentucky. At Frankfurt. And the pressure was 30.04 inches and falling. At Lexington, it was mostly cloudy. The temperature was 72 degrees, the dew point 70, and the relative humidity 93%. The wind was south at 3 miles an hour. The pressure was 30.06 inches and falling. At Louisville, it was cloudy. The temperature was 81 degrees, the dew point 70, and the relative humidity 69%. The wind was north at 6 miles an hour. Cloudy. The temperature was 81 degrees, the dew point 70, and the relative humidity 69%. The wind was north at 6 miles an hour. The pressure was 30.03 inches and falling. At Frankfurt. And the pressure was 30.04 inches and falling. Elsewhere around the region, throughout the region, skies ranged from partly cloudy to mostly cloudy. It was 76 at Covington, 75 at Indianapolis, 75 at Jasper, Indiana, and 72 at Wilmington, Ohio. Jackson reported 71, London reported 71, and Bowling Green reported 75. Now for the official National Weather Service forecast for Frankfurt and surrounding communities. Tonight, mostly cloudy with a 40% chance of thunderstorms early in the evening, then partly cloudy overnight. Lows in the upper 60s. North winds up to 5 miles an hour. Wednesday, mostly sunny. A 50% chance of thunderstorms in the afternoon. Highs in the mid-80s. North winds up to 5 miles an hour shifting to the west in the afternoon. Wednesday night, mostly cloudy. Chance of thunderstorms until midnight, then chance of showers and slight chance of thunderstorms after midnight. Lows in the upper 60s. Southwest winds up to 5 miles an hour. Chance of precipitation 50%. Thursday, mostly sunny with chance of showers and slight chance of thunderstorms. Highs in the mid-80s. Southwest winds up to 10 miles an hour. Chance of precipitation 50%.

8%. Thursday night, partly cloudy with a 50% chance of thunderstorms. Lows around 70. Southwest winds 5 to 10 miles an hour. And now the extended forecast for the radio listening area. Friday and Friday night, showers with thunderstorms likely. Highs in the mid-80s. Lows in the upper 60s. Chance of precipitation 90%. Saturday and Saturday night, thunderstorms likely. Highs in the mid-80s. Lows in the upper 60s. Chance of thunderstorms 70%. Sunday and Sunday night, mostly cloudy. A 50% chance of thunderstorms. Highs in the mid-80s. Lows in the mid-60s. Monday and Monday night, mostly clear. A 20% chance of thunderstorms. Highs in the mid-80s. Lows in the upper 60s. Tuesday and Tuesday night, mostly clear. Highs in the upper 80s. Lows in the upper 60s. Midnight Eastern Daylight Time weather conditions across north central Kentucky. At Frankfort. And the pressure was 30.04 inches and falling. At Lexington, it was mostly cloudy. The temperature was 72 degrees, the dew point 70, and the relative humidity 93%. The wind was south at 3 miles an hour. The pressure was 30.06 inches and falling. At Louisville, it was cloudy. The temperature was 81 degrees, the dew point 70, and the relative humidity 69%. The wind was north at 6 miles an hour. The pressure was 30.03 inches and falling. At Frankfort, and the pressure was 30.04 inches and falling. Elsewhere around the region, throughout the region, skies ranged from partly cloudy to mostly cloudy. It was 76 at Covington, 75 at Indianapolis, 75 at Jasper, Indiana, and 72 at Wilmington, Ohio. Jackson reported 71, London reported 71, and Bowling Green reported 75. The current time is 12:37 a.m. Eastern Daylight Time. Now for the official National Weather Service forecast for Frankfort and surrounding communities. Tonight, mostly cloudy with a 40% chance of thunderstorms early in the evening, then partly cloudy overnight. Lows in the upper 60s. North winds up to 5 miles an hour. Wednesday, mostly sunny. A 50% chance of thunderstorms in the afternoon. Highs in the mid-80s. North winds up to 5 miles an hour shifting to the west in the afternoon. Wednesday night, mostly cloudy. Chance of thunderstorms until midnight, then chance of showers and slight chance of thunderstorms after midnight. Lows in the upper 60s. Southwest winds up to 5 miles an hour. Chance of precipitation 50%. Thursday, mostly sunny with chance of showers and slight chance of thunderstorms. Highs in the mid-80s. Southwest winds up to 10 miles an hour. Chance of precipitation 50%. Thursday night, partly cloudy with a 50% chance of thunderstorms. Lows around 70. Southwest winds 5 to 10 miles an hour. And now the extended forecast for the radio listening area. Friday and Friday night, showers with thunderstorms likely. Highs in the mid-80s. Lows in the upper 60s. Chance of precipitation 90%. Saturday and Saturday night, thunderstorms likely. Highs in the mid-80s. Lows in the upper 60s. Chance of thunderstorms 70%. Sunday and Sunday night, mostly cloudy. A 50% chance of thunderstorms. Highs in the mid-80s. Lows in the mid-60s. Monday and Monday night, mostly clear. A 20% chance of thunderstorms. Highs in the mid-80s. Lows in the upper 60s. Tuesday and Tuesday night, mostly clear. Highs in the upper 80s. Lows in the upper 60s. Midnight Eastern Daylight Time weather conditions across north central Kentucky. At Frankfort.

and the pressure was 30.04 inches and falling. At Lexington, it was mostly cloudy. The temperature was 72 degrees, the dew point 70, and the relative humidity 93%. The wind was south at 3 miles an hour. The pressure was 30.06 inches and falling. At Louisville, it was cloudy. The temperature was 81 degrees, the dew point 70, and the relative humidity 69%. The wind was north at 6 miles an hour. The pressure was 30.03 inches and falling. At Frankfurt, and the pressure was 30.04 inches and falling. Elsewhere around the region, throughout the region, skies ranged from partly cloudy to mostly cloudy. It was 76 at Covington, 75 at Indianapolis, 75 at Jasper, Indiana, and 72 at Wilmington, Ohio. Jackson reported 71, London reported 71, and Bowling Green reported 75. Now for the official National Weather Service forecast for Frankfurt and surrounding communities. Tonight, mostly cloudy with a 40% chance of thunderstorms early in the evening, then partly cloudy overnight. Lows in the upper 60s. North winds up to 5 miles an hour. Wednesday, mostly sunny. A 50% chance of thunderstorms in the afternoon. Highs in the mid-80s. North winds up to 5 miles an hour shifting to the west in the afternoon. Wednesday night, mostly cloudy. Chance of thunderstorms until midnight, then chance of showers and slight chance of thunderstorms after midnight. Lows in the upper 60s. Southwest winds up to 5 miles an hour. Chance of precipitation 50%. Thursday, mostly sunny with chance of showers and slight chance of thunderstorms. Highs in the mid-80s. Southwest winds up to 10 miles an hour. Chance of precipitation 50%. Thursday night, partly cloudy with a 50% chance of thunderstorms. Lows around 70. Southwest winds 5 to 10 miles an hour. And now the extended forecast for the radio listening area. Friday and Friday night, showers with thunderstorms likely. Highs in the mid-80s. Lows in the upper 60s. Chance of precipitation 90%. Saturday and Saturday night, thunderstorms likely. Highs in the mid-80s. Lows in the upper 60s. Chance of thunderstorms 70%. Sunday and Sunday night, mostly cloudy. A 50% chance of thunderstorms. Highs in the mid-80s. Lows in the mid-60s. Monday and Monday night, mostly clear. A 20% chance of thunderstorms. Highs in the mid-80s. Lows in the upper 60s. Tuesday and Tuesday night, mostly clear. Highs in the upper 80s. Lows in the upper 60s. 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The current time is 12:43 a.m. Eastern Daylight Time. Midnight Eastern Daylight Time weather conditions across north-central Kentucky. At Frankfurt, and the pressure was 30.04 inches and falling. At Lexington, it was mostly cloudy. The temperature was 72 degrees, the dew point 70, and the relative humidity 93%. The wind was south at 3 miles an hour. The pressure was 30.06 inches and falling. At Louisville, it was cloudy. The temperature was 81 degrees, the dew point 70, and the relative humidity 69%. The wind was north at 6 miles an hour. The pressure was 30.03 inches and falling. At Frankfurt, and the pressure was 30.04 inches and falling. Elsewhere around the region, throughout the region, skies ranged from partly cloudy to mostly cloudy. It was 76 at Covington, 75 at Indianapolis, 75 at Jasper.

Indiana, and 72 at Wilmington, Ohio. Jackson reported 71, London reported 71, and Bowling Green reported 75. Now for the official National Weather Service forecast for Frankfort and surrounding communities. Tonight, mostly cloudy with a 40% chance of thunderstorms early in the evening, then partly cloudy overnight. Lows in the upper 60s. North winds up to 5 miles an hour. Wednesday, mostly sunny. A 50% chance of thunderstorms in the afternoon. Highs in the mid-80s. North winds up to 5 miles an hour, shifting to the west in the afternoon. Wednesday night, mostly cloudy. Chance of thunderstorms until midnight, then chance of showers and slight chance of thunderstorms after midnight. Lows in the upper 60s. Southwest winds up to 5 miles an hour. Chance of precipitation 50%. Thursday, mostly sunny with chance of showers and slight chance of thunderstorms. Highs in the mid-80s. Southwest winds up to 10 miles an hour. Chance of precipitation 50%. Thursday night, partly cloudy with a 50% chance of thunderstorms. Lows around 70. Southwest winds 5 to 10 miles an hour. And now the extended forecast for the radio listening area. Friday and Friday night, showers with thunderstorms likely. Highs in the mid-80s. Lows in the upper 60s. Chance of precipitation 90%. Saturday and Saturday night, thunderstorms likely. Highs in the mid-80s. Lows in the upper 60s. Chance of thunderstorms 70%. Sunday and Sunday night, mostly cloudy. A 50% chance of thunderstorms. Highs in the mid-80s. Lows in the mid-60s. Monday and Monday night, mostly clear. A 20% chance of thunderstorms. Highs in the mid-80s. Lows in the upper 60s. Tuesday and Tuesday night, mostly clear. Highs in the upper 80s. Lows in the upper 60s. The current time is 12:47 a.m. Eastern Daylight Time. Midnight Eastern Daylight Time weather conditions across north central Kentucky. At Frankfort. And the pressure was 30.04 inches and falling. At Lexington, it was mostly cloudy. The temperature was 72 degrees, the dew point 70, and the relative humidity 93%. The wind was south at 3 miles an hour. The pressure was 30.06 inches and falling. At Louisville, it was cloudy. The temperature was 81 degrees, the dew point 70, and the relative humidity 69%. The wind was north at 6 miles an hour. The pressure was 30.03 inches and falling. At Frankfort, and the pressure was 30.04 inches and falling. Elsewhere around the region, throughout the region, skies ranged from partly cloudy to mostly cloudy. It was 76 at Covington, 75 at Indianapolis, 75 at Jasper, Indiana, and 72 at Wilmington, Ohio. Jackson reported 71, London reported 71, and Bowling Green reported 75. Now for the official National Weather Service forecast for Frankfort and surrounding communities. Tonight, mostly cloudy with a 40% chance of thunderstorms early in the evening, then partly cloudy overnight. Lows in the upper 60s. North winds up to 5 miles an hour. Wednesday, mostly sunny. A 50% chance of thunderstorms in the afternoon. Highs in the mid-80s. North winds up to 5 miles an hour, shifting to the west in the afternoon. Wednesday night, mostly cloudy. Chance of thunderstorms until midnight, then chance of showers and slight chance of thunderstorms after midnight. Lows in the upper 60s. Southwest winds up to 5 miles an hour. Chance of precipitation 50%. Thursday, mostly sunny with chance of showers and slight chance of thunderstorms. Highs in the mid-80s. Southwest winds up to 10 miles an hour. Chance of precipitation 50%.
Thursday night, partly cloudy with a 50% chance of thunderstorms. Lows around 70. Southwest winds 5 to 10 miles an hour. And now the extended forecast for the radio listening area. Friday and Friday night, showers with thunderstorms likely. Highs in the mid-80s. Lows in the upper 60s. Chance of precipitation 90%. Saturday and Saturday night, thunderstorms likely. Highs in the mid-80s. Lows in the upper 60s. Chance of thunderstorms 70%. Sunday and Sunday night, mostly cloudy. A 50% chance of thunderstorms. Highs in the mid-80s. Lows in the mid-60s. Monday and Monday night, mostly clear. A 20% chance of thunderstorms. Highs in the mid-80s. Lows in the upper 60s. Tuesday and Tuesday night, mostly clear. Highs in the upper 80s. Lows in the upper 60s. Midnight Eastern Daylight Time weather conditions across north central Kentucky. At Frankfort. And the pressure was 30.04 inches and falling. At Lexington, it was mostly cloudy. The temperature was 72 degrees, the dew point 70, and the relative humidity 93%. The wind was south at 3 miles an hour. The pressure was 30.06 inches and falling. At Louisville, it was cloudy. The temperature was 81 degrees, the dew point 70, and the relative humidity 69%. The wind was north at 6 miles an hour. The pressure was 30.03 inches and falling. At Frankfort, and the pressure was 30.04 inches and falling. Elsewhere around the region, throughout the region, skies ranged from partly cloudy to mostly cloudy. It was 76 at Covington, 75 at Indianapolis, 75 at Jasper, Indiana, and 72 at Wilmington, Ohio. Jackson reported 71, London reported 71, and Bowling Green reported 75. The current time is 12:52 a.m. Eastern Daylight Time. Now for the official National Weather Service forecast for Frankfort and surrounding communities. Tonight, mostly cloudy with a 40% chance of thunderstorms early in the evening, then partly cloudy overnight. Lows in the upper 60s. North winds up to 5 miles an hour. Wednesday, mostly sunny. A 50% chance of thunderstorms in the afternoon. Highs in the mid-80s. North winds up to 5 miles an hour shifting to the west in the afternoon. Wednesday night, mostly cloudy. Chance of thunderstorms until midnight, then chance of showers and slight chance of thunderstorms after midnight. Lows in the upper 60s. Southwest winds up to 5 miles an hour. Chance of precipitation 50%. Thursday, mostly sunny with chance of showers and slight chance of thunderstorms. Highs in the mid-80s. Southwest winds up to 10 miles an hour. Chance of precipitation 50%. Thursday night, partly cloudy with a 50% chance of thunderstorms. Lows around 70. Southwest winds 5 to 10 miles an hour. And now the extended forecast for the radio listening area. Friday and Friday night, showers with thunderstorms likely. Highs in the mid-80s. Lows in the upper 60s. Chance of precipitation 90%. Saturday and Saturday night, thunderstorms likely. Highs in the mid-80s. Lows in the upper 60s. Chance of thunderstorms 70%. Sunday and Sunday night, mostly cloudy. A 50% chance of thunderstorms. Highs in the mid-80s. Lows in the mid-60s. Monday and Monday night, mostly clear. A 20% chance of thunderstorms. Highs in the mid-80s. Lows in the upper 60s. Tuesday and Tuesday night, mostly clear. Highs in the upper 80s. Lows in the upper 60s. Midnight Eastern Daylight Time weather conditions across north central Kentucky. At Frankfort.
and the pressure was 30.04 inches and falling. At Lexington, it was mostly cloudy. The temperature was 72 degrees, the dew point 70, and the relative humidity 93%. The wind was south at 3 miles an hour. The pressure was 30.06 inches and falling. At Louisville, it was cloudy. The temperature was 81 degrees, the dew point 70, and the relative humidity 69%. The wind was north at 6 miles an hour. The pressure was 30.03 inches and falling. At Frankfort, and the pressure was 30.04 inches and falling. Elsewhere around the region, throughout the region, skies ranged from partly cloudy to mostly cloudy. It was 76 at Covington, 75 at Indianapolis, 75 at Jasper, Indiana, and 72 at Wilmington, Ohio. Jackson reported 71, London reported 71, and Bowling Green reported 75. Now for the official National Weather Service forecast for Frankfort and surrounding communities. Tonight, mostly cloudy with a 40% chance of thunderstorms early in the evening, then partly cloudy overnight. Lows in the upper 60s. North winds up to 5 miles an hour. Wednesday, mostly sunny. A 50% chance of thunderstorms in the afternoon. Highs in the mid-80s. North winds up to 5 miles an hour shifting to the west in the afternoon. Wednesday night, mostly cloudy. Chance of thunderstorms until midnight, then chance of showers and slight chance of thunderstorms after midnight. Lows in the upper 60s. Southwest winds up to 5 miles an hour. Chance of precipitation 50%. Thursday, mostly sunny with chance of showers and slight chance of thunderstorms. Highs in the mid-80s. Southwest winds up to 10 miles an hour. Chance of precipitation 50%. Thursday night, partly cloudy with a 50% chance of thunderstorms. Lows around 70. Southwest winds 5 to 10 miles an hour. And now the extended forecast for the radio listening area. Friday and Friday night, showers with thunderstorms likely. Highs in the mid-80s. Lows in the upper 60s. Chance of precipitation 90%. Saturday and Saturday night, thunderstorms likely. Highs in the mid-80s. Lows in the upper 60s. Chance of thunderstorms 70%. Sunday and Sunday night, mostly cloudy. A 50% chance of thunderstorms. Highs in the mid-80s. Lows in the mid-60s. Monday and Monday night, mostly clear. A 20% chance of thunderstorms. Highs in the mid-80s. Lows in the upper 60s. Tuesday and Tuesday night, mostly clear. Highs in the upper 80s. Lows in the upper 60s. The current time is 12:58 a.m. Eastern Daylight Time. Midnight Eastern Daylight Time weather conditions across north central Kentucky. At Frankfort, and the pressure was 30.04 inches and falling. At Lexington, it was mostly cloudy. The temperature was 72 degrees, the dew point 70, and the relative humidity 93%. The wind was south at 3 miles an hour. The pressure was 30.06 inches and falling. At Louisville, it was cloudy. The temperature was 81 degrees, the dew point 70, and the relative humidity 69%. The wind was north at 6 miles an hour. The pressure was 30.03 inches and falling. At Frankfort, and the pressure was 30.04 inches and falling. Elsewhere around the region, throughout the region, skies ranged from partly cloudy to mostly cloudy. It was 76 at Covington, 75 at Indianapolis, 75 at Jasper, Indiana, and 72 at Wilmington, Ohio. Jackson reported 71, London reported 71, and Bowling Green reported 75. Now for the official National Weather Service forecast for Frankfort and surrounding communities. Tonight, mostly cloudy with a 40% chance of thunderstorms.

storms early in the evening, then partly cloudy overnight. Lows in the upper 60s. North winds up to 5 miles an hour. Wednesday, mostly sunny. A 50% chance of thunderstorms in the afternoon. Highs in the mid-80s. North winds up to 5 miles an hour, shifting to the west in the afternoon. Wednesday night, mostly cloudy. Chance of thunderstorms until midnight, then chance of showers and slight chance of thunderstorms after midnight. Lows in the upper 60s. Southwest winds up to 5 miles an hour. Chance of precipitation 50%. Thursday, mostly sunny with chance of showers and slight chance of thunderstorms. Highs in the mid-80s. Southwest winds up to 10 miles an hour. Chance of precipitation 50%. Thursday night, partly cloudy with a 50% chance of thunderstorms. Lows around 70. Southwest winds 5 to 10 miles an hour. And now the extended forecast for the radio listening area. Friday and Friday night, showers with thunderstorms likely. Highs in the mid-80s. Lows in the upper 60s. Chance of precipitation 90%. Saturday and Saturday night, thunderstorms likely. Highs in the mid-80s. Lows in the upper 60s. Chance of thunderstorms 70%. Sunday and Sunday night, mostly cloudy. A 50% chance of thunderstorms. Highs in the mid-80s. Lows in the mid-60s. Monday and Monday night, mostly clear. A 20% chance of thunderstorms. Highs in the mid-80s. Lows in the upper 60s. Tuesday and Tuesday night, mostly clear. Highs in the upper 80s. Lows in the upper 60s. Midnight Eastern Daylight Time weather conditions across north central Kentucky. At Frankfort. And the pressure was 30.04 inches and falling. At Lexington, it was mostly cloudy. The temperature was 72 degrees, the dew point 70, and the relative humidity 93%. The wind was south at 3 miles an hour. The pressure was 30.06 inches and falling. At Louisville, it was cloudy. The temperature was 81 degrees, the dew point 70, and the relative humidity 69%. The wind was north at 6 miles an hour. The pressure was 30.03 inches and falling. At Frankfort, and the pressure was 30.04 inches and falling. Elsewhere around the region, throughout the region, skies ranged from partly cloudy to mostly cloudy. It was 76 at Covington, 75 at Indianapolis, 75 at Jasper, Indiana, and 72 at Wilmington, Ohio. Jackson reported 71, London reported 71, and Bowling Green reported 75. The current time is 1:03 a.m. Eastern Daylight Time. Now for the official National Weather Service forecast for Frankfort and surrounding communities. Tonight, mostly cloudy with a 40% chance of thunderstorms early in the evening, then partly cloudy overnight. Lows in the upper 60s. North winds up to 5 miles an hour. Wednesday, mostly sunny. A 50% chance of thunderstorms in the afternoon. Highs in the mid-80s. North winds up to 5 miles an hour, shifting to the west in the afternoon. Wednesday night, mostly cloudy. Chance of thunderstorms until midnight, then chance of showers and slight chance of thunderstorms after midnight. Lows in the upper 60s. Southwest winds up to 5 miles an hour. Chance of precipitation 50%. Thursday, mostly sunny with chance of showers and slight chance of thunderstorms. Highs in the mid-80s. Southwest winds up to 10 miles an hour. Chance of precipitation 50%. Thursday night, partly cloudy with a 50% chance of thunderstorms. Lows around 70. Southwest winds 5 to 10 miles an hour. And now the extended forecast for the radio listening area. Friday and Friday night, showers with thunderstorms likely. Highs in the mid

lows in the upper 60s. 1 a.m. Eastern Daylight Time weather conditions across north-central Kentucky. At Frankfort. And the pressure was 30.03 inches and falling. At Lexington, it was mostly cloudy. The temperature was 72 degrees, the dew point 70, and the relative humidity 93%. The wind was south at 3 miles an hour. The pressure was 30.05 inches and falling. At Louisville, it was cloudy. The temperature was 80 degrees, the dew point 70, and the relative humidity 71%. The wind was northeast at 5 miles an hour. The pressure was 30.03 inches and steady. At Frankfort, and the pressure was 30.03 inches and falling. Elsewhere around the region, it was partly cloudy, with a temperature of 75 at Indianapolis, 70 at Jackson, 70 at London, and 74 at Bowling Green. It was mostly cloudy, with a temperature of 76 at Covington, and 74 at Jasper, Indiana. At Wilmington, Ohio, it was cloudy, with a temperature of 73. Now for the official National Weather Service forecast for Frankfort and surrounding communities. Tonight, mostly cloudy with a 40% chance of thunderstorms early in the evening, then partly cloudy overnight. Lows in the upper 60s. North winds up to 5 miles an hour. Wednesday, mostly sunny. A 50% chance of thunderstorms in the afternoon. Highs in the mid-80s. North winds up to 5 miles an hour shifting to the west in the afternoon. Wednesday night, mostly cloudy. Chance of thunderstorms until midnight, then chance of showers and slight chance of thunderstorms after midnight. Lows in the upper 60s. Southwest winds up to 5 miles an hour. Chance of precipitation 50%. Thursday, mostly sunny with chance of showers and slight chance of thunderstorms. Highs in the mid-80s. Southwest winds up to 10 miles an hour. Chance of precipitation 50%. Thursday night, partly cloudy with a 50% chance of thunderstorms. Lows around 70. Southwest winds 5 to 10 miles an hour. And now the extended forecast for the radio listening area. Friday and Friday night, showers with thunderstorms likely. Highs in the mid-80s. Lows in the upper 60s. Chance of precipitation 90%. Saturday and Saturday night, thunderstorms likely. Highs in the mid-80s. Lows in the upper 60s. Chance of thunderstorms 70%. Sunday and Sunday night, mostly cloudy. A 50% chance of thunderstorms. Highs in the mid-80s. Lows in the mid-60s. Monday and Monday night, mostly clear. A 20% chance of thunderstorms. Highs in the mid-80s. Lows in the upper 60s. Tuesday and Tuesday night, mostly clear. Highs in the upper 80s. Lows in the upper 60s. The current time is 1:09 a.m. Eastern Daylight Time. 1 a.m. Eastern Daylight Time weather conditions across north-central Kentucky. At Frankfort. And the pressure was 30.03 inches and falling. At Lexington, it was mostly cloudy. The temperature was 72 degrees, the dew point 70, and the relative humidity 93%. The wind was south at 3 miles an hour. The pressure was 30.05 inches and falling. At Louisville, it was cloudy. The temperature was 80 degrees, the dew point 70, and the relative humidity 71%. The wind was northeast at 5 miles an hour. The pressure was 30.03 inches and steady. At Frankfort, and the pressure was 30.03 inches and falling. Elsewhere around the region, it was partly cloudy, with a temperature of 75 at Indianapolis, 70 at Jackson, 70 at London, and 74 at Bowling Green. It was mostly cloudy, with a temperature of 76 at Covington, and 74 at Jasper, Indiana. At Wilmington, Ohio, it was cloudy, with a temperature of 73.

Now for the official National Weather Service forecast for Frankfurt and surrounding communities. Tonight, mostly cloudy with a 40% chance of thunderstorms early in the evening, then partly cloudy overnight. Lows in the upper 60s. North winds up to 5 miles an hour. Wednesday, mostly sunny. A 50% chance of thunderstorms in the afternoon. Highs in the mid-80s. North winds up to 5 miles an hour shifting to the west in the afternoon. Wednesday night, mostly cloudy. Chance of thunderstorms until midnight, then chance of showers and slight chance of thunderstorms after midnight. Lows in the upper 60s. Southwest winds up to 5 miles an hour. Chance of precipitation 50%. Thursday, mostly sunny with chance of showers and slight chance of thunderstorms. Highs in the mid-80s. Southwest winds up to 10 miles an hour. Chance of precipitation 50%. Thursday night, partly cloudy with a 50% chance of thunderstorms. Lows around 70. Southwest winds 5 to 10 miles an hour. And now the extended forecast for the radio listening area. Friday and Friday night, showers with thunderstorms likely. Highs in the mid-80s. Lows in the upper 60s. Chance of precipitation 90%. Saturday and Saturday night, thunderstorms likely. Highs in the mid-80s. Lows in the upper 60s. Chance of thunderstorms 70%. Sunday and Sunday night, mostly cloudy. A 50% chance of thunderstorms. Highs in the mid-80s. Lows in the mid-60s. Monday and Monday night, mostly clear. A 20% chance of thunderstorms. Highs in the mid-80s. Lows in the upper 60s. Tuesday and Tuesday night, mostly clear. Highs in the upper 80s. Lows in the upper 60s. 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The current time is 1:13 a.m. Eastern Daylight Time. 1 a.m. Eastern Daylight Time weather conditions across north central Kentucky. At Frankfurt, and the pressure was 30.03 inches and falling. At Lexington, it was partly cloudy. The temperature was 72 degrees, the dew point 70, and the relative humidity 93%. The wind was south at 3 miles an hour. The pressure was 30.05 inches and falling. At Louisville, it was cloudy. The temperature was 80 degrees, the dew point 70, and the relative humidity 71%. The wind was northeast at 5 miles an hour. The pressure was 30.03 inches and steady. At Frankfurt, and the pressure was 30.03 inches and falling. Elsewhere around the region, it was partly cloudy, with a temperature of 75 at Indianapolis, 70 at Jackson, 70 at London, and 74 at Bowling Green. At Covington, it was mostly cloudy, with a temperature of 76. It was cloudy, with a temperature of 74 at Jasper, Indiana, and 73 at Wilmington, Ohio. Now for the official National Weather Service forecast for Frankfurt and surrounding communities. Tonight, mostly cloudy with a 40% chance of thunderstorms early in the evening, then partly cloudy overnight. Lows in the upper 60s. North winds up to 5 miles an hour. Wednesday, mostly sunny. A 50% chance of thunderstorms in the afternoon. Highs in the mid-80s. North winds up to 5 miles an hour shifting to the west in the afternoon. Wednesday night, mostly cloudy. Chance of thunderstorms until midnight, then chance of showers and slight chance of thunderstorms after midnight. Lows in the upper 60s. Southwest winds up to 5 miles an hour. Chance of precipitation 50%. Thursday, mostly sunny with chance of showers and slight chance

thunderstorms, highs in the mid-80s, southwest winds up to 10 miles an hour, chance of precipitation 50%. Thursday night, partly cloudy with a 50% chance of thunderstorms. Lows around 70. Southwest winds 5 to 10 miles an hour. And now the extended forecast for the radio listening area. Friday and Friday night, showers with thunderstorms likely. Highs in the mid-80s. Lows in the upper 60s. Chance of precipitation 90%. Saturday and Saturday night, thunderstorms likely. Highs in the mid-80s. Lows in the upper 60s. Chance of thunderstorms 70%. Sunday and Sunday night, mostly cloudy. A 50% chance of thunderstorms. Highs in the mid-80s. Lows in the mid-60s. Monday and Monday night, mostly clear. A 20% chance of thunderstorms. Highs in the mid-80s. Lows in the upper 60s. Tuesday and Tuesday night, mostly clear. Highs in the upper 80s. Lows in the upper 60s. 1 a.m. Eastern Daylight Time weather conditions across north central Kentucky. At Frankfort. And the pressure was 30.03 inches and falling. At Lexington, it was partly cloudy. The temperature was 72 degrees, the dew point 70, and the relative humidity 93%. The wind was south at 3 miles an hour. The pressure was 30.05 inches and falling. At Louisville, it was cloudy. The temperature was 80 degrees, the dew point 70, and the relative humidity 71%. The wind was northeast at 5 miles an hour. The pressure was 30.03 inches and steady. At Frankfort, and the pressure was 30.03 inches and falling. Elsewhere around the region, it was partly cloudy, with a temperature of 75 at Indianapolis, 70 at Jackson, 70 at London, and 74 at Bowling Green. At Covington, it was mostly cloudy, with a temperature of 76. It was cloudy, with a temperature of 74 at Jasper, Indiana, and 73 at Wilmington, Ohio. The current time is 1:18 a.m. Eastern Daylight Time. Now for the official National Weather Service forecast for Frankfort and surrounding communities. Tonight, mostly cloudy with a 40% chance of thunderstorms early in the evening, then partly cloudy overnight. Lows in the upper 60s. North winds up to 5 miles an hour. Wednesday, mostly sunny. A 50% chance of thunderstorms in the afternoon. Highs in the mid-80s. North winds up to 5 miles an hour shifting to the west in the afternoon. Wednesday night, mostly cloudy. Chance of thunderstorms until midnight, then chance of showers and slight chance of thunderstorms after midnight. Lows in the upper 60s. Southwest winds up to 5 miles an hour. Chance of precipitation 50%. Thursday, mostly sunny with chance of showers and slight chance of thunderstorms. Highs in the mid-80s. Southwest winds up to 10 miles an hour. Chance of precipitation 50%. Thursday night, partly cloudy with a 50% chance of thunderstorms. Lows around 70. Southwest winds 5 to 10 miles an hour. And now the extended forecast for the radio listening area. Friday and Friday night, showers with thunderstorms likely. Highs in the mid-80s. Lows in the upper 60s. Chance of precipitation 90%. Saturday and Saturday night, thunderstorms likely. Highs in the mid-80s. Lows in the upper 60s. Chance of thunderstorms 70%. Sunday and Sunday night, mostly cloudy. A 50% chance of thunderstorms. Highs in the mid-80s. Lows in the mid-60s. Monday and Monday night, mostly clear. A 20% chance of thunderstorms. Highs in the mid-80s. Lows in the upper 60s. Tuesday and Tuesday night, mostly clear. Highs in the upper 80s.

5 to 10 miles an hour. And now the extended forecast for the radio listening area. Friday and Friday night, showers with thunderstorms likely. Highs in the mid-80s. Lows in the upper 60s. Chance of precipitation 90%. Saturday and Saturday night, thunderstorms likely. Highs in the mid-80s. Lows in the upper 60s. Chance of thunderstorms 70%. Sunday and Sunday night, mostly cloudy. A 50% chance of thunderstorms. Highs in the mid-80s. Lows in the mid-60s. Monday and Monday night, mostly clear. A 20% chance of thunderstorms. Highs in the mid-80s. Lows in the upper 60s. Tuesday and Tuesday night, mostly clear. Highs in the upper 80s. Lows in the upper 60s. 1 a.m. Eastern Daylight Time weather conditions across north central Kentucky. At Frankfort. And the pressure was 30.03 inches and falling. At Lexington, it was partly cloudy. The temperature was 72 degrees, the dew point 70, and the relative humidity 93%. The wind was south at 3 miles an hour. The pressure was 30.05 inches and falling. At Louisville, it was cloudy. The temperature was 80 degrees, the dew point 70, and the relative humidity 71%. The wind was northeast at 5 miles an hour. The pressure was 30.03 inches and steady. At Frankfort, and the pressure was 30.03 inches and falling. Elsewhere around the region, it was partly cloudy, with a temperature of 75 at Indianapolis, 70 at Jackson, 70 at London, and 74 at Bowling Green. At Covington, it was mostly cloudy, with a temperature of 76. It was cloudy, with a temperature of 74 at Jasper, Indiana, and 73 at Wilmington, Ohio. The current time is 1:32 a.m. Eastern Daylight Time. Now for the official National Weather Service forecast for Frankfort and surrounding communities. Tonight, mostly cloudy with a 40% chance of thunderstorms early in the evening, then partly cloudy overnight. Lows cast for Frankfort and surrounding communities. Tonight, mostly cloudy with a 40% chance of thunderstorms early in the evening, then partly cloudy overnight. Lows in the upper 60s. North winds up to 5 miles an hour. Wednesday, mostly sunny. A 50% chance of thunderstorms in the afternoon. Highs in the mid-80s. North winds up to 5 miles an hour shifting to the west in the afternoon. Wednesday night, mostly cloudy. Chance of thunderstorms until midnight, then chance of showers and slight chance of thunderstorms after midnight. Lows in the upper 60s. Southwest winds up to 5 miles an hour. Chance of precipitation 50%. Thursday, mostly sunny with chance of showers and slight chance of thunderstorms. Highs in the mid-80s. Southwest winds up to 10 miles an hour. Chance of precipitation 50%. Thursday night, partly cloudy with a 50% chance of thunderstorms. Lows around 70. Southwest winds 5 to 10 miles an hour. And now the extended forecast for the radio listening area. Friday and Friday night, showers with thunderstorms likely. Highs in the mid-80s. Lows in the upper 60s. Chance of precipitation 90%. Saturday and Saturday night, thunderstorms likely. Highs in the mid-80s. Lows in the upper 60s. Chance of thunderstorms 70%. Sunday and Sunday night, mostly cloudy. A 50% chance of thunderstorms. Highs in the mid-80s. Lows in the mid-60s. Monday and Monday night, mostly clear. A 20% chance of thunderstorms. Highs in the mid-80s. Lows in the upper 60s. Tuesday and Tuesday night, mostly clear. Highs in the upper 80s. Lows in the upper 60s. 1 a.m. Eastern Daylight Time weather conditions across North

Central Kentucky, at Frankfort, and the pressure was 30.03 inches and falling. At Lexington, it was partly cloudy. The temperature was 72 degrees, the dew point 70, and the relative humidity 93%. The wind was south at 3 miles an hour. The pressure was 30.05 inches and falling. At Louisville, it was cloudy. The temperature was 80 degrees, the dew point 70, and the relative humidity 71%. The wind was northeast at 5 miles an hour. The pressure was 30.03 inches and steady. At Frankfort, and the pressure was 30.03 inches and falling. Elsewhere around the region, it was partly cloudy, with a temperature of 75 at Indianapolis, 70 at Jackson, 70 at London, and 74 at Bowling Green. At Covington, it was mostly cloudy, with a temperature of 76. It was cloudy, with a temperature of 74 at Jasper, Indiana, and 73 at Wilmington, Ohio. Now for the official National Weather Service forecast for Frankfort and surrounding communities. Tonight, mostly cloudy with a 40% chance of thunderstorms early in the evening, then partly cloudy overnight. Lows in the upper 60s. North winds up to 5 miles an hour. Wednesday, mostly sunny. A 50% chance of thunderstorms in the afternoon. Highs in the mid-80s. North winds up to 5 miles an hour shifting to the west in the afternoon. Wednesday night, mostly cloudy. Chance of thunderstorms until midnight, then chance of showers and slight chance of thunderstorms after midnight. Lows in the upper 60s. Southwest winds up to 5 miles an hour. Chance of precipitation 50%. Thursday, mostly sunny with chance of showers and slight chance of thunderstorms. Highs in the mid-80s. Southwest winds up to 10 miles an hour. Chance of precipitation 50%. Thursday night, partly cloudy with a 50% chance of thunderstorms. Lows around 70. Southwest winds 5 to 10 miles an hour. And now the extended forecast for the radio listening area. Friday and Friday night, showers with thunderstorms likely. Highs in the mid-80s. Lows in the upper 60s. Chance of precipitation 90%. Saturday and Saturday night, thunderstorms likely. Highs in the mid-80s. Lows in the upper 60s. Chance of thunderstorms 70%. Sunday and Sunday night, mostly cloudy. A 50% chance of thunderstorms. Highs in the mid-80s. Lows in the mid-60s. Monday and Monday night, mostly clear. A 20% chance of thunderstorms. Highs in the mid-80s. Lows in the upper 60s. Tuesday and Tuesday night, mostly clear. Highs in the upper 80s. Lows in the upper 60s. The current time is 1:38 a.m. Eastern Daylight Time. 1 a.m. Eastern Daylight Time weather conditions across north central Kentucky. At Frankfort, and the pressure was 30.03 inches and falling. At Lexington, it was partly cloudy. The temperature was 72 degrees, the dew point 70, and the relative humidity 93%. The wind was south at 3 miles an hour. The pressure was 30.05 inches and falling. At Louisville, it was cloudy. The temperature was 80 degrees, the dew point 70, and the relative humidity 71%. The wind was northeast at 5 miles an hour. The pressure was 30.03 inches and steady. At Frankfort, and the pressure was 30.03 inches and falling. Elsewhere around the region, it was partly cloudy, with a temperature of 75 at Indianapolis, 70 at Jackson, 70 at London, and 74 at Bowling Green. At Covington, it was mostly cloudy, with a temperature of 76. It was cloudy, with a temperature of 74 at Jasper, Indiana, and 73 at Wilmington, Ohio. Now for the official National Weather Service forecast for Frankfort and surrounding communities.
Tonight, mostly cloudy with a 40% chance of thunderstorms early in the evening, then partly cloudy overnight. Lows in the upper 60s. North winds up to 5 miles an hour. Wednesday, mostly sunny. A 50% chance of thunderstorms in the afternoon. Highs in the mid-80s. North winds up to 5 miles an hour shifting to the west in the afternoon. Wednesday night, mostly cloudy. Chance of thunderstorms until midnight, then chance of showers and slight chance of thunderstorms after midnight. Lows in the upper 60s. Southwest winds up to 5 miles an hour. Chance of precipitation 50%. Thursday, mostly sunny with chance of showers and slight chance of thunderstorms. Highs in the mid-80s. Southwest winds up to 10 miles an hour. Chance of precipitation 50%. Thursday night, partly cloudy with a 50% chance of thunderstorms. Lows around 70. Southwest winds 5 to 10 miles an hour. And now the extended forecast for the radio listening area. Friday and Friday night, showers with thunderstorms likely. Highs in the mid-80s. Lows in the upper 60s. Chance of precipitation 90%. Saturday and Saturday night, thunderstorms likely. Highs in the mid-80s. Lows in the upper 60s. Chance of thunderstorms 70%. Sunday and Sunday night, mostly cloudy. A 50% chance of thunderstorms. Highs in the mid-80s. Lows in the mid-60s. Monday and Monday night, mostly clear. A 20% chance of thunderstorms. Highs in the mid-80s. Lows in the upper 60s. Tuesday and Tuesday night, mostly clear. Highs in the upper 80s. Lows in the upper 60s. 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The current time is 1:42 a.m. Eastern Daylight Time. 1 a.m. Eastern Daylight Time weather conditions across north-central Kentucky. At Frankfurt. And the pressure was 30.03 inches, and falling. At Lexington, it was partly cloudy. The temperature was 72 degrees, the dew point 70, and the relative humidity 93%. The wind was south at 3 miles an hour. The pressure was 30.05 inches and falling. At Louisville, it was cloudy. The temperature was 80 degrees, the dew point 70, and the relative humidity 71%. The wind was northeast at 5 miles an hour. The pressure was 30.03 inches and steady. At Frankfurt, and the pressure was 30.03 inches and falling. Elsewhere around the region, it was partly cloudy, with a temperature of 75 at Indianapolis, 70 at Jackson, 70 at London, and 74 at Bowling Green. At Covington, it was mostly cloudy, with a temperature of 76. It was cloudy, with a temperature of 74 at Jasper, Indiana, and 73 at Wilmington, Ohio. Now for the official National Weather Service forecast for Frankfurt and surrounding communities. Tonight, mostly cloudy with a 40% chance of thunderstorms early in the evening, then partly cloudy overnight. Lows in the upper 60s. North winds up to 5 miles an hour. Wednesday, mostly sunny. A 50% chance of thunderstorms in the afternoon. Highs in the mid-80s. North winds up to 5 miles an hour shifting to the west in the afternoon. Wednesday night, mostly cloudy. Chance of thunderstorms until midnight, then chance of showers and slight chance of thunderstorms after midnight. Lows in the upper 60s. Southwest winds up to 5 miles an hour. Chance of precipitation 50%. Thursday, mostly sunny with chance of showers and slight chance of thunderstorms. Highs in the mid-80s. Southwest winds up to 10 miles an hour.

chance of precipitation 50%. Thursday night, partly cloudy with a 50% chance of thunderstorms. Lows around 70. Southwest winds 5 to 10 miles an hour. And now the extended forecast for the radio listening area. Friday and Friday night, showers with thunderstorms likely. Highs in the mid-80s. Lows in the upper 60s. Chance of precipitation 90%. Saturday and Saturday night, thunderstorms likely. Highs in the mid-80s. Lows in the upper 60s. Chance of thunderstorms 70%. Sunday and Sunday night, mostly cloudy. A 50% chance of thunderstorms. Highs in the mid-80s. Lows in the mid-60s. Monday and Monday night, mostly clear. A 20% chance of thunderstorms. Highs in the mid-80s. Lows in the upper 60s. Tuesday and Tuesday night, mostly clear. Highs in the upper 80s. Lows in the upper 60s. 1 a.m. Eastern Daylight Time weather conditions across north-central Kentucky. At Frankfort. And the pressure was 30.03 inches and falling. At Lexington, it was partly cloudy. The temperature was 72 degrees, the dew point 70, and the relative humidity 93%. The wind was south at 3 miles an hour. The pressure was 30.05 inches and falling. At Louisville, it was cloudy. The temperature was 80 degrees, the dew point 70, and the relative humidity 71%. The wind was northeast at 5 miles an hour. The pressure was 30.03 inches and steady. At Frankfort, and the pressure was 30.03 inches and falling. Elsewhere around the region, it was partly cloudy, with a temperature of 75 at Indianapolis, 70 at Jackson, 70 at London, and 74 at Bowling Green. At Covington, it was mostly cloudy, with a temperature of 76. It was cloudy, with a temperature of 74 at Jasper, Indiana, and 73 at Wilmington, Ohio. The current time is 1:47 a.m. Eastern Daylight Time. Now for the official National Weather Service forecast for Frankfort and surrounding communities. Tonight, mostly cloudy with a 40% chance of thunderstorms early in the evening, then partly cloudy overnight. Lows in the upper 60s. North winds up to 5 miles an hour. Wednesday, mostly sunny. A 50% chance of thunderstorms in the afternoon. Highs in the mid-80s. North winds up to 5 miles an hour shifting to the west in the afternoon. Wednesday night, mostly cloudy. Chance of thunderstorms until midnight, then chance of showers and slight chance of thunderstorms after midnight. Lows in the upper 60s. Southwest winds up to 5 miles an hour. Chance of precipitation 50%. Thursday, mostly sunny with chance of showers and slight chance of thunderstorms. Highs in the mid-80s. Southwest winds up to 10 miles an hour. Chance of precipitation 50%. Thursday night, partly cloudy with a 50% chance of thunderstorms. Lows around 70. Southwest winds 5 to 10 miles an hour. And now the extended forecast for the radio listening area. Friday and Friday night, showers with thunderstorms likely. Highs in the mid-80s. Lows in the upper 60s. Chance of precipitation 90%. Saturday and Saturday night, thunderstorms likely. Highs in the mid-80s. Lows in the upper 60s. Chance of thunderstorms 70%. Sunday and Sunday night, mostly cloudy. A 50% chance of thunderstorms. Highs in the mid-80s. Lows in the mid-60s. Monday and Monday night, mostly clear. A 20% chance of thunderstorms. Highs in the mid-80s. Lows in the upper 60s. Tuesday and Tuesday night, mostly clear. Highs in the upper 80s. Lows in the upper 60s.
1 a.m. Eastern Daylight Time weather conditions across north-central Kentucky at Frankfort, and the pressure was 30.03 inches and falling. At Lexington, it was partly cloudy. The temperature was 72 degrees, the dew point 70, and the relative humidity 93%. The wind was south at 3 miles an hour. The pressure was 30.05 inches and falling. At Louisville, it was cloudy. The temperature was 80 degrees, the dew point 70, and the relative humidity 71%. The wind was northeast at 5 miles an hour. The pressure was 30.03 inches and steady. At Frankfort, and the pressure was 30.03 inches and falling. Elsewhere around the region, it was partly cloudy, with a temperature of 75 at Indianapolis, 70 at Jackson, 70 at London, and 74 at Bowling Green. At Covington, it was mostly cloudy, with a temperature of 76. It was cloudy, with a temperature of 74 at Jasper, Indiana, and 73 at Wilmington, Ohio. Now for the official National Weather Service forecast for Frankfort and surrounding communities. Tonight, mostly cloudy with a 40% chance of thunderstorms early in the evening, then partly cloudy overnight. Lows in the upper 60s. North winds up to 5 miles an hour. Wednesday, mostly sunny. A 50% chance of thunderstorms in the afternoon. Highs in the mid-80s. North winds up to 5 miles an hour shifting to the west in the afternoon. Wednesday night, mostly cloudy. Chance of thunderstorms until midnight, then chance of showers and slight chance of thunderstorms after midnight. Lows in the upper 60s. Southwest winds up to 5 miles an hour. Chance of precipitation 50%. Thursday, mostly sunny with chance of showers and slight chance of thunderstorms. Highs in the mid-80s. Southwest winds up to 10 miles an hour. Chance of precipitation 50%. Thursday night, partly cloudy with a 50% chance of thunderstorms. Lows around 70. Southwest winds 5 to 10 miles an hour. And now the extended forecast for the radio listening area. Friday and Friday night, showers with thunderstorms likely. Highs in the mid-80s. Lows in the upper 60s. Chance of precipitation 90%. Saturday and Saturday night, thunderstorms likely. Highs in the mid-80s. Lows in the upper 60s. Chance of thunderstorms 70%. Sunday and Sunday night, mostly cloudy. A 50% chance of thunderstorms. Highs in the mid-80s. Lows in the mid-60s. Monday and Monday night, mostly clear. A 20% chance of thunderstorms. Highs in the mid-80s. Lows in the upper 60s. Tuesday and Tuesday night, mostly clear. Highs in the upper 80s. Lows in the upper 60s. The current time is 1:53 a.m. Eastern Daylight Time. 1 a.m. Eastern Daylight Time weather conditions across north-central Kentucky. At Frankfort. And the pressure was 30.03 inches and falling. At Lexington, it was partly cloudy. The temperature was 72 degrees, the dew point 70, and the relative humidity 93%. The wind was south at 3 miles an hour. The pressure was 30.05 inches and falling. At Louisville, it was cloudy. The temperature was 80 degrees, the dew point 70, and the relative humidity 71%. The wind was northeast at 5 miles an hour. The pressure was 30.03 inches and steady. At Frankfort, and the pressure was 30.03 inches and falling. Elsewhere around the region, it was partly cloudy, with a temperature of 75 at Indianapolis, 70 at Jackson, 70 at London, and 74 at Bowling Green. At Covington, it was mostly cloudy, with a temperature of 76. It was cloudy, with a temperature of 74 at Jasper, Indiana, and 73 at Wilmington, Ohio.
Now for the official National Weather Service forecast for Frankfurt and surrounding communities.

communities. Tonight, mostly cloudy with a 40% chance of thunderstorms early in the evening, then partly cloudy overnight. Lows in the upper 60s. North winds up to 5 miles an hour. Wednesday, mostly sunny. A 50% chance of thunderstorms in the afternoon. Highs in the mid-80s. North winds up to 5 miles an hour shifting to the west in the afternoon. Wednesday night, mostly cloudy. Chance of thunderstorms until midnight, then chance of showers and slight chance of thunderstorms after midnight. Lows in the upper 60s. Southwest winds up to 5 miles an hour. Chance of precipitation 50%. Thursday, mostly sunny with chance of showers and slight chance of thunderstorms. Highs in the mid-80s. Southwest winds up to 10 miles an hour. Chance of precipitation 50%. Thursday night, partly cloudy with a 50% chance of thunderstorms. Lows around 70. Southwest winds 5 to 10 miles an hour. And now the extended forecast for the radio listening area. Friday and Friday night, showers with thunderstorms likely. Highs in the mid-80s. Lows in the upper 60s. Chance of precipitation 90%. Saturday and Saturday night, thunderstorms likely. Highs in the mid-80s. Lows in the upper 60s. Chance of thunderstorms 70%. Sunday and Sunday night, mostly cloudy. A 50% chance of thunderstorms. Highs in the mid-80s. Lows in the mid-60s. Monday and Monday night, mostly clear. A 20% chance of thunderstorms. Highs in the mid-80s. Lows in the upper 60s. Tuesday and Tuesday night, mostly clear. Highs in the upper 80s. Lows in the upper 60s. The current time is 1:57 a.m. Eastern Daylight Time. 1 a.m. Eastern Daylight Time weather conditions across north central Kentucky. At Frankfort. And the pressure was 30.03 inches and falling. At Lexington, it was partly cloudy. The temperature was 72 degrees, the dew point 70, and the relative humidity 93%. The wind was south at 3 miles an hour. The pressure was 30.05 inches and falling. At Louisville, it was cloudy. The temperature was 80 degrees, the dew point 70, and the relative humidity 71%. The wind was northeast at 5 miles an hour. The pressure was 30.03 inches and steady. At Frankfort, and the pressure was 30.03 inches and falling. Elsewhere around the region, it was partly cloudy, with a temperature of 75 at Indianapolis, 70 at Jackson, 70 at London, and 74 at Bowling Green. At Covington, it was mostly cloudy, with a temperature of 76. It was cloudy, with a temperature of 74 at Jasper, Indiana, and 73 at Wilmington, Ohio. Now for the official National Weather Service forecast for Frankfort and surrounding communities. Tonight, mostly cloudy with a 40% chance of thunderstorms early in the evening, then partly cloudy overnight. Lows in the upper 60s. North winds up to 5 miles an hour. Wednesday, mostly sunny. A 50% chance of thunderstorms in the afternoon. Highs in the mid-80s. North winds up to 5 miles an hour shifting to the west in the afternoon. Wednesday night, mostly cloudy. Chance of thunderstorms until midnight, then chance of showers and slight chance of thunderstorms after midnight. Lows in the upper 60s. Southwest winds up to 5 miles an hour. Chance of precipitation 50%. Thursday, mostly sunny with chance of showers and slight chance of thunderstorms. Highs in the mid-80s. Southwest winds up to 10 miles an hour. Chance of precipitation 50%. Thursday night, partly cloudy with a 50% chance of thunderstorms. Lows around 70. Southwest winds 5 to 10 miles an hour. And now the extended forecast for the radio listening area.

Friday and Friday night, showers with thunderstorms likely. Highs in the mid-80s. Lows in the upper 60s. Chance of precipitation 90%. Saturday and Saturday night, thunderstorms likely. Highs in the mid-80s. Lows in the upper 60s. Chance of thunderstorms 70%. Sunday and Sunday night, mostly cloudy. A 50% chance of thunderstorms. Highs in the mid-80s. Lows in the mid-60s. Monday and Monday night, mostly clear. A 20% chance of thunderstorms. Highs in the mid-80s. Lows in the upper 60s. Tuesday and Tuesday night, mostly clear. Highs in the upper 80s. Lows in the upper 60s. 1 a.m. Eastern Daylight Time weather conditions across north central Kentucky. At Frankfort. And the pressure was 30.03 inches and falling. At Lexington, it was partly cloudy. The temperature was 72 degrees, the dew point 70, and the relative humidity 93%. The wind was south at 3 miles an hour. The pressure was 30.05 inches and falling. At Louisville, it was cloudy. The temperature was 80 degrees, the dew point 70, and the relative humidity 71%. The wind was northeast at 5 miles an hour. The pressure was 30.03 inches and steady. At Frankfort, and the pressure was 30.03 inches and falling. Elsewhere around the region, it was partly cloudy, with a temperature of 75 at Indianapolis, 70 at Jackson, 70 at London, and 74 at Bowling Green. At Covington, it was mostly cloudy, with a temperature of 76. It was cloudy, with a temperature of 74 at Jasper, Indiana, and 73 at Wilmington, Ohio. The current time is 2:02 a.m. Eastern Daylight Time. Now for the official National Weather Service forecast for Frankfort and surrounding communities. Tonight, mostly cloudy with a 40% chance of thunderstorms early in the evening, then partly cloudy overnight. Lows in the upper 60s. North winds up to 5 miles an hour. Wednesday, mostly sunny. A 50% chance of thunderstorms in the afternoon. Highs in the mid-80s. North winds up to 5 miles an hour shifting to the west in the afternoon. Wednesday night, mostly cloudy. Chance of thunderstorms until midnight, then chance of showers and slight chance of thunderstorms after midnight. Lows in the upper 60s. Southwest winds up to 5 miles an hour. Chance of precipitation 50%. Thursday, mostly sunny with chance of showers and slight chance of thunderstorms. Highs in the mid-80s. Southwest winds up to 10 miles an hour. Chance of precipitation 50%. Thursday night, partly cloudy with a 50% chance of thunderstorms. Lows around 70. Southwest winds 5 to 10 miles an hour. And now the extended forecast for the radio listening area. Friday and Friday night, showers with thunderstorms likely. Highs in the mid-80s. Lows in the upper 60s. Chance of precipitation 90%. Saturday and Saturday night, thunderstorms likely. Highs in the mid-80s. Lows in the upper 60s. Chance of thunderstorms 70%. Sunday and Sunday night, mostly cloudy. A 50% chance of thunderstorms. Highs in the mid-80s. Lows in the mid-60s. Monday and Monday night, mostly clear. A 20% chance of thunderstorms. Highs in the mid-80s. Lows in the upper 60s. Tuesday and Tuesday night, mostly clear. Highs in the upper 80s. Lows in the upper 60s. 2 a.m. Eastern Daylight Time weather conditions across north central Kentucky. At Frankfort. And the pressure was 30.04 inches and rising. At Lexington, it was partly cloudy. The temperature was 71 degrees, the dew point 70, and the relative humidity 96%.

At Covington, it was mostly cloudy, with a temperature of 75. At Jasper, Indiana, it was cloudy, with a temperature of 73. Now for the official National Weather Service forecast for Frankfort and surrounding communities. Tonight, mostly cloudy with a 40% chance of thunderstorms early in the evening, then partly cloudy overnight. Lows in the upper 60s. North winds up to 5 miles an hour. Wednesday, mostly sunny. A 50% chance of thunderstorms in the afternoon. Highs in the mid-80s. North winds up to 5 miles an hour shifting to the west in the afternoon. Wednesday night, mostly cloudy. Chance of thunderstorms until midnight, then chance of showers and slight chance of thunderstorms after midnight. Lows in the upper 60s. Southwest winds up to 5 miles an hour. Chance of precipitation 50%. Thursday, mostly sunny with chance of showers and slight chance of thunderstorms. Highs in the mid-80s. Southwest winds up to 10 miles an hour. Chance of precipitation 50%. Thursday night, partly cloudy with a 50% chance of thunderstorms. Lows around 70. Southwest winds 5 to 10 miles an hour. And now the extended forecast for the radio listening area. Friday and Friday night, showers with thunderstorms likely. Highs in the mid-80s. Lows in the upper 60s. Chance of precipitation 90%. Saturday and Saturday night, thunderstorms likely. Highs in the mid-80s. Lows in the upper 60s. Chance of thunderstorms 70%. Sunday and Sunday night, mostly cloudy. A 50% chance of thunderstorms. Highs in the mid-80s. Lows in the mid-60s. Monday and Monday night, mostly clear. A 20% chance of thunderstorms. Highs in the mid-80s. Lows in the upper 60s. Tuesday and Tuesday night, mostly clear. Highs in the upper 80s. Lows in the upper 60s. The current time is 2:08 a.m. Eastern Daylight Time. 2 a.m. Eastern Daylight Time weather conditions across north central Kentucky. At Frankfort. And the pressure was 30.04 inches and rising. At Lexington, it was partly cloudy. The temperature was 71 degrees, the dew point 70, and the relative humidity 96%. The wind was west at 3 miles an hour. The pressure was 30.05 inches and steady. At Louisville, it was mostly cloudy. The temperature was 79 degrees, the dew point 71, and the relative humidity 76%. The wind was northeast at 3 miles an hour. The pressure was 30.03 inches and steady. At Frankfort, and the pressure was 30.04 inches and rising. Elsewhere around the region, at London, fog was reported with a temperature of 70. It was partly cloudy, with a temperature of 74 at Indianapolis, 73 at Wilmington, Ohio, 71 at Jackson, and 73 at Bowling Green. At Covington, it was mostly cloudy, with a temperature of 75. At Jasper, Indiana, it was cloudy, with a temperature of 73. Now for the official National Weather Service forecast for Frankfort and surrounding communities. Tonight, mostly cloudy with a 40% chance of thunderstorms early in the evening, then partly cloudy overnight. Lows in the upper 60s. North winds up to 5 miles an hour. Wednesday, mostly sunny. A 50% chance of thunderstorms in the afternoon. Highs in the mid-80s. North winds up to 5 miles an hour shifting to the west in the afternoon. Wednesday night, mostly cloudy. Chance of thunderstorms until midnight, then chance of showers and slight chance of thunderstorms after midnight. Lows in the upper 60s. Southwest winds up to 5 miles an hour. Chance of precipitation 50%. Thursday, mostly sunny with chance of showers and slight chance of thunderstorms. Highs in the mid-80s.

Southwest winds up to 10 miles an hour. Chance of precipitation 50%. Thursday night, partly cloudy with a 50% chance of thunderstorms. Lows around 70. Southwest winds 5 to 10 miles an hour. And now the extended forecast for the radio listening area. Friday and Friday night, showers with thunderstorms likely. Highs in the mid-80s. Lows in the upper 60s. Chance of precipitation 90%. Saturday and Saturday night, thunderstorms likely. Highs in the mid-80s. Lows in the upper 60s. Chance of thunderstorms 70%. Sunday and Sunday night, mostly cloudy. A 50% chance of thunderstorms. Highs in the mid-80s. Lows in the mid-60s. Monday and Monday night, mostly clear. A 20% chance of thunderstorms. Highs in the mid-80s. Lows in the upper 60s. Tuesday and Tuesday night, mostly clear. Highs in the upper 80s. Lows in the upper 60s. 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The current time is 2:12 a.m. Eastern Daylight Time. 2 a.m. Eastern Daylight Time weather conditions across north-central Kentucky. At Frankfurt. And the pressure was 30.04 inches and rising. At Lexington, it was partly cloudy. The temperature was 71 degrees, the dew point 70, and the relative humidity 96%. The wind was west at 3 miles an hour. The pressure was 30.05 inches and steady. At Louisville, it was mostly cloudy. The temperature was 79 degrees, the dew point 71, and the relative humidity 76%. The wind was northeast at 3 miles an hour. The pressure was 30.03 inches and steady. At Frankfurt, and the pressure was 30.04 inches and rising. Elsewhere around the region, at London, fog was reported with a temperature of 70. At Bowling Green, it was clear, with a temperature of 73. It was partly cloudy, with a temperature of 74 at Indianapolis, 73 at Wilmington, Ohio, and 71 at Jackson. It was mostly cloudy, with a temperature of 75 at Covington, and 73 at Jasper, Indiana. Now for the official National Weather Service forecast for Frankfurt and surrounding communities. Tonight, mostly cloudy with a 40% chance of thunderstorms early in the evening, then partly cloudy overnight. Lows in the upper 60s. North winds up to 5 miles an hour. Wednesday, mostly sunny. A 50% chance of thunderstorms in the afternoon. Highs in the mid-80s. North winds up to 5 miles an hour shifting to the west in the afternoon. Wednesday night, mostly cloudy. Chance of thunderstorms until midnight, then chance of showers and slight chance of thunderstorms after midnight. Lows in the upper 60s. Southwest winds up to 5 miles an hour. Chance of precipitation 50%. Thursday, mostly sunny with chance of showers and slight chance of thunderstorms. Highs in the mid-80s. Southwest winds up to 10 miles an hour. Chance of precipitation 50%. Thursday night, partly cloudy with a 50% chance of thunderstorms. Lows around 70. Southwest winds 5 to 10 miles an hour. And now the extended forecast for the radio listening area. Friday and Friday night, showers with thunderstorms likely. Highs in the mid-80s. Lows in the upper 60s. Chance of precipitation 90%. Saturday and Saturday night, thunderstorms likely. Highs in the mid-80s. Lows in the upper 60s. Chance of thunderstorms 70%. Sunday and Sunday night, mostly cloudy. A 50% chance of thunderstorms.

in the mid-80s. Lows in the mid-60s. Monday and Monday night, mostly clear. A 20% chance of thunderstorms. Highs in the mid-80s. Lows in the upper 60s. Tuesday and Tuesday night, mostly clear. Highs in the upper 80s. Lows in the upper 60s. 2 a.m. Eastern Daylight Time weather conditions across north-central Kentucky. At Frankfort. And the pressure was 30.04 inches and rising. At Lexington, it was partly cloudy. The temperature was 71 degrees, the dew point 70, and the relative humidity 96%. The wind was west at 3 miles an hour. The pressure was 30.05 inches and steady. At Louisville, it was mostly cloudy. The temperature was 79 degrees, the dew point 71, and the relative humidity 76%. The wind was northeast at 3 miles an hour. The pressure was 30.03 inches and steady. At Frankfort, and the pressure was 30.04 inches and rising. Elsewhere around the region, at London, fog was reported with a temperature of 70. At Bowling Green, it was clear with a temperature of 73. It was partly cloudy with a temperature of 74 at Indianapolis, 73 at Wilmington, Ohio, and 71 at Jackson. It was mostly cloudy with a temperature of 75 at Covington and 73 at Jasper, Indiana. The current time is 2:17 a.m. Eastern Daylight Time. Now for the official National Weather Service forecast for Frankfort and surrounding communities. Tonight, mostly cloudy with a 40% chance of thunderstorms early in the evening, then partly cloudy overnight. Lows in the upper 60s. North winds up to 5 miles an hour. Wednesday, mostly sunny. A 50% chance of thunderstorms in the afternoon. Highs in the mid-80s. North winds up to 5 miles an hour shifting to the west in the afternoon. Wednesday night, mostly cloudy. Chance of thunderstorms until midnight, then chance of showers and slight chance of thunderstorms after midnight. Lows in the upper 60s. Southwest winds up to 5 miles an hour. Chance of precipitation 50%. Thursday, mostly sunny with chance of showers and slight chance of thunderstorms. Highs in the mid-80s. Southwest winds up to 10 miles an hour. Chance of precipitation 50%. Thursday night, partly cloudy with a 50% chance of thunderstorms. Lows around 70. Southwest winds 5 to 10 miles an hour. And now the extended forecast for the radio listening area. Friday and Friday night, showers with thunderstorms likely. Highs in the mid-80s. Lows in the upper 60s. Chance of precipitation 90%. Saturday and Saturday night, thunderstorms likely. Highs in the mid-80s. Lows in the upper 60s. Chance of thunderstorms 70%. Sunday and Sunday night, mostly cloudy. A 50% chance of thunderstorms. Highs in the mid-80s. Lows in the mid-60s. Monday and Monday night, mostly clear. A 20% chance of thunderstorms. Highs in the mid-80s. Lows in the upper 60s. Tuesday and Tuesday night, mostly clear. Highs in the upper 80s. Lows in the upper 60s. 2 a.m. Eastern Daylight Time weather conditions across north-central Kentucky. At Frankfort. And the pressure was 30.04 inches and rising. At Lexington, it was partly cloudy. The temperature was 71 degrees, the dew point 70, and the relative humidity 96%. The wind was west at 3 miles an hour. The pressure was 30.05 inches and steady. At Louisville, it was mostly cloudy. The temperature was 79 degrees, the dew point 71, and the relative humidity 76%. The wind was northeast at 3 miles an hour. The pressure was 30.03 inches and steady. At Frankfort,

highs in the mid-80s, lows in the mid-60s. Monday and Monday night, mostly clear. A 20% chance of thunderstorms. Highs in the mid-80s, lows in the upper 60s. Tuesday and Tuesday night, mostly clear. Highs in the upper 80s, lows in the upper 60s. 2 a.m. Eastern Daylight Time weather conditions across north-central Kentucky. At Frankfort, and the pressure was 30.04 inches and rising. At Lexington, it was partly cloudy. The temperature was 71 degrees, the dew point 70, and the relative humidity 96%. The wind was west at 3 miles an hour. The pressure was 30.05 inches and steady. At Louisville, it was mostly cloudy. The temperature was 79 degrees, the dew point 71, and the relative humidity 76%. The wind was northeast at 3 miles an hour. The pressure was 30.03 inches and steady. At Frankfort, and the pressure was 30.04 inches and rising. Elsewhere around the region, at London, fog was reported with a temperature of 70. At Bowling Green, it was clear with a temperature of 73. It was partly cloudy with a temperature of 74 at Indianapolis, 73 at Wilmington, Ohio, and 71 at Jackson. It was mostly cloudy with a temperature of 75 at Covington and 73 at Jasper, Indiana. The current time is 2:32 a.m. Eastern Daylight Time. Now for the official National Weather Service forecast for Frankfort and surrounding communities. Tonight, mostly cloudy with a 40% chance of thunderstorms early Eastern Daylight Time. Now for the official National Weather Service forecast for Frankfort and surrounding communities. Tonight, mostly cloudy with a 40% chance of thunderstorms early in the evening, then partly cloudy overnight. Lows in the upper 60s. North winds up to 5 miles an hour. Wednesday, mostly sunny. A 50% chance of thunderstorms in the afternoon. Highs in the mid-80s. North winds up to 5 miles an hour shifting to the west in the afternoon. Wednesday night, mostly cloudy. Chance of thunderstorms until midnight, then chance of showers and slight chance of thunderstorms after midnight. Lows in the upper 60s. Southwest winds up to 5 miles an hour. Chance of precipitation 50%. Thursday, mostly sunny with chance of showers and slight chance of thunderstorms. Highs in the mid-80s. Southwest winds up to 10 miles an hour. Chance of precipitation 50%. Thursday night, partly cloudy with a 50% chance of thunderstorms. Lows around 70. Southwest winds 5 to 10 miles an hour. And now the extended forecast for the radio listening area. Friday and Friday night, showers with thunderstorms likely. Highs in the mid-80s. Lows in the upper 60s. Chance of precipitation 90%. Saturday and Saturday night, thunderstorms likely. Highs in the mid-80s. Lows in the upper 60s. Chance of thunderstorms 70%. Sunday and Sunday night, mostly cloudy. A 50% chance of thunderstorms. Highs in the mid-80s. Lows in the mid-60s. Monday and Monday night, mostly clear. A 20% chance of thunderstorms. Highs in the mid-80s. Lows in the upper 60s. Tuesday and Tuesday night, mostly clear. Highs in the upper 80s. Lows in the upper 60s. 2 a.m. Eastern Daylight Time weather conditions across north-central Kentucky. At Frankfort. And the pressure was 30.04 inches and rising. At Lexington, it was partly cloudy. The temperature was 71 degrees, the dew point 70, and the relative humidity 96%. The wind was west at 3 miles an hour. The pressure was 30.05 inches and steady. At Louisville, it was mostly cloudy. The temperature was 79 degrees.

the dew point 71, and the relative humidity 76%. The wind was northeast at 3 miles an hour. The pressure was 30.03 inches and steady at Frankfurt, and the pressure was 30.04 inches and rising. Elsewhere around the region, at London, fog was reported with a temperature of 70. At Bowling Green, it was clear with a temperature of 73. It was partly cloudy with a temperature of 74 at Indianapolis, 73 at Wilmington, Ohio, and 71 at Jackson. It was mostly cloudy with a temperature of 75 at Covington and 73 at Jasper, Indiana. Now for the official National Weather Service forecast for Frankfurt and surrounding communities. Tonight, mostly cloudy with a 40% chance of thunderstorms early in the evening, then partly cloudy overnight. Lows in the upper 60s. North winds up to 5 miles an hour. Wednesday, mostly sunny. A 50% chance of thunderstorms in the afternoon. Highs in the mid-80s. North winds up to 5 miles an hour, shifting to the west in the afternoon. Wednesday night, mostly cloudy. Chance of thunderstorms until midnight, then chance of showers and slight chance of thunderstorms after midnight. Lows in the upper 60s. Southwest winds up to 5 miles an hour. Chance of precipitation 50%. Thursday, mostly sunny with chance of showers and slight chance of thunderstorms. Highs in the mid-80s. Southwest winds up to 10 miles an hour. Chance of precipitation 50%. Thursday night, partly cloudy with a 50% chance of thunderstorms. Lows around 70. Southwest winds 5 to 10 miles an hour. And now the extended forecast for the radio listening area. Friday and Friday night, showers with thunderstorms likely. Highs in the mid-80s. Lows in the upper 60s. Chance of precipitation 90%. Saturday and Saturday night, thunderstorms likely. Highs in the mid-80s. Lows in the upper 60s. Chance of thunderstorms 70%. Sunday and Sunday night, mostly cloudy. A 50% chance of thunderstorms. Highs in the mid-80s. Lows in the mid-60s. Monday and Monday night, mostly clear. A 20% chance of thunderstorms. Highs in the mid-80s. Lows in the upper 60s. Tuesday and Tuesday night, mostly clear. Highs in the upper 80s. Lows in the upper 60s. The current time is 2:39 a.m. Eastern Daylight Time. 2 a.m. Eastern Daylight Time weather conditions across north central Kentucky. At Frankfurt. And the pressure was 30.04 inches and rising. At Lexington, it was partly cloudy. The temperature was 71 degrees, the dew point 70, and the relative humidity 96%. The wind was west at 3 miles an hour. The pressure was 30.05 inches and steady. At Louisville, it was mostly cloudy. The temperature was 79 degrees, the dew point 71, and the relative humidity 76%. The wind was northeast at 3 miles an hour. The pressure was 30.03 inches and steady. At Frankfurt, and the pressure was 30.04 inches and rising. Elsewhere around the region, at London, fog was reported with a temperature of 70. At Bowling Green, it was clear with a temperature of 73. It was partly cloudy with a temperature of 74 at Indianapolis, 73 at Wilmington, Ohio, and 71 at Jackson. It was mostly cloudy with a temperature of 75 at Covington and 73 at Jasper, Indiana. Now for the official National Weather Service forecast for Frankfurt and surrounding communities. Tonight, mostly cloudy with a 40% chance of thunderstorms early in the evening, then partly cloudy overnight. Lows in the upper 60s. North winds up to 5 miles an hour. Wednesday, mostly sunny. A 50% chance of thunderstorms in the afternoon.
highs in the mid-80s. North winds up to 5 miles an hour, shifting to the west in the afternoon. Wednesday night, mostly cloudy. Chance of thunderstorms until midnight, then chance of showers and slight chance of thunderstorms after midnight. Lows in the upper 60s. Southwest winds up to 5 miles an hour. Chance of precipitation 50%. Thursday, mostly sunny with chance of showers and slight chance of thunderstorms. Highs in the mid-80s. Southwest winds up to 10 miles an hour. Chance of precipitation 50%. Thursday night, partly cloudy with a 50% chance of thunderstorms. Lows around 70. Southwest winds 5 to 10 miles an hour. And now the extended forecast for the radio listening area. Friday and Friday night, showers with thunderstorms likely. Highs in the mid-80s. Lows in the upper 60s. Chance of precipitation 90%. Saturday and Saturday night, thunderstorms likely. Highs in the mid-80s. Lows in the upper 60s. Chance of thunderstorms 70%. Sunday and Sunday night, mostly cloudy. A 50% chance of thunderstorms. Highs in the mid-80s. Lows in the mid-60s. Monday and Monday night, mostly clear. A 20% chance of thunderstorms. Highs in the mid-80s. Lows in the upper 60s. Tuesday and Tuesday night, mostly clear. Highs in the upper 80s. Lows in the upper 60s. 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The current time is 2:43 a.m. Eastern Daylight Time. 2 a.m. Eastern Daylight Time weather conditions across north-central Kentucky. At Frankfort. And the pressure was 30.04 inches and rising. At Lexington, it was partly cloudy. The temperature was 71 degrees, the dew point 70, and the relative humidity 96%. The wind was west at 3 miles an hour. The pressure was 30.05 inches and steady. At Louisville, it was mostly cloudy. The temperature was 79 degrees, the dew point 71, and the relative humidity 76%. The wind was northeast at 3 miles an hour. The pressure was 30.03 inches and steady. At Frankfort, and the pressure was 30.04 inches and rising. Elsewhere around the region, at London, fog was reported with a temperature of 70. At Bowling Green, it was clear, with a temperature of 73. It was partly cloudy, with a temperature of 74 at Indianapolis, 73 at Wilmington, Ohio, and 71 at Jackson. It was mostly cloudy, with a temperature of 75 at Covington, and 73 at Jasper, Indiana. Now for the official National Weather Service forecast for Frankfort and surrounding communities. Tonight, mostly cloudy with a 40% chance of thunderstorms early in the evening, then partly cloudy overnight. Lows in the upper 60s. North winds up to 5 miles an hour. Wednesday, mostly sunny. A 50% chance of thunderstorms in the afternoon. Highs in the mid-80s. North winds up to 5 miles an hour, shifting to the west in the afternoon. Wednesday night, mostly cloudy. Chance of thunderstorms until midnight, then chance of showers and slight chance of thunderstorms after midnight. Lows in the upper 60s. Southwest winds up to 5 miles an hour. Chance of precipitation 50%. Thursday, mostly sunny with chance of showers and slight chance of thunderstorms. Highs in the mid-80s. Southwest winds up to 10 miles an hour. Chance of precipitation 50%. Thursday night, partly cloudy with a 50% chance of thunderstorms. Lows around 70. Southwest winds 5 to 10 miles an hour.
and now the

extended forecast for the radio listening area. Friday and Friday night, showers with thunderstorms likely. Highs in the mid-80s. Lows in the upper 60s. Chance of precipitation 90%. Saturday and Saturday night, thunderstorms likely. Highs in the mid-80s. Lows in the upper 60s. Chance of thunderstorms 70%. Sunday and Sunday night, mostly cloudy. A 50% chance of thunderstorms. Highs in the mid-80s. Lows in the mid-60s. Monday and Monday night, mostly clear. A 20% chance of thunderstorms. Highs in the mid-80s. Lows in the upper 60s. Tuesday and Tuesday night, mostly clear. Highs in the upper 80s. Lows in the upper 60s. 2 a.m. Eastern Daylight Time weather conditions across north central Kentucky. At Frankfort. And the pressure was 30.04 inches and rising. At Lexington, it was partly cloudy. The temperature was 71 degrees, the dew point 70, and the relative humidity 96%. The wind was west at 3 miles an hour. The pressure was 30.05 inches and steady. At Louisville, it was mostly cloudy. The temperature was 79 degrees, the dew point 71, and the relative humidity 76%. The wind was northeast at 3 miles an hour. The pressure was 30.03 inches and steady. At Frankfort, and the pressure was 30.04 inches and rising. Elsewhere around the region, at London, fog was reported with a temperature of 70. At Bowling Green, it was clear with a temperature of 73. It was partly cloudy with a temperature of 74 at Indianapolis, 73 at Wilmington, Ohio, and 71 at Jackson. It was mostly cloudy with a temperature of 75 at Covington and 73 at Jasper, Indiana. The current time is 2:48 a.m. Eastern Daylight Time. Now for the official National Weather Service forecast for Frankfort and surrounding communities. Tonight, mostly cloudy with a 40% chance of thunderstorms early in the evening, then partly cloudy overnight. Lows in the upper 60s. North winds up to 5 miles an hour. Wednesday, mostly sunny. A 50% chance of thunderstorms in the afternoon. Highs in the mid-80s. North winds up to 5 miles an hour shifting to the west in the afternoon. Wednesday night, mostly cloudy. Chance of thunderstorms until midnight, then chance of showers and slight chance of thunderstorms after midnight. Lows in the upper 60s. Southwest winds up to 5 miles an hour. Chance of precipitation 50%. Thursday, mostly sunny with chance of showers and slight chance of thunderstorms. Highs in the mid-80s. Southwest winds up to 10 miles an hour. Chance of precipitation 50%. Thursday night, partly cloudy with a 50% chance of thunderstorms. Lows around 70. Southwest winds 5 to 10 miles an hour. And now the extended forecast for the radio listening area. Friday and Friday night, showers with thunderstorms likely. Highs in the mid-80s. Lows in the upper 60s. Chance of precipitation 90%. Saturday and Saturday night, thunderstorms likely. Highs in the mid-80s. Lows in the upper 60s. Chance of thunderstorms 70%. Sunday and Sunday night, mostly cloudy. A 50% chance of thunderstorms. Highs in the mid-80s. Lows in the mid-60s. Monday and Monday night, mostly clear. A 20% chance of thunderstorms. Highs in the mid-80s. Lows in the upper 60s. Tuesday and Tuesday night, mostly clear. Highs in the upper 80s. Lows in the upper 60s. 2 a.m. Eastern Daylight Time weather conditions across north central Kentucky. At Frankfort. And the pressure was 30.04 inches and rising. At Lexington, it was partly cloudy.

The temperature was 71 degrees, the dew point 70, and the relative humidity 96%. The wind was west at 3 miles an hour. The pressure was 30.05 inches and steady. At Louisville, it was mostly cloudy. The temperature was 79 degrees, the dew point 71, and the relative humidity 76%. The wind was northeast at 3 miles an hour. The pressure was 30.03 inches and steady. At Frankfort, and the pressure was 30.04 inches and rising. Elsewhere around the region, at London, fog was reported with a temperature of 70. At Bowling Green, it was clear with a temperature of 73. It was partly cloudy with a temperature of 74 at Indianapolis, 73 at Wilmington, Ohio, and 71 at Jackson. It was mostly cloudy with a temperature of 75 at Covington and 73 at Jasper, Indiana. The current time is 2:52 a.m. Eastern Daylight Time. Now for the official National Weather Service forecast for Frankfort and surrounding communities. Tonight, mostly cloudy with a 40% chance of thunderstorms early in the evening, then partly cloudy overnight. Lows in the upper 60s. North winds up to 5 miles an hour. Wednesday, mostly sunny. A 50% chance of thunderstorms in the afternoon. Highs in the mid-80s. North winds up to 5 miles an hour shifting to the west in the afternoon. Wednesday night, mostly cloudy. Chance of thunderstorms until midnight, then chance of showers and slight chance of thunderstorms after midnight. Lows in the upper 60s. Southwest winds up to 5 miles an hour. Chance of precipitation 50%. Thursday, mostly sunny with chance of showers and slight chance of thunderstorms. Highs in the mid-80s. Southwest winds up to 10 miles an hour. Chance of precipitation 50%. Thursday night, partly cloudy with a 50% chance of thunderstorms. Lows around 70. Southwest winds 5 to 10 miles an hour. And now the extended forecast for the radio listening area. Friday and Friday night, showers with thunderstorms likely. Highs in the mid-80s. Lows in the upper 60s. Chance of precipitation 90%. Saturday and Saturday night, thunderstorms likely. Highs in the mid-80s. Lows in the upper 60s. Chance of thunderstorms 70%. Sunday and Sunday night, mostly cloudy. A 50% chance of thunderstorms. Highs in the mid-80s. Lows in the mid-60s. Monday and Monday night, mostly clear. A 20% chance of thunderstorms. Highs in the mid-80s. Lows in the upper 60s. Tuesday and Tuesday night, mostly clear. Highs in the upper 80s. Lows in the upper 60s. 2 a.m. Eastern Daylight Time weather conditions across north central Kentucky. At Frankfort. And the pressure was 30.04 inches and rising. At Lexington, it was partly cloudy. The temperature was 71 degrees, the dew point 70, and the relative humidity 96%. The wind was west at 3 miles an hour. The pressure was 30.05 inches and steady. At Louisville, it was mostly cloudy. The temperature was 79 degrees, the dew point 71, and the relative humidity 76%. The wind was northeast at 3 miles an hour. The pressure was 30.03 inches and steady. At Frankfort, and the pressure was 30.04 inches and rising. Elsewhere around the region, at London, fog was reported with a temperature of 70. At Bowling Green, it was clear with a temperature of 73. It was partly cloudy with a temperature of 74 at Indianapolis, 73 at Wilmington, Ohio, and 71 at Jackson. It was mostly cloudy with a temperature of 75 at Covington and 73 at Jasper, Indiana. Now for the official National Weather Service forecast for Frankfort and surrounding communities. Tonight,
mostly cloudy with a 40% chance of thunderstorms early in the evening, then partly cloudy overnight. Lows in the upper 60s. North winds up to 5 miles an hour. Wednesday, mostly sunny. A 50% chance of thunderstorms in the afternoon. Highs in the mid-80s. North winds up to 5 miles an hour, shifting to the west in the afternoon. Wednesday night, mostly cloudy. Chance of thunderstorms until midnight, then chance of showers and slight chance of thunderstorms after midnight. Lows in the upper 60s. Southwest winds up to 5 miles an hour. Chance of precipitation 50%. Thursday, mostly sunny with chance of showers and slight chance of thunderstorms. Highs in the mid-80s. Southwest winds up to 10 miles an hour. Chance of precipitation 50%. Thursday night, partly cloudy with a 50% chance of thunderstorms. Lows around 70. Southwest winds 5 to 10 miles an hour. And now the extended forecast for the radio listening area. Friday and Friday night, showers with thunderstorms likely. Highs in the mid-80s. Lows in the upper 60s. Chance of precipitation 90%. Saturday and Saturday night, thunderstorms likely. Highs in the mid-80s. Lows in the upper 60s. Chance of thunderstorms 70%. Sunday and Sunday night, mostly cloudy. A 50% chance of thunderstorms. Highs in the mid-80s. Lows in the mid-60s. Monday and Monday night, mostly clear. A 20% chance of thunderstorms. Highs in the mid-80s. Lows in the upper 60s. Tuesday and Tuesday night, mostly clear. Highs in the upper 80s. Lows in the upper 60s. The current time is 2:58 a.m. Eastern Daylight Time. 2 a.m. Eastern Daylight Time weather conditions across north central Kentucky. At Frankfort. And the pressure was 30.04 inches and rising. At Lexington, it was partly cloudy. The temperature was 71 degrees, the dew point 70, and the relative humidity 96%. The wind was west at 3 miles an hour. The pressure was 30.05 inches and steady. At Louisville, it was mostly cloudy. The temperature was 79 degrees, the dew point 71, and the relative humidity 76%. The wind was northeast at 3 miles an hour. The pressure was 30.03 inches and steady. At Frankfort, and the pressure was 30.04 inches and rising. Elsewhere around the region, at London, fog was reported with a temperature of 70. At Bowling Green, it was clear with a temperature of 73. It was partly cloudy, with a temperature of 74 at Indianapolis, 73 at Wilmington, Ohio, and 71 at Jackson. It was mostly cloudy, with a temperature of 75 at Covington, and 73 at Jasper, Indiana. Now for the official National Weather Service forecast for Frankfort and surrounding communities. Tonight, mostly cloudy with a 40% chance of thunderstorms early in the evening, then partly cloudy overnight. Lows in the upper 60s. North winds up to 5 miles an hour. Wednesday, mostly sunny. A 50% chance of thunderstorms in the afternoon. Highs in the mid-80s. North winds up to 5 miles an hour, shifting to the west in the afternoon. Wednesday night, mostly cloudy. Chance of thunderstorms until midnight, then chance of showers and slight chance of thunderstorms after midnight. Lows in the upper 60s. Southwest winds up to 5 miles an hour. Chance of precipitation 50%. Thursday, mostly sunny with chance of showers and slight chance of thunderstorms. Highs in the mid-80s. Southwest winds up to 10 miles an hour. Chance of precipitation 50%. Thursday night, partly cloudy with a 50% chance of thunderstorms. Lows around 70. Southwest winds 5 to 10 miles an hour.

Now the extended forecast for the radio listening area. Friday and Friday night, showers with thunderstorms likely. Highs in the mid-80s. Lows in the upper 60s. Chance of precipitation 90%. Saturday and Saturday night, thunderstorms likely. Highs in the mid-80s. Lows in the upper 60s. Chance of thunderstorms 70%. Sunday and Sunday night, mostly cloudy. A 50% chance of thunderstorms. Highs in the mid-80s. Lows in the mid-60s. Monday and Monday night, mostly clear. A 20% chance of thunderstorms. Highs in the mid-80s. Lows in the upper 60s. Tuesday and Tuesday night, mostly clear. Highs in the upper 80s. Lows in the upper 60s. 2 a.m. Eastern Daylight Time weather conditions across north central Kentucky. At Frankfort. And the pressure was 30.04 inches and rising. At Lexington, it was partly cloudy. The temperature was 71 degrees, the dew point 70, and the relative humidity 96%. The wind was west at 3 miles an hour. The pressure was 30.05 inches and steady. At Louisville, it was mostly cloudy. The temperature was 79 degrees, the dew point 71, and the relative humidity 76%. The wind was northeast at 3 miles an hour. The pressure was 30.03 inches and steady. At Frankfort, and the pressure was 30.04 inches and rising. Elsewhere around the region, at London, fog was reported with a temperature of 70. At Bowling Green, it was clear with a temperature of 73. It was partly cloudy with a temperature of 74 at Indianapolis, 73 at Wilmington, Ohio, and 71 at Jackson. It was mostly cloudy with a temperature of 75 at Covington and 73 at Jasper, Indiana. The current time is 3:03 a.m. Eastern Daylight Time. Now for the official National Weather Service forecast for Frankfort and surrounding communities. Tonight, mostly cloudy with a 40% chance of thunderstorms early in the evening, then partly cloudy overnight. Lows in the upper 60s. North winds up to 5 miles an hour. Wednesday, mostly sunny. A 50% chance of thunderstorms in the afternoon. Highs in the mid-80s. North winds up to 5 miles an hour shifting to the west in the afternoon. Wednesday night, mostly cloudy. Chance of thunderstorms until midnight, then chance of showers and slight chance of thunderstorms after midnight. Lows in the upper 60s. Southwest winds up to 5 miles an hour. Chance of precipitation 50%. Thursday, mostly sunny with chance of showers and slight chance of thunderstorms. Highs in the mid-80s. Southwest winds up to 10 miles an hour. Chance of precipitation 50%. Thursday night, partly cloudy with a 50% chance of thunderstorms. Lows around 70. Southwest winds 5 to 10 miles an hour. And now the extended forecast for the radio listening area. Friday and Friday night, showers with thunderstorms likely. Highs in the mid-80s. Lows in the upper 60s. Chance of precipitation 90%. Saturday and Saturday night, thunderstorms likely. Highs in the mid-80s. Lows in the upper 60s. Chance of thunderstorms 70%. Sunday and Sunday night, mostly cloudy. A 50% chance of thunderstorms. Highs in the mid-80s. Lows in the mid-60s. Monday and Monday night, mostly clear. A 20% chance of thunderstorms. Highs in the mid-80s. Lows in the upper 60s. Tuesday and Tuesday night, mostly clear. Highs in the upper 80s. Lows in the upper 60s. 3 a.m. Eastern Daylight Time weather conditions across north central Kentucky. At Frankfort. And the pressure was 30.03 inches and falling. At Lexington, it was partly

with a temperature of 73. At Wilmington, Ohio, it was partly cloudy with a temperature of 70. It was mostly cloudy with a temperature of 73 at Covington, 72 at Indianapolis, and 73 at Jasper, Indiana. The current time is 3:07 a.m. Eastern Daylight Time. Now for the official National Weather Service forecast for Frankfort and surrounding communities. Tonight, mostly cloudy with a 40% chance of thunderstorms early in the evening, then partly cloudy overnight. Lows in the upper 60s. North winds up to 5 miles an hour. Wednesday, mostly sunny. A 50% chance of thunderstorms in the afternoon. Highs in the mid-80s. North winds up to 5 miles an hour, shifting to the west in the afternoon. Wednesday night, mostly cloudy. Chance of thunderstorms until midnight, then chance of showers and slight chance of thunderstorms after midnight. Lows in the upper 60s. Southwest winds up to 5 miles an hour. Chance of precipitation 50%. Thursday, mostly sunny with chance of showers and slight chance of thunderstorms. Highs in the mid-80s. Southwest winds up to 10 miles an hour. Chance of precipitation 50%. Thursday night, partly cloudy with a 50% chance of thunderstorms. Lows around 70. Southwest winds 5 to 10 miles an hour. And now the extended forecast for the radio listening area. Friday and Friday night, showers with thunderstorms likely. Highs in the mid-80s. Lows in the upper 60s. Chance of precipitation 90%. Saturday and Saturday night, thunderstorms likely. Highs in the mid-80s. Lows in the upper 60s. Chance of thunderstorms 70%. Sunday and Sunday night, mostly cloudy. A 50% chance of thunderstorms. Highs in the mid-80s. Lows in the mid-60s. Monday and Monday night, mostly clear. A 20% chance of thunderstorms. Highs in the mid-80s. Lows in the upper 60s. Tuesday and Tuesday night, mostly clear. Highs in the upper 80s. Lows in the upper 60s. 3 a.m. Eastern Daylight Time weather conditions across north-central Kentucky. At Frankfort. And the pressure was 30.03 inches and falling. At Lexington, it was partly cloudy. The temperature was 71 degrees, the dew point 70, and the relative humidity 96%. The wind was south at 3 miles an hour. The pressure was 30.05 inches and steady. At Louisville, it was mostly cloudy. The temperature was 78 degrees, the dew point 71, and the relative humidity 79%. The wind was north at 3 miles an hour. The pressure was 30.02 inches and falling. At Frankfort, and the pressure was 30.03 inches and falling. Elsewhere around the region, fog was reported with a temperature of 69 at Jackson and 70 at London. At Bowling Green, it was clear with a temperature of 73. At Wilmington, Ohio, it was partly cloudy with a temperature of 70. It was mostly cloudy with a temperature of 73 at Covington, 72 at Indianapolis, and 73 at Jasper, Indiana. Now for the official National Weather Service forecast for Frankfort and surrounding communities. Tonight, mostly cloudy with a 40% chance of thunderstorms early in the evening, then partly cloudy overnight. Lows in the upper 60s. North winds up to 5 miles an hour. Wednesday, mostly sunny. A 50% chance of thunderstorms in the afternoon. Highs in the mid-80s. North winds up to 5 miles an hour, shifting to the west in the afternoon. Wednesday night, mostly cloudy. Chance of thunderstorms until midnight, then chance of showers and slight chance of thunderstorms after midnight. Lows in the upper 60s. Southwest winds up to 5 miles an hour. Chance of precipitation 50%. Thursday, mostly sunny with chance of showers and

light chance of thunderstorms. Highs in the mid-80s. Southwest winds up to 10 miles an hour. Chance of precipitation 50%. Thursday night, partly cloudy with a 50% chance of thunderstorms. Lows around 70. Southwest winds 5 to 10 miles an hour. And now the extended forecast for the radio listening area. Friday and Friday night, showers with thunderstorms likely. Highs in the mid-80s. Lows in the upper 60s. Chance of precipitation 90%. Saturday and Saturday night, thunderstorms likely. Highs in the mid-80s. Lows in the upper 60s. Chance of thunderstorms 70%. Sunday and Sunday night, mostly cloudy. A 50% chance of thunderstorms. Highs in the mid-80s. Lows in the mid-60s. Monday and Monday night, mostly clear. A 20% chance of thunderstorms. Highs in the mid-80s. Lows in the upper 60s. Tuesday and Tuesday night, mostly clear. Highs in the upper 80s. Lows in the upper 60s. 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The current time is 3:13 a.m. Eastern Daylight Time. 3 a.m. Eastern Daylight Time weather conditions across north-central Kentucky. At Frankfort. And the pressure was 30.03 inches, and falling. At Lexington, it was partly cloudy. The temperature was 71 degrees, the dew point 70, and the relative humidity 96%. The wind was south at 3 miles an hour. The pressure was 30.05 inches and steady. At Louisville, it was mostly cloudy. The temperature was 78 degrees, the dew point 71, and the relative humidity 79%. The wind was north at 3 miles an hour. The pressure was 30.02 inches and falling. At Frankfort, and the pressure was 30.03 inches and falling. Elsewhere around the region, fog was reported, with a temperature of 69 at Jackson and 70 at London. At Bowling Green, it was clear, with a temperature of 73. At Wilmington, Ohio, it was partly cloudy, with a temperature of 70. It was mostly cloudy, with a temperature of 73 at Covington, 72 at Indianapolis, and 73 at Jasper, Indiana. Now for the official National Weather Service forecast for Frankfort and surrounding communities. Tonight, mostly cloudy with a 40% chance of thunderstorms early in the evening, then partly cloudy overnight. Lows in the upper 60s. North winds up to 5 miles an hour. Wednesday, mostly sunny. A 50% chance of thunderstorms in the afternoon. Highs in the mid-80s. North winds up to 5 miles an hour shifting to the west in the afternoon. Wednesday night, mostly cloudy. Chance of thunderstorms until midnight, then chance of showers and slight chance of thunderstorms after midnight. Lows in the upper 60s. Southwest winds up to 5 miles an hour. Chance of precipitation 50%. Thursday, mostly sunny with chance of showers and slight chance of thunderstorms. Highs in the mid-80s. Southwest winds up to 10 miles an hour. Chance of precipitation 50%. Thursday night, partly cloudy with a 50% chance of thunderstorms. Lows around 70. Southwest winds 5 to 10 miles an hour. And now the extended forecast for the radio listening area. Friday and Friday night, showers with thunderstorms likely. Highs in the mid-80s. Lows in the upper 60s. Chance of precipitation 90%. Saturday and Saturday night, thunderstorms likely. Highs in the mid-80s. Lows in the upper 60s. Chance of thunderstorms 70%. Sunday and Sunday night, mostly cloudy.

a 50% chance of thunderstorms. Highs in the mid-80s. Lows in the mid-60s. Monday and Monday night, mostly clear. A 20% chance of thunderstorms. Highs in the mid-80s. Lows in the upper 60s. Tuesday and Tuesday night, mostly clear. Highs in the upper 80s. Lows in the upper 60s. The current time is 3:17 a.m. Eastern Daylight Time. 3 a.m. Eastern Daylight Time weather conditions across north central Kentucky. At Frankfort. And the pressure was 30.03 inches and falling. At Lexington, it was partly cloudy. The temperature was 71 degrees, the dew point 70, and the relative humidity 96%. The wind was south at 3 miles an hour. The pressure was 30.05 inches and steady. At Louisville, it was mostly cloudy. The temperature was 78 degrees, the dew point 71, and the relative humidity 79%. The wind was north at 3 miles an hour. The pressure was 30.02 inches and falling. At Frankfort. And the pressure was 30.03 inches and falling. Elsewhere around the region, fog was reported, with a temperature of 69 at Jackson and 70 at London. At Bowling Green, it was clear, with a temperature of 73. At Wilmington, Ohio, it was partly cloudy, with a temperature of 70. It was mostly cloudy, with a temperature of 73 at Covington, 72 at Indianapolis, and 73 at Jasper, Indiana. Now for the official National Weather Service forecast for Frankfort and surrounding communities. Tonight, mostly cloudy with a 40% chance of thunderstorms early in the evening, then partly cloudy overnight. Lows in the upper 60s. North winds up to 5 miles an hour. Wednesday, mostly sunny. A 50% chance of thunderstorms in the afternoon. Highs in the mid-80s. North winds up to 5 miles an hour shifting to the west in the afternoon. Wednesday night, mostly cloudy. Chance of thunderstorms until midnight, then chance of showers and slight chance of thunderstorms after midnight. Lows in the upper 60s. Southwest winds up to 5 miles an hour. Chance of precipitation 50%. Thursday, mostly sunny with chance of showers and slight chance of thunderstorms. Highs in the mid-80s. Southwest winds up to 10 miles an hour. Chance of precipitation 50%. Thursday night, partly cloudy with a 50% chance of thunderstorms. Lows around 70. Southwest winds 5 to 10 miles an hour. And now the extended forecast for the radio listening area. Friday and Friday night, showers with thunderstorms likely. Highs in the mid-80s. Lows in the upper 60s. Chance of precipitation 90%. Saturday and Saturday night, thunderstorms likely. Highs in the mid-80s. Lows in the upper 60s. Chance of thunderstorms 70%. Sunday and Sunday night, mostly cloudy. A 50% chance of thunderstorms. Highs in the mid-80s. Lows in the mid-60s. Monday and Monday night, mostly clear. A 20% chance of thunderstorms. Highs in the mid-80s. Lows in the upper 60s. Tuesday and Tuesday night, mostly clear. Highs in the upper 80s. Lows in the upper 60s. 3 a.m. Eastern Daylight Time weather conditions across north central Kentucky. At Frankfort. And the pressure was 30.03 inches and falling. At Lexington, it was partly cloudy. The temperature was 71 degrees, the dew point 70, and the relative humidity 96%. The wind was south at 3 miles an hour. The pressure was 30.05 inches and steady. At Louisville, it was mostly cloudy. The temperature was 78 degrees, the dew point 71, and the relative humidity 79%. The wind was north at 3 miles an hour. The pressure was 30.02 inches and

falling at Frankfurt, and the pressure was 30.03 inches and falling. Elsewhere around the region, fog was reported with a temperature of 69 at Jackson and 70 at London. At Bowling Green, it was clear with a temperature of 73. At Wilmington, Ohio, it was partly cloudy with a temperature of 70. It was mostly cloudy with a temperature of 73 at Covington, 72 at Indianapolis, and 73 at Jasper, Indiana. The current time is 3:22 a.m. Eastern Daylight Time. Now for the official National Weather Service forecast for Frankfurt and surrounding communities. Tonight, mostly cloudy with a 40% chance of thunderstorms early in the evening, then partly cloudy overnight. Lows in the upper 60s. North winds up to 5 miles an hour. Wednesday, mostly sunny. A 50% chance of thunderstorms in the afternoon. Highs in the mid-80s. North winds up to 5 miles an hour, shifting to the west in the afternoon. Wednesday night, mostly cloudy. Chance of thunderstorms until midnight, then chance of showers and slight chance of thunderstorms after midnight. Lows in the upper 60s. Southwest winds up to 5 miles an hour. Chance of precipitation 50%. Thursday, mostly sunny with chance of showers and slight chance of thunderstorms. Highs in the mid-80s. Southwest winds up to 10 miles an hour. Chance of precipitation 50%. Thursday night, partly cloudy with a 50% chance of thunderstorms. Lows around 70. Southwest winds 5 to 10 miles an hour. And now the extended forecast for the radio listening area. Friday and Friday night, showers with thunderstorms likely. Highs in the mid-80s. Lows in the upper 60s. Chance of precipitation 90%. Saturday and Saturday night, thunderstorms likely. Highs in the mid-80s. Lows in the upper 60s. Chance of thunderstorms 70%. Sunday and Sunday night, mostly cloudy. A 50% chance of thunderstorms. Highs in the mid-80s. Lows in the mid-60s. Monday and Monday night, mostly clear. A 20% chance of thunderstorms. Highs in the mid-80s. Lows in the upper 60s. Tuesday and Tuesday night, mostly clear. Highs in the upper 80s. Lows in the upper 60s. 3 a.m. Eastern Daylight Time weather conditions across north-central Kentucky. At Frankfurt. And the pressure was 30.03 inches and falling. At Lexington, it was partly cloudy. The temperature was 71 degrees, the dew point 70, and the relative humidity 96%. The wind was south at 3 miles an hour. The pressure was 30.05 inches and steady. At Louisville, it was mostly cloudy. The temperature was 78 degrees, the dew point 71, and the relative humidity 79%. The wind was north at 3 miles an hour. The pressure was 30.02 inches and falling. At Frankfurt, and the pressure was 30.03 inches and falling. Elsewhere around the region, fog was reported with a temperature of 69 at Jackson and 70 at London. At Bowling Green, it was clear with a temperature of 73. At Wilmington, Ohio, it was partly cloudy with a temperature of 70. It was mostly cloudy with a temperature of 73 at Covington, 72 at Indianapolis, and 73 at Jasper, Indiana. Now for the official National Weather Service forecast for Frankfurt and surrounding communities. Tonight, mostly cloudy with a 40% chance of thunderstorms early in the evening, then partly cloudy overnight. Lows in the upper 60s. North winds up to 5 miles an hour. Wednesday, mostly sunny. A 50% chance of thunderstorms in the afternoon. Highs in the mid-80s. North winds up to 5 miles an hour, shifting to the west in the afternoon. Wednesday night, mostly cloudy. Chance of thunderstorms until midnight.

Then chance of showers and slight chance of thunderstorms after midnight. Lows in the upper 60s. Southwest winds up to 5 miles an hour. Chance of precipitation 50%. Thursday, mostly sunny with chance of showers and slight chance of thunderstorms. Highs in the mid-80s. Southwest winds up to 10 miles an hour. Chance of precipitation 50%. Thursday night, partly cloudy with a 50% chance of thunderstorms. Lows around 70. Southwest winds 5 to 10 miles an hour. And now the extended forecast for the radio listening area. Friday and Friday night, showers with thunderstorms likely. Highs in the mid-80s. Lows in the upper 60s. Chance of precipitation 90%. Saturday and Saturday night, thunderstorms likely. Highs in the mid-80s. Lows in the upper 60s. Chance of thunderstorms 70%. Sunday and Sunday night, mostly cloudy. A 50% chance of thunderstorms. Highs in the mid-80s. Lows in the mid-60s. Monday and Monday night, mostly clear. A 20% chance of thunderstorms. Highs in the mid-80s. Lows in the upper 60s. Tuesday and Tuesday night, mostly clear. Highs in the upper 80s. Lows in the upper 60s. The current time is 3:28 a.m. Eastern Daylight Time. 3 a.m. Eastern Daylight Time weather conditions across north central Kentucky. At Frankfort. And the pressure was 30.03 inches and falling. At Lexington, it was partly cloudy. The temperature was 71 degrees, the dew point 70, and the relative humidity 96%. The wind was south at 3 miles an hour. The pressure was 30.05 inches and steady. At Louisville, it was mostly cloudy. The temperature was 78 degrees, the dew point 71, and the relative humidity 79%. The wind was north at 3 miles an hour. The pressure was 30.02 inches and falling. At Frankfort. And the pressure was 30.03 inches and falling. Elsewhere around the region, fog was reported, with a temperature of 69 at Jackson and 70 at London. At Bowling Green, it was clear, with a temperature of 73. At Wilmington, Ohio, it was partly cloudy, with a temperature of 70. It was mostly cloudy, with a temperature of 73 at Covington, 72 at Indianapolis, and 73 at Jasper, Indiana. Now for the official National Weather Service forecast for Frankfort and surrounding communities. Tonight, mostly cloudy with a 40% chance of thunderstorms early in the evening, then partly cloudy overnight. Lows in the upper 60s. North winds up to 5 miles an hour. Wednesday, mostly sunny. A 50% chance of thunderstorms in the afternoon. Highs in the mid-80s. North winds up to 5 miles an hour shifting to the west in the afternoon. Wednesday night, mostly cloudy. Chance of thunderstorms until midnight, then chance of showers and slight chance of thunderstorms after midnight. Lows in the upper 60s. Southwest winds up to 5 miles an hour. Chance of precipitation 50%. Thursday, mostly sunny with chance of showers and slight chance of thunderstorms. Highs in the mid-80s. Southwest winds up to 10 miles an hour. Chance of precipitation 50%. Thursday night, partly cloudy with a 50% chance of thunderstorms. Lows around 70. Southwest winds 5 to 10 miles an hour. And now the extended forecast for the radio listening area. Friday and Friday night, showers with thunderstorms likely. Highs in the mid-80s. Lows in the upper 60s. Chance of precipitation 90%. Saturday and Saturday night, thunderstorms likely. Highs in the mid-80s. Lows in the upper 60s. Chance of thunderstorms 70%. Sunday and Sunday night, mostly cloudy. A 50% chance of thunderstorms.

highs in the mid-80s, lows in the mid-60s. Monday and Monday night, mostly clear. A 20% chance of thunderstorms. Highs in the mid-80s, lows in the upper 60s. Tuesday and Tuesday night, mostly clear. Highs in the upper 80s, lows in the upper 60s. The current time is 3:32 a.m. Eastern Daylight Time. 3 a.m. Eastern Daylight Time weather conditions across north central Kentucky. At Frankfort, and the pressure was 30.03 inches and falling. At Lexington, it was partly cloudy. The temperature was 71 degrees, the dew point 70, and the relative humidity 96%. The wind was south at 3 miles an hour. The pressure was 30.05 inches and steady. At Louisville, it was mostly cloudy. The temperature was 78 degrees, the dew point 71, and the relative humidity 79%. The wind was north at 3 miles an hour. The pressure was 30.02 inches and falling. At Frankfort, and the pressure was 30.03 inches and falling. Elsewhere around the region, the pressure was 30.02 inches and falling. At Frankfort, and the pressure was 30.03 inches and falling. Elsewhere around the region, fog was reported, with a temperature of 69 at Jackson and 70 at London. At Bowling Green, it was clear, with a temperature of 73. At Wilmington, Ohio, it was partly cloudy, with a temperature of 70. It was mostly cloudy, with a temperature of 73 at Covington, 72 at Indianapolis, and 73 at Jasper, Indiana. Now for the official National Weather Service forecast for Frankfort and surrounding communities. Tonight, mostly cloudy with a 40% chance of thunderstorms early in the evening, then partly cloudy overnight. Lows in the upper 60s. North winds up to 5 miles an hour. Wednesday, mostly sunny. A 50% chance of thunderstorms in the afternoon. Highs in the mid-80s. North winds up to 5 miles an hour shifting to the west in the afternoon. Wednesday night, mostly cloudy. Chance of thunderstorms until midnight, then chance of showers and slight chance of thunderstorms after midnight. Lows in the upper 60s. Southwest winds up to 5 miles an hour. Chance of precipitation 50%. Thursday, mostly sunny with chance of showers and slight chance of thunderstorms. Highs in the mid-80s. Southwest winds up to 10 miles an hour. Chance of precipitation 50%. Thursday night, partly cloudy with a 50% chance of thunderstorms. Lows around 70. Southwest winds 5 to 10 miles an hour. And now the extended forecast for the radio listening area. Friday and Friday night, showers with thunderstorms likely. Highs in the mid-80s. Lows in the upper 60s. Chance of precipitation 90%. Saturday and Saturday night, thunderstorms likely. Highs in the mid-80s. Lows in the upper 60s. Chance of thunderstorms 70%. Sunday and Sunday night, mostly cloudy. A 50% chance of thunderstorms. Highs in the mid-80s. Lows in the mid-60s. Monday and Monday night, mostly clear. A 20% chance of thunderstorms. Highs in the mid-80s. Lows in the upper 60s. Tuesday and Tuesday night, mostly clear. Highs in the upper 80s. Lows in the upper 60s. 3 a.m. Eastern Daylight Time weather conditions across north central Kentucky. At Frankfort, and the pressure was 30.03 inches and falling. At Lexington, it was partly cloudy. The temperature was 71 degrees, the dew point 70, and the relative humidity 96%. The wind was south at 3 miles an hour. The pressure was 30.05 inches and steady. At Louisville, it was mostly cloudy. The temperature was 78 degrees, the dew point 71,

and the relative humidity 79%. The wind was north at 3 miles an hour. The pressure was 30.02 inches and falling at Frankfurt. And the pressure was 30.03 inches and falling. Elsewhere around the region, fog was reported, with a temperature of 69 at Jackson and 70 at London. At Bowling Green, it was clear, with a temperature of 73. At Wilmington, Ohio, it was partly cloudy, with a temperature of 70. It was mostly cloudy, with a temperature of 73 at Covington, 72 at Indianapolis, and 73 at Jasper, Indiana. The current time is 3:37 a.m. Eastern Daylight Time. Now for the official National Weather Service forecast for Frankfurt and surrounding communities. Tonight, mostly cloudy with a 40% chance of thunderstorms early in the evening, then partly cloudy overnight. Lows in the upper 60s. North winds up to 5 miles an hour. Wednesday, mostly sunny. A 50% chance of thunderstorms in the afternoon. Highs in the mid-80s. North winds up to 5 miles an hour, shifting to the west in the afternoon. Wednesday night, mostly cloudy. Chance of thunderstorms until midnight, then chance of showers and slight chance of thunderstorms after midnight. Lows in the upper 60s. Southwest winds up to 5 miles an hour. Chance of precipitation 50%. Thursday, mostly sunny with chance of showers and slight chance of thunderstorms. Highs in the mid-80s. Southwest winds up to 10 miles an hour. Chance of precipitation 50%. Thursday night, partly cloudy with a 50% chance of thunderstorms. Lows around 70. Southwest winds 5 to 10 miles an hour. And now the extended forecast for the radio listening area. Friday and Friday night, showers with thunderstorms likely. Highs in the mid-80s. Lows in the upper 60s. Chance of precipitation 90%. Saturday and Saturday night, thunderstorms likely. Highs in the mid-80s. Lows in the upper 60s. Chance of thunderstorms 70%. Sunday and Sunday night, mostly cloudy. A 50% chance of thunderstorms. Highs in the mid-80s. Lows in the mid-60s. Monday and Monday night, mostly clear. A 20% chance of thunderstorms. Highs in the mid-80s. Lows in the upper 60s. Tuesday and Tuesday night, mostly clear. Highs in the upper 80s. Lows in the upper 60s. 3 a.m. Eastern Daylight Time weather conditions across north-central Kentucky. At Frankfurt. And the pressure was 30.03 inches and falling. At Lexington, it was partly cloudy. The temperature was 71 degrees, the dew point 70, and the relative humidity 96%. The wind was south at 3 miles an hour. The pressure was 30.05 inches and steady. At Louisville, it was mostly cloudy. The temperature was 78 degrees. The dew point 71, and the relative humidity 79%. The wind was north at 3 miles an hour. The pressure was 30.02 inches and falling. At Frankfurt. And the pressure was 30.03 inches and falling. Elsewhere around the region, fog was reported, with a temperature of 69 at Jackson and 70 at London. At Bowling Green, it was clear, with a temperature of 73. At Wilmington, Ohio, it was partly cloudy, with a temperature of 70. It was mostly cloudy, with a temperature of 73 at Covington, 72 at Indianapolis, and 73 at Jasper, Indiana. Now for the official National Weather Service forecast for Frankfurt and surrounding communities. Tonight, mostly cloudy with a 40% chance of thunderstorms early in the evening, then partly cloudy overnight. Lows in the upper 60s. North winds up to 5 miles an hour. Wednesday, mostly sunny. A 50% chance of thunderstorms in the afternoon. Highs in the mid-80s. North winds up to 5 miles an hour.
miles an hour, shifting to the west in the afternoon. Wednesday night, mostly cloudy. Chance of thunderstorms until midnight, then chance of showers and slight chance of thunderstorms after midnight. Lows in the upper 60s. Southwest winds up to 5 miles an hour. Chance of precipitation 50%. Thursday, mostly sunny with chance of showers and slight chance of thunderstorms. Highs in the mid-80s. Southwest winds up to 10 miles an hour. Chance of precipitation 50%. Thursday night, partly cloudy with a 50% chance of thunderstorms. Lows around 70. Southwest winds 5 to 10 miles an hour. And now the extended forecast for the radio listening area. Friday and Friday night, showers with thunderstorms likely. Highs in the mid-80s. Lows in the upper 60s. Chance of precipitation 90%. Saturday and Saturday night, thunderstorms likely. Highs in the mid-80s. Lows in the upper 60s. Chance of thunderstorms 70%. Sunday and Sunday night, mostly cloudy. A 50% chance of thunderstorms. Highs in the mid-80s. Lows in the mid-60s. Monday and Monday night, mostly clear. A 20% chance of thunderstorms. Highs in the mid-80s. Lows in the upper 60s. Tuesday and Tuesday night, mostly clear. Highs in the upper 80s. Lows in the upper 60s. 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The current time is 3:43 a.m. Eastern Daylight Time. 3 a.m. Eastern Daylight Time weather conditions across north central Kentucky. At Frankfurt. And the pressure was 30.03 inches and falling. At Lexington, it was partly cloudy. The temperature was 71 degrees, the dew point 70, and the relative humidity 96%. The wind was south at 3 miles an hour. The pressure was 30.05 inches and steady. At Louisville, it was mostly cloudy. The temperature was 78 degrees, the dew point 71, and the relative humidity 79%. The wind was north at 3 miles an hour. The pressure was 30.02 inches and falling. At Frankfurt, and the pressure was 30.03 inches and falling. Elsewhere around the region, fog was reported, with a temperature of 69 at Jackson and 70 at London. At Bowling Green, it was clear, with a temperature of 73. At Wilmington, Ohio, it was partly cloudy, with a temperature of 70. It was mostly cloudy, with a temperature of 73 at Covington, 72 at Indianapolis, and 73 at Jasper, Indiana. Now for the official National Weather Service forecast for Frankfurt and surrounding communities. Tonight, mostly cloudy with a 40% chance of thunderstorms early in the evening, then partly cloudy overnight. Lows in the upper 60s. North winds up to 5 miles an hour. Wednesday, mostly sunny. A 50% chance of thunderstorms in the afternoon. Highs in the mid-80s. North winds up to 5 miles an hour, shifting to the west in the afternoon. Wednesday night, mostly cloudy. Chance of thunderstorms until midnight, then chance of showers and slight chance of thunderstorms after midnight. Lows in the upper 60s. Southwest winds up to 5 miles an hour. Chance of precipitation 50%. Thursday, mostly sunny with chance of showers and slight chance of thunderstorms. Highs in the mid-80s. Southwest winds up to 10 miles an hour. Chance of precipitation 50%. Thursday night, partly cloudy with a 50% chance of thunderstorms. Lows around 70. Southwest winds 5 to 10 miles an hour. And now the extended forecast for the radio listening area. Friday.

Friday night, showers with thunderstorms likely. Highs in the mid-80s. Lows in the upper 60s. Chance of precipitation 90%. Saturday and Saturday night, thunderstorms likely. Highs in the mid-80s. Lows in the upper 60s. Chance of thunderstorms 70%. Sunday and Sunday night, mostly cloudy. A 50% chance of thunderstorms. Highs in the mid-80s. Lows in the mid-60s. Monday and Monday night, mostly clear. A 20% chance of thunderstorms. Highs in the mid-80s. Lows in the upper 60s. Tuesday and Tuesday night, mostly clear. Highs in the upper 80s. Lows in the upper 60s. The current time is 3:47 a.m. Eastern Daylight Time. 3 a.m. Eastern Daylight Time weather conditions across north central Kentucky. At Frankfort. And the pressure was 30.03 inches and falling. At Lexington, it was partly cloudy. The temperature was 71 degrees, the dew point 70, and the relative humidity 96%. The wind was south at 3 miles an hour. The pressure was 30.05 inches and steady. At Louisville, it was mostly cloudy. The temperature was 78 degrees, the dew point 71, and the relative humidity 79%. The wind was north at 3 miles an hour. The pressure was 30.02 inches and falling. At Frankfort, and the pressure was 30.03 inches and falling. Elsewhere around the region, fog was reported, with a temperature of 69 at Jackson and 70 at London. At Bowling Green, it was clear, with a temperature of 73. At Wilmington, Ohio, it was partly cloudy, with a temperature of 70. It was mostly cloudy, with a temperature of 73 at Covington, 72 at Indianapolis, and 73 at Jasper, Indiana. Now for the official National Weather Service forecast for Frankfort and surrounding communities. Tonight, mostly cloudy with a 40% chance of thunderstorms early in the evening, then partly cloudy overnight. Lows in the upper 60s. North winds up to 5 miles an hour. Wednesday, mostly sunny. A 50% chance of thunderstorms in the afternoon. Highs in the mid-80s. North winds up to 5 miles an hour shifting to the west in the afternoon. Wednesday night, mostly cloudy. Chance of thunderstorms until midnight, then chance of showers and slight chance of thunderstorms after midnight. Lows in the upper 60s. Southwest winds up to 5 miles an hour. Chance of precipitation 50%. Thursday, mostly sunny with chance of showers and slight chance of thunderstorms. Highs in the mid-80s. Southwest winds up to 10 miles an hour. Chance of precipitation 50%. Thursday night, partly cloudy with a 50% chance of thunderstorms. Lows around 70. Southwest winds 5 to 10 miles an hour. And now the extended forecast for the radio listening area. Friday and Friday night, showers with thunderstorms likely. Highs in the mid-80s. Lows in the upper 60s. Chance of precipitation 90%. Saturday and Saturday night, thunderstorms likely. Highs in the mid-80s. Lows in the upper 60s. Chance of thunderstorms 70%. Sunday and Sunday night, mostly cloudy. A 50% chance of thunderstorms. Highs in the mid-80s. Lows in the mid-60s. Monday and Monday night, mostly clear. A 20% chance of thunderstorms. Highs in the mid-80s. Lows in the upper 60s. Tuesday and Tuesday night, mostly clear. Highs in the upper 80s. Lows in the upper 60s. 3 a.m. Eastern Daylight Time weather conditions across north central Kentucky. At Frankfort. And the pressure was 30.03 inches and falling. At Lexington, it was partly cloudy. The temperature was 71 degrees, the dew point 70, and the

Relative humidity 96%. The wind was south at 3 miles an hour. The pressure was 30.05 inches and steady. At Louisville, it was mostly cloudy. The temperature was 78 degrees, the dew point 71, and the relative humidity 79%. The wind was north at 3 miles an hour. The pressure was 30.02 inches and falling. At Frankfurt, and the pressure was 30.03 inches and falling. Elsewhere around the region, fog was reported, with a temperature of 69 at Jackson and 70 at London. At Bowling Green, it was clear, with a temperature of 73. At Wilmington, Ohio, it was partly cloudy, with a temperature of 70. It was mostly cloudy, with a temperature of 73 at Covington, 72 at Indianapolis, and 73 at Jasper, Indiana. The current time is 3:52 a.m. Eastern Daylight Time. Now for the official National Weather Service forecast for Frankfurt and surrounding communities. Tonight, mostly cloudy with a 40% chance of thunderstorms early in the evening, then partly cloudy overnight. Lows in the upper 60s. North winds up to 5 miles an hour. Wednesday, mostly sunny. A 50% chance of thunderstorms in the afternoon. Highs in the mid-80s. North winds up to 5 miles an hour shifting to the west in the afternoon. Wednesday night, mostly cloudy. Chance of thunderstorms until midnight, then chance of showers and slight chance of thunderstorms after midnight. Lows in the upper 60s. Southwest winds up to 5 miles an hour. Chance of precipitation 50%. Thursday, mostly sunny with chance of showers and slight chance of thunderstorms. Highs in the mid-80s. Southwest winds up to 10 miles an hour. Chance of precipitation 50%. Thursday night, partly cloudy with a 50% chance of thunderstorms. Lows around 70. Southwest winds 5 to 10 miles an hour. And now the extended forecast for the radio listening area. Friday and Friday night, showers with thunderstorms likely. Highs in the mid-80s. Lows in the upper 60s. Chance of precipitation 90%. Saturday and Saturday night, thunderstorms likely. Highs in the mid-80s. Lows in the upper 60s. Chance of thunderstorms 70%. Sunday and Sunday night, mostly cloudy. A 50% chance of thunderstorms. Highs in the mid-80s. Lows in the mid-60s. Monday and Monday night, mostly clear. A 20% chance of thunderstorms. Highs in the mid-80s. Lows in the upper 60s. Tuesday and Tuesday night, mostly clear. Highs in the upper 80s. Lows in the upper 60s. 3 a.m. Eastern Daylight Time weather conditions across north central Kentucky. At Frankfurt. And the pressure was 30.03 inches and falling. At Lexington, it was partly cloudy. The temperature was 71 degrees, the dew point 70, and the relative humidity 96%. The wind was south at 3 miles an hour. The pressure was 30.05 inches and steady. At Louisville, it was mostly cloudy. The temperature was 78 degrees, the dew point 71, and the relative humidity 79%. The wind was north at 3 miles an hour. The pressure was 30.02 inches and falling. At Frankfurt, and the pressure was 30.03 inches and falling. Elsewhere around the region, fog was reported, with a temperature of 69 at Jackson and 70 at London. At Bowling Green, it was clear, with a temperature of 73. At Wilmington, Ohio, it was partly cloudy, with a temperature of 70. It was mostly cloudy, with a temperature of 73 at Covington, 72 at Indianapolis, and 73 at Jasper, Indiana. Now for the official National Weather Service forecast for Frankfurt and surrounding communities. Tonight,
mostly cloudy with a 40% chance of thunderstorms early in the evening, then partly cloudy overnight. Lows in the upper 60s. North winds up to 5 miles an hour. Wednesday, mostly sunny. A 50% chance of thunderstorms in the afternoon. Highs in the mid-80s. North winds up to 5 miles an hour, shifting to the west in the afternoon. Wednesday night, mostly cloudy. Chance of thunderstorms until midnight, then chance of showers and slight chance of thunderstorms after midnight. Lows in the upper 60s. Southwest winds up to 5 miles an hour. Chance of precipitation 50%. Thursday, mostly sunny with chance of showers and slight chance of thunderstorms. Highs in the mid-80s. Southwest winds up to 10 miles an hour. Chance of precipitation 50%. Thursday night, partly cloudy with a 50% chance of thunderstorms. Lows around 70. Southwest winds 5 to 10 miles an hour. And now the extended forecast for the radio listening area. Friday and Friday night, showers with thunderstorms likely. Highs in the mid-80s. Lows in the upper 60s. Chance of precipitation 90%. Saturday and Saturday night, thunderstorms likely. Highs in the mid-80s. Lows in the upper 60s. Chance of thunderstorms 70%. Sunday and Sunday night, mostly cloudy. A 50% chance of thunderstorms. Highs in the mid-80s. Lows in the mid-60s. Monday and Monday night, mostly clear. A 20% chance of thunderstorms. Highs in the mid-80s. Lows in the upper 60s. Tuesday and Tuesday night, mostly clear. Highs in the upper 80s. Lows in the upper 60s. The current time is 3:58 a.m. Eastern Daylight Time. 3 a.m. Eastern Daylight Time weather conditions across north central Kentucky. At Frankfort. And the pressure was 30.03 inches and falling. At Lexington, it was partly cloudy. The temperature was 71 degrees, the dew point 70, and the relative humidity 96%. The wind was south at 3 miles an hour. The pressure was 30.05 inches and steady. At Louisville, it was mostly cloudy. The temperature was 78 degrees, the dew point 71, and the relative humidity 79%. The wind was north at 3 miles an hour. The pressure was 30.02 inches and falling. At Frankfort, and the pressure was 30.03 inches and falling. Elsewhere around the region, fog was reported, with a temperature of 69 at Jackson and 70 at London. At Bowling Green, it was clear, with a temperature of 73. At Wilmington, Ohio, it was partly cloudy, with a temperature of 70. It was mostly cloudy, with a temperature of 73 at Covington, 72 at Indianapolis, and 73 at Jasper, Indiana. Now for the official National Weather Service forecast for Frankfort and surrounding communities. Tonight, mostly cloudy with a 40% chance of thunderstorms early in the evening, then partly cloudy overnight. Lows in the upper 60s. North winds up to 5 miles an hour. Wednesday, mostly sunny. A 50% chance of thunderstorms in the afternoon. Highs in the mid-80s. North winds up to 5 miles an hour, shifting to the west in the afternoon. Wednesday night, mostly cloudy. Chance of thunderstorms until midnight, then chance of showers and slight chance of thunderstorms after midnight. Lows in the upper 60s. Southwest winds up to 5 miles an hour. Chance of precipitation 50%. Thursday, mostly sunny with chance of showers and slight chance of thunderstorms. Highs in the mid-80s. Southwest winds up to 10 miles an hour. Chance of precipitation 50%. Thursday night, partly cloudy with a 50% chance of thunderstorms. Lows around 70. Southwest winds 5 to 10 miles an hour.
And now the extended forecast for the radio listening area. Friday and Friday night, showers with thunderstorms likely.

highs in the mid-80s, lows in the upper 60s, chance of precipitation 90%. Saturday and Saturday night, thunderstorms likely. Highs in the mid-80s, lows in the upper 60s, chance of thunderstorm 70%. Sunday and Sunday night, mostly cloudy. A 50% chance of thunderstorms. Highs in the mid-80s. Lows in the mid-60s. Monday and Monday night, mostly clear. A 20% chance of thunderstorms. Highs in the mid-80s. Lows in the upper 60s. Tuesday and Tuesday night, mostly clear. Highs in the upper 80s. Lows in the upper 60s. The current time is 4:02 a.m. Eastern Daylight Time. 3 a.m. Eastern Daylight Time weather conditions across north central Kentucky. At Frankfort. And the pressure was 30.03 inches and falling. At Lexington, it was partly cloudy. The temperature was 71 degrees, the dew point 70, and the relative humidity 96%. The wind was south at 3 miles an hour. The pressure was 30.05 inches and steady. At Louisville, it was mostly cloudy. The temperature was 78 degrees, the dew point 71, and the relative humidity 79%. The wind was north at 3 miles an hour. The pressure was 30.02 inches and falling. At Frankfort, and the pressure was 30.03 inches and falling. Elsewhere around the region, fog was reported with a temperature of 69 at Jackson and 70 at London. At Bowling Green, it was clear with a temperature of 73. At Wilmington, Ohio, it was partly cloudy with a temperature of 70. It was mostly cloudy with a temperature of 73 at Covington, 72 at Indianapolis, and 73 at Jasper, Indiana. Now for the official National Weather Service forecast for Frankfort and surrounding communities. Tonight, mostly cloudy with a 40% chance of thunderstorms early in the evening, then partly cloudy overnight. Lows in the upper 60s. North winds up to 5 miles an hour. Wednesday, mostly sunny. A 50% chance of thunderstorms in the afternoon. Highs in the mid-80s. North winds up to 5 miles an hour shifting to the west in the afternoon. Wednesday night, mostly cloudy. Chance of thunderstorms until midnight, then chance of showers and slight chance of thunderstorms after midnight. Lows in the upper 60s. Southwest winds up to 5 miles an hour. Chance of precipitation 50%. Thursday, mostly sunny with chance of showers and slight chance of thunderstorms. Highs in the mid-80s. Southwest winds up to 10 miles an hour. Chance of precipitation 50%. Thursday night, partly cloudy with a 50% chance of thunderstorms. Lows around 70. Southwest winds 5 to 10 miles an hour. And now the extended forecast for the radio listening area. Friday and Friday night, showers with thunderstorms likely. Highs in the mid-80s. Lows in the upper 60s. Chance of precipitation 90%. Saturday and Saturday night, thunderstorms likely. Highs in the mid-80s. Lows in the upper 60s. Chance of thunderstorms 70%. Sunday and Sunday night, mostly cloudy. A 50% chance of thunderstorms. Highs in the mid-80s. Lows in the mid-60s. Monday and Monday night, mostly clear. A 20% chance of thunderstorms. Highs in the mid-80s. Lows in the upper 60s. Tuesday and Tuesday night, mostly clear. Highs in the upper 80s. Lows in the upper 60s. 4 a.m. Eastern Daylight Time weather conditions across north central Kentucky. At Frankfort. And the pressure was 30.02 inches and falling. At Lexington, it was partly cloudy. The temperature was 70 degrees, the dew point 70, and the relative humidity 100%.

partly cloudy, with a temperature of 72 at Jasper, Indiana, and 73 at Bowling Green. At Indianapolis, it was cloudy, with a temperature of 70. The current time is 4:07 a.m. Eastern Daylight Time. Now for the official National Weather Service forecast for Frankfort and surrounding communities. Tonight, mostly cloudy with a 40% chance of thunderstorms early in the evening, then partly cloudy overnight. Lows in the upper 60s. North winds up to 5 miles an hour. Wednesday, mostly sunny. A 50% chance of thunderstorms in the afternoon. Highs in the mid-80s. North winds up to 5 miles an hour, shifting to the west in the afternoon. Wednesday night, mostly cloudy. Chance of thunderstorms until midnight, then chance of showers and slight chance of thunderstorms after midnight. Lows in the upper 60s. Southwest winds up to 5 miles an hour. Chance of precipitation 50%. Thursday, mostly sunny with chance of showers and slight chance of thunderstorms. Highs in the mid-80s. Southwest winds up to 10 miles an hour. Chance of precipitation 50%. Thursday night, partly cloudy with a 50% chance of thunderstorms. Lows around 70. Southwest winds 5 to 10 miles an hour. And now the extended forecast for the radio listening area. Friday and Friday night, showers with thunderstorms likely. Highs in the mid-80s. Lows in the upper 60s. Chance of precipitation 90%. Saturday and Saturday night, thunderstorms likely. Highs in the mid-80s. Lows in the upper 60s. Chance of thunderstorms 70%. Sunday and Sunday night, mostly cloudy. A 50% chance of thunderstorms. Highs in the mid-80s. Lows in the mid-60s. Monday and Monday night, mostly clear. A 20% chance of thunderstorms. Highs in the mid-80s. Lows in the upper 60s. Tuesday and Tuesday night, mostly clear. Highs in the upper 80s. Lows in the upper 60s. Now for the official National Weather Service forecast for Frankfort and surrounding communities. Today, partly sunny. Patchy fog early in the morning. A 20% chance of thunderstorms late in the afternoon. Highs in the upper 80s. West winds up to 5 miles an hour. Tonight, mostly cloudy. Chance of thunderstorms until midnight, then chance of showers and slight chance of thunderstorms after midnight. Lows in the upper 60s. Southwest winds up to 5 miles an hour. Chance of precipitation 50%. Thursday, mostly sunny. Chance of showers and slight chance of thunderstorms in the morning, then slight chance of thunderstorms in the afternoon. Highs in the upper 80s. Southwest winds up to 10 miles an hour. Chance of precipitation 50%. Thursday night, partly cloudy. Slight chance of thunderstorms until midnight, then showers likely and chance of thunderstorms after midnight. Lows around 70. Southwest winds 5 to 10 miles an hour. Chance of precipitation 70%. And now the extended forecast for the radio listening area. Friday and Friday night, showers and chance of thunderstorms. Highs in the mid-80s. Lows in the upper 60s. Chance of precipitation 90%. Saturday and Saturday night, showers likely and chance of thunderstorms. Highs in the mid-80s. Lows in the upper 60s. Chance of precipitation 70%. Sunday and Sunday night, mostly cloudy. A 50% chance of thunderstorms. Highs in the mid-80s. Lows in the upper 60s. Monday and Monday night, mostly clear. A 20% chance of thunderstorms. Highs in the mid-80s. Lows in the upper 60s. Tuesday and Tuesday night, mostly clear. Highs in the upper 80s. Lows in the upper 60s. 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

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The current time is 4:12 a.m. Eastern Daylight Time. 4 a.m. Eastern Daylight Time weather conditions across north central Kentucky. At Frankfurt. And the pressure was 30.02 inches and falling. At Lexington, it was clear. The temperature was 70 degrees, the dew point 70, and the relative humidity 100%. The wind was calm. The pressure was 30.04 inches and falling. At Louisville, it was mostly cloudy. The temperature was 78 degrees, the dew point 71, and the relative humidity 79%. The wind was east at 3 miles an hour. The pressure was 30.01 inches and falling. At Frankfurt, and the pressure was 30.02 inches and falling. Elsewhere around the region, fog was reported, with a temperature of 69 at Jackson and 69 at London. At Wilmington, Ohio, it was clear, with a temperature of 70. It was partly cloudy, with a temperature of 73 at Covington and 72 at Jasper, Indiana. At Bowling Green, it was mostly cloudy, with a temperature of 73. At Indianapolis, it was cloudy, with a temperature of 70. Now for the official National Weather Service forecast for Frankfurt and surrounding communities. Today, partly sunny. Patchy fog early in the morning. A 20% chance of thunderstorms late in the afternoon. Highs in the upper 80s. West winds up to 5 miles an hour. Tonight, mostly cloudy. Chance of thunderstorms until midnight, then chance of showers and slight chance of thunderstorms after midnight. Lows in the upper 60s. Southwest winds up to 5 miles an hour. Chance of precipitation 50%. Thursday, mostly sunny. Chance of showers and slight chance of thunderstorms in the morning, then slight chance of thunderstorms in the afternoon. Highs in the upper 80s. Southwest winds up to 10 miles an hour. Chance of precipitation 50%. Thursday night, partly cloudy. Slight chance of thunderstorms until midnight, then showers likely and chance of thunderstorms after midnight. Lows around 70. Southwest winds 5 to 10 miles an hour. Chance of precipitation 70%. And now the extended forecast for the radio listening area. Friday and Friday night, showers and chance of thunderstorms. Highs in the mid-80s. Lows in the upper 60s. Chance of precipitation 90%. Saturday and Saturday night, showers likely and chance of thunderstorms. Highs in the mid-80s. Lows in the upper 60s. Chance of precipitation 70%. Sunday and Sunday night, mostly cloudy. A 50% chance of thunderstorms. Highs in the mid-80s. Lows in the upper 60s. Monday and Monday night, mostly clear. A 20% chance of thunderstorms. Highs in the mid-80s. Lows in the upper 60s. Tuesday and Tuesday night, mostly clear. Highs in the upper 80s. Lows in the upper 60s. 4 a.m. Eastern Daylight Time weather conditions across north central Kentucky. At Frankfurt. And the pressure was 30.02 inches and falling. At Lexington, it was clear. The temperature was 70 degrees, the dew point 70, and the relative humidity 100%. The wind was calm. The pressure was 30.04 inches and falling. At Louisville, it was mostly cloudy. The temperature was 78 degrees, the dew point 71, and the relative humidity 79%. The wind was east at 3 miles an hour. The pressure was 30.01 inches and falling. At Frankfurt. And the pressure was 30.02 inches and falling. Elsewhere around the region, fog was reported.

with a temperature of 69 at Jackson and 69 at London. At Wilmington, Ohio, it was clear with a temperature of 70. It was partly cloudy with a temperature of 73 at Covington and 72 at Jasper, Indiana. At Bowling Green, it was mostly cloudy with a temperature of 73. At Indianapolis, it was cloudy with a temperature of 70. The current time is 4:17 a.m. Eastern Daylight Time. Now for the official National Weather Service forecast for Frankfort and surrounding communities. Today, partly sunny. Patchy fog early in the morning. A 20% chance of thunderstorms late in the afternoon. Highs in the upper 80s. West winds up to 5 miles an hour. Tonight, mostly cloudy. Chance of thunderstorms until midnight, then chance of showers and slight chance of thunderstorms after midnight. Lows in the upper 60s. Southwest winds up to 5 miles an hour. Chance of precipitation 50%. Thursday, mostly sunny. Chance of showers and slight chance of thunderstorms in the morning, then slight chance of thunderstorms in the afternoon. Highs in the upper 80s. Southwest winds up to 10 miles an hour. Chance of precipitation 50%. Thursday night, partly cloudy. Slight chance of thunderstorms until midnight, then showers likely and chance of thunderstorms after midnight. Lows around 70. Southwest winds 5 to 10 miles an hour. Chance of precipitation 70%. And now the extended forecast for the radio listening area. Friday and Friday night, showers and chance of thunderstorms. Highs in the mid-80s. Lows in the upper 60s. Chance of precipitation 90%. Saturday and Saturday night, showers likely and chance of thunderstorms. Highs in the mid-80s. Lows in the upper 60s. Chance of precipitation 70%. Sunday and Sunday night, mostly cloudy. A 50% chance of thunderstorms. Highs in the mid-80s. Lows in the upper 60s. Monday and Monday night, mostly clear. A 20% chance of thunderstorms. Highs in the mid-80s. Lows in the upper 60s. Tuesday and Tuesday night, mostly clear. Highs in the upper 80s. Lows in the upper 60s. 4 a.m. Eastern Daylight Time weather conditions across north-central Kentucky. At Frankfort. And the pressure was 30.02 inches and falling. At Lexington, it was clear. The temperature was 70 degrees, the dew point 70, and the relative humidity 100%. The wind was calm. The pressure was 30.04 inches and falling. At Louisville, it was mostly cloudy. The temperature was 78 degrees, the dew point 71, and the relative humidity 79%. The wind was east at 3 miles an hour. The pressure was 30.01 inches and falling. At Frankfort. And the pressure was 30.02 inches and falling. Elsewhere around the region, fog was reported with a temperature of 69 at Jackson and 69 at London. At Wilmington, Ohio, it was clear with a temperature of 70. It was partly cloudy with a temperature of 73 at Covington and 72 at Jasper, Indiana. At Bowling Green, it was mostly cloudy with a temperature of 73. At Indianapolis, it was cloudy with a temperature of 70. Now for the official National Weather Service forecast for Frankfort and surrounding communities. Today, partly sunny. Patchy fog early in the morning. A 20% chance of thunderstorms late in the afternoon. Highs in the upper 80s. West winds up to 5 miles an hour. Tonight, mostly cloudy. Chance of thunderstorms until midnight, then chance of showers and slight chance of thunderstorms after midnight. Lows in the upper 60s. Southwest winds up to 5 miles an hour. Chance of precipitation 50%. Thursday, mostly sunny. Chance

showers and slight chance of thunderstorms in the morning, then slight chance of thunderstorms in the afternoon. Highs in the upper 80s. Southwest winds up to 10 miles an hour. Chance of precipitation 50%. Thursday night, partly cloudy. Slight chance of thunderstorms until midnight, then showers likely and chance of thunderstorms after midnight. Lows around 70. Southwest winds 5 to 10 miles an hour. Chance of precipitation 70%. And now the extended forecast for the radio listening area. Friday and Friday night, showers and chance of thunderstorms. Highs in the mid-80s. Lows in the upper 60s. Chance of precipitation 90%. Saturday and Saturday night, showers likely and chance of thunderstorms. Highs in the mid-80s. Lows in the upper 60s. Chance of precipitation 70%. Sunday and Sunday night, mostly cloudy. A 50% chance of thunderstorms. Highs in the mid-80s. Lows in the upper 60s. Monday and Monday night, mostly clear. A 20% chance of thunderstorms. Highs in the mid-80s. Lows in the upper 60s. Tuesday and Tuesday night, mostly clear. Highs in the upper 80s. Lows in the upper 60s. The current time is 4:24 a.m. Eastern Daylight Time. 4 a.m. Eastern Daylight Time weather conditions across north central Kentucky. At Frankfort. And the pressure was 30.02 inches and falling. At Lexington, it was clear. The temperature was 70 degrees, the dew point 70, and the relative humidity 100%. The wind was calm. The pressure was 30.04 inches and falling. At Louisville, it was mostly cloudy. The temperature was 78 degrees, the dew point 71, and the relative humidity 79%. The wind was east at 3 miles an hour. The pressure was 30.01 inches and falling. At Frankfort, and the pressure was 30.02 inches and falling. Elsewhere around the region, fog was reported, with a temperature of 69 at Jackson and 69 at London. At Wilmington, Ohio, it was clear, with a temperature of 70. It was partly cloudy, with a temperature of 73 at Covington and 72 at Jasper, Indiana. At Bowling Green, it was mostly cloudy, with a temperature of 73. At Indianapolis, it was cloudy, with a temperature of 70. Now for the official National Weather Service forecast for Frankfort and surrounding communities. Today, partly sunny. Patchy fog early in the morning. A 20% chance of thunderstorms late in the afternoon. Highs in the upper 80s. West winds up to 5 miles an hour. Tonight, mostly cloudy. Chance of thunderstorms until midnight, then chance of showers and slight chance of thunderstorms after midnight. Lows in the upper 60s. Southwest winds up to 5 miles an hour. Chance of precipitation 50%. Thursday, mostly sunny. Chance of showers and slight chance of thunderstorms in the morning, then slight chance of thunderstorms in the afternoon. Highs in the upper 80s. Southwest winds up to 10 miles an hour. Chance of precipitation 50%. Thursday night, partly cloudy. Slight chance of thunderstorms until midnight, then showers likely and chance of thunderstorms after midnight. Lows around 70. Southwest winds 5 to 10 miles an hour. Chance of precipitation 70%. And now the extended forecast for the radio listening area. Friday and Friday night, showers and chance of thunderstorms. Highs in the mid-80s. Lows in the upper 60s. Chance of precipitation 90%. Saturday and Saturday night, showers likely and chance of thunderstorms. Highs in the mid-80s. Lows in the upper 60s. Chance of precipitation 70%. Sunday and Sunday night, mostly cloudy. A 50% chance of thunderstorms.

highs in the mid-80s, lows in the upper 60s. Monday and Monday night, mostly clear. A 20% chance of thunderstorms. Highs in the mid-80s. Lows in the upper 60s. Tuesday and Tuesday night, mostly clear. Highs in the upper 80s. Lows in the upper 60s. The current time is 4:27 a.m. Eastern Daylight Time. 4 a.m. Eastern Daylight Time weather conditions across north central Kentucky. At Frankfort. And the pressure was 30.02 inches and falling. At Lexington, it was clear. The temperature was 70 degrees, the dew point 70, and the relative humidity 100%. The wind was calm. The pressure was 30.04 inches and falling. At Louisville, it was mostly cloudy. The temperature was 78 degrees, the dew point 71, and the relative humidity 79%. The wind was east at 3 miles an hour. The pressure was 30.01 inches and falling. At Frankfort. And the pressure was 30.02 inches and falling. Elsewhere around the region, fog was reported, with a temperature of 69 at Jackson and 69 at London. At Wilmington, Ohio, it was clear, with a temperature of 70. It was partly cloudy, with a temperature of 73 at Covington and 72 at Jasper, Indiana. At Bowling Green, it was mostly cloudy, with a temperature of 73. At Indianapolis, it was cloudy, with a temperature of 70. Now for the official National Weather Service forecast for Frankfort and surrounding communities. Today, partly sunny. Patchy fog early in the morning. A 20% chance of thunderstorms late in the afternoon. Highs in the upper 80s. West winds up to 5 miles an hour. Tonight, mostly cloudy. Chance of thunderstorms until midnight, then chance of showers and slight chance of thunderstorms after midnight. Lows in the upper 60s. Southwest winds up to 5 miles an hour. Chance of precipitation 50%. Thursday, mostly sunny. Chance of showers and slight chance of thunderstorms in the morning, then slight chance of thunderstorms in the afternoon. Highs in the upper 80s. Southwest winds up to 10 miles an hour. Chance of precipitation 50%. Thursday night, partly cloudy. Slight chance of thunderstorms until midnight, then showers likely and chance of thunderstorms after midnight. Lows around 70. Southwest winds 5 to 10 miles an hour. Chance of precipitation 70%. And now the extended forecast for the radio listening area. Friday and Friday night, showers and chance of thunderstorms. Highs in the mid-80s. Lows in the upper 60s. Chance of precipitation 90%. Saturday and Saturday night, showers likely and chance of thunderstorms. Highs in the mid-80s. Lows in the upper 60s. Chance of precipitation 70%. Sunday and Sunday night, mostly cloudy. A 50% chance of thunderstorms. Highs in the mid-80s. Lows in the upper 60s. Monday and Monday night, mostly clear. A 20% chance of thunderstorms. Highs in the mid-80s. Lows in the upper 60s. Tuesday and Tuesday night, mostly clear. Highs in the upper 80s. Lows in the upper 60s. 4 a.m. Eastern Daylight Time weather conditions across north central Kentucky. At Frankfort. And the pressure was 30.02 inches and falling. At Lexington, it was clear. The temperature was 70 degrees, the dew point 70, and the relative humidity 100%. The wind was calm. The pressure was 30.04 inches and falling. At Louisville, it was mostly cloudy. The temperature was 78 degrees, the dew point 71, and the relative humidity 79%. The wind was east at 3 miles an hour. The pressure was 30.01 inches and falling. At Frankfort,

the pressure was 30.02 inches and falling. Elsewhere around the region, fog was reported with a temperature of 69 at Jackson and 69 at London. At Wilmington, Ohio, it was clear with a temperature of 70. It was partly cloudy with a temperature of 73 at Covington and 72 at Jasper, Indiana. At Bowling Green, it was mostly cloudy with a temperature of 73. At Indianapolis, it was cloudy with a temperature of 70. The current time is 4:33 a.m. Eastern Daylight Time. Now for the official National Weather Service forecast for Frankfort and surrounding communities. Today, partly sunny. Time. Now for the official National Weather Service forecast for Frankfort and surrounding communities. Today, partly sunny. Patchy fog early in the morning. A 20% chance of thunderstorms late in the afternoon. Highs in the upper 80s. West winds up to 5 miles an hour. Tonight, mostly cloudy. Chance of thunderstorms until midnight, then chance of showers and slight chance of thunderstorms after midnight. Lows in the upper 60s. Southwest winds up to 5 miles an hour. Chance of precipitation 50%. Thursday, mostly sunny. Chance of showers and slight chance of thunderstorms in the morning, then slight chance of thunderstorms in the afternoon. Highs in the upper 80s. Southwest winds up to 10 miles an hour. Chance of precipitation 50%. Thursday night, partly cloudy. Slight chance of thunderstorms until midnight, then showers likely and chance of thunderstorms after midnight. Lows around 70. Southwest winds 5 to 10 miles an hour. Chance of precipitation 70%. And now the extended forecast for the radio listening area. Friday and Friday night, showers and chance of thunderstorms. Highs in the mid-80s. Lows in the upper 60s. Chance of precipitation 90%. Saturday and Saturday night, showers likely and chance of thunderstorms. Highs in the mid-80s. Lows in the upper 60s. Chance of precipitation 70%. Sunday and Sunday night, mostly cloudy. A 50% chance of thunderstorms. Highs in the mid-80s. Lows in the upper 60s. Monday and Monday night, mostly clear. A 20% chance of thunderstorms. Highs in the mid-80s. Lows in the upper 60s. Tuesday and Tuesday night, mostly clear. Highs in the upper 80s. Lows in the upper 60s. 4 a.m. Eastern Daylight Time weather conditions across north central Kentucky. At Frankfort. And the pressure was 30.02 inches and falling. At Lexington, it was clear. The temperature was 70 degrees, the dew point 70, and the relative humidity 100%. The wind was calm. The pressure was 30.04 inches and falling. At Louisville, it was mostly cloudy. The temperature was 78 degrees, the dew point 71, and the relative humidity 79%. The wind was east at 3 miles an hour. The pressure was 30.01 inches and falling. At Frankfort, and the pressure was 30.02 inches and falling. Elsewhere around the region, fog was reported with a temperature of 69 at Jackson and 69 at London. At Wilmington, Ohio, it was clear with a temperature of 70. It was partly cloudy with a temperature of 73 at Covington and 72 at Jasper, Indiana. At Bowling Green, it was mostly cloudy with a temperature of 73. At Indianapolis, it was cloudy with a temperature of 70. Now for the official National Weather Service forecast for Frankfort and surrounding communities. Today, partly sunny. Patchy fog early in the morning. A 20% chance of thunderstorms late in the afternoon. Highs in the upper 80s. West winds up to 5 miles an hour. Tonight, mostly cloudy. Chance of thunderstorms until midnight.

sudden chance of showers and slight chance of thunderstorms after midnight. Lows in the upper 60s. Southwest winds up to 5 miles an hour. Chance of precipitation 50%. Thursday, mostly sunny. Chance of showers and slight chance of thunderstorms in the morning, then slight chance of thunderstorms in the afternoon. Highs in the upper 80s. Southwest winds up to 10 miles an hour. Chance of precipitation 50%. Thursday night, partly cloudy. Slight chance of thunderstorms until midnight, then showers likely and chance of thunderstorms after midnight. Lows around 70. Southwest winds 5 to 10 miles an hour. Chance of precipitation 70%. And now the extended forecast for the radio listening area. Friday and Friday night, showers and chance of thunderstorms. Highs in the mid-80s. Lows in the upper 60s. Chance of precipitation 90%. Saturday and Saturday night, showers likely and chance of thunderstorms. Highs in the mid-80s. Lows in the upper 60s. Chance of precipitation 70%. Sunday and Sunday night, mostly cloudy. A 50% chance of thunderstorms. Highs in the mid-80s. Lows in the upper 60s. Monday and Monday night, mostly clear. A 20% chance of thunderstorms. Highs in the mid-80s. Lows in the upper 60s. Tuesday and Tuesday night, mostly clear. Highs in the upper 80s. Lows in the upper 60s. The current time is 4:39 a.m. Eastern Daylight Time. 4 a.m. Eastern Daylight Time weather conditions across north central Kentucky. At Frankfort. And the pressure was 30.02 inches and falling. At Lexington, it was clear. The temperature was 70 degrees, the dew point 70, and the relative humidity 100%. The wind was calm. The pressure was 30.04 inches and falling. At Louisville, it was mostly cloudy. The temperature was 78 degrees, the dew point 71, and the relative humidity 79%. The wind was east at 3 miles an hour. The pressure was 30.01 inches and falling. At Frankfort, and the pressure was 30.02 inches and falling. Elsewhere around the region, fog was reported with a temperature of 69 at Jackson and 69 at London. At Wilmington, Ohio, it was clear with a temperature of 70. It was partly cloudy with a temperature of 73 at Covington and 72 at Jasper, Indiana. At Bowling Green, it was mostly cloudy with a temperature of 73. At Indianapolis, it was cloudy with a temperature of 70. Now for the official National Weather Service forecast for Frankfort and surrounding communities. Today, partly sunny. Patchy fog early in the morning. A 20% chance of thunderstorms late in the afternoon. Highs in the upper 80s. West winds up to 5 miles an hour. Tonight, mostly cloudy. Chance of thunderstorms until midnight, then chance of showers and slight chance of thunderstorms after midnight. Lows in the upper 60s. Southwest winds up to 5 miles an hour. Chance of precipitation 50%. Thursday, mostly sunny. Chance of showers and slight chance of thunderstorms in the morning, then slight chance of thunderstorms in the afternoon. Highs in the upper 80s. Southwest winds up to 10 miles an hour. Chance of precipitation 50%. Thursday night, partly cloudy. Slight chance of thunderstorms until midnight, then showers likely and chance of thunderstorms after midnight. Lows around 70. Southwest winds 5 to 10 miles an hour. Chance of precipitation 70%. And now the extended forecast for the radio listening area. Friday and Friday night, showers and chance of thunderstorms. Highs in the mid-80s. Lows in the upper 60s. Chance of precipitation 90%. Saturday and Saturday night, showers likely.

and chance of thunderstorms. Highs in the mid-80s. Lows in the upper 60s. Chance of precipitation 70%. Sunday and Sunday night, mostly cloudy. A 50% chance of thunderstorms. Highs in the mid-80s. Lows in the upper 60s. Monday and Monday night, mostly clear. A 20% chance of thunderstorms. Highs in the mid-80s. Lows in the upper 60s. Tuesday and Tuesday night, mostly clear. Highs in the upper 80s. Lows in the upper 60s. 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The current time is 4:43 a.m. Eastern Daylight Time. 4 a.m. Eastern Daylight Time weather conditions across north-central Kentucky. At Frankfurt. And the pressure was 30.02 inches and falling. At Lexington, it was clear. The temperature was 70 degrees, the dew point 70, and the relative humidity 100%. The wind was calm. The pressure was 30.04 inches and falling. At Louisville, it was mostly cloudy. The temperature was 78 degrees, the dew point 71, and the relative humidity 79%. The wind was east at 3 miles an hour. The pressure was 30.01 inches and falling. At Frankfurt. And the pressure was 30.02 inches and falling. Elsewhere around the region, fog was reported, with a temperature of 69 at Jackson and 69 at London. At Wilmington, Ohio, it was clear, with a temperature of 70. It was partly cloudy, with a temperature of 73 at Covington and 72 at Jasper, Indiana. At Bowling Green, it was mostly cloudy, with a temperature of 73. At Indianapolis, it was cloudy, with a temperature of 70. Now for the official National Weather Service forecast for Frankfurt and surrounding communities. Today, partly sunny. Patchy fog early in the morning. A 20% chance of thunderstorms late in the afternoon. Highs in the upper 80s. West winds up to 5 miles an hour. Tonight, mostly cloudy. Chance of thunderstorms until midnight, then chance of showers and slight chance of thunderstorms after midnight. Lows in the upper 60s. Southwest winds up to 5 miles an hour. Chance of precipitation 50%. Thursday, mostly sunny. Chance of showers and slight chance of thunderstorms in the morning, then slight chance of thunderstorms in the afternoon. Highs in the upper 80s. Southwest winds up to 10 miles an hour. Chance of precipitation 50%. Thursday night, partly cloudy. Slight chance of thunderstorms until midnight, then showers likely and chance of thunderstorms after midnight. Lows around 70. Southwest winds 5 to 10 miles an hour. Chance of precipitation 70%. And now the extended forecast for the radio listening area. Friday and Friday night, showers and chance of thunderstorms. Highs in the mid-80s. Lows in the upper 60s. Chance of precipitation 90%. Saturday and Saturday night, showers likely and chance of thunderstorms. Highs in the mid-80s. Lows in the upper 60s. Chance of precipitation 70%. Sunday and Sunday night, mostly cloudy. A 50% chance of thunderstorms. Highs in the mid-80s. Lows in the upper 60s. Monday and Monday night, mostly clear. A 20% chance of thunderstorms. Highs in the mid-80s. Lows in the upper 60s. Tuesday and Tuesday night, mostly clear. Highs in the upper 80s. Lows in the upper 60s. The current time is 4:47 a.m. Eastern Daylight Time. 4 a.m. Eastern Daylight Time weather conditions across

North Central Kentucky at Frankfort, and the pressure was 30.02 inches and falling. At Lexington, it was clear. The temperature was 70 degrees, the dew point 70, and the relative humidity 100%. The wind was calm. The pressure was 30.04 inches and falling. At Louisville, it was mostly cloudy. The temperature was 78 degrees, the dew point 71, and the relative humidity 79%. The wind was east at 3 miles an hour. The pressure was 30.01 inches and falling. At Frankfort, and the pressure was 30.02 inches and falling. Elsewhere around the region, fog was reported with a temperature of 69 at Jackson and 69 at London. At Wilmington, Ohio, it was clear with a temperature of 70. It was partly cloudy with a temperature of 73 at Covington and 72 at Jasper, Indiana. At Bowling Green, it was mostly cloudy with a temperature of 73. At Indianapolis, it was cloudy with a temperature of 70. Now for the official National Weather Service forecast for Frankfort and surrounding communities. Today, partly sunny. Patchy fog early in the morning. A 20% chance of thunderstorms late in the afternoon. Highs in the upper 80s. West winds up to 5 miles an hour. Tonight, mostly cloudy. Chance of thunderstorms until midnight, then chance of showers and slight chance of thunderstorms after midnight. Lows in the upper 60s. Southwest winds up to 5 miles an hour. Chance of precipitation 50%. Thursday, mostly sunny. Chance of showers and slight chance of thunderstorms in the morning, then slight chance of thunderstorms in the afternoon. Highs in the upper 80s. Southwest winds up to 10 miles an hour. Chance of precipitation 50%. Thursday night, partly cloudy. Slight chance of thunderstorms until midnight, then showers likely and chance of thunderstorms after midnight. Lows around 70. Southwest winds 5 to 10 miles an hour. Chance of precipitation 70%. And now the extended forecast for the radio listening area. Friday and Friday night, showers and chance of thunderstorms. Highs in the mid-80s. Lows in the upper 60s. Chance of precipitation 90%. Saturday and Saturday night, showers likely and chance of thunderstorms. Highs in the mid-80s. Lows in the upper 60s. Chance of precipitation 70%. Sunday and Sunday night, mostly cloudy. A 50% chance of thunderstorms. Highs in the mid-80s. Lows in the upper 60s. Monday and Monday night, mostly clear. A 20% chance of thunderstorms. Highs in the mid-80s. Lows in the upper 60s. Tuesday and Tuesday night, mostly clear. Highs in the upper 80s. Lows in the upper 60s. 4 a.m. Eastern Daylight Time weather conditions across north central Kentucky. At Frankfort. And the pressure was 30.02 inches and falling. At Lexington, it was clear. The temperature was 70 degrees, the dew point 70, and the relative humidity 100%. The wind was calm. The pressure was 30.04 inches and falling. At Louisville, it was mostly cloudy. The temperature was 78 degrees, the dew point 71, and the relative humidity 79%. The wind was east at 3 miles an hour. The pressure was 30.01 inches and falling. At Frankfort, and the pressure was 30.02 inches and falling. Elsewhere around the region, fog was reported with a temperature of 69 at Jackson and 69 at London. At Wilmington, Ohio, it was clear with a temperature of 70. It was partly cloudy with a temperature of 73 at Covington and 72 at Jasper, Indiana. At Bowling Green, it was mostly cloudy with a temperature of 73. At Indianapolis, it was cloudy with a temperature of 70.

0: current time is 4:52 a.m. Eastern Daylight Time. Now for the official National Weather Service forecast for Frankfurt and surrounding communities. Today, partly sunny. Patchy fog early in the morning. A 20% chance of thunderstorms late in the afternoon. Highs in the upper 80s. West winds up to 5 miles an hour. Tonight, mostly cloudy. Chance of thunderstorms until midnight, then chance of showers and slight chance of thunderstorms after midnight. Lows in the upper 60s. Southwest winds up to 5 miles an hour. Chance of precipitation 50%. Thursday, mostly sunny. Chance of showers and slight chance of thunderstorms in the morning, then slight chance of thunderstorms in the afternoon. Highs in the upper 80s. Southwest winds up to 10 miles an hour. Chance of precipitation 50%. Thursday night, partly cloudy. Slight chance of thunderstorms until midnight, then showers likely and chance of thunderstorms after midnight. Lows around 70. Southwest winds 5 to 10 miles an hour. Chance of precipitation 70%. And now the extended forecast for the radio listening area. Friday and Friday night, showers and chance of thunderstorms. Highs in the mid-80s. Lows in the upper 60s. Chance of precipitation 90%. Saturday and Saturday night, showers likely and chance of thunderstorms. Highs in the mid-80s. Lows in the upper 60s. Chance of precipitation 70%. Sunday and Sunday night, mostly cloudy. A 50% chance of thunderstorms. Highs in the mid-80s. Lows in the upper 60s. Monday and Monday night, mostly clear. A 20% chance of thunderstorms. Highs in the mid-80s. Lows in the upper 60s. Tuesday and Tuesday night, mostly clear. Highs in the upper 80s. Lows in the upper 60s. 4 a.m. Eastern Daylight Time weather conditions across north central Kentucky. At Frankfurt. And the pressure was 30.02 inches and falling. At Lexington, it was clear. The temperature was 70 degrees, the dew point 70, and the relative humidity 100%. The wind was calm. The pressure was 30.04 inches and falling. At Louisville, it was mostly cloudy. The temperature was 78 degrees, the dew point 71, and the relative humidity 79%. The wind was east at 3 miles an hour. The pressure was 30.01 inches and falling. At Frankfurt. And the pressure was 30.02 inches and falling. Elsewhere around the region, fog was reported, with a temperature of 69 at Jackson and 69 at London. At Wilmington, Ohio, it was clear, with a temperature of 70. It was partly cloudy, with a temperature of 73 at Covington and 72 at Jasper, Indiana. At Bowling Green, it was mostly cloudy, with a temperature of 73. At Indianapolis, it was cloudy, with a temperature of 70. Now for the official National Weather Service forecast for Frankfurt and surrounding communities. Today, partly sunny. Patchy fog early in the morning. A 20% chance of thunderstorms late in the afternoon. Highs in the upper 80s. West winds up to 5 miles an hour. Tonight, mostly cloudy. Chance of thunderstorms until midnight, then chance of showers and slight chance of thunderstorms after midnight. Lows in the upper 60s. Southwest winds up to 5 miles an hour. Chance of precipitation 50%. Thursday, mostly sunny. Chance of showers and slight chance of thunderstorms in the morning, then slight chance of thunderstorms in the afternoon. Highs in the upper 80s. Southwest winds up to 10 miles an hour. Chance of precipitation 50%. Thursday night, partly cloudy. Slight chance of thunderstorms until midnight, then showers likely and chance of thunderstorms after midnight. Lows around 70.
1: southwest winds 5 to 10 miles an hour. Chance of precipitation 70%. And now the extended forecast for the radio listening area. Friday and Friday night, showers and chance of thunderstorms. Highs in the mid-80s. Lows in the upper 60s. Chance of precipitation 90%. Saturday and Saturday night, showers likely and chance of thunderstorms. Highs in the mid-80s. Lows in the upper 60s. Chance of precipitation 70%. Sunday and Sunday night, mostly cloudy. A 50% chance of thunderstorms. Highs in the mid-80s. Lows in the upper 60s. Monday and Monday night, mostly clear. A 20% chance of thunderstorms. Highs in the mid-80s. Lows in the upper 60s. Tuesday and Tuesday night, mostly clear. Highs in the upper 80s. Lows in the upper 60s. The current time is 4:58 a.m. Eastern Daylight Time. 4 a.m. Eastern Daylight Time weather conditions across north central Kentucky. At Frankfort. And the pressure was 30.02 inches and falling. At Lexington, it was clear. The temperature was 70 degrees, the dew point 70, and the relative humidity 100%. The wind was calm. The pressure was 30.04 inches and falling. At Louisville, it was mostly cloudy. The temperature was 78 degrees, the dew point 71, and the relative humidity 79%. The wind was east at 3 miles an hour. The pressure was 30.01 inches and falling. At Frankfort, and the pressure was 30.02 inches and falling. Elsewhere around the region, fog was reported with a temperature of 69 at Jackson and 69 at London. At Wilmington, Ohio, it was clear with a temperature of 70. It was partly cloudy with a temperature of 73 at Covington and 72 at Jasper, Indiana. At Bowling Green, it was mostly cloudy with a temperature of 73. At Indianapolis, it was cloudy with a temperature of 70. Now for the official National Weather Service forecast for Frankfort and surrounding communities. Today, partly sunny. Patchy fog early in the morning. A 20% chance of thunderstorms late in the afternoon. Highs in the upper 80s. West winds up to 5 miles an hour. Tonight, mostly cloudy. Chance of thunderstorms until midnight, then chance of showers and slight chance of thunderstorms after midnight. Lows in the upper 60s. Southwest winds up to 5 miles an hour. Chance of precipitation 50%. Thursday, mostly sunny. Chance of showers and slight chance of thunderstorms in the morning, then slight chance of thunderstorms in the afternoon. Highs in the upper 80s. Southwest winds up to 10 miles an hour. Chance of precipitation 50%. Thursday night, partly cloudy. Slight chance of thunderstorms until midnight, then showers likely and chance of thunderstorms after midnight. Lows around 70. Southwest winds 5 to 10 miles an hour. Chance of precipitation 70%. And now the extended forecast for the radio listening area. Friday and Friday night, showers and chance of thunderstorms. Highs in the mid-80s. Lows in the upper 60s. Chance of precipitation 90%. Saturday and Saturday night, showers likely and chance of thunderstorms. Highs in the mid-80s. Lows in the upper 60s. Chance of precipitation 70%. Sunday and Sunday night, mostly cloudy. A 50% chance of thunderstorms. Highs in the mid-80s. Lows in the upper 60s. Monday and Monday night, mostly clear. A 20% chance of thunderstorms. Highs in the mid-80s. Lows in the upper 60s. Tuesday and Tuesday night, mostly clear. Highs in the upper 80s. Lows in the upper 60s. The current time is 5.

4:02 a.m. Eastern Daylight Time. 4 a.m. Eastern Daylight Time weather conditions across north central Kentucky. At Frankfort. And the pressure was 30.02 inches and falling. At Lexington, it was clear. The temperature was 70 degrees, the dew point 70, and the relative humidity 100%. The wind was calm. The pressure was 30.04 inches and falling. At Louisville, it was mostly cloudy. The temperature was 78 degrees, the dew point 71, and the relative humidity 79%. The wind was east at 3 miles an hour. The pressure was 30.01 inches and falling. At Frankfort, and the pressure was 30.02 inches and falling. Elsewhere around the region, fog was reported, with a temperature of 69 at Jackson and 69 at London. At Wilmington, Ohio, it was clear, with a temperature of 70. It was partly cloudy, with a temperature of 73 at Covington and 72 at Jasper, Indiana. At Bowling Green, it was mostly cloudy, with a temperature of 73. At Indianapolis, it was cloudy, with a temperature of 70. Now for the official National Weather Service forecast for Frankfort and surrounding communities. Today, partly sunny. Patchy fog early in the morning. A 20% chance of thunderstorms late in the afternoon. Highs in the upper 80s. West winds up to 5 miles an hour. Tonight, mostly cloudy. Chance of thunderstorms until midnight, then chance of showers and slight chance of thunderstorms after midnight. Lows in the upper 60s. Southwest winds up to 5 miles an hour. Chance of precipitation 50%. Thursday, mostly sunny. Chance of showers and slight chance of thunderstorms in the morning, then slight chance of thunderstorms in the afternoon. Highs in the upper 80s. Southwest winds up to 10 miles an hour. Chance of precipitation 50%. Thursday night, partly cloudy. Slight chance of thunderstorms until midnight, then showers likely and chance of thunderstorms after midnight. Lows around 70. Southwest winds 5 to 10 miles an hour. Chance of precipitation 70%. And now the extended forecast for the radio listening area. Friday and Friday night, showers and chance of thunderstorms. Highs in the mid-80s. Lows in the upper 60s. Chance of precipitation 90%. Saturday and Saturday night, showers likely and chance of thunderstorms. Highs in the mid-80s. Lows in the upper 60s. Chance of precipitation 70%. Sunday and Sunday night, mostly cloudy. A 50% chance of thunderstorms. Highs in the mid-80s. Lows in the upper 60s. Monday and Monday night, mostly clear. A 20% chance of thunderstorms. Highs in the mid-80s. Lows in the upper 60s. Tuesday and Tuesday night, mostly clear. Highs in the upper 80s. Lows in the upper 60s. 5 a.m. Eastern Daylight Time weather conditions across north central Kentucky. At Frankfort. And the pressure was 30.02 inches and steady. At Lexington, it was cloudy. The temperature was 70 degrees, the dew point 69, and the relative humidity 97%. The wind was south at 5 miles an hour. The pressure was 30.04 inches and rising. At Louisville, it was partly cloudy. The temperature was 77 degrees, the dew point 72, and the relative humidity 84%. The wind was calm. The pressure was 30.01 inches and steady. At Frankfort, and the pressure was 30.02 inches and steady. Elsewhere around the region, fog was reported, with a temperature of 69 at Jackson and 68 at London. At Wilmington, Ohio, it was clear, with a temperature of 68. At Jasper, Indiana, it was partly cloudy, with a temperature of 72. It was mostly cloudy, with a temperature of 73.

southwest winds up to 5 miles an hour. Chance of precipitation 50%. Thursday, mostly sunny. Chance of showers and slight chance of thunderstorms in the morning, then slight chance of thunderstorms in the afternoon. Highs in the upper 80s. Southwest winds up to 10 miles an hour. Chance of precipitation 50%. Thursday night, partly cloudy. Slight chance of thunderstorms until midnight, then showers likely and chance of thunderstorms after midnight. Lows around 70. Southwest winds 5 to 10 miles an hour. Chance of precipitation 70%. And now the extended forecast for the radio listening area. Friday and Friday night, showers and chance of thunderstorms. Highs in the mid-80s. Lows in the upper 60s. Chance of precipitation 90%. Saturday and Saturday night, showers likely and chance of thunderstorms. Highs in the mid-80s. Lows in the upper 60s. Chance of precipitation 70%. Sunday and Sunday night, mostly cloudy. A 50% chance of thunderstorms. Highs in the mid-80s. Lows in the upper 60s. Monday and Monday night, mostly clear. A 20% chance of thunderstorms. Highs in the mid-80s. Lows in the upper 60s. Tuesday and Tuesday night, mostly clear. Highs in the upper 80s. Lows in the upper 60s. 5 a.m. Eastern Daylight Time weather conditions across north central Kentucky. At Frankfort. And the pressure was 30.02 inches and steady. At Lexington, it was cloudy. The temperature was 70 degrees, the dew point 69, and the relative humidity 97%. The wind was south at 5 miles an hour. The pressure was 30.04 inches and rising. At Louisville, it was partly cloudy. The temperature was 77 degrees, the dew point 72, and the relative humidity 84%. The wind was calm. The pressure was 30.01 inches and steady. At Frankfort, and the pressure was 30.02 inches and steady. Elsewhere around the region, fog was reported, with a temperature of 69 at Jackson and 68 at London. At Wilmington, Ohio, it was clear, with a temperature of 68. At Jasper, Indiana, it was partly cloudy, with a temperature of 72. It was mostly cloudy, with a temperature of 73 at Covington, 70 at Indianapolis, and 73 at Bowling Green. Now for the official National Weather Service forecast for Frankfort and surrounding communities. Today, partly sunny. Patchy fog early in the morning. A 20% chance of thunderstorms late in the afternoon. Highs in the upper 80s. West winds up to 5 miles an hour. Tonight, mostly cloudy. Chance of thunderstorms until midnight, then chance of showers and slight chance of thunderstorms after midnight. Lows in the upper 60s. Southwest winds up to 5 miles an hour. Chance of precipitation 50%. Thursday, mostly sunny. Chance of showers and slight chance of thunderstorms in the morning, then slight chance of thunderstorms in the afternoon. Highs in the upper 80s. Southwest winds up to 10 miles an hour. Chance of precipitation 50%. Thursday night, partly cloudy. Slight chance of thunderstorms until midnight, then showers likely and chance of thunderstorms after midnight. Lows around 70. Southwest winds 5 to 10 miles an hour. Chance of precipitation 70%. And now the extended forecast for the radio listening area. Friday and Friday night, showers and chance of thunderstorms. Highs in the mid-80s. Lows in the upper 60s. Chance of precipitation 90%. Saturday and Saturday night, showers likely and chance of thunderstorms. Highs in the mid-80s. Lows in the upper 60s. Chance of precipitation 70%. Sunday and Sunday night, mostly cloudy.

50% chance of thunderstorms. Highs in the mid-80s. Lows in the upper 60s. Monday and Monday night, mostly clear. A 20% chance of thunderstorms. Highs in the mid-80s. Lows in the upper 60s. Tuesday and Tuesday night, mostly clear. Highs in the upper 80s. Lows in the upper 60s. 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The current time is 5:13 a.m. Eastern Daylight Time. 5 a.m. Eastern Daylight Time weather conditions across north central Kentucky. At Frankfurt. And the pressure was 30.02 inches and steady. At Lexington, it was cloudy, reducing the visibility to 3 miles. The temperature was 70 degrees, the dew point 69, and the relative humidity 97%. The wind was south at 5 miles an hour. The pressure was 30.04 inches and rising. At Louisville, it was partly cloudy. The temperature was 77 degrees, the dew point 72, and the relative humidity 84%. The wind was calm. The pressure was 30.01 inches and steady. At Frankfurt, and the pressure was 30.02 inches and steady. Elsewhere around the region, fog was reported, with a temperature of 72 at Jasper, Indiana, 69 at Jackson, and 68 at London. At Wilmington, Ohio, it was clear, with a temperature of 68. It was mostly cloudy, with a temperature of 73 at Covington, 70 at Indianapolis, and 73 at Bowling Green. Now for the official National Weather Service forecast for Frankfurt and surrounding communities. Today, partly sunny. Patchy fog early in the morning. A 20% chance of thunderstorms late in the afternoon. Highs in the upper 80s. West winds up to 5 miles an hour. Tonight, mostly cloudy. Chance of thunderstorms until midnight, then chance of showers and slight chance of thunderstorms after midnight. Lows in the upper 60s. Southwest winds up to 5 miles an hour. Chance of precipitation 50%. Thursday, mostly sunny. Chance of showers and slight chance of thunderstorms in the morning, then slight chance of thunderstorms in the afternoon. Highs in the upper 80s. Southwest winds up to 10 miles an hour. Chance of precipitation 50%. Thursday night, partly cloudy. Slight chance of thunderstorms until midnight, then showers likely and chance of thunderstorms after midnight. Lows around 70. Southwest winds 5 to 10 miles an hour. Chance of precipitation 70%. And now the extended forecast for the radio listening area. Friday and Friday night, showers and chance of thunderstorms. Highs in the mid-80s. Lows in the upper 60s. Chance of precipitation 90%. Saturday and Saturday night, showers likely and chance of thunderstorms. Highs in the mid-80s. Lows in the upper 60s. Chance of precipitation 70%. Sunday and Sunday night, mostly cloudy. A 50% chance of thunderstorms. Highs in the mid-80s. Lows in the upper 60s. Monday and Monday night, mostly clear. A 20% chance of thunderstorms. Highs in the mid-80s. Lows in the upper 60s. Tuesday and Tuesday night, mostly clear. Highs in the upper 80s. Lows in the upper 60s. The current time is 5:17 a.m. Eastern Daylight Time. 5 a.m. Eastern Daylight Time weather conditions across north central Kentucky. At Frankfurt. And the pressure was 30.02 inches and steady. At Lexington, it was cloudy, reducing the visibility to 3 miles. The temperature was 70 degrees, the dew point 69, and the

positive humidity 97%. The wind was south at 5 miles an hour. The pressure was 30.04 inches and rising. At Louisville, it was partly cloudy. The temperature was 77 degrees, the dew point 72, and the relative humidity 84%. The wind was calm. The pressure was 30.01 inches and steady. At Frankfurt, and the pressure was 30.02 inches and steady. Elsewhere around the region, fog was reported, with a temperature of 72 at Jasper, Indiana, 69 at Jackson, and 68 at London. At Wilmington, Ohio, it was clear, with a temperature of 68. It was mostly cloudy, with a temperature of 73 at Covington, 70 at Indianapolis, and 73 at Bowling Green. Now for the official National Weather Service forecast for Frankfurt and surrounding communities. Today, partly sunny. Patchy fog early in the morning. A 20% chance of thunderstorms late in the afternoon. Highs in the upper 80s. West winds up to 5 miles an hour. Tonight, mostly cloudy. Chance of thunderstorms until midnight, then chance of showers and slight chance of thunderstorms after midnight. Lows in the upper 60s. Southwest winds up to 5 miles an hour. Chance of precipitation 50%. Thursday, mostly sunny. Chance of showers and slight chance of thunderstorms in the morning, then slight chance of thunderstorms in the afternoon. Highs in the upper 80s. Southwest winds up to 10 miles an hour. Chance of precipitation 50%. Thursday night, partly cloudy. Slight chance of thunderstorms until midnight, then showers likely and chance of thunderstorms after midnight. Lows around 70. Southwest winds 5 to 10 miles an hour. Chance of precipitation 70%. And now the extended forecast for the radio listening area. Friday and Friday night, showers and chance of thunderstorms. Highs in the mid-80s. Lows in the upper 60s. Chance of precipitation 90%. Saturday and Saturday night, showers likely and chance of thunderstorms. Highs in the mid-80s. Lows in the upper 60s. Chance of precipitation 70%. Sunday and Sunday night, mostly cloudy. A 50% chance of thunderstorms. Highs in the mid-80s. Lows in the upper 60s. Monday and Monday night, mostly clear. A 20% chance of thunderstorms. Highs in the mid-80s. Lows in the upper 60s. Tuesday and Tuesday night, mostly clear. Highs in the upper 80s. Lows in the upper 60s. 5 a.m. Eastern Daylight Time weather conditions across north central Kentucky. At Frankfurt. And the pressure was 30.02 inches and steady. At Lexington, it was cloudy, reducing the visibility to 3 miles. The temperature was 70 degrees, the dew point 69, and the relative humidity 97%. The wind was south at 5 miles an hour. The pressure was 30.04 inches and rising. At Louisville, it was partly cloudy. The temperature was 77 degrees, the dew point 72, and the relative humidity 84%. The wind was calm. The pressure was 30.01 inches and steady. At Frankfurt, and the pressure was 30.02 inches and steady. Elsewhere around the region, fog was reported, with a temperature of 72 at Jasper, Indiana, 69 at Jackson, and 68 at London. At Wilmington, Ohio, it was clear, with a temperature of 68. It was mostly cloudy, with a temperature of 73 at Covington, 70 at Indianapolis, and 73 at Bowling Green. The current time is 5:22 a.m. Eastern Daylight Time. Now for the official National Weather Service forecast for Frankfurt and surrounding communities. Today, partly sunny. Patchy fog early in the morning. A 20% chance of thunderstorms late in the afternoon. Highs in the upper 80s.

northwest winds up to 5 miles an hour. Tonight, mostly cloudy. Chance of thunderstorms until midnight, then chance of showers and slight chance of thunderstorms after midnight. Lows in the upper 60s. Southwest winds up to 5 miles an hour. Chance of precipitation 50%. Thursday, mostly sunny. Chance of showers and slight chance of thunderstorms in the morning, then slight chance of thunderstorms in the afternoon. Highs in the upper 80s. Southwest winds up to 10 miles an hour. Chance of precipitation 50%. Thursday night, partly cloudy. Slight chance of thunderstorms until midnight, then showers likely and chance of thunderstorms after midnight. Lows around 70. Southwest winds 5 to 10 miles an hour. Chance of precipitation 70%. And now the extended forecast for the radio listening area. Friday and Friday night, showers and chance of thunderstorms. Highs in the mid-80s. Lows in the upper 60s. Chance of precipitation 90%. Saturday and Saturday night, showers likely and chance of thunderstorms. Highs in the mid-80s. Lows in the upper 60s. Chance of precipitation 70%. Sunday and Sunday night, mostly cloudy. A 50% chance of thunderstorms. Highs in the mid-80s. Lows in the upper 60s. Monday and Monday night, mostly clear. A 20% chance of thunderstorms. Highs in the mid-80s. Lows in the upper 60s. Tuesday and Tuesday night, mostly clear. Highs in the upper 80s. Lows in the upper 60s. 5 a.m. Eastern Daylight Time weather conditions across north central Kentucky. At Frankfort. And the pressure was 30.02 inches and steady. At Lexington, it was cloudy, reducing the visibility to 3 miles. The temperature was 70 degrees, the dew point 69, and the relative humidity 97%. The wind was south at 5 miles an hour. The pressure was 30.04 inches and rising. At Louisville, it was partly cloudy. The temperature was 77 degrees, the dew point 72, and the relative humidity 84%. The wind was calm. The pressure was 30.01 inches and steady. At Frankfort, and the pressure was 30.02 inches and steady. Elsewhere around the region, fog was reported, with a temperature of 72 at Jasper, Indiana, 69 at Jackson, and 68 at London. At Wilmington, Ohio, it was clear, with a temperature of 68. It was mostly cloudy, with a temperature of 73 at Covington, 70 at Indianapolis, and 73 at Bowling Green. Now for the official National Weather Service forecast for Frankfort and surrounding communities. Today, partly sunny. Patchy fog early in the morning. A 20% chance of thunderstorms late in the afternoon. Highs in the upper 80s. West winds up to 5 miles an hour. Tonight, mostly cloudy. Chance of thunderstorms until midnight, then chance of showers and slight chance of thunderstorms after midnight. Lows in the upper 60s. Southwest winds up to 5 miles an hour. Chance of precipitation 50%. Thursday, mostly sunny. Chance of showers and slight chance of thunderstorms in the morning, then slight chance of thunderstorms in the afternoon. Highs in the upper 80s. Southwest winds up to 10 miles an hour. Chance of precipitation 50%. Thursday night, partly cloudy. Slight chance of thunderstorms until midnight, then showers likely and chance of thunderstorms after midnight. Lows around 70. Southwest winds 5 to 10 miles an hour. Chance of precipitation 70%. And now the extended forecast for the radio listening area. Friday and Friday night, showers and chance of thunderstorms. Highs in the mid-80s. Lows in the upper 60s. Chance of precipitation 90%. Saturday and Saturday night,
showers likely, and chance of thunderstorms. Highs in the mid-80s. Lows in the upper 60s. Chance of precipitation 70%. Sunday and Sunday night, mostly cloudy. A 50% chance of thunderstorms. Highs in the mid-80s. Lows in the upper 60s. Monday and Monday night, mostly clear. A 20% chance of thunderstorms. Highs in the mid-80s. Lows in the upper 60s. Tuesday and Tuesday night, mostly clear. Highs in the upper 80s. Lows in the upper 60s. The current time is 5:28 a.m. Eastern Daylight Time. 5 a.m. Eastern Daylight Time weather conditions across north central Kentucky. At Frankfort. And the pressure was 30.02 inches and steady. At Lexington, it was cloudy, reducing the visibility to 3 miles. The temperature was 70 degrees, the dew point 69, and the relative humidity 97%. The wind was south at 5 miles an hour. The pressure was 30.04 inches and rising. At Louisville, it was partly cloudy. The temperature was 77 degrees, the dew point 72, and the relative humidity 84%. The wind was calm. The pressure was 30.01 inches and steady. At Frankfort. And the pressure was 30.02 inches and steady. Elsewhere around the region, fog was reported, with a temperature of 72 at Jasper, Indiana, 69 at Jackson, and 68 at London. At Wilmington, Ohio, it was clear, with a temperature of 68. It was mostly cloudy, with a temperature of 73 at Covington, 70 at Indianapolis, and 73 at Bowling Green. Now for the official National Weather Service forecast for Frankfort and surrounding communities. Today, partly sunny. Patchy fog early in the morning. A 20% chance of thunderstorms late in the afternoon. Highs in the upper 80s. West winds up to 5 miles an hour. Tonight, mostly cloudy. Chance of thunderstorms until midnight, then chance of showers and slight chance of thunderstorms after midnight. Lows in the upper 60s. Southwest winds up to 5 miles an hour. Chance of precipitation 50%. Thursday, mostly sunny. Chance of showers and slight chance of thunderstorms in the morning, then slight chance of thunderstorms in the afternoon. Highs in the upper 80s. Southwest winds up to 10 miles an hour. Chance of precipitation 50%. Thursday night, partly cloudy. Slight chance of thunderstorms until midnight, then showers likely and chance of thunderstorms after midnight. Lows around 70. Southwest winds 5 to 10 miles an hour. Chance of precipitation 70%. And now the extended forecast for the radio listening area. Friday and Friday night, showers and chance of thunderstorms. Highs in the mid-80s. Lows in the upper 60s. Chance of precipitation 90%. Saturday and Saturday night, showers likely and chance of thunderstorms. Highs in the mid-80s. Lows in the upper 60s. Chance of precipitation 70%. Sunday and Sunday night, mostly cloudy. A 50% chance of thunderstorms. Highs in the mid-80s. Lows in the upper 60s. Monday and Monday night, mostly clear. A 20% chance of thunderstorms. Highs in the mid-80s. Lows in the upper 60s. Tuesday and Tuesday night, mostly clear. Highs in the upper 80s. Lows in the upper 60s. The current time is 5:32 a.m. Eastern Daylight Time. 5 a.m. Eastern Daylight Time weather conditions across north central Kentucky. At Frankfort. And the pressure was 30.02 inches and steady. At Lexington, it was cloudy, reducing the visibility to 3 miles. The temperature was 70 degrees, the dew point 69, and the relative humidity 97%.
The wind was south at 5 miles an hour.

pressure was 30.04 inches and rising. At Louisville, it was partly cloudy. The temperature was 77 degrees, the dew point 72, and the relative humidity. The pressure was 30.04 inches and rising. At Louisville, it was partly cloudy. The temperature was 77 degrees, the dew point 72, and the relative humidity 84%. The wind was calm. The pressure was 30.01 inches and steady. At Frankfurt, and the pressure was 30.02 inches and steady. Elsewhere around the region, fog was reported, with a temperature of 72 at Jasper, Indiana, 69 at Jackson, and 68 at London. At Wilmington, Ohio, it was clear, with a temperature of 68. It was mostly cloudy, with a temperature of 73 at Covington, 70 at Indianapolis, and 73 at Bowling Green. Now for the official National Weather Service forecast for Frankfurt and surrounding communities. Today, partly sunny. Patchy fog early in the morning. A 20% chance of thunderstorms late in the afternoon. Highs in the upper 80s. West winds up to 5 miles an hour. Tonight, mostly cloudy. Chance of thunderstorms until midnight, then chance of showers and slight chance of thunderstorms after midnight. Lows in the upper 60s. Southwest winds up to 5 miles an hour. Chance of precipitation 50%. Thursday, mostly sunny. Chance of showers and slight chance of thunderstorms in the morning, then slight chance of thunderstorms in the afternoon. Highs in the upper 80s. Southwest winds up to 10 miles an hour. Chance of precipitation 50%. Thursday night, partly cloudy. Slight chance of thunderstorms until midnight, then showers likely and chance of thunderstorms after midnight. Lows around 70. Southwest winds 5 to 10 miles an hour. Chance of precipitation 70%. And now the extended forecast for the radio listening area. Friday and Friday night, showers and chance of thunderstorms. Highs in the mid-80s. Lows in the upper 60s. Chance of precipitation 90%. Saturday and Saturday night, showers likely and chance of thunderstorms. Highs in the mid-80s. Lows in the upper 60s. Chance of precipitation 70%. Sunday and Sunday night, mostly cloudy. A 50% chance of thunderstorms. Highs in the mid-80s. Lows in the upper 60s. Monday and Monday night, mostly clear. A 20% chance of thunderstorms. Highs in the mid-80s. Lows in the upper 60s. Tuesday and Tuesday night, mostly clear. Highs in the upper 80s. Lows in the upper 60s. 5 a.m. Eastern Daylight Time weather conditions across north-central Kentucky. At Frankfurt, and the pressure was 30.02 inches and steady. At Lexington, it was cloudy, reducing the visibility to 3 miles. The temperature was 70 degrees, the dew point 69, and the relative humidity 97%. The wind was south at 5 miles an hour. The pressure was 30.04 inches and rising. At Louisville, it was partly cloudy. The temperature was 77 degrees, the dew point 72, and the relative humidity 84%. The wind was calm. The pressure was 30.01 inches and steady. At Frankfurt, and the pressure was 30.02 inches and steady. Elsewhere around the region, fog was reported, with a temperature of 72 at Jasper, Indiana, 69 at Jackson, and 68 at London. At Wilmington, Ohio, it was clear, with a temperature of 68. It was mostly cloudy, with a temperature of 73 at Covington, 70 at Indianapolis, and 73 at Bowling Green. The current time is 5:37 a.m. Eastern Daylight Time. Now for the official National Weather Service forecast for Frankfurt and surrounding communities. Today, partly sunny. Patchy fog early in the morning.

a 20% chance of thunderstorms late in the afternoon. Highs in the upper 80s. West winds up to 5 miles an hour. Tonight, mostly cloudy. Chance of thunderstorms until midnight, then chance of showers and slight chance of thunderstorms after midnight. Lows in the upper 60s. Southwest winds up to 5 miles an hour. Chance of precipitation 50%. Thursday, mostly sunny. Chance of showers and slight chance of thunderstorms in the morning, then slight chance of thunderstorms in the afternoon. Highs in the upper 80s. Southwest winds up to 10 miles an hour. Chance of precipitation 50%. Thursday night, partly cloudy. Slight chance of thunderstorms until midnight, then showers likely and chance of thunderstorms after midnight. Lows around 70. Southwest winds 5 to 10 miles an hour. Chance of precipitation 70%. And now the extended forecast for the radio listening area. Friday and Friday night, showers and chance of thunderstorms. Highs in the mid-80s. Lows in the upper 60s. Chance of precipitation 90%. Saturday and Saturday night, showers likely and chance of thunderstorms. Highs in the mid-80s. Lows in the upper 60s. Chance of precipitation 70%. Sunday and Sunday night, mostly cloudy. A 50% chance of thunderstorms. Highs in the mid-80s. Lows in the upper 60s. Monday and Monday night, mostly clear. A 20% chance of thunderstorms. Highs in the mid-80s. Lows in the upper 60s. Tuesday and Tuesday night, mostly clear. Highs in the upper 80s. Lows in the upper 60s. 5 a.m. Eastern Daylight Time weather conditions across north-central Kentucky. At Frankfort. And the pressure was 30.02 inches and steady. At Lexington, it was cloudy, reducing the visibility to 3 miles. The temperature was 70 degrees, the dew point 69, and the relative humidity 97%. The wind was south at 5 miles an hour. The pressure was 30.04 inches and rising. At Louisville, it was partly cloudy. The temperature was 77 degrees, the dew point 72, and the relative humidity 84%. The wind was calm. The pressure was 30.01 inches and steady. At Frankfort. And the pressure was 30.02 inches and steady. Elsewhere around the region, fog was reported, with a temperature of 72 at Jasper, Indiana, 69 at Jackson, and 68 at London. At Wilmington, Ohio, it was clear, with a temperature of 68. It was mostly cloudy, with a temperature of 73 at Covington, 70 at Indianapolis, and 73 at Bowling Green. Now for the official National Weather Service forecast for Frankfort and surrounding communities. Today, partly sunny. Patchy fog early in the morning. A 20% chance of thunderstorms late in the afternoon. Highs in the upper 80s. West winds up to 5 miles an hour. Tonight, mostly cloudy. Chance of thunderstorms until midnight, then chance of showers and slight chance of thunderstorms after midnight. Lows in the upper 60s. Southwest winds up to 5 miles an hour. Chance of precipitation 50%. Thursday, mostly sunny. Chance of showers and slight chance of thunderstorms in the morning, then slight chance of thunderstorms in the afternoon. Highs in the upper 80s. Southwest winds up to 10 miles an hour. Chance of precipitation 50%. Thursday night, partly cloudy. Slight chance of thunderstorms until midnight, then showers likely and chance of thunderstorms after midnight. Lows around 70. Southwest winds 5 to 10 miles an hour. Chance of precipitation 70%. And now the extended forecast for the radio listening area. Friday and Friday night, showers and chance of thunderstorms. Highs in the mid-80s. Lows in the upper 60s.

50s. Chance of precipitation 90%. Saturday and Saturday night, showers likely and chance of thunderstorms. Highs in the mid-80s. Lows in the upper 60s. Chance of precipitation 70%. Sunday and Sunday night, mostly cloudy. A 50% chance of thunderstorms. Highs in the mid-80s. Lows in the upper 60s. Monday and Monday night, mostly clear. A 20% chance of thunderstorms. Highs in the mid-80s. Lows in the upper 60s. Tuesday and Tuesday night, mostly clear. Highs in the upper 80s. Lows in the upper 60s. 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The current time is 5:43 a.m. Eastern Daylight Time. 5 a.m. Eastern Daylight Time weather conditions across north central Kentucky. At Frankfurt, and the pressure was 30.02 inches and steady. At Lexington, it was cloudy, reducing the visibility to 3 miles. The temperature was 70 degrees, the dew point 69, and the relative humidity 97%. The wind was south at 5 miles an hour. The pressure was 30.04 inches and rising. At Louisville, it was partly cloudy. The temperature was 77 degrees, the dew point 72, and the relative humidity 84%. The wind was calm. The pressure was 30.01 inches and steady. At Frankfurt, and the pressure was 30.02 inches and steady. Elsewhere around the region, fog was reported with a temperature of 72 at Jasper, Indiana, 69 at Jackson, and 68 at London. At Wilmington, Ohio, it was clear with a temperature of 68. It was mostly cloudy with a temperature of 73 at Covington, 70 at Indianapolis, and 73 at Bowling Green. Now for the official National Weather Service forecast for Frankfurt and surrounding communities. Today, partly sunny. Patchy fog early in the morning. A 20% chance of thunderstorms late in the afternoon. Highs in the upper 80s. West winds up to 5 miles an hour. Tonight, mostly cloudy. Chance of thunderstorms until midnight, then chance of showers and slight chance of thunderstorms after midnight. Lows in the upper 60s. Southwest winds up to 5 miles an hour. Chance of precipitation 50%. Thursday, mostly sunny. Chance of showers and slight chance of thunderstorms in the morning, then slight chance of thunderstorms in the afternoon. Highs in the upper 80s. Southwest winds up to 10 miles an hour. Chance of precipitation 50%. Thursday night, partly cloudy. Slight chance of thunderstorms until midnight, then showers likely and chance of thunderstorms after midnight. Lows around 70. Southwest winds 5 to 10 miles an hour. Chance of precipitation 70%. And now the extended forecast for the radio listening area. Friday and Friday night, showers and chance of thunderstorms. Highs in the mid-80s. Lows in the upper 60s. Chance of precipitation 90%. Saturday and Saturday night, showers likely and chance of thunderstorms. Highs in the mid-80s. Lows in the upper 60s. Chance of precipitation 70%. Sunday and Sunday night, mostly cloudy. A 50% chance of thunderstorms. Highs in the mid-80s. Lows in the upper 60s. Monday and Monday night, mostly clear. A 20% chance of thunderstorms. Highs in the mid-80s. Lows in the upper 60s. Tuesday and Tuesday night, mostly clear. Highs in the upper 80s. Lows in the upper 60s. The current time is 5:47 a.m. Eastern Daylight Time.

5 a.m. Eastern Daylight Time weather conditions across north-central Kentucky at Frankfort, and the pressure was 30.02 inches and steady. At Lexington, it was cloudy, reducing the visibility to 3 miles. The temperature was 70 degrees, the dew point 69, and the relative humidity 97%. The wind was south at 5 miles an hour. The pressure was 30.04 inches and rising. At Louisville, it was partly cloudy. The temperature was 77 degrees, the dew point 72, and the relative humidity 84%. The wind was calm. The pressure was 30.01 inches and steady. At Frankfort, and the pressure was 30.02 inches and steady. Elsewhere around the region, fog was reported, with a temperature of 72 at Jasper, Indiana, 69 at Jackson, and 68 at London. At Wilmington, Ohio, it was clear, with a temperature of 68. It was mostly cloudy, with a temperature of 73 at Covington, 70 at Indianapolis, and 73 at Bowling Green. Now for the official National Weather Service forecast for Frankfort and surrounding communities. Today, partly sunny. Patchy fog early in the morning. A 20% chance of thunderstorms late in the afternoon. Highs in the upper 80s. West winds up to 5 miles an hour. Tonight, mostly cloudy. Chance of thunderstorms until midnight, then chance of showers and slight chance of thunderstorms after midnight. Lows in the upper 60s. Southwest winds up to 5 miles an hour. Chance of precipitation 50%. Thursday, mostly sunny. Chance of showers and slight chance of thunderstorms in the morning, then slight chance of thunderstorms in the afternoon. Highs in the upper 80s. Southwest winds up to 10 miles an hour. Chance of precipitation 50%. Thursday night, partly cloudy. Slight chance of thunderstorms until midnight, then showers likely and chance of thunderstorms after midnight. Lows around 70. Southwest winds 5 to 10 miles an hour. Chance of precipitation 70%. And now the extended forecast for the radio listening area. Friday and Friday night, showers and chance of thunderstorms. Highs in the mid-80s. Lows in the upper 60s. Chance of precipitation 90%. Saturday and Saturday night, showers likely and chance of thunderstorms. Highs in the mid-80s. Lows in the upper 60s. Chance of precipitation 70%. Sunday and Sunday night, mostly cloudy. A 50% chance of thunderstorms. Highs in the mid-80s. Lows in the upper 60s. Monday and Monday night, mostly clear. A 20% chance of thunderstorms. Highs in the mid-80s. Lows in the upper 60s. Tuesday and Tuesday night, mostly clear. Highs in the upper 80s. Lows in the upper 60s. 5 a.m. Eastern Daylight Time weather conditions across north-central Kentucky. At Frankfort. And the pressure was 30.02 inches and steady. At Lexington, it was cloudy, reducing the visibility to 3 miles. The temperature was 70 degrees, the dew point 69, and the relative humidity 97%. The wind was south at 5 miles an hour. The pressure was 30.04 inches and rising. At Louisville, it was partly cloudy. The temperature was 77 degrees, the dew point 72, and the relative humidity 84%. The wind was calm. The pressure was 30.01 inches and steady. At Frankfort, and the pressure was 30.02 inches and steady. Elsewhere around the region, fog was reported, with a temperature of 72 at Jasper, Indiana, 69 at Jackson, and 68 at London. At Wilmington, Ohio, it was clear, with a temperature of 68. It was mostly cloudy, with a temperature of 73 at Covington, 70 at Indianapolis, and 73 at Bowling Green. The current time is 5.

8:52 a.m. Eastern Daylight Time. Now for the official National Weather Service forecast for Frankfurt and surrounding communities. Today, partly sunny. Patchy fog early in the morning. A 20% chance of thunderstorms late in the afternoon. Highs in the upper 80s. West winds up to 5 miles an hour. Tonight, mostly cloudy. Chance of thunderstorms until midnight, then chance of showers and slight chance of thunderstorms after midnight. Lows in the upper 60s. Southwest winds up to 5 miles an hour. Chance of precipitation 50%. Thursday, mostly sunny. Chance of showers and slight chance of thunderstorms in the morning, then slight chance of thunderstorms in the afternoon. Highs in the upper 80s. Southwest winds up to 10 miles an hour. Chance of precipitation 50%. Thursday night, partly cloudy. Slight chance of thunderstorms until midnight, then showers likely and chance of thunderstorms after midnight. Lows around 70. Southwest winds 5 to 10 miles an hour. Chance of precipitation 70%. And now the extended forecast for the radio listening area. Friday and Friday night, showers and chance of thunderstorms. Highs in the mid-80s. Lows in the upper 60s. Chance of precipitation 90%. Saturday and Saturday night, showers likely and chance of thunderstorms. Highs in the mid-80s. Lows in the upper 60s. Chance of precipitation 70%. Sunday and Sunday night, mostly cloudy. A 50% chance of thunderstorms. Highs in the mid-80s. Lows in the upper 60s. Monday and Monday night, mostly clear. A 20% chance of thunderstorms. Highs in the mid-80s. Lows in the upper 60s. Tuesday and Tuesday night, mostly clear. Highs in the upper 80s. Lows in the upper 60s. 5 a.m. Eastern Daylight Time weather conditions across north central Kentucky. At Frankfort. And the pressure was 30.02 inches and steady. At Lexington, it was cloudy, reducing the visibility to 3 miles. The temperature was 70 degrees, the dew point 69, and the relative humidity 97%. The wind was south at 5 miles an hour. The pressure was 30.04 inches and rising. At Louisville, it was partly cloudy. The temperature was 77 degrees, the dew point 72, and the relative humidity 84%. The wind was calm. The pressure was 30.01 inches and steady. At Frankfort, and the pressure was 30.02 inches and steady. Elsewhere around the region, fog was reported, with a temperature of 72 at Jasper, Indiana, 69 at Jackson, and 68 at London. At Wilmington, Ohio, it was clear, with a temperature of 68. It was mostly cloudy, with a temperature of 73 at Covington, 70 at Indianapolis, and 73 at Bowling Green. Now for the official National Weather Service forecast for Frankfort and surrounding communities. Today, partly sunny. Patchy fog early in the morning. A 20% chance of thunderstorms late in the afternoon. Highs in the upper 80s. West winds up to 5 miles an hour. Tonight, mostly cloudy. Chance of thunderstorms until midnight, then chance of showers and slight chance of thunderstorms after midnight. Lows in the upper 60s. Southwest winds up to 5 miles an hour. Chance of precipitation 50%. Thursday, mostly sunny. Chance of showers and slight chance of thunderstorms in the morning, then slight chance of thunderstorms in the afternoon. Highs in the upper 80s. Southwest winds up to 10 miles an hour. Chance of precipitation 50%. Thursday night, partly cloudy. Slight chance of thunderstorms until midnight, then showers likely and chance of thunderstorms after midnight. Lows around 70. Southwest winds 5 to 10 miles an hour. Chance of precipitation
70%. And now the extended forecast for the radio listening area. Friday and Friday night, showers and chance of thunderstorms. Highs in the mid-80s. Lows in the upper 60s. Chance of precipitation 90%. Saturday and Saturday night, showers likely and chance of thunderstorms. Highs in the mid-80s. Lows in the upper 60s. Chance of precipitation 70%. Sunday and Sunday night, mostly cloudy. A 50% chance of thunderstorms. Highs in the mid-80s. Lows in the upper 60s. Monday and Monday night, mostly clear. A 20% chance of thunderstorms. Highs in the mid-80s. Lows in the upper 60s. Tuesday and Tuesday night, mostly clear. Highs in the upper 80s. Lows in the upper 60s. The current time is 5:58 a.m. Eastern Daylight Time. 5 a.m. Eastern Daylight Time weather conditions across north central Kentucky. At Frankfort. And the pressure was 30.02 inches and steady. At Lexington, it was cloudy, reducing the visibility to 3 miles. The temperature was 70 degrees, the dew point 69, and the relative humidity 97%. The wind was south at 5 miles an hour. The pressure was 30.04 inches and rising. At Louisville, it was partly cloudy. The temperature was 77 degrees, the dew point 72, and the relative humidity 84%. The wind was calm. The pressure was 30.01 inches and steady. At Frankfort. And the pressure was 30.02 inches and steady. Elsewhere around the region, fog was reported with a temperature of 72 at Jasper, Indiana, 69 at Jackson, and 68 at London. At Wilmington, Ohio, it was clear with a temperature of 68. It was mostly cloudy, with a temperature of 73 at Covington, 70 at Indianapolis, and 73 at Bowling Green. Now for the official National Weather Service forecast for Frankfort and surrounding communities. Today, partly sunny. Patchy fog early in the morning. A 20% chance of thunderstorms late in the afternoon. Highs in the upper 80s. West winds up to 5 miles an hour. Tonight, mostly cloudy. Chance of thunderstorms until midnight, then chance of showers and slight chance of thunderstorms after midnight. Lows in the upper 60s. Southwest winds up to 5 miles an hour. Chance of precipitation 50%. Thursday, mostly sunny. Chance of showers and slight chance of thunderstorms in the morning, then slight chance of thunderstorms in the afternoon. Highs in the upper 80s. Southwest winds up to 10 miles an hour. Chance of precipitation 50%. Thursday night, partly cloudy. Slight chance of thunderstorms until midnight, then showers likely and chance of thunderstorms after midnight. Lows around 70. Southwest winds 5 to 10 miles an hour. Chance of precipitation 70%. And now the extended forecast for the radio listening area. Friday and Friday night, showers and chance of thunderstorms. Highs in the mid-80s. Lows in the upper 60s. Chance of precipitation 90%. Saturday and Saturday night, showers likely and chance of thunderstorms. Highs in the mid-80s. Lows in the upper 60s. Chance of precipitation 70%. Sunday and Sunday night, mostly cloudy. A 50% chance of thunderstorms. Highs in the mid-80s. Lows in the upper 60s. Monday and Monday night, mostly clear. A 20% chance of thunderstorms. Highs in the mid-80s. Lows in the upper 60s. Tuesday and Tuesday night, mostly clear. Highs in the upper 80s. Lows in the upper 60s. The current time is 6:02 a.m. Eastern Daylight Time. 5 a.m. Eastern Daylight Time weather conditions across north central Kentucky. At Frank

effort. And the pressure was 30.02 inches and steady. At Lexington, it was cloudy, reducing the visibility to 3 miles. The temperature was 70 degrees, the dew point 69, and the relative humidity 97%. The wind was south at 5 miles an hour. The pressure was 30.04 inches and rising. At Louisville, it was partly cloudy. The temperature was 77 degrees, the dew point 72, and the relative humidity 84%. The wind was calm. The pressure was 30.01 inches and steady. At Frankfort, and the pressure was 30.02 inches and steady. Elsewhere around the region, fog was reported with a temperature of 72 at Jasper, Indiana, 69 at Jackson, and 68 at London. At Wilmington, Ohio, it was clear with a temperature of 68. It was mostly cloudy with a temperature of 73 at Covington, 70 at Indianapolis, and 73 at Bowling Green. Now for the official National Weather Service forecast for Frankfort and surrounding communities. Today, partly sunny. Patchy fog early in the morning. A 20% chance of thunderstorms late in the afternoon. Highs in the upper 80s. West winds up to 5 miles an hour. Tonight, mostly cloudy. Chance of thunderstorms until midnight, then chance of showers and slight chance of thunderstorms after midnight. Lows in the upper 60s. Southwest winds up to 5 miles an hour. Chance of precipitation 50%. Thursday, mostly sunny. Chance of showers and slight chance of thunderstorms in the morning, then slight chance of thunderstorms in the afternoon. Highs in the upper 80s. Southwest winds up to 10 miles an hour. Chance of precipitation 50%. Thursday night, partly cloudy. Slight chance of thunderstorms until midnight, then showers likely and chance of thunderstorms after midnight. Lows around 70. Southwest winds 5 to 10 miles an hour. Chance of precipitation 70%. And now the extended forecast for the radio listening area. Friday and Friday night, showers and chance of thunderstorms. Highs in the mid-80s. Lows in the upper 60s. Chance of precipitation 90%. Saturday and Saturday night, showers likely and chance of thunderstorms. Highs in the mid-80s. Lows in the upper 60s. Chance of precipitation 70%. Sunday and Sunday night, mostly cloudy. A 50% chance of thunderstorms. Highs in the mid-80s. Lows in the upper 60s. Monday and Monday night, mostly clear. A 20% chance of thunderstorms. Highs in the mid-80s. Lows in the upper 60s. Tuesday and Tuesday night, mostly clear. Highs in the upper 80s. Lows in the upper 60s. 6 a.m. Eastern Daylight Time weather conditions across north central Kentucky. At Frankfort. And the pressure was 30.02 inches and steady. At Lexington, it was cloudy. The temperature was 70 degrees, the dew point 70, and the relative humidity 100%. The wind was calm. The pressure was 30.04 inches and steady. At Louisville, it was mostly cloudy. The temperature was 76 degrees, the dew point 70, and the relative humidity 82%. The wind was calm. The pressure was 30.01 inches and steady. At Frankfort, and the pressure was 30.02 inches and steady. Elsewhere around the region, at Jasper, Indiana, rain was falling with a temperature of 71. Fog was reported with a temperature of 70 at Jackson and 69 at London. At Wilmington, Ohio, it was clear with a temperature of 69. At Bowling Green, it was partly cloudy with a temperature of 71. It was mostly cloudy with a temperature of 73 at Covington and 68 at Indianapolis. The current time is 6:07 a.m. Eastern Daylight Time.

highs in the upper 80s. Southwest winds up to 10 miles an hour. Chance of precipitation 50%. Thursday night, partly cloudy. Slight chance of thunderstorms until midnight, then showers likely and chance of thunderstorms after midnight. Lows around 70. Southwest winds 5 to 10 miles an hour. Chance of precipitation 70%. And now the extended forecast for the radio listening area. Friday and Friday night, showers and chance of thunderstorms. Highs in the mid-80s. Lows in the upper 60s. Chance of precipitation 90%. Saturday and Saturday night, showers likely and chance of thunderstorms. Highs in the mid-80s. Lows in the upper 60s. Chance of precipitation 70%. Sunday and Sunday night, mostly cloudy. A 50% chance of thunderstorms. Highs in the mid-80s. Lows in the upper 60s. Monday and Monday night, mostly clear. A 20% chance of thunderstorms. Highs in the mid-80s. Lows in the upper 60s. Tuesday and Tuesday night, mostly clear. Highs in the upper 80s. Lows in the upper 60s. 6 a.m. Eastern Daylight Time weather conditions across north central Kentucky. At Frankfort. And the pressure was 30.02 inches and steady. At Lexington, it was cloudy. The temperature was 70 degrees, the dew point 70, and the relative humidity 100%. The wind was calm. The pressure was 30.04 inches and steady. At Louisville, it was mostly cloudy. The temperature was 76 degrees, the dew point 70, and the relative humidity 82%. The wind was calm. The pressure was 30.01 inches and steady. At Frankfort. And the pressure was 30.02 inches and steady. Elsewhere around the region, at Jasper, Indiana, rain was falling with a temperature of 71. Fog was reported with a temperature of 70 at Jackson and 69 at London. At Wilmington, Ohio, it was clear with a temperature of 69. At Bowling Green, it was partly cloudy with a temperature of 71. It was mostly cloudy with a temperature of 73 at Covington and 68 at Indianapolis. Now for the official National Weather Service forecast for Frankfort and surrounding communities. Today, partly sunny. Patchy fog early in the morning. A 20% chance of thunderstorms late in the afternoon. Highs in the upper 80s. West winds up to 5 miles an hour. Tonight, mostly cloudy. Chance of thunderstorms until midnight, then chance of showers and slight chance of thunderstorms after midnight. Lows in the upper 60s. Southwest winds up to 5 miles an hour. Chance of precipitation 50%. Thursday, mostly sunny. Chance of showers and slight chance of thunderstorms in the morning, then slight chance of thunderstorms in the afternoon. Highs in the upper 80s. Southwest winds up to 10 miles an hour. Chance of precipitation 50%. Thursday night, partly cloudy. Slight chance of thunderstorms until midnight, then showers likely and chance of thunderstorms after midnight. Lows around 70. Southwest winds 5 to 10 miles an hour. Chance of precipitation 70%. And now the extended forecast for the radio listening area. Friday and Friday night, showers and chance of thunderstorms. Highs in the mid-80s. Lows in the upper 60s. Chance of precipitation 90%. Saturday and Saturday night, showers likely and chance of thunderstorms. Highs in the mid-80s. Lows in the upper 60s. Chance of precipitation 70%. Sunday and Sunday night, mostly cloudy. A 50% chance of thunderstorms. Highs in the mid-80s. Lows in the upper 60s. Monday and Monday night, mostly clear. A 20% chance of thunderstorms. Highs in the mid-80s.

lows in the upper 60s. Tuesday and Tuesday night, mostly clear. Highs in the upper 80s. Lows in the upper 60s. 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The current time is 6:14 a.m. Eastern Daylight Time. 6 a.m. Eastern Daylight Time weather conditions across north-central Kentucky. At Frankfurt. And the pressure was 30.02 inches and steady. At Lexington, it was cloudy. The temperature was 70 degrees, the dew point 70, and the relative humidity 100%. The wind was calm. The pressure was 30.04 inches and steady. At Louisville, it was mostly cloudy. The temperature was 76 degrees, the dew point 70, and the relative humidity 82%. The wind was calm. The pressure was 30.01 inches and steady. At Frankfurt. And the pressure was 30.02 inches and steady. Elsewhere around the region, fog was reported with a temperature of 70 at Jasper, Indiana, 70 at Jackson, and 69 at London. At Bowling Green, it was clear, with a temperature of 71. At Wilmington, Ohio, it was partly cloudy, with a temperature of 69. It was mostly cloudy, with a temperature of 73 at Covington and 68 at Indianapolis. Now for the official National Weather Service forecast for Frankfurt and surrounding communities. Today, partly sunny. Patchy fog early in the morning. A 20% chance of thunderstorms late in the afternoon. Highs in the upper 80s. West winds up to 5 miles an hour. Tonight, mostly cloudy. Chance of thunderstorms until midnight, then chance of showers and slight chance of thunderstorms after midnight. Lows in the upper 60s. Southwest winds up to 5 miles an hour. Chance of precipitation 50%. Thursday, mostly sunny. Chance of showers and slight chance of thunderstorms in the morning, then slight chance of thunderstorms in the afternoon. Highs in the upper 80s. Southwest winds up to 10 miles an hour. Chance of precipitation 50%. Thursday night, partly cloudy. Slight chance of thunderstorms until midnight, then showers likely and chance of thunderstorms after midnight. Lows around 70. Southwest winds 5 to 10 miles an hour. Chance of precipitation 70%. And now the extended forecast for the radio listening area. Friday and Friday night, showers and chance of thunderstorms. Highs in the mid-80s. Lows in the upper 60s. Chance of precipitation 90%. Saturday and Saturday night, showers likely and chance of thunderstorms. Highs in the mid-80s. Lows in the upper 60s. Chance of precipitation 70%. Sunday and Sunday night, mostly cloudy. A 50% chance of thunderstorms. Highs in the mid-80s. Lows in the upper 60s. Monday and Monday night, mostly clear. A 20% chance of thunderstorms. Highs in the mid-80s. Lows in the upper 60s. Tuesday and Tuesday night, mostly clear. Highs in the upper 80s. Lows in the upper 60s. The current time is 6:17 a.m. Eastern Daylight Time. 6 a.m. Eastern Daylight Time weather conditions across north-central Kentucky. At Frankfurt. And the pressure was 30.02 inches and steady. At Lexington, it was cloudy. The temperature was 70 degrees, the dew point 70, and the relative humidity 100%. The wind was calm. The pressure was 30.04 inches and steady. At Louisville, it was mostly cloudy. The temperature was 76 degrees, the dew point 70, and the relative humidity 82%. The wind was calm.

The pressure was 30.01 inches and steady at Frankfurt. And the pressure was 30.02 inches and steady. Elsewhere around the region, fog was reported with a temperature of 70 at Jasper, Indiana, 70 at Jackson, and 69 at London. At Bowling Green, it was clear with a temperature of 71. At Wilmington, Ohio, it was partly cloudy with a temperature of 69. It was mostly cloudy with a temperature of 73 at Covington and 68 at Indianapolis. Now for the official National Weather Service forecast for Frankfurt and surrounding communities. Today, partly sunny. Patchy fog early in the morning. A 20% chance of thunderstorms late in the afternoon. Highs in the upper 80s. West winds up to 5 miles an hour. Tonight, mostly cloudy. Chance of thunderstorms until midnight, then chance of showers and slight chance of thunderstorms after midnight. Lows in the upper 60s. Southwest winds up to 5 miles an hour. Chance of precipitation 50%. Thursday, mostly sunny. Chance of showers and slight chance of thunderstorms in the morning, then slight chance of thunderstorms in the afternoon. Highs in the upper 80s. Southwest winds up to 10 miles an hour. Chance of precipitation 50%. Thursday night, partly cloudy. Slight chance of thunderstorms until midnight, then showers likely and chance of thunderstorms after midnight. Lows around 70. Southwest winds 5 to 10 miles an hour. Chance of precipitation 70%. And now the extended forecast for the radio listening area. Friday and Friday night, showers and chance of thunderstorms. Highs in the mid-80s. Lows in the upper 60s. Chance of precipitation 90%. Saturday and Saturday night, showers likely and chance of thunderstorms. Highs in the mid-80s. Lows in the upper 60s. Chance of precipitation 70%. Sunday and Sunday night, mostly cloudy. A 50% chance of thunderstorms. Highs in the mid-80s. Lows in the upper 60s. Monday and Monday night, mostly clear. A 20% chance of thunderstorms. Highs in the mid-80s. Lows in the upper 60s. Tuesday and Tuesday night, mostly clear. Highs in the upper 80s. Lows in the upper 60s. 6 a.m. Eastern Daylight Time weather conditions across north-central Kentucky. At Frankfurt. And the pressure was 30.02 inches and steady. At Lexington, it was cloudy. The temperature was 70 degrees, the dew point 70, and the relative humidity 100%. The wind was calm. The pressure was 30.04 inches and steady. At Louisville, it was mostly cloudy. The temperature was 76 degrees, the dew point 70, and the relative humidity 82%. The wind was calm. The pressure was 30.01 inches and steady. At Frankfurt. And the pressure was 30.02 inches and steady. Elsewhere around the region, fog was reported with a temperature of 70 at Jasper, Indiana, 70 at Jackson, and 69 at London. At Bowling Green, it was clear, with a temperature of 71. At Wilmington, Ohio, it was partly cloudy, with a temperature of 69. It was mostly cloudy, with a temperature of 73 at Covington and 68 at Indianapolis. The current time is 6:22 a.m. Eastern Daylight Time. Now for the official National Weather Service forecast for Frankfurt and surrounding communities. Today, partly sunny. Patchy fog early in the morning. A 20% chance of thunderstorms late in the afternoon. Highs in the upper 80s. West winds up to 5 miles an hour. Tonight, mostly cloudy. Chance of thunderstorms until midnight, then chance of showers and slight chance of thunderstorms after midnight. Lows in the upper 60s. Southwest winds up to 5 miles an hour.

Chance of precipitation 50%. Thursday, mostly sunny. Chance of showers and slight chance of thunderstorms in the morning, then slight chance of thunderstorms in the afternoon. Highs in the upper 80s. Southwest winds up to 10 miles an hour. Chance of precipitation 50%. Thursday night, partly cloudy. Slight chance of thunderstorms until midnight, then showers likely and chance of thunderstorms after midnight. Lows around 70. Southwest winds 5 to 10 miles an hour. Chance of precipitation 70%. And now the extended forecast for the radio listening area. Friday and Friday night, showers and chance of thunderstorms. Highs in the mid-80s. Lows in the upper 60s. Chance of precipitation 90%. Saturday and Saturday night, showers likely and chance of thunderstorms. Highs in the mid-80s. Lows in the upper 60s. Chance of precipitation 70%. Sunday and Sunday night, mostly cloudy. A 50% chance of thunderstorms. Highs in the mid-80s. Lows in the upper 60s. Monday and Monday night, mostly clear. A 20% chance of thunderstorms. Highs in the mid-80s. Lows in the upper 60s. Tuesday and Tuesday night, mostly clear. Highs in the upper 80s. Lows in the upper 60s. 6 a.m. Eastern Daylight Time weather conditions across north central Kentucky. At Frankfort. And the pressure was 30.02 inches and steady. At Lexington, it was cloudy. The temperature was 70 degrees, the dew point 70, and the relative humidity 100%. The wind was calm. The pressure was 30.04 inches and steady. At Louisville, it was mostly cloudy. The temperature was 76 degrees, the dew point 70, and the relative humidity 82%. The wind was calm. The pressure was 30.01 inches and steady. At Frankfort, and the pressure was 30.02 inches and steady. Elsewhere around the region, fog was reported, with a temperature of 70 at Jasper, Indiana, 70 at Jackson, and 69 at London. At Bowling Green, it was clear, with a temperature of 71. At Wilmington, Ohio, it was partly cloudy, with a temperature of 69. It was mostly cloudy, with a temperature of 73 at Covington, and 68 at Indianapolis. Now for the official National Weather Service forecast for Frankfort and surrounding communities. Today, partly sunny. Patchy fog early in the morning. A 20% chance of thunderstorms late in the afternoon. Highs in the upper 80s. West winds up to 5 miles an hour. Tonight, mostly cloudy. Chance of thunderstorms until midnight, then chance of showers and slight chance of thunderstorms after midnight. Lows in the upper 60s. Southwest winds up to 5 miles an hour. Chance of precipitation 50%. Thursday, mostly sunny. Chance of showers and slight chance of thunderstorms in the morning, then slight chance of thunderstorms in the afternoon. Highs in the upper 80s. Southwest winds up to 10 miles an hour. Chance of precipitation 50%. Thursday night, partly cloudy. Slight chance of thunderstorms until midnight, then showers likely and chance of thunderstorms after midnight. Lows around 70. Southwest winds 5 to 10 miles an hour. Chance of precipitation 70%. And now the extended forecast for the radio listening area. Friday and Friday night, showers and chance of thunderstorms. Highs in the mid-80s. Lows in the upper 60s. Chance of precipitation 90%. Saturday and Saturday night, showers likely and chance of thunderstorms. Highs in the mid-80s. Lows in the upper 60s. Chance of precipitation 70%. Sunday and Sunday night, mostly cloudy. A 50% chance of thunderstorms. Highs in the mid-80s. Lows in the upper 60s.

Monday and Monday night, mostly clear. A 20% chance of thunderstorms. Highs in the mid-80s. Lows in the upper 60s. Tuesday and Tuesday night, mostly clear. Highs in the upper 80s. Lows in the upper 60s. The current time is 6:28 a.m. Eastern Daylight Time. 6 a.m. Eastern Daylight Time weather conditions across north central Kentucky. At Frankfort. And the pressure was 30.02 inches and steady. At Lexington, it was cloudy. The temperature was 70 degrees, the dew point 70, and the relative humidity 100%. The wind was calm. The pressure was 30.04 inches and steady. At Louisville, it was mostly cloudy. The temperature was 76 degrees, the dew point 70, and the relative humidity 82%. The wind was calm. The pressure was 30.01 inches and steady. At Frankfort, and the pressure was 30.02 inches and steady. Elsewhere around the region, fog was reported with a temperature of 70 at Jasper, Indiana, 70 at Jackson, and 69 at London. At Bowling Green, it was clear with a temperature of 71. At Wilmington, Ohio, it was partly cloudy with a temperature of 69. It was mostly cloudy with a temperature of 73 at Covington and 68 at Indianapolis. Now for the official National Weather Service forecast for Frankfort and surrounding communities. Today, partly sunny. Patchy fog early in the morning. A 20% chance of thunderstorms late in the afternoon. Highs in the upper 80s. West winds up to 5 miles an hour. Tonight, mostly cloudy. Chance of thunderstorms until midnight, then chance of showers and slight chance of thunderstorms after midnight. Lows in the upper 60s. Southwest winds up to 5 miles an hour. Chance of precipitation 50%. Thursday, mostly sunny. Chance of showers and slight chance of thunderstorms in the morning, then slight chance of thunderstorms in the afternoon. Highs in the upper 80s. Southwest winds up to 10 miles an hour. Chance of precipitation 50%. Thursday night, partly cloudy. Slight chance of thunderstorms until midnight, then showers likely and chance of thunderstorms after midnight. Lows around 70. Southwest winds 5 to 10 miles an hour. Chance of precipitation 70%. And now the extended forecast for the radio listening area. Friday and Friday night, showers and chance of thunderstorms. Highs in the mid-80s. Lows in the upper 60s. Chance of precipitation 90%. Saturday and Saturday night, showers likely and chance of thunderstorms. Highs in the mid-80s. Lows in the upper 60s. Chance of precipitation 70%. Sunday and Sunday night, mostly cloudy. A 50% chance of thunderstorms. Highs in the mid-80s. Lows in the upper 60s. Monday and Monday night, mostly clear. A 20% chance of thunderstorms. Highs in the mid-80s. Lows in the upper 60s. Tuesday and Tuesday night, mostly clear. Highs in the upper 80s. Lows in the upper 60s. The current time is 6:32 a.m. Eastern Daylight Time. 6 a.m. Eastern Daylight Time weather conditions across north central Kentucky. At Frankfort. And the pressure was 30.02 inches and steady. At Lexington, it was cloudy. The temperature was 70 degrees, the dew point 70, and the relative humidity 100%. The wind was calm. The pressure was 30.04 inches and steady. At Louisville, it was mostly degrees, the dew point 70, and the relative humidity 100%. The wind was calm. The pressure was 30.04 inches and steady. At Louisville, it was mostly cloudy. The temperature was 76 degrees, the dew point 70, and the relative humidity 82%.

2%. The wind was calm. The pressure was 30.01 inches and steady at Frankfurt. And the pressure was 30.02 inches and steady. Elsewhere around the region, fog was reported with a temperature of 70 at Jasper, Indiana, 70 at Jackson, and 69 at London. At Bowling Green, it was clear with a temperature of 71. At Wilmington, Ohio, it was partly cloudy with a temperature of 69. It was mostly cloudy with a temperature of 73 at Covington and 68 at Indianapolis. Now for the official National Weather Service forecast for Frankfurt and surrounding communities. Today, partly sunny. Patchy fog early in the morning. A 20% chance of thunderstorms late in the afternoon. Highs in the upper 80s. West winds up to 5 miles an hour. Tonight, mostly cloudy. Chance of thunderstorms until midnight, then chance of showers and slight chance of thunderstorms after midnight. Lows in the upper 60s. Southwest winds up to 5 miles an hour. Chance of precipitation 50%. Thursday, mostly sunny. Chance of showers and slight chance of thunderstorms in the morning, then slight chance of thunderstorms in the afternoon. Highs in the upper 80s. Southwest winds up to 10 miles an hour. Chance of precipitation 50%. Thursday night, partly cloudy. Slight chance of thunderstorms until midnight, then showers likely and chance of thunderstorms after midnight. Lows around 70. Southwest winds 5 to 10 miles an hour. Chance of precipitation 70%. And now the extended forecast for the radio listening area. Friday and Friday night, showers and chance of thunderstorms. Highs in the mid-80s. Lows in the upper 60s. Chance of precipitation 90%. Saturday and Saturday night, showers likely and chance of thunderstorms. Highs in the mid-80s. Lows in the upper 60s. Chance of precipitation 70%. Sunday and Sunday night, mostly cloudy. A 50% chance of thunderstorms. Highs in the mid-80s. Lows in the upper 60s. Monday and Monday night, mostly clear. A 20% chance of thunderstorms. Highs in the mid-80s. Lows in the upper 60s. Tuesday and Tuesday night, mostly clear. Highs in the upper 80s. Lows in the upper 60s. 6 a.m. Eastern Daylight Time weather conditions across north central Kentucky. At Frankfurt. And the pressure was 30.02 inches and steady. At Lexington, it was cloudy. The temperature was 70 degrees, the dew point 70, and the relative humidity 100%. The wind was calm. The pressure was 30.04 inches and steady. At Louisville, it was mostly cloudy. The temperature was 76 degrees, the dew point 70, and the relative humidity 82%. The wind was calm. The pressure was 30.01 inches and steady. At Frankfurt, and the pressure was 30.02 inches and steady. Elsewhere around the region, fog was reported with a temperature of 70 at Jasper, Indiana, 70 at Jackson, and 69 at London. At Bowling Green, it was clear with a temperature of 71. At Wilmington, Ohio, it was partly cloudy with a temperature of 69. It was mostly cloudy with a temperature of 73 at Covington and 68 at Indianapolis. The current time is 6:37 a.m. Eastern Daylight Time. Now for the official National Weather Service forecast for Frankfurt and surrounding communities. Today, partly sunny. Patchy fog early in the morning. A 20% chance of thunderstorms late in the afternoon. Highs in the upper 80s. West winds up to 5 miles an hour. Tonight, mostly cloudy. Chance of thunderstorms until midnight, then chance of showers and slight chance of thunderstorms after midnight. Lows in the upper 60s.
southwest winds up to 5 miles an hour. Chance of precipitation 50%. Thursday, mostly sunny. Chance of showers and slight chance of thunderstorms in the morning, then slight chance of thunderstorms in the afternoon. Highs in the upper 80s. Southwest winds up to 10 miles an hour. Chance of precipitation 50%. Thursday night, partly cloudy. Slight chance of thunderstorms until midnight, then showers likely and chance of thunderstorms after midnight. Lows around 70. Southwest winds 5 to 10 miles an hour. Chance of precipitation 70%. And now the extended forecast for the radio listening area. Friday and Friday night, showers and chance of thunderstorms. Highs in the mid-80s. Lows in the upper 60s. Chance of precipitation 90%. Saturday and Saturday night, showers likely and chance of thunderstorms. Highs in the mid-80s. Lows in the upper 60s. Chance of precipitation 70%. Sunday and Sunday night, mostly cloudy. A 50% chance of thunderstorms. Highs in the mid-80s. Lows in the upper 60s. Monday and Monday night, mostly clear. A 20% chance of thunderstorms. Highs in the mid-80s. Lows in the upper 60s. Tuesday and Tuesday night, mostly clear. Highs in the upper 80s. Lows in the upper 60s. 6 a.m. Eastern Daylight Time weather conditions across north central Kentucky. At Frankfort. And the pressure was 30.02 inches and steady. At Lexington, it was cloudy. The temperature was 70 degrees, the dew point 70, and the relative humidity 100%. The wind was calm. The pressure was 30.04 inches and steady. At Louisville, it was mostly cloudy. The temperature was 76 degrees, the dew point 70, and the relative humidity 82%. The wind was calm. The pressure was 30.01 inches and steady. At Frankfort, and the pressure was 30.02 inches and steady. Elsewhere around the region, fog was reported with a temperature of 70 at Jasper, Indiana, 70 at Jackson, and 69 at London. At Bowling Green, it was clear with a temperature of 71. At Wilmington, Ohio, it was partly cloudy with a temperature of 69. It was mostly cloudy with a temperature of 73 at Covington and 68 at Indianapolis. Now for the official National Weather Service forecast for Frankfort and surrounding communities. Today, partly sunny. Patchy fog early in the morning. A 20% chance of thunderstorms late in the afternoon. Highs in the upper 80s. West winds up to 5 miles an hour. Tonight, mostly cloudy. Chance of thunderstorms until midnight, then chance of showers and slight chance of thunderstorms after midnight. Lows in the upper 60s. Southwest winds up to 5 miles an hour. Chance of precipitation 50%. Thursday, mostly sunny. Chance of showers and slight chance of thunderstorms in the morning, then slight chance of thunderstorms in the afternoon. Highs in the upper 80s. Southwest winds up to 10 miles an hour. Chance of precipitation 50%. Thursday night, partly cloudy. Slight chance of thunderstorms until midnight, then showers likely and chance of thunderstorms after midnight. Lows around 70. Southwest winds 5 to 10 miles an hour. Chance of precipitation 70%. And now the extended forecast for the radio listening area. Friday and Friday night, showers and chance of thunderstorms. Highs in the mid-80s. Lows in the upper 60s. Chance of precipitation 90%. Saturday and Saturday night, showers likely and chance of thunderstorms. Highs in the mid-80s. Lows in the upper 60s. Chance of precipitation 70%. Sunday and Sunday night, mostly cloudy. A 50% chance of thunderstorms.
highs in the mid-80s.

lows in the upper 60s. Monday and Monday night, mostly clear. A 20% chance of thunderstorms. Highs in the mid-80s. Lows in the upper 60s. Tuesday and Tuesday night, mostly clear. Highs in the upper 80s. Lows in the upper 60s. 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The current time is 6:44 a.m. Eastern Daylight Time. 6 a.m. Eastern Daylight Time weather conditions across north-central Kentucky. At Frankfurt, and the pressure was 30.02 inches and steady. At Lexington, it was cloudy. The temperature was 70 degrees, the dew point 70, and the relative humidity 100%. The wind was calm. The pressure was 30.04 inches and steady. At Louisville, it was mostly cloudy. The temperature was 76 degrees, the dew point 70, and the relative humidity 82%. The wind was calm. The pressure was 30.01 inches and steady. At Frankfurt, and the pressure was 30.02 inches and steady. Elsewhere around the region, fog was reported, with a temperature of 70 at Jasper, Indiana, 70 at Jackson, and 69 at London. At Bowling Green, it was clear, with a temperature of 71. At Wilmington, Ohio, it was partly cloudy, with a temperature of 69. It was mostly cloudy, with a temperature of 73 at Covington and 68 at Indianapolis. Now for the official National Weather Service forecast for Frankfurt and surrounding communities. Today, partly sunny. Patchy fog early in the morning. A 20% chance of thunderstorms late in the afternoon. Highs in the upper 80s. West winds up to 5 miles an hour. Tonight, mostly cloudy. Chance of thunderstorms until midnight, then chance of showers and slight chance of thunderstorms after midnight. Lows in the upper 60s. Southwest winds up to 5 miles an hour. Chance of precipitation 50%. Thursday, mostly sunny. Chance of showers and slight chance of thunderstorms in the morning, then slight chance of thunderstorms in the afternoon. Highs in the upper 80s. Southwest winds up to 10 miles an hour. Chance of precipitation 50%. Thursday night, partly cloudy. Slight chance of thunderstorms until midnight, then showers likely and chance of thunderstorms after midnight. Lows around 70. Southwest winds 5 to 10 miles an hour. Chance of precipitation 70%. And now the extended forecast for the radio listening area. Friday and Friday night, showers and chance of thunderstorms. Highs in the mid-80s. Lows in the upper 60s. Chance of precipitation 90%. Saturday and Saturday night, showers likely and chance of thunderstorms. Highs in the mid-80s. Lows in the upper 60s. Chance of precipitation 70%. Sunday and Sunday night, mostly cloudy. A 50% chance of thunderstorms. Highs in the mid-80s. Lows in the upper 60s. Monday and Monday night, mostly clear. A 20% chance of thunderstorms. Highs in the mid-80s. Lows in the upper 60s. Tuesday and Tuesday night, mostly clear. Highs in the upper 80s. Lows in the upper 60s. The current time is 6:47 a.m. Eastern Daylight Time. 6 a.m. Eastern Daylight Time weather conditions across north-central Kentucky. At Frankfurt, and the pressure was 30.02 inches and steady. At Lexington, it was cloudy. The temperature was 70 degrees, the dew point 70, and the relative humidity 100%. The wind was calm. The pressure was 30.04 inches and steady.

at Louisville, it was mostly cloudy. The temperature was 76 degrees, the dew point 70, and the relative humidity 82%. The wind was calm. The pressure was 30.01 inches and steady. At Frankfurt, and the pressure was 30.02 inches and steady. Elsewhere around the region, fog was reported, with a temperature of 70 at Jasper, Indiana, 70 at Jackson, and 69 at London. At Bowling Green, it was clear, with a temperature of 71. At Wilmington, Ohio, it was partly cloudy, with a temperature of 69. It was mostly cloudy, with a temperature of 73 at Covington and 68 at Indianapolis. Now for the official National Weather Service forecast for Frankfurt and surrounding communities. Today, partly sunny. Patchy fog early in the morning. A 20% chance of thunderstorms late in the afternoon. Highs in the upper 80s. West winds up to 5 miles an hour. Tonight, mostly cloudy. Chance of thunderstorms until midnight, then chance of showers and slight chance of thunderstorms after midnight. Lows in the upper 60s. Southwest winds up to 5 miles an hour. Chance of precipitation 50%. Thursday, mostly sunny. Chance of showers and slight chance of thunderstorms in the morning, then slight chance of thunderstorms in the afternoon. Highs in the upper 80s. Southwest winds up to 10 miles an hour. Chance of precipitation 50%. Thursday night, partly cloudy. Slight chance of thunderstorms until midnight, then showers likely and chance of thunderstorms after midnight. Lows around 70. Southwest winds 5 to 10 miles an hour. Chance of precipitation 70%. And now the extended forecast for the radio listening area. Friday and Friday night, showers and chance of thunderstorms. Highs in the mid-80s. Lows in the upper 60s. Chance of precipitation 90%. Saturday and Saturday night, showers likely and chance of thunderstorms. Highs in the mid-80s. Lows in the upper 60s. Chance of precipitation 70%. Sunday and Sunday night, mostly cloudy. A 50% chance of thunderstorms. Highs in the mid-80s. Lows in the upper 60s. Monday and Monday night, mostly clear. A 20% chance of thunderstorms. Highs in the mid-80s. Lows in the upper 60s. Tuesday and Tuesday night, mostly clear. Highs in the upper 80s. Lows in the upper 60s. 6 a.m. Eastern Daylight Time weather conditions across north central Kentucky. At Frankfurt. And the pressure was 30.02 inches and steady. At Lexington, it was cloudy. The temperature was 70 degrees, the dew point 70, and the relative humidity 100%. The wind was calm. The pressure was 30.04 inches and steady. At Louisville, it was mostly cloudy. The temperature was 76 degrees, the dew point 70, and the relative humidity 82%. The wind was calm. The pressure was 30.01 inches and steady. At Frankfurt, and the pressure was 30.02 inches and steady. Elsewhere around the region, fog was reported, with a temperature of 70 at Jasper, Indiana, 70 at Jackson, and 69 at London. At Bowling Green, it was clear, with a temperature of 71. At Wilmington, Ohio, it was partly cloudy, with a temperature of 69. It was mostly cloudy, with a temperature of 73 at Covington and 68 at Indianapolis. The current time is 6:52 a.m. Eastern Daylight Time. Now for the official National Weather Service forecast for Frankfurt and surrounding communities. Today, partly sunny. Patchy fog early in the morning. A 20% chance of thunderstorms late in the afternoon. Highs in the upper 80s. West winds up to 5 miles an hour. Tonight, mostly cloudy. Chance of thunderstorms until

midnight, then chance of showers and slight chance of thunderstorms after midnight. Lows in the upper 60s. Southwest winds up to 5 miles an hour. Chance of precipitation 50%. Thursday, mostly sunny. Chance of showers and slight chance of thunderstorms in the morning, then slight chance of thunderstorms in the afternoon. Highs in the upper 80s. Southwest winds up to 10 miles an hour. Chance of precipitation 50%. Thursday night, partly cloudy. Slight chance of thunderstorms until midnight, then showers likely and chance of thunderstorms after midnight. Lows around 70. Southwest winds 5 to 10 miles an hour. Chance of precipitation 70%. And now the extended forecast for the radio listening area. Friday and Friday night, showers and chance of thunderstorms. Highs in the mid-80s. Lows in the upper 60s. Chance of precipitation 90%. Saturday and Saturday night, showers likely and chance of thunderstorms. Highs in the mid-80s. Lows in the upper 60s. Chance of precipitation 70%. Sunday and Sunday night, mostly cloudy. A 50% chance of thunderstorms. Highs in the mid-80s. Lows in the upper 60s. Monday and Monday night, mostly clear. A 20% chance of thunderstorms. Highs in the mid-80s. Lows in the upper 60s. Tuesday and Tuesday night, mostly clear. Highs in the upper 80s. Lows in the upper 60s. 6 a.m. Eastern Daylight Time weather conditions across north central Kentucky. At Frankfort. And the pressure was 30.02 inches and steady. At Lexington, it was cloudy. The temperature was 70 degrees, the dew point 70, and the relative humidity 100%. The wind was calm. The pressure was 30.04 inches and steady. At Louisville, it was mostly cloudy. The temperature was 76 degrees, the dew point 70, and the relative humidity 82%. The wind was calm. The pressure was 30.01 inches and steady. At Frankfort. And the pressure was 30.02 inches and steady. Elsewhere around the region, fog was reported with a temperature of 70 at Jasper, Indiana, 70 at Jackson, and 69 at London. At Bowling Green, it was clear with a temperature of 71. At Wilmington, Ohio, it was partly cloudy with a temperature of 69. It was mostly cloudy with a temperature of 73 at Covington and 68 at Indianapolis. Now for the official National Weather Service forecast for Frankfort and surrounding communities. Today, partly sunny. Patchy fog early in the morning. A 20% chance of thunderstorms late in the afternoon. Highs in the upper 80s. West winds up to 5 miles an hour. Tonight, mostly cloudy. Chance of thunderstorms until midnight, then chance of showers and slight chance of thunderstorms after midnight. Lows in the upper 60s. Southwest winds up to 5 miles an hour. Chance of precipitation 50%. Thursday, mostly sunny. Chance of showers and slight chance of thunderstorms in the morning, then slight chance of thunderstorms in the afternoon. Highs in the upper 80s. Southwest winds up to 10 miles an hour. Chance of precipitation 50%. Thursday night, partly cloudy. Slight chance of thunderstorms until midnight, then showers likely and chance of thunderstorms after midnight. Lows around 70. Southwest winds 5 to 10 miles an hour. Chance of precipitation 70%. And now the extended forecast for the radio listening area. Friday and Friday night, showers and chance of thunderstorms. Highs in the mid-80s. Lows in the upper 60s. Chance of precipitation 90%. Saturday and Saturday night, showers likely and chance of thunderstorms. Highs in the mid-80s. Lows in the upper 60s.
chance of precipitation 70%. Sunday and Sunday night, mostly cloudy. A 50% chance of thunderstorms. Highs in the mid-80s. Lows in the upper 60s. Monday and Monday night, mostly clear. A 20% chance of thunderstorms. Highs in the mid-80s. Lows in the upper 60s. Tuesday and Tuesday night, mostly clear. Highs in the upper 80s. Lows in the upper 60s. The current time is 6:58 a.m. Eastern Daylight Time. 6 a.m. Eastern Daylight Time weather conditions across north central Kentucky. At Frankfort. And the pressure was 30.02 inches and steady. At Lexington, it was cloudy. The temperature was 70 degrees, the dew point 70, and the relative humidity 100%. The wind was calm. The pressure was 30.04 inches and steady. At Louisville, it was mostly cloudy. The temperature was 76 degrees, the dew point 70, and the relative humidity 82%. The wind was calm. The pressure was 30.01 inches and steady. At Frankfort. And the pressure was 30.02 inches and steady. Elsewhere around the region, fog was reported with a temperature of 70 at Jasper, Indiana, 70 at Jackson, and 69 at London. At Bowling Green, it was clear with a temperature of 71. At Wilmington, Ohio, it was partly cloudy with a temperature of 69. It was mostly cloudy with a temperature of 73 at Covington and 68 at Indianapolis. Now for the official National Weather Service forecast for Frankfort and surrounding communities. Today, partly sunny. Patchy fog early in the morning. A 20% chance of thunderstorms late in the afternoon. Highs in the upper 80s. West winds up to 5 miles an hour. Tonight, mostly cloudy. Chance of thunderstorms until midnight, then chance of showers and slight chance of thunderstorms after midnight. Lows in the upper 60s. Southwest winds up to 5 miles an hour. Chance of precipitation 50%. Thursday, mostly sunny. Chance of showers and slight chance of thunderstorms in the morning, then slight chance of thunderstorms in the afternoon. Highs in the upper 80s. Southwest winds up to 10 miles an hour. Chance of precipitation 50%. Thursday night, partly cloudy. Slight chance of thunderstorms until midnight, then showers likely and chance of thunderstorms after midnight. Lows around 70. Southwest winds 5 to 10 miles an hour. Chance of precipitation 70%. And now the extended forecast for the radio listening area. Friday and Friday night, showers and chance of thunderstorms. Highs in the mid-80s. Lows in the upper 60s. Chance of precipitation 90%. Saturday and Saturday night, showers likely and chance of thunderstorms. Highs in the mid-80s. Lows in the upper 60s. Chance of precipitation 70%. Sunday and Sunday night, mostly cloudy. A 50% chance of thunderstorms. Highs in the mid-80s. Lows in the upper 60s. Monday and Monday night, mostly clear. A 20% chance of thunderstorms. Highs in the mid-80s. Lows in the upper 60s. Tuesday and Tuesday night, mostly clear. Highs in the upper 80s. Lows in the upper 60s. The current time is 7:02 a.m. Eastern Daylight Time. 6 a.m. Eastern Daylight Time weather conditions across north central Kentucky. At Frankfort. And the pressure was 30.02 inches and steady. At Lexington, it was cloudy. The temperature was 70 degrees, the dew point 70, and the relative humidity 100%. The wind was calm. The pressure was 30.04 inches and steady. At Louisville, it was mostly cloudy. The temperature was 76 degrees,
the dew point 70, and the relative humidity 82%. The wind

was calm. The pressure was 30.01 inches and steady at Frankfurt. And the pressure was 30.02 inches and steady. Elsewhere around the region, fog was reported with a temperature of 70 at Jasper, Indiana, 70 at Jackson, and 69 at London. At Bowling Green, it was clear with a temperature of 71. At Wilmington, Ohio, it was partly cloudy with a temperature of 69. It was mostly cloudy with a temperature of 73 at Covington and 68 at Indianapolis. Now for the official National Weather Service forecast for Frankfurt and surrounding communities. Today, partly sunny. Patchy fog early in the morning. A 20% chance of thunderstorms late in the afternoon. Highs in the upper 80s. West winds up to 5 miles an hour. Tonight, mostly cloudy. Chance of thunderstorms until midnight, then chance of showers and slight chance of thunderstorms after midnight. Lows in the upper 60s. Southwest winds up to 5 miles an hour. Chance of precipitation 50%. Thursday, mostly sunny. Chance of showers and slight chance of thunderstorms in the morning, then slight chance of thunderstorms in the afternoon. Highs in the upper 80s. Southwest winds up to 10 miles an hour. Chance of precipitation 50%. Thursday night, partly cloudy. Slight chance of thunderstorms until midnight, then showers likely and chance of thunderstorms after midnight. Lows around 70. Southwest winds 5 to 10 miles an hour. Chance of precipitation 70%. And now the extended forecast for the radio listening area. Friday and Friday night, showers and chance of thunderstorms. Highs in the mid-80s. Lows in the upper 60s. Chance of precipitation 90%. Saturday and Saturday night, showers likely and chance of thunderstorms. Highs in the mid-80s. Lows in the upper 60s. Chance of precipitation 70%. Sunday and Sunday night, mostly cloudy. A 50% chance of thunderstorms. Highs in the mid-80s. Lows in the upper 60s. Monday and Monday night, mostly clear. A 20% chance of thunderstorms. Highs in the mid-80s. Lows in the upper 60s. Tuesday and Tuesday night, mostly clear. Highs in the upper 80s. Lows in the upper 60s. 7 a.m. Eastern Daylight Time weather conditions across north central Kentucky. At Frankfurt. And the pressure was 30.04 inches and rising. At Lexington, it was cloudy. The temperature was 70 degrees, the dew point 70, and the relative humidity 100%. The wind was south at 3 miles an hour. The pressure was 30.06 inches and rising. At Louisville, it was mostly cloudy. The temperature was 76 degrees, the dew point 71, and the relative humidity 85%. The wind was calm. The pressure was 30.04 inches and rising. At Frankfurt, and the pressure was 30.04 inches and rising. Elsewhere around the region, fog was reported with a temperature of 70 at Jackson and 69 at London. At Bowling Green, it was clear, with a temperature of 71. At Wilmington, Ohio, it was partly cloudy, with a temperature of 67. It was mostly cloudy, with a temperature of 73 at Covington, 68 at Indianapolis, and 72 at Jasper, Indiana. The current time is 7:07 a.m. Eastern Daylight Time. Now for the official National Weather Service forecast for Frankfurt and surrounding communities. Today, partly sunny. Patchy fog early in the morning. A 20% chance of thunderstorms late in the afternoon. Highs in the upper 80s. West winds up to 5 miles an hour. Tonight, mostly cloudy. Chance of thunderstorms until midnight, then chance of showers and slight chance of thunderstorms after midnight. Lows in the upper 60s. Southwest winds.

Friday and Friday night, showers and chance of thunderstorms. Highs in the mid-80s. Lows in the upper 60s. Chance of precipitation 90%. Saturday and Saturday night, showers likely and chance of thunderstorms. Highs in the mid-80s. Lows in the upper 60s. Chance of precipitation 70%. Sunday and Sunday night, mostly cloudy. A 50% chance of thunderstorms. Highs in the mid-80s. Lows in the upper 60s. Monday and Monday night, mostly clear. A 20% chance of thunderstorms. Highs in the mid-80s. Lows in the upper 60s. Tuesday and Tuesday night, mostly clear. Highs in the upper 80s. Lows in the upper 60s. 7 a.m. Eastern Daylight Time weather conditions across north central Kentucky. At Frankfort. And the pressure was 30.04 inches and rising. At Lexington, it was cloudy. The temperature was 70 degrees, the dew point 70, and the relative humidity 100%. The wind was south at 3 miles an hour. The pressure was 30.06 inches and rising. At Louisville, it was mostly cloudy. The temperature was 76 degrees, the dew point 71, and the relative humidity 85%. The wind was calm. The pressure was 30.04 inches and rising. At Frankfort, and the pressure was 30.04 inches and rising. Elsewhere around the region, fog was reported with a temperature of 70 at Jackson and 69 at London. At Bowling Green, it was clear with a temperature of 71. At Wilmington, Ohio, it was partly cloudy with a temperature of 67. It was mostly cloudy with a temperature of 73 at Covington, 68 at Indianapolis, and 72 at Jasper, Indiana. Now for the official National Weather Service forecast for Frankfort and surrounding communities. Today, partly sunny. Patchy fog early in the morning. A 20% chance of thunderstorms late in the afternoon. Highs in the upper 80s. West winds up to 5 miles an hour. Tonight, mostly cloudy. Chance of thunderstorms until midnight, then chance of showers and slight chance of thunderstorms after midnight. Lows in the upper 60s. Southwest winds up to 5 miles an hour. Chance of precipitation 50%. Thursday, mostly sunny. Chance of showers and slight chance of thunderstorms in the morning, then slight chance of thunderstorms in the afternoon. Highs in the upper 80s. Southwest winds up to 10 miles an hour. Chance of precipitation 50%. Thursday night, partly cloudy. Slight chance of thunderstorms until midnight, then showers likely and chance of thunderstorms after midnight. Lows around 70. Southwest winds 5 to 10 miles an hour. Chance of precipitation 70%. And now the extended forecast for the radio listening area. Friday and Friday night, showers and chance of thunderstorms. Highs in the mid-80s. Lows in the upper 60s. Chance of precipitation 90%. Saturday and Saturday night, showers likely and chance of thunderstorms. Highs in the mid-80s. Lows in the upper 60s. Chance of precipitation 70%. Sunday and Sunday night, mostly cloudy. A 50% chance of thunderstorms. Highs in the mid-80s. Lows in the upper 60s. Monday and Monday night, mostly clear. A 20% chance of thunderstorms. Highs in the mid-80s. Lows in the upper 60s. Tuesday and Tuesday night, mostly clear. Highs in the upper 80s. Lows in the upper 60s. 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

14 a.m. Eastern Daylight Time. 7 a.m. Eastern Daylight Time weather conditions across north central Kentucky. At Frankfort. And the pressure was 30.04 inches and rising. At Lexington, it was cloudy. The temperature was 70 degrees, the dew point 70, and the relative humidity 100%. The wind was south at 3 miles an hour. The pressure was 30.06 inches and rising. At Louisville, it was mostly cloudy. The temperature was 76 degrees, the dew point 71, and the relative humidity 85%. The wind was calm. The pressure was 30.04 inches and rising. At Frankfort, and the pressure was 30.04 inches and rising. Elsewhere around the region, fog was reported with a temperature of 70 at Jackson and 69 at London. It was clear with a temperature of 67 at Wilmington, Ohio, and 71 at Bowling Green. It was mostly cloudy with a temperature of 73 at Covington, 68 at Indianapolis, and 72 at Jasper, Indiana. Now for the official National Weather Service forecast for Frankfort and surrounding communities. Today, partly sunny. Patchy fog early in the morning. A 20% chance of thunderstorms late in the afternoon. Highs in the upper 80s. West winds up to 5 miles an hour. Tonight, mostly cloudy. Chance of thunderstorms until midnight, then chance of showers and slight chance of thunderstorms after midnight. Lows in the upper 60s. Southwest winds up to 5 miles an hour. Chance of precipitation 50%. Thursday, mostly sunny. Chance of showers and slight chance of thunderstorms in the morning, then slight chance of thunderstorms in the afternoon. Highs in the upper 80s. Southwest winds up to 10 miles an hour. Chance of precipitation 50%. Thursday night, partly cloudy. Slight chance of thunderstorms until midnight, then showers likely and chance of thunderstorms after midnight. Lows around 70. Southwest winds 5 to 10 miles an hour. Chance of precipitation 70%. And now the extended forecast for the radio listening area. Friday and Friday night, showers and chance of thunderstorms. Highs in the mid-80s. Lows in the upper 60s. Chance of precipitation 90%. Saturday and Saturday night, showers likely and chance of thunderstorms. Highs in the mid-80s. Lows in the upper 60s. Chance of precipitation 70%. Sunday and Sunday night, mostly cloudy. A 50% chance of thunderstorms. Highs in the mid-80s. Lows in the upper 60s. Monday and Monday night, mostly clear. A 20% chance of thunderstorms. Highs in the mid-80s. Lows in the upper 60s. Tuesday and Tuesday night, mostly clear. Highs in the upper 80s. Lows in the upper 60s. The current time is 7:17 a.m. Eastern Daylight Time. 7 a.m. Eastern Daylight Time weather conditions across north central Kentucky. At Frankfort. And the pressure was 30.04 inches and rising. At Lexington, it was cloudy. The temperature was 70 degrees, the dew point 70, and the relative humidity 100%. The wind was south at 3 miles an hour. The pressure was 30.06 inches and rising. At Louisville, it was mostly cloudy. The temperature was 76 degrees, the dew point 71, and the relative humidity 85%. The wind was calm. The pressure was 30.04 inches and rising. At Frankfort, and the pressure was 30.04 inches and rising. Elsewhere around the region, fog was reported with a temperature of 70 at Jackson and 69 at London. It was clear, with a temperature of 67 at Wilmington, Ohio, and 71 at Bowling Green. It was mostly cloudy, with a temperature of 73 at Covington, 68 at Indianapolis, and 72 at Jasper, Indiana.

Now for the official National Weather Service forecast for Frankfurt and surrounding communities. Today, partly sunny. Patchy fog early in the morning. A 20% chance of thunderstorms late in the afternoon. Highs in the upper 80s. West winds up to 5 miles an hour. Tonight, mostly cloudy. Chance of thunderstorms until midnight, then chance of showers and slight chance of thunderstorms after midnight. Lows in the upper 60s. Southwest winds up to 5 miles an hour. Chance of precipitation 50%. Thursday, mostly sunny. Chance of showers and slight chance of thunderstorms in the morning, then slight chance of thunderstorms in the afternoon. Highs in the upper 80s. Southwest winds up to 10 miles an hour. Chance of precipitation 50%. Thursday night, partly cloudy. Slight chance of thunderstorms until midnight, then showers likely and chance of thunderstorms after midnight. Lows around 70. Southwest winds 5 to 10 miles an hour. Chance of precipitation 70%. And now the extended forecast for the radio listening area. Friday and Friday night, showers and chance of thunderstorms. Highs in the mid-80s. Lows in the upper 60s. Chance of precipitation 90%. Saturday and Saturday night, showers likely and chance of thunderstorms. Highs in the mid-80s. Lows in the upper 60s. Chance of precipitation 70%. Sunday and Sunday night, mostly cloudy. A 50% chance of thunderstorms. Highs in the mid-80s. Lows in the upper 60s. Monday and Monday night, mostly clear. A 20% chance of thunderstorms. Highs in the mid-80s. Lows in the upper 60s. Tuesday and Tuesday night, mostly clear. Highs in the upper 80s. Lows in the upper 60s. 7 a.m. Eastern Daylight Time weather conditions across north-central Kentucky. At Frankfurt. And the pressure was 30.04 inches and rising. At Lexington, it was cloudy. The temperature was 70 degrees, the dew point 70, and the relative humidity 100%. The wind was south at 3 miles an hour. The pressure was 30.06 inches and rising. At Louisville, it was mostly cloudy. The temperature was 76 degrees, the dew point 71, and the relative humidity 85%. The wind was calm. The pressure was 30.04 inches and rising. At Frankfurt, and the pressure was 30.04 inches and rising. Elsewhere around the region, fog was reported, with a temperature of 70 at Jackson and 69 at London. It was clear, with a temperature of 67 at Wilmington, Ohio, and 71 at Bowling Green. It was mostly cloudy, with a temperature of 73 at Covington, 68 at Indianapolis, and 72 at Jasper, Indiana. The current time is 7:22 a.m. Eastern Daylight Time. Now for the official National Weather Service forecast for Frankfurt and surrounding communities. Today, partly sunny. Patchy fog early in the morning. A 20% chance of thunderstorms late in the afternoon. Highs in the upper 80s. West winds up to 5 miles an hour. Tonight, mostly cloudy. Chance of thunderstorms until midnight, then chance of showers and slight chance of thunderstorms after midnight. Lows in the upper 60s. Southwest winds up to 5 miles an hour. Chance of precipitation 50%. Thursday, mostly sunny. Chance of showers and slight chance of thunderstorms in the morning, then slight chance of thunderstorms in the afternoon. Highs in the upper 80s. Southwest winds up to 10 miles an hour. Chance of precipitation 50%. Thursday night, partly cloudy. Slight chance of thunderstorms until midnight, then showers likely and chance of thunderstorms after midnight. Lows around 70. Southwest winds 5 to 10 miles an hour. Chance of precipitation.

70%. And now the extended forecast for the radio listening area. Friday and Friday night, showers and chance of thunderstorms. Highs in the mid-80s. Lows in the upper 60s. Chance of precipitation 90%. Saturday and Saturday night, showers likely and chance of thunderstorms. Highs in the mid-80s. Lows in the upper 60s. Chance of precipitation 70%. Sunday and Sunday night, mostly cloudy. A 50% chance of thunderstorms. Highs in the mid-80s. Lows in the upper 60s. Monday and Monday night, mostly clear. A 20% chance of thunderstorms. Highs in the mid-80s. Lows in the upper 60s. Tuesday and Tuesday night, mostly clear. Highs in the upper 80s. Lows in the upper 60s. 7 a.m. Eastern Daylight Time weather conditions across north central Kentucky. At Frankfort. And the pressure was 30.04 inches and rising. At Lexington, it was cloudy. The temperature was 70 degrees, the dew point 70, and the relative humidity 100%. The wind was south at 3 miles an hour. The pressure was 30.06 inches and rising. At Louisville, it was mostly cloudy. The temperature was 76 degrees, the dew point 71, and the relative humidity 85%. The wind was calm. The pressure was 30.04 inches and rising. At Frankfort, and the pressure was 30.04 inches and rising. Elsewhere around the region, fog was reported with a temperature of 70 at Jackson and 69 at London. It was clear with a temperature of 67 at Wilmington, Ohio, and 71 at Bowling Green. It was mostly cloudy with a temperature of 73 at Covington, 68 at Indianapolis, and 72 at Jasper, Indiana. Now for the official National Weather Service forecast for Frankfort and surrounding communities. Today, partly sunny. Patchy fog early in the morning. A 20% chance of thunderstorms late in the afternoon. Highs in the upper 80s. West winds up to 5 miles an hour. Tonight, mostly cloudy. Chance of thunderstorms until midnight, then chance of showers and slight chance of thunderstorms after midnight. Lows in the upper 60s. Southwest winds up to 5 miles an hour. Chance of precipitation 50%. Thursday, mostly sunny. Chance of showers and slight chance of thunderstorms in the morning, then slight chance of thunderstorms in the afternoon. Highs in the upper 80s. Southwest winds up to 10 miles an hour. Chance of precipitation 50%. Thursday night, partly cloudy. Slight chance of thunderstorms until midnight, then showers likely and chance of thunderstorms after midnight. Lows around 70. Southwest winds 5 to 10 miles an hour. Chance of precipitation 70%. And now the extended forecast for the radio listening area. Friday and Friday night, showers and chance of thunderstorms. Highs in the mid-80s. Lows in the upper 60s. Chance of precipitation 90%. Saturday and Saturday night, showers likely and chance of thunderstorms. Highs in the mid-80s. Lows in the upper 60s. Chance of precipitation 70%. Sunday and Sunday night, mostly cloudy. A 50% chance of thunderstorms. Highs in the mid-80s. Lows in the upper 60s. Monday and Monday night, mostly clear. A 20% chance of thunderstorms. Highs in the mid-80s. Lows in the upper 60s. Tuesday and Tuesday night, mostly clear. Highs in the upper 80s. Lows in the upper 60s. The current time is 7:28 a.m. Eastern Daylight Time. 7 a.m. Eastern Daylight Time weather conditions across north central Kentucky. At Frankfort. And the pressure was 30.04 inches and rising. At Lexington, it was cloudy.

The temperature was 70 degrees, the dew point 70, and the relative humidity 100%. The wind was south at 3 miles an hour. The pressure was 30.06 inches and rising. At Louisville, it was mostly cloudy. The temperature was 76 degrees, the dew point 71, and the relative humidity 85%. The wind was calm. The pressure was 30.04 inches and rising. At Frankfurt, and the pressure was 30.04 inches and rising. Elsewhere around the region, fog was reported, with a temperature of 70 at Jackson and 69 at London. It was clear, with a temperature of 67 at Wilmington, Ohio, and 71 at Bowling Green. It was mostly cloudy, with a temperature of 73 at Covington, 68 at Indianapolis, and 72 at Jasper, Indiana. Now for the official National Weather Service forecast for Frankfurt and surrounding communities. Today, partly sunny. Patchy fog early in the morning. A 20% chance of thunderstorms late in the afternoon. Highs in the upper 80s. West winds up to 5 miles an hour. Tonight, mostly cloudy. Chance of thunderstorms until midnight, then chance of showers and slight chance of thunderstorms after midnight. Lows in the upper 60s. Southwest winds up to 5 miles an hour. Chance of precipitation 50%. Thursday, mostly sunny. Chance of showers and slight chance of thunderstorms in the morning, then slight chance of thunderstorms in the afternoon. Highs in the upper 80s. Southwest winds up to 10 miles an hour. Chance of precipitation 50%. Thursday night, partly cloudy. Slight chance of thunderstorms until midnight, then showers likely and chance of thunderstorms after midnight. Lows around 70. Southwest winds 5 to 10 miles an hour. Chance of precipitation 70%. And now the extended forecast for the radio listening area. Friday and Friday night, showers and chance of thunderstorms. Highs in the mid-80s. Lows in the upper 60s. Chance of precipitation 90%. Saturday and Saturday night, showers likely and chance of thunderstorms. Highs in the mid-80s. Lows in the upper 60s. Chance of precipitation 70%. Sunday and Sunday night, mostly cloudy. A 50% chance of thunderstorms. Highs in the mid-80s. Lows in the upper 60s. Monday and Monday night, mostly clear. A 20% chance of thunderstorms. Highs in the mid-80s. Lows in the upper 60s. Tuesday and Tuesday night, mostly clear. Highs in the upper 80s. Lows in the upper 60s. The current time is 7:32 a.m. Eastern Daylight Time. 7 a.m. Eastern Daylight Time weather conditions across north-central Kentucky. At Frankfurt, and the pressure was 30.04 inches and rising. At Lexington, it was cloudy. The temperature was 70 degrees, the dew point 70, and the relative humidity 100%. The wind was south at 3 miles an hour. The pressure was 30.06 inches and rising. At Louisville, it was mostly cloudy. The temperature was 76 degrees, the dew point 71 an hour. The pressure was 30.06 inches and rising. At Louisville, it was mostly cloudy. The temperature was 76 degrees, the dew point 71, and the relative humidity 85%. The wind was calm. The pressure was 30.04 inches and rising. At Frankfurt, and the pressure was 30.04 inches and rising. Elsewhere around the region, fog was reported, with a temperature of 70 at Jackson and 69 at London. It was clear, with a temperature of 67 at Wilmington, Ohio, and 71 at Bowling Green. It was mostly cloudy, with a temperature of 73 at Covington, 68 at Indianapolis, and 72 at Jasper, Indiana. Now for the official National Weather Service forecast for Frankfurt and surrounding

communities. Today, partly sunny. Patchy fog early in the morning. A 20% chance of thunderstorms late in the afternoon. Highs in the upper 80s. West winds up to 5 miles an hour. Tonight, mostly cloudy. Chance of thunderstorms until midnight, then chance of showers and slight chance of thunderstorms after midnight. Lows in the upper 60s. Southwest winds up to 5 miles an hour. Chance of precipitation 50%. Thursday, mostly sunny. Chance of showers and slight chance of thunderstorms in the morning, then slight chance of thunderstorms in the afternoon. Highs in the upper 80s. Southwest winds up to 10 miles an hour. Chance of precipitation 50%. Thursday night, partly cloudy. Slight chance of thunderstorms until midnight, then showers likely and chance of thunderstorms after midnight. Lows around 70. Southwest winds 5 to 10 miles an hour. Chance of precipitation 70%. And now the extended forecast for the radio listening area. Friday and Friday night, showers and chance of thunderstorms. Highs in the mid-80s. Lows in the upper 60s. Chance of precipitation 90%. Saturday and Saturday night, showers likely and chance of thunderstorms. Highs in the mid-80s. Lows in the upper 60s. Chance of precipitation 70%. Sunday and Sunday night, mostly cloudy. A 50% chance of thunderstorms. Highs in the mid-80s. Lows in the upper 60s. Monday and Monday night, mostly clear. A 20% chance of thunderstorms. Highs in the mid-80s. Lows in the upper 60s. Tuesday and Tuesday night, mostly clear. Highs in the upper 80s. Lows in the upper 60s. 7 a.m. Eastern Daylight Time weather conditions across north central Kentucky. At Frankfort. And the pressure was 30.04 inches and rising. At Lexington, it was cloudy. The temperature was 70 degrees, the dew point 70, and the relative humidity 100%. The wind was south at 3 miles an hour. The pressure was 30.06 inches and rising. At Louisville, it was mostly cloudy. The temperature was 76 degrees, the dew point 71, and the relative humidity 85%. The wind was calm. The pressure was 30.04 inches and rising. At Frankfort, and the pressure was 30.04 inches and rising. Elsewhere around the region, fog was reported, with a temperature of 70 at Jackson and 69 at London. It was clear, with a temperature of 67 at Wilmington, Ohio, and 71 at Bowling Green. It was mostly cloudy, with a temperature of 73 at Covington, 68 at Indianapolis, and 72 at Jasper, Indiana. The current time is 7:37 a.m. Eastern Daylight Time. Now for the official National Weather Service forecast for Frankfort and surrounding communities. Today, partly sunny. Patchy fog early in the morning. A 20% chance of thunderstorms late in the afternoon. Highs in the upper 80s. West winds up to 5 miles an hour. Tonight, mostly cloudy. Chance of thunderstorms until midnight. Then chance of showers and slight chance of thunderstorms after midnight. Lows in the upper 60s. Southwest winds up to 5 miles an hour. Chance of precipitation 50%. Thursday, mostly sunny. Chance of showers and slight chance of thunderstorms in the morning, then slight chance of thunderstorms in the afternoon. Highs in the upper 80s. Southwest winds up to 10 miles an hour. Chance of precipitation 50%. Thursday night, partly cloudy. Slight chance of thunderstorms until midnight, then showers likely and chance of thunderstorms after midnight. Lows around 70. Southwest winds 5 to 10 miles an hour. Chance of precipitation 70%. And now the extended forecast for the radio listening area.
Friday and Friday night, showers and chance of thunderstorms. Highs in the mid-80s. Lows in the upper 60s. Chance of precipitation 90%. Saturday and Saturday night, showers likely and chance of thunderstorms. Highs in the mid-80s. Lows in the upper 60s. Chance of precipitation 70%. Sunday and Sunday night, mostly cloudy. A 50% chance of thunderstorms. Highs in the mid-80s. Lows in the upper 60s. Monday and Monday night, mostly clear. A 20% chance of thunderstorms. Highs in the mid-80s. Lows in the upper 60s. Tuesday and Tuesday night, mostly clear. Highs in the upper 80s. Lows in the upper 60s. 7 a.m. Eastern Daylight Time weather conditions across north-central Kentucky. At Frankfort. And the pressure was 30.04 inches and rising. At Lexington, it was cloudy. The temperature was 70 degrees, the dew point 70, and the relative humidity 100%. The wind was south at 3 miles an hour. The pressure was 30.06 inches and rising. At Louisville, it was mostly cloudy. The temperature was 76 degrees, the dew point 71, and the relative humidity 85%. The wind was calm. The pressure was 30.04 inches and rising. At Frankfort, and the pressure was 30.04 inches and rising. Elsewhere around the region, fog was reported with a temperature of 70 at Jackson and 69 at London. It was clear with a temperature of 67 at Wilmington, Ohio, and 71 at Bowling Green. It was mostly cloudy with a temperature of 73 at Covington, 68 at Indianapolis, and 72 at Jasper, Indiana. Now for the official National Weather Service forecast for Frankfort and surrounding communities. Today, partly sunny. Patchy fog early in the morning. A 20% chance of thunderstorms late in the afternoon. Highs in the upper 80s. West winds up to 5 miles an hour. Tonight, mostly cloudy. Chance of thunderstorms until midnight, then chance of showers and slight chance of thunderstorms after midnight. Lows in the upper 60s. Southwest winds up to 5 miles an hour. Chance of precipitation 50%. Thursday, mostly sunny. Chance of showers and slight chance of thunderstorms in the morning, then slight chance of thunderstorms in the afternoon. Highs in the upper 80s. Southwest winds up to 10 miles an hour. Chance of precipitation 50%. Thursday night, partly cloudy. Slight chance of thunderstorms until midnight, then showers likely and chance of thunderstorms after midnight. Lows around 70. Southwest winds 5 to 10 miles an hour. Chance of precipitation 70%. And now the extended forecast for the radio listening area. Friday and Friday night, showers and chance of thunderstorms. Highs in the mid-80s. Lows in the upper 60s. Chance of precipitation 90%. Saturday and Saturday night, showers likely and chance of thunderstorms. Highs in the mid-80s. Lows in the upper 60s. Chance of precipitation 70%. Sunday and Sunday night, mostly cloudy. A 50% chance of thunderstorms. Highs in the mid-80s. Lows in the upper 60s. Monday and Monday night, mostly clear. A 20% chance of thunderstorms. Highs in the mid-80s. Lows in the upper 60s. Tuesday and Tuesday night, mostly clear. Highs in the upper 80s. Lows in the upper 60s. 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

7 a.m. Eastern Daylight Time weather conditions across north-central Kentucky at Frankfort, and the pressure was 30.04 inches and rising. At Lexington, it was cloudy. The temperature was 70 degrees, the dew point 70, and the relative humidity 100%. The wind was south at 3 miles an hour. The pressure was 30.06 inches and rising. At Louisville, it was mostly cloudy. The temperature was 76 degrees, the dew point 71, and the relative humidity 85%. The wind was calm. The pressure was 30.04 inches and rising. At Frankfort, and the pressure was 30.04 inches and rising. Elsewhere around the region, fog was reported, with a temperature of 70 at Jackson and 69 at London. It was clear, with a temperature of 67 at Wilmington, Ohio, and 71 at Bowling Green. It was mostly cloudy, with a temperature of 73 at Covington, 68 at Indianapolis, and 72 at Jasper, Indiana. Now for the official National Weather Service forecast for Frankfort and surrounding communities. Today, partly sunny. Patchy fog early in the morning. A 20% chance of thunderstorms late in the afternoon. Highs in the upper 80s. West winds up to 5 miles an hour. Tonight, mostly cloudy. Chance of thunderstorms until midnight, then chance of showers and slight chance of thunderstorms after midnight. Lows in the upper 60s. Southwest winds up to 5 miles an hour. Chance of precipitation 50%. Thursday, mostly sunny. Chance of showers and slight chance of thunderstorms in the morning, then slight chance of thunderstorms in the afternoon. Highs in the upper 80s. Southwest winds up to 10 miles an hour. Chance of precipitation 50%. Thursday night, partly cloudy. Slight chance of thunderstorms until midnight, then showers likely and chance of thunderstorms after midnight. Lows around 70. Southwest winds 5 to 10 miles an hour. Chance of precipitation 70%. And now the extended forecast for the radio listening area. Friday and Friday night, showers and chance of thunderstorms. Highs in the mid-80s. Lows in the upper 60s. Chance of precipitation 90%. Saturday and Saturday night, showers likely and chance of thunderstorms. Highs in the mid-80s. Lows in the upper 60s. Chance of precipitation 70%. Sunday and Sunday night, mostly cloudy. A 50% chance of thunderstorms. Highs in the mid-80s. Lows in the upper 60s. Monday and Monday night, mostly clear. A 20% chance of thunderstorms. Highs in the mid-80s. Lows in the upper 60s. Tuesday and Tuesday night, mostly clear. Highs in the upper 80s. Lows in the upper 60s. The current time is 7:47 a.m. Eastern Daylight Time. 7 a.m. Eastern Daylight Time weather conditions across north-central Kentucky. At Frankfort. And the pressure was 30.04 inches and rising. At Lexington, it was cloudy. The temperature was 70 degrees, the dew point 70, and the relative humidity 100%. The wind was south at 3 miles an hour. The pressure was 30.06 inches and rising. At Louisville, it was mostly cloudy. The temperature was 76 degrees, the dew point 71, and the relative humidity 85%. The wind was calm. The pressure was 30.04 inches and rising. At Frankfort, and the pressure was 30.04 inches and rising. Elsewhere around the region, fog was reported, with a temperature of 70 at Jackson and 69 at London. It was clear, with a temperature of 67 at Wilmington, Ohio, and 71 at Bowling Green. It was mostly cloudy, with a temperature of 73 at Covington, 68 at Indianapolis, and 72 at Jasper, Indiana. Now for the official National Weather Service.

Forecast for Frankfurt and surrounding communities. Today, partly sunny. Patchy fog early in the morning. A 20% chance of thunderstorms late in the afternoon. Highs in the upper 80s. West winds up to 5 miles an hour. Tonight, mostly cloudy. Chance of thunderstorms until midnight, then chance of showers and slight chance of thunderstorms after midnight. Lows in the upper 60s. Southwest winds up to 5 miles an hour. Chance of precipitation 50%. Thursday, mostly sunny. Chance of showers and slight chance of thunderstorms in the morning, then slight chance of thunderstorms in the afternoon. Highs in the upper 80s. Southwest winds up to 10 miles an hour. Chance of precipitation 50%. Thursday night, partly cloudy. Slight chance of thunderstorms until midnight, then showers likely and chance of thunderstorms after midnight. Lows around 70. Southwest winds 5 to 10 miles an hour. Chance of precipitation 70%. And now the extended forecast for the radio listening area. Friday and Friday night, showers and chance of thunderstorms. Highs in the mid-80s. Lows in the upper 60s. Chance of precipitation 90%. Saturday and Saturday night, showers likely and chance of thunderstorms. Highs in the mid-80s. Lows in the upper 60s. Chance of precipitation 70%. Sunday and Sunday night, mostly cloudy. A 50% chance of thunderstorms. Highs in the mid-80s. Lows in the upper 60s. Monday and Monday night, mostly clear. A 20% chance of thunderstorms. Highs in the mid-80s. Lows in the upper 60s. Tuesday and Tuesday night, mostly clear. Highs in the upper 80s. Lows in the upper 60s. 7 a.m. Eastern Daylight Time weather conditions across north-central Kentucky. At Frankfort. And the pressure was 30.04 inches and rising. At Lexington, it was cloudy. The temperature was 70 degrees, the dew point 70, and the relative humidity 100%. The wind was south at 3 miles an hour. The pressure was 30.06 inches and rising. At Louisville, it was mostly cloudy. The temperature was 76 degrees, the dew point 71, and the relative humidity 85%. The wind was calm. The pressure was 30.04 inches and rising. At Frankfort, and the pressure was 30.04 inches and rising. Elsewhere around the region, fog was reported, with a temperature of 70 at Jackson and 69 at London. It was clear, with a temperature of 67 at Wilmington, Ohio, and 71 at Bowling Green. It was mostly cloudy, with a temperature of 73 at Covington, 68 at Indianapolis, and 72 at Jasper, Indiana. The current time is 7:52 a.m. Eastern Daylight Time. Now for the official National Weather Service forecast for Frankfort and surrounding communities. Today, partly sunny. Patchy fog early in the morning. A 20% chance of thunderstorms late in the afternoon. Highs in the upper 80s. West winds up to 5 miles an hour. Tonight, mostly cloudy. Chance of thunderstorms until midnight, then chance of showers and slight chance of thunderstorms after midnight. Lows in the upper 60s. Southwest winds up to 5 miles an hour. Chance of precipitation 50%. Thursday, mostly sunny. Chance of showers and slight chance of thunderstorms in the morning, then slight chance of thunderstorms in the afternoon. Highs in the upper 80s. Southwest winds up to 10 miles an hour. Chance of precipitation 50%. Thursday night, partly cloudy. Slight chance of thunderstorms until midnight, then showers likely and chance of thunderstorms after midnight. Lows around 70. Southwest winds 5 to 10 miles an hour. Chance of precipitation 70%. And now the extended forecast.

forecast for the radio listening area. Friday and Friday night, showers and chance of thunderstorms. Highs in the mid-80s. Lows in the upper 60s. Chance of precipitation 90%. Saturday and Saturday night, showers likely and chance of thunderstorms. Highs in the mid-80s. Lows in the upper 60s. Chance of precipitation 70%. Sunday and Sunday night, mostly cloudy. A 50% chance of thunderstorms. Highs in the mid-80s. Lows in the upper 60s. Monday and Monday night, mostly clear. A 20% chance of thunderstorms. Highs in the mid-80s. Lows in the upper 60s. Tuesday and Tuesday night, mostly clear. Highs in the upper 80s. Lows in the upper 60s. 7 a.m. Eastern Daylight Time weather conditions across north central Kentucky. At Frankfort. And the pressure was 30.04 inches and rising. At Lexington, it was cloudy. The temperature was 70 degrees, the dew point 70, and the relative humidity 100%. The wind was south at 3 miles an hour. The pressure was 30.06 inches and rising. At Louisville, it was mostly cloudy. The temperature was 76 degrees, the dew point 71, and the relative humidity 85%. The wind was calm. The pressure was 30.04 inches and rising. At Frankfort, and the pressure was 30.04 inches and rising. Elsewhere around the region, fog was reported with a temperature of 70 at Jackson and 69 at London. It was clear with a temperature of 67 at Wilmington, Ohio, and 71 at Bowling Green. It was mostly cloudy with a temperature of 73 at Covington, 68 at Indianapolis, and 72 at Jasper, Indiana. Now for the official National Weather Service forecast for Frankfort and surrounding communities. Today, partly sunny. Patchy fog early in the morning. A 20% chance of thunderstorms late in the afternoon. Highs in the upper 80s. West winds up to 5 miles an hour. Tonight, mostly cloudy. Chance of thunderstorms until midnight, then chance of showers and slight chance of thunderstorms after midnight. Lows in the upper 60s. Southwest winds up to 5 miles an hour. Chance of precipitation 50%. Thursday, mostly sunny. Chance of showers and slight chance of thunderstorms in the morning, then slight chance of thunderstorms in the afternoon. Highs in the upper 80s. Southwest winds up to 10 miles an hour. Chance of precipitation 50%. Thursday night, partly cloudy. Slight chance of thunderstorms until midnight, then showers likely and chance of thunderstorms after midnight. Lows around 70. Southwest winds 5 to 10 miles an hour. Chance of precipitation 70%. And now the extended forecast for the radio listening area. Friday and Friday night, showers and chance of thunderstorms. Highs in the mid-80s. Lows in the upper 60s. Chance of precipitation 90%. Saturday and Saturday night, showers likely and chance of thunderstorms. Highs in the mid-80s. Lows in the upper 60s. Chance of precipitation 70%. Sunday and Sunday night, mostly cloudy. A 50% chance of thunderstorms. Highs in the mid-80s. Lows in the upper 60s. Monday and Monday night, mostly clear. A 20% chance of thunderstorms. Highs in the mid-80s. Lows in the upper 60s. Tuesday and Tuesday night, mostly clear. Highs in the upper 80s. Lows in the upper 60s. The current time is 7:58 a.m. Eastern Daylight Time. 7 a.m. Eastern Daylight Time weather conditions across north central Kentucky. At Frankfort. And the pressure was 30.04 inches and rising. At Lexington, it was cloudy. The temperature was 70 degrees,
the dew point 70, and the relative humidity 100%. The wind was south at 3 miles an hour. The pressure was 30.06 inches and rising. At Louisville, it was mostly cloudy. The temperature was 76 degrees, the dew point 71, and the relative humidity 85%. The wind was calm. The pressure was 30.04 inches and rising. At Frankfort, and the pressure was 30.04 inches and rising. Elsewhere around the region, fog was reported with a temperature of 70 at Jackson and 69 at London. It was clear with a temperature of 67 at Wilmington, Ohio, and 71 at Bowling Green. It was mostly cloudy with a temperature of 73 at Covington, 68 at Indianapolis, and 72 at Jasper, Indiana. Now for the official National Weather Service forecast for Frankfort and surrounding communities. Today, partly sunny. Patchy fog early in the morning. A 20% chance of thunderstorms late in the afternoon. Highs in the upper 80s. West winds up to 5 miles an hour. Tonight, mostly cloudy. Chance of thunderstorms until midnight, then chance of showers and slight chance of thunderstorms after midnight. Lows in the upper 60s. Southwest winds up to 5 miles an hour. Chance of precipitation 50%. Thursday, mostly sunny. Chance of showers and slight chance of thunderstorms in the morning, then slight chance of thunderstorms in the afternoon. Highs in the upper 80s. Southwest winds up to 10 miles an hour. Chance of precipitation 50%. Thursday night, partly cloudy. Slight chance of thunderstorms until midnight, then showers likely and chance of thunderstorms after midnight. Lows around 70. Southwest winds 5 to 10 miles an hour. Chance of precipitation 70%. And now the extended forecast for the radio listening area. Friday and Friday night, showers and chance of thunderstorms. Highs in the mid-80s. Lows in the upper 60s. Chance of precipitation 90%. Saturday and Saturday night, showers likely and chance of thunderstorms. Highs in the mid-80s. Lows in the upper 60s. Chance of precipitation 70%. Sunday and Sunday night, mostly cloudy. A 50% chance of thunderstorms. Highs in the mid-80s. Lows in the upper 60s. Monday and Monday night, mostly clear. A 20% chance of thunderstorms. Highs in the mid-80s. Lows in the upper 60s. Tuesday and Tuesday night, mostly clear. Highs in the upper 80s. Lows in the upper 60s. The current time is 8:02 a.m. Eastern Daylight Time. 7 a.m. Eastern Daylight Time weather conditions across north central Kentucky. At Frankfort, and the pressure was 30.04 inches and rising. At Lexington, it was cloudy. The temperature was 70 degrees, the dew point 70, and the relative humidity 100%. The wind was south at 3 miles an hour. The pressure was 30.06 inches and rising. At Louisville, it was mostly cloudy. The temperature was 76 degrees, the dew point 71, and the relative humidity 85%. The wind was calm. The pressure was 30.04 inches and rising. At Frankfort, and the pressure was 30.04 inches and rising. Elsewhere around the region, fog was reported with a temperature of 70 at Jackson and 69 at London. It was clear with a temperature of 67 at Wilmington, Ohio, and 71 at Bowling Green. It was mostly cloudy with a temperature of 73 at Covington, 68 at Indianapolis, and 72 at Jasper, Indiana. Now for the official National Weather Service forecast for Frankfort and surrounding communities. Today, partly sunny. Patchy fog early in the morning. A 20% chance of thunderstorms late in the afternoon. Highs in the upper 80s.
west winds up to 5 miles an hour.

tonight, mostly cloudy. Chance of thunderstorms until midnight, then chance of showers and slight chance of thunderstorms after midnight. Lows in the upper 60s. Southwest winds up to 5 miles an hour. Chance of precipitation 50%. Thursday, mostly sunny. Chance of showers and slight chance of thunderstorms in the morning, then slight chance of thunderstorms in the afternoon. Highs in the upper 80s. Southwest winds up to 10 miles an hour. Chance of precipitation 50%. Thursday night, partly cloudy. Slight chance of thunderstorms until midnight, then showers likely and chance of thunderstorms after midnight. Lows around 70. Southwest winds 5 to 10 miles an hour. Chance of precipitation 70%. And now the extended forecast for the radio listening area. Friday and Friday night, showers and chance of thunderstorms. Highs in the mid-80s. Lows in the upper 60s. Chance of precipitation 90%. Saturday and Saturday night, showers likely and chance of thunderstorms. Highs in the mid-80s. Lows in the upper 60s. Chance of precipitation 70%. Sunday and Sunday night, mostly cloudy. A 50% chance of thunderstorms. Highs in the mid-80s. Lows in the upper 60s. Monday and Monday night, mostly clear. A 20% chance of thunderstorms. Highs in the mid-80s. Lows in the upper 60s. Tuesday and Tuesday night, mostly clear. Highs in the upper 80s. Lows in the upper 60s. 8 a.m. Eastern Daylight Time weather conditions across north central Kentucky. At Frankfort. And the pressure was 30.06 inches and rising. At Lexington, fog was reported, reducing the visibility to 0.5 mile. The temperature was 71 degrees, the dew point 71, and the relative humidity 100%. The wind was south at 5 miles an hour. The pressure was 30.07 inches and rising. At Louisville, it was cloudy. The temperature was 77 degrees, the dew point 70, and the relative humidity 79%. The wind was north at 3 miles an hour. The pressure was 30.06 inches and rising. At Frankfort, and the pressure was 30.06 inches and rising. Elsewhere around the region, fog was reported, with a temperature of 70 at Jackson and 70 at London. At Wilmington, Ohio, it was sunny, with a temperature of 72. It was partly sunny, with a temperature of 75 at Covington, 72 at Indianapolis, 73 at Jasper, Indiana, and 74 at Bowling Green. The current time is 8:07 a.m. Eastern Daylight Time. Now for the official National Weather Service forecast for Frankfort and surrounding communities. Today, partly sunny. Patchy fog early in the morning. A 20% chance of thunderstorms late in the afternoon. Highs in the upper 80s. West winds up to 5 miles an hour. Tonight, mostly cloudy. Chance of thunderstorms until midnight, then chance of showers and slight chance of thunderstorms after midnight. Lows in the upper 60s. Southwest winds up to 5 miles an hour. Chance of precipitation 50%. Thursday, mostly sunny. Chance of showers and slight chance of thunderstorms in the morning, then slight chance of thunderstorms in the afternoon. Highs in the upper 80s. Southwest winds up to 10 miles an hour. Chance of precipitation 50%. Thursday night, partly cloudy. Slight chance of thunderstorms until midnight, then showers likely and chance of thunderstorms after midnight. Lows around 70. Southwest winds 5 to 10 miles an hour. Chance of precipitation 70%. And now the extended forecast for the radio listening area. Friday and Friday night, showers and chance of thunderstorms. Highs in the mid-80s. Lows in the upper 60s. Chance of precipitation 90%.

across north central Kentucky at Frankfort, and the pressure was 30.06 inches and rising. At Lexington, fog was reported, reducing the visibility to 0.5 mile. The temperature was 71 degrees, the dew point 71, and the relative humidity 100%. The wind was south at 5 miles an hour. The pressure was 30.07 inches and rising. At Louisville, it was cloudy. The temperature was 77 degrees, the dew point 70, and the relative humidity 79%. The wind was north at 3 miles an hour. The pressure was 30.06 inches and rising. At Frankfort, and the pressure was 30.06 inches and rising. Elsewhere around the region, fog was reported, with a temperature of 70 at Jackson and 70 at London. At Wilmington, Ohio, it was sunny, with a temperature of 72. It was partly sunny, with a temperature of 75 at Covington, 72 at Indianapolis, 73 at Jasper, Indiana, and 74 at Bowling Green. Now for the official National Weather Service forecast for Frankfort and surrounding communities. Today, partly sunny. Patchy fog early in the morning. A 20% chance of thunderstorms late in the afternoon. Highs in the upper 80s. West winds up to 5 miles an hour. Tonight, mostly cloudy. Chance of thunderstorms until midnight, then chance of showers and slight chance of thunderstorms after midnight. Lows in the upper 60s. Southwest winds up to 5 miles an hour. Chance of precipitation 50%. Thursday, mostly sunny. Chance of showers and slight chance of thunderstorms in the morning, then slight chance of thunderstorms in the afternoon. Highs in the upper 80s. Southwest winds up to 10 miles an hour. Chance of precipitation 50%. Thursday night, partly cloudy. Slight chance of thunderstorms until midnight, then showers likely and chance of thunderstorms after midnight. Lows around 70. Southwest winds 5 to 10 miles an hour. Chance of precipitation 70%. And now the extended forecast for the radio listening area. Friday and Friday night, showers and chance of thunderstorms. Highs in the mid-80s. Lows in the upper 60s. Chance of precipitation 90%. Saturday and Saturday night, showers likely and chance of thunderstorms. Highs in the mid-80s. Lows in the upper 60s. Chance of precipitation 70%. Sunday and Sunday night, mostly cloudy. A 50% chance of thunderstorms. Highs in the mid-80s. Lows in the upper 60s. Monday and Monday night, mostly clear. A 20% chance of thunderstorms. Highs in the mid-80s. Lows in the upper 60s. Tuesday and Tuesday night, mostly clear. Highs in the upper 80s. Lows in the upper 60s. 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The current time is 8:13 a.m. Eastern Daylight Time. 8 a.m. Eastern Daylight Time weather conditions across north central Kentucky. At Frankfort. And the pressure was 30.06 inches and rising. At Lexington, fog was reported, reducing the visibility to 0.5 mile. The temperature was 71 degrees, the dew point 71, and the relative humidity 100%. The wind was south at 5 miles an hour. The pressure was 30.07 inches and rising. At Louisville, it was cloudy. The temperature was 77 degrees, the dew point 70, and the relative humidity 79%. The wind was north at 3 miles an hour. The pressure was 30.06 inches and rising. At Frankfort, and the pressure was 30.06 inches and rising. Elsewhere around the region,

fog was reported, with a temperature of 70 at Jackson and 70 at London. At Wilmington, Ohio, it was sunny, with a temperature of 72. It was partly sunny, with a temperature of 75 at Covington, 72 at Indianapolis, 73 at Jasper, Indiana, and 74 at Bowling Green. Now for the official National Weather Service forecast for Frankfort and surrounding communities. Today, partly sunny. Patchy fog early in the morning. A 20% chance of thunderstorms late in the afternoon. Highs in the upper 80s. West winds up to 5 miles an hour. Tonight, mostly cloudy. Chance of thunderstorms until midnight, then chance of showers and slight chance of thunderstorms after midnight. Lows in the upper 60s. Southwest winds up to 5 miles an hour. Chance of precipitation 50%. Thursday, mostly sunny. Chance of showers and slight chance of thunderstorms in the morning, then slight chance of thunderstorms in the afternoon. Highs in the upper 80s. Southwest winds up to 10 miles an hour. Chance of precipitation 50%. Thursday night, partly cloudy. Slight chance of thunderstorms until midnight, then showers likely and chance of thunderstorms after midnight. Lows around 70. Southwest winds 5 to 10 miles an hour. Chance of precipitation 70%. And now the extended forecast for the radio listening area. Friday and Friday night, showers and chance of thunderstorms. Highs in the mid-80s. Lows in the upper 60s. Chance of precipitation 90%. Saturday and Saturday night, showers likely and chance of thunderstorms. Highs in the mid-80s. Lows in the upper 60s. Chance of precipitation 70%. Sunday and Sunday night, mostly cloudy. A 50% chance of thunderstorms. Highs in the mid-80s. Lows in the upper 60s. Monday and Monday night, mostly clear. A 20% chance of thunderstorms. Highs in the mid-80s. Lows in the upper 60s. Tuesday and Tuesday night, mostly clear. Highs in the upper 80s. Lows in the upper 60s. The current time is 8:17 a.m. Eastern Daylight Time. This is the climate data for Frankfort for yesterday. The high temperature was 85. The low was 69. That gave a mean temperature of 77, which was normal. There were 12 cooling degree days for a monthly total of 106 and a seasonal total of 545, which was 53 degree days above normal. Heating degree days remained at 0 for the month and 0 for the season, which was normal. No precipitation fell yesterday for a monthly total of 0.59 inches and a yearly total of 23.86 inches, which was 2.57 inches below normal. Since midnight, the low temperature was 71 and no precipitation fell. The record high for today is 106 set in 1936. The record low for today is 50 set in 1983 and previous years. Sunrise today 6:24 a.m. Sunset tonight 9:05 p.m. Sunrise tomorrow 6:25 a.m. Sunset tomorrow 9:05 p.m. 8 a.m. Eastern Daylight Time weather conditions across north central Kentucky. At Frankfort. And the pressure was 30.06 inches and rising. At Lexington, fog was reported, reducing the visibility to 0.5 mile. The temperature was 71 degrees, the dew point 71, and the relative humidity 100%. The wind was south at 5 miles an hour. The pressure was 30.07 inches and rising. At Louisville, it was cloudy. The temperature was 77 degrees, the dew point 70, and the relative humidity 79%. The wind was north at 3 miles an hour. The pressure was 30.06 inches and rising. At Frankfort. And the pressure was 30.06 inches and rising. Elsewhere around the region, fog was reported, with a temperature of 70 at Jackson and 70 at London.

At Wilmington, Ohio, it was sunny, with a temperature of 72. It was partly sunny, with a temperature of 75 at Covington, 72 at Indianapolis, 73 at Jasper, Indiana, and 74 at Bowling Green. Now for the official National Weather Service forecast for Frankfort and surrounding communities. Today, partly sunny. Patchy fog early in the morning. A 20% chance of thunderstorms late in the afternoon. Highs in the upper 80s. West winds up to 5 miles an hour. Tonight, mostly cloudy. Chance of thunderstorms until midnight, then chance of showers and slight chance of thunderstorms after midnight. Lows in the upper 60s. Southwest winds up to 5 miles an hour. Chance of precipitation 50%. Thursday, mostly sunny. Chance of showers and slight chance of thunderstorms in the morning, then slight chance of thunderstorms in the afternoon. Highs in the upper 80s. Southwest winds up to 10 miles an hour. Chance of precipitation 50%. Thursday night, partly cloudy. Slight chance of thunderstorms until midnight, then showers likely and chance of thunderstorms after midnight. Lows around 70. Southwest winds 5 to 10 miles an hour. Chance of precipitation 70%. And now the extended forecast for the radio listening area. Friday and Friday night, showers and chance of thunderstorms. Highs in the mid-80s. Lows in the upper 60s. Chance of precipitation 90%. Saturday and Saturday night, showers likely and chance of thunderstorms. Highs in the mid-80s. Lows in the upper 60s. Chance of precipitation 70%. Sunday and Sunday night, mostly cloudy. A 50% chance of thunderstorms. Highs in the mid-80s. Lows in the upper 60s. Monday and Monday night, mostly clear. A 20% chance of thunderstorms. Highs in the mid-80s. Lows in the upper 60s. Tuesday and Tuesday night, mostly clear. Highs in the upper 80s. Lows in the upper 60s. The current time is 8:22 a.m. Eastern Daylight Time. This is the climate data for Frankfort for yesterday. The high temperature was 85. The low was 69. That gave a mean temperature of 77, which was normal. There were 12 cooling degree days for a monthly total of 106 and a seasonal total of 545, which was 53 degree days above normal. Heating degree days remained at 0 for the month and 0 for the season, which was normal. No precipitation fell yesterday for a monthly total of 0.59 inches and a yearly total of 23.86 inches, which was 2.57 inches below normal. Since midnight, the low temperature was 71 and no precipitation fell. The record high for today is 106 set in 1936. The record low for today is 50 set in 1983 and previous years. Sunrise today, 6:24 a.m. Sunset tonight, 9:05 p.m. Sunrise tomorrow, 6:25 a.m. Sunset tomorrow, 9:05 p.m. 8 a.m. Eastern Daylight Time weather conditions across north central Kentucky. At Frankfort, and the pressure was 30.06 inches and rising. At Lexington, fog was reported, reducing the visibility to 0.5 mile. The temperature was 71 degrees, the dew point 71, and the relative humidity 100%. The wind was south at 5 miles an hour. The pressure was 30.07 inches and rising. At Louisville, it was cloudy. The temperature was 77 degrees, the dew point 70, and the relative humidity 79%. The wind was north at 3 miles an hour. The pressure was 30.06 inches and rising. At Frankfort, and the pressure was 30.06 inches and rising. Elsewhere around the region, fog was reported, with a temperature of 70 at Jackson and 70 at London. At Wilmington, Ohio, it was sunny, with a temperature of 72.

It was partly sunny, with a temperature of 75 at Covington, 72 at Indianapolis, 73 at Jasper, Indiana, and 74 at Bowling Green. Now for the official National Weather Service forecast for Frankfort and surrounding communities. Today, partly sunny. Patchy fog early in the morning. A 20% chance of thunderstorms late in the afternoon. Highs in the upper 80s. West winds up to 5 miles an hour. Tonight, mostly cloudy. Chance of thunderstorms until midnight, then chance of showers and slight chance of thunderstorms after midnight. Lows in the upper 60s. Southwest winds up to 5 miles an hour. Chance of precipitation 50%. Thursday, mostly sunny. Chance of showers and slight chance of thunderstorms in the morning, then slight chance of thunderstorms in the afternoon. Highs in the upper 80s. Southwest winds up to 10 miles an hour. Chance of precipitation 50%. Thursday night, partly cloudy. Slight chance of thunderstorms until midnight, then showers likely and chance of thunderstorms after midnight. Lows around 70. Southwest winds 5 to 10 miles an hour. Chance of precipitation 70%. And now the extended forecast for the radio listening area. Friday and Friday night, showers and chance of thunderstorms. Highs in the mid-80s. Lows in the upper 60s. Chance of precipitation 90%. Saturday and Saturday night, showers likely and chance of thunderstorms. Highs in the mid-80s. Lows in the upper 60s. Chance of precipitation 70%. Sunday and Sunday night, mostly cloudy. A 50% chance of thunderstorms. Highs in the mid-80s. Lows in the upper 60s. Monday and Monday night, mostly clear. A 20% chance of thunderstorms. Highs in the mid-80s. Lows in the upper 60s. Tuesday and Tuesday night, mostly clear. Highs in the upper 80s. Lows in the upper 60s. The current time is 8:27 a.m. Eastern Daylight Time. This is the climate data for Frankfort for yesterday. The high temperature was 85. The low was 69. That gave a mean temperature of 77, which was normal. There were 12 cooling degree days for a monthly total of 106 and a seasonal total of 545, which was 53 degree days above normal. Heating degree days remained at 0 for the month and 0 for the season, which was normal. No precipitation fell yesterday for a monthly total of 0.59 inches and a yearly total of 23.86 inches, which was 2.57 inches below normal. Since midnight, the low temperature was 71 and no precipitation fell. The record high for today is 106 set in 1936. The record low for today is 50 set in 1983 and previous years. Sunrise today 6:24 a.m. Sunset tonight 9:05 p.m. Sunrise tomorrow 6:25 a.m. Sunset tomorrow 9:05 p.m. 8 a.m. Eastern Daylight Time weather conditions across north central Kentucky. At Frankfort. And the pressure was 30.06 inches and rising. At Lexington, fog was reported, reducing the visibility to 0.5 mile. The temperature was 71 degrees, the dew point 71, and the relative humidity 100%. The wind was south at 5 miles an hour. The pressure was 30.07 inches and rising. At Louisville, it was cloudy. The temperature was 77 degrees, the dew point 70, and the relative humidity 79%. The wind was north at 3 miles an hour. The pressure was 30.06 inches and rising. At Frankfort. And the pressure was 30.06 inches and rising. Elsewhere around the region, fog was reported, with a temperature of 70 at Jackson and 70 at London. At Wilmington, Ohio, it was sunny, with a temperature of 72.
It was partly sunny, with a temperature of 75 at Covington, 72 at Indianapolis, 73 at Jasper, Indiana, and 74 at Bowling Green. Now for the official National Weather Service forecast for Frankfort and surrounding communities. Today, partly sunny. Patchy fog early in the morning. A 20% chance of thunderstorms late in the afternoon. Highs in the upper 80s. West winds up to 5 miles an hour. Tonight, mostly cloudy. Chance of thunderstorms until midnight, then chance of showers and slight chance of thunderstorms after midnight. Lows in the upper 60s. Southwest winds up to 5 miles an hour. Chance of precipitation 50%. Thursday, mostly sunny. Chance of showers and slight chance of thunderstorms in the morning, then slight chance of thunderstorms in the afternoon. Highs in the upper 80s. Southwest winds up to 10 miles an hour. Chance of precipitation 50%. Thursday night, partly cloudy. Slight chance of thunderstorms until midnight, then showers likely and chance of thunderstorms after midnight. Lows around 70. Southwest winds 5 to 10 miles an hour. Chance of precipitation 70%. And now the extended forecast for the radio listening area. Friday and Friday night, showers and chance of thunderstorms. Highs in the mid-80s. Lows in the upper 60s. Chance of precipitation 90%. Saturday and Saturday night, showers likely and chance of thunderstorms. Highs in the mid-80s. Lows in the upper 60s. Chance of precipitation 70%. Sunday and Sunday night, mostly cloudy. A 50% chance of thunderstorms. Highs in the mid-80s. Lows in the upper 60s. Monday and Monday night, mostly clear. A 20% chance of thunderstorms. Highs in the mid-80s. Lows in the upper 60s. Tuesday and Tuesday night, mostly clear. Highs in the upper 80s. Lows in the upper 60s. The current time is 8:32 a.m. Eastern Daylight Time. This is the climate data for Frankfort for yesterday. The high temperature was 85. The low was 69. That gave a mean temperature of 77, which was normal. There were 12 cooling degree days for a monthly total of 106 and a seasonal total of 545, which was 53 degree days above normal. Heating degree days remained at 0 for the month and 0 for the season, which was normal. No precipitation fell yesterday for a monthly total of 0.59 inches and a yearly total of 23.86 inches, which was 2.57 inches below normal. Since midnight, the low temperature was 71 and no precipitation fell. The record high for today is 106 set in 1936. The record low for today is 50 set in 1983 and previous years. Sunrise today, 6. The record high for today is 106 set in 1936. The record low for today is 50 set in 1983 and previous years. Sunrise today, 6:24 a.m. Sunset tonight, 9:05 p.m. Sunrise tomorrow, 6:25 a.m. Sunset tomorrow, 9:05 p.m. 8 a.m. Eastern Daylight Time weather conditions across north central Kentucky. At Frankfort, and the pressure was 30.06 inches and rising. At Lexington, fog was reported, reducing the visibility to 0.5 mile. The temperature was 71 degrees, the dew point 71, and the relative humidity 100%. The wind was south at 5 miles an hour. The pressure was 30.07 inches and rising. At Louisville, it was cloudy. The temperature was 77 degrees, the dew point 70, and the relative humidity 79%. The wind was north at 3 miles an hour. The pressure was 30.06 inches and rising. At Frankfort, and the pressure was 30.06 inches and rising. Elsewhere around the region, fog was reported, with a temperature of 70 at Jackson,
and 70 at London. At Wilmington, Ohio, it was sunny

a temperature of 72. It was partly sunny, with a temperature of 75 at Covington, 72 at Indianapolis, 73 at Jasper, Indiana, and 74 at Bowling Green. Now for the official National Weather Service forecast for Frankfort and surrounding communities. Today, partly sunny. Patchy fog early in the morning. A 20% chance of thunderstorms late in the afternoon. Highs in the upper 80s. West winds up to 5 miles an hour. Tonight, mostly cloudy. Chance of thunderstorms until midnight, then chance of showers and slight chance of thunderstorms after midnight. Lows in the upper 60s. Southwest winds up to 5 miles an hour. Chance of precipitation 50%. Thursday, mostly sunny. Chance of showers and slight chance of thunderstorms in the morning, then slight chance of thunderstorms in the afternoon. Highs in the upper 80s. Southwest winds up to 10 miles an hour. Chance of precipitation 50%. Thursday night, partly cloudy. Slight chance of thunderstorms until midnight, then showers likely and chance of thunderstorms after midnight. Lows around 70. Southwest winds 5 to 10 miles an hour. Chance of precipitation 70%. And now the extended forecast for the radio listening area. Friday and Friday night, showers and chance of thunderstorms. Highs in the mid-80s. Lows in the upper 60s. Chance of precipitation 90%. Saturday and Saturday night, showers likely and chance of thunderstorms. Highs in the mid-80s. Lows in the upper 60s. Chance of precipitation 70%. Sunday and Sunday night, mostly cloudy. A 50% chance of thunderstorms. Highs in the mid-80s. Lows in the upper 60s. Monday and Monday night, mostly clear. A 20% chance of thunderstorms. Highs in the mid-80s. Lows in the upper 60s. Tuesday and Tuesday night, mostly clear. Highs in the upper 80s. Lows in the upper 60s. The current time is 8:37 a.m. Eastern Daylight Time. This is the climate data for Frankfort for yesterday. The high temperature was 85. The low was 69. That gave a mean temperature of 77, which was normal. There were 12 cooling degree days for a monthly total of 106 and a seasonal total of 545, which was 53 degree days above normal. Heating degree days remained at 0 for the month and 0 for the season, which was normal. No precipitation fell yesterday for a monthly total of 0.59 inches and a yearly total of 23.86 inches, which was 2.57 inches below normal. Since midnight, the low temperature was 71 and no precipitation fell. The record high for today is 106 set in 1936. The record low for today is 50 set in 1983 and previous years. Sunrise today 6:24 a.m. Sunset tonight 9:05 p.m. Sunrise tomorrow 6:25 a.m. Sunset tomorrow 9:05 p.m. 8 a.m. Eastern Daylight Time weather conditions across north central Kentucky. At Frankfort. And the pressure was 30.06 inches and rising. At Lexington, fog was reported, reducing the visibility to 0.5 mile. The temperature was 71 degrees, the dew point 71, and the relative humidity 100%. The wind was south at 5 miles an hour. The pressure was 30.07 inches and rising. At Louisville, it was cloudy. The temperature was 77 degrees, the dew point 70, and the relative humidity 79%. The wind was north at 3 miles an hour. The pressure was 30.06 inches and rising. At Frankfort. And the pressure was 30.06 inches and rising. Elsewhere around the region, fog was reported, with a temperature of 70 at Jackson and 70 at London. At Wilmington, Ohio, it was sunny, with a temperature of 72. It was partly sunny,
with a temperature of 75 at Covington, 72 at Indianapolis, 73 at Jasper, Indiana, and 74 at Bowling Green. Now for the official National Weather Service forecast for Frankfort and surrounding communities. Today, partly sunny. Patchy fog early in the morning. A 20% chance of thunderstorms late in the afternoon. Highs in the upper 80s. West winds up to 5 miles an hour. Tonight, mostly cloudy. Chance of thunderstorms until midnight, then chance of showers and slight chance of thunderstorms after midnight. Lows in the upper 60s. Southwest winds up to 5 miles an hour. Chance of precipitation 50%. Thursday, mostly sunny. Chance of showers and slight chance of thunderstorms in the morning, then slight chance of thunderstorms in the afternoon. Highs in the upper 80s. Southwest winds up to 10 miles an hour. Chance of precipitation 50%. Thursday night, partly cloudy. Slight chance of thunderstorms until midnight, then showers likely and chance of thunderstorms after midnight. Lows around 70. Southwest winds 5 to 10 miles an hour. Chance of precipitation 70%. And now the extended forecast for the radio listening area. Friday and Friday night, showers and chance of thunderstorms. Highs in the mid-80s. Lows in the upper 60s. Chance of precipitation 90%. Saturday and Saturday night, showers likely and chance of thunderstorms. Highs in the mid-80s. Lows in the upper 60s. Chance of precipitation 70%. Sunday and Sunday night, mostly cloudy. A 50% chance of thunderstorms. Highs in the mid-80s. Lows in the upper 60s. Monday and Monday night, mostly clear. A 20% chance of thunderstorms. Highs in the mid-80s. Lows in the upper 60s. Tuesday and Tuesday night, mostly clear. Highs in the upper 80s. Lows in the upper 60s. 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The current time is 8:42 a.m. Eastern Daylight Time. This is the climate data for Frankfort for yesterday. The high temperature was 85. The low was 69. That gave a mean temperature of 77, which was normal. There were 12 cooling degree days for a monthly total of 106 and a seasonal total of 545, which was 53 degree days above normal. Heating degree days remained at 0 for the month and 0 for the season, which was normal. No precipitation fell yesterday for a monthly total of 0.59 inches and a yearly total of 23.86 inches, which was 2.57 inches below normal. Since midnight, the low temperature was 71 and no precipitation fell. The record high for today is 106 set in 1936. The record low for today is 50 set in 1983 and previous years. Sunrise today, 6:24 a.m. Sunset tonight, 9:05 p.m. Sunrise tomorrow, 6:25 a.m. Sunset tomorrow, 9:05 p.m. 8 a.m. Eastern Daylight Time weather conditions across north central Kentucky. At Frankfort. And the pressure was 30.06 inches and rising. At Lexington, fog was reported, reducing the visibility to 0.5 mile. The temperature was 71 degrees, the dew point 71, and the relative humidity 100%. The wind was south at 5 miles an hour. The pressure was 30.07 inches and rising. At Louisville, it was cloudy. The temperature was 77 degrees, the dew point 70, and the relative humidity 79%. The wind was north at 3 miles an hour. The pressure was 30.06 inches and rising. At Frankfort,
and the pressure was 30.06 inches and rising.

elsewhere around the region, fog was reported, with a temperature of 70 at Jackson and 70 at London. At Wilmington, Ohio, it was sunny, with a temperature of 72. It was partly sunny, with a temperature of 75 at Covington, 72 at Indianapolis, 73 at Jasper, Indiana, and 74 at Bowling Green. Now for the official National Weather Service forecast for Frankfort and surrounding communities. Today, partly sunny. Patchy fog early in the morning. A 20% chance of thunderstorms late in the afternoon. Highs in the upper 80s. West winds up to 5 miles an hour. Tonight, mostly cloudy. Chance of thunderstorms until midnight, then chance of showers and slight chance of thunderstorms after midnight. Lows in the upper 60s. Southwest winds up to 5 miles an hour. Chance of precipitation 50%. Thursday, mostly sunny. Chance of showers and slight chance of thunderstorms in the morning, then slight chance of thunderstorms in the afternoon. Highs in the upper 80s. Southwest winds up to 10 miles an hour. Chance of precipitation 50%. Thursday night, partly cloudy. Slight chance of thunderstorms until midnight, then showers likely and chance of thunderstorms after midnight. Lows around 70. Southwest winds 5 to 10 miles an hour. Chance of precipitation 70%. And now the extended forecast for the radio listening area. Friday and Friday night, showers and chance of thunderstorms. Highs in the mid-80s. Lows in the upper 60s. Chance of precipitation 90%. Saturday and Saturday night, showers likely and chance of thunderstorms. Highs in the mid-80s. Lows in the upper 60s. Chance of precipitation 70%. Sunday and Sunday night, mostly cloudy. A 50% chance of thunderstorms. Highs in the mid-80s. Lows in the upper 60s. Monday and Monday night, mostly clear. A 20% chance of thunderstorms. Highs in the mid-80s. Lows in the upper 60s. Tuesday and Tuesday night, mostly clear. Highs in the upper 80s. Lows in the upper 60s. The current time is 8:47 a.m. Eastern Daylight Time. This is the climate data for Frankfort for yesterday. The high temperature was 85. The low was 69. That gave a mean temperature of 77, which was normal. There were 12 cooling degree days for a monthly total of 106 and a seasonal total of 545, which was 53 degree days above normal. Heating degree days remained at 0 for the month and 0 for the season, which was normal. No precipitation fell yesterday for a monthly total of 0.59 inches and a yearly total of 23.86 inches, which was 2.57 inches below normal. Since midnight, the low temperature was 71 and no precipitation fell. The record high for today is 106 set in 1936. The record low for today is 50 set in 1983 and previous years. Sunrise today 6:24 a.m. Sunset tonight 9:05 p.m. Sunrise tomorrow 6:25 a.m. Sunset tomorrow 9:05 p.m. 8 a.m. Eastern Daylight Time weather conditions across north central Kentucky. At Frankfort. And the pressure was 30.06 inches and rising. At Lexington, fog was reported, reducing the visibility to 0.5 mile. The temperature was 71 degrees, the dew point 71, and the relative humidity 100%. The wind was south at 5 miles an hour. The pressure was 30.07 inches and rising. At Louisville, it was cloudy. The temperature was 77 degrees, the dew point 70, and the relative humidity 79%. The wind was north at 3 miles an hour. The pressure was 30.06 inches and rising. At Frankfort. And the pressure was 30.06 inches and rising. Elsewhere around the region, fog was reported, with a temperature of 70 at Jackson.

and 70 at London. At Wilmington, Ohio, it was sunny, with a temperature of 72. It was partly sunny, with a temperature of 75 at Covington, 72 at Indianapolis, 73 at Jasper, Indiana, and 74 at Bowling Green. Now for the official National Weather Service forecast for Frankfort and surrounding communities. Today, partly sunny. Patchy fog early in the morning. A 20% chance of thunderstorms late in the afternoon. Highs in the upper 80s. West winds up to 5 miles an hour. Tonight, mostly cloudy. Chance of thunderstorms until midnight, then chance of showers and slight chance of thunderstorms after midnight. Lows in the upper 60s. Southwest winds up to 5 miles an hour. Chance of precipitation 50%. Thursday, mostly sunny. Chance of showers and slight chance of thunderstorms in the morning, then slight chance of thunderstorms in the afternoon. Highs in the upper 80s. Southwest winds up to 10 miles an hour. Chance of precipitation 50%. Thursday night, partly cloudy. Slight chance of thunderstorms until midnight, then showers likely and chance of thunderstorms after midnight. Lows around 70. Southwest winds 5 to 10 miles an hour. Chance of precipitation 70%. And now the extended forecast for the radio listening area. Friday and Friday night, showers and chance of thunderstorms. Highs in the mid-80s. Lows in the upper 60s. Chance of precipitation 90%. Saturday and Saturday night, showers likely and chance of thunderstorms. Highs in the mid-80s. Lows in the upper 60s. Chance of precipitation 70%. Sunday and Sunday night, mostly cloudy. A 50% chance of thunderstorms. Highs in the mid-80s. Lows in the upper 60s. Monday and Monday night, mostly clear. A 20% chance of thunderstorms. Highs in the mid-80s. Lows in the upper 60s. Tuesday and Tuesday night, mostly clear. Highs in the upper 80s. Lows in the upper 60s. The current time is 8:52 a.m. Eastern Daylight Time. This is the climate data for Frankfort for yesterday. The high temperature was 85. The low was 69. That gave a mean temperature of 77, which was normal. There were 12 cooling degree days for a monthly total of 106 and a seasonal total of 545, which was 53 degree days above normal. Heating degree days remained at 0 for the month and 0 for the season, which was normal. No precipitation fell yesterday for a monthly total of 0.59 inches and a yearly total of 23.86 inches, which was 2.57 inches below normal. Since midnight, the low temperature was 71 and no precipitation fell. The record high for today is 106 set in 1936. The record low for today is 50 set in 1983 and previous years. Sunrise today 6:24 a.m. Sunset tonight 9:05 p.m. Sunrise tomorrow 6:25 a.m. Sunset tomorrow 9:05 p.m. 8 a.m. Eastern Daylight Time weather conditions across north central Kentucky. At Frankfort. And the pressure was 30.06 inches and rising. At Lexington, fog was reported, reducing the visibility to 0.5 mile. The temperature was 71 degrees, the dew point 71, and the relative humidity 100%. The wind was south at 5 miles an hour. The pressure was 30.07 inches and rising. At Louisville, it was cloudy. The temperature was 77 degrees, the dew point 70, and the relative humidity 79%. The wind was north at 3 miles an hour. The pressure was 30.06 inches and rising. At Frankfort. And the pressure was 30.06 inches and rising. Elsewhere around the region, fog was reported, with a temperature of 70 at Jackson and 70 at London. At Wilmington, Ohio, it was sunny, with a temperature

Temperature of 72. It was partly sunny, with a temperature of 75 at Covington, 72 at Indianapolis, 73 at Jasper, Indiana, and 74 at Bowling Green. Now for the official National Weather Service forecast for Frankfort and surrounding communities. Today, partly sunny. Patchy fog early in the morning. A 20% chance of thunderstorms late in the afternoon. Highs in the upper 80s. West winds up to 5 miles an hour. Tonight, mostly cloudy. Chance of thunderstorms until midnight, then chance of showers and slight chance of thunderstorms after midnight. Lows in the upper 60s. Southwest winds up to 5 miles an hour. Chance of precipitation 50%. Thursday, mostly sunny. Chance of showers and slight chance of thunderstorms in the morning, then slight chance of thunderstorms in the afternoon. Highs in the upper 80s. Southwest winds up to 10 miles an hour. Chance of precipitation 50%. Thursday night, partly cloudy. Slight chance of thunderstorms until midnight, then showers likely and chance of thunderstorms after midnight. Lows around 70. Southwest winds 5 to 10 miles an hour. Chance of precipitation 70%. And now the extended forecast for the radio listening area. Friday and Friday night, showers and chance of thunderstorms. Highs in the mid-80s. Lows in the upper 60s. Chance of precipitation 90%. Saturday and Saturday night, showers likely and chance of thunderstorms. Highs in the mid-80s. Lows in the upper 60s. Chance of precipitation 70%. Sunday and Sunday night, mostly cloudy. A 50% chance of thunderstorms. Highs in the mid-80s. Lows in the upper 60s. Monday and Monday night, mostly clear. A 20% chance of thunderstorms. Highs in the mid-80s. Lows in the upper 60s. Tuesday and Tuesday night, mostly clear. Highs in the upper 80s. Lows in the upper 60s. The current time is 8:57 a.m. Eastern Daylight Time. This is the climate data for Frankfort for yesterday. The high temperature was 85. The low was 69. That gave a mean temperature of 77, which was normal. There were 12 cooling degree days for a monthly total of 106 and a seasonal total of 545, which was 53 degree days above normal. Heating degree days remained at 0 for the month and 0 for the season, which was normal. No precipitation fell yesterday for a monthly total of 0.59 inches and a yearly total of 23.86 inches, which was 2.57 inches below normal. Since midnight, the low temperature was 71 and no precipitation fell. The record high for today is 106 set in 1936. The record low for today is 50 set in 1983 and previous years. Sunrise today 6:24 a.m. Sunset tonight 9:05 p.m. Sunrise tomorrow 6:25 a.m. Sunset tomorrow 9:05 p.m. 8 a.m. Eastern Daylight Time weather conditions across north central Kentucky. At Frankfort. And the pressure was 30.06 inches and rising. At Lexington, fog was reported, reducing the visibility to 0.5 mile. The temperature was 71 degrees, the dew point 71, and the relative humidity 100%. The wind was south at 5 miles an hour. The pressure was 30.07 inches and rising. At Louisville, it was cloudy. The temperature was 77 degrees, the dew point 70, and the relative humidity 79%. The wind was north at 3 miles an hour. The pressure was 30.06 inches and rising. At Frankfort. And the pressure was 30.06 inches and rising. Elsewhere around the region, fog was reported, with a temperature of 70 at Jackson and 70 at London. At Wilmington, Ohio, it was sunny, with a temperature of 72. It was partly sunny, with a temperature of 75 at

Covington, 72 at Indianapolis, 73 at Jasper, Indiana, and 74 at Bowling Green. Now for the official National Weather Service forecast for Frankfort and surrounding communities. Today, partly sunny. Patchy fog early in the morning. A 20% chance of thunderstorms late in the afternoon. Highs in the upper 80s. West winds up to 5 miles an hour. Tonight, mostly cloudy. Chance of thunderstorms until midnight, then chance of showers and slight chance of thunderstorms after midnight. Lows in the upper 60s. Southwest winds up to 5 miles an hour. Chance of precipitation 50%. Thursday, mostly sunny. Chance of showers and slight chance of thunderstorms in the morning, then slight chance of thunderstorms in the afternoon. Highs in the upper 80s. Southwest winds up to 10 miles an hour. Chance of precipitation 50%. Thursday night, partly cloudy. Slight chance of thunderstorms until midnight, then showers likely and chance of thunderstorms after midnight. Lows around 70. Southwest winds 5 to 10 miles an hour. Chance of precipitation 70%. And now the extended forecast for the radio listening area. Friday and Friday night, showers and chance of thunderstorms. Highs in the mid-80s. Lows in the upper 60s. Chance of precipitation 90%. Saturday and Saturday night, showers likely and chance of thunderstorms. Highs in the mid-80s. Lows in the upper 60s. Chance of precipitation 70%. Sunday and Sunday night, mostly cloudy. A 50% chance of thunderstorms. Highs in the mid-80s. Lows in the upper 60s. Monday and Monday night, mostly clear. A 20% chance of thunderstorms. Highs in the mid-80s. Lows in the upper 60s. Tuesday and Tuesday night, mostly clear. Highs in the upper 80s. Lows in the upper 60s. The current time is 9:02 a.m. Eastern Daylight Time. This is the climate data for Frankfort for yesterday. The high temperature was 85. The low was 69. That gave a mean temperature of 77, which was normal. There were 12 cooling degree days for a monthly total of 106 and a seasonal total of 545, which was 53 degree days above normal. Heating degree days remained at 0 for the month and 0 for the season, which was normal. No precipitation fell yesterday for a monthly total of 0.59 inches and a yearly total of 23.86 inches, which was 2.57 inches below normal. Since midnight, the low temperature was 71 and no precipitation fell. The record high for today is 106 set in 1936. The record low for today is 50 set in 1983 and previous years. Sunrise today 6:24 a.m. Sunset tonight 9:05 p.m. Sunrise tomorrow 6:25 a.m. Sunset tomorrow 9:05 p.m. 8 a.m. Eastern Daylight Time weather conditions across north central Kentucky. At Frankfort. And the pressure was 30.06 inches and rising. At Lexington, fog was reported, reducing the visibility to 0.5 mile. The temperature was 71 degrees, the dew point 71, and the relative humidity 100%. The wind was south at 5 miles an hour. The pressure was 30.07 inches and rising. At Louisville, it was cloudy. The temperature was 77 degrees, the dew point 70, and the relative humidity 79%. The wind was north at 3 miles an hour. The pressure was 30.06 inches and rising. At Frankfort. And the pressure was 30.06 inches and rising. Elsewhere around the region, fog was reported, with a temperature of 70 at Jackson and 70 at London. At Wilmington, Ohio, it was sunny, with a temperature of 72. It was partly sunny, with a temperature of 75 at Covington, 72 at Indianapolis, 73 at Jasper, Indiana, and 70.

before at Bowling Green. 9 a.m. Eastern Daylight Time weather conditions across north-central Kentucky. At Frankfort. And the pressure was 30.07 inches and rising. At Lexington, it was mostly sunny, reducing the visibility to 2 miles. The temperature was 74 degrees, the dew point 73, and the relative humidity 97%. The wind was calm. The pressure was 30.08 inches and steady. At Louisville, it was partly sunny. The temperature was 79 degrees, the dew point 70, and the relative humidity 74%. The wind was calm. The pressure was 30.06 inches and steady. At Frankfort, and the pressure was 30.07 inches and rising. Elsewhere around the region, at Jackson, fog was reported with a temperature of 71. At Bowling Green, it was mostly sunny with a temperature of 75. It was partly sunny with a temperature of 77 at Covington, 77 at Indianapolis, and 74 at Jasper, Indiana. It was cloudy with a temperature of 75 at Wilmington, Ohio, and 70 at London. Now for the official National Weather Service forecast for Frankfort and surrounding communities. Today, partly sunny. Patchy fog early in the morning. A 20% chance of thunderstorms late in the afternoon. Highs in the upper 80s. West winds up to 5 miles an hour. Tonight, mostly cloudy. Chance of thunderstorms until midnight. Then chance of showers and slight chance of thunderstorms after midnight. Lows in the upper 60s. Southwest winds up to 5 miles an hour. Chance of precipitation 50%. Thursday, mostly sunny. Chance of showers and slight chance of thunderstorms in the morning, then slight chance of thunderstorms in the afternoon. Highs in the upper 80s. Southwest winds up to 10 miles an hour. Chance of precipitation 50%. Thursday night, partly cloudy. Slight chance of thunderstorms until midnight, then showers likely and chance of thunderstorms after midnight. Lows around 70. Southwest winds 5 to 10 miles an hour. Chance of precipitation 70%. And now the extended forecast for the radio listening area. Friday and Friday night, showers and chance of thunderstorms. Highs in the mid-80s. Lows in the upper 60s. Chance of precipitation 90%. Saturday and Saturday night, showers likely and chance of thunderstorms. Highs in the mid-80s. Lows in the upper 60s. Chance of precipitation 70%. Sunday and Sunday night, mostly cloudy. A 50% chance of thunderstorms. Highs in the mid-80s. Lows in the upper 60s. Monday and Monday night, mostly clear. A 20% chance of thunderstorms. Highs in the mid-80s. Lows in the upper 60s. Tuesday and Tuesday night, mostly clear. Highs in the upper 80s. Lows in the upper 60s. The current time is 9:08 a.m. Eastern Daylight Time. This is the climate data for Frankfort for yesterday. The high temperature was 85. The low was 69. That gave a mean temperature of 77, which was normal. There were 12 cooling degree days for a monthly total of 106 and a seasonal total of 545, which was 53 degree days above normal. Heating degree days remained at 0 for the month and 0 for the season, which was normal. No precipitation fell yesterday for a monthly total of 0.59 inches and a yearly total of 23.86 inches, which was 2.57 inches below normal. Since midnight, the low temperature was 71 and no precipitation fell. The record high for today is 106 set in 1936. The record low for today is 50 set in 1983 and previous years. Sunrise today 6:24 a.m. Sunset tonight 9:05 p.m. Sunrise tomorrow 6:25 a.m. Sunset tomorrow 9:05 p.m. 9 a.m.

Frankfurt, and the pressure was 30.07 inches and rising. Elsewhere around the region, at Jackson, fog was reported with a temperature of 71. At Bowling Green, it was mostly sunny with a temperature of 75. It was partly sunny with a temperature of 77 at Covington, 77 at Indianapolis, and 74 at Jasper, Indiana. It was cloudy with a temperature of 75 at Wilmington, Ohio, and 70 at London. Now for the official National Weather Service forecast for Frankfurt and surrounding communities. Today, partly sunny. Patchy fog early in the morning. A 20% chance of thunderstorms late in the afternoon. Highs in the upper 80s. West winds up to 5 miles an hour. Tonight, mostly cloudy. Chance of thunderstorms until midnight, then chance of showers and slight chance of thunderstorms after midnight. Lows in the upper 60s. Southwest winds up to 5 miles an hour. Chance of precipitation 50%. Thursday, mostly sunny. Chance of showers and slight chance of thunderstorms in the morning, then slight chance of thunderstorms in the afternoon. Highs in the upper 80s. Southwest winds up to 10 miles an hour. Chance of precipitation 50%. Thursday night, partly cloudy. Slight chance of thunderstorms until midnight, then showers likely and chance of thunderstorms after midnight. Lows around 70. Southwest winds 5 to 10 miles an hour. Chance of precipitation 70%. And now the extended forecast for the radio listening area. Friday and Friday night, showers and chance of thunderstorms. Highs in the mid-80s. Lows in the upper 60s. Chance of precipitation 90%. Saturday and Saturday night, showers likely and chance of thunderstorms. Highs in the mid-80s. Lows in the upper 60s. Chance of precipitation 70%. Sunday and Sunday night, mostly cloudy. A 50% chance of thunderstorms. Highs in the mid-80s. Lows in the upper 60s. Monday and Monday night, mostly clear. A 20% chance of thunderstorms. Highs in the mid-80s. Lows in the upper 60s. Tuesday and Tuesday night, mostly clear. Highs in the upper 80s. Lows in the upper 60s. 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The current time is 9:13 a.m. Eastern Daylight Time. This is the climate data for Frankfurt for yesterday. The high temperature was 85. The low was 69. That gave a mean temperature of 77, which was normal. There were 12 cooling degree days for a monthly total of 106 and a seasonal total of 545, which was 53 degree days above normal. Heating degree days remained at 0 for the month and 0 for the season, which was normal. No precipitation fell yesterday for a monthly total of 0.59 inches and a yearly total of 23.86 inches, which was 2.57 inches below normal. Since midnight, the low temperature was 71 and no precipitation fell. The record high for today is 106 set in 1936. The record low for today is 50 set in 1983 and previous years. Sunrise today, 6:24 a.m. Sunset tonight, 9:05 p.m. Sunrise tomorrow, 6:25 a.m. Sunset tomorrow, 9:05 p.m. 9 a.m. Eastern Daylight Time weather conditions across north central Kentucky. At Frankfurt. And the pressure was 30.07 inches and rising. At Lexington, it was partly sunny. The temperature was 74 degrees, the dew point 73, and the relative humidity 97%. The wind was calm. The pressure was 30.09 inches and rising. At Louisville, it was partly

20. The temperature was 79 degrees, the dew point 70, and the relative humidity 74%. The wind was calm. The pressure was 30.06 inches and steady at Frankfurt. And the pressure was 30.07 inches and rising. Elsewhere around the region, at Jackson, fog was reported with a temperature of 71. At Bowling Green, it was mostly sunny, with a temperature of 75. It was partly sunny, with a temperature of 77 at Covington, 77 at Indianapolis, and 74 at Jasper, Indiana. It was cloudy, with a temperature of 75 at Wilmington, Ohio, and 70 at London. Now for the official National Weather Service forecast for Frankfurt and surrounding communities. Today, partly sunny. Patchy fog early in the morning. A 20% chance of thunderstorms late in the afternoon. Highs in the upper 80s. West winds up to 5 miles an hour. Tonight, mostly cloudy. Chance of thunderstorms until midnight, then chance of showers and slight chance of thunderstorms after midnight. Lows in the upper 60s. Southwest winds up to 5 miles an hour. Chance of precipitation 50%. Thursday, mostly sunny. Chance of showers and slight chance of thunderstorms in the morning, then slight chance of thunderstorms in the afternoon. Highs in the upper 80s. Southwest winds up to 10 miles an hour. Chance of precipitation 50%. Thursday night, partly cloudy. Slight chance of thunderstorms until midnight, then showers likely and chance of thunderstorms after midnight. Lows around 70. Southwest winds 5 to 10 miles an hour. Chance of precipitation 70%. And now the extended forecast for the radio listening area. Friday and Friday night, showers and chance of thunderstorms. Highs in the mid-80s. Lows in the upper 60s. Chance of precipitation 90%. Saturday and Saturday night, showers likely and chance of thunderstorms. Highs in the mid-80s. Lows in the upper 60s. Chance of precipitation 70%. Sunday and Sunday night, mostly cloudy. A 50% chance of thunderstorms. Highs in the mid-80s. Lows in the upper 60s. Monday and Monday night, mostly clear. A 20% chance of thunderstorms. Highs in the mid-80s. Lows in the upper 60s. Tuesday and Tuesday night, mostly clear. Highs in the upper 80s. Lows in the upper 60s. The current time is 9:18 a.m. Eastern Daylight Time. This is the climate data for Frankfurt for yesterday. The high temperature was 85. The low was 69. That gave a mean temperature of 77, which was normal. There were 12 cooling degree days for a monthly total of 106 and a seasonal total of 545, which was 53 degree days above normal. Heating degree days remained at 0 for the month and 0 for the season, which was normal. No precipitation fell yesterday for a monthly total of 0.59 inches and a yearly total of 23.86 inches, which was 2.57 inches below normal. Since midnight, the low temperature was 71 and no precipitation fell. The record high for today is 106 set in 1936. The record low for today is 50 set in 1983 and previous years. Sunrise today 6:24 a.m. Sunset tonight 9:05 p.m. Sunrise tomorrow 6:25 a.m. Sunset tomorrow 9:05 p.m. 9 a.m. Eastern Daylight Time weather conditions across north central Kentucky. At Frankfurt. And the pressure was 30.07 inches and rising. At Lexington, it was partly sunny. The temperature was 74 degrees, the dew point 73, and the relative humidity 97%. The wind was calm. The pressure was 30.09 inches and rising. At Louisville, it was partly sunny. The temperature was 79 degrees, the dew point 70, and the relative humidity

humidity 74%. The wind was calm. The pressure was 30.06 inches and steady at Frankfurt. And the pressure was 30.07 inches and rising. Elsewhere around the region, at Jackson, fog was reported with a temperature of 71. At Bowling Green, it was mostly sunny with a temperature of 75. It was partly sunny with a temperature of 77 at Covington, 77 at Indianapolis, and 74 at Jasper, Indiana. It was cloudy with a temperature of 75 at Wilmington, Ohio, and 70 at London. Now for the official National Weather Service forecast for Frankfurt and surrounding communities. Today, partly sunny. Patchy fog early in the morning. A 20% chance of thunderstorms late in the afternoon. Highs in the upper 80s. West winds up to 5 miles an hour. Tonight, mostly cloudy. Chance of thunderstorms until midnight. Then chance of showers and slight chance of thunderstorms after midnight. Lows in the upper 60s. Southwest winds up to 5 miles an hour. Chance of precipitation 50%. Thursday, mostly sunny. Chance of showers and slight chance of thunderstorms in the morning, then slight chance of thunderstorms in the afternoon. Highs in the upper 80s. Southwest winds up to 10 miles an hour. Chance of precipitation 50%. Thursday night, partly cloudy. Slight chance of thunderstorms until midnight, then showers likely and chance of thunderstorms after midnight. Lows around 70. Southwest winds 5 to 10 miles an hour. Chance of precipitation 70%. And now the extended forecast for the radio listening area. Friday and Friday night, showers and chance of thunderstorms. Highs in the mid-80s. Lows in the upper 60s. Chance of precipitation 90%. Saturday and Saturday night, showers likely and chance of thunderstorms. Highs in the mid-80s. Lows in the upper 60s. Chance of precipitation 70%. Sunday and Sunday night, mostly cloudy. A 50% chance of thunderstorms. Highs in the mid-80s. Lows in the upper 60s. Monday and Monday night, mostly clear. A 20% chance of thunderstorms. Highs in the mid-80s. Lows in the upper 60s. Tuesday and Tuesday night, mostly clear. Highs in the upper 80s. Lows in the upper 60s. The current time is 9:23 a.m. Eastern Daylight Time. This is the climate data for Frankfurt for yesterday. The high temperature was 85. The low was 69. That gave a mean temperature of 77, which was normal. There were 12 cooling degree days for a monthly total of 106 and a seasonal total of 545, which was 53 degree days above normal. Heating degree days remained at 0 for the month and 0 for the season, which was normal. No precipitation fell yesterday for a monthly total of 0.59 inches and a yearly total of 23.86 inches, which was 2.57 inches below normal. Since midnight, the low temperature was 71 and no precipitation fell. The record high for today is 106 set in 1936. The record low for today is 50 set in 1983 and previous years. Sunrise today 6:24 a.m. Sunset tonight 9:05 p.m. Sunrise tomorrow 6:25 a.m. Sunset tomorrow 9:05 p.m. 9 a.m. Eastern Daylight Time weather conditions across north central Kentucky. At Frankfurt. And the pressure was 30.07 inches and rising. At Lexington, it was partly sunny. The temperature was 74 degrees, the dew point 73, and the relative humidity 97%. The wind was calm. The pressure was 30.09 inches and rising. At Louisville, it was partly sunny. The temperature was 79 degrees, the dew point 70, and the relative humidity 74%. The wind was calm. The pressure was

30.06 inches and steady at Frankfurt, and the pressure was 30.07 inches and rising. Elsewhere around the region, at Jackson, fog was reported with a temperature of 71. At Bowling Green, it was mostly sunny with a temperature of 75. It was partly sunny with a temperature of 77 at Covington, 77 at Indianapolis, and 74 at Jasper, Indiana. It was cloudy with a temperature of 75 at Wilmington, Ohio, and 70 at London. Now for the official National Weather Service forecast for Frankfurt and surrounding communities. Today, partly sunny. Patchy fog early in the morning. A 20% chance of thunderstorms late in the afternoon. Highs in the upper 80s. West winds up to 5 miles an hour. Tonight, mostly cloudy. Chance of thunderstorms until midnight, then chance of showers and slight chance of thunderstorms after midnight. Lows in the upper 60s. Southwest winds up to 5 miles an hour. Chance of precipitation 50%. Thursday, mostly sunny. Chance of showers and slight chance of thunderstorms in the morning, then slight chance of thunderstorms in the afternoon. Highs in the upper 80s. Southwest winds up to 10 miles an hour. Chance of precipitation 50%. Thursday night, partly cloudy. Slight chance of thunderstorms until midnight, then showers likely and chance of thunderstorms after midnight. Lows around 70. Southwest winds 5 to 10 miles an hour. Chance of precipitation 70%. And now the extended forecast for the radio listening area. Friday and Friday night, showers and chance of thunderstorms. Highs in the mid-80s. Lows in the upper 60s. Chance of precipitation 90%. Saturday and Saturday night, showers likely and chance of thunderstorms. Highs in the mid-80s. Lows in the upper 60s. Chance of precipitation 70%. Sunday and Sunday night, mostly cloudy. A 50% chance of thunderstorms. Highs in the mid-80s. Lows in the upper 60s. Monday and Monday night, mostly clear. A 20% chance of thunderstorms. Highs in the mid-80s. Lows in the upper 60s. Tuesday and Tuesday night, mostly clear. Highs in the upper 80s. Lows in the upper 60s. The current time is 9:28 a.m. Eastern Daylight Time. This is the climate data for Frankfurt for yesterday. The high temperature was 85. The low was 69. That gave a mean temperature of 77, which was normal. There were 12 cooling degree days for a monthly total of 106 and a seasonal total of 545, which was 53 degree days above normal. Heating degree days remained at 0 for the month and 0 for the season, which was normal. No precipitation fell yesterday for a monthly total of 0.59 inches and a yearly total of 23.86 inches, which was 2.57 inches below normal. Since midnight, the low temperature was 71 and no precipitation fell. The record high for today is 106 set in 1936. The record low for today is 50 set in 1983 and previous years. Sunrise today 6:24 a.m. Sunset tonight 9:05 p.m. Sunrise tomorrow 6:25 a.m. Sunset tomorrow 9:05 p.m. 9 a.m. Eastern Daylight Time weather conditions across north central Kentucky. At Frankfurt. And the pressure was 30.07 inches and rising. At Lexington, it was partly sunny. The temperature was 74 degrees, the dew point 73, and the relative humidity 97%. The wind was calm. The pressure was 30.09 inches and rising. At Louisville, it was partly sunny. The temperature was 79 degrees, the dew point 70, and the relative humidity 74%. The wind was calm. The pressure was 30.06 inches and steady. At Frankfurt, and the pressure

was 30.07 inches and rising. Elsewhere around the region, at Jackson, fog was reported with a temperature of 71. At Bowling Green, it was mostly sunny with a temperature of 75. It was partly sunny with a temperature of 77 at Covington, 77 at Indianapolis, and 74 at Jasper, Indiana. It was cloudy with a temperature of 75 at Wilmington, Ohio, and 70 at London. Now for the official National Weather Service forecast for Frankfort and surrounding communities. Today, partly sunny. Patchy fog early in the morning. A 20% chance of thunderstorms late in the afternoon. Highs in the upper 80s. West winds up to 5 miles an hour. Tonight, mostly cloudy. Chance of thunderstorms until midnight, then chance of showers and slight chance of thunderstorms after midnight. Lows in the upper 60s. Southwest winds up to 5 miles an hour. Chance of precipitation 50%. Thursday, mostly sunny. Chance of showers and slight chance of thunderstorms in the morning, then slight chance of thunderstorms in the afternoon. Highs in the upper 80s. Southwest winds up to 10 miles an hour. Chance of precipitation 50%. Thursday night, partly cloudy. Slight chance of thunderstorms until midnight, then showers likely and chance of thunderstorms after midnight. Lows around 70. Southwest winds 5 to 10 miles an hour. Chance of precipitation 70%. And now the extended forecast for the radio listening area. Friday and Friday night, showers and chance of thunderstorms. Highs in the mid-80s. Lows in the upper 60s. Chance of precipitation 90%. Saturday and Saturday night, showers likely and chance of thunderstorms. Highs in the mid-80s. Lows in the upper 60s. Chance of precipitation 70%. Sunday and Sunday night, mostly cloudy. A 50% chance of thunderstorms. Highs in the mid-80s. Lows in the upper 60s. Monday and Monday night, mostly clear. A 20% chance of thunderstorms. Highs in the mid-80s. Lows in the upper 60s. Tuesday and Tuesday night, mostly clear. Highs in the upper 80s. Lows in the upper 60s. The current time is 9:33 a.m. Eastern Daylight Time. The current time is 9:33 a.m. Eastern Daylight Time. This is the climate data for Frankfort for yesterday. The high temperature was 85. The low was 69. That gave a mean temperature of 77, which was normal. There were 12 cooling degree days for a monthly total of 106 and a seasonal total of 545, which was 53 degree days above normal. Heating degree days remained at 0 for the month and 0 for the season, which was normal. No precipitation fell yesterday for a monthly total of 0.59 inches and a yearly total of 23.86 inches, which was 2.57 inches below normal. Since midnight, the low temperature was 71 and no precipitation fell. The record high for today is 106 set in 1936. The record low for today is 50 set in 1983 and previous years. Sunrise today 6:24 a.m. Sunset tonight 9:05 p.m. Sunrise tomorrow 6:25 a.m. Sunset tomorrow 9:05 p.m. 9 a.m. Eastern Daylight Time weather conditions across north central Kentucky. At Frankfort. And the pressure was 30.07 inches and rising. At Lexington, it was partly sunny. The temperature was 74 degrees, the dew point 73, and the relative humidity 97%. The wind was calm. The pressure was 30.09 inches and rising. At Louisville, it was partly sunny. The temperature was 79 degrees, the dew point 70, and the relative humidity 74%. The wind was calm. The pressure was 30.06 inches and steady. At Frankfort, and the pressure was

30.07 inches and rising. Elsewhere around the region, at Jackson, fog was reported with a temperature of 71. At Bowling Green, it was mostly sunny with a temperature of 75. It was partly sunny with a temperature of 77 at Covington, 77 at Indianapolis, and 74 at Jasper, Indiana. It was cloudy with a temperature of 75 at Wilmington, Ohio, and 70 at London. Now for the official National Weather Service forecast for Frankfurt and surrounding communities. Today, partly sunny. Patchy fog early in the morning. A 20% chance of thunderstorms late in the afternoon. Highs in the upper 80s. West winds up to 5 miles an hour. Tonight, mostly cloudy. Chance of thunderstorms until midnight, then chance of showers and slight chance of thunderstorms after midnight. Lows in the upper 60s. Southwest winds up to 5 miles an hour. Chance of precipitation 50%. Thursday, mostly sunny. Chance of showers and slight chance of thunderstorms in the morning, then slight chance of thunderstorms in the afternoon. Highs in the upper 80s. Southwest winds up to 10 miles an hour. Chance of precipitation 50%. Thursday night, partly cloudy. Slight chance of thunderstorms until midnight, then showers likely and chance of thunderstorms after midnight. Lows around 70. Southwest winds 5 to 10 miles an hour. Chance of precipitation 70%. And now the extended forecast for the radio listening area. Friday and Friday night, showers and chance of thunderstorms. Highs in the mid-80s. Lows in the upper 60s. Chance of precipitation 90%. Saturday and Saturday night, showers likely and chance of thunderstorms. Highs in the mid-80s. Lows in the upper 60s. Chance of precipitation 70%. Sunday and Sunday night, mostly cloudy. A 50% chance of thunderstorms. Highs in the mid-80s. Lows in the upper 60s. Monday and Monday night, mostly clear. A 20% chance of thunderstorms. Highs in the mid-80s. Lows in the upper 60s. Tuesday and Tuesday night, mostly clear. Highs in the upper 80s. Lows in the upper 60s. The current time is 9:38 a.m. Eastern Daylight Time. Here are some river levels reported this morning. On the Kentucky River, Highbridge Lock 10.6, Frankfurt Lock 7.5, Lockport Lock 9.3. On North Elkhorn Creek, Georgetown 4.3. Here are some nearby reservoir levels. Harrington Lake 741.9, Taylorsville Lake 552.0. This is the climate data for Frankfurt for yesterday. The high temperature was 85. The low was 69. That gave a mean temperature of 77, which was normal. There were 12 cooling degree days for a monthly total of 106 and a seasonal total of 545, which was 53 degree days above normal. Heating degree days remained at 0 for the month and 0 for the season, which was normal. No precipitation fell yesterday for a monthly total of 0.59 inches and a yearly total of 23.86 inches, which was 2.57 inches below normal. Since midnight, the low temperature was 71 and no precipitation fell. The record high for today is 106 set in 1936. The record low for today is 50 set in 1983 and previous years. Sunrise today, 6:24 a.m. Sunset tonight, 9:05 p.m. Sunrise tomorrow, 6:25 a.m. Sunset tomorrow, 9:05 p.m. 9 a.m. Eastern Daylight Time weather conditions across north central Kentucky. At Frankfort, and the pressure was 30.07 inches and rising. At Lexington, it was partly sunny. The temperature was 74 degrees, the dew point 73, and the relative humidity 97%. The wind was calm. The pressure was 30.09 inches and rising.
At Louisville, it was partly sunny. The temperature was 79 degrees, the dew point 70, and the relative humidity 74%. The wind was calm. The pressure was 30.06 inches and steady. At Frankfurt, and the pressure was 30.07 inches and rising. Elsewhere around the region, at Jackson, fog was reported with a temperature of 71. At Bowling Green, it was mostly sunny with a temperature of 75. It was partly sunny with a temperature of 77 at Covington, 77 at Indianapolis, and 74 at Jasper, Indiana. It was cloudy with a temperature of 75 at Wilmington, Ohio, and 70 at London. Now for the official National Weather Service forecast for Frankfurt and surrounding communities. Today, partly sunny. Patchy fog early in the morning. A 20% chance of thunderstorms late in the afternoon. Highs in the upper 80s. West winds up to 5 miles an hour. Tonight, mostly cloudy. Chance of thunderstorms until midnight, then chance of showers and slight chance of thunderstorms after midnight. Lows in the upper 60s. Southwest winds up to 5 miles an hour. Chance of precipitation 50%. Thursday, mostly sunny. Chance of showers and slight chance of thunderstorms in the morning, then slight chance of thunderstorms in the afternoon. Highs in the upper 80s. Southwest winds up to 10 miles an hour. Chance of precipitation 50%. Thursday night, partly cloudy. Slight chance of thunderstorms until midnight, then showers likely and chance of thunderstorms after midnight. Lows around 70. Southwest winds 5 to 10 miles an hour. Chance of precipitation 70%. And now the extended forecast for the radio listening area. Friday and Friday night, showers and chance of thunderstorms. Highs in the mid-80s. Lows in the upper 60s. Chance of precipitation 90%. Saturday and Saturday night, showers likely and chance of thunderstorms. Highs in the mid-80s. Lows in the upper 60s. Chance of precipitation 70%. Sunday and Sunday night, mostly cloudy. A 50% chance of thunderstorms. Highs in the mid-80s. Lows in the upper 60s. Monday and Monday night, mostly clear. A 20% chance of thunderstorms. Highs in the mid-80s. Lows in the upper 60s. Tuesday and Tuesday night, mostly clear. Highs in the upper 80s. Lows in the upper 60s. 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The current time is 9:43 a.m. Eastern Daylight Time. Here are some river levels reported this morning. On the Kentucky River, Highbridge Lock 10.6, Frankfurt Lock 7.5, Lockport Lock 9.3. On North Elkhorn Creek, Georgetown 4.3. Here are some nearby reservoir levels. Harrington Lake 741.9, Taylorsville Lake 552.0. This is the climate data for Frankfurt for yesterday. The high temperature was 85. The low was 69. That gave a mean temperature of 77, which was normal. There were 12 cooling degree days for a monthly total of 106 and a seasonal total of 545, which was 53 degree days above normal. Heating degree days remained at 0 for the month and 0 for the season, which was normal. No precipitation fell yesterday for a monthly total of 0.59 inches and a yearly total of 23.86 inches, which was 2.57 inches below normal. Since midnight, the low temperature was 71 and no precipitation fell. The record high for today is 106 set in 1936. The record low for today is 50 set in 1983 and previous years. Sunrise today, 6:24 a.m.
sunset.

tonight 9:05 p.m. Sunrise tomorrow 6:25 a.m. Sunset tomorrow 9:05 p.m. 9 a.m. Eastern Daylight Time weather conditions across north central Kentucky at Frankfort. And the pressure was 30.07 inches and rising. At Lexington, it was partly sunny. The temperature was 74 degrees, the dew point 73, and the relative humidity 97%. The wind was calm. The pressure was 30.09 inches and rising. At Louisville, it was partly sunny. The temperature was 79 degrees, the dew point 70, and the relative humidity 74%. The wind was calm. The pressure was 30.06 inches and steady. At Frankfort, and the pressure was 30.07 inches and rising. Elsewhere around the region, at Jackson, fog was reported with a temperature of 71. At Bowling Green, it was mostly sunny with a temperature of 75. It was partly sunny with a temperature of 77 at Covington, 77 at Indianapolis, and 74 at Jasper, Indiana. It was cloudy with a temperature of 75 at Wilmington, Ohio, and 70 at London. Now for the official National Weather Service forecast for Frankfort and surrounding communities. Today, partly sunny. Patchy fog early in the morning. A 20% chance of thunderstorms late in the afternoon. Highs in the upper 80s. West winds up to 5 miles an hour. Tonight, mostly cloudy. Chance of thunderstorms until midnight, then chance of showers and slight chance of thunderstorms after midnight. Lows in the upper 60s. Southwest winds up to 5 miles an hour. Chance of precipitation 50%. Thursday, mostly sunny. Chance of showers and slight chance of thunderstorms in the morning, then slight chance of thunderstorms in the afternoon. Highs in the upper 80s. Southwest winds up to 10 miles an hour. Chance of precipitation 50%. Thursday night, partly cloudy. Slight chance of thunderstorms until midnight, then showers likely and chance of thunderstorms after midnight. Lows around 70. Southwest winds 5 to 10 miles an hour. Chance of precipitation 70%. And now the extended forecast for the radio listening area. Friday and Friday night, showers and chance of thunderstorms. Highs in the mid-80s. Lows in the upper 60s. Chance of precipitation 90%. Saturday and Saturday night, showers likely and chance of thunderstorms. Highs in the mid-80s. Lows in the upper 60s. Chance of precipitation 70%. Sunday and Sunday night, mostly cloudy. A 50% chance of thunderstorms. Highs in the mid-80s. Lows in the upper 60s. Monday and Monday night, mostly clear. A 20% chance of thunderstorms. Highs in the mid-80s. Lows in the upper 60s. Tuesday and Tuesday night, mostly clear. Highs in the upper 80s. Lows in the upper 60s. The current time is 9:49 a.m. Eastern Daylight Time. Here are some river levels reported this morning. On the Kentucky River, Highbridge Lock 10.6, Frankfort Lock 7.5, Lockport Lock 9.3. On North Elkhorn Creek, Georgetown 4.3. Here are some nearby reservoir levels. Harrington Lake 741.9, Taylorsville Lake 552.0. This is the climate data for Frankfort for yesterday. The high temperature was 85. The low was 69. That gave a mean temperature of 77, which was normal. There were 12 cooling degree days for a monthly total of 106 and a seasonal total of 545, which was 53 degree days above normal. Heating degree days remained at 0 for the month and 0 for the season, which was normal. No precipitation fell yesterday for a monthly total of 0.59 inches and a yearly total of 23.86 inches, which was 2.57 inches below normal.

midnight, the low temperature was 71 and no precipitation fell. The record high for today is 106, set in 1936. The record low for today is 50, set in 1983 and previous years. Sunrise today, 6:24 a.m. Sunset tonight, 9:05 p.m. Sunrise tomorrow, 6:25 a.m. Sunset tomorrow, 9:05 p.m. 9 a.m. Eastern Daylight Time weather conditions across north-central Kentucky. At Frankfort, and the pressure was 30.07 inches and rising. At Lexington, it was partly sunny. The temperature was 74 degrees, the dew point 73, and the relative humidity 97%. The wind was calm. The pressure was 30.09 inches and rising. At Louisville, it was partly sunny. The temperature was 79 degrees, the dew point 70, and the relative humidity 74%. The wind was calm. The pressure was 30.06 inches and steady. At Frankfort, and the pressure was 30.07 inches and rising. Elsewhere around the region, at Jackson, fog was reported with a temperature of 71. At Bowling Green, it was mostly sunny with a temperature of 75. It was partly sunny with a temperature of 77 at Covington, 77 at Indianapolis, and 74 at Jasper, Indiana. It was cloudy with a temperature of 75 at Wilmington, Ohio, and 70 at London. Now for the official National Weather Service forecast for Frankfort and surrounding communities. Today, partly sunny. Patchy fog early in the morning. A 20% chance of thunderstorms late in the afternoon. Highs in the upper 80s. West winds up to 5 miles an hour. Tonight, mostly cloudy. Chance of thunderstorms until midnight, then chance of showers and slight chance of thunderstorms after midnight. Lows in the upper 60s. Southwest winds up to 5 miles an hour. Chance of precipitation 50%. Thursday, mostly sunny. Chance of showers and slight chance of thunderstorms in the morning, then slight chance of thunderstorms in the afternoon. Highs in the upper 80s. Southwest winds up to 10 miles an hour. Chance of precipitation 50%. Thursday night, partly cloudy. Slight chance of thunderstorms until midnight, then showers likely and chance of thunderstorms after midnight. Lows around 70. Southwest winds 5 to 10 miles an hour. Chance of precipitation 70%. And now the extended forecast for the radio listening area. Friday and Friday night, showers and chance of thunderstorms. Highs in the mid-80s. Lows in the upper 60s. Chance of precipitation 90%. Saturday and Saturday night, showers likely and chance of thunderstorms. Highs in the mid-80s. Lows in the upper 60s. Chance of precipitation 70%. Sunday and Sunday night, mostly cloudy. A 50% chance of thunderstorms. Highs in the mid-80s. Lows in the upper 60s. Monday and Monday night, mostly clear. A 20% chance of thunderstorms. Highs in the mid-80s. Lows in the upper 60s. Tuesday and Tuesday night, mostly clear. Highs in the upper 80s. Lows in the upper 60s. The current time is 9:54 a.m. Eastern Daylight Time. Here are some river levels reported this morning. On the Kentucky River, Highbridge Lock 10.6, Frankfort Lock 7.5, Lockport Lock 9.3, on North Elkhorn Creek, Georgetown 4.3. Here are some nearby reservoir levels: Harrington Lake 741.9, Taylorsville Lake 552.0. This is the climate data for Frankfort for yesterday. The high temperature was 85. The low was 69. That gave a mean temperature of 77, which was normal. There were 12 cooling degree days for a monthly total of 106 and a seasonal total of 545, which was 53 degree days above normal.

heating degree days remained at zero for the month and zero for the season, which was normal. No precipitation fell yesterday for a monthly total of 0.59 inches and a yearly total of 23.86 inches, which was 2.57 inches below normal. Since midnight, the low temperature was 71 and no precipitation fell. The record high for today is 106 set in 1936. The record low for today is 50 set in 1983 and previous years. Sunrise today, 6:24 a.m. Sunset tonight, 9:05 p.m. Sunrise tomorrow, 6:25 a.m. Sunset tomorrow, 9:05 p.m. 9 a.m. Eastern Daylight Time weather conditions across north-central Kentucky. At Frankfort, and the pressure was 30.07 inches and rising. At Lexington, it was partly sunny. The temperature was 74 degrees, the dew point 73, and the relative humidity 97%. The wind was calm. The pressure was 30.09 inches and rising. At Louisville, it was partly sunny. The temperature was 79 degrees, the dew point 70, and the relative humidity 74%. The wind was calm. The pressure was 30.06 inches and steady. At Frankfort, and the pressure was 30.07 inches and rising. Elsewhere around the region, at Jackson, fog was reported with a temperature of 71. At Bowling Green, it was mostly sunny with a temperature of 75. It was partly sunny with a temperature of 77 at Covington, 77 at Indianapolis, and 74 at Jasper, Indiana. It was cloudy with a temperature of 75 at Wilmington, Ohio, and 70 at London. Now for the official National Weather Service forecast for Frankfort and surrounding communities. Today, partly sunny. Patchy fog early in the morning. A 20% chance of thunderstorms late in the afternoon. Highs in the upper 80s. West winds up to 5 miles an hour. Tonight, mostly cloudy. Chance of thunderstorms until midnight, then chance of showers and slight chance of thunderstorms after midnight. Lows in the upper 60s. Southwest winds up to 5 miles an hour. Chance of precipitation 50%. Thursday, mostly sunny. Chance of showers and slight chance of thunderstorms in the morning, then slight chance of thunderstorms in the afternoon. Highs in the upper 80s. Southwest winds up to 10 miles an hour. Chance of precipitation 50%. Thursday night, partly cloudy. Slight chance of thunderstorms until midnight, then showers likely and chance of thunderstorms after midnight. Lows around 70. Southwest winds 5 to 10 miles an hour. Chance of precipitation 70%. And now the extended forecast for the radio listening area. Friday and Friday night, showers and chance of thunderstorms. Highs in the mid-80s. Lows in the upper 60s. Chance of precipitation 90%. Saturday and Saturday night, showers likely and chance of thunderstorms. Highs in the mid-80s. Lows in the upper 60s. Chance of precipitation 70%. Sunday and Sunday night, mostly cloudy. A 50% chance of thunderstorms. Highs in the mid-80s. Lows in the upper 60s. Monday and Monday night, mostly clear. A 20% chance of thunderstorms. Highs in the mid-80s. Lows in the upper 60s. Tuesday and Tuesday night, mostly clear. Highs in the upper 80s. Lows in the upper 60s. The current time is 9:59 a.m. Eastern Daylight Time. Here are some river levels reported this morning. On the Kentucky River, Highbridge Lock 10.6, Frankfort Lock 7.5, Lockport Lock 9.3, on North Elkhorn Creek, Georgetown 4.3. Here are some nearby reservoir levels: Harrington Lake 741.9, Taylorsville Lake 552.0. This is the climate data for Frankfort for yesterday. The high

temperature was 85. The low was 69. That gave a mean temperature of 77, which was normal. There were 12 cooling degree days for a monthly total of 106 and a seasonal total of 545, which was 53 degree days above normal. Heating degree days remained at 0 for the month and 0 for the season, which was normal. No precipitation fell yesterday for a monthly total of 0.59 inches and a yearly total of 23.86 inches, which was 2.57 inches below normal. Since midnight, the low temperature was 71 and no precipitation fell. The record high for today is 106 set in 1936. The record low for today is 50 set in 1983 and previous years. Sunrise today, 6:24 a.m. Sunset tonight, 9:05 p.m. Sunrise tomorrow, 6:25 a.m. Sunset tomorrow, 9:05 p.m. 9 a.m. Eastern Daylight Time weather conditions across north central Kentucky. At Frankfort. And the pressure was 30.07 inches and rising. At Lexington, it was partly sunny. The temperature was 74 degrees, the dew point 73, and the relative humidity 97%. The wind was calm. The pressure was 30.09 inches and rising. At Louisville, it was partly sunny. The temperature was 79 degrees, the dew point 70, and the relative humidity 74%. The wind was calm. The pressure was 30.06 inches and steady. At Frankfort, and the pressure was 30.07 inches and rising. Elsewhere around the region, at Jackson, fog was reported with a temperature of 71. At Bowling Green, it was mostly sunny with a temperature of 75. It was partly sunny with a temperature of 77 at Covington, 77 at Indianapolis, and 74 at Jasper, Indiana. It was cloudy with a temperature of 75 at Wilmington, Ohio, and 70 at London. Now for the official National Weather Service forecast for Frankfort and surrounding communities. Today, partly sunny. Patchy fog early in the morning. A 20% chance of thunderstorms late in the afternoon. Highs in the upper 80s. West winds up to 5 miles an hour. Tonight, mostly cloudy. Chance of thunderstorms until midnight, then chance of showers and slight chance of thunderstorms after midnight. Lows in the upper 60s. Southwest winds up to 5 miles an hour. Chance of precipitation 50%. Thursday, mostly sunny. Chance of showers and slight chance of thunderstorms in the morning, then slight chance of thunderstorms in the afternoon. Highs in the upper 80s. Southwest winds up to 10 miles an hour. Chance of precipitation 50%. Thursday night, partly cloudy. Slight chance of thunderstorms until midnight, then showers likely and chance of thunderstorms after midnight. Lows around 70. Southwest winds 5 to 10 miles an hour. Chance of precipitation 70%. And now the extended forecast for the radio listening area. Friday and Friday night, showers and chance of thunderstorms. Highs in the mid-80s. Lows in the upper 60s. Chance of precipitation 90%. Saturday and Saturday night, showers likely and chance of thunderstorms. Highs in the mid-80s. Lows in the upper 60s. Chance of precipitation 70%. Sunday and Sunday night, mostly cloudy. A 50% chance of thunderstorms. Highs in the mid-80s. Lows in the upper 60s. Monday and Monday night, mostly clear. A 20% chance of thunderstorms. Highs in the mid-80s. Lows in the upper 60s. Tuesday and Tuesday night, mostly clear. Highs in the upper 80s. Lows in the upper 60s. The current time is 10:04 a.m. Eastern Daylight Time. Here are some river levels reported this morning. On the Kentucky River, Highbridge Lock 10.6, Frankfort Lock 7.5, Lockport Lock 9.5.

3 on North Elkhorn Creek, Georgetown 4.3. Here are some nearby reservoir levels. Harrington Lake 741.9, Taylorsville Lake 552.0. This is the climate data for Frankfurt for yesterday. The high temperature was 85. The low was 69. That gave a mean temperature of 77, which was normal. There were 12 cooling degree days for a monthly total of 106 and a seasonal total of 545, which was 53 degree days above normal. Heating degree days remained at 0 for the month and 0 for the season, which was normal. No precipitation fell yesterday for a monthly total of 0.59 inches and a yearly total of 23.86 inches, which was 2.57 inches below normal. Since midnight, the low temperature was 71 and no precipitation fell. The record high for today is 106 set in 1936. The record low for today is 50 set in 1983 and previous years. Sunrise today 6:24 a.m. Sunset tonight 9:05 p.m. Sunrise tomorrow 6:25 a.m. Sunset tomorrow 9:05 p.m. 10 a.m. Eastern Daylight Time weather conditions across north central Kentucky. At Frankfurt. And the pressure was 30.08 inches and rising. At Lexington, it was partly sunny. The temperature was 75 degrees, the dew point 73, and the relative humidity 93%. The wind was calm. The pressure was 30.09 inches and steady. At Louisville, it was partly sunny. The temperature was 81 degrees, the dew point 71, and the relative humidity 71%. The wind was calm. The pressure was 30.07 inches and rising. At Frankfurt, and the pressure was 30.08 inches and rising. Elsewhere around the region, at Wilmington, Ohio, it was mostly sunny, with a temperature of 80. It was partly sunny, with a temperature of 79 at Covington, 80 at Indianapolis, and 80 at Jasper, Indiana. It was cloudy, with a temperature of 72 at Jackson, 71 at London, and 77 at Bowling Green. Now for the official National Weather Service forecast for Frankfurt and surrounding communities. Today, partly sunny. Patchy fog early in the morning. A 20% chance of thunderstorms late in the afternoon. Highs in the upper 80s. West winds up to 5 miles an hour. Tonight, mostly cloudy. Chance of thunderstorms until midnight, then chance of showers and slight chance of thunderstorms after midnight. Lows in the upper 60s. Southwest winds up to 5 miles an hour. Chance of precipitation 50%. Thursday, mostly sunny. Chance of showers and slight chance of thunderstorms in the morning, then slight chance of thunderstorms in the afternoon. Highs in the upper 80s. Southwest winds up to 10 miles an hour. Chance of precipitation 50%. Thursday night, partly cloudy. Slight chance of thunderstorms until midnight, then showers likely and chance of thunderstorms after midnight. Lows around 70. Southwest winds 5 to 10 miles an hour. Chance of precipitation 70%. And now the extended forecast for the radio listening area. Friday and Friday night, showers and chance of thunderstorms. Highs in the mid-80s. Lows in the upper 60s. Chance of precipitation 90%. Saturday and Saturday night, showers likely and chance of thunderstorms. Highs in the mid-80s. Lows in the upper 60s. Chance of precipitation 70%. Sunday and Sunday night, mostly cloudy. A 50% chance of thunderstorms. Highs in the mid-80s. Lows in the upper 60s. Monday and Monday night, mostly clear. A 20% chance of thunderstorms. Highs in the mid-80s. Lows in the upper 60s. Tuesday and Tuesday night, mostly clear. Highs in the upper 80s. Lows in the upper 60s. The current time is 10:10 a.m.

monthly total of 106 and a seasonal total of 545, which was 53 degree days above normal. Heating degree days remained at zero for the month and zero for the season, which was normal. No precipitation fell yesterday for a monthly total of 0.59 inches and a yearly total of 23.86 inches, which was 2.57 inches below normal. Since midnight, the low temperature was 71 and no precipitation fell. The record high for today is 106 set in 1936. The record low for today is 50 set in 1983 and previous years. Sunrise today, 6:24 a.m. Sunset tonight, 9:05 p.m. Sunrise tomorrow, 6:25 a.m. Sunset tomorrow, 9:05 p.m. 10 a.m. Eastern Daylight Time weather conditions across north-central Kentucky. At Frankfort. And the pressure was 30.08 inches and rising. At Lexington, it was partly sunny. The temperature was 75 degrees, the dew point 73, and the relative humidity 93%. The wind was calm. The pressure was 30.09 inches and steady. At Louisville, it was partly sunny. The temperature was 81 degrees, the dew point 71, and the relative humidity 71%. The wind was calm. The pressure was 30.07 inches and rising. At Frankfort, and the pressure was 30.08 inches and rising. Elsewhere around the region, at Wilmington, Ohio, it was mostly sunny, with a temperature of 80. It was partly sunny, with a temperature of 79 at Covington, 80 at Indianapolis, and 80 at Jasper, Indiana. It was cloudy, with a temperature of 72 at Jackson, 71 at London, and 77 at Bowling Green. 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Broadcast from the National Weather Service Forecast Office in Louisville, on a transmitter located in Frankfort on a frequency of 162.5 MHz. 10 a.m. Eastern Daylight Time weather conditions across north-central Kentucky. At Frankfort, and the pressure was 30.08 inches and rising. At Lexington, it was fair. The temperature was 75 degrees, the dew point 73, and the relative humidity 93%. The wind was calm. The pressure was 30.09 inches and steady. At Louisville, it was partly sunny. The temperature was 81 degrees, the dew point 71, and the relative humidity 71%. The wind was calm. The pressure was 30.07 inches and rising. At Frankfort, and the pressure was 30.08 inches and rising. Elsewhere around the region, it was partly sunny, with a temperature of 79 at Covington and 80 at Indianapolis. It was cloudy, with a temperature of 72 at Jackson, 71 at London, and 77 at Bowling Green. It was fair, with a temperature of 80 at Jasper, Indiana, and 80 at Wilmington, Ohio. Now for the official National Weather Service forecast for Frankfort and surrounding communities. Today, partly sunny. Patchy fog early in the morning. A 20% chance of thunderstorms late in the afternoon. Highs in the upper 80s. West winds up to 5 miles an hour. Tonight, mostly cloudy. Chance of thunderstorms until midnight. Then chance of showers and slight chance of thunderstorms after midnight. Lows in the upper 60s. Southwest winds up to 5 miles an hour. Chance of precipitation 50%. Thursday, mostly sunny. Chance of showers and slight chance of thunderstorms in the morning, then slight chance of thunderstorms in the afternoon. Highs in the upper 80s. Southwest winds up to 10 miles an hour. Chance of precipitation 50%. Thursday night, partly cloudy. Slight chance of thunderstorms until midnight, then showers likely and chance of thunderstorms after midnight. Lows around 70. Southwest winds 5 to 10 miles an hour. Chance of precipitation 70%.

And now the extended forecast for the radio listening area. Friday and Friday night, showers and chance of thunderstorms. Highs in the mid-80s. Lows in the upper 60s. Chance of precipitation 90%. Saturday and Saturday night, showers likely and chance of thunderstorms. Highs in the mid-80s. Lows in the upper 60s. Chance of precipitation 70%. Sunday and Sunday night, mostly cloudy. A 50% chance of thunderstorms. Highs in the mid-80s. Lows in the upper 60s. Monday and Monday night, mostly clear. A 20% chance of thunderstorms. Highs in the mid-80s. Lows in the upper 60s. Tuesday and Tuesday night, mostly clear. Highs in the upper 80s. Lows in the upper 60s. The current time is 10:16 a.m. Eastern Daylight Time. Here are some river levels reported this morning. On the Kentucky River, Highbridge Lock 10.6, Frankfort Lock 7.5, Lockport Lock 9.3. On North Elkhorn Creek, Georgetown 4.3. Here are some nearby reservoir levels. Harrington Lake 741.9, Taylorsville Lake 552.0. This is the climate data for Frankfort for yesterday. The high temperature was 85. The low was 69. That gave a mean temperature of 77, which was normal. There were 12 cooling degree days for a monthly total of 106 and a seasonal total of 545, which was 53 degree days above normal. Heating degree days remained at 0 for the month and 0 for the season, which was normal. No precipitation fell yesterday for a monthly total of 0.59 inches and a yearly total of 23.86 inches, which was 2.57 inches below normal. Since midnight, the low temperature was 71 and no precipitation fell. The record high for today is 106 set in 1936. The record low for today is 50 set in 1983 and previous years. Sunrise today, 6:24 a.m. Sunset tonight, 9:05 p.m. Sunrise tomorrow, 6:25 a.m. Sunset tomorrow, 9:05 p.m. 10 a.m. Eastern Daylight Time weather conditions across north central Kentucky. At Frankfort, and the pressure was 30.08 inches and rising. At Lexington, it was fair. The temperature was 75 degrees, the dew point 73, and the relative humidity 93%. The wind was calm. The pressure was 30.09 inches and steady. At Louisville, it was partly sunny. The temperature was 81 degrees, the dew point 71, and the relative humidity 71%. The wind was calm. The pressure was 30.07 inches and rising. At Frankfort, and the pressure was 30.08 inches and rising. Elsewhere around the region, it was partly sunny, with a temperature of 79 at Covington and 80 at Indianapolis. It was cloudy, with a temperature of 72 at Jackson, 71 at London, and 77 at Bowling Green. It was fair, with a temperature of 80 at Jasper, Indiana, and 80 at Wilmington, Ohio. Now for the official National Weather Service forecast for Frankfort and surrounding communities. Today, partly sunny. Patchy fog early in the morning. A 20% chance of thunderstorms late in the afternoon. Highs in the upper 80s. West winds up to 5 miles an hour. Tonight, mostly cloudy. Chance of thunderstorms until midnight, then chance of showers and slight chance of thunderstorms after midnight. Lows in the upper 60s. Southwest winds up to 5 miles an hour. Chance of precipitation 50%. Thursday, mostly sunny. Chance of showers and slight chance of thunderstorms in the morning, then slight chance of thunderstorms in the afternoon. Highs in the upper 80s. Southwest winds up to 10 miles an hour. Chance of precipitation 50%. Thursday night, partly cloudy. Slight chance of thunderstorms until midnight, then showers likely.

and chance of thunderstorms after midnight. Lows around 70. Southwest winds 5 to 10 miles an hour. Chance of precipitation 70%. And now the extended forecast for the radio listening area. Friday and Friday night, showers and chance of thunderstorms. Highs in the mid-80s. Lows in the upper 60s. Chance of precipitation 90%. Saturday and Saturday night, showers likely and chance of thunderstorms. Highs in the mid-80s. Lows in the upper 60s. Chance of precipitation 70%. Sunday and Sunday night, mostly cloudy. A 50% chance of thunderstorms. Highs in the mid-80s. Lows in the upper 60s. Monday and Monday night, mostly clear. A 20% chance of thunderstorms. Highs in the mid-80s. Lows in the upper 60s. Tuesday and Tuesday night, mostly clear. Highs in the upper 80s. Lows in the upper 60s. The current time is 10:22 a.m. Eastern Daylight Time. Here are some river levels reported this morning. On the Kentucky River, Highbridge Lock 10.6, Frankfort Lock 7.5, Lockport Lock 9.3, on North Elkhorn Creek, Georgetown 4.3. Here are some nearby reservoir levels: Harrington Lake 741.9, Taylorsville Lake 552.0. This is the climate data for Frankfort for yesterday. The high temperature was 85. The low was 69. That gave a mean temperature of 77, which was normal. There were 12 cooling degree days for a monthly total of 106 and a seasonal total of 545, which was 53 degree days above normal. Heating degree days remained at 0 for the month and 0 for the season, which was normal. No precipitation fell yesterday for a monthly total of 0.59 inches and a yearly total of 23.86 inches, which was 2.57 inches below normal. Since midnight, the low temperature was 71 and no precipitation fell. The record high for today is 106 set in 1936. The record low for today is 50 set in 1983 and previous years. Sunrise today, 6:24 a.m. Sunset tonight, 9:05 p.m. Sunrise tomorrow, 6:25 a.m. Sunset tomorrow, 9:05 p.m. 10 a.m. Eastern Daylight Time weather conditions across north central Kentucky. At Frankfort, and the pressure was 30.08 inches and rising. At Lexington, it was fair. The temperature was 75 degrees, the dew point 73, and the relative humidity 93%. The wind was calm. The pressure was 30.09 inches and steady. At Louisville, it was partly sunny. The temperature was 81 degrees, the dew point 71, and the relative humidity 71%. The wind was calm. The pressure was 30.07 inches and rising. At Frankfort, and the pressure was 30.08 inches and rising. Elsewhere around the region, it was partly sunny, with a temperature of 79 at Covington and 80 at Indianapolis. It was cloudy, with a temperature of 72 at Jackson, 71 at London, and 77 at Bowling Green. It was fair, with a temperature of 80 at Jasper, Indiana, and 80 at Wilmington, Ohio. Now for the official National Weather Service forecast for Frankfort and surrounding communities. Today, partly sunny. Patchy fog early in the morning. A 20% chance of thunderstorms late in the afternoon. Highs in the upper 80s. West winds up to 5 miles an hour. Tonight, mostly cloudy. Chance of thunderstorms until midnight, then chance of showers and slight chance of thunderstorms after midnight. Lows in the upper 60s. Southwest winds up to 5 miles an hour. Chance of precipitation 50%. Thursday, mostly sunny. Chance of showers and slight chance of thunderstorms in the morning, then slight chance of thunderstorms in the afternoon. Highs in the upper 80s. Southwest winds up to

10 miles an hour. Chance of precipitation 50%. Thursday night, partly cloudy. Slight chance of thunderstorms until midnight, then showers likely and chance of thunderstorms after midnight. Lows around 70. Southwest winds 5 to 10 miles an hour. Chance of precipitation 70%. And now the extended forecast for the radio listening area. Friday and Friday night, showers and chance of thunderstorms. Highs in the mid-80s. Lows in the upper 60s. Chance of precipitation 90%. Saturday and Saturday night, showers likely and chance of thunderstorms. Highs in the mid-80s. Lows in the upper 60s. Chance of precipitation 70%. Sunday and Sunday night, mostly cloudy. A 50% chance of thunderstorms. Highs in the mid-80s. Lows in the upper 60s. Monday and Monday night, mostly clear. A 20% chance of thunderstorms. Highs in the mid-80s. Lows in the upper 60s. Tuesday and Tuesday night, mostly clear. Highs in the upper 80s. Lows in the upper 60s. The current time is 10:27 a.m. Eastern Daylight Time. Here are some river levels reported this morning. On the Kentucky River, Highbridge Lock 10.6, Frankfort Lock 7.5, Lockport Lock 9.3. On North Elkhorn Creek, Georgetown 4.3. Here are some nearby reservoir levels. Harrington Lake 741.9, Taylorsville Lake 552.0. This is the climate data for Frankfort for yesterday. The high temperature was 85. The low was 69. That gave a mean temperature of 77, which was normal. There were 12 cooling degree days for a monthly total of 106 and a seasonal total of 545, which was 53 degree days above normal. Heating degree days remained at 0 for the month and 0 for the season, which was normal. No precipitation fell yesterday for a monthly total of 0.59 inches and a yearly total of 23.86 inches, which was 2.57 inches below normal. Since midnight, the low temperature was 71 and no precipitation fell. The record high for today is 106 set in 1936. The record low for today is 50 set in 1983 and previous years. Sunrise today, 6:24 a.m. Sunset tonight, 9:05 p.m. Sunrise tomorrow, 6:25 a.m. Sunset tomorrow, 9:05 p.m. 10 a.m. Eastern Daylight Time weather conditions across north central Kentucky. At Frankfort, and the pressure was 30.08 inches and rising. At Lexington, it was fair. The temperature was 75 degrees, the dew point 73, and the relative humidity 93%. The wind was calm. The pressure was 30.09 inches and steady. At Louisville, it was partly sunny. The temperature was 81 degrees, the dew point 71, and the relative humidity 71%. The wind was calm. The pressure was 30.07 inches and rising. At Frankfort, and the pressure was 30.08 inches and rising. Elsewhere around the region, it was partly sunny, with a temperature of 79 at Covington and 80 at Indianapolis. It was cloudy, with a temperature of 72 at Jackson, 71 at London, and 77 at Bowling Green. It was fair, with a temperature of 80 at Jasper, Indiana, and 80 at Wilmington, Ohio. Now for the official National Weather Service forecast for Frankfort and surrounding communities. Today, partly sunny. Patchy fog early in the morning. A 20% chance of thunderstorms late in the afternoon. Highs in the upper 80s. West winds up to 5 miles an hour. Tonight, mostly cloudy. Chance of thunderstorms until midnight, then chance of showers and slight chance of thunderstorms after midnight. Lows in the upper 60s. Southwest winds up to 5 miles an hour. Chance of precipitation 50%. Thursday, mostly sunny.

chance of showers and slight chance of thunderstorms in the morning, then slight chance of thunderstorms in the afternoon. Highs in the upper 80s. Southwest winds up to 10 miles an hour. Chance of precipitation 50%. Thursday night, partly cloudy. Slight chance of thunderstorms until midnight, then showers likely and chance of thunderstorms after midnight. Lows around 70. Southwest winds 5 to 10 miles an hour. Chance of precipitation 70%. And now the extended forecast for the radio listening area. Friday and Friday night, showers and chance of thunderstorms. Highs in the mid-80s. Lows in the upper 60s. Chance of precipitation 90%. Saturday and Saturday night, showers likely and chance of thunderstorms. Highs in the mid-80s. Lows in the upper 60s. Chance of precipitation 70%. Sunday and Sunday night, mostly cloudy. A 50% chance of thunderstorms. Highs in the mid-80s. Lows in the upper 60s. Monday and Monday night, mostly clear. A 20% chance of thunderstorms. Highs in the mid-80s. Lows in the upper 60s. Tuesday and Tuesday night, mostly clear. Highs in the upper 80s. Lows in the upper 60s. The current time is 10:32 a.m. Eastern Daylight Time. Here are some river levels reported this morning. On the Kentucky River, Highbridge Lock 10.6, Frankfort Lock 7.5, Lockport Lock 9.3. On North Elkhorn Creek, Georgetown 4.3. Here are some nearby reservoir levels. Harrington Lake 741.9, Taylorsville Lake 552.0. This is the climate data for Frankfort for yesterday. The high temperature was 85. The low was 69. Yesterday, the high temperature was 85. The low was 69. That gave a mean temperature of 77, which was normal. There were 12 cooling degree days for a monthly total of 106 and a seasonal total of 545, which was 53 degree days above normal. Heating degree days remained at 0 for the month and 0 for the season, which was normal. No precipitation fell yesterday for a monthly total of 0.59 inches and a yearly total of 23.86 inches, which was 2.57 inches below normal. Since midnight, the low temperature was 71 and no precipitation fell. The record high for today is 106 set in 1936. The record low for today is 50 set in 1983 and previous years. Sunrise today 6:24 a.m. Sunset tonight 9:05 p.m. Sunrise tomorrow 6:25 a.m. Sunset tomorrow 9:05 p.m. 10 a.m. Eastern Daylight Time weather conditions across north central Kentucky. At Frankfort, and the pressure was 30.08 inches and rising. At Lexington, it was fair. The temperature was 75 degrees, the dew point 73, and the relative humidity 93%. The wind was calm. The pressure was 30.09 inches and steady. At Louisville, it was partly sunny. The temperature was 81 degrees, the dew point 71, and the relative humidity 71%. The wind was calm. The pressure was 30.07 inches and rising. At Frankfort, and the pressure was 30.08 inches and rising. Elsewhere around the region, it was partly sunny, with a temperature of 79 at Covington and 80 at Indianapolis. It was cloudy, with a temperature of 72 at Jackson, 71 at London, and 77 at Bowling Green. It was fair, with a temperature of 80 at Jasper, Indiana, and 80 at Wilmington, Ohio. Now for the official National Weather Service forecast for Frankfort and surrounding communities. Today, partly sunny. Patchy fog early in the morning. A 20% chance of thunderstorms late in the afternoon. Highs in the upper 80s. West winds up to 5 miles an hour. Tonight, mostly cloudy,

chance of thunderstorms until midnight, then chance of showers and slight chance of thunderstorms after midnight. Lows in the upper 60s. Southwest winds up to 5 miles an hour. Chance of precipitation 50%. Thursday, mostly sunny. Chance of showers and slight chance of thunderstorms in the morning, then slight chance of thunderstorms in the afternoon. Highs in the upper 80s. Southwest winds up to 10 miles an hour. Chance of precipitation 50%. Thursday night, partly cloudy. Slight chance of thunderstorms until midnight, then showers likely and chance of thunderstorms after midnight. Lows around 70. Southwest winds 5 to 10 miles an hour. Chance of precipitation 70%. And now the extended forecast for the radio listening area. Friday and Friday night, showers and chance of thunderstorms. Highs in the mid-80s. Lows in the upper 60s. Chance of precipitation 90%. Saturday and Saturday night, showers likely and chance of thunderstorms. Highs in the mid-80s. Lows in the upper 60s. Chance of precipitation 70%. Sunday and Sunday night, mostly cloudy. A 50% chance of thunderstorms. Highs in the mid-80s. Lows in the upper 60s. Monday and Monday night, mostly clear. A 20% chance of thunderstorms. Highs in the mid-80s. Lows in the upper 60s. Tuesday and Tuesday night, mostly clear. Highs in the upper 80s. Lows in the upper 60s. The current time is 10:37 a.m. Eastern Daylight Time. Here are some river levels reported this morning. On the Kentucky River, Highbridge Lock 10.6, Frankfort Lock 7.5, Lockport Lock 9.3. On North Elkhorn Creek, Georgetown 4.3. Here are some nearby reservoir levels. Harrington Lake 741.9, Taylorsville Lake 552.0. This is the climate data for Frankfort for yesterday. The high temperature was 85. The low was 69. That gave a mean temperature of 77, which was normal. There were 12 cooling degree days for a monthly total of 106 and a seasonal total of 545, which was 53 degree days above normal. Heating degree days remained at 0 for the month and 0 for the season, which was normal. No precipitation fell yesterday for a monthly total of 0.59 inches and a yearly total of 23.86 inches, which was 2.57 inches below normal. Since midnight, the low temperature was 71 and no precipitation fell. The record high for today is 106 set in 1936. The record low for today is 50 set in 1983 and previous years. Sunrise today, 6:24 a.m. Sunset tonight, 9:05 p.m. Sunrise tomorrow, 6:25 a.m. Sunset tomorrow, 9:05 p.m. 10 a.m. Eastern Daylight Time weather conditions across north central Kentucky. At Frankfort, and the pressure was 30.08 inches and rising. At Lexington, it was fair. The temperature was 75 degrees, the dew point 73, and the relative humidity 93%. The wind was calm. The pressure was 30.09 inches and steady. At Louisville, it was partly sunny. The temperature was 81 degrees, the dew point 71, and the relative humidity 71%. The wind was calm. The pressure was 30.07 inches and rising. At Frankfort, and the pressure was 30.08 inches and rising. Elsewhere around the region, it was partly sunny, with a temperature of 79 at Covington and 80 at Indianapolis. It was cloudy, with a temperature of 72 at Jackson, 71 at London, and 77 at Bowling Green. It was fair, with a temperature of 80 at Jasper, Indiana, and 80 at Wilmington, Ohio. Now for the official National Weather Service forecast for Frankfort and surrounding communities. Today, partly sunny. Patchy fog early in the morning.
a 20% chance of thunderstorms late in the afternoon. Highs in the upper 80s. West winds up to 5 miles an hour. Tonight, mostly cloudy. Chance of thunderstorms until midnight, then chance of showers and slight chance of thunderstorms after midnight. Lows in the upper 60s. Southwest winds up to 5 miles an hour. Chance of precipitation 50%. Thursday, mostly sunny. Chance of showers and slight chance of thunderstorms in the morning, then slight chance of thunderstorms in the afternoon. Highs in the upper 80s. Southwest winds up to 10 miles an hour. Chance of precipitation 50%. Thursday night, partly cloudy. Slight chance of thunderstorms until midnight, then showers likely and chance of thunderstorms after midnight. Lows around 70. Southwest winds 5 to 10 miles an hour. Chance of precipitation 70%. And now the extended forecast for the radio listening area. Friday and Friday night, showers and chance of thunderstorms. Highs in the mid-80s. Lows in the upper 60s. Chance of precipitation 90%. Saturday and Saturday night, showers likely and chance of thunderstorms. Highs in the mid-80s. Lows in the upper 60s. Chance of precipitation 70%. Sunday and Sunday night, mostly cloudy. A 50% chance of thunderstorms. Highs in the mid-80s. Lows in the upper 60s. Monday and Monday night, mostly clear. A 20% chance of thunderstorms. Highs in the mid-80s. Lows in the upper 60s. Tuesday and Tuesday night, mostly clear. Highs in the upper 80s. Lows in the upper 60s. 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The current time is 10:43 a.m. Eastern Daylight Time. Here are some river levels reported this morning. On the Kentucky River, Highbridge Lock 10.6, Frankfurt Lock 7.5, Lockport Lock 9.3, on North Elkhorn Creek, Georgetown 4.3. Here are some nearby reservoir levels. Harrington Lake 741.9, Taylorsville Lake 552.0. This is the climate data for Frankfurt for yesterday. The high temperature was 85. The low was 69. That gave a mean temperature of 77, which was normal. There were 12 cooling degree days for a monthly total of 106 and a seasonal total of 545, which was 53 degree days above normal. Heating degree days remained at 0 for the month and 0 for the season, which was normal. No precipitation fell yesterday for a monthly total of 0.59 inches and a yearly total of 23.86 inches, which was 2.57 inches below normal. Since midnight, the low temperature was 71 and no precipitation fell. The record high for today is 106 set in 1936. The record low for today is 50 set in 1983 and previous years. Sunrise today 6:24 a.m. Sunset tonight 9:05 p.m. Sunrise tomorrow 6:25 a.m. Sunset tomorrow 9:05 p.m. 10 a.m. Eastern Daylight Time weather conditions across north central Kentucky. At Frankfurt. And the pressure was 30.08 inches and rising. At Lexington, it was fair. The temperature was 75 degrees, the dew point 73, and the relative humidity 93%. The wind was calm. The pressure was 30.09 inches and steady. At Louisville, it was partly sunny. The temperature was 81 degrees, the dew point 71, and the relative humidity 71%. The wind was calm. The pressure was 30.07 inches and rising. At Frankfurt, and the pressure was 30.08 inches and rising. Elsewhere around the region, it

was partly sunny, with a temperature of 79 at Covington and 80 at Indianapolis. It was cloudy, with a temperature of 72 at Jackson, 71 at London, and 77 at Bowling Green. It was fair, with a temperature of 80 at Jasper, Indiana, and 80 at Wilmington, Ohio. Now for the official National Weather Service forecast for Frankfort and surrounding communities. Today, partly sunny. Patchy fog early in the morning. A 20% chance of thunderstorms late in the afternoon. Highs in the upper 80s. West winds up to 5 miles an hour. Tonight, mostly cloudy. Chance of thunderstorms until midnight, then chance of showers and slight chance of thunderstorms after midnight. Lows in the upper 60s. Southwest winds up to 5 miles an hour. Chance of precipitation 50%. Thursday, mostly sunny. Chance of showers and slight chance of thunderstorms in the morning, then slight chance of thunderstorms in the afternoon. Highs in the upper 80s. Southwest winds up to 10 miles an hour. Chance of precipitation 50%. Thursday night, partly cloudy. Slight chance of thunderstorms until midnight, then showers likely and chance of thunderstorms after midnight. Lows around 70. Southwest winds 5 to 10 miles an hour. Chance of precipitation 70%. And now the extended forecast for the radio listening area. Friday and Friday night, showers and chance of thunderstorms. Highs in the mid-80s. Lows in the upper 60s. Chance of precipitation 90%. Saturday and Saturday night, showers likely and chance of thunderstorms. Highs in the mid-80s. Lows in the upper 60s. Chance of precipitation 70%. Sunday and Sunday night, mostly cloudy. A 50% chance of thunderstorms. Highs in the mid-80s. Lows in the upper 60s. Monday and Monday night, mostly clear. A 20% chance of thunderstorms. Highs in the mid-80s. Lows in the upper 60s. Tuesday and Tuesday night, mostly clear. Highs in the upper 80s. Lows in the upper 60s. The current time is 10:48 a.m. Eastern Daylight Time. Here are some river levels reported this morning. On the Kentucky River, Highbridge Lock 10.6, Frankfort Lock 7.5, Lockport Lock 9.3, on North Elkhorn Creek, Georgetown 4.3. Here are some nearby reservoir levels, Harrington Lake 741.9, Taylorsville Lake 552.0. This is the climate data for Frankfort for yesterday. The high temperature was 85. The low was 69. That gave a mean temperature of 77, which was normal. There were 12 cooling degree days for a monthly total of 106 and a seasonal total of 545, which was 53 degree days above normal. Heating degree days remained at 0 for the month and 0 for the season, which was normal. No precipitation fell yesterday for a monthly total of 0.59 inches and a yearly total of 23.86 inches, which was 2.57 inches below normal. Since midnight, the low temperature was 71 and no precipitation fell. The record high for today is 106 set in 1936. The record low for today is 50 set in 1983 and previous years. Sunrise today, 6:24 a.m. Sunset tonight, 9:05 p.m. Sunrise tomorrow, 6:25 a.m. Sunset tomorrow, 9:05 p.m. 10 a.m. Eastern Daylight Time weather conditions across north central Kentucky. At Frankfort. And the pressure was 30.08 inches and rising. At Lexington, it was fair. The temperature was 75 degrees, the dew point 73, and the relative humidity 93%. The wind was calm. The pressure was 30.09 inches and steady. At Louisville, it was partly sunny. The temperature was 81 degrees, the dew point 71, and the relative humidity 71%. The wind was calm.

of pressure was 30.07 inches and rising at Frankfurt, and the pressure was 30.08 inches and rising. Elsewhere around the region, it was partly sunny, with a temperature of 79 at Covington and 80 at Indianapolis. It was cloudy, with a temperature of 72 at Jackson, 71 at London, and 77 at Bowling Green. It was fair, with a temperature of 80 at Jasper, Indiana, and 80 at Wilmington, Ohio. Now for the official National Weather Service forecast for Frankfurt and surrounding communities. Today, partly sunny. Patchy fog early in the morning. A 20% chance of thunderstorms late in the afternoon. Highs in the upper 80s. West winds up to 5 miles an hour. Tonight, mostly cloudy. Chance of thunderstorms until midnight, then chance of showers and slight chance of thunderstorms after midnight. Lows in the upper 60s. Southwest winds up to 5 miles an hour. Chance of precipitation 50%. Thursday, mostly sunny. Chance of showers and slight chance of thunderstorms in the morning, then slight chance of thunderstorms in the afternoon. Highs in the upper 80s. Southwest winds up to 10 miles an hour. Chance of precipitation 50%. Thursday night, partly cloudy. Slight chance of thunderstorms until midnight, then showers likely and chance of thunderstorms after midnight. Lows around 70. Southwest winds 5 to 10 miles an hour. Chance of precipitation 70%. And now the extended forecast for the radio listening area. Friday and Friday night, showers and chance of thunderstorms. Highs in the mid-80s. Lows in the upper 60s. Chance of precipitation 90%. Saturday and Saturday night, showers likely and chance of thunderstorms. Highs in the mid-80s. Lows in the upper 60s. Chance of precipitation 70%. Sunday and Sunday night, mostly cloudy. A 50% chance of thunderstorms. Highs in the mid-80s. Lows in the upper 60s. Monday and Monday night, mostly clear. A 20% chance of thunderstorms. Highs in the mid-80s. Lows in the upper 60s. Tuesday and Tuesday night, mostly clear. Highs in the upper 80s. Lows in the upper 60s. The current time is 10:53 a.m. Eastern Daylight Time. Here are some river levels reported this morning. On the Kentucky River, Highbridge Lock 10.6, Frankfurt Lock 7.5, Lockport Lock 9.3. On North Elkhorn Creek, Georgetown 4.3. Here are some nearby reservoir levels. Harrington Lake 741.9, Taylorsville Lake 552.0. This is the climate data for Frankfurt for yesterday. The high temperature was 85. The low was 69. That gave a mean temperature of 77, which was normal. There were 12 cooling degree days for a monthly total of 106 and a seasonal total of 545, which was 53 degree days above normal. Heating degree days remained at 0 for the month and 0 for the season, which was normal. No precipitation fell yesterday for a monthly total of 0.59 inches and a yearly total of 23.86 inches, which was 2.57 inches below normal. Since midnight, the low temperature was 71 and no precipitation fell. The record high for today is 106 set in 1936. The record low for today is 50 set in 1983 and previous years. Sunrise today, 6:24 a.m. Sunset tonight, 9:05 p.m. Sunrise tomorrow, 6:25 a.m. Sunset tomorrow, 9:05 p.m. 10 a.m. Eastern Daylight Time weather conditions across north central Kentucky. At Frankfurt. And the pressure was 30.08 inches and rising. At Lexington, it was fair. The temperature was 75 degrees, the dew point 73, and the relative humidity 93%. The wind was calm. The pressure was 30.09 inches and steady.
at Louisville, it was partly sunny. The temperature was 81 degrees, the dew point 71, and the relative humidity 71%. The wind was calm. The pressure was 30.07 inches and rising at Frankfurt. And the pressure was 30.08 inches and rising. Elsewhere around the region, it was partly sunny, with a temperature of 79 at Covington and 80 at Indianapolis. It was cloudy, with a temperature of 72 at Jackson, 71 at London, and 77 at Bowling Green. It was fair, with a temperature of 80 at Jasper, Indiana, and 80 at Wilmington, Ohio. Now for the official National Weather Service forecast for Frankfurt and surrounding communities. Today, partly sunny. Patchy fog early in the morning. A 20% chance of thunderstorms late in the afternoon. Highs in the upper 80s. West winds up to 5 miles an hour. Tonight, mostly cloudy. Chance of thunderstorms until midnight, then chance of showers and slight chance of thunderstorms after midnight. Lows in the upper 60s. Southwest winds up to 5 miles an hour. Chance of precipitation 50%. Thursday, mostly sunny. Chance of showers and slight chance of thunderstorms in the morning, then slight chance of thunderstorms in the afternoon. Highs in the upper 80s. Southwest winds up to 10 miles an hour. Chance of precipitation 50%. Thursday night, partly cloudy. Slight chance of thunderstorms until midnight, then showers likely and chance of thunderstorms after midnight. Lows around 70. Southwest winds 5 to 10 miles an hour. Chance of precipitation 70%. And now the extended forecast for the radio listening area. Friday and Friday night, showers and chance of thunderstorms. Highs in the mid-80s. Lows in the upper 60s. Chance of precipitation 90%. Saturday and Saturday night, showers likely and chance of thunderstorms. Highs in the mid-80s. Lows in the upper 60s. Chance of precipitation 70%. Sunday and Sunday night, mostly cloudy. A 50% chance of thunderstorms. Highs in the mid-80s. Lows in the upper 60s. Monday and Monday night, mostly clear. A 20% chance of thunderstorms. Highs in the mid-80s. Lows in the upper 60s. Tuesday and Tuesday night, mostly clear. Highs in the upper 80s. Lows in the upper 60s. The current time is 10:58 a.m. Eastern Daylight Time. Here are some river levels reported this morning. On the Kentucky River, Highbridge Lock 10.6, Frankfurt Lock 7.5, Lockport Lock 9.3. On North Elkhorn Creek, Georgetown 4.3. Here are some nearby reservoir levels. Harrington Lake 741.9, Taylorsville Lake 552.0. This is the climate data for Frankfurt for yesterday. The high temperature was 85. The low was 69. That gave a mean temperature of 77, which was normal. There were 12 cooling degree days for a monthly total of 106 and a seasonal total of 545, which was 53 degree days above normal. Heating degree days remained at 0 for the month and 0 for the season, which was normal. No precipitation fell yesterday for a monthly total of 0.59 inches and a yearly total of 23.86 inches, which was 2.57 inches below normal. Since midnight, the low temperature was 71 and no precipitation fell. The record high for today is 106 set in 1936. The record low for today is 50 set in 1983 and previous years. Sunrise today, 6:24 a.m. Sunset tonight, 9:05 p.m. Sunrise tomorrow, 6:25 a.m. Sunset tomorrow, 9:05 p.m. 10 a.m. Eastern Daylight Time weather conditions across north-central Kentucky. At Frankfurt. And the pressure was 30.08 inches and rising. At Lexington, it was fair. The temperature was 7.

75 degrees, the dew point 73, and the relative humidity 93%. The wind was calm. The pressure was 30.09 inches and steady. At Louisville, it was partly sunny. The temperature was 81 degrees, the dew point 71, and the relative humidity 71%. The wind was calm. The pressure was 30.07 inches and rising. At Frankfurt, and the pressure was 30.08 inches and rising. Elsewhere around the region, it was partly sunny, with a temperature of 79 at Covington and 80 at Indianapolis. It was cloudy, with a temperature of 72 at Jackson, 71 at London, and 77 at Bowling Green. It was fair, with a temperature of 80 at Jasper, Indiana, and 80 at Wilmington, Ohio. Now for the official National Weather Service forecast for Frankfurt and surrounding communities. Today, partly sunny. Patchy fog.

This is a test of the NOAA Weather Radio Warning Alarm Device and the Emergency Alert System. During potentially dangerous weather situations, specially built receivers are automatically activated to warn of the impending severe weather and/or hazards in north-central Kentucky. Tests of these receivers are normally conducted every Tuesday between 6 p.m. and 7 p.m. local time, and every Wednesday between 11 a.m. and noon local time. When there is a threat of or existing severe weather in the area, the test is postponed until the next available non-severe or hazard day. This broadcast originates from the National Weather Service office in Louisville from a transmitter in Frankfort on a frequency of 162.5 MHz. Reception of this broadcast and the warning alarm will vary at any given location. To provide the most consistent warning service possible, the warning alarm will be activated for watches and warnings affecting the following counties: in North Central Kentucky, Anderson, Franklin, Henry, Owen, Scott, Shelby, and Woodford. This concludes the test of the NOAA Weather Radio Warning Alarm and Emergency Alert System. 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Today, partly sunny. Patchy fog early in the morning. A 20% chance of thunderstorms late in the afternoon. Highs in the upper 80s. West winds up to 5 miles an hour. Tonight, mostly cloudy. Chance of thunderstorms until midnight, then chance of showers and slight chance of thunderstorms after midnight. Lows in the upper 60s. Southwest winds up to 5 miles an hour. Chance of precipitation 50%. Thursday, mostly sunny. Chance of showers and slight chance of thunderstorms in the morning, then slight chance of thunderstorms in the afternoon. Highs in the upper 80s. Southwest winds up to 10 miles an hour. Chance of precipitation 50%. Thursday night, partly cloudy. Slight chance of thunderstorms until midnight, then showers likely and chance of thunderstorms after midnight. Lows around 70. Southwest winds 5 to 10 miles an hour. Chance of precipitation 70%. And now the extended forecast for the radio listening area. Friday and Friday night, showers and chance of thunderstorms. Highs in the mid-80s. Lows in the upper 60s. Chance of precipitation 90%. Saturday and Saturday night, showers likely and chance of thunderstorms. Highs in the mid-80s. Lows in the upper 60s. Chance of precipitation 70%. Sunday and Sunday night, mostly cloudy. A 50% chance of thunderstorms. Highs in the mid-80s. Lows in the upper 60s. Monday and Monday night, mostly clear. A 20% chance of thunderstorms.

highs in the mid-80s, lows in the upper 60s. Tuesday and Tuesday night, mostly clear. Highs in the upper 80s, lows in the upper 60s. The current time is 11:06 a.m. Eastern Daylight Time. Here are some river levels reported this morning. On the Kentucky River, Highbridge Lock 10.6, Frankfort Lock 7.5, Lockport Lock 9.3. On North Elkhorn Creek, Georgetown 4.3. Here are some nearby reservoir levels. Harrington Lake 741.9, Taylorsville Lake 552.0. This is the climate data for Frankfort for yesterday. The high temperature was 85. The low was 69. That gave a mean temperature of 77, which was normal. There were 12 cooling degree days for a monthly total of 106 and a seasonal total of 545, which was 53 degree days above normal. Heating degree days remained at 0 for the month and 0 for the season, which was normal. No precipitation fell yesterday for a monthly total of 0.59 inches and a yearly total of 23.86 inches, which was 2.57 inches below normal. Since midnight, the low temperature was 71 and no precipitation fell. The record high for today is 106 set in 1936. The record low for today is 50 set in 1983 and previous years. Sunrise today 6:24 a.m. Sunset tonight 9:05 p.m. Sunrise tomorrow 6:25 a.m. Sunset tomorrow 9:05 p.m. 11 a.m. Eastern Daylight Time weather conditions across north central Kentucky. At Frankfort, and the pressure was 30.07 inches and falling. At Lexington, it was mostly sunny. The temperature was 81 degrees, the dew point 72, and the relative humidity 74%. The wind was variable at 5 miles an hour. The pressure was 30.09 inches and steady. At Louisville, it was partly sunny. The temperature was 82 degrees, the dew point 72, and the relative humidity 71%. The wind was variable at 3 miles an hour. The pressure was 30.06 inches and falling. At Frankfort, and the pressure was 30.07 inches and falling. Elsewhere around the region, it was mostly sunny, with a temperature of 81 at Wilmington, Ohio, and 78 at Bowling Green. It was partly sunny, with a temperature of 82 at Covington, 81 at Indianapolis, and 82 at Jasper, Indiana. It was cloudy, with a temperature of 74 at Jackson, and 73 at London. Now for the official National Weather Service forecast for Frankfort and surrounding communities. Today, partly sunny. Patchy fog early in the morning. A 20% chance of thunderstorms late in the afternoon. Highs in the upper 80s. West winds up to 5 miles an hour. Tonight, mostly cloudy. Chance of thunderstorms until midnight, then chance of showers and slight chance of thunderstorms after midnight. Lows in the upper 60s. Southwest winds up to 5 miles an hour. Chance of precipitation 50%. Thursday, mostly sunny. Chance of showers and slight chance of thunderstorms in the morning, then slight chance of thunderstorms in the afternoon. Highs in the upper 80s. Southwest winds up to 10 miles an hour. Chance of precipitation 50%. Thursday night, partly cloudy. Slight chance of thunderstorms until midnight, then showers likely and chance of thunderstorms after midnight. Lows around 70. Southwest winds 5 to 10 miles an hour. Chance of precipitation 70%. And now the extended forecast for the radio listening area. Friday and Friday night, showers and chance of thunderstorms. Highs in the mid-80s. Lows in the upper 60s. Chance of precipitation 90%. Saturday and Saturday night, showers likely and chance of thunderstorms. Highs in the mid-80s. Lows in the upper 60s. Chance of precipitation 70%.

Highbridge Lock 10.6, Frankfurt Lock 7.5, Lockport Lock 9.3, on North Elkhorn Creek, Georgetown 4.3. Here are some nearby reservoir levels: Harrington Lake 741.9, Taylorsville Lake 552.0. This is the climate data for Frankfurt for yesterday. The high temperature was 85. The low was 69. That gave a mean temperature of 77, which was normal. There were 12 cooling degree days for a monthly total of 106 and a seasonal total of 545, which was 53 degree days above normal. Heating degree days remained at 0 for the month and 0 for the season, which was normal. No precipitation fell yesterday for a monthly total of 0.59 inches and a yearly total of 23.86 inches, which was 2.57 inches below normal. Since midnight, the low temperature was 71 and no precipitation fell. The record high for today is 106 set in 1936. The record low for today is 50 set in 1983 and previous years. Sunrise today, 6:24 a.m. Sunset tonight, 9:05 p.m. Sunrise tomorrow, 6:25 a.m. Sunset tomorrow, 9:05 p.m. This is NOAA Weather Radio, your best source for 24-hour-a-day weather information. 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At Frankfurt, and the pressure was 30.07 inches and falling. At Lexington, it was mostly sunny. The temperature was 81 degrees, the dew point 72, and the relative humidity 74%. The wind was variable at 5 miles an hour. The pressure was 30.09 inches and steady. At Louisville, it was partly sunny. The temperature was 82 degrees, the dew point 72, and the relative humidity 71%. The wind was variable at 3 miles an hour. The pressure was 30.06 inches and falling. At Frankfurt, and the pressure was 30.07 inches and falling. Elsewhere around the region, it was mostly sunny, with a temperature of 81 at Wilmington, Ohio, and 78 at Bowling Green. It was partly sunny, with a temperature of 82 at Covington, 81 at Indianapolis, and 82 at Jasper, Indiana. It was cloudy, with a temperature of 74 at Jackson, and 73 at London. Now for the official National Weather Service forecast for Frankfurt and surrounding communities. Today, partly sunny. Patchy fog early in the morning. A 20% chance of thunderstorms late in the afternoon. Highs in the upper 80s. West winds up to 5 miles an hour. Tonight, mostly cloudy. Chance of thunderstorms until midnight, then chance of showers and slight chance of thunderstorms after midnight. Lows in the upper 60s. Southwest winds up to 5 miles an hour. Chance of precipitation 50%. Thursday, mostly sunny. Chance of showers and slight chance of thunderstorms in the morning, then slight chance of thunderstorms in the afternoon. Highs in the upper 80s. Southwest winds up to 10 miles an hour. Chance of precipitation 50%. Thursday night, partly cloudy. Slight chance of thunderstorms until midnight, then showers likely and chance of thunderstorms after midnight. Lows around 70. Southwest winds 5 to 10 miles an hour. Chance of precipitation 70%. And now the extended forecast for the radio listening area. Friday and Friday night, showers and chance of thunderstorms. Highs in the mid-80s. Lows in the upper 60s. Chance of precipitation 90%. Saturday and Saturday night, showers likely and chance of thunderstorms. Highs in the mid-80s. Lows in the upper 60s. Chance of precipitation 70%. Sunday and Sunday night, mostly cloudy. A 50%

to thunderstorms. Highs in the mid-80s. Lows in the upper 60s. Monday and Monday night, mostly clear. A 20% chance of thunderstorms. Highs in the mid-80s. Lows in the upper 60s. Tuesday and Tuesday night, mostly clear. Highs in the upper 80s. Lows in the upper 60s. The current time is 11:16 a.m. Eastern Daylight Time. Here are some river levels reported this morning. On the Kentucky River, Highbridge Lock 10.6, Frankfort Lock 7.5, Lockport Lock 9.3, on North Elkhorn Creek, Georgetown 4.3. Here are some nearby reservoir levels: Harrington Lake 741.9, Taylorsville Lake 552.0. 11 a.m. Eastern Daylight Time weather conditions across north central Kentucky. At Frankfort, and the pressure was 30.07 inches and falling. At Lexington, it was mostly sunny. The temperature was 81 degrees, the dew point 72, and the relative humidity 74%. The wind was variable at 5 miles an hour. The pressure was 30.09 inches and steady. At Louisville, it was partly sunny. The temperature was 82 degrees, the dew point 72, and the relative humidity 71%. The wind was variable at 3 miles an hour. The pressure was 30.06 inches and falling. At Frankfort, and the pressure was 30.07 inches and falling. Elsewhere around the region, it was mostly sunny, with a temperature of 81 at Wilmington, Ohio, and 78 at Bowling Green. It was partly sunny, with a temperature of 82 at Covington, 81 at Indianapolis, and 82 at Jasper, Indiana. It was cloudy, with a temperature of 74 at Jackson, and 73 at London. Now for the official National Weather Service forecast for Frankfort and surrounding communities. Today, partly sunny. Patchy fog early in the morning. A 20% chance of thunderstorms late in the afternoon. Highs in the upper 80s. West winds up to 5 miles an hour. Tonight, mostly cloudy. Chance of thunderstorms until midnight, then chance of showers and slight chance of thunderstorms after midnight. Lows in the upper 60s. Southwest winds up to 5 miles an hour. Chance of precipitation 50%. Thursday, mostly sunny. Chance of showers and slight chance of thunderstorms in the morning, then slight chance of thunderstorms in the afternoon. Highs in the upper 80s. Southwest winds up to 10 miles an hour. Chance of precipitation 50%. Thursday night, partly cloudy. Slight chance of thunderstorms until midnight, then showers likely and chance of thunderstorms after midnight. Lows around 70. Southwest winds 5 to 10 miles an hour. Chance of precipitation 70%. And now the extended forecast for the radio listening area. Friday and Friday night, showers and chance of thunderstorms. Highs in the mid-80s. Lows in the upper 60s. Chance of precipitation 90%. Saturday and Saturday night, showers likely and chance of thunderstorms. Highs in the mid-80s. Lows in the upper 60s. Chance of precipitation 70%. Sunday and Sunday night, mostly cloudy. A 50% chance of thunderstorms. Highs in the mid-80s. Lows in the upper 60s. Monday and Monday night, mostly clear. A 20% chance of thunderstorms. Highs in the mid-80s. Lows in the upper 60s. Tuesday and Tuesday night, mostly clear. Highs in the upper 80s. Lows in the upper 60s. The current time is 11:21 a.m. Eastern Daylight Time. Here are some river levels reported this morning. On the Kentucky River, Highbridge Lock 10.6, Frankfort Lock 7.5, Lockport Lock 9.3, on North Elkhorn Creek, Georgetown 4.3. Here are some nearby reservoir levels: Harrington Lake 741.9.

Taylorsville Lake 552.0. 11 a.m. Eastern Daylight Time weather conditions across north central Kentucky at Frankfort, and the pressure was 30.07 inches and falling. At Lexington, it was mostly sunny. The temperature was 81 degrees, the dew point 72, and the relative humidity 74%. The wind was variable at 5 miles an hour. The pressure was 30.09 inches and steady. At Louisville, it was partly sunny. The temperature was 82 degrees, the dew point 72, and the relative humidity 71%. The wind was variable at 3 miles an hour. The pressure was 30.06 inches and falling. At Frankfort, and the pressure was 30.07 inches and falling. Elsewhere around the region, it was mostly sunny, with a temperature of 81 at Wilmington, Ohio, and 78 at Bowling Green. It was partly sunny, with a temperature of 82 at Covington, 81 at Indianapolis, and 82 at Jasper, Indiana. It was cloudy, with a temperature of 74 at Jackson, and 73 at London. Now for the official National Weather Service forecast for Frankfort and surrounding communities. Today, partly sunny. Patchy fog early in the morning. A 20% chance of thunderstorms late in the afternoon. Highs in the upper 80s. West winds up to 5 miles an hour. Tonight, mostly cloudy. Chance of thunderstorms until midnight, then chance of showers and slight chance of thunderstorms after midnight. Lows in the upper 60s. Southwest winds up to 5 miles an hour. Chance of precipitation 50%. Thursday, mostly sunny. Chance of showers and slight chance of thunderstorms in the morning, then slight chance of thunderstorms in the afternoon. Highs in the upper 80s. Southwest winds up to 10 miles an hour. Chance of precipitation 50%. Thursday night, partly cloudy. Slight chance of thunderstorms until midnight, then showers likely and chance of thunderstorms after midnight. Lows around 70. Southwest winds 5 to 10 miles an hour. Chance of precipitation 70%. And now the extended forecast for the radio listening area. Friday and Friday night, showers and chance of thunderstorms. Highs in the mid-80s. Lows in the upper 60s. Chance of precipitation 90%. Saturday and Saturday night, showers likely and chance of thunderstorms. Highs in the mid-80s. Lows in the upper 60s. Chance of precipitation 70%. Sunday and Sunday night, mostly cloudy. A 50% chance of thunderstorms. Highs in the mid-80s. Lows in the upper 60s. Monday and Monday night, mostly clear. A 20% chance of thunderstorms. Highs in the mid-80s. Lows in the upper 60s. Tuesday and Tuesday night, mostly clear. Highs in the upper 80s. Lows in the upper 60s. The current time is 11:25 a.m. Eastern Daylight Time. Here are some river levels reported this morning. On the Kentucky River, Highbridge Lock 10.6, Frankfort Lock 7.5, Lockport Lock 9.3, on North Elkhorn Creek, Georgetown 4.3. Here are some nearby reservoir levels: Harrington Lake 741.9, Taylorsville Lake 552.0. 11 a.m. Eastern Daylight Time weather conditions across north central Kentucky. At Frankfort, and the pressure was 30.07 inches and falling. At Lexington, it was mostly sunny. The temperature was 81 degrees, the dew point 72, and the relative humidity 74%. The wind was variable at 5 miles an hour. The pressure was 30.09 inches and steady. At Louisville, it was partly sunny. The temperature was 82 degrees, the dew point 72, and the relative humidity 71%. The wind was variable at 3 miles an hour. The pressure was 30.06 inches and falling.

at Frankfurt, and the pressure was 30.07 inches and falling. Elsewhere around the region, it was mostly sunny, with a temperature of 81 at Wilmington, Ohio, and 78 at Bowling Green. It was partly sunny, with a temperature of 82 at Covington, 81 at Indianapolis, and 82 at Jasper, Indiana. It was cloudy, with a temperature of 74 at Jackson, and 73 at London. Now for the official National Weather Service forecast for Frankfurt and surrounding communities. Today, partly sunny. Patchy fog early in the morning. A 20% chance of thunderstorms late in the afternoon. Highs in the upper 80s. West winds up to 5 miles an hour. Tonight, mostly cloudy. Chance of thunderstorms until midnight, then chance of showers and slight chance of thunderstorms after midnight. Lows in the upper 60s. Southwest winds up to 5 miles an hour. Chance of precipitation 50%. Thursday, mostly sunny. Chance of showers and slight chance of thunderstorms in the morning, then slight chance of thunderstorms in the afternoon. Highs in the upper 80s. Southwest winds up to 10 miles an hour. Chance of precipitation 50%. Thursday night, partly cloudy. Slight chance of thunderstorms until midnight, then showers likely and chance of thunderstorms after midnight. Lows around 70. Southwest winds 5 to 10 miles an hour. Chance of precipitation 70%. And now the extended forecast for the radio listening area. Friday and Friday night, showers and chance of thunderstorms. Highs in the mid-80s. Lows in the upper 60s. Chance of precipitation 90%. Saturday and Saturday night, showers likely and chance of thunderstorms. Highs in the mid-80s. Lows in the upper 60s. Chance of precipitation 70%. Sunday and Sunday night, mostly cloudy. A 50% chance of thunderstorms. Highs in the mid-80s. Lows in the upper 60s. Monday and Monday night, mostly clear. A 20% chance of thunderstorms. Highs in the mid-80s. Lows in the upper 60s. Tuesday and Tuesday night, mostly clear. Highs in the upper 80s. Lows in the upper 60s. The current time is 11:29 a.m. Eastern Daylight Time. Here are some river levels reported this morning. On the Kentucky River, Highbridge Lock 10.6, Frankfurt Lock 7.5, Lockport Lock 9.3. On North Elkhorn Creek, Georgetown 4.3. Here are some nearby reservoir levels. Harrington Lake 741.9, Taylorsville Lake 552.0. 11 a.m. Eastern Daylight Time weather conditions across north central Kentucky. At Frankfurt, and the pressure was 30.07 inches and falling. At Lexington, it was mostly sunny. The temperature was 81 degrees, the dew point 72, and the relative humidity 74%. The wind was variable at 5 miles an hour. The pressure was 30.09 inches and steady. At Louisville, it was partly sunny. The temperature was 82 degrees, the dew point 72, and the relative humidity 71%. The wind was variable at 3 miles an hour. The pressure was 30.06 inches and falling. At Frankfurt, and the pressure was 30.07 inches and falling. Elsewhere around the region, it was mostly sunny, with a temperature of 81 at Wilmington, Ohio, and 78 at Bowling Green. It was partly sunny, with a temperature of 82 at Covington, 81 at Indianapolis, and 82 at Jasper, Indiana. It was cloudy, with a temperature of 74 at Jackson, and 73 at London. Now for the official National Weather Service forecast for Frankfurt and surrounding communities. Today, partly sunny. Patchy fog early in the morning. A 20% chance of thunderstorms late in the afternoon. Highs in the upper 80s. West winds up to 5 miles an hour.

Night, mostly cloudy. Chance of thunderstorms until midnight, then chance of showers and slight chance of thunderstorms after midnight. Lows in the upper 60s. Southwest winds up to 5 miles an hour. Chance of precipitation 50%. Thursday, mostly sunny. Chance of showers and slight chance of thunderstorms in the morning, then slight chance of thunderstorms in the afternoon. Highs in the upper 80s. Southwest winds up to 10 miles an hour. Chance of precipitation 50%. Thursday night, partly cloudy. Slight chance of thunderstorms until midnight, then showers likely and chance of thunderstorms after midnight. Lows around 70. Southwest winds 5 to 10 miles an hour. Chance of precipitation 70%. And now the extended forecast for the radio listening area. Friday and Friday night, showers and chance of thunderstorms. Highs in the mid-80s. Lows in the upper 60s. Chance of precipitation 90%. Saturday and Saturday night, showers likely and chance of thunderstorms. Highs in the mid-80s. Lows in the upper 60s. Chance of precipitation 70%. Sunday and Sunday night, mostly cloudy. A 50% chance of thunderstorms. Highs in the mid-80s. Lows in the upper 60s. Monday and Monday night, mostly clear. A 20% chance of thunderstorms. Highs in the mid-80s. Lows upper 60s. Monday and Monday night, mostly clear. A 20% chance of thunderstorms. Highs in the mid-80s. Lows in the upper 60s. Tuesday and Tuesday night, mostly clear. Highs in the upper 80s. Lows in the upper 60s. The current time is 11:33 a.m. Eastern Daylight Time. Here are some river levels reported this morning. On the Kentucky River, Highbridge Lock 10.6, Frankfort Lock 7.5, Lockport Lock 9.3. On North Elkhorn Creek, Georgetown 4.3. Here are some nearby reservoir levels. Harrington Lake 741.9, Taylorsville Lake 552.0. 11 a.m. Eastern Daylight Time weather conditions across north central Kentucky. At Frankfort, and the pressure was 30.07 inches and falling. At Lexington, it was mostly sunny. The temperature was 81 degrees, the dew point 72, and the relative humidity 74%. The wind was variable at 5 miles an hour. The pressure was 30.09 inches and steady. At Louisville, it was partly sunny. The temperature was 82 degrees, the dew point 72, and the relative humidity 71%. The wind was variable at 3 miles an hour. The pressure was 30.06 inches and falling. At Frankfort, and the pressure was 30.07 inches and falling. Elsewhere around the region, it was mostly sunny, with a temperature of 81 at Wilmington, Ohio, and 78 at Bowling Green. It was partly sunny, with a temperature of 82 at Covington, 81 at Indianapolis, and 82 at Jasper, Indiana. It was cloudy, with a temperature of 74 at Jackson, and 73 at London. Now for the official National Weather Service forecast for Frankfort and surrounding communities. Today, partly sunny. Patchy fog early in the morning. A 20% chance of thunderstorms late in the afternoon. Highs in the upper 80s. West winds up to 5 miles an hour. Tonight, mostly cloudy. Chance of thunderstorms until midnight, then chance of showers and slight chance of thunderstorms after midnight. Lows in the upper 60s. Southwest winds up to 5 miles an hour. Chance of precipitation 50%. Thursday, mostly sunny. Chance of showers and slight chance of thunderstorms in the morning, then slight chance of thunderstorms in the afternoon. Highs in the upper 80s. Southwest winds up to 10 miles an hour. Chance of precipitation 50%. Thursday night, partly cloudy.

slight chance of thunderstorms until midnight, then showers likely and chance of thunderstorms after midnight. Lows around 70. Southwest winds 5 to 10 miles an hour. Chance of precipitation 70%. And now the extended forecast for the radio listening area. Friday and Friday night, showers and chance of thunderstorms. Highs in the mid-80s. Lows in the upper 60s. Chance of precipitation 90%. Saturday and Saturday night, showers likely and chance of thunderstorms. Highs in the mid-80s. Lows in the upper 60s. Chance of precipitation 70%. Sunday and Sunday night, mostly cloudy. A 50% chance of thunderstorms. Highs in the mid-80s. Lows in the upper 60s. Monday and Monday night, mostly clear. A 20% chance of thunderstorms. Highs in the mid-80s. Lows in the upper 60s. Tuesday and Tuesday night, mostly clear. Highs in the upper 80s. Lows in the upper 60s. The current time is 11:37 a.m. Eastern Daylight Time. Here are some river levels reported this morning. On the Kentucky River, Highbridge Lock 10.6, Frankfort Lock 7.5, Lockport Lock 9.3. On North Elkhorn Creek, Georgetown 4.3. Here are some nearby reservoir levels. Harrington Lake 741.9, Taylorsville Lake 552.0. 11 a.m. Eastern Daylight Time weather conditions across north central Kentucky. At Frankfort, and the pressure was 30.07 inches and falling. At Lexington, it was mostly sunny. The temperature was 81 degrees, the dew point 72, and the relative humidity 74%. The wind was variable at 5 miles an hour. The pressure was 30.09 inches and steady. At Louisville, it was partly sunny. The temperature was 82 degrees, the dew point 72, and the relative humidity 71%. The wind was variable at 3 miles an hour. The pressure was 30.06 inches and falling. At Frankfort, and the pressure was 30.07 inches and falling. Elsewhere around the region, it was mostly sunny, with a temperature of 81 at Wilmington, Ohio, and 78 at Bowling Green. It was partly sunny, with a temperature of 82 at Covington, 81 at Indianapolis, and 82 at Jasper, Indiana. It was cloudy, with a temperature of 74 at Jackson, and 73 at London. Now for the official National Weather Service forecast for Frankfort and surrounding communities. Today, partly sunny. Patchy fog early in the morning. A 20% chance of thunderstorms late in the afternoon. Highs in the upper 80s. West winds up to 5 miles an hour. Tonight, mostly cloudy. Chance of thunderstorms until midnight, then chance of showers and slight chance of thunderstorms after midnight. Lows in the upper 60s. Southwest winds up to 5 miles an hour. Chance of precipitation 50%. Thursday, mostly sunny. Chance of showers and slight chance of thunderstorms in the morning, then slight chance of thunderstorms in the afternoon. Highs in the upper 80s. Southwest winds up to 10 miles an hour. Chance of precipitation 50%. Thursday night, partly cloudy. Slight chance of thunderstorms until midnight, then showers likely and chance of thunderstorms after midnight. Lows around 70. Southwest winds 5 to 10 miles an hour. Chance of precipitation 70%. And now the extended forecast for the radio listening area. Friday and Friday night, showers and chance of thunderstorms. Highs in the mid-80s. Lows in the upper 60s. Chance of precipitation 90%. Saturday and Saturday night, showers likely and chance of thunderstorms. Highs in the mid-80s. Lows in the upper 60s. Chance of precipitation 70%. Sunday and Sunday night, mostly cloudy.
a 50% chance of thunderstorms. Highs in the mid-80s. Lows in the upper 60s. Monday and Monday night, mostly clear. A 20% chance of thunderstorms. Highs in the mid-80s. Lows in the upper 60s. Tuesday and Tuesday night, mostly clear. Highs in the upper 80s. Lows in the upper 60s. Flood watch in effect from Thursday afternoon through late Saturday night. What flash flooding caused by excessive rainfall is possible? Where portions of Indiana, including the following areas: Clark, Crawford, DuBois, Floyd, Harrison, Jefferson, Orange, Perry, Scott, and Washington and Kentucky, including the following areas: Adair, Allen, Anderson, Barron, Bourbon, Boyle, Breckenridge, Bullitt, Butler, Casey, Clark, Kentucky, Clinton, Cumberland, Edmondson, Fayette, Franklin, Garrard, Grayson, Greene, Hancock, Hardin, Harrison, Kentucky, Hart, Henry, Jefferson, Jessamine, LaRue, Lincoln, Logan, Madison, Marion, Meade, Mercer, Metcalf, Monroe, Nelson, Nicholas, Ohio, Oldham, Russell, Scott, Kentucky, Shelby, Simpson, Spencer, Taylor, Trimble, Warren, Washington, Kentucky, and Woodford. When, from Thursday afternoon through late Saturday night. The following impacts are expected: excessive runoff may result in flooding of rivers, creeks, streams, and other low-lying and flood-prone locations. Creeks and streams may rise out of their banks. Additional details: repeated rounds of showers and thunderstorms capable of heavy rain are expected late week through the weekend. Already wet soils in some areas will make flooding more susceptible, especially with each additional round of rainfall. Localized significant flooding may develop for areas that see several inches of rainfall. http://www.weather.gov/safety/flood. You should monitor later forecasts and be prepared to take action should flash flood warnings be issued. 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The current time is 11:44 a.m. Eastern Daylight Time. 11 a.m. Eastern Daylight Time weather conditions across north-central Kentucky. At Frankfort. And the pressure was 30.07 inches and falling. At Lexington, it was mostly sunny. The temperature was 81 degrees, the dew point 72, and the relative humidity 74%. The wind was variable at 5 miles an hour. The pressure was 30.09 inches and steady. At Louisville, it was partly sunny. The temperature was 82 degrees, the dew point 72, and the relative humidity 71%. The wind was variable at 3 miles an hour. The pressure was 30.06 inches and falling. At Frankfort, and the pressure was 30.07 inches and falling. Elsewhere around the region, it was mostly sunny, with a temperature of 81 at Wilmington, Ohio, and 78 at Bowling Green. It was partly sunny, with a temperature of 82 at Covington, 81 at Indianapolis, and 82 at Jasper, Indiana. It was cloudy, with a temperature of 74 at Jackson, and 73 at London. Now for the official National Weather Service forecast for Frankfort and surrounding communities. Today, partly sunny. Patchy fog early in the morning. A 20% chance of thunderstorms late in the afternoon. Highs in the upper 80s. West winds up to 5 miles an hour. Tonight, mostly cloudy. Chance of thunderstorms until midnight, then chance of showers and slight chance of thunderstorms after midnight. Lows in the upper 60s. Southwest winds up to 5 miles an hour. Chance of precipitation 50%. Thursday, mostly sunny. Chance of showers and slight chance of thunderstorms in the morning, then slight chance of thunderstorms in the afternoon.
highs in the upper 80s. Southwest

winds up to 10 miles an hour. Chance of precipitation 50%. Thursday night, partly cloudy. Slight chance of thunderstorms until midnight, then showers likely and chance of thunderstorms after midnight. Lows around 70. Southwest winds 5 to 10 miles an hour. Chance of precipitation 70%. And now the extended forecast for the radio listening area. Friday and Friday night, showers and chance of thunderstorms. Highs in the mid-80s. Lows in the upper 60s. Chance of precipitation 90%. Saturday and Saturday night, showers likely and chance of thunderstorms. Highs in the mid-80s. Lows in the upper 60s. Chance of precipitation 70%. Sunday and Sunday night, mostly cloudy. A 50% chance of thunderstorms. Highs in the mid-80s. Lows in the upper 60s. Monday and Monday night, mostly clear. A 20% chance of thunderstorms. Highs in the mid-80s. Lows in the upper 60s. Tuesday and Tuesday night, mostly clear. Highs in the upper 80s. Lows in the upper 60s. The current time is 11:47 a.m. Eastern Daylight Time. Flood watch in effect from Thursday afternoon through late Saturday night. What flash flooding caused by excessive rainfall is possible? Where portions of Indiana, including the following areas, Clark, Crawford, DuBois, Floyd, Harrison, Jefferson, Orange, Perry, Scott and Washington and Kentucky, including the following areas, Adair, Allen, Anderson, Barron, Bourbon, Boyle, Breckenridge, Bullitt, Butler, Casey, Clark, Kentucky, Clinton, Cumberland, Edmondson, Fayette, Franklin, Garrard, Grayson, Greene, Hancock, Hardin, Harrison, Kentucky, Hart, Henry, Jefferson, Jessamine, LaRue, Lincoln, Logan, Madison, Marion, Meade, Mercer, Metcalf, Monroe, Nelson, Nicholas, Ohio, Oldham, Russell, Scott, Kentucky, Shelby, Simpson, Spencer, Taylor, Trimble, Warren, Washington, Kentucky, and Woodford. When, from Thursday afternoon through late Saturday night. The following impacts are expected. Excessive runoff may result in flooding of rivers, creeks, streams, and other low-lying and flood-prone locations. Creeks and streams may rise out of their banks. Additional details, repeated rounds of showers and thunderstorms capable of heavy rain are expected late week through the weekend. Already wet soils in some areas will make flooding more susceptible, especially with each additional round of rainfall. Localized significant flooding may develop for areas that see several inches of rainfall. http://www.weather.gov/safety/flood. You should monitor later forecasts and be prepared to take action should flash flood warnings be issued. 11 a.m. Eastern Daylight Time weather conditions across north central Kentucky. At Frankfort. And the pressure was 30.07 inches and falling. At Lexington, it was mostly sunny. The temperature was 81 degrees, the dew point 72, and the relative humidity 74%. The wind was variable at 5 miles an hour. The pressure was 30.09 inches and steady. At Louisville, it was partly sunny. The temperature was 82 degrees, the dew point 72, and the relative humidity 71%. The wind was variable at 3 miles an hour. The pressure was 30.06 inches and falling. At Frankfort. And the pressure was 30.07 inches and falling. Elsewhere around the region, it was mostly sunny, with a temperature of 81 at Wilmington, Ohio, and 78 at Bowling Green. It was partly sunny, with a temperature of 82 at Covington, 81 at Indianapolis, and 82 at Jasper, Indiana. It was cloudy, with a temperature of 74 at Jackson, and 73 at London. Now for the official National Weather Service forecast for Frankfort and surrounding communities. Today, partly sunny. Patchy fog early in the morning. A 20% chance of thunder.

Storms late in the afternoon. Highs in the upper 80s. West winds up to 5 miles an hour. Tonight, mostly cloudy. Chance of thunderstorms until midnight, then chance of showers and slight chance of thunderstorms after midnight. Lows in the upper 60s. Southwest winds up to 5 miles an hour. Chance of precipitation 50%. Thursday, mostly sunny. Chance of showers and slight chance of thunderstorms in the morning, then slight chance of thunderstorms in the afternoon. Highs in the upper 80s. Southwest winds up to 10 miles an hour. Chance of precipitation 50%. Thursday night, partly cloudy. Slight chance of thunderstorms until midnight, then showers likely and chance of thunderstorms after midnight. Lows around 70. Southwest winds 5 to 10 miles an hour. Chance of precipitation 70%. And now the extended forecast for the radio listening area. Friday and Friday night, showers and chance of thunderstorms. Highs in the mid-80s. Lows in the upper 60s. Chance of precipitation 90%. Saturday and Saturday night, showers likely and chance of thunderstorms. Highs in the mid-80s. Lows in the upper 60s. Chance of precipitation 70%. Sunday and Sunday night, mostly cloudy. A 50% chance of thunderstorms. Highs in the mid-80s. Lows in the upper 60s. Monday and Monday night, mostly clear. A 20% chance of thunderstorms. Highs in the mid-80s. Lows in the upper 60s. Tuesday and Tuesday night, mostly clear. Highs in the upper 80s. Lows in the upper 60s. The current time is 11:53 a.m. Eastern Daylight Time. Flood watch in effect from Thursday afternoon through late Saturday night. What flash flooding caused by excessive rainfall is possible? Where portions of Indiana, including the following areas, Clark, Crawford, DuBois, Floyd, Harrison, Jefferson, Orange, Perry, Scott, and Washington and Kentucky, including the following areas, Adair, Allen, Anderson, Barron, Bourbon, Boyle, Breckenridge, Bullitt, Butler, Casey, Clark, Kentucky, Clinton, Cumberland, Edmondson, Fayette, Franklin, Garrard, Grayson, Greene, Hancock, Hardin, Harrison, Kentucky, Hart, Henry, Jefferson, Jessamine, LaRue, Lincoln, Logan, Madison, Marion, Meade, Mercer, Metcalf, Monroe, Nelson, Nicholas, Ohio, Oldham, Russell, Scott, Kentucky, Shelby, Simpson, Spencer, Taylor, Trimble, Warren, Washington, Kentucky, and Woodford. When, from Thursday afternoon through late Saturday night. The following impacts are expected. Excessive runoff may result in flooding of rivers, creeks, streams, and other low-lying and flood-prone locations. Creeks and streams may rise out of their banks. Additional details, repeated rounds of showers and thunderstorms capable of heavy rain are expected late week through the weekend. Already wet soils in some areas will make flooding more susceptible, especially with each additional round of rainfall. Localized significant flooding may develop for areas that see several inches of rainfall. http://www.weather.gov/safety/flood. You should monitor later forecasts and be prepared to take action should flash flood warnings be issued. 11 a.m. Eastern Daylight Time weather conditions across north central Kentucky. At Frankfort, and the pressure was 30.07 inches and falling. At Lexington, it was mostly sunny. The temperature was 81 degrees, the dew point 72, and the relative humidity 74%. The wind was variable at 5 miles an hour. The pressure was 30.09 inches and steady. At Louisville, it was partly sunny. The temperature was 82 degrees, the dew point 72, and the relative humidity 71%. The wind was variable at 3 miles an hour. The pressure was 30.06 inches and falling. At Frankfort,
and the pressure was 30.07 inches and falling. Elsewhere around the region, it was mostly sunny, with a temperature of 81 at Wilmington, Ohio, and 78 at Bowling Green. It was partly sunny, with a temperature of 82 at Covington, 81 at Indianapolis, and 82 at Jasper, Indiana. It was cloudy, with a temperature of 74 at Jackson, and 73 at London. Now for the official National Weather Service forecast for Frankfurt and surrounding communities. Today, partly sunny. Patchy fog early in the morning. A 20% chance of thunderstorms late in the afternoon. Highs in the upper 80s. West winds up to 5 miles an hour. Tonight, mostly cloudy. Chance of thunderstorms until midnight, then chance of showers and slight chance of thunderstorms after midnight. Lows in the upper 60s. Southwest winds up to 5 miles an hour. Chance of precipitation 50%. Thursday, mostly sunny. Chance of showers and slight chance of thunderstorms in the morning, then slight chance of thunderstorms in the afternoon. Highs in the upper 80s. Southwest winds up to 10 miles an hour. Chance of precipitation 50%. Thursday night, partly cloudy. Slight chance of thunderstorms until midnight, then showers likely and chance of thunderstorms after midnight. Lows around 70. Southwest winds 5 to 10 miles an hour. Chance of precipitation 70%. And now the extended forecast for the radio listening area. Friday and Friday night, showers and chance of thunderstorms. Highs in the mid-80s. Lows in the upper 60s. Chance of precipitation 90%. Saturday and Saturday night, showers likely and chance of thunderstorms. Highs in the mid-80s. Lows in the upper 60s. Chance of precipitation 70%. Sunday and Sunday night, mostly cloudy. A 50% chance of thunderstorms. Highs in the mid-80s. Lows in the upper 60s. Monday and Monday night, mostly clear. A 20% chance of thunderstorms. Highs in the mid-80s. Lows in the upper 60s. Tuesday and Tuesday night, mostly clear. Highs in the upper 80s. Lows in the upper 60s. The current time is 11:59 a.m. Eastern Daylight Time. Flood watch in effect from Thursday afternoon through late Saturday night. What flash flooding caused by excessive rainfall is possible? Where portions of Indiana, including the following areas, Clark, Crawford, DuBois, Floyd, Harrison, Jefferson, Orange, Perry, Scott, and Washington and Kentucky, including the following areas, Adair, Allen, Anderson, Barron, Bourbon, Boyle, Breckenridge, Bullitt, Butler, Casey, Clark, Kentucky, Clinton, Cumberland, Edmondson, Fayette, Franklin, Garrard, Grayson, Greene, Hancock, Hardin, Harrison, Kentucky, Hart, Henry, Jefferson, Jessamine, LaRue, Lincoln, Logan, Madison, Marion, Meade, Mercer, Metcalf, Monroe, Nelson, Nicholas, Ohio, Oldham, Russell, Scott, Kentucky, Shelby, Simpson, Spencer, Taylor, Trimble, Warren, Washington, Kentucky, and Woodford. When, from Thursday afternoon through late Saturday night. The following impacts are expected. Excessive runoff may result in flooding of rivers, creeks, streams, and other low-lying and flood-prone locations. Creeks and streams may rise out of their banks. Additional details, repeated rounds of showers and thunderstorms capable of heavy rain are expected late week through the weekend. Already wet soils in some areas will make flooding more susceptible, especially with each additional round of rainfall. Localized significant flooding may develop for areas that see several inches of rainfall. http://www.weather.gov/safety/flood. You should monitor later forecasts and be prepared to take action should flash flood warnings be issued. 11 a.m. Eastern Daylight Time weather conditions across north central Kentucky. At Frankfurt,
and the pressure was 30.06.

7 inches and falling. At Lexington, it was mostly sunny. The temperature was 81 degrees, the dew point 72, and the relative humidity 74%. The wind was variable at 5 miles an hour. The pressure was 30.09 inches and steady. At Louisville, it was partly sunny. The temperature was 82 degrees, the dew point 72, and the relative humidity 71%. The wind was variable at 3 miles an hour. The pressure was 30.06 inches and falling. At Frankfort, and the pressure was 30.07 inches and falling. Elsewhere around the region, it was mostly sunny, with a temperature of 81 at Wilmington, Ohio, and 78 at Bowling Green. It was partly sunny, with a temperature of 82 at Covington, 81 at Indianapolis, and 82 at Jasper, Indiana. It was cloudy, with a temperature of 74 at Jackson, and 73 at London. Now for the official National Weather Service forecast for Frankfort and surrounding communities. Today, partly sunny. Patchy fog early in the morning. A 20% chance of thunderstorms late in the afternoon. Highs in the upper 80s. West winds up to 5 miles an hour. Tonight, mostly cloudy. Chance of thunderstorms until midnight, then chance of showers and slight chance of thunderstorms after midnight. Lows in the upper 60s. Southwest winds up to 5 miles an hour. Chance of precipitation 50%. Thursday, mostly sunny. Chance of showers and slight chance of thunderstorms in the morning, then slight chance of thunderstorms in the afternoon. Highs in the upper 80s. Southwest winds up to 10 miles an hour. Chance of precipitation 50%. Thursday night, partly cloudy. Slight chance of thunderstorms until midnight, then showers likely and chance of thunderstorms after midnight. Lows around 70. Southwest winds 5 to 10 miles an hour. Chance of precipitation 70%. And now the extended forecast for the radio listening area. Friday and Friday night, showers and chance of thunderstorms. Highs in the mid-80s. Lows in the upper 60s. Chance of precipitation 90%. Saturday and Saturday night, showers likely and chance of thunderstorms. Highs in the mid-80s. Lows in the upper 60s. Chance of precipitation 70%. Sunday and Sunday night, mostly cloudy. A 50% chance of thunderstorms. Highs in the mid-80s. Lows in the upper 60s. Monday and Monday night, mostly clear. A 20% chance of thunderstorms. Highs in the mid-80s. Lows in the upper 60s. Tuesday and Tuesday night, mostly clear. Highs in the upper 80s. Lows in the upper 60s. The current time is 12:04 p.m. Eastern Daylight Time. Flood watch in effect from Thursday afternoon through late Saturday night. What flash flooding caused by excessive rainfall is possible? Where portions of Indiana, including the following areas, Clark, Crawford, DuBois, Floyd, Harrison, Jefferson, Orange, Perry, Scott, and Washington and Kentucky, including the following areas, Adair, Allen, Anderson, Barron, Bourbon, Boyle, Breckenridge, Bullitt, Butler, Casey, Clark, Kentucky, Clinton, Cumberland, Edmondson, Fayette, Franklin, Garrard, Grayson, Greene, Hancock, Hardin, Harrison, Kentucky, Hart, Henry, Jefferson, Jessamine, LaRue, Lincoln, Logan, Madison, Marion, Meade, Mercer, Metcalf, Monroe, Nelson, Nicholas, Ohio, Oldham, Russell, Scott, Kentucky, Shelby, Simpson, Spencer, Taylor, Trimble, Warren, Washington, Kentucky, and Woodford. When, from Thursday afternoon through late Saturday night. The following impacts are expected. Excessive runoff may result in flooding of rivers, creeks, streams, and other low-lying and flood-prone locations. Creeks and streams may rise out of their banks. Additional details, repeated rounds of showers and thunderstorms capable of heavy rain are expected.

late week through the weekend. Already wet soils in some areas will make flooding more susceptible, especially with each additional round of rainfall. Localized significant flooding may develop for areas that see several inches of rainfall. http://www.weather.gov/safety/flood. You should monitor later forecasts and be prepared to take action should flash flood warnings be issued. Noon Eastern Daylight Time weather conditions across north central Kentucky. At Frankfort, and the pressure was 30.07 inches and steady. At Lexington, it was partly sunny. The temperature was 83 degrees, the dew point 71, and the relative humidity 67%. The wind was southwest at 6 miles an hour. The pressure was 30.09 inches and steady. At Louisville, it was partly sunny. The temperature was 83 degrees, the dew point 71, and the relative humidity 67%. The wind was variable at 6 miles an hour. The pressure was 30.04 inches and falling. At Frankfort, and the pressure was 30.07 inches and steady. Elsewhere around the region, throughout the region, skies ranged from partly sunny to cloudy. It was 84 at Covington, 83 at Indianapolis, 81 at Jasper, Indiana, and 81 at Wilmington, Ohio. Jackson reported 78, London reported 76, and Bowling Green reported 80. Now for the official National Weather Service forecast for Frankfort and surrounding communities. Today, partly sunny. Patchy fog early in the morning. A 20% chance of thunderstorms late in the afternoon. Highs in the upper 80s. West winds up to 5 miles an hour. Tonight, mostly cloudy. Chance of thunderstorms until midnight, then chance of showers and slight chance of thunderstorms after midnight. Lows in the upper 60s. Southwest winds up to 5 miles an hour. Chance of precipitation 50%. Thursday, mostly sunny. Chance of showers and slight chance of thunderstorms in the morning, then slight chance of thunderstorms in the afternoon. Highs in the upper 80s. Southwest winds up to 10 miles an hour. Chance of precipitation 50%. Thursday night, partly cloudy. Slight chance of thunderstorms until midnight, then showers likely and chance of thunderstorms after midnight. Lows around 70. Southwest winds 5 to 10 miles an hour. Chance of precipitation 70%. And now the extended forecast for the radio listening area. Friday and Friday night, showers and chance of thunderstorms. Highs in the mid-80s. Lows in the upper 60s. Chance of precipitation 90%. Saturday and Saturday night, showers likely and chance of thunderstorms. Highs in the mid-80s. Lows in the upper 60s. Chance of precipitation 70%. Sunday and Sunday night, mostly cloudy. A 50% chance of thunderstorms. Highs in the mid-80s. Lows in the upper 60s. Monday and Monday night, mostly clear. A 20% chance of thunderstorms. Highs in the mid-80s. Lows in the upper 60s. Tuesday and Tuesday night, mostly clear. Highs in the upper 80s. Lows in the upper 60s. The current time is 12:10 p.m. Eastern Daylight Time. Flood watch in effect from Thursday afternoon through late Saturday night. What flash flooding caused by excessive rainfall is possible? Where portions of Indiana, including the following areas, Clark, Crawford, DuBois, Floyd, Harrison, Jefferson, Orange, Perry, Scott, and Washington and Kentucky, including the following areas, Adair, Allen, Anderson, Barron, Bourbon, Boyle, Breckenridge, Bullitt, Butler, Casey, Clark, Kentucky, Clinton, Cumberland, Edmondson, Fayette, Franklin, Garrard, Grayson, Green, Hancock, Hardin, Harrison, Kentucky, Hart, Henry, Jefferson, Jessamine, LaRue, Lincoln, Logan, Madison, Marion,

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Noon Eastern Daylight Time weather conditions across north-central Kentucky. At Frankfurt, and the pressure was 30.07 inches, and steady. At Lexington, it was partly sunny. The temperature was 83 degrees, the dew point 71, and the relative humidity 67%. The wind was southwest at 6 miles an hour. The pressure was 30.09 inches and steady. At Louisville, it was partly sunny. The temperature was 83 degrees, the dew point 71, and the relative humidity 67%. The wind was variable at 6 miles an hour. The pressure was 30.04 inches and falling. At Frankfurt, and the pressure was 30.07 inches and steady. Elsewhere around the region, throughout the region, skies ranged from partly sunny to cloudy. It was 84 at Covington, 83 at Indianapolis, 81 at Jasper, Indiana, and 81 at Wilmington, Ohio. Jackson reported 78, London reported 76, and Bowling Green reported 80. Noon Eastern Daylight Time weather conditions across north-central Kentucky. At Frankfurt, and the pressure was 30.07 inches and steady. At Lexington, it was mostly sunny. The temperature was 82 degrees, the dew point 71, and the relative humidity 69%. The wind was southwest at 5 miles an hour. The pressure was 30.08 inches and falling. At Louisville, it was partly sunny. The temperature was 83 degrees, the dew point 71, and the relative humidity 67%. The wind was variable at 6 miles an hour. The pressure was 30.04 inches and falling. At Frankfurt, and the pressure was 30.07 inches and steady. Elsewhere around the region, throughout the region, skies ranged from partly sunny to cloudy. It was 84 at Covington, 83 at Indianapolis, 81 at Jasper, Indiana, and 81 at Wilmington, Ohio. Jackson reported 78, London reported 76, and Bowling Green reported 80. Now for the official National Weather Service forecast for Frankfurt and surrounding communities. Today, partly sunny. Patchy fog early in the morning. A 20% chance of thunderstorms late in the afternoon. Highs in the upper 80s. West winds up to 5 miles an hour. Tonight, mostly cloudy. Chance of thunderstorms until midnight, then chance of showers and slight chance of thunderstorms after midnight. Lows in the upper 60s. Southwest winds up to 5 miles an hour. Chance of precipitation 50%. Thursday, mostly sunny. Chance of showers and slight chance of thunderstorms in the morning, then slight chance of thunderstorms in the afternoon. Highs in the upper 80s. Southwest winds up to 10 miles an hour. Chance of precipitation 50%. Thursday night, partly cloudy. Slight chance of thunderstorms until midnight, then showers likely and chance of thunderstorms after midnight. Lows around 70. Southwest winds 5 to 10 miles an hour. Chance of precipitation 70%. And now the extended forecast for the radio listening area. Friday and Friday night, showers and chance of thunderstorms. Highs in the mid-80s. Lows in the upper 60s. Chance of precipitation 90%. Saturday and Saturday night, showers likely and chance of thunderstorms. Highs in the mid-80s. Lows in the upper 60s. Chance of

Precipitation 70%. Sunday and Sunday night, mostly cloudy. A 50% chance of thunderstorms. Highs in the mid-80s. Lows in the upper 60s. Monday and Monday night, mostly clear. A 20% chance of thunderstorms. Highs in the mid-80s. Lows in the upper 60s. Tuesday and Tuesday night, mostly clear. Highs in the upper 80s. Lows in the upper 60s. The current time is 12:17 p.m. Eastern Daylight Time. Flood watch in effect from Thursday afternoon through late Saturday night. What flash flooding caused by excessive rainfall is possible? Where portions of Indiana, including the following areas: Clark, Crawford, DuBois, Floyd, Harrison, Jefferson, Orange, Perry, Scott, and Washington and Kentucky, including the following areas: Adair, Allen, Anderson, Barron, Bourbon, Boyle, Breckenridge, Bullitt, Butler, Casey, Clark, Kentucky, Clinton, Cumberland, Edmondson, Fayette, Franklin, Garrard, Grayson, Greene, Hancock, Hardin, Harrison, Kentucky, Hart, Henry, Jefferson, Jessamine, LaRue, Lincoln, Logan, Madison, Marion, Meade, Mercer, Metcalf, Monroe, Nelson, Nicholas, Ohio, Oldham, Russell, Scott, Kentucky, Shelby, Simpson, Spencer, Taylor, Trimble, Warren, Washington, Kentucky, and Woodford. When, from Thursday afternoon through late Saturday night. The following impacts are expected: excessive runoff may result in flooding of rivers, creeks, streams, and other low-lying and flood-prone locations. Creeks and streams may rise out of their banks. Additional details: repeated rounds of showers and thunderstorms capable of heavy rain are expected late week through the weekend. Already wet soils in some areas will make flooding more susceptible, especially with each additional round of rainfall. Localized significant flooding may develop for areas that see several inches of rainfall. http://www.weather.gov/safety/flood. You should monitor later forecasts and be prepared to take action should flash flood warnings be issued. Noon Eastern Daylight Time weather conditions across north central Kentucky. At Frankfort, and the pressure was 30.07 inches and steady. At Lexington, it was mostly sunny. The temperature was 82 degrees, the dew point 71, and the relative humidity 69%. The wind was southwest at 5 miles an hour. The pressure was 30.08 inches and falling. At Louisville, it was partly sunny. The temperature was 83 degrees, the dew point 71, and the relative humidity 67%. The wind was variable at 6 miles an hour. The pressure was 30.04 inches and falling. At Frankfort, and the pressure was 30.07 inches and steady. Elsewhere around the region, throughout the region, skies ranged from partly sunny to cloudy. It was 84 at Covington, 83 at Indianapolis, 81 at Jasper, Indiana, and 81 at Wilmington, Ohio. Jackson reported 78, London reported 76, and Bowling Green reported 80. Now for the official National Weather Service forecast for Frankfort and surrounding communities. Today, partly sunny. Patchy fog early in the morning. A 20% chance of thunderstorms late in the afternoon. Highs in the upper 80s. West winds up to 5 miles an hour. Tonight, mostly cloudy. Chance of thunderstorms until midnight, then chance of showers and slight chance of thunderstorms after midnight. Lows in the upper 60s. Southwest winds up to 5 miles an hour. Chance of precipitation 50%. Thursday, mostly sunny. Chance of showers and slight chance of thunderstorms in the morning, then slight chance of thunderstorms in the afternoon. Highs in the upper 80s. Southwest winds up to 10 miles an hour. Chance of precipitation 50%. Thursday night, partly cloudy. Slight chance of thunderstorms until midnight, then showers likely and chance of thunderstorms.

After midnight, lows around 70. Southwest winds 5 to 10 miles an hour. Chance of precipitation 70%. And now the extended forecast for the radio listening area. Friday and Friday night, showers and chance of thunderstorms. Highs in the mid-80s. Lows in the upper 60s. Chance of precipitation 90%. Saturday and Saturday night, showers likely and chance of thunderstorms. Highs in the mid-80s. Lows in the upper 60s. Chance of precipitation 70%. Sunday and Sunday night, mostly cloudy. A 50% chance of thunderstorms. Highs in the mid-80s. Lows in the upper 60s. Monday and Monday night, mostly clear. A 20% chance of thunderstorms. Highs in the mid-80s. Lows in the upper 60s. Tuesday and Tuesday night, mostly clear. Highs in the upper 80s. Lows in the upper 60s. The current time is 12:23 p.m. Eastern Daylight Time. Flood watch in effect from Thursday afternoon through late Saturday night. What flash flooding caused by excessive rainfall is possible? Where portions of Indiana, including the following areas: Clark, Crawford, DuBois, Floyd, Harrison, Jefferson, Orange, Perry, Scott, and Washington and Kentucky, including the following areas: Adair, Allen, Anderson, Barron, Bourbon, Boyle, Breckenridge, Bullitt, Butler, Casey, Clark, Kentucky, Clinton, Cumberland, Edmondson, Fayette, Franklin, Garrard, Grayson, Greene, Hancock, Hardin, Harrison, Kentucky, Hart, Henry, Jefferson, Jessamine, LaRue, Lincoln, Logan, Madison, Marion, Meade, Mercer, Metcalf, Monroe, Nelson, Nicholas, Ohio, Oldham, Russell, Scott, Kentucky, Shelby, Simpson, Spencer, Taylor, Trimble, Warren, Washington, Kentucky, and Woodford. When, from Thursday afternoon through late Saturday night. The following impacts are expected: excessive runoff may result in flooding of rivers, creeks, streams, and other low-lying and flood-prone locations. Creeks and streams may rise out of their banks. Additional details: repeated rounds of showers and thunderstorms capable of heavy rain are expected late week through the weekend. Already wet soils in some areas will make flooding more susceptible, especially with each additional round of rainfall. Localized significant flooding may develop for areas that see several inches of rainfall. http://www.weather.gov/safety/flood. You should monitor later forecasts and be prepared to take action should flash flood warnings be issued. Noon Eastern Daylight Time weather conditions across north central Kentucky. At Frankfort, and the pressure was 30.07 inches and steady. At Lexington, it was mostly sunny. The temperature was 82 degrees, the dew point 71, and the relative humidity 69%. The wind was southwest at 5 miles an hour. The pressure was 30.08 inches and falling. At Louisville, it was partly sunny. The temperature was 83 degrees, the dew point 71, and the relative humidity 67%. The wind was variable at 6 miles an hour. The pressure was 30.04 inches and falling. At Frankfort, and the pressure was 30.07 inches and steady. Elsewhere around the region, throughout the region, skies ranged from partly sunny to cloudy. It was 84 at Covington, 83 at Indianapolis, 81 at Jasper, Indiana, and 81 at Wilmington, Ohio. Jackson reported 78, London reported 76, and Bowling Green reported 80. Now for the official National Weather Service forecast for Frankfort and surrounding communities. Today, partly sunny. Patchy fog early in the morning. A 20% chance of thunderstorms late in the afternoon. Highs in the upper 80s. West winds up to 5 miles an hour. Tonight, mostly cloudy. Chance of thunderstorms until midnight, then chance of showers and slight chance of thunderstorms after midnight.

midnight. Lows in the upper 60s. Southwest winds up to 5 miles an hour. Chance of precipitation 50%. Thursday, mostly sunny. Chance of showers and slight chance of thunderstorms in the morning, then slight chance of thunderstorms in the afternoon. Highs in the upper 80s. Southwest winds up to 10 miles an hour. Chance of precipitation 50%. Thursday night, partly cloudy. Slight chance of thunderstorms until midnight, then showers likely and chance of thunderstorms after midnight. Lows around 70. Southwest winds 5 to 10 miles an hour. Chance of precipitation 70%. And now the extended forecast for the radio listening area. Friday and Friday night, showers and chance of thunderstorms. Highs in the mid-80s. Lows in the upper 60s. Chance of precipitation 90%. Saturday and Saturday night, showers likely and chance of thunderstorms. Highs in the mid-80s. Lows in the upper 60s. Chance of precipitation 70%. Sunday and Sunday night, mostly cloudy. A 50% chance of thunderstorms. Highs in the mid-80s. Lows in the upper 60s. Monday and Monday night, mostly clear. A 20% chance of thunderstorms. Highs in the mid-80s. Lows in the upper 60s. Tuesday and Tuesday night, mostly clear. Highs in the upper 80s. Lows in the upper 60s. The current time is 12:28 p.m. Eastern Daylight Time. Flood watch in effect from Thursday afternoon through late Saturday night. What flash flooding caused by excessive rainfall is possible? Where portions of Indiana, including the following areas, Clark, Crawford, DuBois, Floyd, Harrison, Jefferson, Orange, Perry, Scott, and Washington and Kentucky, including the following areas, Adair, Allen, Anderson, Barron, Bourbon, Boyle, Breckenridge, Bullitt, Butler, Casey, Clark, Kentucky, Clinton, Cumberland, Edmondson, Fayette, Franklin, Garrard, Grayson, Greene, Hancock, Hardin, Harrison, Kentucky, Hart, Henry, Jefferson, Jessamine, LaRue, Lincoln, Logan, Madison, Marion, Meade, Mercer, Metcalf, Monroe, Nelson, Nicholas, Ohio, Oldham, Russell, Scott, Kentucky, Shelby, Simpson, Spencer, Taylor, Trimble, Warren, Washington, Kentucky, and Woodford. When, from Thursday afternoon through late Saturday night. The following impacts are expected. Excessive runoff may result in flooding of rivers, creeks, streams, and other low-lying and flood-prone locations. Creeks and streams may rise out of their banks. Additional details, repeated rounds of showers and thunderstorms capable of heavy rain are expected late week through the weekend. Already wet soils in some areas will make flooding more susceptible, especially with each additional round of rainfall. Localized significant flooding may develop for areas that see several inches of rainfall. http://www.weather.gov/safety/flood. You should monitor later forecasts and be prepared to take action should flash flood warnings be issued. Noon Eastern Daylight Time weather conditions across north central Kentucky. At Frankfort, and the pressure was 30.07 inches and steady. At Lexington, it was mostly sunny. The temperature was 82 degrees, the dew point 71, and the relative humidity 69%. The wind was southwest at 5 miles an hour. The pressure was 30.08 inches and falling. At Louisville, it was partly sunny. The temperature was 83 degrees, the dew point 71, and the relative humidity 67%. The wind was variable at 6 miles an hour. The pressure was 30.04 inches and falling. At Frankfort, and the pressure was 30.07 inches and steady. Elsewhere around the region, throughout the region, skies ranged from partly sunny to cloudy. It was 84 at Covington, 83 at Indianapolis, 81 at Jasper, Indiana, and 81 at Wilmington, Ohio.

Jackson reported 78, London reported 76, and Bowling Green reported 80. Now for the official National Weather Service forecast for Frankfurt and surrounding communities. Today, partly sunny. Patchy fog early in the morning. A 20% chance of thunderstorms late in the afternoon. Highs in the upper 80s. West winds up to 5 miles an hour. Tonight, mostly cloudy. Chance of thunderstorms until midnight, then chance of showers and slight chance of thunderstorms after midnight. Lows in the upper 60s. Southwest winds up to 5 miles an hour. Chance of precipitation 50%. Thursday, mostly sunny. Chance of showers and slight chance of thunderstorms in the morning, then slight chance of thunderstorms in the afternoon. Highs in the upper 80s. Southwest winds up to 10 miles an hour. Chance of precipitation 50% in the afternoon. Highs in the upper 80s. Southwest winds up to 10 miles an hour. Chance of precipitation 50%. Thursday night, partly cloudy. Slight chance of thunderstorms until midnight, then showers likely and chance of thunderstorms after midnight. Lows around 70. Southwest winds 5 to 10 miles an hour. Chance of precipitation 70%. And now the extended forecast for the radio listening area. Friday and Friday night, showers and chance of thunderstorms. Highs in the mid-80s. Lows in the upper 60s. Chance of precipitation 90%. Saturday and Saturday night, showers likely and chance of thunderstorms. Highs in the mid-80s. Lows in the upper 60s. Chance of precipitation 70%. Sunday and Sunday night, mostly cloudy. A 50% chance of thunderstorms. Highs in the mid-80s. Lows in the upper 60s. Monday and Monday night, mostly clear. A 20% chance of thunderstorms. Highs in the mid-80s. Lows in the upper 60s. Tuesday and Tuesday night, mostly clear. Highs in the upper 80s. Lows in the upper 60s. The current time is 12:34 p.m. Eastern Daylight Time. Flood watch in effect from Thursday afternoon through late Saturday night. What flash flooding caused by excessive rainfall is possible? Where portions of Indiana, including the following areas, Clark, Crawford, DuBois, Floyd, Harrison, Jefferson, Orange, Perry, Scott, and Washington and Kentucky, including the following areas, Adair, Allen, Anderson, Barron, Bourbon, Boyle, Breckenridge, Bullitt, Butler, Casey, Clark, Kentucky, Clinton, Cumberland, Edmondson, Fayette, Franklin, Garrard, Grayson, Greene, Hancock, Hardin, Harrison, Kentucky, Hart, Henry, Jefferson, Jessamine, LaRue, Lincoln, Logan, Madison, Marion, Meade, Mercer, Metcalf, Monroe, Nelson, Nicholas, Ohio, Oldham, Russell, Scott, Kentucky, Shelby, Simpson, Spencer, Taylor, Trimble, Warren, Washington, Kentucky, and Woodford. When, from Thursday afternoon through late Saturday night. The following impacts are expected. Excessive runoff may result in flooding of rivers, creeks, streams, and other low-lying and flood-prone locations. Creeks and streams may rise out of their banks. Additional details, repeated rounds of showers and thunderstorms capable of heavy rain are expected late week through the weekend. Already wet soils in some areas will make flooding more susceptible, especially with each additional round of rainfall. Localized significant flooding may develop for areas that see several inches of rainfall. http://www.weather.gov/safety/ Flood you should monitor later forecasts and be prepared to take action should flash flood warnings be issued. Noon Eastern Daylight Time weather conditions across north central Kentucky. At Frankfort. And the pressure was 30.07 inches and steady. At Lexington, it was mostly sunny. The temperature was 82 degrees, the dew point 71, and

relative humidity 69%. The wind was southwest at 5 miles an hour. The pressure was 30.08 inches and falling. At Louisville, it was partly sunny. The temperature was 83 degrees, the dew point 71, and the relative humidity 67%. The wind was variable at 6 miles an hour. The pressure was 30.04 inches and falling. At Frankfort, and the pressure was 30.07 inches and steady. Elsewhere around the region, throughout the region, skies ranged from partly sunny to cloudy. It was 84 at Covington, 83 at Indianapolis, 81 at Jasper, Indiana, and 81 at Wilmington, Ohio. Jackson reported 78, London reported 76, and Bowling Green reported 80. Now for the official National Weather Service forecast for Frankfort and surrounding communities. Today, partly sunny. Patchy fog early in the morning. A 20% chance of thunderstorms late in the afternoon. Highs in the upper 80s. West winds up to 5 miles an hour. Tonight, mostly cloudy. Chance of thunderstorms until midnight, then chance of showers and slight chance of thunderstorms after midnight. Lows in the upper 60s. Southwest winds up to 5 miles an hour. Chance of precipitation 50%. Thursday, mostly sunny. Chance of showers and slight chance of thunderstorms in the morning, then slight chance of thunderstorms in the afternoon. Highs in the upper 80s. Southwest winds up to 10 miles an hour. Chance of precipitation 50%. Thursday night, partly cloudy. Slight chance of thunderstorms until midnight, then showers likely and chance of thunderstorms after midnight. Lows around 70. Southwest winds 5 to 10 miles an hour. Chance of precipitation 70%. And now the extended forecast for the radio listening area. Friday and Friday night, showers and chance of thunderstorms. Highs in the mid-80s. Lows in the upper 60s. Chance of precipitation 90%. Saturday and Saturday night, showers likely and chance of thunderstorms. Highs in the mid-80s. Lows in the upper 60s. Chance of precipitation 70%. Sunday and Sunday night, mostly cloudy. A 50% chance of thunderstorms. Highs in the mid-80s. Lows in the upper 60s. Monday and Monday night, mostly clear. A 20% chance of thunderstorms. Highs in the mid-80s. Lows in the upper 60s. Tuesday and Tuesday night, mostly clear. Highs in the upper 80s. Lows in the upper 60s. The current time is 12:40 p.m. Eastern Daylight Time. Flood watch in effect from Thursday afternoon through late Saturday night. What flash flooding caused by excessive rainfall is possible? Where portions of Indiana, including the following areas, Clark, Crawford, DuBois, Floyd, Harrison, Jefferson, Orange, Perry, Scott, and Washington and Kentucky, including the following areas, Adair, Allen, Anderson, Barron, Bourbon, Boyle, Breckenridge, Bullitt, Butler, Casey, Clark, Kentucky, Clinton, Cumberland, Edmondson, Fayette, Franklin, Garrard, Grayson, Greene, Hancock, Hardin, Harrison, Kentucky, Hart, Henry, Jefferson, Jessamine, LaRue, Lincoln, Logan, Madison, Marion, Meade, Mercer, Metcalf, Monroe, Nelson, Nicholas, Ohio, Oldham, Russell, Scott, Kentucky, Shelby, Simpson, Spencer, Taylor, Trimble, Warren, Washington, Kentucky, and Woodford. When, from Thursday afternoon through late Saturday night. The following impacts are expected. Excessive runoff may result in flooding of rivers, creeks, streams, and other low-lying and flood-prone locations. Creeks and streams may rise out of their banks. Additional details, repeated rounds of showers and thunderstorms capable of heavy rain are expected late week through the weekend. Already wet soils in some areas will make flooding more susceptible, especially with each additional round of rainfall. Localized significant flood.

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You should monitor later forecasts and be prepared to take action should flash flood warnings be issued. 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Noon Eastern Daylight Time weather conditions across north-central Kentucky. At Frankfurt, and the pressure was 30.07 inches and steady. At Lexington, it was mostly sunny. The temperature was 82 degrees, the dew point 71, and the relative humidity 69%. The wind was southwest at 5 miles an hour. The pressure was 30.08 inches and falling. At Louisville, it was partly sunny. The temperature was 83 degrees, the dew point 71, and the relative humidity 67%. The wind was variable at 6 miles an hour. The pressure was 30.04 inches and falling. At Frankfurt, and the pressure was 30.07 inches and steady. Elsewhere around the region, throughout the region, skies ranged from partly sunny to cloudy. It was 84 at Covington, 83 at Indianapolis, 81 at Jasper, Indiana, and 81 at Wilmington, Ohio. Jackson reported 78, London reported 76, and Bowling Green reported 80. Now for the official National Weather Service forecast for Frankfurt and surrounding communities. Today, partly sunny. Patchy fog early in the morning. A 20% chance of thunderstorms late in the afternoon. Highs in the upper 80s. West winds up to 5 miles an hour. Tonight, mostly cloudy. Chance of thunderstorms until midnight, then chance of showers and slight chance of thunderstorms after midnight. Lows in the upper 60s. Southwest winds up to 5 miles an hour. Chance of precipitation 50%. Thursday, mostly sunny. Chance of showers and slight chance of thunderstorms in the morning, then slight chance of thunderstorms in the afternoon. Highs in the upper 80s. Southwest winds up to 10 miles an hour. Chance of precipitation 50%. Thursday night, partly cloudy. Slight chance of thunderstorms until midnight, then showers likely and chance of thunderstorms after midnight. Lows around 70. Southwest winds 5 to 10 miles an hour. Chance of precipitation 70%. And now the extended forecast for the radio listening area. Friday and Friday night, showers and chance of thunderstorms. Highs in the mid-80s. Lows in the upper 60s. Chance of precipitation 90%. Saturday and Saturday night, showers likely and chance of thunderstorms. Highs in the mid-80s. Lows in the upper 60s. Chance of precipitation 70%. Sunday and Sunday night, mostly cloudy. A 50% chance of thunderstorms. Highs in the mid-80s. Lows in the upper 60s. Monday and Monday night, mostly clear. A 20% chance of thunderstorms. Highs in the mid-80s. Lows in the upper 60s. Tuesday and Tuesday night, mostly clear. Highs in the upper 80s. Lows in the upper 60s. The current time is 12:46 p.m. Eastern Daylight Time. Flood watch in effect from Thursday afternoon through late Saturday night. What flash flooding caused by excessive rainfall is possible? Where portions of Indiana, including the following areas, Clark, Crawford, DuBois, Floyd, Harrison, Jefferson, Orange, Perry, Scott, and Washington and Kentucky, including the following areas, Adair, Allen, Anderson, Barron, Bourbon, Boyle, Breckenridge, Bullitt, Butler, Casey, Clark, Kentucky, Clinton, Cumberland, Edmondson, Fayette, Franklin, Garrett, Grayson, Greene,
Hancock, Hardin, Harrison, Kentucky, Hart, Henry, Jefferson, Jessamine, LaRue, Lincoln, Logan, Madison, Marion, Meade, Mercer, Metcalf, Monroe, Nelson, Nicholas, Ohio, Oldham, Russell, Scott, Kentucky, Shelby, Simpson, Spencer, Taylor, Trimble, Warren, Washington, Kentucky, and Woodford. When, from Thursday afternoon through late Saturday night. The following impacts are expected. Excessive runoff may result in flooding of rivers, creeks, streams, and other low-lying and flood-prone locations. Creeks and streams may rise out of their banks. Additional details, repeated rounds of showers and thunderstorms capable of heavy rain are expected late week through the weekend. Already wet soils in some areas will make flooding more susceptible, especially with each additional round of rainfall. Localized significant flooding may develop for areas that see several inches of rainfall. http://www.weather.gov/safety/flood You should monitor later forecasts and be prepared to take action should flash flood warnings be issued. Noon Eastern Daylight Time weather conditions across north central Kentucky. At Frankfort. And the pressure was 30.07 inches and steady. At Lexington, it was mostly sunny. The temperature was 82 degrees, the dew point 71, and the relative humidity 69%. The wind was southwest at 5 miles an hour. The pressure was 30.08 inches and falling. At Louisville, it was partly sunny. The temperature was 83 degrees, the dew point 71, and the relative humidity 67%. The wind was variable at 6 miles an hour. The pressure was 30.04 inches and falling. At Frankfort, and the pressure was 30.07 inches and steady. Elsewhere around the region, throughout the region, skies ranged from partly sunny to cloudy. It was 84 at Covington, 83 at Indianapolis, 81 at Jasper, Indiana, and 81 at Wilmington, Ohio. Jackson reported 78, London reported 76, and Bowling Green reported 80. Now for the official National Weather Service forecast for Frankfort and surrounding communities. Today, partly sunny. Patchy fog early in the morning. A 20% chance of thunderstorms late in the afternoon. Highs in the upper 80s. West winds up to 5 miles an hour. Tonight, mostly cloudy. Chance of thunderstorms until midnight, then chance of showers and slight chance of thunderstorms after midnight. Lows in the upper 60s. Southwest winds up to 5 miles an hour. Chance of precipitation 50%. Thursday, mostly sunny. Chance of showers and slight chance of thunderstorms in the morning, then slight chance of thunderstorms in the afternoon. Highs in the upper 80s. Southwest winds up to 10 miles an hour. Chance of precipitation 50%. Thursday night, partly cloudy. Slight chance of thunderstorms until midnight, then showers likely and chance of thunderstorms after midnight. Lows around 70. Southwest winds 5 to 10 miles an hour. Chance of precipitation 70%. And now the extended forecast for the radio listening area. Friday and Friday night, showers and chance of thunderstorms. Highs in the mid-80s. Lows in the upper 60s. Chance of precipitation 90%. Saturday and Saturday night, showers likely and chance of thunderstorms. Highs in the mid-80s. Lows in the upper 60s. Chance of precipitation 70%. Sunday and Sunday night, mostly cloudy. A 50% chance of thunderstorms. Highs in the mid-80s. Lows in the upper 60s. Monday and Monday night, mostly clear. A 20% chance of thunderstorms. Highs in the mid-80s. Lows in the upper 60s. Tuesday and Tuesday night, mostly clear. Highs in the upper 80s. Lows in the upper 60s. The current time is 12:51 p.m. Eastern Daylight Time.

Blood watch in effect from Thursday afternoon through late Saturday night. What's flash flooding caused by excessive rainfall is possible. Where, portions of Indiana, including the following areas, Clark, Crawford, Du Bois, Floyd, Harrison, Jefferson, Orange, Perry, Scott and Washington and Kentucky, including the following areas, Adair, Allen, Anderson, Barron, Bourbon, Boyle, Breckenridge, Bullitt, Butler, Casey, Clark, Kentucky, Clinton, Cumberland, Edmondson, Fayette, Franklin, Garrard, Grayson, Green, Hancock, Hardin, Harrison, Kentucky, Hart, Henry, Jefferson, Jessamine, LaRue, Lincoln, Logan, Madison, Marion, Meade, Mercer, Metcalf, Monroe, Nelson, Nicholas, Ohio, Oldham, Russell, Scott, Kentucky, Shelby, Simpson, Spencer, Taylor, Trimble, Warren, Washington, Kentucky, and Woodford. When, from Thursday afternoon through late Saturday night. The following impacts are expected. Excessive runoff may result in flooding of rivers, creeks, streams, and other low-lying and flood-prone locations. Creeks and streams may rise out of their banks. Additional details, repeated rounds of showers and thunderstorms capable of heavy rain are expected late week through the weekend. Already wet soils in some areas will make flooding more susceptible, especially with each additional round of rainfall. Localized significant flooding may develop for areas that see several inches of rainfall. http://www.weather.gov/safety/ Flood you should monitor later forecasts and be prepared to take action should flash flood warnings be issued. Noon Eastern Daylight Time weather conditions across north central Kentucky. At Frankfort. And the pressure was 30.07 inches and steady. At Lexington, it was mostly sunny. The temperature was 82 degrees, the dew point 71, and the relative humidity 69%. The wind was southwest at 5 miles an hour. The pressure was 30.08 inches and falling. At Louisville, it was partly sunny. The temperature was 83 degrees, the dew point 71, and the relative humidity 67%. The wind was variable at 6 miles an hour. The pressure was 30.04 inches and falling. At Frankfort, and the pressure was 30.07 inches and steady. Elsewhere around the region, throughout the region, skies ranged from partly sunny to cloudy. It was 84 at Covington, 83 at Indianapolis, 81 at Jasper, Indiana, and 81 at Wilmington, Ohio. Jackson reported 78, London reported 76, and Bowling Green reported 80. Now for the official National Weather Service forecast for Frankfort and surrounding communities. Today, partly sunny. Patchy fog early in the morning. A 20% chance of thunderstorms late in the afternoon. Highs in the upper 80s. West winds up to 5 miles an hour. Tonight, mostly cloudy. Chance of thunderstorms until midnight, then chance of showers and slight chance of thunderstorms after midnight. Lows in the upper 60s. Southwest winds up to 5 miles an hour. Chance of precipitation 50%. Thursday, mostly sunny. Chance of showers and slight chance of thunderstorms in the morning, then slight chance of thunderstorms in the afternoon. Highs in the upper 80s. Southwest winds up to 10 miles an hour. Chance of precipitation 50%. Thursday night, partly cloudy. Slight chance of thunderstorms until midnight, then showers likely and chance of thunderstorms after midnight. Lows around 70. Southwest winds 5 to 10 miles an hour. Chance of precipitation 70%. And now the extended forecast for the radio listening area. Friday and Friday night, showers and chance of thunderstorms. Highs in the mid-80s. Lows in the upper 60s. Chance of precipitation 90%. Saturday and Saturday night, showers likely and chance of thunderstorms. Highs in the mid-80s. Lows in the upper 60s. Chance of precipitation 70%.
Sunday and Sunday night, mostly cloudy. A 50% chance of thunderstorms. Highs in the mid-80s. Lows in the upper 60s. Monday and Monday night, mostly clear. A 20% chance of thunderstorms. Highs in the mid-80s. Lows in the upper 60s. Tuesday and Tuesday night, mostly clear. Highs in the upper 80s. Lows in the upper 60s. The current time is 12:57 p.m. Eastern Daylight Time. Flood watch in effect from Thursday afternoon through late Saturday night. What flash flooding caused by excessive rainfall is possible? Where portions of Indiana, including the following areas: Clark, Crawford, DuBois, Floyd, Harrison, Jefferson, Orange, Perry, Scott, and Washington and Kentucky, including the following areas: Adair, Allen, Anderson, Barron, Bourbon, Boyle, Breckenridge, Bullitt, Butler, Casey, Clark, Kentucky, Clinton, Cumberland, Edmondson, Fayette, Franklin, Garrard, Grayson, Green, Hancock, Hardin, Harrison, Kentucky, Hart, Henry, Jefferson, Jessamine, LaRue, Lincoln, Logan, Madison, Marion, Meade, Mercer, Metcalf, Monroe, Nelson, Nicholas, Ohio, Oldham, Russell, Scott, Kentucky, Shelby, Simpson, Spencer, Taylor, Trimble, Warren, Washington, Kentucky, and Woodford. When, from Thursday afternoon through late Saturday night. The following impacts are expected: excessive runoff may result in flooding of rivers, creeks, streams, and other low-lying and flood-prone locations. Creeks and streams may rise out of their banks. Additional details: repeated rounds of showers and thunderstorms capable of heavy rain are expected late week through the weekend. Already wet soils in some areas will make flooding more susceptible, especially with each additional round of rainfall. Localized significant flooding may develop for areas that see several inches of rainfall. http://www.weather.gov/safety/flood You should monitor later forecasts and be prepared to take action should flash flood warnings be issued. Noon Eastern Daylight Time weather conditions across north central Kentucky. At Frankfort, and the pressure was 30.07 inches and steady. At Lexington, it was mostly sunny. The temperature was 82 degrees, the dew point 71, and the relative humidity 69%. The wind was southwest at 5 miles an hour. The pressure was 30.08 inches and falling. At Louisville, it was partly sunny. The temperature was 83 degrees, the dew point 71, and the relative humidity 67%. The wind was variable at 6 miles an hour. The pressure was 30.04 inches and falling. At Frankfort, and the pressure was 30.07 inches and steady. Elsewhere around the region, throughout the region, skies ranged from partly sunny to cloudy. It was 84 at Covington, 83 at Indianapolis, 81 at Jasper, Indiana, and 81 at Wilmington, Ohio. Jackson reported 78, London reported 76, and Bowling Green reported 80. Now for the official National Weather Service forecast for Frankfort and surrounding communities. Today, partly sunny. Patchy fog early in the morning. A 20% chance of thunderstorms late in the afternoon. Highs in the upper 80s. West winds up to 5 miles an hour. Tonight, mostly cloudy. Chance of thunderstorms until midnight, then chance of showers and slight chance of thunderstorms after midnight. Lows in the upper 60s. Southwest winds up to 5 miles an hour. Chance of precipitation 50%. Thursday, mostly sunny. Chance of showers and slight chance of thunderstorms in the morning, then slight chance of thunderstorms in the afternoon. Highs in the upper 80s. Southwest winds up to 10 miles an hour. Chance of precipitation 50%. Thursday night, partly cloudy. Slight chance of thunderstorms until midnight, then showers likely and chance of thunderstorms after midnight.

goes around 70. Southwest winds 5 to 10 miles an hour. Chance of precipitation 70%. And now the extended forecast for the radio listening area. Friday and Friday night, showers and chance of thunderstorms. Highs in the mid-80s. Lows in the upper 60s. Chance of precipitation 90%. Saturday and Saturday night, showers likely and chance of thunderstorms. Highs in the mid-80s. Lows in the upper 60s. Chance of precipitation 70%. Sunday and Sunday night, mostly cloudy. A 50% chance of thunderstorms. Highs in the mid-80s. Lows in the upper 60s. Monday and Monday night, mostly clear. A 20% chance of thunderstorms. Highs in the mid-80s. Lows in the upper 60s. Tuesday and Tuesday night, mostly clear. Highs in the upper 80s. Lows in the upper 60s. The current time is 1:03 p.m. Eastern Daylight Time. Flood watch in effect from Thursday afternoon through late Saturday night. What flash flooding caused by excessive rainfall is possible? Where portions of Indiana, including the following areas: Clark, Crawford, DuBois, Floyd, Harrison, Jefferson, Orange, Perry, Scott, and Washington and Kentucky, including the following areas: Adair, Allen, Anderson, Barron, Bourbon, Boyle, Breckenridge, Bullitt, Butler, Casey, Clark, Kentucky, Clinton, Cumberland, Edmondson, Fayette, Franklin, Garrard, Grayson, Greene, Hancock, Hardin, Harrison, Kentucky, Hart, Henry, Jefferson, Jessamine, LaRue, Lincoln, Logan, Madison, Marion, Meade, Mercer, Metcalf, Monroe, Nelson, Nicholas, Ohio, Oldham, Russell, Scott, Kentucky, Shelby, Simpson, Spencer, Taylor, Trimble, Warren, Washington, Kentucky, and Woodford. When, from Thursday afternoon through late Saturday night. The following impacts are expected: excessive runoff may result in flooding of rivers, creeks, streams, and other low-lying and flood-prone locations. Creeks and streams may rise out of their banks. Additional details: repeated rounds of showers and thunderstorms capable of heavy rain are expected late week through the weekend. Already wet soils in some areas will make flooding more susceptible, especially with each additional round of rainfall. Localized significant flooding may develop for areas that see several inches of rainfall. http://www.weather.gov/safety/flood. You should monitor later forecasts and be prepared to take action should flash flood warnings be issued. 1 p.m. Eastern Daylight Time weather conditions across north central Kentucky. At Frankfort, and the pressure was 30.05 inches and falling. At Lexington, it was mostly sunny. The temperature was 84 degrees, the dew point 70, and the relative humidity 62%. The wind was variable at 7 miles an hour. The pressure was 30.06 inches and falling. At Louisville, thunder was reported. The temperature was 77 degrees, the dew point 69, and the relative humidity 76%. The wind was west at 26 miles an hour, gusting to 39. The pressure was 30.06 inches and rising. At Frankfort, and the pressure was 30.05 inches and falling. Elsewhere around the region, throughout the region, skies ranged from mostly sunny to partly sunny. It was 85 at Covington, 85 at Indianapolis, 83 at Jasper, Indiana, and 85 at Wilmington, Ohio. Jackson reported 82, London reported 77, and Bowling Green reported 82. Now for the official National Weather Service forecast for Frankfort and surrounding communities. Today, partly sunny. Patchy fog early in the morning. A 20% chance of thunderstorms late in the afternoon. Highs in the upper 80s. West winds up to 5 miles an hour. Tonight, mostly cloudy. Chance of thunderstorms until midnight, then chance of showers.

showers and slight chance of thunderstorms after midnight. Lows in the upper 60s. Southwest winds up to 5 miles an hour. Chance of precipitation 50%. Thursday, mostly sunny. Chance of showers and slight chance of thunderstorms in the morning, then slight chance of thunderstorms in the afternoon. Highs in the upper 80s. Southwest winds up to 10 miles an hour. Chance of precipitation 50%. Thursday night, partly cloudy. Slight chance of thunderstorms until midnight, then showers likely and chance of thunderstorms after midnight. Lows around 70. Southwest winds 5 to 10 miles an hour. Chance of precipitation 70%. And now the extended forecast for the radio listening area. Friday and Friday night, showers and chance of thunderstorms. Highs in the mid-80s. Lows in the upper 60s. Chance of precipitation 90%. Saturday and Saturday night, showers likely and chance of thunderstorms. Highs in the mid-80s. Lows in the upper 60s. Chance of precipitation 70%. Sunday and Sunday night, mostly cloudy. A 50% chance of thunderstorms. Highs in the mid-80s. Lows in the upper 60s. Monday and Monday night, mostly clear. A 20% chance of thunderstorms. Highs in the mid-80s. Lows in the upper 60s. Tuesday and Tuesday night, mostly clear. Highs in the upper 80s. Lows in the upper 60s. The current time is 1:08 p.m. Eastern Daylight Time. Flood watch in effect from Thursday afternoon through late Saturday night. What flash flooding caused by excessive rainfall is possible? Where portions of Indiana, including the following areas, Clark, Crawford, DuBois, Floyd, Harrison, Jefferson, Orange, Perry, Scott, and Washington and Kentucky, including the following areas, Adair, Allen, Anderson, Barron, Bourbon, Boyle, Breckenridge, Bullitt, Butler, Casey, Clark, Kentucky, Clinton, Cumberland, Edmondson, Fayette, Franklin, Garrard, Grayson, Greene, Hancock, Hardin, Harrison, Kentucky, Hart, Henry, Jefferson, Jessamine, LaRue, Lincoln, Logan, Madison, Marion, Meade, Mercer, Metcalf, Monroe, Nelson, Nicholas, Ohio, Oldham, Russell, Scott, Kentucky, Shelby, Simpson, Spencer, Taylor, Trimble, Warren, Washington, Kentucky, and Woodford. When, from Thursday afternoon through late Saturday night. The following impacts are expected. Excessive runoff may result in flooding of rivers, creeks, streams, and other low-lying and flood-prone locations. Creeks and streams may rise out of their banks. Additional details, repeated rounds of showers and thunderstorms capable of heavy rain are expected late week through the weekend. Already wet soils in some areas will make flooding more susceptible, especially with each additional round of rainfall. Localized significant flooding may develop for areas that see several inches of rainfall. http://www.weather.gov/safety/flood You should monitor later forecasts and be prepared to take action should flash flood warnings be issued. 1 p.m. Eastern Daylight Time weather conditions across north central Kentucky. At Frankfort, and the pressure was 30.05 inches and falling. At Lexington, it was mostly sunny. The temperature was 84 degrees, the dew point 70, and the relative humidity 62%. The wind was variable at 7 miles an hour. The pressure was 30.06 inches and falling. At Louisville, thunder was reported. The temperature was 77 degrees, the dew point 69, and the relative humidity 76%. The wind was west at 26 miles an hour. Gusting to 39. The pressure was 30.06 inches and rising. At Frankfort. And the pressure was 30.05 inches and falling. Elsewhere around the region, throughout the region, skies ranged from mostly sunny to partly sunny. It was 85 at

and falling. At Lexington, it was mostly sunny. The temperature was 84 degrees, the dew point 70, and the relative humidity 62%. The wind was variable at 7 miles an hour. The pressure was 30.06 inches and falling. At Louisville, a thunderstorm was reported, reducing the visibility to 3 miles. The temperature was 72 degrees, the dew point 69, and the relative humidity 90%. The wind was northwest at 18 miles an hour, gusting to 39. The pressure was 30.06 inches and rising. At Frankfort, and the pressure was 30.05 inches and falling. Elsewhere around the region, at Bowling Green, rain was falling with a temperature of 79. At Wilmington, Ohio, it was sunny with a temperature of 85. It was partly sunny with a temperature of 85 at Covington, 85 at Indianapolis, 83 at Jasper, Indiana, 82 at Jackson, and 77 at London. Now for the official National Weather Service forecast for Frankfort and surrounding communities. Today, partly sunny. Patchy fog early in the morning. A 20% chance of thunderstorms late in the afternoon. Highs in the upper 80s. West winds up to 5 miles an hour. Tonight, mostly cloudy. Chance of thunderstorms until midnight, then chance of showers and slight chance of thunderstorms after midnight. Lows in the upper 60s. Southwest winds up to 5 miles an hour. Chance of precipitation 50%. Thursday, mostly sunny. Chance of showers and slight chance of thunderstorms in the morning, then slight chance of thunderstorms in the afternoon. Highs in the upper 80s. Southwest winds up to 10 miles an hour. Chance of precipitation 50%. Thursday night, partly cloudy. Slight chance of thunderstorms until midnight, then showers likely and chance of thunderstorms after midnight. Lows around 70. Southwest winds 5 to 10 miles an hour. Chance of precipitation 70%. And now the extended forecast for the radio listening area. Friday and Friday night, showers and chance of thunderstorms. Highs in the mid-80s. Lows in the upper 60s. Chance of precipitation 90%. Saturday and Saturday night, showers likely and chance of thunderstorms. Highs in the mid-80s. Lows in the upper 60s. Chance of precipitation 70%. Sunday and Sunday night, mostly cloudy. A 50% chance of thunderstorms. Highs in the mid-80s. Lows in the upper 60s. Monday and Monday night, mostly clear. A 20% chance of thunderstorms. Highs in the mid-80s. Lows in the upper 60s. Tuesday and Tuesday night, mostly clear. Highs in the upper 80s. Lows in the upper 60s. The current time is 1:16 p.m. Eastern Daylight Time. Flood watch in effect from Thursday afternoon through late Saturday night. What flash flooding caused by excessive rainfall is possible? Where portions of Indiana, including the following areas, Clark, Crawford, DuBois, Floyd, Harrison, Jefferson, Orange, Perry, Scott, and Washington and Kentucky, including the following areas, Adair, Allen, Anderson, Barron, Bourbon, Boyle, Breckenridge, Bullitt, Butler, Casey, Clark, Kentucky, Clinton, Cumberland, Edmondson, Fayette, Franklin, Garrard, Grayson, Greene, Hancock, Hardin, Harrison, Kentucky, Hart, Henry, Jefferson, Jessamine, LaRue, Lincoln, Logan, Madison, Marion, Meade, Mercer, Metcalf, Monroe, Nelson, Nicholas, Ohio, Oldham, Russell, Scott, Kentucky, Shelby, Simpson, Spencer, Taylor, Trimble, Warren, Washington, Kentucky, and Woodford. When, from Thursday afternoon through late Saturday night. The following impacts are expected. Excessive runoff may result in flooding of rivers, creeks, streams, and other low-lying and flood-prone locations. Creeks and streams may rise out of their banks. Additional details.

hails, repeated rounds of showers and thunderstorms capable of heavy rain are expected late week through the weekend. Already wet soils in some areas will make flooding more susceptible, especially with each additional round of rainfall. Localized significant flooding may develop for areas that see several inches of rainfall. http://www.weather.gov/safety/flood. You should monitor later forecasts and be prepared to take action should flash flood warnings be issued. Flood advisory in effect until 4:30 p.m. Eastern Daylight Time this afternoon. What flooding caused by excessive rainfall is expected? Where? A portion of central Kentucky, including the following counties: Henry, Oldham, and Shelby. When? Until 4:30 p.m. Eastern Daylight Time. The following impacts are expected: minor flooding in low-lying and poor drainage areas. Additional details: at 1:17 p.m. Eastern Daylight Time, Doppler radar indicated heavy rain due to thunderstorms. Minor flooding is ongoing or expected to begin shortly in the advisory area. Between 0.5 and 1 inch of rain has fallen. Some locations that will experience flooding include LaGrange, Crestwood, Eminence, Orchard Grass Hills, Peewee Valley, Smithfield, Ballardsville, Lero, Centerfield, and Todd's Point. http://www.weather.gov/safety/flood. Turn around, don't drown when encountering flooded roads. Most flood deaths occur in vehicles. 1 p.m. Eastern Daylight Time weather conditions across north central Kentucky. At Frankfort, and the pressure was 30.05 inches and falling. At Lexington, it was mostly sunny. The temperature was 84 degrees, the dew point 70, and the relative humidity 62%. The wind was variable at 7 miles an hour. The pressure was 30.06 inches and falling. At Louisville, a thunderstorm was reported, reducing the visibility to 3 miles. The temperature was 72 degrees, the dew point 69, and the relative humidity 90%. The wind was northwest at 18 miles an hour, gusting to 39. The pressure was 30.06 inches and rising. At Frankfort, and the pressure was 30.05 inches and falling. Elsewhere around the region, at Bowling Green, rain was falling with a temperature of 79. At Wilmington, Ohio, it was sunny with a temperature of 85. It was partly sunny with a temperature of 85 at Covington, 85 at Indianapolis, 83 at Jasper, Indiana, 82 at Jackson, and 77 at London. Now for the official National Weather Service forecast for Frankfort and surrounding communities. Today, partly sunny. Patchy fog early in the morning. A 20% chance of thunderstorms late in the afternoon. Highs in the upper 80s. West winds up to 5 miles an hour. Tonight, mostly cloudy. Chance of thunderstorms until midnight, then chance of showers and slight chance of thunderstorms after midnight. Lows in the upper 60s. Southwest winds up to 5 miles an hour. Chance of precipitation 50%. Thursday, mostly sunny. Chance of showers and slight chance of thunderstorms in the morning, then slight chance of thunderstorms in the afternoon. Highs in the upper 80s. Southwest winds up to 10 miles an hour. Chance of precipitation 50%. Thursday night, partly cloudy. Slight chance of thunderstorms until midnight, then showers likely and chance of thunderstorms after midnight. Lows around 70. Southwest winds 5 to 10 miles an hour. Chance of precipitation 70%. And now the extended forecast for the radio listening area. Friday and Friday night, showers and chance of thunderstorms. Highs in the mid-80s. Lows in the upper 60s. Chance of precipitation 90%. Saturday and Saturday night, showers likely and chance of thunderstorms. Highs in the mid-80s. Lows in the upper 60s.

chance of precipitation 70%. Sunday and Sunday night, mostly cloudy. A 50% chance of thunderstorms. Highs in the mid-80s. Lows in the upper 60s. Monday and Monday night, mostly clear. A 20% chance of thunderstorms. Highs in the mid-80s. Lows in the upper 60s. Tuesday and Tuesday night, mostly clear. Highs in the upper 80s. Lows in the upper 60s. The current time is 1:23 p.m. Eastern Daylight Time. Flood watch in effect from Thursday afternoon through late Saturday night. What flash flooding caused by excessive rainfall is possible? Where? Portions of Indiana, including the following areas: Clark, Crawford, DuBois, Floyd, Harrison, Jefferson, Orange, Perry, Scott, and Washington and Kentucky, including the following areas: Adair, Allen, Anderson, Barron, Bourbon, Boyle, Breckenridge, Bullitt, Butler, Casey, Clark, Kentucky, Clinton, Cumberland, Edmondson, Fayette, Franklin, Garrard, Grayson, Greene, Hancock, Hardin, Harrison, Kentucky, Hart, Henry, Jefferson, Jessamine, LaRue, Lincoln, Logan, Madison, Marion, Meade, Mercer, Metcalf, Monroe, Nelson, Nicholas, Ohio, Oldham, Russell, Scott, Kentucky, Shelby, Simpson, Spencer, Taylor, Trimble, Warren, Washington, Kentucky, and Woodford. When, from Thursday afternoon through late Saturday night. The following impacts are expected: excessive runoff may result in flooding of rivers, creeks, streams, and other low-lying and flood-prone locations. Creeks and streams may rise out of their banks. Additional details: repeated rounds of showers and thunderstorms capable of heavy rain are expected late week through the weekend. Already wet soils in some areas will make flooding more susceptible, especially with each additional round of rainfall. Localized significant flooding may develop for areas that see several inches of rainfall. http://www.weather.gov/safety/flood. You should monitor later forecasts and be prepared to take action should flash flood warnings be issued. Flood advisory in effect until 4:30 p.m. Eastern Daylight Time this afternoon. What flooding caused by excessive rainfall is expected? Where? A portion of central Kentucky, including the following counties: Henry, Oldham, and Shelby. When? Until 4:30 p.m. Eastern Daylight Time. The following impacts are expected: minor flooding in low-lying and poor drainage areas. Additional details: at 1:17 p.m. Eastern Daylight Time, Doppler radar indicated heavy rain due to thunderstorms. Minor flooding is ongoing or expected to begin shortly in the advisory area. Between 0.5 and 1 inch of rain has fallen. Some locations that will experience flooding include LaGrange, Crestwood, Eminence, Orchard Grass Hills, Peewee Valley, Smithfield, Ballardsville, Lero, Centerfield, and Todd's Point. http://www.weather.gov/safety/flood turnaround. Don't drown when encountering flooded roads. Most of flood deaths occur in vehicles. 1 p.m. Eastern Daylight Time weather conditions across north central Kentucky. At Frankfort, and the pressure was 30.05 inches and falling. At Lexington, it was mostly sunny. The temperature was 84 degrees, the dew point 70, and the relative humidity 62%. The wind was variable at 7 miles an hour. The pressure was 30.06 inches and falling. At Louisville, a thunderstorm was reported, reducing the visibility to 3 miles. The temperature was 72 degrees, the dew point 69, and the relative humidity 90%. The wind was northwest at 18 miles an hour, gusting to 39. The pressure was 30.06 inches and rising. At Frankfort, and the pressure was 30.05 inches and falling. Elsewhere around the region, at Bowling Green, rain was falling with a temperature of 79. At Wilmington, Ohio,

It was sunny, with a temperature of 85. It was partly sunny, with a temperature of 85 at Covington, 85 at Indianapolis, 83 at Jasper, Indiana, 82 at Jackson, and 77 at London. Now for the official National Weather Service forecast for Frankfurt and surrounding communities. Today, partly sunny. Patchy fog early in the morning. A 20% chance of thunderstorms late in the afternoon. Highs in the upper 80s. West winds up to 5 miles an hour. Tonight, mostly cloudy. Chance of thunderstorms until midnight, then chance of showers and slight chance of thunderstorms after midnight. Lows in the upper 60s. Southwest winds up to 5 miles an hour. Chance of precipitation 50%. Thursday, mostly sunny. Chance of showers and slight chance of thunderstorms in the morning, then slight chance of thunderstorms in the afternoon. Highs in the upper 80s. Southwest winds up to 10 miles an hour. Chance of precipitation 50%. Thursday night, partly cloudy. Slight chance of thunderstorms until midnight, then showers likely and chance of thunderstorms after midnight. Lows around 70. Southwest winds 5 to 10 miles an hour. Chance of precipitation 70%. And now the extended forecast for the radio listening area. Friday and Friday night, showers and chance of thunderstorms. Highs in the mid-80s. Lows in the upper 60s. Chance of precipitation 90%. Saturday and Saturday night, showers likely and chance of thunderstorms. Highs in the mid-80s. Lows in the upper 60s. Chance of precipitation 70%. Sunday and Sunday night, mostly cloudy. A 50% chance of thunderstorms. Highs in the mid-80s. Lows in the upper 60s. Monday and Monday night, mostly clear. A 20% chance of thunderstorms. Highs in the mid-80s. Lows in the upper 60s. Tuesday and Tuesday night, mostly clear. Highs in the upper 80s. Lows in the upper 60s. The current time is 1:30 p.m. Eastern Daylight Time. Flood watch in effect from Thursday afternoon through late Saturday night. What flash flooding caused by excessive rainfall is possible? Where portions of Indiana, including the following areas, Clark, Crawford, DuBois, Floyd, Harrison, Jefferson, Orange, Perry, Scott, and Washington and Kentucky, including the following areas, Adair, Allen, Anderson, Barron, Bourbon, Boyle, Breckenridge, Bullitt, Butler, Casey, Clark, Kentucky, Clinton, Cumberland, Edmondson, Fayette, Franklin, Garrard, Grayson, Green, Hancock, Hardin, Harrison, Kentucky, Hart, Henry, Jefferson, Jessamine, LaRue, Lincoln, Logan, Madison, Marion, Meade, Mercer, Metcalf, Monroe, Nelson, Nicholas, Ohio, Oldham, Russell, Scott, Kentucky, Shelby, Simpson, Spencer, Taylor, Trimble, Warren, Washington, Kentucky, and Woodford. When, from Thursday afternoon through late Saturday night. The following impacts are expected. Excessive runoff may result in flooding of rivers, creeks, streams, and other low-lying and flood-prone locations. Creeks and streams may rise out of their banks. Additional details, repeated rounds of showers and thunderstorms capable of heavy rain are expected late week through the weekend. Already wet soils in some areas will make flooding more susceptible, especially with each additional round of rainfall. Localized significant flooding may develop for areas that see several inches of rainfall. http://www.weather.gov/safety/flood. You should monitor later forecasts and be prepared to take action should flash flood warnings be issued. Flood advisory in effect until 4:30 p.m. Eastern Daylight Time this afternoon. What flooding caused by excessive rainfall is expected? Where a portion of central Kentucky, including the following counties, Henry, Oldham, and Shelby. When, until 4:30 p.m. Eastern Daylight Time.

the following impacts are expected: minor flooding in low-lying and poor drainage areas. Additional details. At 1:17 p.m. Eastern Daylight Time, Doppler radar indicated heavy rain due to thunderstorms. Minor flooding is ongoing or expected to begin shortly in the advisory area. Between 0.5 and 1 inch of rain has fallen. Some locations that will experience flooding include LaGrange, Crestwood, Eminence, Orchard Grass Hills, Pee Wee Valley, Smithfield, Ballardsville. Locations that will experience flooding include LaGrange, Crestwood, Eminence, Orchard Grass Hills, Pee Wee Valley, Smithfield, Ballardsville, Lero, Centerfield, and Todd's Point. http://www.weather.gov/safety/flood turnaround. Don't drown when encountering flooded roads. Most flood deaths occur in vehicles. 1 p.m. Eastern Daylight Time weather conditions across north central Kentucky. At Frankfort, and the pressure was 30.05 inches and falling. At Lexington, it was mostly sunny. The temperature was 84 degrees, the dew point 70, and the relative humidity 62%. The wind was variable at 7 miles an hour. The pressure was 30.06 inches and falling. At Louisville, a thunderstorm was reported, reducing the visibility to 3 miles. The temperature was 72 degrees, the dew point 69, and the relative humidity 90%. The wind was northwest at 18 miles an hour, gusting to 39. The pressure was 30.06 inches and rising. At Frankfort, and the pressure was 30.05 inches and falling. Elsewhere around the region, at Bowling Green, rain was falling with a temperature of 79. At Wilmington, Ohio, it was sunny with a temperature of 85. It was partly sunny with a temperature of 85 at Covington, 85 at Indianapolis, 83 at Jasper, Indiana, 82 at Jackson, and 77 at London. Now for the official National Weather Service forecast for Frankfort and surrounding communities. Today, partly sunny. Patchy fog early in the morning. A 20% chance of thunderstorms late in the afternoon. Highs in the upper 80s. West winds up to 5 miles an hour. Tonight, mostly cloudy. Chance of thunderstorms until midnight, then chance of showers and slight chance of thunderstorms after midnight. Lows in the upper 60s. Southwest winds up to 5 miles an hour. Chance of precipitation 50%. Thursday, mostly sunny. Chance of showers and slight chance of thunderstorms in the morning, then slight chance of thunderstorms in the afternoon. Highs in the upper 80s. Southwest winds up to 10 miles an hour. Chance of precipitation 50%. Thursday night, partly cloudy. Slight chance of thunderstorms until midnight, then showers likely and chance of thunderstorms after midnight. Lows around 70. Southwest winds 5 to 10 miles an hour. Chance of precipitation 70%. And now the extended forecast for the radio listening area. Friday and Friday night, showers and chance of thunderstorms. Highs in the mid-80s. Lows in the upper 60s. Chance of precipitation 90%. Saturday and Saturday night, showers likely and chance of thunderstorms. Highs in the mid-80s. Lows in the upper 60s. Chance of precipitation 70%. Sunday and Sunday night, mostly cloudy. A 50% chance of thunderstorms. Highs in the mid-80s. Lows in the upper 60s. Monday and Monday night, mostly clear. A 20% chance of thunderstorms. Highs in the mid-80s. Lows in the upper 60s. Tuesday and Tuesday night, mostly clear. Highs in the upper 80s. Lows in the upper 60s. The current time is 1:37 p.m. Eastern Daylight Time. Flood watch in effect from Thursday afternoon through late Saturday night. What? Flash flooding caused by excessive rain.

is possible. Where? Portions of Indiana, including the following areas: Clark, Crawford, Du Bois, Floyd, Harrison, Jefferson, Orange, Perry, Scott, and Washington and Kentucky, including the following areas: Adair, Allen, Anderson, Barron, Bourbon, Boyle, Breckinridge, Bullitt, Butler, Casey, Clark, Kentucky, Clinton, Cumberland, Edmondson, Fayette, Franklin, Garrard, Grayson, Green, Hancock, Hardin, Harrison, Kentucky, Hart, Henry, Jefferson, Jessamine, LaRue, Lincoln, Logan, Madison, Marion, Meade, Mercer, Metcalf, Monroe, Nelson, Nicholas, Ohio, Oldham, Russell, Scott, Kentucky, Shelby, Simpson, Spencer, Taylor, Trimble, Warren, Washington, Kentucky, and Woodford. When? From Thursday afternoon through late Saturday night. The following impacts are expected: excessive runoff may result in flooding of rivers, creeks, streams, and other low-lying and flood-prone locations. Creeks and streams may rise out of their banks. Additional details: repeated rounds of showers and thunderstorms capable of heavy rain are expected late week through the weekend. Already wet soils in some areas will make flooding more susceptible, especially with each additional round of rainfall. Localized significant flooding may develop for areas that see several inches of rainfall. http://www.weather.gov/safety/flood. You should monitor later forecasts and be prepared to take action should flash flood warnings be issued. Flood advisory in effect until 4:30 p.m. Eastern Daylight Time this afternoon. What? Flooding caused by excessive rainfall is expected. Where? A portion of central Kentucky, including the following counties: Henry, Oldham, and Shelby. When? Until 4:30 p.m. Eastern Daylight Time. The following impacts are expected: minor flooding in low-lying and poor drainage areas. Additional details: at 1:17 p.m. Eastern Daylight Time, Doppler radar indicated heavy rain due to thunderstorms. Minor flooding is ongoing or expected to begin shortly in the advisory area. Between 0.5 and 1 inch of rain has fallen. Some locations that will experience flooding include LaGrange, Crestwood, Eminence, Orchard Grass Hills, Peewee Valley, Smithfield, Ballardsville, Lero, Centerfield, and Todd's Point. http://www.weather.gov/safety/flood. Turn around, don't drown when encountering flooded roads. Most flood deaths occur in vehicles. 1 p.m.

National Weather Service in Louisville has issued a flash flood warning for northeastern Jefferson County in central Kentucky, southwestern Oldham County in central Kentucky, western Shelby County in central Kentucky, until 4:45 p.m. Eastern Daylight Time. At 1:40 p.m. Eastern Daylight Time, Doppler radar indicated thunderstorms producing heavy rain across the warned area. Between 1 and 2 inches of rain have fallen. Additional rainfall amounts of 0.5 to 1 inch are possible in the warned area. Flash flooding is ongoing or expected to begin shortly. Expected hazards include flash flooding caused by thunderstorms. Severe weather has been confirmed by law enforcement agency when you can do so safely and have them relay your report to the National Weather Service in Louisville. p.m. Eastern Daylight Time weather conditions across north-central Kentucky. At Frankfort, and the pressure was 30.05 inches and falling. At Lexington, it was mostly sunny. The temperature was 84 degrees, the dew point 70, and the relative humidity 62%. The wind was variable at 7 miles an hour. The pressure was 30.06 inches and falling. At Louisville, a thunderstorm was reported, reducing the visibility to 3 miles. The temperature was 72 degrees, the dew point 69,

and the relative humidity 90%. The wind was northwest at 18 miles an hour, gusting to 39. The pressure was 30.06 inches and rising at Frankfurt, and the pressure was 30.05 inches and falling. Elsewhere around the region, at Bowling Green, rain was falling with a temperature of 79. At Wilmington, Ohio, it was sunny with a temperature of 85. It was partly sunny with a temperature of 85 at Covington, 85 at Indianapolis, 83 at Jasper, Indiana, 82 at Jackson, and 77 at London. Now for the official National Weather Service forecast for Frankfurt and surrounding communities. Today, partly sunny. Patchy fog early in the morning. A 20% chance of thunderstorms late in the afternoon. Highs in the upper 80s. West winds up to 5 miles an hour. Tonight, mostly cloudy. Chance of thunderstorms until midnight, then chance of showers and slight chance of thunderstorms after midnight. Lows in the upper 60s. Southwest winds up to 5 miles an hour. Chance of precipitation 50%. Thursday, mostly sunny. Chance of showers and slight chance of thunderstorms in the morning, then slight chance of thunderstorms in the afternoon. Highs in the upper 80s. Southwest winds up to 10 miles an hour. Chance of precipitation 50%. Thursday night, partly cloudy. Slight chance of thunderstorms until midnight, then showers likely and chance of thunderstorms after midnight. Lows around 70. Southwest winds 5 to 10 miles an hour. Chance of precipitation 70%. And now the extended forecast for the radio listening area. Friday and Friday night, showers and chance of thunderstorms. Highs in the mid-80s. Lows in the upper 60s. Chance of precipitation 90%. Saturday and Saturday night, showers likely and chance of thunderstorms. Highs in the mid-80s. Lows in the upper 60s. Chance of precipitation 70%. Sunday and Sunday night, mostly cloudy. A 50% chance of thunderstorms. Highs in the mid-80s. Lows in the upper 60s. Monday and Monday night, mostly clear. A 20% chance of thunderstorms. Highs in the mid-80s. Lows in the upper 60s. Tuesday and Tuesday night, mostly clear. Highs in the upper 80s. Lows in the upper 60s. 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The current time is 1:45 p.m. Eastern Daylight Time. Flood watch in effect from Thursday afternoon through late Saturday night. What flash flooding caused by excessive rainfall is possible? Where portions of Indiana, including the following areas, Clark, Crawford, DuBois, Floyd, Harrison, Jefferson, Orange, Perry, Scott, and Washington and Kentucky, including the following areas, Adair, Allen, Anderson, Barron, Bourbon, Boyle, Breckenridge, Bullitt, Butler, Casey, Clark, Kentucky, Clinton, Cumberland, Edmondson, Fayette, Franklin, Garrard, Grayson, Greene, Hancock, Hardin, Harrison, Kentucky, Hart, Henry, Jefferson, Jessamine, LaRue, Lincoln, Logan, Madison, Marion, Meade, Mercer, Metcalf, Monroe, Nelson, Nicholas, Ohio, Oldham, Russell, Scott, Kentucky, Shelby, Simpson, Spencer, Taylor, Trimble, Warren, Washington, Kentucky, and Woodford. When, from Thursday afternoon through late Saturday night. The following impacts are expected. Excessive runoff may result in flooding of rivers, creeks, streams, and other low-lying and flood-prone locations. Creeks and streams may rise out of their banks. Additional details, repeated rounds of showers and thunderstorms capable of heavy rain are expected late week through the weekend. Already wet soils in some areas.

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You should monitor later forecasts and be prepared to take action should flash flood warnings be issued. The National Weather Service in Louisville has issued a flash flood warning for northeastern Jefferson County in central Kentucky, southwestern Oldham County in central Kentucky, western Shelby County in central Kentucky, until 4:45 p.m. Eastern Daylight Time. At 1:40 p.m. Eastern Daylight Time, Doppler radar indicated thunderstorms producing heavy rain across the warned area. Between 1 and 2 inches of rain have fallen. Additional rainfall amounts of 0.5 to 1 inch are possible in the warned area. Flash flooding is ongoing or expected to begin shortly. Expected hazards include flash flooding caused by thunderstorms. Severe weather has been confirmed by law enforcement agency when you can do so safely and have them relay your report to the National Weather Service in Louisville. Flood advisory in effect until 4:30 p.m. Eastern Daylight Time this afternoon. What flooding caused by excessive rainfall is expected? Where, a portion of central Kentucky, including the following counties, Henry, Oldham, and Shelby. When, until 4:30 p.m. Eastern Daylight Time. The following impacts are expected: minor flooding in low-lying and poor drainage areas. Additional details, at 1:17 p.m. Eastern Daylight Time, Doppler radar indicated heavy rain due to thunderstorms. Minor flooding is ongoing or expected to begin shortly in the advisory area. Between 0.5 and 1 inch of rain has fallen. Some locations that will experience flooding include LaGrange, Crestwood, Eminence, Orchard Grass Hills, Peewee Valley, Smithfield, Ballardsville, Lero, Centerfield, and Todd's Point. http://www.weather.gov/safety/flood turnaround. Don't drown when encountering flooded roads. Most flood deaths occur in vehicles. 1 p.m. Eastern Daylight Time weather conditions across north central Kentucky. At Frankfort, and the pressure was 30.05 inches and falling. At Lexington, it was mostly sunny. The temperature was 84 degrees, the dew point 70, and the relative humidity 62%. The wind was variable at 7 miles an hour. The pressure was 30.06 inches and falling. At Louisville, a thunderstorm was reported, reducing the visibility to 3 miles. The temperature was 72 degrees, the dew point 69, and the relative humidity 90%. The wind was northwest at 18 miles an hour, gusting to 39. The pressure was 30.06 inches and rising. At Frankfort, and the pressure was 30.05 inches and falling. Elsewhere around the region, at Bowling Green, rain was falling with a temperature of 79. At Wilmington, Ohio, it was sunny with a temperature of 85. It was partly sunny with a temperature of 85 at Covington, 85 at Indianapolis, 83 at Jasper, Indiana, 82 at Jackson, and 77 at London. Now for the official National Weather Service forecast for Frankfort and surrounding communities. Today, partly sunny. Patchy fog early in the morning. A 20% chance of thunderstorms late in the afternoon. Highs in the upper 80s. West winds up to 5 miles an hour. Tonight, mostly cloudy. Chance of thunderstorms until midnight, then chance of showers and slight chance of thunderstorms after midnight. Lows in the upper 60s. Southwest winds up to 5 miles an hour. Chance of precipitation 50%. Thursday, mostly sunny. Chance of showers and slight chance of thunderstorms in the morning, then slight chance of thunderstorms in the afternoon. Highs in the upper 80s. Southwest winds up to 10 miles an hour. Chance of precipitation 50%. Thursday night, partly

Cloudy. Slight chance of thunderstorms until midnight, then showers likely and chance of thunderstorms after midnight. Lows around 70. Southwest winds 5 to 10 miles an hour. Chance of precipitation 70%. And now the extended forecast for the radio listening area. Friday and Friday night, showers and chance of thunderstorms. Highs in the mid-80s. Lows in the upper 60s. Chance of precipitation 90%. Saturday and Saturday night, showers likely and chance of thunderstorms. Highs in the mid-80s. Lows in the upper 60s. Chance of precipitation 70%. Sunday and Sunday night, mostly cloudy. A 50% chance of thunderstorms. Highs in the mid-80s. Lows in the upper 60s. Monday and Monday night, mostly clear. A 20% chance of thunderstorms. Highs in the mid-80s. Lows in the upper 60s. Tuesday and Tuesday night, mostly clear. Highs in the upper 80s. Lows in the upper 60s. The current time is 1:53 p.m. Eastern Daylight Time. Flood watch in effect from Thursday afternoon through late Saturday night. What flash flooding caused by excessive rainfall is possible? Where portions of Indiana, including the following areas: Clark, Crawford, DuBois, Floyd, Harrison, Jefferson, Orange, Perry, Scott, and Washington and Kentucky, including the following areas: Adair, Allen, Anderson, Barron, Bourbon, Boyle, Breckenridge, Bullitt, Butler, Casey, Clark, Kentucky, Clinton, Cumberland, Edmondson, Fayette, Franklin, Garrard, Grayson, Greene, Hancock, Hardin, Harrison, Kentucky, Hart, Henry, Jefferson, Jessamine, LaRue, Lincoln, Logan, Madison, Marion, Meade, Mercer, Metcalf, Monroe, Nelson, Nicholas, Ohio, Oldham, Russell, Scott, Kentucky, Shelby, Simpson, Spencer, Taylor, Trimble, Warren, Washington, Kentucky, and Woodford. When, from Thursday afternoon through late Saturday night. The following impacts are expected: excessive runoff may result in flooding of rivers, creeks, streams, and other low-lying and flood-prone locations. Creeks and streams may rise out of their banks. Additional details: repeated rounds of showers and thunderstorms capable of heavy rain are expected late week through the weekend. Already wet soils in some areas will make flooding more susceptible, especially with each additional round of rainfall. Localized significant flooding may develop for areas that see several inches of rainfall. http://www.weather.gov/safety/flood. You should monitor later forecasts and be prepared to take action should flash flood warnings be issued. The National Weather Service in Louisville has issued a flash flood warning for northeastern Jefferson County in central Kentucky, southwestern Oldham County in central Kentucky, western Shelby County in central Kentucky, until 4:45 p.m. Eastern Daylight Time. At 1:40 p.m. Eastern Daylight Time, Doppler radar indicated thunderstorms producing heavy rain across the warned area. Between 1 and 2 inches of rain have fallen. Additional rainfall amounts of 0.5 to 1 inch are possible in the warned area. Flash flooding is ongoing or expected to begin shortly. A flash flood warning remains in effect until 4:45 p.m. Eastern Daylight Time this afternoon for northeastern Jefferson, southwestern Oldham, and western Shelby counties. At 1:56 p.m. Eastern Daylight Time, trained weather spotters and broadcast media reported flooding near Lexington Road in Louisville. Between 1.5 and 2.5 inches of rain have fallen. Additional rainfall amounts of 0.5 to 1 inch are possible in the warned area. Flash flooding is already occurring. Expected hazards include flash flooding caused by thunderstorms. Severe weather has been confirmed by law enforcement agency when you can do so safely and have them relay your report to the National Weather Service in Louisville. Flood advisory in effect until 4:30 p.m. Eastern Daylight Time this afternoon. What flooding caused by excessive rainfall is expected?
where a portion of central Kentucky, including the following counties, Henry, Oldham, and Shelby. When, until 4:30 p.m. Eastern Daylight Time. The following impacts are expected: minor flooding in low-lying and poor drainage areas. Additional details, at 1:17 p.m. Eastern Daylight Time, Doppler radar indicated heavy rain due to thunderstorms. Minor flooding is ongoing or expected to begin shortly in the advisory area. Between 0.5 and 1 inch of rain has fallen. Some locations that will experience flooding include LaGrange, Crestwood, Eminence, Orchard Grass Hills, Pee Wee Valley, Smithfield, Ballardsville, Lero, Centerfield, and Todd's Point. http://www.weather.gov/safety/flood turnaround. Don't drown when encountering flooded roads. Most flood deaths occur in vehicles. 1 p.m. Eastern Daylight Time weather conditions across north central Kentucky. At Frankfort. And the pressure was 30.05 inches and falling. At Lexington, it was mostly sunny. The temperature was 84 degrees, the dew point 70, and the relative humidity 62%. The wind was variable at 7 miles an hour. The pressure was 30.06 inches and falling. At Louisville, a thunderstorm was reported, reducing the visibility to 3 miles. The temperature was 72 degrees, the dew point 69, and the relative humidity 90%. The wind was northwest at 18 miles an hour, gusting to 39. The pressure was 30.06 inches and rising. At Frankfort, and the pressure was 30.05 inches and falling. Elsewhere around the region, at Bowling Green, rain was falling with a temperature of 79. At Wilmington, Ohio, it was sunny with a temperature of 85. It was partly sunny with a temperature of 85 at Covington, 85 at Indianapolis, 83 at Jasper, Indiana, 82 at Jackson, and 77 at London. Now for the official National Weather Service forecast for Frankfort and surrounding communities. Today, partly sunny. Patchy fog early in the morning. A 20% chance of thunderstorms late in the afternoon. Highs in the upper 80s. West winds up to 5 miles an hour. Tonight, mostly cloudy. Chance of thunderstorms until midnight, then chance of showers and slight chance of thunderstorms after midnight. Lows in the upper 60s. Southwest winds up to 5 miles an hour. Chance of precipitation 50%. Thursday, mostly sunny. Chance of showers and slight chance of thunderstorms in the morning, then slight chance of thunderstorms in the afternoon. Highs in the upper 80s. Southwest winds up to 10 miles an hour. Chance of precipitation 50%. Thursday night, partly cloudy. Slight chance of thunderstorms until midnight, then showers likely and chance of thunderstorms after midnight. Lows around 70. Southwest winds 5 to 10 miles an hour. Chance of precipitation 70%. And now the extended forecast for the radio listening area. Friday and Friday night, showers and chance of thunderstorms. Highs in the mid-80s. Lows in the upper 60s. Chance of precipitation 90%. Saturday and Saturday night, showers likely and chance of thunderstorms. Highs in the mid-80s. Lows in the upper 60s. Chance of precipitation 70%. Sunday and Sunday night, mostly cloudy. A 50% chance of thunderstorms. Highs in the mid-80s. Lows in the upper 60s. Monday and Monday night, mostly clear. A 20% chance of thunderstorms. Highs in the mid-80s. Lows in the upper 60s. Tuesday and Tuesday night, mostly clear. Highs in the upper 80s. Lows in the upper 60s. The current time is 2:02 p.m. Eastern Daylight Time. Flood watch in effect from Thursday afternoon through late Saturday night. What,
flash flooding caused

Excessive rainfall is possible. Where? Portions of Indiana, including the following areas: Clark, Crawford, DuBois, Floyd, Harrison, Jefferson, Orange, Perry, Scott, and Washington and Kentucky, including the following areas: Adair, Allen, Anderson, Barron, Bourbon, Boyle, Breckenridge, Bullitt, Butler, Casey, Clark, Kentucky, Clinton, Cumberland, Edmondson, Fayette, Franklin, Garrard, Grayson, Greene, Hancock, Hardin, Harrison, Kentucky, Hart, Henry, Jefferson, Jessamine, LaRue, Lincoln, Logan, Madison, Marion, Meade, Mercer, Metcalf, Monroe, Nelson, Nicholas, Ohio, Oldham, Russell, Scott, Kentucky, Shelby, Simpson, Spencer, Taylor, Trimble, Warren, Washington, Kentucky, and Woodford. When? From Thursday afternoon through late Saturday night. The following impacts are expected: excessive runoff may result in flooding of rivers, creeks, streams, and other low-lying and flood-prone locations. Creeks and streams may rise out of their banks. Additional details: repeated rounds of showers and thunderstorms capable of heavy rain are expected late week through the weekend. Already wet soils in some areas will make flooding more susceptible, especially with each additional round of rainfall. Localized significant flooding may develop for areas that see several inches of rainfall. http://www.weather.gov/safety/ Flood. You should monitor later forecasts and be prepared to take action should flash flood warnings be issued. Flash flood warning remains in effect until 4:45 p.m. Eastern Daylight Time this afternoon for northeastern Jefferson, southwestern Oldham, and western Shelby counties. At 1:56 p.m. Eastern Daylight Time, trained weather spotters and broadcast media reported flooding near Lexington Road in Louisville. Between 1.5 and 2.5 inches of rain have fallen. Additional rainfall amounts of 0.5 to 1 inch are possible in the warned area. Flash flooding is already occurring. Expected hazards include flash flooding caused by thunderstorms. Severe weather has been confirmed by law enforcement agency when you can do so safely and have them relay your report to the National Weather Service in Louisville. Flood advisory in effect until 4:30 p.m. Eastern Daylight Time this afternoon. What? Flooding caused by excessive rainfall is expected. Where? A portion of central Kentucky, including the following counties: Henry, Oldham, and Shelby. When? Until 4:30 p.m. Eastern Daylight Time. The following impacts are expected: minor flooding in low-lying and poor drainage areas. Additional details: at 1:17 p.m. Eastern Daylight Time, Doppler radar indicated heavy rain due to thunderstorms. Minor flooding is ongoing or expected to begin shortly in the advisory area. Between 0.5 and 1 inch of rain has fallen. Some locations that will experience flooding include LaGrange, Crestwood, Eminence, Orchard Grass Hills, Peewee Valley, Smithfield, Ballardsville, Lero, Centerfield, and Todd's Point. http://www.weather.gov/safety/ Flood turnaround. Don't drown when encountering flooded roads. Most of flood deaths occur in vehicles. Flood advisory in effect until 5:15 p.m. Eastern Daylight Time this afternoon. What? Flooding caused by excessive rainfall is expected. Where? A portion of central Kentucky, including the following counties: Jefferson and Shelby. When? Until 5:15 p.m. Eastern Daylight Time. The following impacts are expected: minor flooding in low-lying and poor drainage areas. Additional details: at 2:04 p.m. Eastern Daylight Time, Doppler radar indicated heavy rain due to thunderstorms. Minor flooding is ongoing or expected to begin shortly in the advisory area. Some locations that will experience flooding include Jeffersontown, Shelbyville, Middletown, Simpsonville, Montclair, Connor, El South Park, Joyce, Finkville, and Fisherville. http://www.weather.gov/safety/flood turnaround. Don't drown when encountering flooded roads.

was to flood deaths occur in vehicles. 2 p.m. Eastern Daylight Time weather conditions across north-central Kentucky. At Frankfort, and the pressure was 30.03 inches and falling. At Lexington, it was mostly sunny. The temperature was 86 degrees, the dew point 69, and the relative humidity 56%. The wind was west at 6 miles an hour. The pressure was 30.05 inches and falling. At Louisville, light rain was falling. The temperature was 76 degrees, the dew point 71, and the relative humidity 85%. The wind was southwest at 8 miles an hour. The pressure was 30.07 inches and rising. At Frankfort, and the pressure was 30.03 inches and falling. Elsewhere around the region, at London, it was sunny, with a temperature of 81. It was mostly sunny, with a temperature of 85 at Wilmington, Ohio, 84 at Jackson, and 80 at Bowling Green. It was partly sunny, with a temperature of 85 at Covington, 85 at Indianapolis, and 83 at Jasper, Indiana. Now for the official National Weather Service forecast for Frankfort and surrounding communities. Today, partly sunny. Patchy fog early in the morning. A 20% chance of thunderstorms late in the afternoon. Highs in the upper 80s. West winds up to 5 miles an hour. Tonight, mostly cloudy. Chance of thunderstorms until midnight, then chance of showers and slight chance of thunderstorms after midnight. Lows in the upper 60s. Southwest winds up to 5 miles an hour. Chance of precipitation 50%. Thursday, mostly sunny. Chance of showers and slight chance of thunderstorms in the morning, then slight chance of thunderstorms in the afternoon. Highs in the upper 80s. Southwest winds up to 10 miles an hour. Chance of precipitation 50%. Thursday night, partly cloudy. Slight chance of thunderstorms until midnight, then showers likely and chance of thunderstorms after midnight. Lows around 70. Southwest winds 5 to 10 miles an hour. Chance of precipitation 70%. And now the extended forecast for the radio listening area. Friday and Friday night, showers and chance of thunderstorms. Highs in the mid-80s. Lows in the upper 60s. Chance of precipitation 90%. Saturday and Saturday night, showers likely and chance of thunderstorms.

The National Weather Service in Louisville has issued a flash flood warning for northwestern Shelby County and central Kentucky until 5:15 p.m. Eastern Daylight Time. At 2:10 p.m. Eastern Daylight Time, Doppler radar indicated thunderstorms producing heavy rain across the warned area. Between 1 and 2 inches of rain have fallen. Flash flooding is ongoing or expected to begin shortly. Expected hazards include flash flooding caused by thunderstorms. Severe weather has been confirmed by law enforcement agency when you can do so safely and have them relay your report to the National Weather Service in Louisville. Now for the official National Weather Service forecast for Frankfort and surrounding communities. Today, partly sunny. Patchy fog early in the morning. A 20% chance of thunderstorms late in the afternoon. Highs in the upper 80s. West winds up to 5 miles an hour. Tonight, mostly cloudy. Chance of thunderstorms until midnight, then chance of showers and slight chance of thunderstorms after midnight. Lows in the upper 60s. Southwest winds up to 5 miles an hour. Chance of precipitation 50%. Thursday, mostly sunny. Chance of showers and slight chance of thunderstorms in the morning, then slight chance of thunderstorms in the afternoon. Highs in the upper 80s. Southwest winds up to 10 miles an hour.

lows in the upper 60s. Chance of precipitation 70%. Sunday and Sunday night, mostly cloudy. A 50% chance of thunderstorms. Highs in the mid-80s. Lows in the upper 60s. Monday and Monday night, mostly clear. A 20% chance of thunderstorms. Highs in the mid-80s. Lows in the upper 60s. Tuesday and Tuesday night, mostly clear. Highs in the upper 80s. Lows in the upper 60s. 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The current time is 2:14 p.m. Eastern Daylight Time. Flood watch in effect from Thursday afternoon through late Saturday night. What flash flooding caused by excessive rainfall is possible? Where portions of Indiana, including the following areas: Clark, Crawford, DuBois, Floyd, Harrison, Jefferson, Orange, Perry, Scott, and Washington and Kentucky, including the following areas: Adair, Allen, Anderson, Barron, Bourbon, Boyle, Breckenridge, Bullitt, Butler, Casey, Clark, Kentucky, Clinton, Cumberland, Edmondson, Fayette, Franklin, Garrard, Grayson, Greene, Hancock, Hardin, Harrison, Kentucky, Hart, Henry, Jefferson, Jessamine, LaRue, Lincoln, Logan, Madison, Marion, Meade, Mercer, Metcalf, Monroe, Nelson, Nicholas, Ohio, Oldham, Russell, Scott, Kentucky, Shelby, Simpson, Spencer, Taylor, Trimble, Warren, Washington, Kentucky, and Woodford. When, from Thursday afternoon through late Saturday night. The following impacts are expected: excessive runoff may result in flooding of rivers, creeks, streams, and other low-lying and flood-prone locations. Creeks and streams may rise out of their banks. Additional details: repeated rounds of showers and thunderstorms capable of heavy rain are expected late week through the weekend. Already wet soils in some areas will make flooding more susceptible, especially with each additional round of rainfall. Localized significant flooding may develop for areas that see several inches of rainfall. http://www.weather.gov/safety/ Flood you should monitor later forecasts and be prepared to take action should flash flood warnings be issued. Flash flood warning remains in effect until 4:45 p.m. Eastern Daylight Time this afternoon for northeastern Jefferson, southwestern Oldham, and western Shelby counties. At 1:56 p.m. Eastern Daylight Time, trained weather spotters and broadcast media reported flooding near Lexington Road in Louisville. Between 1.5 and 2.5 inches of rain have fallen. Additional rainfall amounts of 0.5 to 1 inch are possible in the warned area. Flash flooding is already occurring. Expected hazards include flash flooding caused by thunderstorms. Severe weather has been confirmed by law enforcement agency when you can do so safely and have them relay your report to the National Weather Service in Louisville. The National Weather Service in Louisville has issued a flash flood warning for northwestern Shelby County and central Kentucky until 5:15 p.m. Eastern Daylight Time. At 2:10 p.m. Eastern Daylight Time, Doppler radar indicated thunderstorms producing heavy rain across the warned area. Between 1 and 2 inches of rain have fallen. Flash flooding is ongoing or expected to begin shortly. Expected hazards include flash flooding caused by thunderstorms. Severe weather has been confirmed by law enforcement agency when you can do so safely and have them relay your report to the National Weather Service in Louisville. Flood advisory in effect until 4:30 p.m. Eastern Daylight Time this afternoon. What flooding caused by excessive rainfall is expected? Where a portion of central Kentucky, including the following counties: Henry, Oldham, and Shelby. When until 4:30 p.m. Eastern Daylight Time. The following impacts are expected: minor flooding in low-lying and poor drainage areas. Additional details at 1.

7:17 p.m. Eastern Daylight Time, Doppler radar indicated heavy rain due to thunderstorms. Minor flooding is ongoing or expected to begin shortly in the advisory area. Between 0.5 and 1 inch of rain has fallen. Some locations that will experience flooding include LaGrange, Crestwood, Eminence, Orchard Grass Hills, Peewee Valley, Smithfield, Ballardsville, Lero, Centerfield, and Todd's Point. http://www.weather.gov/safety/flood turnaround. Don't drown when encountering flooded roads. Most flood deaths occur in vehicles. Flood advisory in effect until 5:15 p.m. Eastern Daylight Time this afternoon. What flooding caused by excessive rainfall is expected? Where? A portion of central Kentucky, including the following counties, Jefferson and Shelby. When? Until 5:15 p.m. Eastern Daylight Time. The following impacts are expected: minor flooding in low-lying and poor drainage areas. Additional details, at 2:04 p.m. Eastern Daylight Time, Doppler radar indicated heavy rain due to thunderstorms. Minor flooding is ongoing or expected to begin shortly in the advisory area. Some locations that will experience flooding include Jeffersontown, Shelbyville, Middletown, Simpsonville, Montclair, Connor, El South Park, Joyce, Finkville, and Fisherville. http://www.weather.gov/safety/flood turnaround. Don't drown when encountering flooded roads. Most flood deaths occur in vehicles. 2 p.m. Eastern Daylight Time weather conditions across north central Kentucky. At Frankfort, and the pressure was 30.03 inches and falling. At Lexington, it was mostly sunny. The temperature was 86 degrees, the dew point 69, and the relative humidity 56%. The wind was west at 6 miles an hour. The pressure was 30.05 inches and falling. At Louisville, light rain was falling. The temperature was 76 degrees, the dew point 71, and the relative humidity 85%. The wind was southwest at 8 miles an hour. The pressure was 30.07 inches and rising. At Frankfort, and the pressure was 30.03 inches and falling. Elsewhere around the region, throughout the region, skies ranged from mostly sunny to partly sunny. It was 85 at Covington, 85 at Indianapolis, 83 at Jasper, Indiana, and 85 at Wilmington, Ohio. Jackson reported 84, London reported 81, and Bowling Green reported 80. Now for the official National Weather Service forecast for Frankfort and surrounding communities. Today, partly sunny. Patchy fog early in the morning. A 20% chance of thunderstorms late in the afternoon. Highs in the upper 80s. West winds up to 5 miles an hour. Tonight, mostly cloudy. Chance of thunderstorms until midnight, then chance of showers and slight chance of thunderstorms after midnight. Lows in the upper 60s. Southwest winds up to 5 miles an hour. Chance of precipitation 50%. Thursday, mostly sunny. Chance of showers and slight chance of thunderstorms in the morning, then slight chance of thunderstorms in the afternoon. Highs in the upper 80s. Southwest winds up to 10 miles an hour. Chance of precipitation 50%. Thursday night, partly cloudy. Slight chance of thunderstorms until midnight, then showers likely and chance of thunderstorms after midnight. Lows around 70. Southwest winds 5 to 10 miles an hour. Chance of precipitation 70%. And now the extended forecast for the radio listening area. Friday and Friday night, showers and chance of thunderstorms. Highs in the mid-80s. Lows in the upper 60s. Chance of precipitation 90%. Saturday and Saturday night, showers likely and chance of thunderstorms. Highs in the mid-80s. Lows in the upper 60s. Chance of precipitation 70%.

70%. Sunday and Sunday night, mostly cloudy. A 50% chance of thunderstorms. Highs in the mid-80s. Lows in the upper 60s. Monday and Monday night, mostly clear. A 20% chance of thunderstorms. Highs in the mid-80s. Lows in the upper 60s. Tuesday and Tuesday night, mostly clear. Highs in the upper 80s. Lows in the upper 60s. The current time is 2:23 p.m. Eastern Daylight Time. Flood watch in effect from Thursday afternoon through late Saturday night. What flash flooding caused by excessive rainfall is possible? Where? Portions of Indiana, including the following areas: Clark, Crawford, DuBois, Floyd, Harrison, Jefferson, Orange, Perry, Scott, and Washington and Kentucky, including the following areas: Adair, Allen, Anderson, Barron, Bourbon, Boyle, Breckenridge, Bullitt, Butler, Casey, Clark, Kentucky, Clinton, Cumberland, Edmondson, Fayette, Franklin, Garrard, Grayson, Greene, Hancock, Hardin, Harrison, Kentucky, Hart, Henry, Jefferson, Jessamine, LaRue, Lincoln, Logan, Madison, Marion, Meade, Mercer, Metcalf, Monroe, Nelson, Nicholas, Ohio, Oldham, Russell, Scott, Kentucky, Shelby, Simpson, Spencer, Taylor, Trimble, Warren, Washington, Kentucky, and Woodford. When? From Thursday afternoon through late Saturday night. The following impacts are expected. Excessive runoff may result in flooding of rivers, creeks, streams, and other low-lying and flood-prone locations. Creeks and streams may rise out of their banks. Additional details, repeated rounds of showers and thunderstorms capable of heavy rain are expected late week through the weekend. Already wet soils in some areas will make flooding more susceptible, especially with each additional round of rainfall. Localized significant flooding may develop for areas that see several inches of rainfall. http://www.weather.gov/safety/flood. You should monitor later forecasts and be prepared to take action should flash flood warnings be issued. Flash flood warning remains in effect until 4:45 p.m. Eastern Daylight Time this afternoon for northeastern Jefferson, southwestern Oldham, and western Shelby counties. At 1:56 p.m. Eastern Daylight Time, trained weather spotters and broadcast media reported flooding near Lexington Road in Louisville. Between 1.5 and 2.5 inches of rain have fallen. Additional rainfall amounts of 0.5 to 1 inch are possible in the warned area. Flash flooding is already occurring. Expected hazards include flash flooding caused by thunderstorms. Severe weather has been confirmed by law enforcement agency when you can do so safely and have them relay your report to the National Weather Service in Louisville. The National Weather Service in Louisville has issued a flash flood warning for northwestern Shelby County and central Kentucky until 5:15 p.m. Eastern Daylight Time. At 2:10 p.m. Eastern Daylight Time, Doppler radar indicated thunderstorms producing heavy rain across the warned area. Between 1 and 2 inches of rain have fallen. Flash flooding is ongoing or expected to begin shortly. Expected hazards include flash flooding caused by thunderstorms. Severe weather has been confirmed by law enforcement agency when you can do so safely and have them relay your report to the National Weather Service in Louisville. Flood advisory in effect until 4:30 p.m. Eastern Daylight Time this afternoon. What? Flooding caused by excessive rainfall is expected. Where? A portion of central Kentucky, including the following counties: Henry, Oldham, and Shelby. When? Until 4:30 p.m. Eastern Daylight Time. The following impacts are expected: minor flooding in low-lying and poor drainage areas. Additional details. At 1:17 p.m. Eastern Daylight Time, Doppler radar indicated heavy rain due to thunderstorms. Minor flooding is ongoing or expected to begin shortly in the advisory area. Between 0.5 and 1 inch of rain has fallen. Some locations that will experience flooding include LaGrange, Crestwood, Eminence, Orchard Grass Hills, Pee Wee Valley, Smithfield,

Ballardsville, Lero, Centerfield, and Todd's Point. http://www.weather.gov/safety/flood-turnaround. Don't drown when encountering flooded roads. Most flood deaths occur in vehicles. Flood advisory in effect until 5:15 p.m. Eastern Daylight Time this afternoon. What flooding caused by excessive rainfall is expected? Where? A portion of central Kentucky, including the following counties, Jefferson and Shelby. When? Until 5:15 p.m. Eastern Daylight Time. The following impacts are expected: minor flooding in low-lying and poor drainage areas. Additional details, at 2:04 p.m. Eastern Daylight Time, Doppler radar indicated heavy rain due to thunderstorms. Minor flooding is ongoing or expected to begin shortly in the advisory area. Some locations that will experience flooding include Jefferson Town, Shelbyville, Middletown, Simpsonville, Montclair, Connor, El South Park, Joyce, Finkville, and Fisherville. http://www.weather.gov/safety/flood-turnaround. Don't drown when encountering flooded roads. Most flood deaths occur in vehicles. Flood advisory in effect until 5:30 p.m. Eastern Daylight Time this afternoon. What? Flooding caused by excessive rainfall is expected. Where? A portion of central Kentucky, including the following counties, Henry and Shelby. When? Until 5:30 p.m. Eastern Daylight Time. The following impacts are expected: minor flooding in low-lying and poor drainage areas. Additional details, at 2:27 p.m. Eastern Daylight Time, Doppler radar indicated heavy rain due to thunderstorms. Minor flooding is ongoing or expected to begin shortly in the advisory area. Some locations that will experience flooding include Shelbyville, Newcastle, Eminence, Pleasureville, Mulberry, Old Christiansburg, Cropper, Elmburg, Baghdad, and North Pleasureville. http://www.weather.gov/safety/flood-turnaround. Don't drown when encountering flooded roads. Most flood deaths occur in vehicles. 2 p.m. Eastern Daylight Time weather conditions across north central Kentucky. At Frankfort, and the pressure was 30.03 inches and falling. At Lexington, it was mostly sunny. The temperature was 86 degrees, the dew point 69, and the relative humidity 56%. The wind was west at 6 miles an hour. The pressure was 30.05 inches and falling. At Louisville, light rain was falling. The temperature was 76 degrees, the dew point 71, and the relative humidity 85%. The wind was southwest at 8 miles an hour. The pressure was 30.07 inches and rising. At Frankfort, and the pressure was 30.03 inches and falling. Elsewhere around the region, throughout the region, skies ranged from mostly sunny to partly sunny. It was 85 at Covington, 85 at Indianapolis, 83 at Jasper, Indiana, and 85 at Wilmington, Ohio. Jackson reported 84, London reported 81, and Bowling Green reported 80. Now for the official National Weather Service forecast for Frankfort and surrounding communities. Today, partly sunny. Patchy fog early in the morning. A 20% chance of thunderstorms late in the afternoon. Highs in the upper 80s. West winds up to 5 miles an hour. Tonight, mostly cloudy. Chance of thunderstorms until midnight, then chance of showers and slight chance of thunderstorms after midnight. Lows in the upper 60s. Southwest winds up to 5 miles an hour. Chance of precipitation 50%. Thursday, mostly sunny. Chance of showers and slight chance of thunderstorms in the morning, then slight chance of thunderstorms in the afternoon. Highs in the upper 80s. Southwest winds up to 10 miles an hour. Chance of precipitation 50%. Chance of thunderstorms in the afternoon.

highs in the upper 80s. Southwest winds up to 10 miles an hour. Chance of precipitation 50%. Thursday night, partly cloudy. Slight chance of thunderstorms until midnight, then showers likely and chance of thunderstorms after midnight. Lows around 70. Southwest winds 5 to 10 miles an hour. Chance of precipitation 70%. And now the extended forecast for the radio listening area. Friday and Friday night, showers and chance of thunderstorms. Highs in the mid-80s. Lows in the upper 60s. Chance of precipitation 90%. Saturday and Saturday night, showers likely and chance of thunderstorms. Highs in the mid-80s. Lows in the upper 60s. Chance of precipitation 70%. Sunday and Sunday night, mostly cloudy. A 50% chance of thunderstorms. Highs in the mid-80s. Lows in the upper 60s. Monday and Monday night, mostly clear. A 20% chance of thunderstorms. Highs in the mid-80s. Lows in the upper 60s. Tuesday and Tuesday night, mostly clear. Highs in the upper 80s. Lows in the upper 60s. The current time is 2:34 p.m. Eastern Daylight Time. Flood watch in effect from Thursday afternoon through late Saturday night. What flash flooding caused by excessive rainfall is possible? Where portions of Indiana, including the following areas, Clark, Crawford, DuBois, Floyd, Harrison, Jefferson, Orange, Perry, Scott and Washington and Kentucky, including the following areas, Adair, Allen, Anderson, Barron, Bourbon, Boyle, Breckenridge, Bullitt, Butler, Casey, Clark, Kentucky, Clinton, Cumberland, Edmondson, Fayette, Franklin, Garrard, Grayson, Greene, Hancock, Hardin, Harrison, Kentucky, Hart, Henry, Jefferson, Jessamine, LaRue, Lincoln, Logan, Madison, Marion, Meade, Mercer, Metcalf, Monroe, Nelson, Nicholas, Ohio, Oldham, Russell, Scott, Kentucky, Shelby, Simpson, Spencer, Taylor, Trimble, Warren, Washington, Kentucky, and Woodford. When, from Thursday afternoon through late Saturday night. The following impacts are expected. Excessive runoff may result in flooding of rivers, creeks, streams, and other low-lying and flood-prone locations. Creeks and streams may rise out of their banks. Additional details, repeated rounds of showers and thunderstorms capable of heavy rain are expected late week through the weekend. Already wet soils in some areas will make flooding more susceptible, especially with each additional round of rainfall. Localized significant flooding may develop for areas that see several inches of rainfall. http://www.weather.gov/safety/flood You should monitor later forecasts and be prepared to take action should flash flood warnings be issued. Flash flood warning remains in effect until 4:45 p.m. Eastern Daylight Time this afternoon for northeastern Jefferson, southwestern Oldham and western Shelby counties. At 1:56 p.m. Eastern Daylight Time, trained weather spotters and broadcast media reported flooding near Lexington Road in Louisville. Between 1.5 and 2.5 inches of rain have fallen. Additional rainfall amounts of 0.5 to 1 inch are possible in the warned area. Flash flooding is already occurring. Expected hazards include flash flooding caused by thunderstorms. Severe weather has been confirmed by law enforcement agency when you can do so safely and have them relay your report to the National Weather Service in Louisville. The National Weather Service in Louisville has issued a flash flood warning for northwestern Shelby County and central Kentucky until 5:15 p.m. Eastern Daylight Time. At 2:10 p.m. Eastern Daylight Time, Doppler radar indicated thunderstorms producing heavy rain across the warned area. Between 1 and 2 inches of rain have fallen. Flash flooding is ongoing or expected to begin shortly. Expected hazards include flash flooding caused by thunderstorms. Severe weather has been confirmed by law enforcement agency when you can do so safely and have them relay your report to the National Weather Service.

in Louisville. Flood advisory in effect until 4:30 p.m. Eastern Daylight Time this afternoon. What flooding caused by excessive rainfall is expected? Where? A portion of central Kentucky, including the following counties, Henry, Oldham, and Shelby. When? Until 4:30 p.m. Eastern Daylight Time. The following impacts are expected: minor flooding in low-lying and poor drainage areas. Additional details, at 1:17 p.m. Eastern Daylight Time, Doppler radar indicated heavy rain due to thunderstorms. Minor flooding is ongoing or expected to begin shortly in the advisory area. Between 0.5 and 1 inch of rain has fallen. Some locations that will experience flooding include LaGrange, Crestwood, Eminence, Orchard Grass Hills, Peewee Valley, Smithfield, Ballardsville, Lero, Centerfield, and Todd's Point. http://www.weather.gov/safety/ Flood turnaround, don't drown when encountering flooded roads. Most flood deaths occur in vehicles. Flood advisory in effect until 5:15 p.m. Eastern Daylight Time this afternoon. What flooding caused by excessive rainfall is expected? Where? A portion of central Kentucky, including the following counties, Jefferson and Shelby. When? Until 5:15 p.m. Eastern Daylight Time. The following impacts are expected: minor flooding in low-lying and poor drainage areas. Additional details, at 2:04 p.m. Eastern Daylight Time, Doppler radar indicated heavy rain due to thunderstorms. Minor flooding is ongoing or expected to begin shortly in the advisory area. Some locations that will experience flooding include Jeffersontown, Shelbyville, Middletown, Simpsonville, Montclair, Connor, El South Park, Joyce, Finkville, and Fisherville. http://www.weather.gov/safety/ Flood turnaround, don't drown when encountering flooded roads. Most flood deaths occur in vehicles. Flood advisory in effect until 5:30 p.m. Eastern Daylight Time this afternoon. What flooding caused by excessive rainfall is expected? Where? A portion of central Kentucky, including the following counties, Henry and Shelby. When? Until 5:30 p.m. Eastern Daylight Time. The following impacts are expected: minor flooding in low-lying and poor drainage areas. Additional details, at 2:27 p.m. Eastern Daylight Time, Doppler radar indicated heavy rain due to thunderstorms. Minor flooding is ongoing or expected to begin shortly in the advisory area. Some locations that will experience flooding include Shelbyville, Newcastle, Eminence, Pleasureville, Mulberry, Old Christiansburg, Cropper, Elmburg, Baghdad, and North Pleasureville. http://www.weather.gov/safety/ Flood turnaround, don't drown when encountering flooded roads. Most flood deaths occur in vehicles. 2 p.m. Eastern Daylight Time weather conditions across north central Kentucky. At Frankfort, and the pressure was 30.03 inches and falling. At Lexington, it was mostly sunny. The temperature was 86 degrees, the dew point 69, and the relative humidity 56%. The wind was west at 6 miles an hour. The pressure was 30.05 inches and falling. At Louisville, light rain was falling. The temperature was 76 degrees, the dew point 71, and the relative humidity 85%. The wind was southwest at 8 miles an hour. The pressure was 30.07 inches and rising. At Frankfort, and the pressure was 30.03 inches and falling. Elsewhere around the region, throughout the region, skies ranged from mostly sunny to partly sunny. It was 85 at Covington, 85 at Indianapolis, 83 at Jasper, Indiana, and 85 at Wilmington, Ohio. Jackson reported 84, London reported 81, and Bowling Green reported 80. 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

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Now for the official National Weather Service forecast for Frankfurt and surrounding communities. Today, partly sunny. Patchy fog early in the morning. A 20% chance of thunderstorms late in the afternoon. Highs in the upper 80s. West winds up to 5 miles an hour. Tonight, mostly cloudy. Chance of thunderstorms until midnight, then chance of showers and slight chance of thunderstorms after midnight. Lows in the upper 60s. Southwest winds up to 5 miles an hour. Chance of precipitation 50%. Thursday, mostly sunny. Chance of showers and slight chance of thunderstorms in the morning, then slight chance of thunderstorms in the afternoon. Highs in the upper 80s. Southwest winds up to 10 miles an hour. Chance of precipitation 50%. Thursday night, partly cloudy. Slight chance of thunderstorms until midnight, then showers likely and chance of thunderstorms after midnight. Lows around 70. Southwest winds 5 to 10 miles an hour. Chance of precipitation 70%. And now the extended forecast for the radio listening area. Friday and Friday night, showers and chance of thunderstorms. Highs in the mid-80s. Lows in the upper 60s. Chance of precipitation 90%. Saturday and Saturday night, showers likely and chance of thunderstorms. Highs in the mid-80s. Lows in the upper 60s. Chance of precipitation 70%. Sunday and Sunday night, mostly cloudy. A 50% chance of thunderstorms. Highs in the mid-80s. Lows in the upper 60s. Monday and Monday night, mostly clear. A 20% chance of thunderstorms. Highs in the mid-80s. Lows in the upper 60s. Tuesday and Tuesday night, mostly clear. Highs in the upper 80s. Lows in the upper 60s. The current time is 2:45 p.m. Eastern Daylight Time. Flood watch in effect from Thursday afternoon through late Saturday night. What flash flooding caused by excessive rainfall is possible? Where portions of Indiana, including the following areas, Clark, Crawford, DuBois, Floyd, Harrison, Jefferson, Orange, Perry, Scott and Washington and Kentucky, including the following areas, Adair, Allen, Anderson, Barron, Bourbon, Boyle, Breckenridge, Bullitt, Butler, Casey, Clark, Kentucky, Clinton, Cumberland, Edmondson, Fayette, Franklin, Garrard, Grayson, Greene, Hancock, Hardin, Harrison, Kentucky, Hart, Henry, Jefferson, Jessamine, LaRue, Lincoln, Logan, Madison, Marion, Meade, Mercer, Metcalf, Monroe, Nelson, Nicholas, Ohio, Oldham, Russell, Scott, Kentucky, Shelby, Simpson, Spencer, Taylor, Trimble, Warren, Washington, Kentucky, and Woodford. When, from Thursday afternoon through late Saturday night. The following impacts are expected. Excessive runoff may result in flooding of rivers, creeks, streams, and other low-lying and flood-prone locations. Creeks and streams may rise out of their banks. Additional details, repeated rounds of showers and thunderstorms capable of heavy rain are expected late week through the weekend. Already wet soils in some areas will make flooding more susceptible, especially with each additional round of rainfall. Localized significant flooding may develop for areas that see several inches of rainfall. http://www.weather.gov/safety/flood. You should monitor later forecasts and be prepared to take action should flash flood warnings be issued. Flash flood warning remains in effect until 4:45 p.m. Eastern Daylight Time this afternoon for northeastern Jefferson, southwestern Oldham and western Shelby counties. At 1:56 p.m. Eastern Daylight Time, trained weather spotters and broadcast media reported flooding near Lexington Road in Louisville.
between 1.5 and 2.5 inches of rain have fallen. Additional rainfall amounts of 0.5 to 1 inch are possible in the warned area. Flash flooding is already occurring. Expected hazards include flash flooding caused by thunderstorms. Severe weather has been confirmed by law enforcement agency when you can do so safely and have them relay your report to the National Weather Service in Louisville. The National Weather Service in Louisville has issued a flash flood warning for northwestern Shelby County and central Kentucky until 5:15 p.m. Eastern Daylight Time. At 2:10 p.m. Eastern Daylight Time, Doppler radar indicated thunderstorms producing heavy rain across the warned area. Between 1 and 2 inches of rain have fallen. Flash flooding is ongoing or expected to begin shortly. Expected hazards include flash flooding caused by thunderstorms. Severe weather has been confirmed by law enforcement agency when you can do so safely and have them relay your report to the National Weather Service in Louisville. Flood advisory in effect until 4:30 p.m. Eastern Daylight Time this afternoon. What flooding caused by excessive rainfall is expected? Where? A portion of central Kentucky, including the following counties, Henry, Oldham, and Shelby. When? Until 4:30 p.m. Eastern Daylight Time. The following impacts are expected: minor flooding in low-lying and poor drainage areas. Additional details. At 1:17 p.m. Eastern Daylight Time, Doppler radar indicated heavy rain due to thunderstorms. Minor flooding is ongoing or expected to begin shortly in the advisory area. Between 0.5 and 1 inch of rain has fallen. Some locations that will experience flooding include LaGrange, Crestwood, Eminence, Orchard Grass Hills, Pee-wee Valley, Smithfield, Ballardsville, Lero, Centerfield, and Todd's Point. http://www.weather.gov/safety/flood turnaround. Don't drown when encountering flooded roads. Most flood deaths occur in vehicles. Flood advisory in effect until 5:15 p.m. Eastern Daylight Time this afternoon. What flooding caused by excessive rainfall is expected? Where? A portion of central Kentucky, including the following counties, Jefferson and Shelby. When? Until 5:15 p.m. Eastern Daylight Time. The following impacts are expected: minor flooding in low-lying and poor drainage areas. Additional details. At 2:04 p.m. Eastern Daylight Time, Doppler radar indicated heavy rain due to thunderstorms. Minor flooding is ongoing or expected to begin shortly in the advisory area. Some locations that will experience flooding include Jeffersontown, Shelbyville, Middletown, Simpsonville, Montclair, Connor, L. South Park, Joyce, Finkville, and Fisherville. http://www.weather.gov/safety/flood turnaround. Don't drown when encountering flooded roads. Most flood deaths occur in vehicles. Flood advisory in effect until 5:30 p.m. Eastern Daylight Time this afternoon. What flooding caused by excessive rainfall is expected? Where? A portion of central Kentucky, including the following counties, Henry and Shelby. When? Until 5:30 p.m. Eastern Daylight Time. The following impacts are expected: minor flooding in low-lying and poor drainage areas. Additional details. At 2:27 p.m. Eastern Daylight Time, Doppler radar indicated heavy rain due to thunderstorms. Minor flooding is ongoing or expected to begin shortly in the advisory area. Some locations that will experience flooding include Shelbyville, Newcastle, Eminence, Pleasureville, Mulberry, Old Christiansburg, Cropper, Elmburg, Baghdad, and North Pleasureville. http://www.weather.gov/safety/flood turnaround. Don't drown when encountering flooded roads. Most flood deaths occur in vehicles. 2 p.m. Eastern Daylight Time weather conditions across north central Kentucky. At Frankfort, and the pressure was 30.03 inches and falling. At Lexington, it was mostly sunny.
The temperature was 8.

36 degrees, the dew point 69, and the relative humidity 56%. The wind was west at 6 miles an hour. The pressure was 30.05 inches and falling. At Louisville, light rain was falling. The temperature was 76 degrees, the dew point 71, and the relative humidity 85%. The wind was southwest at 8 miles an hour. The pressure was 30.07 inches and rising. At Frankfurt, and the pressure was 30.03 inches and falling. Elsewhere around the region, throughout the region, skies ranged from mostly sunny to partly sunny. It was 85 at Covington, 85 at Indianapolis, 83 at Jasper, Indiana, and 85 at Wilmington, Ohio. Jackson reported 84, London reported 81, and Bowling Green reported 80. Now for the official National Weather Service forecast for Frankfurt and surrounding communities. Today, partly sunny. Patchy fog early in the morning. A 20% chance of thunderstorms late in the afternoon. Highs in the upper 80s. West winds up to 5 miles an hour. Tonight, mostly cloudy. Chance of thunderstorms until midnight, then chance of showers and slight chance of thunderstorms after midnight. Lows in the upper 60s. Southwest winds up to 5 miles an hour. Chance of precipitation 50%. Thursday, mostly sunny. Chance of showers and slight chance of thunderstorms in the morning, then slight chance of thunderstorms in the afternoon. Highs in the upper 80s. Southwest winds up to 10 miles an hour. Chance of precipitation 50%. Thursday night, partly cloudy. Slight chance of thunderstorms until midnight, then showers likely and chance of thunderstorms after midnight. Lows around 70. Southwest winds 5 to 10 miles an hour. Chance of precipitation 70%. And now the extended forecast for the radio listening area. Friday and Friday night, showers and chance of thunderstorms. Highs in the mid-80s. Lows in the upper 60s. Chance of precipitation 90%. Saturday and Saturday night, showers likely and chance of thunderstorms. Highs in the mid-80s. Lows in the upper 60s. Chance of precipitation 70%. Sunday and Sunday night, mostly cloudy. A 50% chance of thunderstorms. Highs in the mid-80s. Lows in the upper 60s. Monday and Monday night, mostly clear. A 20% chance of thunderstorms. Highs in the mid-80s. Lows in the upper 60s. Tuesday and Tuesday night, mostly clear. Highs in the upper 80s. Lows in the upper 60s. The current time is 2:56 p.m. Eastern Daylight Time. Flood watch in effect from Thursday afternoon through late Saturday night. What flash flooding caused by excessive rainfall is possible? Where portions of Indiana, including the following areas, Clark, Crawford, DuBois, Floyd, Harrison, Jefferson, Orange, Perry, Scott, and Washington and Kentucky, including the following areas, Adair, Allen, Anderson, Barron, Bourbon, Boyle, Breckenridge, Bullitt, Butler, Casey, Clark, Kentucky, Clinton, Cumberland, Edmondson, Fayette, Franklin, Garrard, Grayson, Green, Hancock, Hardin, Harrison, Kentucky, Hart, Henry, Jefferson, Jessamine, LaRue, Lincoln, Logan, Madison, Marion, Meade, Mercer, Metcalf, Monroe, Nelson, Nicholas, Ohio, Oldham, Russell, Scott, Kentucky, Shelby, Simpson, Spencer, Taylor, Trimble, Warren, Washington, Kentucky, and Woodford. When, from Thursday afternoon through late Saturday night. The following impacts are expected. Excessive runoff may result in flooding of rivers, creeks, streams, and other low-lying and flood-prone locations. Creeks and streams may rise out of their banks. Additional details, repeated rounds of showers and thunderstorms capable of heavy rain are expected late week through the weekend.
Already wet soils in some areas will make flooding more susceptible, especially with each additional round of rainfall. Localized significant flooding may develop for areas that see several inches of rainfall. http://www.weather.gov/safety/flood. You should monitor later forecasts and be prepared to take action should flash flood warnings be issued. Flash flood warning remains in effect until 4:45 p.m. Eastern Daylight Time this afternoon for northeastern Jefferson, southwestern Oldham, and western Shelby counties. At 1:56 p.m. Eastern Daylight Time, trained weather spotters and broadcast media reported flooding near Lexington Road in Louisville. Between 1.5 and 2.5 inches of rain have fallen. Additional rainfall amounts of 0.5 to 1 inch are possible in the warned area. Flash flooding is already occurring. Expected hazards include flash flooding caused by thunderstorms. Severe weather has been confirmed by law enforcement agency when you can do so safely and have them relay your report to the National Weather Service in Louisville. The National Weather Service in Louisville has issued a flash flood warning for northwestern Shelby County and central Kentucky until 5:15 p.m. Eastern Daylight Time. At 2:10 p.m. Eastern Daylight Time, Doppler radar indicated thunderstorms producing heavy rain across the warned area. Between 1 and 2 inches of rain have fallen. Flash flooding is ongoing or expected to begin shortly. Expected hazards include flash flooding caused by thunderstorms. Severe weather has been confirmed by law enforcement agency when you can do so safely and have them relay your report to the National Weather Service in Louisville. Flood advisory in effect until 4:30 p.m. Eastern Daylight Time this afternoon. What flooding caused by excessive rainfall is expected? Where a portion of central Kentucky, including the following counties, Henry, Oldham, and Shelby. When until 4:30 p.m. Eastern Daylight Time. The following impacts are expected: minor flooding in low-lying and poor drainage areas. Additional details. At 1:17 p.m. Eastern Daylight Time, Doppler radar indicated heavy rain due to thunderstorms. Minor flooding is ongoing or expected to begin shortly in the advisory area. Between 0.5 and 1 inch of rain has fallen. Some locations that will experience flooding include LaGrange, Crestwood, Eminence, Orchard Grass Hills, Peewee Valley, Smithfield, Ballardsville, Laro, Centerfield, and Todd's Point. http://www.weather.gov/safety/flood. Turn around, don't drown when encountering flooded roads. Most flood deaths occur in vehicles. Flood advisory in effect until 5:15 p.m. Eastern Daylight Time this afternoon. What flooding caused by excessive rainfall is expected? Where a portion of central Kentucky, including the following counties, Jefferson and Shelby. When until 5:15 p.m. Eastern Daylight Time. The following impacts are expected: minor flooding in low-lying and poor drainage areas. Additional details. At 2:04 p.m. Eastern Daylight Time, Doppler radar indicated heavy rain due to thunderstorms. Minor flooding is ongoing or expected to begin shortly in the advisory area. Some locations that will experience flooding include Jefferson Town, Shelbyville, Middletown, Simpsonville, Montclair, Connor, L. South Park, Joyce, Finkville, and Fisherville. http://www.weather.gov/safety/flood. Turn around, don't drown when encountering flooded roads. Most flood deaths occur in vehicles. Flood advisory in effect until 5:30 p.m. Eastern Daylight Time this afternoon. What flooding caused by excessive rainfall is expected? Where a portion of central Kentucky, including the following counties, Henry and Shelby. When until 5:30 p.m. Eastern Daylight Time. The following impacts are expected: minor flooding in low-lying and poor drainage areas. Additional details. At 2:27 p.m. Eastern Daylight Time, Doppler radar indicated heavy rain due to thunderstorms.
Minor flooding is ongoing or expected to begin shortly in the advisory area.

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Don't drown when encountering flooded roads. Most flood deaths occur in vehicles. 2 p.m. Eastern Daylight Time weather conditions across north central Kentucky. At Frankfort. And the pressure was 30.03 inches and falling. At Lexington, it was mostly sunny. The temperature was 86 degrees, the dew point 69, and the relative humidity 56%. The wind was west at 6 miles an hour. The pressure was 30.05 inches and falling. At Louisville, light rain was falling. The temperature was 76 degrees, the dew point 71, and the relative humidity 85%. The wind was southwest at 8 miles an hour. The pressure was 30.07 inches and rising. At Frankfort. And the pressure was 30.03 inches and falling. Elsewhere around the region, throughout the region, skies ranged from mostly sunny to partly sunny. It was 85 at Covington, 85 at Indianapolis, 83 at Jasper, Indiana, and 85 at Wilmington, Ohio. Jackson reported 84, London reported 81, and Bowling Green reported 80. 3 p.m. Eastern Daylight Time weather conditions across north central Kentucky. At Frankfort, it was. And the pressure was 30.03 inches and steady. At Lexington, it was mostly sunny. The temperature was 86 degrees, the dew point 69, and the relative humidity 56%. The wind was calm. The pressure was 30.03 inches and falling. At Louisville, it was partly sunny. The temperature was 77 degrees, the dew point 69, and the relative humidity 76%. The wind was calm. The pressure was 30.03 inches and falling. At Frankfort, it was. And the pressure was 30.03 inches and steady. Elsewhere around the region, throughout the region, skies ranged from mostly sunny to partly sunny. It was 86 at Covington, 85 at Indianapolis, 86 at Jasper, Indiana, and 87 at Wilmington, Ohio. Jackson reported 81, London reported 84, and Bowling Green reported 82. Now for the official National Weather Service forecast for Frankfort and surrounding communities. Today, partly sunny. Patchy fog early in the morning. A 20% chance of thunderstorms late in the afternoon. Highs in the upper 80s. West winds up to 5 miles an hour. Tonight, mostly cloudy. Chance of thunderstorms until midnight, then chance of showers and slight chance of thunderstorms after midnight. Lows in the upper 60s. Southwest winds up to 5 miles an hour. Chance of precipitation 50%. Thursday, mostly sunny. Chance of showers and slight chance of thunderstorms in the morning, then slight chance of thunderstorms in the afternoon. Highs in the upper 80s. Southwest winds up to 10 miles an hour. Chance of precipitation 50%. Thursday night, partly cloudy. Slight chance of thunderstorms until midnight, then showers likely and chance of thunderstorms after midnight. Lows around 70. Southwest winds 5 to 10 miles an hour. Chance of precipitation 70%. And now the extended forecast for the radio listening area. Friday and Friday night, showers and chance of thunderstorms. Highs in the mid-80s. Lows in the upper 60s. Chance of precipitation 90%. Saturday and Saturday night, showers likely and chance of thunderstorms. Highs in the mid-80s. Lows in the upper 60s. Chance of precipitation 70%. Sunday and Sunday night, mostly cloudy. A 50% chance of thunderstorms. Highs in the mid-80s.

lows in the upper 60s. Monday and Monday night, mostly clear. A 20% chance of thunderstorms. Highs in the mid-80s. Lows in the upper 60s. Tuesday and Tuesday night, mostly clear. Highs in the upper 80s. Lows in the upper 60s. The current time is 3:08 p.m. Eastern Daylight Time. Flood watch in effect from Thursday afternoon through late Saturday night. What flash flooding caused by excessive rainfall is possible? Where? Portions of Indiana, including the following areas: Clark, Crawford, DuBois, Floyd, Harrison, Jefferson, Orange, Perry, Scott, and Washington and Kentucky, including the following areas: Adair, Allen, Anderson, Barron, Bourbon, Boyle, Breckenridge, Bullitt, Butler, Casey, Clark, Kentucky, Clinton, Cumberland, Edmondson, Fayette, Franklin, Garrard, Grayson, Greene, Hancock, Hardin, Harrison, Kentucky, Hart, Henry, Jefferson, Jessamine, LaRue, Lincoln, Logan, Madison, Marion, Meade, Mercer, Metcalf, Monroe, Nelson, Nicholas, Ohio, Oldham, Russell, Scott, Kentucky, Shelby, Simpson, Spencer, Taylor, Trimble, Warren, Washington, Kentucky, and Woodford. When, from Thursday afternoon through late Saturday night. The following impacts are expected: excessive runoff may result in flooding of rivers, creeks, streams, and other low-lying and flood-prone locations. Creeks and streams may rise out of their banks. Additional details: repeated rounds of showers and thunderstorms capable of heavy rain are expected late week through the weekend. Already wet soils in some areas will make flooding more susceptible, especially with each additional round of rainfall. Localized significant flooding may develop for areas that see several inches of rainfall. http://www.weather.gov/safety/flood. You should monitor later forecasts and be prepared to take action should flash flood warnings be issued. Flash flood warning remains in effect until 4:45 p.m. Eastern Daylight Time this afternoon for northeastern Jefferson, southwestern Oldham, and western Shelby counties. At 1:56 p.m. Eastern Daylight Time, trained weather spotters and broadcast media reported flooding near Lexington Road in Louisville. Between 1.5 and 2.5 inches of rain have fallen. Additional rainfall amounts of 0.5 to 1 inch are possible in the warned area. Flash flooding is already occurring. Expected hazards include flash flooding caused by thunderstorms. Severe weather has been confirmed by law enforcement agency when you can do so safely and have them relay your report to the National Weather Service in Louisville. The National Weather Service in Louisville has issued a flash flood warning for northwestern Shelby County and central Kentucky until 5:15 p.m. Eastern Daylight Time. At 2:10 p.m. Eastern Daylight Time, Doppler radar indicated thunderstorms producing heavy rain across the warned area. Between 1 and 2 inches of rain have fallen. Flash flooding is ongoing or expected to begin shortly. Expected hazards include flash flooding caused by thunderstorms. Severe weather has been confirmed by law enforcement agency when you can do so safely and have them relay your report to the National Weather Service in Louisville. 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Flood advisory in effect until 4:30 p.m. Eastern Daylight Time this afternoon. What flooding caused by excessive rainfall is expected? Where? A portion of central Kentucky, including the following counties: Henry, Oldham, and Shelby. When? Until 4:30 p.m. Eastern Daylight Time. The following impacts are expected: minor flooding in low-lying and poor drainage areas. Additional details: at 1:17 p.m. Eastern Daylight Time, Doppler radar indicated heavy rain due to thunderstorms. Minor flooding is ongoing or expected to begin shortly in the advisory area. Between 0.5 and 1 inch of rain.

when until 5:15 p.m. Eastern Daylight Time. The following impacts are expected: minor flooding in low-lying and poor drainage areas. Additional details: at 2:04 p.m. Eastern Daylight Time, Doppler radar indicated heavy rain due to thunderstorms. Minor flooding is ongoing or expected to begin shortly in the advisory area. Some locations that will experience flooding include Jeffersontown, Shelbyville, Middletown, Simpsonville, Montclair, Connor, L. South Park, Joyce, Finkville, and Fisherville. http://www.weather.gov/safety/. Flood turnaround: don't drown when encountering flooded roads. Most flood deaths occur in vehicles. Flood advisory in effect until 5:30 p.m. Eastern Daylight Time this afternoon. What flooding caused by excessive rainfall is expected? Where: a portion of central Kentucky, including the following counties, Henry and Shelby. When: until 5:30 p.m. Eastern Daylight Time. The following impacts are expected: minor flooding in low-lying and poor drainage areas. Additional details: at 2:27 p.m. Eastern Daylight Time, Doppler radar indicated heavy rain due to thunderstorms. Minor flooding is ongoing or expected to begin shortly in the advisory area. Some locations that will experience flooding include Shelbyville, Newcastle, Eminence, Pleasureville, Mulberry, Old Christiansburg, Cropper, Elmburg, Baghdad, and North Pleasureville. http://www.weather.gov/safety/. Flood turnaround: don't drown when encountering flooded roads. Most flood deaths occur in vehicles. Flood advisory is canceled. The flood advisory is canceled for portions of south central Indiana, including the following areas: Clark and Floyd, and central Kentucky, including the following area: Jefferson. The heavy rain has ended. Flooding is no longer expected to pose a threat. Please continue to heed remaining road closures. Flood advisory in effect until 6:30 p.m. Eastern Daylight Time this evening. What flooding caused by excessive rainfall is expected? Where: the following county, in northern Kentucky, Owen. When: until 6:30 p.m. Eastern Daylight Time. The following impacts are expected: minor flooding in low-lying and poor drainage areas. Additional details: at 3:15 p.m. Eastern Daylight Time, radar indicated heavy rain due to thunderstorms. Minor flooding is ongoing or expected to begin shortly in the advisory area. Between 1 and 1.5 inches of rain have fallen. Additional rainfall amounts up to 1 inch are possible. Some locations that may experience flooding include Owenton, Monterey, Grants, Elk Lake, Beechwood, Elmer Davis Lake, Harmony, Natalie, and New Columbus. Turn around: don't drown when encountering flooded roads. Most flood deaths occur in vehicles. To report flooding, go to our website at weather.gov/ilm and submit your report via social media when you can do so safely. 3 p.m. Eastern Daylight Time weather conditions across north central Kentucky. At Frankfort, and the pressure was 30.03 inches and steady. At Lexington, it was mostly sunny. The temperature was 86 degrees, the dew point 69, and the relative humidity 56%. The wind was calm. The pressure was 30.03 inches and falling. At Louisville, it was partly sunny. The temperature was 77 degrees, the dew point 69, and the relative humidity 76%. The wind was calm. The pressure was 30.03 inches and falling. At Frankfort, and the pressure was 30.03 inches and steady. Elsewhere around the region, throughout the region, skies ranged from mostly sunny to partly sunny. It was 86 at Covington, 85 at Indianapolis, 86 at Jasper, Indiana, and 87 at Wilmington, Ohio. Jackson reported 81, London reported 84, and Bowling Green reported 82.

Now for the official National Weather Service forecast for Frankfurt and surrounding communities. Today, partly sunny. Patchy fog early in the morning. A 20% chance of thunderstorms late in the afternoon. Highs in the upper 80s. West winds up to 5 miles an hour. Tonight, mostly cloudy. Chance of thunderstorms until midnight, then chance of showers and slight chance of thunderstorms after midnight. Lows in the upper 60s. Southwest winds up to 5 miles an hour. Chance of precipitation 50%. Thursday, mostly sunny. Chance of showers and slight chance of thunderstorms in the morning, then slight chance of thunderstorms in the afternoon. Highs in the upper 80s. Southwest winds up to 10 miles an hour. Chance of precipitation 50%. Thursday night, partly cloudy. Slight chance of thunderstorms until midnight, then showers likely and chance of thunderstorms after midnight. Lows around 70. Southwest winds 5 to 10 miles an hour. Chance of precipitation 70%. And now the extended forecast for the radio listening area. Friday and Friday night, showers and chance of thunderstorms. Highs in the mid-80s. Lows in the upper 60s. Chance of precipitation 90%. Saturday and Saturday night, showers likely and chance of thunderstorms. Highs in the mid-80s. Lows in the upper 60s. Chance of precipitation 70%. Sunday and Sunday night, mostly cloudy. A 50% chance of thunderstorms. Highs in the mid-80s. Lows in the upper 60s. Monday and Monday night, mostly clear. A 20% chance of thunderstorms. Highs in the mid-80s. Lows in the upper 60s. Tuesday and Tuesday night, mostly clear. Highs in the upper 80s. Lows in the upper 60s. The current time is 3:21 p.m. Eastern Daylight Time. Flood watch in effect from Thursday afternoon through late Saturday night. What flash flooding caused by excessive rainfall is possible? Where portions of Indiana, including the following areas, Clark, Crawford, DuBois, Floyd, Harrison, Jefferson, Orange, Perry, Scott, and Washington and Kentucky, including the following areas, Adair, Allen, Anderson, Barron, Bourbon, Boyle, Breckenridge, Bullitt, Butler, Casey, Clark, Kentucky, Clinton, Cumberland, Edmondson, Fayette, Franklin, Garrard, Grayson, Greene, Hancock, Hardin, Harrison, Kentucky, Hart, Henry, Jefferson, Jessamine, LaRue, Lincoln, Logan, Madison, Marion, Meade, Mercer, Metcalf, Monroe, Nelson, Nicholas, Ohio, Oldham, Russell, Scott, Kentucky, Shelby, Simpson, Spencer, Taylor, Trimble, Warren, Washington, Kentucky, and Woodford. When, from Thursday afternoon through late Saturday night. The following impacts are expected. Excessive runoff may result in flooding of rivers, creeks, streams, and other low-lying and flood-prone locations. Creeks and streams may rise out of their banks. Additional details, repeated rounds of showers and thunderstorms capable of heavy rain are expected late week through the weekend. Already wet soils in some areas will make flooding more susceptible, especially with each additional round of rainfall. Localized significant flooding may develop for areas that see several inches of rainfall. http://www.weather.gov/safety/flood You should monitor later forecasts and be prepared to take action should flash flood warnings be issued. Flash flood warning remains in effect until 4:45 p.m. Eastern Daylight Time this afternoon for northeastern Jefferson, southwestern Oldham and western Shelby counties. At 1:56 p.m. Eastern Daylight Time, trained weather spotters and broadcast media reported flooding near Lexington Road in Louisville. Between 1.5 and 2.5 inches of rain have fallen. Additional rainfall amounts of 0.5 to 1 inch are possible in the warned area. Flash flooding is already occurring. Expected hazards include flash flooding.

by thunderstorms. Severe weather has been confirmed by law enforcement agency when you can do so safely and have them relay your report to the National Weather Service in Louisville. The National Weather Service in Louisville has issued a flash flood warning for northwestern Shelby County and central Kentucky until 5:15 p.m. Eastern Daylight Time. At 2:10 p.m. Eastern Daylight Time, Doppler radar indicated thunderstorms producing heavy rain across the warned area. Between 1 and 2 inches of rain have fallen. Flash flooding is ongoing or expected to begin shortly. Expected hazards include flash flooding caused by thunderstorms. Severe weather has been confirmed by law enforcement agency when you can do so safely and have them relay your report to the National Weather Service in Louisville. Flood advisory in effect until 4:30 p.m. Eastern Daylight Time this afternoon. What flooding caused by excessive rainfall is expected? Where? A portion of central Kentucky, including the following counties, Henry, Oldham, and Shelby. When? Until 4:30 p.m. Eastern Daylight Time. The following impacts are expected: minor flooding in low-lying and poor drainage areas. Additional details, at 1:17 p.m. Eastern Daylight Time, Doppler radar indicated heavy rain due to thunderstorms. Minor flooding is ongoing or expected to begin shortly in the advisory area. Between 0.5 and 1 inch of rain has fallen. Some locations that will experience flooding include LaGrange, Crestwood, Eminence, Orchard Grass Hills, Peewee Valley, Smithfield, Ballardsville, Lero, Centerfield, and Todd's Point. http://www.weather.gov/safety/ Flood turnaround, don't drown when encountering flooded roads. Most flood deaths occur in vehicles. Flood advisory in effect until 5:15 p.m. Eastern Daylight Time this afternoon. What? Flooding caused by excessive rainfall is expected. Where? A portion of central Kentucky, including the following counties, Jefferson and Shelby. When? Until 5:15 p.m. Eastern Daylight Time. The following impacts are expected: minor flooding in low-lying and poor drainage areas. Additional details, at 2:04 p.m. Eastern Daylight Time, Doppler radar indicated heavy rain due to thunderstorms. Minor flooding is ongoing or expected to begin shortly in the advisory area. Some locations that will experience flooding include Jefferson Town, Shelbyville, Middletown, Simpsonville, Montclair, Connor, El South Park, Joyce, Finkville, and Fisherville. http://www.weather.gov/safety/ Flood turnaround, don't drown when encountering flooded roads. Most flood deaths occur in vehicles. Flood advisory in effect until 5:30 p.m. Eastern Daylight Time this afternoon. What? Flooding caused by excessive rainfall is expected. Where? A portion of central Kentucky, including the following counties, Henry and Shelby. When? Until 5:30 p.m. Eastern Daylight Time. The following impacts are expected: minor flooding in low-lying and poor drainage areas. Additional details, at 2:27 p.m. Eastern Daylight Time, Doppler radar indicated heavy rain due to thunderstorms. Minor flooding is ongoing or expected to begin shortly in the advisory area. Some locations that will experience flooding include Shelbyville, Newcastle, Eminence, Pleasureville, Mulberry, Old Christiansburg, Cropper, Elmburg, Baghdad, and North Pleasureville. http://www.weather.gov/safety/ Flood turnaround, don't drown when encountering flooded roads. Most flood deaths occur in vehicles. Flood advisory in effect until 6:30 p.m. Eastern Daylight Time this evening. What? Flooding caused by excessive rainfall is expected. Where? The following county, in northern Kentucky, Owen. When? Until 6:30 p.m. Eastern Daylight Time. The following impacts are expected: minor flooding in low-lying and poor drainage areas. Additional details, at 3:15 p.m. Eastern Daylight Time, radar indicated.

heavy rain due to thunderstorms. Minor flooding is ongoing or expected to begin shortly in the advisory area. Between 1 and 1.5 inches of rain have fallen. Additional rainfall amounts up to 1 inch are possible. Some locations that may experience flooding include Owenton, Monterey, Gratz, Elk Lake, Beechwood, Elmer Davis Lake, Harmony, Natalie, and New Columbus. Turn around, don't drown when encountering flooded roads. Most flood deaths occur in vehicles. To report flooding, go to our website at weather.gov/ilm and submit your report via social media when you can do so safely. Flood advisory in effect until 6:30 p.m. Eastern Daylight Time this evening. What flooding caused by excessive rainfall is expected? Where? A portion of central Kentucky, including the following counties, Franklin and Scott. When? Until 6:30 p.m. Eastern Daylight Time. The following impacts are expected: minor flooding in low-lying and poor drainage areas. Additional details: at 3:23 p.m. Eastern Daylight Time, Doppler radar indicated heavy rain due to thunderstorms. Minor flooding is ongoing or expected to begin shortly in the advisory area. Some locations that will experience flooding include Georgetown, Stamping Ground, Sauditville, Long Lake, Minersville, Skinnersburg, Suterville, Biddle, Josephine, and Duval. http://www.weather.gov/safety/flood/turnaround. Don't drown when encountering flooded roads. Most of flood deaths occur in vehicles. 3 p.m. Eastern Daylight Time weather conditions across north central Kentucky. At Frankfort, and the pressure was 30.03 inches and steady. At Lexington, it was mostly sunny. The temperature was 86 degrees, the dew point 69, and the relative humidity 56%. The wind was calm. The pressure was 30.03 inches and falling. At Louisville, it was partly sunny. The temperature was 77 degrees, the dew point 69, and the relative humidity 76%. The wind was calm. The pressure was 30.03 inches and falling. At Frankfort, and the pressure was 30.03 inches and steady. Elsewhere around the region, throughout the region, skies ranged from mostly sunny to partly sunny. It was 86 at Covington, 85 at Indianapolis, 86 at Jasper, Indiana, and 87 at Wilmington, Ohio. Jackson reported 81, London reported 84, and Bowling Green reported 82. Now for the official National Weather Service forecast for Frankfort and surrounding communities. Today, partly sunny. Patchy fog early in the morning. A 20% chance of thunderstorms late in the afternoon. Highs in the upper 80s. West winds up to 5 miles an hour. Tonight, mostly cloudy. Chance of thunderstorms until midnight, then chance of showers and slight chance of thunderstorms after midnight. Lows in the upper 60s. Southwest winds up to 5 miles an hour. Chance of precipitation 50%. Thursday, mostly sunny. Chance of showers and slight chance of thunderstorms in the morning, then slight chance of thunderstorms in the afternoon. Highs in the upper 80s. Southwest winds up to 10 miles an hour. Chance of precipitation 50%. Thursday night, partly cloudy. Slight chance of thunderstorms until midnight, then showers likely and chance of thunderstorms after midnight. Chance of precipitation 50%. Thursday night, partly cloudy. Slight chance of thunderstorms until midnight, then showers likely and chance of thunderstorms after midnight. Lows around 70. Southwest winds 5 to 10 miles an hour. Chance of precipitation 70%. And now the extended forecast for the radio listening area. Friday and Friday night, showers and chance of thunderstorms. Highs in the mid-80s. Lows in the upper 60s. Chance of precipitation 90%.

Saturday and Saturday night, showers likely and chance of thunderstorms. Highs in the mid-80s. Lows in the upper 60s. Chance of precipitation 70%. Sunday and Sunday night, mostly cloudy. A 50% chance of thunderstorms. Highs in the mid-80s. Lows in the upper 60s. Monday and Monday night, mostly clear. A 20% chance of thunderstorms. Highs in the mid-80s. Lows in the upper 60s. Tuesday and Tuesday night, mostly clear. Highs in the upper 80s. Lows in the upper 60s. The current time is 3:34 p.m. Eastern Daylight Time. Flood watch in effect from Thursday afternoon through late Saturday night. What flash flooding caused by excessive rainfall is possible? Where? Portions of Indiana, including the following areas: Clark, Crawford, DuBois, Floyd, Harrison, Jefferson, Orange, Perry, Scott, and Washington and Kentucky, including the following areas: Adair, Allen, Anderson, Barron, Bourbon, Boyle, Breckenridge, Bullitt, Butler, Casey, Clark, Kentucky, Clinton, Cumberland, Edmondson, Fayette, Franklin, Garrard, Grayson, Greene, Hancock, Hardin, Harrison, Kentucky, Hart, Henry, Jefferson, Jessamine, LaRue, Lincoln, Logan, Madison, Marion, Meade, Mercer, Metcalf, Monroe, Nelson, Nicholas, Ohio, Oldham, Russell, Scott, Kentucky, Shelby, Simpson, Spencer, Taylor, Trimble, Warren, Washington, Kentucky, and Woodford. When? From Thursday afternoon through late Saturday night. The following impacts are expected. Excessive runoff may result in flooding of rivers, creeks, streams, and other low-lying and flood-prone locations. Creeks and streams may rise out of their banks. Additional details: repeated rounds of showers and thunderstorms capable of heavy rain are expected late week through the weekend. Already wet soils in some areas will make flooding more susceptible, especially with each additional round of rainfall. Localized significant flooding may develop for areas that see several inches of rainfall. http://www.weather.gov/safety/flood. You should monitor later forecasts and be prepared to take action should flash flood warnings be issued. Flash flood warning remains in effect until 4:45 p.m. Eastern Daylight Time this afternoon for northeastern Jefferson, southwestern Oldham, and western Shelby counties. At 1:56 p.m. Eastern Daylight Time, trained weather spotters and broadcast media reported flooding near Lexington Road in Louisville. Between 1.5 and 2.5 inches of rain have fallen. Additional rainfall amounts of 0.5 to 1 inch are possible in the warned area. Flash flooding is already occurring. Expected hazards include flash flooding caused by thunderstorms. Severe weather has been confirmed by law enforcement agency when you can do so safely and have them relay your report to the National Weather Service in Louisville. The National Weather Service in Louisville has issued a flash flood warning for northwestern Shelby County and central Kentucky until 5:15 p.m. Eastern Daylight Time. At 2:10 p.m. Eastern Daylight Time, Doppler radar indicated thunderstorms producing heavy rain across the warned area. Between 1 and 2 inches of rain have fallen. Flash flooding is ongoing or expected to begin shortly. Expected hazards include flash flooding caused by thunderstorms. Severe weather has been confirmed by law enforcement agency when you can do so safely and have them relay your report to the National Weather Service in Louisville. Flood advisory in effect until 4:30 p.m. Eastern Daylight Time this afternoon. What? Flooding caused by excessive rainfall is expected. Where? A portion of central Kentucky, including the following counties: Henry, Oldham, and Shelby. When? Until 4:30 p.m. Eastern Daylight Time. The following impacts are expected: minor flooding in low-lying and poor drainage areas. Additional details: at 1:17 p.m. Eastern Daylight Time, Doppler radar indicated heavy rain due to thunderstorms. Minor flooding is ongoing or expected to begin shortly in the advisory area. Between

5 and 1 inch of rain has fallen. Some locations that will experience flooding include LaGrange, Crestwood, Eminence, Orchard Grass Hills, Peewee Valley, Smithfield, Ballardsville, Laro, Centerfield, and Todd's Point. http://www.weather.gov/safety/flood-turnaround. Don't drown when encountering flooded roads. Most flood deaths occur in vehicles. Flood advisory in effect until 5:15 p.m. Eastern Daylight Time this afternoon. What flooding caused by excessive rainfall is expected? Where? A portion of central Kentucky, including the following counties, Jefferson and Shelby. When? Until 5:15 p.m. Eastern Daylight Time. The following impacts are expected: minor flooding in low-lying and poor drainage areas. Additional details, at 2:04 p.m. Eastern Daylight Time, Doppler radar indicated heavy rain due to thunderstorms. Minor flooding is ongoing or expected to begin shortly in the advisory area. Some locations that will experience flooding include Jeffersontown, Shelbyville, Middletown, Simpsonville, Montclair, Connor, El South Park, Joyce, Finkville, and Fisherville. http://www.weather.gov/safety/flood-turnaround. Don't drown when encountering flooded roads. Most flood deaths occur in vehicles. Flood advisory in effect until 5:30 p.m. Eastern Daylight Time this afternoon. What flooding caused by excessive rainfall is expected? Where? A portion of central Kentucky, including the following counties, Henry and Shelby. When? Until 5:30 p.m. Eastern Daylight Time. The following impacts are expected: minor flooding in low-lying and poor drainage areas. Additional details, at 2:27 p.m. Eastern Daylight Time, Doppler radar indicated heavy rain due to thunderstorms. Minor flooding is ongoing or expected to begin shortly in the advisory area. Some locations that will experience flooding include Shelbyville, Newcastle, Eminence, Pleasureville, Mulberry, Old Christiansburg, Cropper, Elmburg, Baghdad, and North Pleasureville. http://www.weather.gov/safety/flood-turnaround. Don't drown when encountering flooded roads. Most flood deaths occur in vehicles. Flood advisory in effect until 6:30 p.m. Eastern Daylight Time this evening. What flooding caused by excessive rainfall is expected? Where? The following county, in northern Kentucky, Owen. When? Until 6:30 p.m. Eastern Daylight Time. The following impacts are expected: minor flooding in low-lying and poor drainage areas. Additional details, at 3:15 p.m. Eastern Daylight Time, radar indicated heavy rain due to thunderstorms. Minor flooding is ongoing or expected to begin shortly in the advisory area. Between 1 and 1.5 inches of rain have fallen. Additional rainfall amounts up to 1 inch are possible. Some locations that may experience flooding include Owenton, Monterey, Gratz, Elk Lake, Beechwood, Elmer Davis Lake, Harmony, Natalie, and New Columbus. Turn around, don't drown when encountering flooded roads. Most flood deaths occur in vehicles. To report flooding, go to our website at weather.gov/ilm and submit your report via social media when you can do so safely. 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Flood advisory in effect until 6:30 p.m. Eastern Daylight Time this evening. What flooding caused by excessive rainfall is expected? Where? A portion of central Kentucky, including the following counties, Franklin and Scott. When? Until 6:30 p.m. Eastern Daylight Time. The following impacts are expected: minor flooding in low-lying and poor drainage areas. Additional details at 3:00.

8:23 p.m. Eastern Daylight Time, Doppler radar indicated heavy rain due to thunderstorms. Minor flooding is ongoing or expected to begin shortly in the advisory area. Some locations that will experience flooding include Georgetown, Stamping Ground, Sardeville, Long Lake, Minersville, Skinnersburg, Suterville, Biddle, Josephine, and Duval. http://www.weather.gov/safety/flood turnaround. Don't drown when encountering flooded roads. Most flood deaths occur in vehicles. 3 p.m. Eastern Daylight Time weather conditions across north central Kentucky. At Frankfort, and the pressure was 30.03 inches and steady. At Lexington, it was mostly sunny. The temperature was 86 degrees, the dew point 69, and the relative humidity 56%. The wind was calm. The pressure was 30.03 inches and falling. At Louisville, it was partly sunny. The temperature was 77 degrees, the dew point 69, and the relative humidity 76%. The wind was calm. The pressure was 30.03 inches and falling. At Frankfort, and the pressure was 30.03 inches and steady. Elsewhere around the region, throughout the region, skies ranged from mostly sunny to partly sunny. It was 86 at Covington, 85 at Indianapolis, 86 at Jasper, Indiana, and 87 at Wilmington, Ohio. Jackson reported 81, London reported 84, and Bowling Green reported 82. Now for the official National Weather Service forecast for Frankfort and surrounding communities. Today, partly sunny. Patchy fog early in the morning. A 20% chance of thunderstorms late in the afternoon. Highs in the upper 80s. West winds up to 5 miles an hour. Tonight, mostly cloudy. Chance of thunderstorms until midnight, then chance of showers and slight chance of thunderstorms after midnight. Lows in the upper 60s. Southwest winds up to 5 miles an hour. Chance of precipitation 50%. Thursday, mostly sunny. Chance of showers and slight chance of thunderstorms in the morning, then slight chance of thunderstorms in the afternoon. Highs in the upper 80s. Southwest winds up to 10 miles an hour. Chance of precipitation 50%. Thursday night, partly cloudy. Slight chance of thunderstorms until midnight, then showers likely and chance of thunderstorms after midnight. Lows around 70. Southwest winds 5 to 10 miles an hour. Chance of precipitation 70%. And now the extended forecast for the radio listening area. Friday and Friday night, showers and chance of thunderstorms. Highs in the mid-80s. Lows in the upper 60s. Chance of precipitation 90%. Saturday and Saturday night, showers likely and chance of thunderstorms. Highs in the mid-80s. Lows in the upper 60s. Chance of precipitation 70%. Sunday and Sunday night, mostly cloudy. A 50% chance of thunderstorms. Highs in the mid-80s. Lows in the upper 60s. Monday and Monday night, mostly clear. A 20% chance of thunderstorms. Highs in the mid-80s. Lows in the upper 60s. Tuesday and Tuesday night, mostly clear. Highs in the upper 80s. Lows in the upper 60s. The current time is 3:47 p.m. Eastern Daylight Time. Flood watch in effect from Thursday afternoon through late Saturday night. What flash flooding caused by excessive rainfall is possible? Where portions of Indiana, including the following areas, Clark, Crawford, DuBois, Floyd, Harrison, Jefferson, Orange, Perry, Scott, and Washington and Kentucky, including the following areas, Adair, Allen, Anderson, Barron, Bourbon, Boyle, Breckenridge, Bullitt, Butler, Casey, Clark, Kentucky, Clinton, Cumberland, Edmondson, Fayette, Franklin, Garrard, Grayson, Greene,
Hancock, Hardin, Harrison, Kentucky, Hart, Henry, Jefferson, Jessamine, LaRue, Lincoln, Logan, Madison, Marion, Meade, Mercer, Metcalf, Monroe, Nelson, Nicholas, Ohio, Oldham, Russell, Scott, Kentucky, Shelby, Simpson, Spencer, Taylor, Trimble, Warren, Washington, Kentucky, and Woodford. When, from Thursday afternoon through late Saturday night. The following impacts are expected. Excessive runoff may result in flooding of rivers, creeks, streams, and other low-lying and flood-prone locations. Creeks and streams may rise out of their banks. Additional details, repeated rounds of showers and thunderstorms capable of heavy rain are expected late week through the weekend. Already wet soils in some areas will make flooding more susceptible, especially with each additional round of rainfall. Localized significant flooding may develop for areas that see several inches of rainfall. http://www.weather.gov/safety/flood. You should monitor later forecasts and be prepared to take action should flash flood warnings be issued. Flash flood warning remains in effect until 4:45 p.m. Eastern Daylight Time this afternoon for northeastern Jefferson, southwestern Oldham, and western Shelby counties. At 1:56 p.m. Eastern Daylight Time, trained weather spotters and broadcast media reported flooding near Lexington Road in Louisville. Between 1.5 and 2.5 inches of rain have fallen. Additional rainfall amounts of 0.5 to 1 inch are possible in the warned area. Flash flooding is already occurring. Expected hazards include flash flooding caused by thunderstorms. Severe weather has been confirmed by law enforcement agency when you can do so safely and have them relay your report to the National Weather Service in Louisville. The National Weather Service in Louisville has issued a flash flood warning for northwestern Shelby County and central Kentucky until 5:15 p.m. Eastern Daylight Time. At 2:10 p.m. Eastern Daylight Time, Doppler radar indicated thunderstorms producing heavy rain across the warned area. Between 1 and 2 inches of rain have fallen. Flash flooding is ongoing or expected to begin shortly. Expected hazards include flash flooding caused by thunderstorms. Severe weather has been confirmed by law enforcement agency when you can do so safely and have them relay your report to the National Weather Service in Louisville. Flood advisory in effect until 4:30 p.m. Eastern Daylight Time this afternoon. What flooding caused by excessive rainfall is expected? Where, a portion of central Kentucky, including the following counties, Henry, Oldham, and Shelby. When, until 4:30 p.m. Eastern Daylight Time. The following impacts are expected: minor flooding in low-lying and poor drainage areas. Additional details, at 1:17 p.m. Eastern Daylight Time, Doppler radar indicated heavy rain due to thunderstorms. Minor flooding is ongoing or expected to begin shortly in the advisory area. Between 0.5 and 1 inch of rain has fallen. Some locations that will experience flooding include LaGrange, Crestwood, Eminence, Orchard Grass Hills, Peewee Valley, Smithfield, Ballardsville, Lero, Centerfield, and Todd's Point. http://www.weather.gov/safety/flood turnaround. Don't drown when encountering flooded roads. Most flood deaths occur in vehicles. Flood advisory in effect until 5:15 p.m. Eastern Daylight Time this afternoon. What flooding caused by excessive rainfall is expected? Where, a portion of central Kentucky, including the following counties, Jefferson and Shelby. When, until 5:15 p.m. Eastern Daylight Time. The following impacts are expected: minor flooding in low-lying and poor drainage areas. Additional details, at 2:04 p.m. Eastern Daylight Time, Doppler radar indicated heavy rain due to thunderstorms. Minor flooding is ongoing or expected to begin shortly in the advisory area. Some locations that will experience flooding include Jefferson Town, Shelbyville, Middletown, Simpsonville, Montclair, Connor, El South Park, Joyce, Finkville, and Fisherville.
http://www.

www.weather.gov/safety/flood turnaround. Don't drown when encountering flooded roads. Most flood deaths occur in vehicles. Flood advisory in effect until 5:30 p.m. Eastern Daylight Time this afternoon. What? Flooding caused by excessive rainfall is expected. Where? A portion of central Kentucky, including the following counties, Henry and Shelby. When? Until 5:30 p.m. Eastern Daylight Time. The following impacts are expected: minor flooding in low-lying and poor drainage areas. Additional details, at 2:27 p.m. Eastern Daylight Time, Doppler radar indicated heavy rain due to thunderstorms. Minor flooding is ongoing or expected to begin shortly in the advisory area. Some locations that will experience flooding include Shelbyville, Newcastle, Eminence, Pleasureville, Mulberry, Old Christiansburg, Cropper, Elmburg, Baghdad, and North Pleasureville. http://www.weather.gov/safety/flood turnaround. Don't drown when encountering flooded roads. Most flood deaths occur in vehicles. Flood advisory in effect until 6:30 p.m. Eastern Daylight Time this evening. What? Flooding caused by excessive rainfall is expected. Where? The following county, in northern Kentucky, Owen. When? Until 6:30 p.m. Eastern Daylight Time. The following impacts are expected: minor flooding in low-lying and poor drainage areas. Additional details, at 3:15 p.m. Eastern Daylight Time, radar indicated heavy rain due to thunderstorms. Minor flooding is ongoing or expected to begin shortly in the advisory area. Between 1 and 1.5 inches of rain have fallen. Additional rainfall amounts up to 1 inch are possible. Some locations that may experience flooding include Owenton, Monterey, Grants, Elk Lake, Beechwood, Elmer Davis Lake, Harmony, Natalie, and New Columbus. Turn around. Don't drown when encountering flooded roads. Most flood deaths occur in vehicles. 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Flood advisory in effect until 6:30 p.m. Eastern Daylight Time this evening. What? Flooding caused by excessive rainfall is expected. Where? A portion of central Kentucky, including the following counties, Franklin and Scott. When? Until 6:30 p.m. Eastern Daylight Time. The following impacts are expected: minor flooding in low-lying and poor drainage areas. Additional details, at 3:23 p.m. Eastern Daylight Time, Doppler radar indicated heavy rain due to thunderstorms. Minor flooding is ongoing or expected to begin shortly in the advisory area. Some locations that will experience flooding include Georgetown, Stamping Ground, Saudeville, Longlick, Lenoresville, Skinnersburg, Suterville, Biddle, Josephine, and Duval. http://www.weather.gov/safety/flood turnaround. Don't drown when encountering flooded roads. Most flood deaths occur in vehicles. 3 p.m. Eastern Daylight Time weather conditions across north central Kentucky. At Frankfort, and the pressure was 30.03 inches and steady. At Lexington, it was mostly sunny. The temperature was 86 degrees, the dew point 69, and the relative humidity 56%. The wind was calm. The pressure was 30.03 inches and falling. At Louisville, it was partly sunny. The temperature was 77 degrees, the dew point 69, and the relative humidity 76%. The wind was calm. The pressure was 30.03 inches and falling. At Frankfort, and the pressure was 30.03 inches and steady. Elsewhere around the region, throughout the region, skies ranged from mostly sunny to partly sunny. It was 86 at Covington, 85 at Indianapolis, 86 at Jasper, Indiana, and 87 at Wilmington, Ohio.
Jackson reported 81, London reported 84, and Bowling Green reported 82. Now for the official National Weather Service forecast for Frankfurt and surrounding communities. Today, partly sunny. Patchy fog early in the morning. A 20% chance of thunderstorms late in the afternoon. Highs in the upper 80s. West winds up to 5 miles an hour. Tonight, mostly cloudy. Chance of thunderstorms until midnight, then chance of showers and slight chance of thunderstorms after midnight. Lows in the upper 60s. Southwest winds up to 5 miles an hour. Chance of precipitation 50%. Thursday, mostly sunny. Chance of showers and slight chance of thunderstorms in the morning, then slight chance of thunderstorms in the afternoon. Highs in the upper 80s. Southwest winds up to 10 miles an hour. Chance of precipitation 50%. Thursday night, partly cloudy. Slight chance of thunderstorms until midnight, then showers likely and chance of thunderstorms after midnight. Lows around 70. Southwest winds 5 to 10 miles an hour. Chance of precipitation 70%. And now the extended forecast for the radio listening area. Friday and Friday night, showers and chance of thunderstorms. Highs in the mid-80s. Lows in the upper 60s. Chance of precipitation 90%. Saturday and Saturday night, showers likely and chance of thunderstorms. Highs in the mid-80s. Lows in the upper 60s. Chance of precipitation 70%. Sunday and Sunday night, mostly cloudy. A 50% chance of thunderstorms. Highs in the mid-80s. Lows in the upper 60s. Monday and Monday night, mostly clear. A 20% chance of thunderstorms. Highs in the mid-80s. Lows in the upper 60s. Tuesday and Tuesday night, mostly clear. Highs in the upper 80s. Lows in the upper 60s. The current time is 4:01 p.m. Eastern Daylight Time. Flood watch in effect from Thursday afternoon through late Saturday night. What flash flooding caused by excessive rainfall is possible? Where portions of Indiana, including the following areas, Clark, Crawford, DuBois, Floyd, Harrison, Jefferson, Orange, Perry, Scott, and Washington and Kentucky, including the following areas, Adair, Allen, Anderson, Barron, Bourbon, Boyle, Breckenridge, Bullitt, Butler, Casey, Clark, Kentucky, Clinton, Cumberland, Edmondson, Fayette, Franklin, Garrard, Grayson, Green, Hancock, Hardin, Harrison, Kentucky, Hart, Henry, Jefferson, Jessamine, LaRue, Lincoln, Logan, Madison, Marion, Meade, Mercer, Metcalf, Monroe, Nelson, Nicholas, Ohio, Oldham, Russell, Scott, Kentucky, Shelby, Simpson, Spencer, Taylor, Trimble, Warren, Washington, Kentucky, and Woodford. When, from Thursday afternoon through late Saturday night. The following impacts are expected. Excessive runoff may result in flooding of rivers, creeks, streams, and other low-lying and flood-prone locations. Creeks and streams may rise out of their banks. Additional details, repeated rounds of showers and thunderstorms capable of heavy rain are expected late week through the weekend. Already wet soils in some areas will make flooding more susceptible, especially with each additional round of rainfall. Localized significant flooding may develop for areas that see several inches of rainfall. http://www.weather.gov/safety/flood You should monitor later forecasts and be prepared to take action should flash flood warnings be issued. Flash flood warning remains in effect until 4:45 p.m. Eastern Daylight Time this afternoon for northeastern Jefferson, southwestern Oldham and western Shelby counties. At 1:56 p.m. Eastern Daylight Time, trained weather spotters and broadcast media reported flooding near Lexington Road in Louisville. Between 1.5 and 2.5 inches of rain have fallen.
Additional rainfall amounts of 0.5 to 1 inch are possible in the warned area. Flash flooding is already

be occurring. Expected hazards include flash flooding caused by thunderstorms. Severe weather has been confirmed by law enforcement agency when you can do so safely and have them relay your report to the National Weather Service in Louisville. The National Weather Service in Louisville has issued a flash flood warning for northwestern Shelby County and central Kentucky until 5:15 p.m. Eastern Daylight Time. At 2:10 p.m. Eastern Daylight Time, Doppler radar indicated thunderstorms producing heavy rain across the warned area. Between 1 and 2 inches of rain have fallen. Flash flooding is ongoing or expected to begin shortly. Expected hazards include flash flooding caused by thunderstorms. Severe weather has been confirmed by law enforcement agency when you can do so safely and have them relay your report to the National Weather Service in Louisville. Flood advisory in effect until 4:30 p.m. Eastern Daylight Time this afternoon. What flooding caused by excessive rainfall is expected? Where a portion of central Kentucky, including the following counties, Henry, Oldham, and Shelby. When until 4:30 p.m. Eastern Daylight Time. The following impacts are expected: minor flooding in low-lying and poor drainage areas. Additional details, at 1:17 p.m. Eastern Daylight Time, Doppler radar indicated heavy rain due to thunderstorms. Minor flooding is ongoing or expected to begin shortly in the advisory area. Between 0.5 and 1 inch of rain has fallen. Some locations that will experience flooding include LaGrange, Crestwood, Eminence, Orchard Grass Hills, Peewee Valley, Smithfield, Ballardsville, Lero, Centerfield, and Todd's Point. http://www.weather.gov/safety/flood turnaround. Don't drown when encountering flooded roads. Most flood deaths occur in vehicles. Flood advisory in effect until 5:15 p.m. Eastern Daylight Time this afternoon. What flooding caused by excessive rainfall is expected? Where a portion of central Kentucky, including the following counties, Jefferson and Shelby. When until 5:15 p.m. Eastern Daylight Time. The following impacts are expected: minor flooding in low-lying and poor drainage areas. Additional details, at 2:04 p.m. Eastern Daylight Time, Doppler radar indicated heavy rain due to thunderstorms. Minor flooding is ongoing or expected to begin shortly in the advisory area. Some locations that will experience flooding include Jeffersontown, Shelbyville, Middletown, Simpsonville, Montclair, Connor, L. South Park, Joyce, Finkville, and Fisherville. http://www.weather.gov/safety/flood turnaround. Don't drown when encountering flooded roads. Most flood deaths occur in vehicles. Flood advisory in effect until 5:30 p.m. Eastern Daylight Time this afternoon. What flooding caused by excessive rainfall is expected? Where a portion of central Kentucky, including the following counties, Henry and Shelby. When until 5:30 p.m. Eastern Daylight Time. The following impacts are expected: minor flooding in low-lying and poor drainage areas. Additional details, at 2:27 p.m. Eastern Daylight Time, Doppler radar indicated heavy rain due to thunderstorms. Minor flooding is ongoing or expected to begin shortly in the advisory area. Some locations that will experience flooding include Shelbyville, Newcastle, Eminence, Pleasureville, Mulberry, Old Christiansburg, Cropper, Elmburg, Baghdad, and North Pleasureville. http://www.weather.gov/safety/flood turnaround. Don't drown when encountering flooded roads. Most flood deaths occur in vehicles. Flood advisory in effect until 6:30 p.m. Eastern Daylight Time this evening. What flooding caused by excessive rainfall is expected? Where the following county in northern Kentucky, Owen. When until 6:30 p.m. Eastern Daylight Time. The following impacts are expected: minor flooding in low-lying and poor drainage areas. Additional details.

at 3:15 p.m. Eastern Daylight Time, radar indicated heavy rain due to thunderstorms. Minor flooding is ongoing or expected to begin shortly in the advisory area. Between 1 and 1.5 inches of rain have fallen. Additional rainfall amounts up to 1 inch are possible. Some locations that may experience flooding include Owenton, Monterey, Grants, Elk Lake, Beechwood, Elmer Davis Lake, Harmony, Natalie, and New Columbus. Turn around, don't drown when encountering flooded roads. Most flood deaths occur in vehicles. To report flooding, go to our website at weather.gov/ilm and submit your report via social media when you can do so safely. Flood advisory in effect until 6:30 p.m. Eastern Daylight Time this evening. What flooding caused by excessive rainfall is expected? Where a portion of central Kentucky, including the following counties, Franklin and Scott. When until 6:30 p.m. Eastern Daylight Time. The following impacts are expected: minor flooding in low-lying and poor drainage areas. Additional details. At 3:23 p.m. Eastern Daylight Time, Doppler radar indicated heavy rain due to thunderstorms. Minor flooding is ongoing or expected to begin shortly in the advisory area. Some locations that will experience flooding include Georgetown, Stamping Ground, Saudeville, Longlake, Lenoresville, Skinnersburg, Sutterville, Biddle, Josephine, and Duval. http://www.weather.gov/safety/flood/turnaround. Don't drown when encountering flooded roads. Most flood deaths occur in vehicles. Flood advisory in effect until 7:15 p.m. Eastern Daylight Time this evening. What flooding caused by excessive rainfall is expected? Where a portion of central Kentucky, including the following counties, Fayette, Garrett, Jessamine, Mercer, Scott, and Woodford. When, until 7:15 p.m. Eastern Daylight Time. The following impacts are expected: minor flooding in low-lying and poor drainage areas. Additional details, at 4:08 p.m. Eastern Daylight Time, Doppler radar indicated heavy rain due to thunderstorms. Minor flooding is ongoing or expected to begin shortly in the advisory area. Some locations that will experience flooding include Lexington, Georgetown, Nicholasville, Versailles, Harrodsburg, Dunbar High School, Fayette Mall, Cardinal Hill, Veterans Park, and UK Arboretum. http://www.weather.gov/safety/flood/turnaround. Don't drown when encountering flooded roads. Most flood deaths occur in vehicles. 4 p.m. Eastern Daylight Time weather conditions across north central Kentucky. At Frankfort, and the pressure was 30.03 inch. Flash flood warning is canceled for northeastern Jefferson, southwestern Oldham, and western Shelby counties. Flood waters have receded. Flooding is no longer expected to pose a threat. Please continue to heed remaining road closures. 4 p.m. Eastern Daylight Time weather conditions across north central Kentucky. At Frankfort, and the pressure was 30.03 inches and steady. At Lexington, light rain was falling. The temperature was 75 degrees, the dew point 71, and the relative humidity 87%. The wind was west at 17 miles an hour, gusting to 26. The pressure was 30.02 inches and falling. At Louisville, it was cloudy. The temperature was 80 degrees, the dew point 70, and the relative humidity 71%. The wind was southeast at 3 miles an hour. The pressure was 30.01 inches and falling. At Frankfort, and the pressure was 30.03 inches and steady. Elsewhere around the region, at Jasper, Indiana, rain was falling with a temperature of 81. It was mostly sunny with a temperature of 88 at Wilmington, Ohio, 83 at Jackson, 84 at London, and 85 at Bowling Green. It was partly sunny with a temperature of 84 at Covington and 86 at Indianapolis,

and slight chance of thunderstorms after midnight. Some thunderstorms may produce heavy rainfall after midnight. Lows around 70. Southwest winds 5 to 10 miles an hour. Chance of precipitation 70%. Friday, showers likely and slight chance of thunderstorms in the morning, then showers and chance of thunderstorms in the afternoon. Some thunderstorms may produce heavy rainfall in the morning. Highs in the mid-80s. Southwest winds 5 to 10 miles an hour. Chance of precipitation near 100%. Friday night, showers with thunderstorms likely until midnight, then showers and chance of thunderstorms after midnight. Lows in the upper 60s. Southwest winds up to 10 miles an hour. Chance of precipitation near 100%. And now the extended forecast for the radio listening area. Saturday and Saturday night, showers with thunderstorms likely. Highs in the lower 80s. Lows in the mid-60s. Chance of precipitation 90%. Sunday and Sunday night, partly cloudy. A 40% chance of thunderstorms. Highs in the mid-80s. Lows in the mid-60s. Monday and Monday night, mostly clear. A 20% chance of thunderstorms. Highs in the mid-80s. Lows in the upper 60s. Tuesday and Tuesday night, mostly clear. Highs in the upper 80s. Lows in the upper 60s. Wednesday and Wednesday night, mostly clear. Highs in the upper 80s. Lows in the upper 60s. 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The current time is 4:16 p.m. Eastern Daylight Time. Flood watch in effect from Thursday afternoon through late Saturday night. What flash flooding caused by excessive rainfall is possible? Where portions of Indiana, including the following areas, Clark, Crawford, DuBois, Floyd, Harrison, Jefferson, Orange, Perry, Scott, and Washington and Kentucky, including the following areas, Adair, Allen, Anderson, Barron, Bourbon, Boyle, Breckenridge, Bullitt, Butler, Casey, Clark, Kentucky, Clinton, Cumberland, Edmondson, Fayette, Franklin, Garrard, Grayson, Greene, Hancock, Hardin, Harrison, Kentucky, Hart, Henry, Jefferson, Jessamine, LaRue, Lincoln, Logan, Madison, Marion, Meade, Mercer, Metcalf, Monroe, Nelson, Nicholas, Ohio, Oldham, Russell, Scott, Kentucky, Shelby, Simpson, Spencer, Taylor, Trimble, Warren, Washington, Kentucky, and Woodford. When, from Thursday afternoon through late Saturday night. The following impacts are expected. Excessive runoff may result in flooding of rivers, creeks, streams, and other low-lying and flood-prone locations. Creeks and streams may rise out of their banks. Additional details, repeated rounds of showers and thunderstorms capable of heavy rain are expected late week through the weekend. Already wet soils in some areas will make flooding more susceptible, especially with each additional round of rainfall. Localized significant flooding may develop for areas that see several inches of rainfall. http://www.weather.gov/safety/flood. You should monitor later forecasts and be prepared to take action should flash flood warnings be issued. Flash flood warning is canceled for northeastern Jefferson, southwestern Oldham, and western Shelby counties. Flood waters have receded. Flooding is no longer expected to pose a threat. Please continue to heed remaining road closures. The National Weather Service in Louisville has issued a flash flood warning for northwestern Shelby County and central Kentucky until 5:15 p.m. Eastern Daylight Time. At 2:10 p.m. Eastern Daylight Time, Doppler radar indicated thunderstorms producing heavy rain across the warned area. Between 1 and 2 inches of rain have fallen. Flash flooding is ongoing or expected to begin.

shortly. Expected hazards include flash flooding caused by thunderstorms. Severe weather has been confirmed by law enforcement agency when you can do so safely and have them relay your report to the National Weather Service in Louisville. Flood advisory in effect until 5:15 p.m. Eastern Daylight Time this afternoon. What flooding caused by excessive rainfall is expected? Where? A portion of central Kentucky, including the following counties, Jefferson and Shelby. When? Until 5:15 p.m. Eastern Daylight Time. The following impacts are expected: minor flooding in low-lying and poor drainage areas. Additional details, at 2:04 p.m. Eastern Daylight Time, Doppler radar indicated heavy rain due to thunderstorms. Minor flooding is ongoing or expected to begin shortly in the advisory area. Some locations that will experience flooding include Jefferson Town, Shelbyville, Middletown, Simpsonville, Montclair, Connor, El South Park, Joyce, Finkville, and Fisherville. http://www.weather.gov/safety/flood turnaround. Don't drown when encountering flooded roads. Most flood deaths occur in vehicles. Flood advisory in effect until 5:30 p.m. Eastern Daylight Time this afternoon. What? Flooding caused by excessive rainfall is expected. Where? A portion of central Kentucky, including the following counties, Henry and Shelby. When? Until 5:30 p.m. Eastern Daylight Time. The following impacts are expected: minor flooding in low-lying and poor drainage areas. Additional details, at 2:27 p.m. Eastern Daylight Time, Doppler radar indicated heavy rain due to thunderstorms. Minor flooding is ongoing or expected to begin shortly in the advisory area. Some locations that will experience flooding include Shelbyville, Newcastle, Eminence, Pleasureville, Mulberry, Old Christiansburg, Cropper, Elmburg, Baghdad, and North Pleasureville. http://www.weather.gov/safety/flood turnaround. Don't drown when encountering flooded roads. Most flood deaths occur in vehicles. Flood advisory in effect until 6:30 p.m. Eastern Daylight Time this evening. What? Flooding caused by excessive rainfall is expected. Where? The following county, in northern Kentucky, Owen. When? Until 6:30 p.m. Eastern Daylight Time. The following impacts are expected: minor flooding in low-lying and poor drainage areas. Additional details, at 3:15 p.m. Eastern Daylight Time, radar indicated heavy rain due to thunderstorms. Minor flooding is ongoing or expected to begin shortly in the advisory area. Between 1 and 1.5 inches of rain have fallen. Additional rainfall amounts up to 1 inch are possible. Some locations that may experience flooding include Owenton, Monterey, Grants, Elk Lake, Beechwood, Elmer Davis Lake, Harmony, Natalie, and New Columbus. Turn around, don't drown when encountering flooded roads. Most flood deaths occur in vehicles. To report flooding, go to our website at weather.gov/ilm and submit your report via social media when you can do so safely. Flood advisory in effect until 6:30 p.m. Eastern Daylight Time this evening. What? Flooding caused by excessive rainfall is expected. Where? A portion of central Kentucky, including the following counties, Franklin and Scott. When? Until 6:30 p.m. Eastern Daylight Time. The following impacts are expected: minor flooding in low-lying and poor drainage areas. Additional details, at 3:23 p.m. Eastern Daylight Time, Doppler radar indicated heavy rain due to thunderstorms. Minor flooding is ongoing or expected to begin shortly in the advisory area. Some locations that will experience flooding include Georgetown, Stamping Ground, Saudeville, Longlick, Lenoresville, Skinnersburg, Souterville, Biddle, Josephine, and Duval. http://www.weather.gov/safety/flood turnaround. Don't drown when encountering flooded roads.

Most flood deaths occur in vehicles. Flood advisory in effect until 7:15 p.m. Eastern Daylight Time this evening. What flooding caused by excessive rainfall is expected? Where? A portion of central Kentucky, including the following counties: Fayette, Garrett, Jessamine, Mercer, Scott, and Woodford. When? Until 7:15 p.m. Eastern Daylight Time. The following impacts are expected: minor flooding in low-lying and poor drainage areas. Additional details: at 4:08 p.m. Eastern Daylight Time, Doppler radar indicated heavy rain due to thunderstorms. Minor flooding is ongoing or expected to begin shortly in the advisory area. Some locations that will experience flooding include Lexington, Georgetown, Nicholasville, Versailles, Harrodsburg, Dunbar High School, Fayette Mall, Cardinal Hill, Veterans Park, and UK Arboretum. http://www.weather.gov/safety/flood-turnaround. Don't drown when encountering flooded roads. Most flood deaths occur in vehicles. Flood advisory is canceled. The flood advisory is canceled for a portion of central Kentucky, including the following areas: Henry, Oldham, and Shelby. Flood waters have receded. Flooding is no longer expected to pose a threat. Please continue to heed remaining road closures. The current time is 4:26 p.m. Eastern Daylight Time. 4 p.m. Eastern Daylight Time weather conditions across north central Kentucky. At Frankfort, and the pressure was 30.03 inches and steady. At Lexington, light rain was falling. The temperature was 75 degrees, the dew point 71, and the relative humidity 87%. The wind was west at 17 miles an hour, gusting to 26. The pressure was 30.02 inches and falling. At Louisville, it was cloudy. The temperature was 80 degrees, the dew point 70, and the relative humidity 71%. The wind was southeast at 3 miles an hour. The pressure was 30.01 inches and falling. At Frankfort, and the pressure was 30.03 inches and steady. Elsewhere around the region, at Jasper, Indiana, rain was falling with a temperature of 81. It was mostly sunny with a temperature of 88 at Wilmington, Ohio, 83 at Jackson, 84 at London, and 85 at Bowling Green. It was partly sunny, with a temperature of 84 at Covington and 86 at Indianapolis. Now for the official National Weather Service forecast for Frankfort and surrounding communities. Tonight, mostly cloudy. Chance of thunderstorms this evening and overnight, then slight chance of thunderstorms late in the night. Lows in the upper 60s. Southwest winds up to 5 miles an hour. Chance of thunderstorms 50%. Thursday, mostly sunny. Chance of showers and slight chance of thunderstorms in the morning, then chance of thunderstorms in the afternoon. Highs in the upper 80s. Southwest winds up to 10 miles an hour. Chance of precipitation 50%. Thursday night, partly cloudy with chance of thunderstorms until midnight, then mostly cloudy with showers likely and slight chance of thunderstorms after midnight. Some thunderstorms may produce heavy rainfall after midnight. Lows around 70. Southwest winds 5 to 10 miles an hour. Chance of precipitation 70%. Friday, showers likely and slight chance of thunderstorms in the morning, then showers and chance of thunderstorms in the afternoon. Some thunderstorms may produce heavy rainfall in the morning. Highs in the mid-80s. Southwest winds 5 to 10 miles an hour. Chance of precipitation near 100%. Friday night, showers with thunderstorms likely until midnight, then showers and chance of thunderstorms after midnight. Lows in the upper 60s. Southwest winds up to 10 miles an hour. Chance of precipitation near 100%. And now the extended forecast for the radio listening area. Saturday and Saturday night, showers with thunderstorms likely.

Highs in the lower 80s. Lows in the mid-60s. Chance of precipitation 90%. Sunday and Sunday night, partly cloudy. A 40% chance of thunderstorms. Highs in the mid-80s. Lows in the mid-60s. Monday and Monday night, mostly clear. A 20% chance of thunderstorms. Highs in the mid-80s. Lows in the upper 60s. Tuesday and Tuesday night, mostly clear. Highs in the upper 80s. Lows in the upper 60s. Wednesday and Wednesday night, mostly clear. Highs in the upper 80s. Lows in the upper 60s. Flood advisory in effect until 5:15 p.m. Eastern Daylight Time this afternoon. What flooding caused by excessive rainfall is expected? Where? A portion of central Kentucky, including the following counties, Jefferson and Shelby. When? Until 5:15 p.m. Eastern Daylight Time. The following impacts are expected: minor flooding in low-lying and poor drainage areas. Additional details, at 2:04 p.m. Eastern Daylight Time, Doppler radar indicated heavy rain due to thunderstorms. Minor flooding is ongoing or expected to begin shortly in the advisory area. Some locations that will experience flooding include Jeffersontown, Shelbyville, Middletown, Simpsonville, Montclair, Connor, El South Park, Joyce, Finkville, and Fisherville. http://www.weather.gov/safety/flood turnaround. Don't drown when encountering flooded roads. Most flood deaths occur in vehicles. Flood advisory in effect until 5:30 p.m. Eastern Daylight Time this afternoon. What? Flooding caused by excessive rainfall is expected. Where? A portion of central Kentucky, including the following counties, Henry and Shelby. When? Until 5:30 p.m. Eastern Daylight Time. The following impacts are expected: minor flooding in low-lying and poor drainage areas. Additional details, at 2:27 p.m. Eastern Daylight Time, Doppler radar indicated heavy rain due to thunderstorms. Minor flooding is ongoing or expected to begin shortly in the advisory area. Some locations that will experience flooding include Shelbyville, Newcastle, Eminence, Pleasureville, Mulberry, Old Christiansburg, Cropper, Elmburg, Baghdad, and North Pleasureville. http://www.weather.gov/safety/flood turnaround. Don't drown when encountering flooded roads. Most flood deaths occur in vehicles. Flood advisory in effect until 6:30 p.m. Eastern Daylight Time this evening. What? Flooding caused by excessive rainfall is expected. Where? The following county, in northern Kentucky, Owen. When? Until 6:30 p.m. Eastern Daylight Time. The following impacts are expected: minor flooding in low-lying and poor drainage areas. Additional details, at 3:15 p.m. Eastern Daylight Time, radar indicated heavy rain due to thunderstorms. Minor flooding areas. Additional details, at 3:15 p.m. Eastern Daylight Time, radar indicated heavy rain due to thunderstorms. Minor flooding is ongoing or expected to begin shortly in the advisory area. Between 1 and 1.5 inches of rain have fallen. Additional rainfall amounts up to 1 inch are possible. Some locations that may experience flooding include Owenton, Monterey, Grants, Elk Lake, Beechwood, Elmer Davis Lake, Harmony, Natalie, and New Columbus. Turn around, don't drown when encountering flooded roads. Most flood deaths occur in vehicles. To report flooding, go to our website at weather.gov/film and submit your report via social media when you can do so safely. Flood advisory in effect until 6:30 p.m. Eastern Daylight Time this evening. What? Flooding caused by excessive rainfall is expected. Where? A portion of central Kentucky, including the following counties, Franklin and Scott. When? Until 6:30 p.m. Eastern Daylight Time. The following impacts are

expected, minor flooding in low-lying and poor drainage areas. Additional details, at 3:23 p.m. Eastern Daylight Time, Doppler radar indicated heavy rain due to thunderstorms. Minor flooding is ongoing or expected to begin shortly in the advisory area. Some locations that will experience flooding include Georgetown, Stamping Ground, Sardeville, Long Lake, Minersville, Skinnersburg, Suterville, Biddle, Josephine, and Duval. http://www.weather.gov/safety/. Flood turnaround. Don't drown when encountering flooded roads. Most flood deaths occur in vehicles. Flood advisory in effect until 7:15 p.m. Eastern Daylight Time this evening. What flooding caused by excessive rainfall is expected? Where? A portion of central Kentucky, including the following counties: Fayette, Garrett, Jessamine, Mercer, Scott, and Woodford. When? Until 7:15 p.m. Eastern Daylight Time. The following impacts are expected: minor flooding in low-lying and poor drainage areas. Additional details, at 4:08 p.m. Eastern Daylight Time, Doppler radar indicated heavy rain due to thunderstorms. Minor flooding is ongoing or expected to begin shortly in the advisory area. Some locations that will experience flooding include Lexington, Georgetown, Nicholasville, Versailles, Harrodsburg, Dunbar High School, Fayette Mall, Cardinal Hill, Veterans Park, and UK Arboretum. http://www.weather.gov/safety/. Flood turnaround. Don't drown when encountering flooded roads. Most flood deaths occur in vehicles. The current time is 4:36 p.m. Eastern Daylight Time. 4 p.m. Eastern Daylight Time weather conditions across north central Kentucky. At Frankfort, and the pressure was 30.03 inches, and steady. At Lexington, light rain was falling. The temperature was 75 degrees, the dew point 71, and the relative humidity 87%. The wind was west at 17 miles an hour, gusting to 26. The pressure was 30.02 inches and falling. At Louisville, it was cloudy. The temperature was 80 degrees, the dew point 70, and the relative humidity 71%. The wind was southeast at 3 miles an hour. The pressure was 30.01 inches and falling. At Frankfort, and the pressure was 30.03 inches and steady. Elsewhere around the region, at Jasper, Indiana, rain was falling, with a temperature of 81. It was mostly sunny, with a temperature of 88 at Wilmington, Ohio, 83 at Jackson, 84 at London, and 85 at Bowling Green. It was partly sunny, with a temperature of 84 at Covington, and 86 at Indianapolis. Now for the official National Weather Service forecast for Frankfort and surrounding communities. Tonight, mostly cloudy. Chance of thunderstorms this evening and overnight, then slight chance of thunderstorms late in the night. Lows in the upper 60s. Southwest winds up to 5 miles an hour. Chance of thunderstorms 50%. Thursday, mostly sunny. Chance of showers and slight chance of thunderstorms in the morning, then chance of thunderstorms in the afternoon. Highs in the upper 80s. Southwest winds up to 10 miles an hour. Chance of precipitation 50%. Thursday night, partly cloudy with chance of thunderstorms until midnight, then mostly cloudy with showers likely and slight chance of thunderstorms after midnight. Some thunderstorms may produce heavy rainfall after midnight. Lows around 70. Southwest winds 5 to 10 miles an hour. Chance of precipitation 70%. Friday, showers likely and slight chance of thunderstorms in the morning, then showers and chance of thunderstorms in the afternoon. Some thunderstorms may produce heavy rainfall in the morning. Highs in the mid-80s. Southwest winds 5 to 10 miles an hour. Chance of precipitation near 100%. Flash flood warning is canceled for northwestern Shelby County. Flood watch.

have receded. Flooding is no longer expected to pose a threat. Please continue to heed remaining road closures. The current time is 4:39 p.m. Eastern Daylight Time. Flood watch in effect from Thursday afternoon through late Saturday night. What flash flooding caused by excessive rainfall is possible? Where? Portions of Indiana, including the following areas: Clark, Crawford, DuBois, Floyd, Harrison, Jefferson, Orange, Perry, Scott, and Washington and Kentucky, including the following areas: Adair, Allen, Anderson, Barron, Bourbon, Boyle, Breckenridge, Bullitt, Butler, Casey, Clark, Kentucky, Clinton, Cumberland, Edmondson, Fayette, Franklin, Garrard, Grayson, Green, Hancock, Hardin, Harrison, Kentucky, Hart, Henry, Jefferson, Jessamine, LaRue, Lincoln, Logan, Madison, Marion, Meade, Mercer, Metcalf, Monroe, Nelson, Nicholas, Ohio, Oldham, Russell, Scott, Kentucky, Shelby, Simpson, Spencer, Taylor, Trimble, Warren, Washington, Kentucky, and Woodford. When, from Thursday afternoon through late Saturday night. The following impacts are expected: excessive runoff may result in flooding of rivers, creeks, streams, and other low-lying and flood-prone locations. Creeks and streams may rise out of their banks. Additional details: repeated rounds of showers and thunderstorms capable of heavy rain are expected late week through the weekend. Already wet soils in some areas will make flooding more susceptible, especially with each additional round of rainfall. Localized significant flooding may develop for areas that see several inches of rainfall. http://www.weather.gov/safety/flood. You should monitor later forecasts and be prepared to take action should flash flood warnings be issued. Flash flood warning is canceled for northwestern Shelby County. Flood waters have receded. Flooding is no longer expected to pose a threat. Please continue to heed remaining road closures. Flood advisory in effect until 5:15 p.m. Eastern Daylight Time this afternoon. What flooding caused by excessive rainfall is expected? Where? A portion of central Kentucky, including the following counties: Jefferson and Shelby. When? Until 5:15 p.m. Eastern Daylight Time. The following impacts are expected: minor flooding in low-lying and poor drainage areas. Additional details: at 2:04 p.m. Eastern Daylight Time, Doppler radar indicated heavy rain due to thunderstorms. Minor flooding is ongoing or expected to begin shortly in the advisory area. Some locations that will experience flooding include Jeffersontown, Shelbyville, Middletown, Simpsonville, Montclair, Connor, L. South Park, Joyce, Finkville, and Fisherville. http://www.weather.gov/safety/. Flood turnaround. Don't drown when encountering flooded roads. Most of flood deaths occur in vehicles. This is NOAA Weather Radio, your best source for 24-hour-a-day weather information. This station is West Z2523, broadcast from the National Weather Service Forecast Office in Louisville, on a transmitter located in Frankfort on a frequency of 162.5 MHz. Flood advisory in effect until 5:30 p.m. Eastern Daylight Time this afternoon. What flooding caused by excessive rainfall is expected? Where? A portion of central Kentucky, including the following counties: Henry and Shelby. When? Until 5:30 p.m. Eastern Daylight Time. The following impacts are expected: minor flooding in low-lying and poor drainage areas. Additional details: at 2:27 p.m. Eastern Daylight Time, Doppler radar indicated heavy rain due to thunderstorms. Minor flooding is ongoing or expected to begin shortly in the advisory area. Some locations that will experience flooding include Shelbyville, Newcastle, Eminence, Pleasureville, Mulberry, Old Christiansburg, Cropper, Elmburg, Baghdad, and North Pleasureville. http://www.weather.gov/safety/.
flood, turn around. Don't drown when encountering flooded roads. Most flood deaths occur in vehicles. Flood advisory in effect until 6:30 p.m. Eastern Daylight Time this evening. What flooding caused by excessive rainfall is expected? Where? The following county, in northern Kentucky, Owen. When? Until 6:30 p.m. Eastern Daylight Time. The following impacts are expected: minor flooding in low-lying and poor drainage areas. Additional details, at 3:15 p.m. Eastern Daylight Time, radar indicated heavy rain due to thunderstorms. Minor flooding is ongoing or expected to begin shortly in the advisory area. Between 1 and 1.5 inches of rain have fallen. Additional rainfall amounts up to 1 inch are possible. Some locations that may experience flooding include Owenton, Monterey, Grants, Elk Lake, Beechwood, Elmer Davis Lake, Harmony, Natalie, and New Columbus. Turn around, don't drown when encountering flooded roads. Most flood deaths occur in vehicles. To report flooding, go to our website at weather.gov/ilm and submit your report via social media when you can do so safely. Flood advisory in effect until 6:30 p.m. Eastern Daylight Time this evening. What flooding caused by excessive rainfall is expected? Where? A portion of central Kentucky, including the following counties, Franklin and Scott. When? Until 6:30 p.m. Eastern Daylight Time. The following impacts are expected: minor flooding in low-lying and poor drainage areas. Additional details, at 3:23 p.m. Eastern Daylight Time, Doppler radar indicated heavy rain due to thunderstorms. Minor flooding is ongoing or expected to begin shortly in the advisory area. Some locations that will experience flooding include Georgetown, Stamping Ground, Sardeville, Long Lake, Minersville, Skinnersburg, Souterville, Biddle, Josephine, and Duval. http://www.weather.gov/safety/flood/turnaround. Don't drown when encountering flooded roads. Most flood deaths occur in vehicles. Flood advisory in effect until 7:15 p.m. Eastern Daylight Time this evening. What flooding caused by excessive rainfall is expected? Where? A portion of central Kentucky, including the following counties, Fayette, Garrard, Jessamine, Mercer, Scott, and Woodford. When? Until 7:15 p.m. Eastern Daylight Time. The following impacts are expected: minor flooding in low-lying and poor drainage areas. Additional details, at 4:08 p.m. Eastern Daylight Time, Doppler radar indicated heavy rain due to thunderstorms. Minor flooding is ongoing or expected to begin shortly in the advisory area. Some locations that will experience flooding include Lexington, Georgetown, Nicholasville, Versailles, Harrodsburg, Dunbar High School, Fayette Mall, Cardinal Hill, Veterans Park, and UK Arboretum. http://www.weather.gov/safety/flood/turnaround. Don't drown when encountering flooded roads. Most flood deaths occur in vehicles. 4 p.m. Eastern Daylight Time weather conditions across north central Kentucky. At Frankfort, and the pressure was 30.03 inches and steady. At Lexington, light rain was falling. The temperature was 75 degrees, the dew point 71, and the relative humidity 87%. The wind was west at 17 miles an hour, gusting to 26. The pressure was 30.02 inches and falling. At Louisville, it was cloudy. The temperature was 80 degrees, the dew point 70, and the relative humidity 71%. The wind was southeast at 3 miles an hour. The pressure was 30.01 inches and falling. At Frankfort, and the pressure was 30.03 inches and steady. Elsewhere around the region, at Jasper, Indiana, rain was falling with a temperature of 81. It was mostly sunny with a temperature of 88 at Wilmington, Ohio, 83 at Jackson, 84 at London, and 85 at Bowling Green.
It was partly sunny, with a temperature of 84 at Covington and 86 at Indianapolis. Now for the official National Weather Service forecast for Frankfort and surrounding communities. Tonight, mostly cloudy. Chance of thunderstorms this evening and overnight, then slight chance of thunderstorms late in the night. Lows in the upper 60s. Southwest winds up to 5 miles an hour. Chance of thunderstorms 50%. Thursday, mostly sunny. Chance of showers and slight chance of thunderstorms in the morning, then chance of thunderstorms in the afternoon. Highs in the upper 80s. Southwest winds up to 10 miles an hour. Chance of precipitation 50%. Thursday night, partly cloudy with chance of thunderstorms until midnight, then mostly cloudy with showers likely and slight chance of thunderstorms after midnight. Some thunderstorms may produce heavy rainfall after midnight. Lows around 70. Southwest winds 5 to 10 miles an hour. Chance of precipitation 70%. Friday, showers likely and slight chance of thunderstorms in the morning, then showers and chance of thunderstorms in the afternoon. Some thunderstorms may produce heavy rainfall in the morning. Highs in the mid-80s. Southwest winds 5 to 10 miles an hour. Chance of precipitation near 100%. Friday night, showers with thunderstorms likely until midnight, then showers and chance of thunderstorms after midnight. Lows in the upper 60s. Southwest winds up to 10 miles an hour. Chance of precipitation near 100%. And now the extended forecast for the radio listening area. Saturday and Saturday night, showers with thunderstorms likely. Highs in the lower 80s. Lows in the mid-60s. Chance of precipitation 90%. Sunday and Sunday night, partly cloudy. A 40% chance of thunderstorms. Highs in the mid-80s. Lows in the mid-60s. Monday and Monday night, mostly clear. A 20% chance of thunderstorms. Highs in the mid-80s. Lows in the upper 60s. Tuesday and Tuesday night, mostly clear. Highs in the upper 80s. Lows in the upper 60s. Wednesday and Wednesday night, mostly clear. Highs in the upper 80s. Lows in the upper 60s. The current time is 4:52 p.m. Eastern Daylight Time. Flood watch in effect from Thursday afternoon through late Saturday night. What flash flooding caused by excessive rainfall is possible? Where portions of Indiana, including the following areas, Clark, Crawford, DuBois, Floyd, Harrison, Jefferson, Orange, Perry, Scott and Washington and Kentucky, including the following areas, Adair, Allen, Anderson, Barron, Bourbon, Boyle, Breckenridge, Bullitt, Butler, Casey, Clark, Kentucky, Clinton, Cumberland, Edmondson, Fayette, Franklin, Garrard, Grayson, Greene, Hancock, Hardin, Harrison, Kentucky, Hart, Henry, Jefferson, Jessamine, LaRue, Lincoln, Logan, Madison, Marion, Meade, Mercer, Metcalf, Monroe, Nelson, Nicholas, Ohio, Oldham, Russell, Scott, Kentucky, Shelby, Simpson, Spencer, Taylor, Trimble, Warren, Washington, Kentucky, and Woodford. When, from Thursday afternoon through late Saturday night. The following impacts are expected. Excessive runoff may result in flooding of rivers, creeks, streams, and other low-lying and flood-prone locations. Creeks and streams may rise out of their banks. Additional details, repeated rounds of showers and thunderstorms capable of heavy rain are expected late week through the weekend. Already wet soils in some areas will make flooding more susceptible, especially with each additional round of rainfall. Localized significant flooding may develop for areas that see several inches of rainfall. http://www.weather.gov/safety/flood. You should monitor later forecasts and be prepared to take action should flash flood warnings be issued. 4 p.m. Eastern Daylight Time weather conditions across north central Kentucky.
at Frankfurt, and the pressure was 30.03 inches, and steady. At Lexington, light rain was falling. The temperature was 75 degrees, the dew point 71, and the relative humidity 87%. The wind was west at 17 miles an hour, gusting to 26. The pressure was 30.02 inches and falling. At Louisville, it was cloudy. The temperature was 80 degrees, the dew point 70, and the relative humidity 71%. The wind was southeast at 3 miles an hour. The pressure was 30.01 inches and falling. At Frankfurt, and the pressure was 30.03 inches and steady. Elsewhere around the region, at Jasper, Indiana, rain was falling with a temperature of 81. It was mostly sunny, with a temperature of 88 at Wilmington, Ohio, 83 at Jackson, 84 at London, and 85 at Bowling Green. It was partly sunny, with a temperature of 84 at Covington and 86 at Indianapolis. Now for the official National Weather Service forecast for Frankfurt and surrounding communities. Tonight, mostly cloudy. Chance of thunderstorms this evening and overnight, then slight chance of thunderstorms late in the night. Lows in the upper 60s. Southwest winds up to 5 miles an hour. Chance of thunderstorms 50%. Thursday, mostly sunny. Chance of showers and slight chance of thunderstorms in the morning, then chance of thunderstorms in the afternoon. Highs in the upper 80s. Southwest winds up to 10 miles an hour. Chance of precipitation 50%. Thursday night, partly cloudy with chance of thunderstorms until midnight, then mostly cloudy with showers likely and slight chance of thunderstorms after midnight. Some thunderstorms may produce heavy rainfall after midnight. Lows around 70. Southwest winds 5 to 10 miles an hour. Chance of precipitation 70%. Friday, showers likely and slight chance of thunderstorms in the morning, then showers and chance of thunderstorms in the afternoon. Some thunderstorms may produce heavy rainfall in the morning. Highs in the mid-80s. Southwest winds 5 to 10 miles an hour. Chance of precipitation near 100%. Friday night, showers with thunderstorms likely until midnight, then showers and chance of thunderstorms after midnight. Lows in the upper 60s. Southwest winds up to 10 miles an hour. Chance of precipitation near 100%. And now the extended forecast for the radio listening area. Saturday and Saturday night, showers with thunderstorms likely. Highs in the lower 80s. Lows in the mid-60s. Chance of precipitation 90%. Sunday and Sunday night, partly cloudy. A 40% chance of thunderstorms. Highs in the mid-80s. Lows in the mid-60s. Monday and Monday night, mostly clear. A 20% chance of thunderstorms. Highs in the mid-80s. Lows in the upper 60s. Tuesday and Tuesday night, mostly clear. Highs in the upper 80s. Lows in the upper 60s. Wednesday and Wednesday night, mostly clear. Highs in the upper 80s. Lows in the upper 60s. The current time is 4:58 p.m. Eastern Daylight Time. Flood advisory in effect until 5:15 p.m. Eastern Daylight Time this afternoon. What flooding caused by excessive rainfall is expected? Where, a portion of central Kentucky, including the following counties, Jefferson and Shelby. When, until 5:15 p.m. Eastern Daylight Time. The following impacts are expected: minor flooding in low-lying and poor drainage areas. Additional details, at 2:04 p.m. Eastern Daylight Time, Doppler radar indicated heavy rain due to thunderstorms. Minor flooding is ongoing or expected to begin shortly in the advisory area. Some locations that will experience flooding include Jeffersontown, Shelbyville, Middletown, Simpsonville, Montclair, Connor, L. South Park, Joyce, Finkville, and Fisherville. http://

/www.weather.gov/safety/flood turnaround. Don't drown when encountering flooded roads. Most flood deaths occur in vehicles. Flood advisory in effect until 5:30 p.m. Eastern Daylight Time this afternoon. What flooding caused by excessive rainfall is expected? Where? A portion of central Kentucky, including the following counties, Henry and Shelby. When? Until 5:30 p.m. Eastern Daylight Time. The following impacts are expected: minor flooding in low-lying and poor drainage areas. Additional details, at 2:27 p.m. Eastern Daylight Time, Doppler radar indicated heavy rain due to thunderstorms. Minor flooding is ongoing or expected to begin shortly in the advisory area. Some locations that will experience flooding include Shelbyville, Newcastle, Eminence, Pleasureville, Mulberry, Old Christiansburg, Cropper, Elmburg, Baghdad, and North Pleasureville. http://www.weather.gov/safety/flood turnaround. Don't drown when encountering flooded roads. Most flood deaths occur in vehicles. Flood advisory in effect until 6:30 p.m. Eastern Daylight Time this evening. What? Flooding caused by excessive rainfall is expected. Where? The following county, in northern Kentucky, Owen. When? Until 6:30 p.m. Eastern Daylight Time. The following impacts are expected: minor flooding in low-lying and poor drainage areas. Additional details, at 3:15 p.m. Eastern Daylight Time, radar indicated heavy rain due to thunderstorms. Minor flooding is ongoing or expected to begin shortly in the advisory area. Between 1 and 1.5 inches of rain have fallen. Additional rainfall amounts up to 1 inch are possible. Some locations that may experience flooding include Owenton, Monterey, Grants, Elk Lake, Beechwood, Elmer Davis Lake, Harmony, Natalie, and New Columbus. Turn around, don't drown when encountering flooded roads. Most flood deaths occur in vehicles. To report flooding, go to our website at weather.gov/ilm and submit your report via social media when you can do so safely. The current time is 5:02 p.m. Eastern Daylight Time. Flood watch in effect from Thursday afternoon through late Saturday night. What? Flash flooding caused by excessive rainfall is possible. Where? Portions of Indiana, including the following areas: Clark, Crawford, DuBois, Floyd, Harrison, Jefferson, Orange, Perry, Scott, and Washington and Kentucky, including the following areas: Adair, Allen, Anderson, Barron, Bourbon, Boyle, Breckenridge, Bullitt, Butler, Casey, Clark, Kentucky, Clinton, Cumberland, Edmondson, Fayette, Franklin, Garrard, Grayson, Green, Hancock, Hardin, Harrison, Kentucky, Hart, Henry, Jefferson, Jessamine, LaRue, Lincoln, Logan, Madison, Marion, Meade, Mercer, Metcalf, Monroe, Nelson, Nicholas, Ohio, Oldham, Russell, Scott, Kentucky, Shelby, Simpson, Spencer, Taylor, Trimble, Warren, Washington, Kentucky, and Woodford. When? From Thursday afternoon through late Saturday night. The following impacts are expected: excessive runoff may result in flooding of rivers, creeks, streams, and other low-lying and flood-prone locations. Creeks and streams may rise out of their banks. Additional details, repeated rounds of showers and thunderstorms capable of heavy rain are expected late week through the weekend. Already wet soils in some areas will make flooding more susceptible, especially with each additional round of rainfall. Localized significant flooding may develop for areas that see several inches of rainfall. http://www.weather.gov/safety/flood. You should monitor later forecasts and be prepared to take action should flash flood warnings be issued. Flood advisory in effect until 6:30 p.m. Eastern Daylight Time this evening. What? Flooding caused by excessive rainfall is expected. Where? A portion of central Kentucky, including the following counties,
Franklin and Scott. When, until 6:30 p.m. Eastern Daylight Time. The following impacts are expected: minor flooding in low-lying and poor drainage areas. Additional details, at 3:23 p.m. Eastern Daylight Time, Doppler radar indicated heavy rain due to thunderstorms. Minor flooding is ongoing or expected to begin shortly in the advisory area. Some locations that will experience flooding include Georgetown, Stamping Ground, Sardeville, Long Lake, Linnersville, Skinnersburg, Suterville, Biddle, Josephine, and Duval. http://www.weather.gov/safety/flood-turnaround. Don't drown when encountering flooded roads. Most flood deaths occur in vehicles. Flood advisory in effect until 7:15 p.m. Eastern Daylight Time this evening. What? Flooding caused by excessive rainfall is expected. Where? A portion of central Kentucky, including the following counties: Fayette, Garrard, Jessamine, Mercer, Scott, and Woodford. When? Until 7:15 p.m. Eastern Daylight Time. The following impacts are expected: minor flooding in low-lying and poor drainage areas. Additional details, at 4:08 p.m. Eastern Daylight Time, Doppler radar indicated heavy rain due to thunderstorms. Minor flooding is ongoing or expected to begin shortly in the advisory area. Some locations that will experience flooding include Lexington, Georgetown, Nicholasville, Versailles, Harrodsburg, Dunbar High School, Fayette Mall, Cardinal Hill, Veterans Park, and UK Arboretum. http://www.weather.gov/safety/flood-turnaround. Don't drown when encountering flooded roads. Most flood deaths occur in vehicles. Flood advisory is canceled. The flood advisory is canceled for a portion of central Kentucky, including the following areas: Henry and Shelby. Flood waters have receded. Flooding is no longer expected to pose a threat. Please continue to heed remaining road closures. Flood advisory is canceled. The flood advisory is canceled for a portion of central Kentucky, including the following areas: Jefferson and Shelby. Flood waters have receded. Flooding is no longer expected to pose a threat. Please continue to heed remaining road closures. Flood advisory is canceled. The flood advisory is canceled for the following county in northern Kentucky: Owen. Flood waters have receded. The heavy rain has ended. Flooding is no longer expected to pose a threat. Please continue to heed remaining road closures. 5 p.m. Eastern Daylight Time weather conditions across north central Kentucky. At Frankfort, and the pressure was 30.01 inches and falling. At Lexington, a thunderstorm was reported. The temperature was 74 degrees, the dew point 70, and the relative humidity 87%. The wind was north at 9 miles an hour. The pressure was 30.03 inches and falling. At Louisville, it was partly sunny. The temperature was 83 degrees, the dew point 70, and the relative humidity 64%. The wind was calm. The pressure was 29.99 inches and falling. At Frankfort, and the pressure was 30.01 inches and falling. Elsewhere around the region, at Bowling Green, a thunderstorm was reported with a temperature of 74. At Jasper, Indiana, rain was falling with a temperature of 75. It was mostly sunny, with a temperature of 86 at Wilmington, Ohio, 85 at Jackson, and 85 at London. It was partly sunny, with a temperature of 84 at Covington, and 86 at Indianapolis. Now for the official National Weather Service forecast for Frankfort and surrounding communities. Tonight, mostly cloudy. Chance of thunderstorms this evening and overnight, then slight chance of thunderstorms late in the night. Lows in the upper 60s. Southwest winds up to 5 miles an hour. Chance of thunderstorms 50%. Thursday, mostly sunny.
chance of showers and slight chance of thunder.

thunderstorms in the morning, then chance of thunderstorms in the afternoon. Highs in the upper 80s. Southwest winds up to 10 miles an hour. Chance of precipitation 50%. Thursday night, partly cloudy with chance of thunderstorms until midnight, then mostly cloudy with showers likely and slight chance of thunderstorms after midnight. Some thunderstorms may produce heavy rainfall after midnight. Lows around 70. Southwest winds 5 to 10 miles an hour. Chance of precipitation 70%. Friday, showers likely and slight chance of thunderstorms in the morning, then showers and chance of thunderstorms in the afternoon. Some thunderstorms may produce heavy rainfall in the morning. Highs in the mid-80s. Southwest winds 5 to 10 miles an hour. Chance of precipitation near 100%. Friday night, showers with thunderstorms likely until midnight, then showers and chance of thunderstorms after midnight. Lows in the upper 60s. Southwest winds up to 10 miles an hour. Chance of precipitation near 100%. And now the extended forecast for the radio listening area. Saturday and Saturday night, showers with thunderstorms likely. Highs in the lower 80s. Lows in the mid-60s. Chance of precipitation 90%. Sunday and Sunday night, partly cloudy. A 40% chance of thunderstorms. Highs in the mid-80s. Lows in the mid-60s. Monday and Monday night, mostly clear. A 20% chance of thunderstorms. Highs in the mid-80s. Lows in the upper 60s. Tuesday and Tuesday night, mostly clear. Highs in the upper 80s. Lows in the upper 60s. Wednesday and Wednesday night, mostly clear. Highs in the upper 80s. Lows in the upper 60s. The current time is 5:11 p.m. Eastern Daylight Time. Flood watch in effect from Thursday afternoon through late Saturday night. What flash flooding caused by excessive rainfall is possible? Where portions of Indiana, including the following areas, Clark, Crawford, DuBois, Floyd, Harrison, Jefferson, Orange, Perry, Scott, and Washington and Kentucky, including the following areas, Adair, Allen, Anderson, Barron, Bourbon, Boyle, Breckenridge, Bullitt, Butler, Casey, Clark, Kentucky, Clinton, Cumberland, Edmondson, Fayette, Franklin, Garrard, Grayson, Green, Hancock, Hardin, Harrison, Kentucky, Hart, Henry, Jefferson, Jessamine, LaRue, Lincoln, Logan, Madison, Marion, Meade, Mercer, Metcalf, Monroe, Nelson, Nicholas, Ohio, Oldham, Russell, Scott, Kentucky, Shelby, Simpson, Spencer, Taylor, Trimble, Warren, Washington, Kentucky, and Woodford. When, from Thursday afternoon through late Saturday night. The following impacts are expected. Excessive runoff may result in flooding of rivers, creeks, streams, and other low-lying and flood-prone locations. Creeks and streams may rise out of their banks. Additional details, repeated rounds of showers and thunderstorms capable of heavy rain are expected late week through the weekend. Already wet soils in some areas will make flooding more susceptible, especially with each additional round of rainfall. Localized significant flooding may develop for areas that see several inches of rainfall. http://www.weather.gov/safety/. Flood you should monitor later forecasts and be prepared to take action should flash flood warnings be issued. 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Flood advisory in effect until 6:30 p.m. Eastern Daylight Time this evening. What flooding caused by excessive rainfall is expected? Where, a portion of central Kentucky, including the following counties, Franklin and Scott. When, until 6:30 p.m. Eastern Daylight Time. The following impacts are expected.

flood advisory in effect until 7:15 p.m. Eastern Daylight Time this evening. What flooding caused by excessive rainfall is expected? Where? A portion of central Kentucky, including the following counties: Fayette, Garrett, Jessamine, Mercer, Scott, and Woodford. When? Until 7:15 p.m. Eastern Daylight Time. The following impacts are expected: minor flooding in low-lying and poor drainage areas. Additional details: at 4:08 p.m. Eastern Daylight Time, Doppler radar indicated heavy rain due to thunderstorms. Minor flooding is ongoing or expected to begin shortly in the advisory area. Some locations that will experience flooding include Lexington, Georgetown, Nicholasville, Versailles, Harrodsburg, Dunbar High School, Fayette Mall, Cardinal Hill, Veterans Park, and UK Arboretum. http://www.weather.gov/safety/flood-turnaround. Don't drown when encountering flooded roads. Most flood deaths occur in vehicles. Flood advisory in effect until 8:15 p.m. Eastern Daylight Time this evening. What flooding caused by excessive rainfall is expected? Where? A portion of central Kentucky, including the following counties: Bourbon, Clark, Fayette, Garrett, Harrison, Jessamine, Madison, and Scott. When? Until 8:15 p.m. Eastern Daylight Time. The following impacts are expected: minor flooding in low-lying and poor drainage areas. Additional details: at 5:13 p.m. Eastern Daylight Time, Doppler radar indicated heavy rain due to thunderstorms. Minor flooding is ongoing or expected to begin shortly in the advisory area. Some locations that will experience flooding include Lexington, Richmond, Georgetown, Winchester, Paris, Lancaster, McCreary, Berea, North Middletown, and Littletown. http://www.weather.gov/safety/flood-turnaround. Don't drown when encountering flooded roads. Most flood deaths occur in vehicles. 5 p.m. Eastern Daylight Time weather conditions across north central Kentucky. At Frankfort, and the pressure was 30.01 inches and falling. At Lexington, a thunderstorm was reported. The temperature was 74 degrees, the dew point 70, and the relative humidity 87%. The wind was north at 9 miles an hour. The pressure was 30.03 inches and falling. At Louisville, it was partly sunny. The temperature was 83 degrees, the dew point 70, and the relative humidity 64%. The wind was calm. The pressure was 29.99 inches and falling. At Frankfort, and the pressure was 30.01 inches and falling. Elsewhere around the region, at Bowling Green, a thunderstorm was reported with a temperature of 75. At Jasper, Indiana, rain was falling with a temperature of 75. At Wilmington, Ohio, it was sunny with a temperature of 86. It was mostly sunny with a temperature of 85 at Jackson and 85 at London. It was partly sunny with a temperature of 84 at Covington and 86 at Indianapolis. Now for the official National Weather Service forecast for Frankfort and surrounding communities. Tonight, mostly cloudy. Chance of thunderstorms this evening and overnight, then slight chance of thunderstorms late in the night. Lows in the upper 60s. Southwest winds up to 5 miles an hour. Chance of thunderstorms 50%. Thursday, mostly sunny. Chance of showers and slight chance of thunderstorms in the morning, then chance of thunderstorms in the afternoon. Highs in the upper 80s. Southwest winds up to 10 miles an hour. Chance of precipitation 50%. Thursday night, partly cloudy with chance of thunderstorms until midnight, then mostly cloudy with showers likely and slight chance of thunderstorms after midnight. Some thunderstorms may produce heavy rainfall after midnight. Lows around 70. Southwest winds 5 to 10 miles an hour. Chance of precipitation 70%. Friday, showers likely

and slight chance of thunderstorms in the morning, then showers and chance of thunderstorms in the afternoon. Some thunderstorms may produce heavy rainfall in the morning. Highs in the mid-80s. Southwest winds 5 to 10 miles an hour. Chance of precipitation near 100%. Friday night, showers with thunderstorms likely until midnight, then showers and chance of thunderstorms after midnight. Lows in the upper 60s. Southwest winds up to 10 miles an hour. Chance of precipitation near 100%. And now the extended forecast for the radio listening area. Saturday and Saturday night, showers with thunderstorms likely. Highs in the lower 80s. Lows in the mid-60s. Chance of precipitation 90%. Sunday and Sunday night, partly cloudy. A 40% chance of thunderstorms. Highs in the mid-80s. Lows in the mid-60s. Monday and Monday night, mostly clear. A 20% chance of thunderstorms. Highs in the mid-80s. Lows in the upper 60s. Tuesday and Tuesday night, mostly clear. Highs in the upper 80s. Lows in the upper 60s. Wednesday and Wednesday night, mostly clear. Highs in the upper 80s. Lows in the upper 60s. The current time is 5:21 p.m. Eastern Daylight Time. Flood watch in effect from Thursday afternoon through late Saturday night. What flash flooding caused by excessive rainfall is possible? Where portions of Indiana, including the following areas, Clark, Crawford, DuBois, Floyd, Harrison, Jefferson, Orange, Perry, Scott, and Washington and Kentucky, including the following areas, Adair, Allen, Anderson, Barron, Bourbon, Boyle, Breckenridge, Bullitt, Butler, Casey, Clark, Kentucky, Clinton, Cumberland, Edmondson, Fayette, Franklin, Garrard, Grayson, Greene, Hancock, Hardin, Harrison, Kentucky, Hart, Henry, Jefferson, Jessamine, LaRue, Lincoln, Logan, Madison, Marion, Meade, Mercer, Metcalf, Monroe, Nelson, Nicholas, Ohio, Oldham, Russell, Scott, Kentucky, Shelby, Simpson, Spencer, Taylor, Trimble, Warren, Washington, Kentucky, and Woodford. When, from Thursday afternoon through late Saturday night. The following impacts are expected. Excessive runoff may result in flooding of rivers, creeks, streams, and other low-lying and flood-prone locations. Creeks and streams may rise out of their banks. Additional details, repeated rounds of showers and thunderstorms capable of heavy rain are expected late week through the weekend. Already wet soils in some areas will make flooding more susceptible, especially with each additional round of rainfall. Localized significant flooding may develop for areas that see several inches of rainfall. http://www.weather.gov/safety/flood. You should monitor later forecasts and be prepared to take action should flash flood warnings be issued. Flood advisory in effect until 6:30 p.m. Eastern Daylight Time this evening. What flooding caused by excessive rainfall is expected? Where a portion of central Kentucky, including the following counties, Franklin and Scott. When until 6:30 p.m. Eastern Daylight Time. The following impacts are expected: minor flooding in low-lying and poor drainage areas. Additional details. At 3:23 p.m. Eastern Daylight Time, Doppler radar indicated heavy rain due to thunderstorms. Minor flooding is ongoing or expected to begin shortly in the advisory area. Some locations that will experience flooding include Georgetown, Stamping Ground, Sauditville, Longlake, Minersville, Skinnersburg, Souterville, Biddle, Josephine, and Duval. http://www.weather.gov/safety/flood turnaround. Don't drown when encountering flooded roads. Most of flood deaths occur in vehicles. Flood advisory in effect until 7:15 p.m. Eastern Daylight Time this evening. What flooding caused by excessive rainfall is expected? Where a portion of central Kentucky,

including the following counties: Fayette, Garrard, Jessamine, Mercer, Scott, and Woodford. When, until 7:15 p.m. Eastern Daylight Time. The following impacts are expected: minor flooding in low-lying and poor drainage areas. Additional details: at 4:08 p.m. Eastern Daylight Time, Doppler radar indicated heavy rain due to thunderstorms. Minor flooding is ongoing or expected to begin shortly in the advisory area. Some locations that will experience flooding include Lexington, Georgetown, Nicholasville, Versailles, Harrodsburg, Dunbar High School, Fayette Mall, Cardinal Hill, Veterans Park, and UK Arboretum. http://www.weather.gov/safety/flood-turnaround. Don't drown when encountering flooded roads. Most flood deaths occur in vehicles. Flood advisory in effect until 8:15 p.m. Eastern Daylight Time this evening. What flooding caused by excessive rainfall is expected? Where, a portion of central Kentucky, including the following counties: Bourbon, Clark, Fayette, Garrard, Harrison, Jessamine, Madison, and Scott. When, until 8:15 p.m. Eastern Daylight Time. The following impacts are expected: minor flooding in low-lying and poor drainage areas. Additional details: at 5:13 p.m. Eastern Daylight Time, Doppler radar indicated heavy rain due to thunderstorms. Minor flooding is ongoing or expected to begin shortly in the advisory area. Some locations that will experience flooding include Lexington, Richmond, Georgetown, Winchester, Paris, Lancaster, McCreary, Berea, North Middletown, and Littletown. http://www.weather.gov/safety/flood-turnaround. Don't drown when encountering flooded roads. Most flood deaths occur in vehicles. 5 p.m. Eastern Daylight Time weather conditions across north central Kentucky. At Frankfort, and the pressure was 30.01 inches and falling. At Lexington, a thunderstorm was reported. The temperature was 74 degrees, the dew point 70, and the relative humidity 87%. The wind was north at 9 miles an hour. The pressure was 30.03 inches and falling. At Louisville, it was partly sunny. The temperature was 83 degrees, the dew point 70, and the relative humidity 64%. The wind was calm. The pressure was 29.99 inches and falling. At Frankfort, and the pressure was 30.01 inches and falling. Elsewhere around the region, at Bowling Green, a thunderstorm was reported with a temperature of 75. At Jasper, Indiana, rain was falling with a temperature of 75. At Wilmington, Ohio, it was sunny with a temperature of 86. It was mostly sunny with a temperature of 85 at Jackson and 85 at London. It was partly sunny with a temperature of 84 at Covington and 86 at Indianapolis. Now for the official National Weather Service forecast for Frankfort and surrounding communities. Tonight, mostly cloudy. Chance of thunderstorms this evening and overnight, then slight chance of thunderstorms late in the night. Lows in the upper 60s. Southwest winds up to 5 miles an hour. Chance of thunderstorms 50%. Thursday, mostly sunny. Chance of showers and slight chance of thunderstorms in the morning, then chance of thunderstorms in the afternoon. Highs in the upper 80s. Southwest winds up to 10 miles an hour. Chance of precipitation 50%. Thursday night, partly cloudy with chance of thunderstorms until midnight, then mostly cloudy with showers likely and slight chance of thunderstorms after midnight. Some thunderstorms may produce heavy rainfall after midnight. Lows around 70. Southwest winds 5 to 10 miles an hour. Chance of precipitation 70%. Friday, showers likely and slight chance of thunderstorms in the morning, then showers and chance of thunderstorms in the afternoon. Some thunderstorms may produce heavy rainfall in the morning. Highs in the mid-80s.

southwest winds 5 to 10 miles an hour. Chance of precipitation near 100%. Friday night, showers with thunderstorms likely until midnight, then showers and chance of thunderstorms after midnight. Lows in the upper 60s. Southwest winds up to 10 miles an hour. Chance of precipitation near 100%. And now the extended forecast for the radio listening area. Saturday and Saturday night, showers with thunderstorms likely. Highs in the lower 80s. Lows in the mid-60s. Chance of precipitation 90%. Sunday and Sunday night, partly cloudy. A 40% chance of thunderstorms. Highs in the mid-80s. Lows in the mid-60s. Monday and Monday night, mostly clear. A 20% chance of thunderstorms. Highs in the mid-80s. Lows in the upper 60s. Tuesday and Tuesday night, mostly clear. Highs in the upper 80s. Lows in the upper 60s. Wednesday and Wednesday night, mostly clear. Highs in the upper 80s. Lows in the upper 60s. The current time is 5:31 p.m. Eastern Daylight Time. Flood watch in effect from Thursday afternoon through late Saturday night. What flash flooding caused by excessive rainfall is possible? Where portions of Indiana, including the following areas, Clark, Crawford, DuBois, Floyd, Harrison, Jefferson, Orange, Perry, Scott, and Washington and Kentucky, including the following areas, Adair, Allen, Anderson, Barron, Bourbon, Boyle, Breckenridge, Bullitt, Butler, Casey, Clark, Kentucky, Clinton, Cumberland, Edmondson, Fayette, Franklin, Garrard, Grayson, Greene, Hancock, Hardin, Harrison, Kentucky, Hart, Henry, Jefferson, Jessamine, LaRue, Lincoln, Logan, Madison, Marion, Meade, Mercer, Metcalf, Monroe, Nelson, Nicholas, Ohio, Oldham, Russell, Scott, Kentucky, Shelby, Simpson, Spencer, Taylor, Trimble, Warren, Washington, Kentucky, and Woodford. When, from Thursday afternoon through late Saturday night. The following impacts are expected. Excessive runoff may result in flooding of rivers, creeks, streams, and other low-lying and flood-prone locations. Creeks and streams may rise out of their banks. Additional details, repeated rounds of showers and thunderstorms capable of heavy rain are expected late week through the weekend. Already wet soils in some areas will make flooding more susceptible, especially with each additional round of rainfall. Localized significant flooding may develop for areas that see several inches of rainfall. www.weather.gov/safety/flood. You should monitor later forecasts and be prepared to take action should flash flood warnings be issued. Flood advisory in effect until 6:30 p.m. Eastern Daylight Time this evening. What flooding caused by excessive rainfall is expected? Where a portion of central Kentucky, including the following counties, Franklin and Scott. When until 6:30 p.m. Eastern Daylight Time. The following impacts are expected, minor flooding in low-lying and poor drainage areas. Additional details, at 3:23 p.m. Eastern Daylight Time, Doppler radar indicated heavy rain due to thunderstorms. Minor flooding is ongoing or expected to begin shortly in the advisory area. Some locations that will experience flooding include Georgetown, Stamping Ground, Saudeville, Longlake, Linoresville, Skinnersburg, Suterville, Biddle, Josephine, and Duval. http://www.weather.gov/safety/. Flood turnaround. Don't drown when encountering flooded roads. Most flood deaths occur in vehicles. Flood advisory in effect until 7:15 p.m. Eastern Daylight Time this evening. What flooding caused by excessive rainfall is expected? Where a portion of central Kentucky, including the following counties, Fayette, Garrard, Jessamine, Mercer, Scott, and Wood.

when until 7:15 p.m. Eastern Daylight Time. The following impacts are expected: minor flooding in low-lying and poor drainage areas. Additional details: at 4:08 p.m. Eastern Daylight Time, Doppler radar indicated heavy rain due to thunderstorms. Minor flooding is ongoing or expected to begin shortly in the advisory area. Some locations that will experience flooding include Lexington, Georgetown, Nicholasville, Versailles, Harrodsburg, Dunbar High School, Fayette Mall, Cardinal Hill, Veterans Park, and UK Arboretum. http://www.weather.gov/safety/flood-turnaround. Don't drown when encountering flooded roads. Most flood deaths occur in vehicles. Flood advisory in effect until 8:15 p.m. Eastern Daylight Time this evening. What? Flooding caused by excessive rainfall is expected. Where? A portion of central Kentucky, including the following counties: Bourbon, Clark, Fayette, Garrett, Harrison, Jessamine, Madison, and Scott. When? Until 8:15 p.m. Eastern Daylight Time. The following impacts are expected: minor flooding in low-lying and poor drainage areas. Additional details: at 5:13 p.m. Eastern Daylight Time, Doppler radar indicated heavy rain due to thunderstorms. Minor flooding is ongoing or expected to begin shortly in the advisory area. Some locations that will experience flooding include Lexington, Richmond, Georgetown, Winchester, Paris, Lancaster, McCreary, Berea, North Middletown, and Littletown. http://www.weather.gov/safety/flood-turnaround. Don't drown when encountering flooded roads. Most flood deaths occur in vehicles. 5 p.m. Eastern Daylight Time weather conditions across north-central Kentucky. At Frankfort, and the pressure was 30.01 inches and falling. At Lexington, a thunderstorm was reported. The temperature was 74 degrees, the dew point 70, and the relative humidity 87%. The wind was north at 9 miles an hour. The pressure was 30.03 inches and falling. At Louisville, it was partly sunny. The temperature was 83 degrees, the dew point 70, and the relative humidity 64%. The wind was calm. The pressure was 29.99 inches and falling. At Frankfort, and the pressure was 30.01 inches and falling. Elsewhere around the region, at Bowling Green, a thunderstorm was reported with a temperature of 75. At Jasper, Indiana, rain was falling with a temperature of 75. At Wilmington, Ohio, it was sunny with a temperature of 86. It was mostly sunny with a temperature of 85 at Jackson and 85 at London. It was partly sunny with a temperature of 84 at Covington and 86 at Indianapolis. Now for the official National Weather Service forecast for Frankfort and surrounding communities. Tonight, mostly cloudy. Chance of thunderstorms this evening and overnight, then slight chance of thunderstorms late in the night. Lows in the upper 60s. Southwest winds up to 5 miles an hour. Chance of thunderstorms 50%. Thursday, mostly sunny. Chance of showers and slight chance of thunderstorms in the morning, then chance of thunderstorms in the afternoon. Highs in the upper 80s. Southwest winds up to 10 miles an hour. Chance of precipitation 50%. Thursday night, partly cloudy with chance of thunderstorms until midnight, then mostly cloudy with showers likely and slight chance of thunderstorms after midnight. Some thunderstorms may produce heavy rainfall after midnight. Lows around 70. Southwest winds 5 to 10 miles an hour. Chance of precipitation 70%. Friday, showers likely and slight chance of thunderstorms in the morning, then showers and chance of thunderstorms in the afternoon. Some thunderstorms may produce heavy rainfall in the morning. Highs in the mid-80s. Southwest winds 5 to 10 miles an hour. Chance of precipitation near 1.

100%. Friday night, showers with thunderstorms likely until midnight, then showers and chance of thunderstorms after midnight. Lows in the upper 60s. Southwest winds up to 10 miles an hour. Chance of precipitation near 100%. And now the extended forecast for the radio listening area. Saturday and Saturday night, showers with thunderstorms likely. Highs in the lower 80s. Lows in the mid-60s. Chance of precipitation 90%. Sunday and Sunday night, partly cloudy. A 40% chance of thunderstorms. Highs in the mid-80s. Lows in the mid-60s. Monday and Monday night, mostly clear. A 20% chance of thunderstorms. Highs in the mid-80s. Lows in the upper 60s. Tuesday and Tuesday night, mostly clear. Highs in the upper 80s. Lows in the upper 60s. Wednesday and Wednesday night, mostly clear. Highs in the upper 80s. Lows in the upper 60s. The current time is 5:41 p.m. Eastern Daylight Time. Flood watch in effect from Thursday afternoon through late Saturday night. What flash flooding caused by excessive rainfall is possible? Where portions of Indiana, including the following areas, Clark, Crawford, DuBois, Floyd, Harrison, Jefferson, Orange, Perry, Scott, and Washington and Kentucky, including the following areas, Adair, Allen, Anderson, Barron, Bourbon, Boyle, Breckenridge, Bullitt, Butler, Casey, Clark, Kentucky, Clinton, Cumberland, Edmondson, Fayette, Franklin, Garrard, Grayson, Greene, Hancock, Hardin, Harrison, Kentucky, Hart, Henry, Jefferson, Jessamine, LaRue, Lincoln, Logan, Madison, Marion, Meade, Mercer, Metcalf, Monroe, Nelson, Nicholas, Ohio, Oldham, Russell, Scott, Kentucky, Shelby, Simpson, Spencer, Taylor, Trimble, Warren, Washington, Kentucky, and Woodford. When, from Thursday afternoon through late Saturday night. The following impacts are expected. Excessive runoff may result in flooding of rivers, creeks, streams, and other low-lying and flood-prone locations. Creeks and streams may rise out of their banks. Additional details, repeated rounds of showers and thunderstorms capable of heavy rain are expected late week through the weekend. Already wet soils in some areas will make flooding more susceptible, especially with each additional round of rainfall. Localized significant flooding may develop for areas that see several inches of rainfall. http://www.weather.gov/safety/flood. You should monitor later forecasts and be prepared to take action should flash flood warnings be issued. 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Flood advisory in effect until 6:30 p.m. Eastern Daylight Time this evening. What flooding caused by excessive rainfall is expected? Where, a portion of central Kentucky, including the following counties, Franklin and Scott. When, until 6:30 p.m. Eastern Daylight Time. The following impacts are expected, minor flooding in low-lying and poor drainage areas. Additional details, at 3:23 p.m. Eastern Daylight Time, Doppler radar indicated heavy rain due to thunderstorms. Minor flooding is ongoing or expected to begin shortly in the advisory area. Some locations that will experience flooding include Georgetown, Stamping Ground, Saudeville, Longlick, Minersville, Skinnersburg, Suterville, Biddle, Josephine, and Duval. http://www.weather.gov/safety/flood turnaround. Don't drown when encountering flooded roads. Most flood deaths occur in vehicles. Flood advisory in effect until 7:15 p.m. Eastern Daylight Time this evening. What flooding caused by excessive rainfall is expected? Where?

section of central Kentucky, including the following counties: Fayette, Garrett, Jessamine, Mercer, Scott, and Woodford. When, until 7:15 p.m. Eastern Daylight Time. The following impacts are expected: minor flooding in low-lying and poor drainage areas. Additional details: at 4:08 p.m. Eastern Daylight Time, Doppler radar indicated heavy rain due to thunderstorms. Minor flooding is ongoing or expected to begin shortly in the advisory area. Some locations that will experience flooding include Lexington, Georgetown, Nicholasville, Versailles, Harrodsburg, Dunbar High School, Fayette Mall, Cardinal Hill, Veterans Park, and UK Arboretum. http://www.weather.gov/safety/. Flood turnaround. Don't drown when encountering flooded roads. Most flood deaths occur in vehicles. Flood advisory in effect until 8:15 p.m. Eastern Daylight Time this evening. What flooding caused by excessive rainfall is expected? Where? A portion of central Kentucky, including the following counties: Bourbon, Clark, Fayette, Garrett, Harrison, Jessamine, Madison, and Scott. When? Until 8:15 p.m. Eastern Daylight Time. The following impacts are expected: minor flooding in low-lying and poor drainage areas. Additional details: at 5:13 p.m. Eastern Daylight Time, Doppler radar indicated heavy rain due to thunderstorms. Minor flooding is ongoing or expected to begin shortly in the advisory area. Some locations that will experience flooding include Lexington, Richmond, Georgetown, Winchester, Paris, Lancaster, McCreary, Berea, North Middletown, and Littletown. http://www.weather.gov/safety/. Flood turnaround. Don't drown when encountering flooded roads. Most flood deaths occur in vehicles. 5 p.m. Eastern Daylight Time weather conditions across north central Kentucky. At Frankfort, and the pressure was 30.01 inches and falling. At Lexington, a thunderstorm was reported. The temperature was 74 degrees, the dew point 70, and the relative humidity 87%. The wind was north at 9 miles an hour. The pressure was 30.03 inches and falling. At Louisville, it was partly sunny. The temperature was 83 degrees, the dew point 70, and the relative humidity 64%. The wind was calm. The pressure was 29.99 inches and falling. At Frankfort, and the pressure was 30.01 inches and falling. Elsewhere around the region, at Bowling Green, a thunderstorm was reported with a temperature of 75. At Jasper, Indiana, rain was falling with a temperature of 75. At Wilmington, Ohio, it was sunny with a temperature of 86. It was mostly sunny with a temperature of 85 at Jackson and 85 at London. It was partly sunny with a temperature of 84 at Covington and 86 at Indianapolis. Now for the official National Weather Service forecast for Frankfort and surrounding communities. Tonight, mostly cloudy. Chance of thunderstorms this evening and overnight, then slight chance of thunderstorms late in the night. Lows in the upper 60s. Southwest winds up to 5 miles an hour. Chance of thunderstorms 50%. Thursday, mostly sunny. Chance of showers and slight chance of thunderstorms in the morning, then chance of thunderstorms in the afternoon. Highs in the upper 80s. Southwest winds up to 10 miles an hour. Chance of precipitation 50%. Thursday night, partly cloudy with chance of thunderstorms until midnight, then mostly cloudy with showers likely and slight chance of thunderstorms after midnight. Some thunderstorms may produce heavy rainfall after midnight. Lows around 70. Southwest winds 5 to 10 miles an hour. Chance of precipitation 70%. Friday, showers likely and slight chance of thunderstorms in the morning, then showers and chance of thunderstorms in the afternoon. Some thunderstorms may produce heavy rainfall in the morning. Highs in
mid-80s. Southwest winds 5 to 10 miles an hour. Chance of precipitation near 100%. Friday night, showers with thunderstorms likely until midnight, then showers and chance of thunderstorms after midnight. Lows in the upper 60s. Southwest winds up to 10 miles an hour. Chance of precipitation near 100%. And now the extended forecast for the radio listening area. Saturday and Saturday night, showers with thunderstorms likely. Highs in the lower 80s. Lows in the mid 60s. Chance of precipitation 90%. Sunday and Sunday night, partly cloudy. A 40% chance of thunderstorms. Highs in the mid 80s. Lows in the mid 60s. Monday and Monday night, mostly clear. A 20% chance of thunderstorms. Highs in the mid 80s. Lows in the upper 60s. Tuesday and Tuesday night, mostly clear. Highs in the upper 80s. Lows in the upper 60s. Wednesday and Wednesday night, mostly clear. Highs in the upper 80s. Lows in the upper 60s. The current time is 5:51 p.m. Eastern Daylight Time. Flood watch in effect from Thursday afternoon through late Saturday night. What flash flooding caused by excessive rainfall is possible? Where portions of Indiana, including the following areas, Clark, Crawford, DuBois, Floyd, Harrison, Jefferson, Orange, Perry, Scott, and Washington and Kentucky, including the following areas, Adair, Allen, Anderson, Barron, Bourbon, Boyle, Breckenridge, Bullitt, Butler, Casey, Clark, Kentucky, Clinton, Cumberland, Edmondson, Fayette, Franklin, Garrard, Grayson, Green, Hancock, Hardin, Harrison, Kentucky, Hart, Henry, Jefferson, Jessamine, LaRue, Lincoln, Logan, Madison, Marion, Meade, Mercer, Metcalf, Monroe, Nelson, Nicholas, Ohio, Oldham, Russell, Scott, Kentucky, Shelby, Simpson, Spencer, Taylor, Trimble, Warren, Washington, Kentucky, and Woodford. When, from Thursday afternoon through late Saturday night. The following impacts are expected. Excessive runoff may result in flooding of rivers, creeks, streams, and other low-lying and flood-prone locations. Creeks and streams may rise out of their banks. Additional details, repeated rounds of showers and thunderstorms capable of heavy rain are expected late week through the weekend. Already wet soils in some areas will make flooding more susceptible, especially with each additional round of rainfall. Localized significant flooding may develop for areas that see several inches of rainfall. http://www.weather.gov/safety/flood You should monitor later forecasts and be prepared to take action should flash flood warnings be issued. Flood advisory in effect until 6:30 p.m. Eastern Daylight Time this evening. What flooding caused by excessive rainfall is expected? Where a portion of central Kentucky, including the following counties, Franklin and Scott. When until 6:30 p.m. Eastern Daylight Time. The following impacts are expected, minor flooding in low-lying and poor drainage areas. Additional details, at 3:23 p.m. Eastern Daylight Time, Doppler radar indicated heavy rain due to thunderstorms. Minor flooding is ongoing or expected to begin shortly in the advisory area. Some locations that will experience flooding include Georgetown, Stamping Ground, Sauditville, Longlick, Minersville, Skinnersburg, Souterville, Biddle, Josephine, and Duval. http://www.weather.gov/safety/flood turnaround, don't drown when encountering flooded roads. Most flood deaths occur in vehicles. Flood advisory in effect until 7:15 p.m. Eastern Daylight Time this evening. What flooding caused by excessive rainfall is expected? Where a portion of central Kentucky, including the following counties, Fayette, Garrard, Jessamine, Mercer, Scott, and Woodford. When until 7:15 p.m. Eastern Daylight Time.

flooding impacts are expected. Minor flooding in low-lying and poor drainage areas. Additional details. At 4:08 p.m. Eastern Daylight Time, Doppler radar indicated heavy rain due to thunderstorms. Minor flooding is ongoing or expected to begin shortly in the advisory area. Some locations that will experience flooding include Lexington, Georgetown, Nicholasville, Versailles, Harrodsburg, Dunbar High School, Fayette Mall, Cardinal Hill, Veterans Park, and UK Arboretum. http://www.weather.gov/safety/. Flood turnaround. Don't drown when encountering flooded roads. Most flood deaths occur in vehicles. Flood advisory in effect until 8:15 p.m. Eastern Daylight Time this evening. What flooding caused by excessive rainfall is expected? Where? A portion of central Kentucky, including the following counties: Bourbon, Clark, Fayette, Garrett, Harrison, Jessamine, Madison, and Scott. When? Until 8:15 p.m. Eastern Daylight Time. The following impacts are expected: minor flooding in low-lying and poor drainage areas. Additional details. At 5:13 p.m. Eastern Daylight Time, Doppler radar indicated heavy rain due to thunderstorms. Minor flooding is ongoing or expected to begin shortly in the advisory area. Some locations that will experience flooding include Lexington, Richmond, Georgetown, Winchester, Paris, Lancaster, McCreary, Berea, North Middletown, and Littletown. http://www.weather.gov/safety/. Flood turnaround. Don't drown when encountering flooded roads. Most flood deaths occur in vehicles. 5 p.m. Eastern Daylight Time weather conditions across north central Kentucky. At Frankfort, and the pressure was 30.01 inches and falling. At Lexington, a thunderstorm was reported. The temperature was 74 degrees, the dew point 70, and the relative humidity 87%. The wind was north at 9 miles an hour. The pressure was 30.03 inches and falling. At Louisville, it was partly sunny. The temperature was 83 degrees, the dew point 70, and the relative humidity 64%. The wind was calm. The pressure was 29.99 inches and falling. At Frankfort, and the pressure was 30.01 inches and falling. Elsewhere around the region, at Bowling Green, a thunderstorm was reported with a temperature of 75. At Jasper, Indiana, rain was falling with a temperature of 75. At Wilmington, Ohio, it was sunny with a temperature of 86. It was mostly sunny with a temperature of 85 at Jackson and 85 at London. It was partly sunny with a temperature of 84 at Covington and 86 at Indianapolis. Now for the official National Weather Service forecast for Frankfort and surrounding communities. Tonight, mostly cloudy. Chance of thunderstorms this evening and overnight, then slight chance of thunderstorms late in the night. Lows in the upper 60s. Southwest winds up to 5 miles an hour. Chance of thunderstorms 50%. Thursday, mostly sunny. Chance of showers and slight chance of thunderstorms in the morning, then chance of thunderstorms in the afternoon. Highs in the upper 80s. Southwest winds up to 10 miles an hour. Chance of precipitation 50%. Thursday night, partly cloudy with chance of thunderstorms until midnight, then mostly cloudy with showers likely and slight chance of thunderstorms after midnight. Some thunderstorms may produce heavy rainfall after midnight. Lows around 70. Southwest winds 5 to 10 miles an hour. Chance of precipitation 70%. Friday, showers likely and slight chance of thunderstorms in the morning, then showers and chance of thunderstorms in the afternoon. Some thunderstorms may produce heavy rainfall in the morning. Highs in the mid-80s. Southwest winds 5 to 10 miles an hour. Chance of precipitation near 100%. Friday night, showers with thunderstorms likely until midnight,

showers and chance of thunderstorms after midnight. Lows in the upper 60s. Southwest winds up to 10 miles an hour. Chance of precipitation near 100%. And now the extended forecast for the radio listening area. Saturday and Saturday night, showers with thunderstorms likely. Highs in the lower 80s. Lows in the mid 60s. Chance of precipitation 90%. Sunday and Sunday night, partly cloudy. A 40% chance of thunderstorms. Highs in the mid 80s. Lows in the mid 60s. Monday and Monday night, mostly clear. A 20% chance of thunderstorms. Highs in the mid 80s. Lows in the upper 60s. Tuesday and Tuesday night, mostly clear. Highs in the upper 80s. Lows in the upper 60s. Wednesday and Wednesday night, mostly clear. Highs in the upper 80s. Lows in the upper 60s. The current time is 6:01 p.m. Eastern Daylight Time. Flood watch in effect from Thursday afternoon through late Saturday night. What flash flooding caused by excessive rainfall is possible? Where portions of Indiana, including the following areas: Clark, Crawford, DuBois, Floyd, Harrison, Jefferson, Orange, Perry, Scott, and Washington and Kentucky, including the following areas: Adair, Allen, Anderson, Barron, Bourbon, Boyle, Breckenridge, Bullitt, Butler, Casey, Clark, Kentucky, Clinton, Cumberland, Edmondson, Fayette, Franklin, Garrard, Grayson, Greene, Hancock, Hardin, Harrison, Kentucky, Hart, Henry, Jefferson, Jessamine, LaRue, Lincoln, Logan, Madison, Marion, Meade, Mercer, Metcalf, Monroe, Nelson, Nicholas, Ohio, Oldham, Russell, Scott, Kentucky, Shelby, Simpson, Spencer, Taylor, Trimble, Warren, Washington, Kentucky, and Woodford. When, from Thursday afternoon through late Saturday night. The following impacts are expected: excessive runoff may result in flooding of rivers, creeks, streams, and other low-lying and flood-prone locations. Creeks and streams may rise out of their banks. Additional details: repeated rounds of showers and thunderstorms capable of heavy rain are expected late week through the weekend. Already wet soils in some areas will make flooding more susceptible, especially with each additional round of rainfall. Localized significant flooding may develop for areas that see several inches of rainfall. http://www.weather.gov/safety/flood. You should monitor later forecasts and be prepared to take action should flash flood warnings be issued. Flood advisory in effect until 6:30 p.m. Eastern Daylight Time this evening. What flooding caused by excessive rainfall is expected? Where a portion of central Kentucky, including the following counties, Franklin and Scott. When until 6:30 p.m. Eastern Daylight Time. The following impacts are expected: minor flooding in low-lying and poor drainage areas. Additional details: at 3:23 p.m. Eastern Daylight Time, Doppler radar indicated heavy rain due to thunderstorms. Minor flooding is ongoing or expected to begin shortly in the advisory area. Some locations that will experience flooding include Georgetown, Stamping Ground, Sauditville, Longlick, Minersville, Skinnersburg, Suterville, Biddle, Josephine, and Duval. http://www.weather.gov/safety/flood turnaround. Don't drown when encountering flooded roads. Most flood deaths occur in vehicles. Flood advisory in effect until 7:15 p.m. Eastern Daylight Time this evening. What flooding caused by excessive rainfall is expected? Where a portion of central Kentucky, including the following counties, Fayette, Garrard, Jessamine, Mercer, Scott, and Woodford. When, until 7:15 p.m. Eastern Daylight Time. The following impacts are expected: minor flooding in low-lying and poor drainage areas. Additional details:
At 4:08 p.m. Eastern Daylight Time, Doppler radar indicated heavy rain due to thunderstorms. Minor flooding is ongoing or expected to begin shortly in the advisory area. Some locations that will experience flooding include Lexington, Georgetown, Nicholasville, Versailles, Harrodsburg, Dunbar High School, Fayette Mall, Cardinal Hill, Veterans Park, and UK Arboretum. http://www.weather.gov/safety/flood-turnaround. Don't drown when encountering flooded roads. Most flood deaths occur in vehicles. Flood advisory in effect until 8:15 p.m. Eastern Daylight Time this evening. What flooding caused by excessive rainfall is expected? Where? A portion of central Kentucky, including the following counties: Bourbon, Clark, Fayette, Garrett, Harrison, Jessamine, Madison, and Scott. When? Until 8:15 p.m. Eastern Daylight Time. The following impacts are expected: minor flooding in low-lying and poor drainage areas. Additional details: at 5:13 p.m. Eastern Daylight Time, Doppler radar indicated heavy rain due to thunderstorms. Minor flooding is ongoing or expected to begin shortly in the advisory area. Some locations that will experience flooding include Lexington, Richmond, Georgetown, Winchester, Paris, Lancaster, McCreary, Berea, North Middletown, and Littletown. http://www.weather.gov/safety/flood-turnaround. Don't drown when encountering flooded roads. Most flood deaths occur in vehicles. 6 p.m. Eastern Daylight Time weather conditions across north central Kentucky. At Frankfort, and the pressure was 30.01 inches and steady. At Lexington, it was cloudy. The temperature was 74 degrees, the dew point 70, and the relative humidity 87%. The wind was calm. The pressure was 30.02 inches and falling. At Frankfort, and the pressure was 30.01 inches and steady. Elsewhere around the region, at Bowling Green, a thunderstorm was reported with a temperature of 74. It was mostly sunny, with a temperature of 83 at Jackson and 84 at London. It was partly sunny, with a temperature of 83 at Covington, 87 at Indianapolis, and 85 at Wilmington, Ohio. Now for the official National Weather Service forecast for Frankfort and surrounding communities. Tonight, mostly cloudy. Chance of thunderstorms this evening and overnight, then slight chance of thunderstorms late in the night. Lows in the upper 60s. Southwest winds up to 5 miles an hour. Chance of thunderstorms 50%. Thursday, mostly sunny. Chance of showers and slight chance of thunderstorms in the morning, then chance of thunderstorms in the afternoon. Highs in the upper 80s. Southwest winds up to 10 miles an hour. Chance of precipitation 50%. Thursday night, partly cloudy with chance of thunderstorms until midnight, then mostly cloudy with showers likely and slight chance of thunderstorms after midnight. Some thunderstorms may produce heavy rainfall after midnight. Lows around 70. Southwest winds 5 to 10 miles an hour. Chance of precipitation 70%. Friday, showers likely and slight chance of thunderstorms in the morning, then showers and chance of thunderstorms in the afternoon. Some thunderstorms may produce heavy rainfall in the morning. Highs in the mid-80s. Southwest winds 5 to 10 miles an hour. Chance of precipitation near 100%. Friday night, showers with thunderstorms likely until midnight, then showers and chance of thunderstorms after midnight. Lows in the upper 60s. Southwest winds up to 10 miles an hour. Chance of precipitation near 100%. And now the extended forecast for the radio listening area. Saturday and Saturday night, showers with thunderstorms likely. Highs in the lower 80s. Lows in the mid-60s. Chance of precipitation 90%. Sunday and Sunday night, partly cloudy.
a 40% chance of thunderstorms, highs in the mid-80s, lows in

60s. Monday and Monday night, mostly clear. A 20% chance of thunderstorms. Highs in the mid-80s. Lows in the upper 60s. Tuesday and Tuesday night, mostly clear. Highs in the upper 80s. Lows in the upper 60s. Wednesday and Wednesday night, mostly clear. Highs in the upper 80s. Lows in the upper 60s. The current time is 6:10 p.m. Eastern Daylight Time. Flood watch in effect from Thursday afternoon through late Saturday night. What flash flooding caused by excessive rainfall is possible? Where portions of Indiana, including the following areas: Clark, Crawford, DuBois, Floyd, Harrison, Jefferson, Orange, Perry, Scott, and Washington and Kentucky, including the following areas: Adair, Allen, Anderson, Barron, Bourbon, Boyle, Breckenridge, Bullitt, Butler, Casey, Clark, Kentucky, Clinton, Cumberland, Edmondson, Fayette, Franklin, Garrard, Grayson, Greene, Hancock, Hardin, Harrison, Kentucky, Hart, Henry, Jefferson, Jessamine, LaRue, Lincoln, Logan, Madison, Marion, Meade, Mercer, Metcalf, Monroe, Nelson, Nicholas, Ohio, Oldham, Russell, Scott, Kentucky, Shelby, Simpson, Spencer, Taylor, Trimble, Warren, Washington, Kentucky, and Woodford. When, from Thursday afternoon through late Saturday night. The following impacts are expected: excessive runoff may result in flooding of rivers, creeks, streams, and other low-lying and flood-prone locations. Creeks and streams may rise out of their banks. Additional details: repeated rounds of showers and thunderstorms capable of heavy rain are expected late week through the weekend. Already wet soils in some areas will make flooding more susceptible, especially with each additional round of rainfall. Localized significant flooding may develop for areas that see several inches of rainfall. http://www.weather.gov/safety/flood. You should monitor later forecasts and be prepared to take action should flash flood warnings be issued. 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Flood advisory in effect until 6:30 p.m. Eastern Daylight Time this evening. What flooding caused by excessive rainfall is expected? Where a portion of central Kentucky, including the following counties, Franklin and Scott. When, until 6:30 p.m. Eastern Daylight Time. The following impacts are expected: minor flooding in low-lying and poor drainage areas. Additional details: at 3:23 p.m. Eastern Daylight Time, Doppler radar indicated heavy rain due to thunderstorms. Minor flooding is ongoing or expected to begin shortly in the advisory area. Some locations that will experience flooding include Georgetown, Stamping Ground, Sardeville, Longlick, Minersville, Skinnersburg, Souterville, Biddle, Josephine, and Duval. http://www.weather.gov/safety/flood. Turn around, don't drown when encountering flooded roads. Most of flood deaths occur in vehicles. Flood advisory in effect until 7:15 p.m. Eastern Daylight Time this evening. What flooding caused by excessive rainfall is expected? Where a portion of central Kentucky, including the following counties, Fayette, Garrard, Jessamine, Mercer, Scott, and Woodford. When, until 7:15 p.m. Eastern Daylight Time. The following impacts are expected: minor flooding in low-lying and poor drainage areas. Additional details: at 4:08 p.m. Eastern Daylight Time, Doppler radar indicated heavy rain due to thunderstorms. Minor flooding is ongoing or expected to begin shortly in the advisory area. Some locations that will experience flooding include Lexington, Georgetown, Nicholasville, Versailles, Harrodsburg, Dunbar High School, Fayette Mall, Cardinal Hill, Veterans Park, and UK Arboretum.

Following impacts are expected, minor flooding in low-lying and poor drainage areas. Additional details, at 5:13 p.m. Eastern Daylight Time, Doppler radar indicated heavy rain due to thunderstorms. Minor flooding is ongoing or expected to begin shortly in the advisory area. Some locations that will experience flooding include Lexington, Richmond, Georgetown, Winchester, Paris, Lancaster, McCreary, Berea, North Middletown, and Littletown. http://www.weather.gov/safety/. Flood turnaround. Don't drown when encountering flooded roads. Most flood deaths occur in vehicles. Flood advisory is canceled. The flood advisory is canceled for a portion of central Kentucky, including the following areas, Franklin and Scott. The heavy rain has ended. Flooding is no longer expected to pose a threat. Please continue to heed remaining road closures. 6 p.m. Eastern Daylight Time weather conditions across north central Kentucky. At Frankfort, and the pressure was 30.01 inches and steady. At Lexington, it was cloudy. The temperature was 74 degrees, the dew point 70, and the relative humidity 87%. The wind was calm. The pressure was 30.02 inches and falling. At Louisville, it was partly sunny. The temperature was 84 degrees, the dew point 70, and the relative humidity 62%. The wind was east at 3 miles an hour. The pressure was 29.99 inches and steady. At Frankfort, and the pressure was 30.01 inches and steady. Elsewhere around the region, at Jasper, Indiana, rain was falling with a temperature of 76. At Bowling Green, thunder was reported with a temperature of 75. At London, it was sunny with a temperature of 84. It was mostly sunny, with a temperature of 85 at Wilmington, Ohio, and 83 at Jackson. At Indianapolis, it was partly sunny, with a temperature of 87. At Covington, it was cloudy, with a temperature of 83. Now for the official National Weather Service forecast for Frankfort and surrounding communities. Tonight, mostly cloudy. Chance of thunderstorms this evening and overnight. Then slight chance of thunderstorms late in the night. Lows in the upper 60s. Southwest winds up to 5 miles an hour. Chance of thunderstorms 50%. Thursday, mostly sunny. Chance of showers and slight chance of thunderstorms in the morning, then chance of thunderstorms in the afternoon. Highs in the upper 80s. Southwest winds up to 10 miles an hour. Chance of precipitation 50%. Thursday night, partly cloudy with chance of thunderstorms until midnight, then mostly cloudy with showers likely and slight chance of thunderstorms after midnight. Some thunderstorms may produce heavy rainfall after midnight. Lows around 70. Southwest winds 5 to 10 miles an hour. Chance of precipitation 70%. Friday, showers likely and slight chance of thunderstorms in the morning, then showers and chance of thunderstorms in the afternoon. Some thunderstorms may produce heavy rainfall in the morning. Highs in the mid-80s. Southwest winds 5 to 10 miles an hour. Chance of precipitation near 100%. Friday night, showers with thunderstorms likely until midnight, then showers and chance of thunderstorms after midnight. Lows in the upper 60s. Southwest winds up to 10 miles an hour. Chance of precipitation near 100%. And now the extended forecast for the radio listening area. Saturday and Saturday night, showers with thunderstorms likely. Highs in the lower 80s. Lows in the mid 60s. Chance of precipitation 90%. Sunday and Sunday night, partly cloudy. A 40% chance of thunderstorms. Highs in the mid-80s. Lows in the mid-60s. Monday and Monday night, mostly clear. A 20% chance of thunderstorms. Highs in the mid-80s. Lows in the upper 60s.

Tuesday and Tuesday night, mostly clear. Highs in the upper 80s. Lows in the upper 60s. Wednesday and Wednesday night, mostly clear. Highs in the upper 80s. Lows in the upper 60s. The current time is 6:21 p.m. Eastern Daylight Time. Flood watch in effect from Thursday afternoon through late Saturday night. What flash flooding caused by excessive rainfall is possible? Where portions of Indiana, including the following areas: Clark, Crawford, DuBois, Floyd, Harrison, Jefferson, Orange, Perry, Scott, and Washington and Kentucky, including the following areas: Adair, Allen, Anderson, Barron, Bourbon, Boyle, Breckenridge, Bullitt, Butler, Casey, Clark, Kentucky, Clinton, Cumberland, Edmondson, Fayette, Franklin, Garrard, Grayson, Greene, Hancock, Hardin, Harrison, Kentucky, Hart, Henry, Jefferson, Jessamine, LaRue, Lincoln, Logan, Madison, Marion, Meade, Mercer, Metcalf, Monroe, Nelson, Nicholas, Ohio, Oldham, Russell, Scott, Kentucky, Shelby, Simpson, Spencer, Taylor, Trimble, Warren, Washington, Kentucky, and Woodford. When, from Thursday afternoon through late Saturday night. The following impacts are expected: excessive runoff may result in flooding of rivers, creeks, streams, and other low-lying and flood-prone locations. Creeks and streams may rise out of their banks. Additional details: repeated rounds of showers and thunderstorms capable of heavy rain are expected late week through the weekend. Already wet soils in some areas will make flooding more susceptible, especially with each additional round of rainfall. Localized significant flooding may develop for areas that see several inches of rainfall. http://www.weather.gov/safety/flood. You should monitor later forecasts and be prepared to take action should flash flood warnings be issued. Flood advisory in effect until 7:15 p.m. Eastern Daylight Time this evening. What flooding caused by excessive rainfall is expected? Where a portion of central Kentucky, including the following counties: Fayette, Garrard, Jessamine, Mercer, Scott, and Woodford. When, until 7:15 p.m. Eastern Daylight Time. The following impacts are expected: minor flooding in low-lying and poor drainage areas. Additional details: at 4:08 p.m. Eastern Daylight Time, Doppler radar indicated heavy rain due to thunderstorms. Minor flooding is ongoing or expected to begin shortly in the advisory area. Some locations that will experience flooding include Lexington, Georgetown, Nicholasville, Versailles, Harrodsburg, Dunbar High School, Fayette Mall, Cardinal Hill, Veterans Park, and UK Arboretum. http://www.weather.gov/safety/flood. Turn around, don't drown when encountering flooded roads. Most flood deaths occur in vehicles. Flood advisory in effect until 8:15 p.m. Eastern Daylight Time this evening. What flooding caused by excessive rainfall is expected? Where a portion of central Kentucky, including the following counties: Bourbon, Clark, Fayette, Garrard, Harrison, Jessamine, Madison, and Scott. When until 8:15 p.m. Eastern Daylight Time. The following impacts are expected: minor flooding in low-lying and poor drainage areas. Additional details: at 5:13 p.m. Eastern Daylight Time, Doppler radar indicated heavy rain due to thunderstorms. Minor flooding is ongoing or expected to begin shortly in the advisory area. Some locations that will experience flooding include Lexington, Richmond, Georgetown, Winchester, Paris, Lancaster, McCreary, Berea, North Middletown, and Littletown. http://www.weather.gov/safety/flood. Turn around, don't drown when encountering flooded roads. Most flood deaths occur in vehicles. Flood advisory is canceled. The flood advisory is canceled for a portion of central Kentucky, including the following areas: Franklin and Scott. The heavy rain has ended,

flooding is no longer expected to pose a threat. Please continue to heed remaining road closures. 6 p.m. Eastern Daylight Time weather conditions across north-central Kentucky. At Frankfort, and the pressure was 30.01 inches and steady. At Lexington, it was cloudy. The temperature was 74 degrees, the dew point 70, and the relative humidity 87%. The wind was calm. The pressure was 30.02 inches and falling. At Louisville, it was partly sunny. The temperature was 84 degrees, the dew point 70, and the relative humidity 62%. The wind was east at 3 miles an hour. The pressure was 29.99 inches and steady. At Frankfort, and the pressure was 30.01 inches and steady. Elsewhere around the region, at Jasper, Indiana, rain was falling with a temperature of 76. At Bowling Green, thunder was reported with a temperature of 75. At London, it was sunny with a temperature of 84. It was mostly sunny with a temperature of 85 at Wilmington, Ohio, and 83 at Jackson. At Indianapolis, it was partly sunny with a temperature of 87. At Covington, it was cloudy with a temperature of 83. Now for the official National Weather Service forecast for Frankfort and surrounding communities. Tonight, mostly cloudy. Chance of thunderstorms this evening and overnight, then slight chance of thunderstorms late in the night. Lows in the upper 60s. Southwest winds up to 5 miles an hour. Chance of thunderstorms 50%. Thursday, mostly sunny. Chance of showers and slight chance of thunderstorms in the morning, then chance of thunderstorms in the afternoon. Highs in the upper 80s. Southwest winds up to 10 miles an hour. Chance of precipitation 50%. Thursday night, partly cloudy with chance of thunderstorms until midnight, then mostly cloudy with showers likely and slight chance of thunderstorms after midnight. Some thunderstorms may produce heavy rainfall after midnight. Lows around 70. Southwest winds 5 to 10 miles an hour. Chance of precipitation 70%. Friday, showers likely and slight chance of thunderstorms in the morning, then showers and chance of thunderstorms in the afternoon. Some thunderstorms may produce heavy rainfall in the morning. Highs in the mid-80s. Southwest winds 5 to 10 miles an hour. Chance of precipitation near 100%. Friday night, showers with thunderstorms likely until midnight, then showers and chance of thunderstorms after midnight. Lows in the upper 60s. Southwest winds up to 10 miles an hour. Chance of precipitation near 100%. And now the extended forecast for the radio listening area. Saturday and Saturday night, showers with thunderstorms likely. Highs in the lower 80s. Lows in the mid-60s. Chance of precipitation 90%. Sunday and Sunday night, partly cloudy. A 40% chance of thunderstorms. Highs in the mid-80s. Lows in the mid-60s. Monday and Monday night, mostly clear. A 20% chance of thunderstorms. Highs in the mid-80s. Lows in the upper 60s. Tuesday and Tuesday night, mostly clear. Highs in the upper 80s. Lows in the upper 60s. Wednesday and Wednesday night, mostly clear. Highs in the upper 80s. Lows in the upper 60s. The current time is 6:30 p.m. Eastern Daylight Time. Flood watch in effect from Thursday afternoon through late Saturday night. What flash flooding caused by excessive rainfall is possible? Where portions of Indiana, including the following areas, Clark, Crawford, DuBois, Floyd, Harrison, Jefferson, Orange, Perry, Scott, and Washington and Kentucky, including the following areas, Adair, Allen, Anderson, Barron, Bourbon, Boyle, Breckenridge, Bullitt, Butler, Casey, Clark, Kentucky, Clinton, Cumberland, Edmondson, Fayette, Franklin, Garrard, Grace.

Green, Hancock, Harding, Harrison, Kentucky, Hart, Henry, Jefferson, Jessamine, LaRue, Lincoln, Logan, Madison, Marion, Meade, Mercer, Metcalf, Monroe, Nelson, Nicholas, Ohio, Oldham, Russell, Scott, Kentucky, Shelby, Simpson, Spencer, Taylor, Trimble, Warren, Washington, Kentucky, and Woodford. When, from Thursday afternoon through late Saturday night. The following impacts are expected. Excessive runoff may result in flooding of rivers, creeks, streams, and other low-lying and flood-prone locations. Creeks and streams may rise out of their banks. Additional details, repeated rounds of showers and thunderstorms capable of heavy rain are expected late week through the weekend. Already wet soils in some areas will make flooding more susceptible, especially with each additional round of rainfall. Localized significant flooding may develop for areas that see several inches of rainfall. http://www.weather.gov/safety/flood. You should monitor later forecasts and be prepared to take action should flash flood warnings be issued. Flood advisory in effect until 7:15 p.m. Eastern Daylight Time this evening. What flooding caused by excessive rainfall is expected? Where, a portion of central Kentucky, including the following counties, Fayette, Garrett, Jessamine, Mercer, Scott, and Woodford. When, until 7:15 p.m. Eastern Daylight Time. The following impacts are expected, minor flooding in low-lying and poor drainage areas. Additional details, at 4:08 p.m. Eastern Daylight Time, Doppler radar indicated heavy rain due to thunderstorms. Minor flooding is ongoing or expected to begin shortly in the advisory area. Some locations that will experience flooding include Lexington, Georgetown, Nicholasville, Versailles, Harrodsburg, Dunbar High School, Fayette Mall, Cardinal Hill, Veterans Park, and UK Arboretum. http://www.weather.gov/safety/flood turnaround. Don't drown when encountering flooded roads. Most flood deaths occur in vehicles. Flood advisory in effect until 8:15 p.m. Eastern Daylight Time this evening. What flooding caused by excessive rainfall is expected? Where, a portion of central Kentucky, including the following counties, Bourbon, Clark, Fayette, Garrett, Harrison, Jessamine, Madison, and Scott. When, until 8:15 p.m. Eastern Daylight Time. The following impacts are expected, minor flooding in low-lying and poor drainage areas. Additional details, at 5:13 p.m. Eastern Daylight Time, Doppler radar indicated heavy rain due to thunderstorms. Minor flooding is ongoing or expected to begin shortly in the advisory area. Some locations that will experience flooding include Lexington, Richmond, Georgetown, Winchester, Paris, Lancaster, McCreary, Berea, North Middletown, and Littletown. http://www.weather.gov/safety/flood turnaround. Don't drown when encountering flooded roads. Most flood deaths occur in vehicles. 6 p.m. Eastern Daylight Time weather conditions across north central Kentucky. At Frankfort. And the pressure was 30.01 inches and steady. At Lexington, it was cloudy. The temperature was 74 degrees, the dew point 70, and the relative humidity 87%. The wind was calm. The pressure was 30.02 inches and falling. At Louisville, it was partly sunny. The temperature was 84 degrees, the dew point 70, and the relative humidity 62%. The wind was east at 3 miles an hour. The pressure was 29.99 inches and steady. At Frankfort, and the pressure was 30.01 inches and steady. Elsewhere around the region, at Jasper, Indiana, rain was falling with a temperature of 76. At Bowling Green, thunder was reported with a temperature of 76.

85. At London, it was sunny, with a temperature of 84. It was mostly sunny, with a temperature of 85 at Wilmington, Ohio, and 83 at Jackson. At Indianapolis, it was partly sunny, with a temperature of 87. At Covington, it was cloudy, with a temperature of 83. Now for the official National Weather Service forecast for Frankfurt and surrounding communities. Tonight, mostly cloudy. Chance of thunderstorms this evening and overnight, then slight chance of thunderstorms late in the night. Lows in the upper 60s. Southwest winds up to 5 miles an hour. Chance of thunderstorms 50%. Thursday, mostly sunny. Chance of showers and slight chance of thunderstorms in the morning, then chance of thunderstorms in the afternoon. Highs in the upper 80s. Southwest winds up to 10 miles an hour. Chance of precipitation 50%. Thursday night, partly cloudy with chance of thunderstorms until midnight, then mostly cloudy with showers likely and slight chance of thunderstorms after midnight. Some thunderstorms may produce heavy rainfall after midnight. Lows around 70. Southwest winds 5 to 10 miles an hour. Chance of precipitation 70%. Friday, showers likely and slight chance of thunderstorms in the morning, then showers and chance of thunderstorms in the afternoon. Some thunderstorms may produce heavy rainfall in the morning. Highs in the mid-80s. Southwest winds 5 to 10 miles an hour. Chance of precipitation near 100%. Friday night, showers with thunderstorms likely until midnight, then showers and chance of thunderstorms after midnight. Lows in the upper 60s. Southwest winds up to 10 miles an hour. Chance of precipitation near 100%. And now the extended forecast for the radio listening area. Saturday and Saturday night, showers with thunderstorms likely. Highs in the lower 80s. Lows in the mid-60s. Chance of precipitation 90%. Sunday and Sunday night, partly cloudy. A 40% chance of thunderstorms. Highs in the mid-80s. Lows in the mid-60s. Monday and Monday night, mostly clear. A 20% chance of thunderstorms. Highs in the mid-80s. Lows in the upper 60s. Tuesday and Tuesday night, mostly clear. Highs in the upper 80s. Lows in the upper 60s. Wednesday and Wednesday night, mostly clear. Highs in the upper 80s. Lows in the upper 60s. The current time is 6:38 p.m. Eastern Daylight Time. Flood watch in effect from Thursday afternoon through late Saturday night. What flash flooding caused by excessive rainfall is possible? Where portions of Indiana, including the following areas, Clark, Crawford, DuBois, Floyd, Harrison, Jefferson, Orange, Perry, Scott, and Washington and Kentucky, including the following areas, Adair, Allen, Anderson, Barron, Bourbon, Boyle, Breckenridge, Bullitt, Butler, Casey, Clark, Kentucky, Clinton, Cumberland, Edmondson, Fayette, Franklin, Garrard, Grayson, Greene, Hancock, Hardin, Harrison, Kentucky, Hart, Henry, Jefferson, Jessamine, LaRue, Lincoln, Logan, Madison, Marion, Meade, Mercer, Metcalf, Monroe, Nelson, Nicholas, Ohio, Oldham, Russell, Scott, Kentucky, Shelby, Simpson, Spencer, Taylor, Trimble, Warren, Washington, Kentucky, and Woodford. When, from Thursday afternoon through late Saturday night. The following impacts are expected. Excessive runoff may result in flooding of rivers, creeks, streams, and other low-lying and flood-prone locations. Creeks and streams may rise out of their banks. Additional details, repeated rounds of showers and thunderstorms capable of heavy rain are expected late week through the weekend. Already wet soils in some areas will make flooding more susceptible, especially with each additional round of rainfall. Localized significant flooding may develop for areas that see several inches of rainfall. http://www.weather.gov/

safety / flood you should monitor later forecasts and be prepared to take action should flash flood warnings be issued. Flood advisory in effect until 7:15 p.m. Eastern Daylight Time this evening. What? Flooding caused by excessive rainfall is expected. Where? A portion of central Kentucky, including the following counties: Fayette, Garrett, Jessamine, Mercer, Scott, and Woodford. When? Until 7:15 p.m. Eastern Daylight Time. The following impacts are expected: minor flooding in low-lying and poor drainage areas. Additional details, at 4:08 p.m. Eastern Daylight Time, Doppler radar indicated heavy rain due to thunderstorms. Minor flooding is ongoing or expected to begin shortly in the advisory area. Some locations that will experience flooding include Lexington, Georgetown, Nicholasville, Versailles, Harrodsburg, Dunbar High School, Fayette Mall, Cardinal Hill, Veterans Park, and UK Arboretum. http://www.weather.gov/safety/ flood turnaround. Don't drown when encountering flooded roads. Most of flood deaths occur in vehicles. Flood advisory in effect until 8:15 p.m. Eastern Daylight Time this evening. What? Flooding caused by excessive rainfall is expected. Where? A portion of central Kentucky, including the following counties: Bourbon, Clark, Fayette, Garrett, Harrison, Jessamine, Madison, and Scott. When? Until 8:15 p.m. Eastern Daylight Time. The following impacts are expected: minor flooding in low-lying and poor drainage areas. Additional details, at 5:13 p.m. Eastern Daylight Time, Doppler radar indicated heavy rain due to thunderstorms. Minor flooding is ongoing or expected to begin shortly in the advisory area. Some locations that will experience flooding include Lexington, Richmond, Georgetown, Winchester, Paris, Lancaster, McCreary, Berea, North Middletown, and Littletown. http://www.weather.gov/safety/ flood turnaround. Don't drown when encountering flooded roads. Most of flood deaths occur in vehicles. 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At Frankfurt, and the pressure was 30.01 inches, and steady. At Lexington, it was cloudy. The temperature was 74 degrees, the dew point 70, and the relative humidity 87%. The wind was calm. The pressure was 30.02 inches and falling. At Louisville, it was partly sunny. The temperature was 84 degrees, the dew point 70, and the relative humidity 62%. The wind was east at 3 miles an hour. The pressure was 29.99 inches and steady. At Frankfurt, and the pressure was 30.01 inches and steady. Elsewhere around the region, at Jasper, Indiana, rain was falling with a temperature of 76. At Bowling Green, thunder was reported with a temperature of 75. At London, it was sunny with a temperature of 84. It was mostly sunny with a temperature of 85 at Wilmington, Ohio, and 83 at Jackson. At Indianapolis, it was partly sunny, with a temperature of 87. At Covington, it was cloudy, with a temperature of 83. Now for the official National Weather Service forecast for Frankfurt and surrounding communities. Tonight, mostly cloudy. Chance of thunderstorms this evening and overnight, then slight chance of thunderstorms late in the night. Lows in the upper 60s. Southwest winds up to 5 miles an hour. Chance of thunderstorms 50%. Thursday, mostly sunny. Chance of showers and slight chance of thunderstorms in the morning, then chance of thunderstorms in the afternoon. Highs in the upper 80s. Southwest

Wind up to 10 miles an hour. Chance of precipitation 50%. Thursday night, partly cloudy with chance of thunderstorms until midnight, then mostly cloudy with showers likely and slight chance of thunderstorms after midnight. Some thunderstorms may produce heavy rainfall after midnight. Lows around 70. Southwest winds 5 to 10 miles an hour. Chance of precipitation 70%. Friday, showers likely and slight chance of thunderstorms in the morning, then showers and chance of thunderstorms in the afternoon. Some thunderstorms may produce heavy rainfall in the morning. Highs in the mid-80s. Southwest winds 5 to 10 miles an hour. Chance of precipitation near 100%. Friday night, showers with thunderstorms likely until midnight, then showers and chance of thunderstorms after midnight. Lows in the upper 60s. Southwest winds up to 10 miles an hour. Chance of precipitation near 100%. And now the extended forecast for the radio listening area. Saturday and Saturday night, showers with thunderstorms likely. Highs in the lower 80s. Lows in the mid 60s. Chance of precipitation 90%. Sunday and Sunday night, partly cloudy. A 40% chance of thunderstorms. Highs in the mid-80s. Lows in the mid-60s. Monday and Monday night, mostly clear. A 20% chance of thunderstorms. Highs in the mid-80s. Lows in the upper 60s. Tuesday and Tuesday night, mostly clear. Highs in the upper 80s. Lows in the upper 60s. Wednesday and Wednesday night, mostly clear. Highs in the upper 80s. Lows in the upper 60s. The current time is 6:47 p.m. Eastern Daylight Time. Flood watch in effect from Thursday afternoon through late Saturday night. What flash flooding caused by excessive rainfall is possible? Where portions of Indiana, including the following areas, Clark, Crawford, DuBois, Floyd, Harrison, Jefferson, Orange, Perry, Scott and Washington and Kentucky, including the following areas, Adair, Allen, Anderson, Barron, Bourbon, Boyle, Breckenridge, Bullitt, Butler, Casey, Clark, Kentucky, Clinton, Cumberland, Edmondson, Fayette, Franklin, Garrard, Grayson, Greene, Hancock, Hardin, Harrison, Kentucky, Hart, Henry, Jefferson, Jessamine, LaRue, Lincoln, Logan, Madison, Marion, Meade, Mercer, Metcalf, Monroe, Nelson, Nicholas, Ohio, Oldham, Russell, Scott, Kentucky, Shelby, Simpson, Spencer, Taylor, Trimble, Warren, Washington, Kentucky, and Woodford. When, from Thursday afternoon through late Saturday night. The following impacts are expected. Excessive runoff may result in flooding of rivers, creeks, streams, and other low-lying and flood-prone locations. Creeks and streams may rise out of their banks. Additional details, repeated rounds of showers and thunderstorms capable of heavy rain are expected late week through the weekend. Already wet soils in some areas will make flooding more susceptible, especially with each additional round of rainfall. Localized significant flooding may develop for areas that see several inches of rainfall. http://www.weather.gov/safety/flood. You should monitor later forecasts and be prepared to take action should flash flood warnings be issued. Flood advisory in effect until 7:15 p.m. Eastern Daylight Time this evening. What flooding caused by excessive rainfall is expected? Where a portion of central Kentucky, including the following counties, Fayette, Garrard, Jessamine, Mercer, Scott, and Woodford. When, until 7:15 p.m. Eastern Daylight Time. The following impacts are expected, minor flooding in low-lying and poor drainage areas. Additional details, at 4:08 p.m. Eastern Daylight Time, Doppler radar indicated heavy rain due to thunderstorms. Minor flooding is ongoing or expected to begin shortly in the advisory area. Some locations that will experience flooding include Lexington, Georgetown, Nicholasville, Versailles.

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Don't drown when encountering flooded roads. Most of flood deaths occur in vehicles. Flood advisory in effect until 8:15 p.m. Eastern Daylight Time this evening. What? Flooding caused by excessive rainfall is expected. Where? A portion of central Kentucky, including the following counties: Bourbon, Clark, Fayette, Garrett, Harrison, Jessamine, Madison, and Scott. When? Until 8:15 p.m. Eastern Daylight Time. The following impacts are expected: minor flooding in low-lying and poor drainage areas. Additional details: at 5:13 p.m. Eastern Daylight Time, Doppler radar indicated heavy rain due to thunderstorms. Minor flooding is ongoing or expected to begin shortly in the advisory area. Some locations that will experience flooding include Lexington, Richmond, Georgetown, Winchester, Paris, Lancaster, McCreary, Berea, North Middletown, and Littletown. http://www.weather.gov/safety/flood turnaround. Don't drown when encountering flooded roads. Most of flood deaths occur in vehicles. 6 p.m. Eastern Daylight Time weather conditions across north central Kentucky. At Frankfort, and the pressure was 30.01 inches and steady. At Lexington, it was cloudy. The temperature was 74 degrees, the dew point 70, and the relative humidity 87%. The wind was calm. The pressure was 30.02 inches and falling. At Louisville, it was partly sunny. The temperature was 84 degrees, the dew point 70, and the relative humidity 62%. The wind was east at 3 miles an hour. The pressure was 29.99 inches and steady. At Frankfort, and the pressure was 30.01 inches and steady. Elsewhere around the region, at Jasper, Indiana, rain was falling with a temperature of 76. At Bowling Green, thunder was reported with a temperature of 75. At London, it was sunny with a temperature of 84. It was mostly sunny with a temperature of 85 at Wilmington, Ohio, and 83 at Jackson. At Indianapolis, it was partly sunny with a temperature of 87. At Covington, it was cloudy with a temperature of 83. Now for the official National Weather Service forecast for Frankfort and surrounding communities. Tonight, mostly cloudy. Chance of thunderstorms this evening and overnight, then slight chance of thunderstorms late in the night. Lows in the upper 60s. Southwest winds up to 5 miles an hour. Chance of thunderstorms 50%. Thursday, mostly sunny. Chance of showers and slight chance of thunderstorms in the morning, then chance of thunderstorms in the afternoon. Highs in the upper 80s. Southwest winds up to 10 miles an hour. Chance of precipitation 50%. Thursday night, partly cloudy with chance of thunderstorms until midnight, then mostly cloudy with showers likely and slight chance of thunderstorms after midnight. Some thunderstorms may produce heavy rainfall after midnight. Lows around 70. Southwest winds 5 to 10 miles an hour. Chance of precipitation 70%. Friday, showers likely and slight chance of thunderstorms in the morning, then showers and chance of thunderstorms in the afternoon. Some thunderstorms may produce heavy rainfall in the morning. Highs in the mid-80s. Southwest winds 5 to 10 miles an hour. Chance of precipitation near 100%. Friday night, showers with thunderstorms likely until midnight, then showers and chance of thunderstorms after midnight. Lows in the upper 60s. Southwest winds up to 10 miles an hour. Chance of precipitation near 100%. And now the extended forecast for the radio listening area. Saturday and Saturday night, showers with thunderstorms likely. Highs in the lower 80s.

lows in the mid-60s. Chance of precipitation 90%. Sunday and Sunday night, partly cloudy. A 40% chance of thunderstorms. Highs in the mid-80s. Lows in the mid-60s. Monday and Monday night, mostly clear. A 20% chance of thunderstorms. Highs in the mid-80s. Lows in the upper 60s. Tuesday and Tuesday night, mostly clear. Highs in the upper 80s. Lows in the upper 60s. Wednesday and Wednesday night, mostly clear. Highs in the upper 80s. Lows in the upper 60s. The current time is 6:56 p.m. Eastern Daylight Time. Flood watch in effect from Thursday afternoon through late Saturday night. What flash flooding caused by excessive rainfall is possible? Where portions of Indiana, including the following areas: Clark, Crawford, DuBois, Floyd, Harrison, Jefferson, Orange, Perry, Scott, and Washington and Kentucky, including the following areas: Adair, Allen, Anderson, Barron, Bourbon, Boyle, Breckenridge, Bullitt, Butler, Casey, Clark, Kentucky, Clinton, Cumberland, Edmondson, Fayette, Franklin, Garrard, Grayson, Greene, Hancock, Hardin, Harrison, Kentucky, Hart, Henry, Jefferson, Jessamine, LaRue, Lincoln, Logan, Madison, Marion, Meade, Mercer, Metcalf, Monroe, Nelson, Nicholas, Ohio, Oldham, Russell, Scott, Kentucky, Shelby, Simpson, Spencer, Taylor, Trimble, Warren, Washington, Kentucky, and Woodford. When, from Thursday afternoon through late Saturday night. The following impacts are expected: excessive runoff may result in flooding of rivers, creeks, streams, and other low-lying and flood-prone locations. Creeks and streams may rise out of their banks. Additional details: repeated rounds of showers and thunderstorms capable of heavy rain are expected late week through the weekend. Already wet soils in some areas will make flooding more susceptible, especially with each additional round of rainfall. Localized significant flooding may develop for areas that see several inches of rainfall. http://www.weather.gov/safety/flood. You should monitor later forecasts and be prepared to take action should flash flood warnings be issued. Flood advisory in effect until 7:15 p.m. Eastern Daylight Time this evening. What flooding caused by excessive rainfall is expected? Where a portion of central Kentucky, including the following counties: Fayette, Garrard, Jessamine, Mercer, Scott, and Woodford. When until 7:15 p.m. Eastern Daylight Time. The following impacts are expected: minor flooding in low-lying and poor drainage areas. Additional details: at 4:08 p.m. Eastern Daylight Time, Doppler radar indicated heavy rain due to thunderstorms. Minor flooding is ongoing or expected to begin shortly in the advisory area. Some locations that will experience flooding include Lexington, Georgetown, Nicholasville, Versailles, Harrodsburg, Dunbar High School, Fayette Mall, Cardinal Hill, Veterans Park, and UK Arboretum. http://www.weather.gov/safety/flood. Turn around, don't drown when encountering flooded roads. Most flood deaths occur in vehicles. Flood advisory in effect until 8:15 p.m. Eastern Daylight Time this evening. What flooding caused by excessive rainfall is expected? Where a portion of central Kentucky, including the following counties: Bourbon, Clark, Fayette, Garrard, Harrison, Jessamine, Madison, and Scott. When until 8:15 p.m. Eastern Daylight Time. The following impacts are expected: minor flooding in low-lying and poor drainage areas. Additional details: at 5:13 p.m. Eastern Daylight Time, Doppler radar indicated heavy rain due to thunderstorms. Minor flooding is ongoing or expected to begin shortly in the advisory area. Some locations that will experience flooding include Lexington, Richmond, Georgetown, Winchester, Paris, Lancaster, McCreary, Berea, North Middletown, and Littletown.

http://www.weather.gov/safety/flood/turnaround. Don't drown when encountering flooded roads. Most flood deaths occur in vehicles. 6 p.m. Eastern Daylight Time weather conditions across north central Kentucky. At Frankfort. And the pressure was 30.01 inches and steady. At Lexington, it was cloudy. The temperature was 74 degrees, the dew point 70, and the relative humidity 87%. The wind was calm. The pressure was 30.02 inches and falling. At Louisville, it was partly sunny. The temperature was 84 degrees, the dew point 70, and the relative humidity 62%. The wind was east at 3 miles an hour. The pressure was 29.99 inches and steady. At Frankfort, and the pressure was 30.01 inches and steady. Elsewhere around the region, at Jasper, Indiana, rain was falling with a temperature of 76. At Bowling Green, thunder was reported with a temperature of 75. At London, it was sunny with a temperature of 84. It was mostly sunny with a temperature of 85 at Wilmington, Ohio, and 83 at Jackson. At Indianapolis, it was partly sunny with a temperature of 87. At Covington, it was cloudy with a temperature of 83. Now for the official National Weather Service forecast for Frankfort and surrounding communities. Tonight, mostly cloudy. Chance of thunderstorms this evening and overnight, then slight chance of thunderstorms late in the night. Lows in the upper 60s. Southwest winds up to 5 miles an hour. Chance of thunderstorms 50%. Thursday, mostly sunny. Chance of showers and slight chance of thunderstorms in the morning, then chance of thunderstorms in the afternoon. Highs in the upper 80s. Southwest winds up to 10 miles an hour. Chance of precipitation 50%. Thursday night, partly cloudy with chance of thunderstorms until midnight, then mostly cloudy with showers likely and slight chance of thunderstorms after midnight. Some thunderstorms may produce heavy rainfall after midnight. Lows around 70. Southwest winds 5 to 10 miles an hour. Chance of precipitation 70%. Friday, showers likely and slight chance of thunderstorms in the morning, then showers and chance of thunderstorms in the afternoon. Some thunderstorms may produce heavy rainfall in the morning. Highs in the mid-80s. Southwest winds 5 to 10 miles an hour. Chance of precipitation near 100%. Friday night, showers with thunderstorms likely until midnight, then showers and chance of thunderstorms after midnight. Lows in the upper 60s. Southwest winds up to 10 miles an hour. Chance of precipitation near 100%. And now the extended forecast for the radio listening area. Saturday and Saturday night, showers with thunderstorms likely. Highs in the lower 80s. Lows in the mid 60s. Chance of precipitation 90%. Sunday and Sunday night, partly cloudy. A 40% chance of thunderstorms. Highs in the mid 80s. Lows in the mid 60s. Monday and Monday night, mostly clear. A 20% chance of thunderstorms. Highs in the mid-80s. Lows in the upper 60s. Tuesday and Tuesday night, mostly clear. Highs in the upper 80s. Lows in the upper 60s. Wednesday and Wednesday night, mostly clear. Highs in the upper 80s. Lows in the upper 60s. The current time is 7:04 p.m. Eastern Daylight Time. Flood watch in effect from Thursday afternoon through late Saturday night. What flash flooding caused by excessive rainfall is possible? Where portions of Indiana, including the following areas, Clark, Crawford, DuBois, Floyd, Harrison, Jefferson, Orange, Perry, Scott, and Washington and Kentucky, including the following areas, Adair, Allen, Anderson, Barron, Bourbon, Boyle, Breckenridge,
Bullitt, Butler, Casey, Clark, Kentucky, Clinton, Cumberland, Edmondson, Fayette, Franklin, Garrard, Grayson, Green, Hancock, Hardin, Harrison, Kentucky, Hart, Henry, Jefferson, Jessamine, LaRue, Lincoln, Logan, Madison, Marion, Meade, Mercer, Metcalf, Monroe, Nelson, Nicholas, Ohio, Oldham, Russell, Scott, Kentucky, Shelby, Simpson, Spencer, Taylor, Trimble, Warren, Washington, Kentucky, and Woodford. When, from Thursday afternoon through late Saturday night. The following impacts are expected. Excessive runoff may result in flooding of rivers, creeks, streams, and other low-lying and flood-prone locations. Creeks and streams may rise out of their banks. Additional details, repeated rounds of showers and thunderstorms capable of heavy rain are expected late week through the weekend. Already wet soils in some areas will make flooding more susceptible, especially with each additional round of rainfall. Localized significant flooding may develop for areas that see several inches of rainfall. http://www.weather.gov/safety/flood. You should monitor later forecasts and be prepared to take action should flash flood warnings be issued. Flood advisory in effect until 7:15 p.m. Eastern Daylight Time this evening. What flooding caused by excessive rainfall is expected? Where, a portion of central Kentucky, including the following counties, Fayette, Garrard, Jessamine, Mercer, Scott, and Woodford. When, until 7:15 p.m. Eastern Daylight Time. The following impacts are expected, minor flooding in low-lying and poor drainage areas. Additional details, at 4:08 p.m. Eastern Daylight Time, Doppler radar indicated heavy rain due to thunderstorms. Minor flooding is ongoing or expected to begin shortly in the advisory area. Some locations that will experience flooding include Lexington, Georgetown, Nicholasville, Versailles, Harrodsburg, Dunbar High School, Fayette Mall, Cardinal Hill, Veterans Park, and UK Arboretum. http://www.weather.gov/safety/flood turnaround. Don't drown when encountering flooded roads. Most flood deaths occur in vehicles. Flood advisory in effect until 8:15 p.m. Eastern Daylight Time this evening. What flooding caused by excessive rainfall is expected? Where, a portion of central Kentucky, including the following counties, Bourbon, Clark, Fayette, Garrard, Harrison, Jessamine, Madison, and Scott. When, until 8:15 p.m. Eastern Daylight Time. The following impacts are expected, minor flooding in low-lying and poor drainage areas. Additional details, at 5:13 p.m. Eastern Daylight Time, Doppler radar indicated heavy rain due to thunderstorms. Minor flooding is ongoing or expected to begin shortly in the advisory area. Some locations that will experience flooding include Lexington, Richmond, Georgetown, Winchester, Paris, Lancaster, McCreary, Berea, North Middletown, and Littletown. http://www.weather.gov/safety/flood turnaround. Don't drown when encountering flooded roads. Most flood deaths occur in vehicles. Flood advisory will expire at 7:15 p.m. Eastern Daylight Time this evening. The flood advisory will expire at 7:15 p.m. Eastern Daylight Time this evening for a portion of central Kentucky, including the following areas, Fayette, Garrard, Jessamine, Mercer, Scott, and Woodford. The heavy rain has ended. Flooding is no longer expected to pose a threat. Please continue to heed remaining road closures. 7 p.m. Eastern Daylight Time weather conditions across north central Kentucky. At Frankfort. And the pressure was 29.99 inches and falling. At Lexington, it was partly sunny. The temperature was 77 degrees, the dew point 72, and the relative humidity 84%. The wind was calm. The pressure was 30.01 inches and falling. At Louisville, it was partly sunny. The temperature was 84 degrees, the dew point 70, and the

Relative humidity 62%. The wind was north at 7 miles an hour. The pressure was 29.99 inches and steady at Frankfurt. And the pressure was 29.99 inches and falling. Elsewhere around the region, rain was falling with a temperature of 78 at Jasper, Indiana, and 74 at Bowling Green. At Jackson, it was mostly sunny with a temperature of 80. It was partly sunny with a temperature of 82 at Covington, 85 at Indianapolis, 82 at Wilmington, Ohio, and 83 at London. Now for the official National Weather Service forecast for Frankfurt and surrounding communities. Tonight, mostly cloudy. Chance of thunderstorms this evening and overnight, then slight chance of thunderstorms late in the night. Lows in the upper 60s. Southwest winds up to 5 miles an hour. Chance of thunderstorms 50%. Thursday, mostly sunny. Chance of showers and slight chance of thunderstorms in the morning, then chance of thunderstorms in the afternoon. Highs in the upper 80s. Southwest winds up to 10 miles an hour. Chance of precipitation 50%. Thursday night, partly cloudy with chance of thunderstorms until midnight, then mostly cloudy with showers likely and slight chance of thunderstorms after midnight. Some thunderstorms may produce heavy rainfall after midnight. Lows around 70. Southwest winds 5 to 10 miles an hour. Chance of precipitation 70%. Friday, showers likely and slight chance of thunderstorms in the morning, then showers and chance of thunderstorms in the afternoon. Some thunderstorms may produce heavy rainfall in the morning. Highs in the mid-80s. Southwest winds 5 to 10 miles an hour. Chance of precipitation near 100%. Friday night, showers with thunderstorms likely until midnight, then showers and chance of thunderstorms after midnight. Lows in the upper 60s. Southwest winds up to 10 miles an hour. Chance of precipitation near 100%. And now the extended forecast for the radio listening area. Saturday and Saturday night, showers with thunderstorms likely. Highs in the lower 80s. Lows in the mid-60s. Chance of precipitation 90%. Sunday and Sunday night, partly cloudy. A 40% chance of thunderstorms. Highs in the mid-80s. Lows in the mid-60s. Monday and Monday night, mostly clear. A 20% chance of thunderstorms. Highs in the mid-80s. Lows in the upper 60s. Tuesday and Tuesday night, mostly clear. Highs in the upper 80s. Lows in the upper 60s. Wednesday and Wednesday night, mostly clear. Highs in the upper 80s. Lows in the upper 60s. 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The current time is 7:14 p.m. Eastern Daylight Time. Flood watch in effect from Thursday afternoon through late Saturday night. What flash flooding caused by excessive rainfall is possible? Where? Portions of Indiana, including the following areas: Clark, Crawford, DuBois, Floyd, Harrison, Jefferson, Orange, Perry, Scott, and Washington and Kentucky, including the following areas: Adair, Allen, Anderson, Barron, Bourbon, Boyle, Breckenridge, Bullitt, Butler, Casey, Clark, Kentucky, Clinton, Cumberland, Edmondson, Fayette, Franklin, Garrard, Grayson, Greene, Hancock, Hardin, Harrison, Kentucky, Hart, Henry, Jefferson, Jessamine, LaRue, Lincoln, Logan, Madison, Marion, Meade, Mercer, Metcalf, Monroe, Nelson, Nicholas, Ohio, Oldham, Russell, Scott, Kentucky, Shelby, Simpson, Spencer, Taylor, Trimble, Warren, Washington, Kentucky, and Woodford. When? From Thursday afternoon through late Saturday night. The following impacts are expected: excessive

this evening. What flooding caused by excessive rainfall is expected? Where? A portion of central Kentucky, including the following counties: Bourbon, Clark, Fayette, Garrett, Harrison, Jessamine, Madison, and Scott. When? Until 8:15 p.m. Eastern Daylight Time. The following impacts are expected: minor flooding in low-lying and poor drainage areas. Additional details: 8:13 p.m. Eastern Daylight Time, Doppler radar indicated heavy rain due to thunderstorms. Minor flooding is ongoing or expected to begin shortly in the advisory area. Some locations that will experience flooding include Lexington, Richmond, Georgetown, Winchester, Paris, Lancaster, McCreary, Berea, North Middletown, and Littletown. http://www.weather.gov/safety/flood-turnaround. Don't drown when encountering flooded roads. Most flood deaths occur in vehicles. 7 p.m. Eastern Daylight Time weather conditions across north central Kentucky. At Frankfort, and the pressure was 29.99 inches and falling. At Lexington, it was cloudy. The temperature was 77 degrees, the dew point 72, and the relative humidity 84%. The wind was calm. The pressure was 30.01 inches and falling. At Louisville, it was partly sunny. The temperature was 84 degrees, the dew point 70, and the relative humidity 62%. The wind was north at 7 miles an hour. The pressure was 29.99 inches and steady. At Frankfort, and the pressure was 29.99 inches and falling. Elsewhere around the region, rain was falling, with a temperature of 78 at Jasper, Indiana, and 73 at Bowling Green. At Jackson, it was mostly sunny, with a temperature of 80. It was partly sunny, with a temperature of 82 at Covington, 85 at Indianapolis, and 83 at London. At Wilmington, Ohio, it was cloudy, with a temperature of 82. Now for the official National Weather Service forecast for Frankfort and surrounding communities. Tonight, mostly cloudy. Chance of thunderstorms this evening and overnight, then slight chance of thunderstorms late in the night. Lows in the upper 60s. Southwest winds up to 5 miles an hour. Chance of thunderstorms 50%. Thursday, mostly sunny. Chance of showers and slight chance of thunderstorms in the morning, then chance of thunderstorms in the afternoon. Highs in the upper 80s. Southwest winds up to 10 miles an hour. Chance of precipitation 50%. Thursday night, partly cloudy with chance of thunderstorms until midnight, then mostly cloudy with showers likely and slight chance of thunderstorms after midnight. Some thunderstorms may produce heavy rainfall after midnight. Lows around 70. Southwest winds 5 to 10 miles an hour. Chance of precipitation 70%. Friday, showers likely and slight chance of thunderstorms in the morning, then showers and chance of thunderstorms in the afternoon. Some thunderstorms may produce heavy rainfall in the morning. Highs in the mid-80s. Southwest winds 5 to 10 miles an hour. Chance of precipitation near 100%. Friday night, showers with thunderstorms likely until midnight, then showers and chance of thunderstorms after midnight. Lows in the upper 60s. Southwest winds up to 10 miles an hour. Chance of precipitation near 100%. And now the extended forecast for the radio listening area. Saturday and Saturday night, showers with thunderstorms likely. Highs in the lower 80s. Lows in the mid-60s. Chance of precipitation 90%. Sunday and Sunday night, partly cloudy. A 40% chance of thunderstorms. Highs in the mid-80s. Lows in the mid-60s. Monday and Monday night, mostly clear. A 20% chance of thunderstorms. Highs in the mid-80s. Lows in the upper 60s. Tuesday and Tuesday night, mostly clear. Highs

the upper 80s. Lows in the upper 60s. Wednesday and Wednesday night, mostly clear. Highs in the upper 80s. Lows in the upper 60s. The current time is 7:21 p.m. Eastern Daylight Time. Flood watch in effect from Thursday afternoon through late Saturday night. What flash flooding caused by excessive rainfall is possible? Where? Portions of Indiana, including the following areas: Clark, Crawford, DuBois, Floyd, Harrison, Jefferson, Orange, Perry, Scott, and Washington and Kentucky, including the following areas: Adair, Allen, Anderson, Barron, Bourbon, Boyle, Breckenridge, Bullitt, Butler, Casey, Clark, Kentucky, Clinton, Cumberland, Edmondson, Fayette, Franklin, Garrard, Grayson, Greene, Hancock, Hardin, Harrison, Kentucky, Hart, Henry, Jefferson, Jessamine, LaRue, Lincoln, Logan, Madison, Marion, Meade, Mercer, Metcalf, Monroe, Nelson, Nicholas, Ohio, Oldham, Russell, Scott, Kentucky, Shelby, Simpson, Spencer, Taylor, Trimble, Warren, Washington, Kentucky, and Woodford. When, from Thursday afternoon through late Saturday night. The following impacts are expected: excessive runoff may result in flooding of rivers, creeks, streams, and other low-lying and flood-prone locations. Creeks and streams may rise out of their banks. Additional details: repeated rounds of showers and thunderstorms capable of heavy rain are expected late week through the weekend. Already wet soils in some areas will make flooding more susceptible, especially with each additional round of rainfall. Localized significant flooding may develop for areas that see several inches of rainfall. http://www.weather.gov/safety/flood. You should monitor later forecasts and be prepared to take action should flash flood warnings be issued. Flood advisory in effect until 8:15 p.m. Eastern Daylight Time this evening. What flooding caused by excessive rainfall is expected? Where? A portion of central Kentucky, including the following counties: Bourbon, Clark, Fayette, Garrard, Harrison, Jessamine, Madison, and Scott. When? Until 8:15 p.m. Eastern Daylight Time. The following impacts are expected: minor flooding in low-lying and poor drainage areas. Additional details: 8:13 p.m. Eastern Daylight Time, Doppler radar indicated heavy rain due to thunderstorms. Minor flooding is ongoing or expected to begin shortly in the advisory area. Some locations that will experience flooding include Lexington, Richmond, Georgetown, Winchester, Paris, Lancaster, McCreary, Berea, North Middletown, and Littletown. http://www.weather.gov/safety/flood turnaround. Don't drown when encountering flooded roads. Most flood deaths occur in vehicles. 7 p.m. Eastern Daylight Time weather conditions across north central Kentucky. At Frankfort, and the pressure was 29.99 inches and falling. At Lexington, it was cloudy. The temperature was 77 degrees, the dew point 72, and the relative humidity 84%. The wind was calm. The pressure was 30.01 inches and falling. At Louisville, it was partly sunny. The temperature was 84 degrees, the dew point 70, and the relative humidity 62%. The wind was north at 7 miles an hour. The pressure was 29.99 inches and steady. At Frankfort, and the pressure was 29.99 inches and falling. Elsewhere around the region, rain was falling, with a temperature of 78 at Jasper, Indiana, and 73 at Bowling Green. At Jackson, it was mostly sunny, with a temperature of 80. It was partly sunny, with a temperature of 82 at Covington, 85 at Indianapolis, and 83 at London. At Wilmington, Ohio, it was cloudy, with a temperature of 82. Now for the official National Weather Service forecast for Frankfort and surrounding communities. Tonight, mostly cloudy. Chance of thunderstorms this evening and overnight.

then slight chance of thunderstorms late in the night. Lows in the upper 60s. Southwest winds up to 5 miles an hour. Chance of thunderstorms 50%. Thursday, mostly sunny. Chance of showers and slight chance of thunderstorms in the morning, then chance of thunderstorms in the afternoon. Highs in the upper 80s. Southwest winds up to 10 miles an hour. Chance of precipitation 50%. Thursday night, partly cloudy with chance of thunderstorms until midnight, then mostly cloudy with showers likely and slight chance of thunderstorms after midnight. Some thunderstorms may produce heavy rainfall after midnight. Lows around 70. Southwest winds 5 to 10 miles an hour. Chance of precipitation 70%. Friday, showers likely and slight chance of thunderstorms in the morning, then showers and chance of thunderstorms in the afternoon. Some thunderstorms may produce heavy rainfall in the morning. Highs in the mid-80s. Southwest winds 5 to 10 miles an hour. Chance of precipitation near 100%. Friday night, showers with thunderstorms likely until midnight, then showers and chance of thunderstorms after midnight. Lows in the upper 60s. Southwest winds up to 10 miles an hour. Chance of precipitation near 100%. And now the extended forecast for the radio listening area. Saturday and Saturday night, showers with thunderstorms likely. Highs in the lower 80s. Lows in the mid-60s. Chance of precipitation 90%. Sunday and Sunday night, partly cloudy. A 40% chance of thunderstorms. Highs in the mid-80s. Lows in the mid-60s. Monday and Monday night, mostly clear. A 20% chance of thunderstorms. Highs in the mid-80s. Lows in the upper 60s. Tuesday and Tuesday night, mostly clear. Highs in the upper 80s. Lows in the upper 60s. Wednesday and Wednesday night, mostly clear. Highs in the upper 80s. Lows in the upper 60s. The current time is 7:28 p.m. Eastern Daylight Time. Flood watch in effect from Thursday afternoon through late Saturday night. What flash flooding caused by excessive rainfall is possible? Where portions of Indiana, including the following areas, Clark, Crawford, DuBois, Floyd, Harrison, Jefferson, Orange, Perry, Scott, and Washington and Kentucky, including the following areas, Adair, Allen, Anderson, Barron, Bourbon, Boyle, Breckenridge, Bullitt, Butler, Casey, Clark, Kentucky, Clinton, Cumberland, Edmondson, Fayette, Franklin, Garrard, Grayson, Greene, Hancock, Hardin, Harrison, Kentucky, Hart, Henry, Jefferson, Jessamine, LaRue, Lincoln, Logan, Madison, Marion, Meade, Mercer, Metcalf, Monroe, Nelson, Nicholas, Ohio, Oldham, Russell, Scott, Kentucky, Shelby, Simpson, Spencer, Taylor, Trimble, Warren, Washington, Kentucky, and Woodford. When, from Thursday afternoon through late Saturday night. The following impacts are expected. Excessive runoff may result in flooding of rivers, creeks, streams, and other low-lying and flood-prone locations. Creeks and streams may rise out of their banks. Additional details, repeated rounds of showers and thunderstorms capable of heavy rain are expected late week through the weekend. Already wet soils in some areas will make flooding more susceptible, especially with each additional round of rainfall. Localized significant flooding may develop for areas that see several inches of rainfall. http://www.weather.gov/safety/flood. You should monitor later forecasts and be prepared to take action should flash flood warnings be issued. Flood advisory in effect until 8:15 p.m. Eastern Daylight Time this evening. What flooding caused by excessive rainfall is expected? Where a portion of central Kentucky, including the following counties, Bourbon, Clark, Fayette, Garrard, Harrison, Jessamine, Madison, and Scott. When until 8:15 p.m. Eastern Daylight Time.

The following impacts are expected: minor flooding in low-lying and poor drainage areas. Additional details: at 5:13 p.m. Eastern Daylight Time, Doppler radar indicated heavy rain due to thunderstorms. Minor flooding is ongoing or expected to begin shortly in the advisory area. Some locations that will experience flooding include Lexington, Richmond, Georgetown, Winchester, Paris, Lancaster, McCreary, Berea, North Middletown, and Littletown. http://www.weather.gov/safety/flood turnaround. Don't drown when encountering flooded roads. Most flood deaths occur in vehicles. 7 p.m. Eastern Daylight Time weather conditions across north central Kentucky. At Frankfort, and the pressure was 29.99 inches and falling. At Lexington, it was cloudy. The temperature was 77 degrees, the dew point 72, and the relative humidity 84%. The wind was calm. The pressure was 30.01 inches and falling. At Louisville, it was partly sunny. The temperature was 84 degrees, the dew point 70, and the relative humidity 62%. The wind was north at 7 miles an hour. The pressure was 29.99 inches and steady. At Frankfort, and the pressure was 29.99 inches and falling. Elsewhere around the region, rain was falling, with a temperature of 78 at Jasper, Indiana, and 73 at Bowling Green. At Jackson, it was mostly sunny, with a temperature of 78 at Jasper, Indiana, and 73 at Bowling Green. At Jackson, it was mostly sunny, with a temperature of 80. It was partly sunny, with a temperature of 82 at Covington, 85 at Indianapolis, and 83 at London. At Wilmington, Ohio, it was cloudy, with a temperature of 82. Now for the official National Weather Service forecast for Frankfort and surrounding communities. Tonight, mostly cloudy. Chance of thunderstorms this evening and overnight, then slight chance of thunderstorms late in the night. Lows in the upper 60s. Southwest winds up to 5 miles an hour. Chance of thunderstorms 50%. Thursday, mostly sunny. Chance of showers and slight chance of thunderstorms in the morning, then chance of thunderstorms in the afternoon. Highs in the upper 80s. Southwest winds up to 10 miles an hour. Chance of precipitation 50%. Thursday night, partly cloudy with chance of thunderstorms until midnight, then mostly cloudy with showers likely and slight chance of thunderstorms after midnight. Some thunderstorms may produce heavy rainfall after midnight. Lows around 70. Southwest winds 5 to 10 miles an hour. Chance of precipitation 70%. Friday, showers likely and slight chance of thunderstorms in the morning, then showers and chance of thunderstorms in the afternoon. Some thunderstorms may produce heavy rainfall in the morning. Highs in the mid-80s. Southwest winds 5 to 10 miles an hour. Chance of precipitation near 100%. Friday night, showers with thunderstorms likely until midnight, then showers and chance of thunderstorms after midnight. Lows in the upper 60s. Southwest winds up to 10 miles an hour. Chance of precipitation near 100%. And now the extended forecast for the radio listening area. Saturday and Saturday night, showers with thunderstorms likely. Highs in the lower 80s. Lows in the mid-60s. Chance of precipitation 90%. Sunday and Sunday night, partly cloudy. A 40% chance of thunderstorms. Highs in the mid-80s. Lows in the mid-60s. Monday and Monday night, mostly clear. A 20% chance of thunderstorms. Highs in the mid-80s. Lows in the upper 60s. Tuesday and Tuesday night, mostly clear. Highs in the upper 80s. Lows in the upper 60s. Wednesday and Wednesday night, mostly clear. Highs in the upper 80s. Lows in the upper 60s.

degrees. The current time is 7:36 p.m. Eastern Daylight Time. Flood watch in effect from Thursday afternoon through late Saturday night. What? Flash flooding caused by excessive rainfall is possible. Where? Portions of Indiana, including the following areas: Clark, Crawford, DuBois, Floyd, Harrison, Jefferson, Orange, Perry, Scott, and Washington and Kentucky, including the following areas: Adair, Allen, Anderson, Barron, Bourbon, Boyle, Breckenridge, Bullitt, Butler, Casey, Clark, Kentucky, Clinton, Cumberland, Edmondson, Fayette, Franklin, Garrard, Grayson, Greene, Hancock, Hardin, Harrison, Kentucky, Hart, Henry, Jefferson, Jessamine, LaRue, Lincoln, Logan, Madison, Marion, Meade, Mercer, Metcalf, Monroe, Nelson, Nicholas, Ohio, Oldham, Russell, Scott, Kentucky, Shelby, Simpson, Spencer, Taylor, Trimble, Warren, Washington, Kentucky, and Woodford. When? From Thursday afternoon through late Saturday night. The following impacts are expected: excessive runoff may result in flooding of rivers, creeks, streams, and other low-lying and flood-prone locations. Creeks and streams may rise out of their banks. Additional details: repeated rounds of showers and thunderstorms capable of heavy rain are expected late week through the weekend. Already wet soils in some areas will make flooding more susceptible, especially with each additional round of rainfall. Localized significant flooding may develop for areas that see several inches of rainfall. http://www.weather.gov/safety/flood. You should monitor later forecasts and be prepared to take action should flash flood warnings be issued. Flood advisory in effect until 8:15 p.m. Eastern Daylight Time this evening. What? Flooding caused by excessive rainfall is expected. Where? A portion of central Kentucky, including the following counties: Bourbon, Clark, Fayette, Garrard, Harrison, Jessamine, Madison, and Scott. When? Until 8:15 p.m. Eastern Daylight Time. The following impacts are expected: minor flooding in low-lying and poor drainage areas. Additional details: 8:13 p.m. Eastern Daylight Time, Doppler radar indicated heavy rain due to thunderstorms. Minor flooding is ongoing or expected to begin shortly in the advisory area. Some locations that will experience flooding include Lexington, Richmond, Georgetown, Winchester, Paris, Lancaster, McCreary, Berea, North Middletown, and Littletown. http://www.weather.gov/safety/flood. Turn around. Don't drown when encountering flooded roads. Most of flood deaths occur in vehicles. 7 p.m. Eastern Daylight Time weather conditions across north central Kentucky. At Frankfort, and the pressure was 29.99 inches and falling. At Lexington, it was cloudy. The temperature was 77 degrees, the dew point 72, and the relative humidity 84%. The wind was calm. The pressure was 30.01 inches and falling. At Louisville, it was partly sunny. The temperature was 84 degrees, the dew point 70, and the relative humidity 62%. The wind was north at 7 miles an hour. The pressure was 29.99 inches and steady. At Frankfort, and the pressure was 29.99 inches and falling. Elsewhere around the region, rain was falling, with a temperature of 78 at Jasper, Indiana, and 73 at Bowling Green. At Jackson, it was mostly sunny, with a temperature of 80. It was partly sunny, with a temperature of 82 at Covington, 85 at Indianapolis, and 83 at London. At Wilmington, Ohio, it was cloudy, with a temperature of 82. Now for the official National Weather Service forecast for Frankfort and surrounding communities. Tonight, mostly cloudy. Chance of thunderstorms this evening and overnight, then slight chance of thunderstorms late in the night. Lows in the upper 60s. Southwest winds up to 5 miles an hour. Chance of thunderstorms.

50%. Thursday, mostly sunny. Chance of showers and slight chance of thunderstorms in the morning, then chance of thunderstorms in the afternoon. Highs in the upper 80s. Southwest winds up to 10 miles an hour. Chance of precipitation 50%. Thursday night, partly cloudy with chance of thunderstorms until midnight, then mostly cloudy with showers likely and slight chance of thunderstorms after midnight. Some thunderstorms may produce heavy rainfall after midnight. Lows around 70. Southwest winds 5 to 10 miles an hour. Chance of precipitation 70%. Friday, showers likely and slight chance of thunderstorms in the morning, then showers and chance of thunderstorms in the afternoon. Some thunderstorms may produce heavy rainfall in the morning. Highs in the mid-80s. Southwest winds 5 to 10 miles an hour. Chance of precipitation near 100%. Friday night, showers with thunderstorms likely until midnight, then showers and chance of thunderstorms after midnight. Lows in the upper 60s. Southwest winds up to 10 miles an hour. Chance of precipitation near 100%. And now the extended forecast for the radio listening area. Saturday and Saturday night, showers with thunderstorms likely. Highs in the lower 80s. Lows in the mid 60s. Chance of precipitation 90%. Sunday and Sunday night, partly cloudy. A 40% chance of thunderstorms. Highs in the mid-80s. Lows in the mid-60s. Monday and Monday night, mostly clear. A 20% chance of thunderstorms. Highs in the mid-80s. Lows in the upper 60s. Tuesday and Tuesday night, mostly clear. Highs in the upper 80s. Lows in the upper 60s. Wednesday and Wednesday night, mostly clear. Highs in the upper 80s. Lows in the upper 60s. 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The current time is 7:43 p.m. Eastern Daylight Time. Flood watch in effect from Thursday afternoon through late Saturday night. What flash flooding caused by excessive rainfall is possible? Where portions of Indiana, including the following areas, Clark, Crawford, DuBois, Floyd, Harrison, Jefferson, Orange, Perry, Scott, and Washington and Kentucky, including the following areas, Adair, Allen, Anderson, Barron, Bourbon, Boyle, Breckenridge, Bullitt, Butler, Casey, Clark, Kentucky, Clinton, Cumberland, Edmondson, Fayette, Franklin, Garrard, Grayson, Greene, Hancock, Hardin, Harrison, Kentucky, Hart, Henry, Jefferson, Jessamine, LaRue, Lincoln, Logan, Madison, Marion, Meade, Mercer, Metcalf, Monroe, Nelson, Nicholas, Ohio, Oldham, Russell, Scott, Kentucky, Shelby, Simpson, Spencer, Taylor, Trimble, Warren, Washington, Kentucky, and Woodford. When, from Thursday afternoon through late Saturday night. The following impacts are expected. Excessive runoff may result in flooding of rivers, creeks, streams, and other low-lying and flood-prone locations. Creeks and streams may rise out of their banks. Additional details, repeated rounds of showers and thunderstorms capable of heavy rain are expected late week through the weekend. Already wet soils in some areas will make flooding more susceptible, especially with each additional round of rainfall. Localized significant flooding may develop for areas that see several inches of rainfall. http://www.weather.gov/safety/flood. You should monitor later forecasts and be prepared to take action should flash flood warnings be issued. Flood advisory in effect until 8:15 p.m. Eastern Daylight Time this evening. What flooding caused by excessive rainfall is expected? Where a portion of central Kentucky, including the following counties, Bourbon, Clark,
Fayette, Garrett, Harrison, Jessamine, Madison, and Scott. When, until 8:15 p.m. Eastern Daylight Time. The following impacts are expected: minor flooding in low-lying and poor drainage areas. Additional details, 8:13 p.m. Eastern Daylight Time, Doppler radar indicated heavy rain due to thunderstorms. Minor flooding is ongoing or expected to begin shortly in the advisory area. Some locations that will experience flooding include Lexington, Richmond, Georgetown, Winchester, Paris, Lancaster, McCreary, Berea, North Middletown, and Littletown. http://www.weather.gov/safety/flood-turnaround. Don't drown when encountering flooded roads. Most flood deaths occur in vehicles. 7 p.m. Eastern Daylight Time weather conditions across north central Kentucky. At Frankfort, and the pressure was 29.99 inches and falling. At Lexington, it was cloudy. The temperature was 77 degrees, the dew point 72, and the relative humidity 84%. The wind was calm. The pressure was 30.01 inches and falling. At Louisville, it was partly sunny. The temperature was 84 degrees, the dew point 70, and the relative humidity 62%. The wind was north at 7 miles an hour. The pressure was 29.99 inches and steady. At Frankfort, and the pressure was 29.99 inches and falling. Elsewhere around the region, rain was falling, with a temperature of 78 at Jasper, Indiana, and 73 at Bowling Green. At Jackson, it was mostly sunny, with a temperature of 80. It was partly sunny, with a temperature of 82 at Covington, 85 at Indianapolis, and 83 at London. At Wilmington, Ohio, it was cloudy, with a temperature of 82. Now for the official National Weather Service forecast for Frankfort and surrounding communities. Tonight, mostly cloudy. Chance of thunderstorms this evening and overnight, then slight chance of thunderstorms late in the night. Lows in the upper 60s. Southwest winds up to 5 miles an hour. Chance of thunderstorms 50%. Thursday, mostly sunny. Chance of showers and slight chance of thunderstorms in the morning, then chance of thunderstorms in the afternoon. Highs in the upper 80s. Southwest winds up to 10 miles an hour. Chance of precipitation 50%. Thursday night, partly cloudy with chance of thunderstorms until midnight, then mostly cloudy with showers likely and slight chance of thunderstorms after midnight. Some thunderstorms may produce heavy rainfall after midnight. Lows around 70. Southwest winds 5 to 10 miles an hour. Chance of precipitation 70%. Friday, showers likely and slight chance of thunderstorms in the morning, then showers and chance of thunderstorms in the afternoon. Some thunderstorms may produce heavy rainfall in the morning. Highs in the mid-80s. Southwest winds 5 to 10 miles an hour. Chance of precipitation near 100%. Friday night, showers with thunderstorms likely until midnight, then showers and chance of thunderstorms after midnight. Lows in the upper 60s. Southwest winds up to 10 miles an hour. Chance of precipitation near 100%. And now the extended forecast for the radio listening area. Saturday and Saturday night, showers with thunderstorms likely. Highs in the lower 80s. Lows in the mid 60s. Chance of precipitation 90%. Sunday and Sunday night, partly cloudy. A 40% chance of thunderstorms. Highs in the mid-80s. Lows in the mid-60s. Monday and Monday night, mostly clear. A 20% chance of thunderstorms. Highs in the mid-80s. Lows in the upper 60s. Tuesday and Tuesday night, mostly clear. Highs in the upper 80s. Lows in the upper 60s. Wednesday and Wednesday night, mostly clear. Highs in the upper 80s. Lows in the upper 60s.

60s. The current time is 7:51 p.m. Eastern Daylight Time. Flood watch in effect from Thursday afternoon through late Saturday night. What? Flash flooding caused by excessive rainfall is possible. Where? Portions of Indiana, including the following areas: Clark, Crawford, DuBois, Floyd, Harrison, Jefferson, Orange, Perry, Scott, and Washington and Kentucky, including the following areas: Adair, Allen, Anderson, Barron, Bourbon, Boyle, Breckenridge, Bullitt, Butler, Casey, Clark, Kentucky, Clinton, Cumberland, Edmondson, Fayette, Franklin, Garrard, Grayson, Greene, Hancock, Hardin, Harrison, Kentucky, Hart, Henry, Jefferson, Jessamine, LaRue, Lincoln, Logan, Madison, Marion, Meade, Mercer, Metcalf, Monroe, Nelson, Nicholas, Ohio, Oldham, Russell, Scott, Kentucky, Shelby, Simpson, Spencer, Taylor, Trimble, Warren, Washington, Kentucky, and Woodford. When? From Thursday afternoon through late Saturday night. The following impacts are expected: excessive runoff may result in flooding of rivers, creeks, streams, and other low-lying and flood-prone locations. Creeks and streams may rise out of their banks. Additional details: repeated rounds of showers and thunderstorms capable of heavy rain are expected late week through the weekend. Already wet soils in some areas will make flooding more susceptible, especially with each additional round of rainfall. Localized significant flooding may develop for areas that see several inches of rainfall. http://www.weather.gov/safety/flood. You should monitor later forecasts and be prepared to take action should flash flood warnings be issued. Flood advisory in effect until 8:15 p.m. Eastern Daylight Time this evening. What? Flooding caused by excessive rainfall is expected. Where? A portion of central Kentucky, including the following counties: Bourbon, Clark, Fayette, Garrard, Harrison, Jessamine, Madison, and Scott. When? Until 8:15 p.m. Eastern Daylight Time. The following impacts are expected: minor flooding in low-lying and poor drainage areas. Additional details: at 5:13 p.m. Eastern Daylight Time, Doppler radar indicated heavy rain due to thunderstorms. Minor flooding is ongoing or expected to begin shortly in the advisory area. Some locations that will experience flooding include Lexington, Richmond, Georgetown, Winchester, Paris, Lancaster, McCreary, Berea, North Middletown, and Littletown. http://www.weather.gov/safety/. Flood turnaround: don't drown when encountering flooded roads. Most flood deaths occur in vehicles. 7 p.m. Eastern Daylight Time weather conditions across north central Kentucky. At Frankfort, and the pressure was 29.99 inches and falling. At Lexington, it was cloudy. The temperature was 77 degrees, the dew point 72, and the relative humidity 84%. The wind was calm. The pressure was 30.01 inches and falling. At Louisville, it was partly sunny. The temperature was 84 degrees, the dew point 70, and the relative humidity 62%. The wind was north at 7 miles an hour. The pressure was 29.99 inches and steady. At Frankfort, and the pressure was 29.99 inches and falling. Elsewhere around the region, rain was falling, with a temperature of 78 at Jasper, Indiana, and 73 at Bowling Green. At Jackson, it was mostly sunny, with a temperature of 80. It was partly sunny, with a temperature of 82 at Covington, 85 at Indianapolis, and 83 at London. At Wilmington, Ohio, it was cloudy, with a temperature of 82. Now for the official National Weather Service forecast for Frankfort and surrounding communities. Tonight, mostly cloudy. Chance of thunderstorms this evening and overnight, then slight chance of thunderstorms late in the night. Lows in the upper 60s. Southwest winds up to 5 miles an hour. Chance of thunderstorms.

50%. Thursday, mostly sunny. Chance of showers and slight chance of thunderstorms in the morning, then chance of thunderstorms in the afternoon. Highs in the upper 80s. Southwest winds up to 10 miles an hour. Chance of precipitation 50%. Thursday night, partly cloudy with chance of thunderstorms until midnight, then mostly cloudy with showers likely and slight chance of thunderstorms after midnight. Some thunderstorms may produce heavy rainfall after midnight. Lows around 70. Southwest winds 5 to 10 miles an hour. Chance of precipitation 70%. Friday, showers likely and slight chance of thunderstorms in the morning, then showers and chance of thunderstorms in the afternoon. Some thunderstorms may produce heavy rainfall in the morning. Highs in the mid-80s. Southwest winds 5 to 10 miles an hour. Chance of precipitation near 100%. Friday night, showers with thunderstorms likely until midnight, then showers and chance of thunderstorms after midnight. Lows in the upper 60s. Southwest winds up to 10 miles an hour. Chance of precipitation near 100%. And now the extended forecast for the radio listening area. Saturday and Saturday night, showers with thunderstorms likely. Highs in the lower 80s. Lows in the mid 60s. Chance of precipitation 90%. Sunday and Sunday night, partly cloudy. A 40% chance of thunderstorms. Highs in the mid-80s. Lows in the mid-60s. Monday and Monday night, mostly clear. A 20% chance of thunderstorms. Highs in the mid-80s. Lows in the upper 60s. Tuesday and Tuesday night, mostly clear. Highs in the upper 80s. Lows in the upper 60s. Wednesday and Wednesday night, mostly clear. Highs in the upper 80s. Lows in the upper 60s. The current time is 7:58 p.m. Eastern Daylight Time. Flood watch in effect from Thursday afternoon through late Saturday night. What flash flooding caused by excessive rainfall is possible? Where portions of Indiana, including the following areas, Clark, Crawford, DuBois, Floyd, Harrison, Jefferson, Orange, Perry, Scott and Washington and Kentucky, including the following areas, Adair, Allen, Anderson, Barron, Bourbon, Boyle, Breckenridge, Bullitt, Butler, Casey, Clark, Kentucky, Clinton, Cumberland, Edmondson, Fayette, Franklin, Garrard, Grayson, Greene, Hancock, Hardin, Harrison, Kentucky, Hart, Henry, Jefferson, Jessamine, LaRue, Lincoln, Logan, Madison, Marion, Meade, Mercer, Metcalf, Monroe, Nelson, Nicholas, Ohio, Oldham, Russell, Scott, Kentucky, Shelby, Simpson, Spencer, Taylor, Trimble, Warren, Washington, Kentucky, and Woodford. When, from Thursday afternoon through late Saturday night. The following impacts are expected. Excessive runoff may result in flooding of rivers, creeks, streams, and other low-lying and flood-prone locations. Creeks and streams may rise out of their banks. Additional details, repeated rounds of showers and thunderstorms capable of heavy rain are expected late week through the weekend. Already wet soils in some areas will make flooding more susceptible, especially with each additional round of rainfall. Localized significant flooding may develop for areas that see several inches of rainfall. http://www.weather.gov/safety/flood. You should monitor later forecasts and be prepared to take action should flash flood warnings be issued. Flood advisory in effect until 8:15 p.m. Eastern Daylight Time this evening. What flooding caused by excessive rainfall is expected? Where a portion of central Kentucky, including the following counties, Bourbon, Clark, Fayette, Garrard, Harrison, Jessamine, Madison, and Scott. When until 8:15 p.m. Eastern Daylight Time. The following impacts are expected, minor flooding in low-lying and poor drainage areas. Additional details, 8:05:13 p.m. Eastern Daylight Time, Doppler radio.